the tropical weather outlook. For the North Atlantic, Caribbean Sea, and the Gulf of America, tropical cyclone formation is not expected during the next 7 days. Small craft advisory now in effect until 8 a.m. Eastern Daylight Time Friday. What? East winds around 20 knots. Where? Gulf waters from the Suwannee River to Apalachicola, Florida, out to 60 nautical miles. When? Until 8 a.m. Eastern Daylight Time Friday. Impacts. A small craft advisory means that wind speeds of 20 to 33 knots, or seas of 7 feet or greater, are expected to produce hazardous conditions for small craft. These hazardous conditions may result in poor vessel handling and steering response, roaching, overturned dinghies and kayaks, slips and falls on slippery decks, rub damage along docks and seawalls, and dragging anchors. Inexperienced mariners, especially those operating smaller vessels, should avoid navigating in hazardous conditions. The surf zone forecast general outlook, strong easterly winds of around 15 to 20 miles an hour expected at all area beaches today. As a result, Walton, Bay and Franklin County beaches will be under a high risk of rip currents through at least Friday morning as easterly winds remain elevated. A moderate risk of rip currents exists across Gulf County beaches, although a borderline high risk may be possible across southern-facing Gulf County beaches today. Based on communication with area beach officials, the following flags are flying at area beaches: Walton, Red Bay, Red State Park Gulf Beaches, Yellow West-facing Gulf Beaches, Yellow South-facing Gulf Beaches, Red Franklin, Double Red. Tide information for Friday, June 5, 2026. St. Marks River entrance. High 6:34 a.m., low 11:34 a.m., high 5:14 p.m. Apalachicola. Low 1:59 a.m., high 9:55 a.m., low 1:54 p.m., high 6:30 p.m. St. Andrews Bay at Panama City. High 1:01 p.m., low 11:31 p.m. Note that the times of high and low tide are 3 minutes earlier at Shell Point than at the St. Marks River entrance. The average water temperature at Apalachicola was 78.8 degrees. Sunrise and sunset in Tallahassee. June 5, 2026, sunrise 6:35 a.m. Eastern Daylight Time, sunset 8:37 p.m. Eastern Daylight Time. 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This broadcast originates from your National Weather Service office in Tallahassee, Florida. The latest weather and forecast information can also be accessed by calling our automated forecast line at 850-942-8851. The current time is 8:06 p.m. Eastern Daylight Time. High rip current risk remains in effect through late tonight. What? Dangerous rip currents. Where? Walton, Bay, and Franklin County beaches. When? Through late tonight. Impacts. Rip currents can sweep even the best swimmers away from shore into deeper water. Swim near a lifeguard. If caught in the rip current, relax and float. Don't swim against the current. If able, swim in a direction following the shoreline. If unable to escape, face the shore and call or wave for help. These are the 8 p.m. Eastern Daylight Time conditions. At the Tallahassee Airport, it was partly cloudy. The temperature was 84 degrees. The wind was east at 10 miles an hour. The report from Florida State University was not available. At Apalachicola, it was partly cloudy. The temperature was 80 degrees. The wind was southeast at 5 miles an hour. At Panama City Northwest, it was clear. The temperature was 82 degrees. The wind was east at 6 miles an hour. At Dothan, it was clear. The temperature was 81 degrees. The wind was east at 7 miles an hour. At Albany, it was clear. The temperature was 81 degrees. The wind was east at 7 miles an hour. At Valdosta, it was partly cloudy. The temperature was 79 degrees. The wind was east at 7 miles an hour. Over the marine area, at the buoy south of Apalachicola, winds were east at 14 knots. At the buoy south of Panama City, winds were east at 17 knots. At the buoy south of Pensacola, winds were east at 14 knots. The forecast for the local area. Tonight, partly cloudy this evening, then clearing. Lows in the mid-60s. East winds 5 to 10 miles per hour. Friday, sunny. Highs in the upper 80s. East winds 5 to 10 miles per hour. Friday night, mostly clear.

Lows in the upper 60s. Southeast winds around 5 miles per hour. Saturday, sunny. Highs in the lower 90s. Southeast winds around 5 miles per hour. Saturday night, partly cloudy in the evening, then becoming mostly cloudy. Lows in the upper 60s. Southwest winds around 5 miles per hour in the evening, becoming light and variable. Sunday, mostly sunny. Highs in the lower 90s. Sunday night through Monday night, mostly cloudy. Lows in the lower 70s. Highs in the lower 90s. Tuesday and Tuesday night, mostly cloudy with a chance of showers and thunderstorms. Highs in the lower 90s. Lows in the lower 70s. Chance of rain 30%. Wednesday through Thursday, partly cloudy with a chance of showers and thunderstorms. Highs around 90. Lows in the lower 70s. Chance of rain 50%. The coastal waters forecast for the following: coastal waters from Okaloosa, Walton County line to Mexico Beach out to 20 nautical miles, coastal waters from Mexico Beach to Apalachicola out to 20 nautical miles, waters from Okaloosa, Walton County line to Mexico Beach 20 to 60 nautical miles, and waters from Mexico Beach to Apalachicola 20 to 60 nautical miles. Small craft advisory in effect through Friday afternoon. Tonight, east winds near 20 knots with gusts up to 25 knots. Seas 4 to 6 feet, occasionally to 8 feet. Wave detail, southeast 5 feet at 7 seconds. Protected waters choppy. Friday, southeast winds 15 to 20 knots with gusts up to 25 knots. Seas 4 to 6 feet, occasionally to 8 feet. Wave detail, southeast 5 feet at 7 seconds. Protected waters choppy. Friday night, southeast winds 10 to 15 knots. Seas 3 to 5 feet, occasionally to 6 feet. Wave detail, southeast 4 feet at 7 seconds. Protected waters a light to moderate chop. Saturday, southeast winds 10 to 15 knots. Seas 3 to 4 feet. Wave detail, south 2 feet at 6 seconds. Protected waters a light to moderate chop. Saturday night, southeast winds 10 to 15 knots, diminishing to 5 to 10 knots after midnight. Seas 2 to 3 feet. Wave detail, south 2 feet at 6 seconds. Protected waters a light chop. Sunday, southeast winds 5 to 10 knots. Seas around 2 feet. Wave detail, south 2 feet at 6 seconds. Protected waters a light chop. Sunday night, south winds 5 to 10 knots, becoming southeast after midnight. Seas around 2 feet. Protected waters a light chop. Monday, east winds 5 to 10 knots. Seas around 2 feet. Protected waters a light chop. Monday night, southeast winds around 5 knots, becoming northeast after midnight. Seas around 2 feet in the evening, then 1 foot or less. Protected waters smooth. Tuesday, east winds 5 to 10 knots. Waves 1 foot or less. Protected waters a light chop. Tuesday night, east winds 5 to 10 knots. Waves 1 foot or less. Protected waters a light chop. A slight chance of showers and thunderstorms after midnight. Winds and waves higher in and near thunderstorms. The coastal waters forecast for the following: waters from Suwannee River to Apalachicola, Florida, extending from 20 to 60 nautical miles. Small craft advisory in effect through Friday morning. Tonight, east winds around 20 knots subsiding to 15 knots. Seas 3 to 5 feet, occasionally to 6 feet. Wave detail, east 4 feet at 5 seconds. Protected waters choppy. Friday, east winds 15 to 20 knots, becoming southeast 10 to 15 knots in the afternoon. Seas 3 to 5 feet, occasionally to 6 feet. Wave detail, southeast 4 feet at 5 seconds and south 1 foot at 8 seconds. Protected waters a moderate chop. Friday night, southeast winds 5 to 10 knots, becoming east 10 to 15 knots with gusts up to 20 knots after midnight. Seas 2 to 3 feet. Wave detail, south 3 feet at 6 seconds and southeast 2 feet at 3 seconds. Protected waters a light chop. Saturday, southeast winds 10 to 15 knots with gusts up to 20 knots, diminishing to 5 to 10 knots in the afternoon. Seas 2 to 3 feet. Wave detail, southeast 2 feet at 4 seconds. Protected waters a moderate chop. Saturday night, west winds around 5 knots, becoming east after midnight. Seas around 2 feet. Wave detail, south 2 feet at 6 seconds.
Protected waters move. Sunday, southeast winds 5 to 10 knots. Seas around 2 feet. Wave detail, southeast 1 foot at 4 seconds. Protected waters a light chop. Sunday night, west winds around 5 knots, becoming northeast after midnight. Seas around 2 feet. Protected waters move. Monday, southeast winds around 5 knots. Waves 1 foot or less. Protected waters move. Monday night, west winds around 5 knots, becoming northeast around after midnight. Waves 1 foot or less. Protected waters move. Tuesday, east winds around 5 knots. Waves 1 foot or less. Protected waters move. A slight chance of showers and thunderstorms in the afternoon. Tuesday night, east winds 5 to 10 knots. Waves 1 foot or less. Protected waters a light chop. A slight chance of thunderstorms in the evening, then a chance of showers after midnight. Winds and waves higher and near thunderstorms. The coastal waters forecast for the following St. Andrews Bay waterways. Tonight, east winds 5 to 10 knots. Protected waters a light chop. Friday, east winds 5 to 10 knots, becoming southeast 10 to 15 knots in the afternoon. Protected waters a light chop. Friday night, southeast winds 10 to 15 knots, becoming east 5 to 10 knots after midnight. Protected waters a light chop. Saturday, east winds 5 to 10 knots, becoming south 10 to 15 knots in the afternoon. Protected waters a light chop. Saturday night, south winds 10 to 15 knots, becoming southeast around 5 knots after midnight. Protected waters a light chop. Sunday, east winds 5 to 10 knots, becoming south in the afternoon. Protected waters a light chop. Sunday night, southwest winds 5 to 10 knots in the evening, becoming light and variable. Protected waters a light chop. Monday, east winds around 5 knots, becoming south in the afternoon. Protected waters move. Monday night, southwest winds 5 to 10 knots, becoming north after midnight. Protected waters move to a light chop. Tuesday, northeast winds around 5 knots, becoming southeast in the afternoon. Protected waters move. A chance of showers and thunderstorms in the afternoon. Tuesday night, southeast winds around 5 knots, becoming east after midnight. Protected waters move. A chance of showers and thunderstorms, mainly in the evening. Winds and waves higher and near thunderstorms. The Tropical Weather Outlook. For the North Atlantic, Caribbean Sea, and the Gulf of America, tropical cyclone formation is not expected during the next 7 days. Small craft advisory now in effect until 8 a.m. Eastern Daylight Time Friday. What? East winds around 20 knots. Where? Gulf waters from the Suwannee River to Apalachicola, Florida, out to 60 nautical miles. When? Until 8 a.m. Eastern Daylight Time Friday. Impacts. A small craft advisory means that wind speeds of 20 to 33 knots, or seas of 7 feet or greater, are expected to produce hazardous conditions for small craft. These hazardous conditions may result in poor vessel handling and steering response, broaching, overturned dinghies and kayaks, slips and falls on slippery decks, rub damage along docks and seawalls, and dragging anchors. Inexperienced mariners, especially those operating smaller vessels, should avoid navigating in hazardous conditions. The Surf Zone Forecast General Outlook. Strong easterly winds of around 15 to 20 miles an hour expected at all area beaches today. As a result, Walton, Bay, and Franklin County beaches will be under a high risk of rip currents through at least Friday morning as easterly winds remain elevated. A moderate risk of rip currents exists across Gulf County beaches, although a borderline high risk may be possible across southern-facing Gulf County beaches today. Based on communication with area beach officials, the following flags are flying at area beaches: Walton, Red Bay, Red State Park Gulf beaches, yellow west-facing Gulf beaches, yellow south-facing Gulf beaches, red Franklin, double red. Tide information for Friday, June 5, 2026. St. Marks River entrance. High 6:34 a.m., low 11:34 a.m., high 5:14 p.m. Apalachicola. Low 1:59 a.m., high 9:55 a.m., low 1:54 p.m., high 6:30 p.m. St. Andrews Bay at Panama City. High 1:01 p.m., low 11:31 p.m. Note that the times of high and low tide are 3 minutes earlier at Channel Point than at the St. Marks River entrance. The average water temperature at Apalachicola was 78.8 degrees. Sunrise and sunset in Tallahassee,

June 5th, 2026, sunrise 6:35 a.m. Eastern Daylight Time, sunset 8:37 p.m. Eastern Daylight Time. 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This broadcast originates from your National Weather Service office in Tallahassee, Florida. The latest weather and forecast information can also be accessed by calling our automated forecast line at 850-942-8851. The current time is 8:19 p.m. Eastern Daylight Time. High rip current risk remains in effect through late tonight. What? Dangerous rip currents. Where? Walton, Bay, and Franklin County beaches. When? Through late tonight. Impacts. Rip currents can sweep even the best swimmers away from shore into deeper water. Swim near a lifeguard. If caught in the rip current, relax and float. Don't swim against the current. If able, swim in a direction following the shoreline. If unable to escape, trace the shore and call or wave for help. These are the 8 p.m. Eastern Daylight Time conditions. At the Tallahassee Airport, it was partly cloudy. The temperature was 84 degrees. The wind was east at 10 miles an hour. At Florida State University, the temperature was 82 degrees. The wind was east at 5 miles an hour. At Apalachicola, it was clear. The temperature was 80 degrees. The wind was southeast at 5 miles an hour. At Panama City Northwest, it was clear. The temperature was 82 degrees. The wind was east at 6 miles an hour. At Dothan, it was clear. The temperature was 81 degrees. The wind was east at 7 miles an hour. At Albany, it was clear. The temperature was 81 degrees. The wind was east at 7 miles an hour. At Valdosta, it was partly cloudy. The temperature was 79 degrees. The wind was east at 7 miles an hour. Over the marine area, at the buoy south of Apalachicola, winds were east at 14 knots and seas were 4 feet. At the buoy south of Panama City, winds were east at 17 knots and seas were 7 feet. At the buoy south of Pensacola, winds were east at 16 knots and seas were 4 feet. The forecast for the local area. Tonight, partly cloudy this evening, then clearing. Lows in the mid-60s. East winds 5 to 10 miles per hour. Friday, sunny. Highs in the upper 80s. East winds 5 to 10 miles per hour. Friday night, mostly clear. Lows in the upper 60s. Southeast winds around 5 miles per hour. Saturday, sunny. Highs in the lower 90s. Southeast winds around 5 miles per hour. Saturday night, partly cloudy in the evening, then becoming mostly cloudy. Lows in the upper 60s. Southwest winds around 5 miles per hour in the evening, becoming light and variable. Sunday, mostly sunny. Highs in the lower 90s. Sunday night through Monday night, mostly cloudy. Lows in the lower 70s. Highs in the lower 90s. Tuesday and Tuesday night, mostly cloudy with a chance of showers and thunderstorms. Highs in the lower 90s. Lows in the lower 70s. Chance of rain 30%. Wednesday through Thursday, partly cloudy with a chance of showers and thunderstorms. Highs around 90. Lows in the lower 70s. Chance of rain 50%. The coastal waters forecast for the following: coastal waters from Okaloosa, Walton County line to Mexico Beach out to 20 nautical miles, coastal waters from Mexico Beach to Apalachicola out to 20 nautical miles, waters from Okaloosa, Walton County line to Mexico Beach 20 to 60 nautical miles, and waters from Mexico Beach to Apalachicola 20 to 60 nautical miles. Small craft advisory in effect through Friday afternoon. Tonight, east winds near 20 knots with gusts up to 25 knots. Seas 4 to 6 feet, occasionally to 8 feet. Wave detail, southeast 5 feet at 7 seconds. Protected waters choppy. Friday, southeast winds 15 to 20 knots with gusts up to 25 knots. Seas 4 to 6 feet, occasionally to 8 feet. Wave detail, southeast 5 feet at 7 seconds. Protected waters choppy. Friday night, southeast winds 10 to 15 knots. Seas 3 to 5 feet, occasionally to 6 feet. Wave detail, southeast 4 feet at 7 seconds. Protected waters a light to moderate chop. Saturday, southeast winds 10 to 15 knots. Seas 3 to 4 feet. Wave detail,

Off 2 feet at 6 seconds. Protected waters, a light to moderate chop. Saturday night, southeast winds 10 to 15 knots, diminishing to 5 to 10 knots after midnight. Seas 2 to 3 feet. Wave detail, south 2 feet at 6 seconds. Protected waters, a light chop. Sunday, southeast winds 5 to 10 knots. Seas around 2 feet. Wave detail, south 2 feet at 6 seconds. Protected waters, a light chop. Sunday night, south winds 5 to 10 knots, becoming southeast after midnight. Seas around 2 feet. Protected waters, a light chop. Monday, east winds 5 to 10 knots. Seas around 2 feet. Protected waters, a light chop. Monday night, southeast winds around 5 knots, becoming northeast after midnight. Seas around 2 feet in the evening, then 1 foot or less. Protected waters, smooth. Tuesday, east winds 5 to 10 knots. Waves 1 foot or less. Protected waters, a light chop. Tuesday night, east winds 5 to 10 knots. Waves 1 foot or less. Protected waters, a light chop. A slight chance of showers and thunderstorms after midnight. Winds and waves higher in and near thunderstorms. The coastal waters forecast for the following: waters from Suwannee River to Apalachicola, Florida, extending from 20 to 60 nautical miles. Small craft advisory in effect through Friday morning. Tonight, east winds around 20 knots, subsiding to 15 knots. Seas 3 to 5 feet, occasionally to 6 feet. Wave detail, east 4 feet at 5 seconds. Protected waters choppy. Friday, east winds 15 to 20 knots, becoming southeast 10 to 15 knots in the afternoon. Seas 3 to 5 feet, occasionally to 6 feet. Wave detail, southeast 4 feet at 5 seconds and south 1 foot at 8 seconds. Protected waters a moderate chop. Friday night, southeast winds 5 to 10 knots, becoming east 10 to 15 knots with gusts up to 20 knots after midnight. Seas 2 to 3 feet. Wave detail, south 3 feet at 6 seconds and southeast 2 feet at 3 seconds. Protected waters a light chop. Saturday, southeast winds 10 to 15 knots with gusts up to 20 knots, diminishing to 5 to 10 knots in the afternoon. Seas 2 to 3 feet. Wave detail, southeast 2 feet at 4 seconds. Protected waters a moderate chop. Saturday night, west winds around 5 knots, becoming east after midnight. Seas around 2 feet. Wave detail, south 2 feet at 6 seconds. Protected waters smooth. Sunday, southeast winds 5 to 10 knots. Seas around 2 feet. Wave detail, southeast 1 foot at 4 seconds. Protected waters a light chop. Sunday night, west winds around 5 knots, becoming northeast after midnight. Seas around 2 feet. Protected waters smooth. Monday, southeast winds around 5 knots. Waves 1 foot or less. Protected waters smooth. Monday night, west winds around 5 knots, becoming northeast around after midnight. Waves 1 foot or less. Protected waters smooth. Tuesday, east winds around 5 knots. Waves 1 foot or less. Protected waters smooth. A slight chance of showers and thunderstorms in the afternoon. Tuesday night, east winds 5 to 10 knots. Waves 1 foot or less. Protected waters a light chop. A slight chance of thunderstorms in the evening, then a chance of showers after midnight. Winds and waves higher in and near thunderstorms. The coastal waters forecast for the following: St. Andrews Bay waterways. Tonight, east winds 5 to 10 knots. Protected waters a light chop. Friday, east winds 5 to 10 knots, becoming southeast 10 to 15 knots in the afternoon. Protected waters a light chop. Friday night, southeast winds 10 to 15 knots, becoming east 5 to 10 knots after midnight. Protected waters a light chop. Saturday, east winds 5 to 10 knots, becoming south 10 to 15 knots in the afternoon. Protected waters a light chop. Saturday night, south winds 10 to 15 knots, becoming southeast around 5 knots after midnight. Protected waters a light chop. Sunday, east winds 5 to 10 knots, becoming south in the afternoon. Protected waters a light chop. Sunday night, southwest winds 5 to 10 knots in the evening, becoming light and variable. Protected waters a light chop. Monday, east winds around 5 knots, becoming south in the afternoon. Protected waters smooth. Monday night, southwest winds 5 to 10 knots, becoming north after midnight.

10 until 8 a.m. Eastern Daylight Time Friday. Impacts. A small craft advisory means that wind speeds of 20 to 33 knots or seas of 7 feet or greater are expected to produce hazardous conditions for small craft. These hazardous conditions may result in poor vessel handling and steering response, roaching, overturned dinghies and kayaks, slips and falls on slippery decks, rub damage along docks and seawalls, and dragging anchors. Inexperienced mariners, especially those operating smaller vessels, should avoid navigating in hazardous conditions. The Tallahassee Climate Summary for this evening, as of 5 p.m., June 4, 2026. Today's high temperature of 88 degrees occurred at 2:23 p.m. This high was 2 degrees below the normal high of 90. Today's low temperature of 57 degrees occurred at 3:05 a.m. This low was 12 degrees below the normal low of 69. No precipitation fell today, which leaves the monthly total at 0.02 inches. This is 0.90 inches below the normal amount of 0.92 inches for June. The total precipitation for the year still stands at 12.21 inches, which is 9.53 inches below normal. The normal high temperature for tomorrow is 90 degrees, and the normal low is 69. The record high for tomorrow is 103, which last occurred in 1927, and the record low is 58, which occurred in 1929. Sunset tonight is at 8:36 p.m. Sunrise tomorrow is at 6:35 a.m. The surf zone forecast general outlook, strong easterly winds of around 15 to 20 miles an hour expected at all area beaches today. As a result, Walton, Bay and Franklin County beaches will be under a high risk of rip currents through at least Friday morning as easterly winds remain elevated. A moderate risk of rip currents exists across Gulf County beaches, although borderline high risk may be possible across southern-facing Gulf County beaches today. Based on communication with area beach officials, the following flags are flying at area beaches: Walton, Red Bay, Red State Park Gulf Beaches, Yellow West Facing Gulf Beaches, Yellow South Facing Gulf Beaches, Red Franklin, Double Red. Tide information for Friday, June 5, 2026. St. Marks River Entrance. High 6:34 a.m., low 11:34 a.m., high 5:14 p.m. Apalachicola. Low 1:59 a.m., high 9:55 a.m., low 1:54 p.m., high 6:30 p.m. St. Andrews Bay at Panama City. High 1:01 p.m., low 11:31 p.m. Note that the times of high and low tide are 3 minutes earlier at Shell Point than at the St. Marks River entrance. The average water temperature at Apalachicola was 78.8 degrees. Sunrise and sunset in Tallahassee. June 5, 2026. Sunrise 6:35 a.m. Eastern Daylight Time, sunset 8:37 p.m. Eastern Daylight Time. 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The latest weather and forecast information can also be accessed by calling our automated forecast line at 850-942-8851. The current time is 8:33 p.m. Eastern Daylight Time. High rip current risk remains in effect through late tonight. What? Dangerous rip currents. Where? Walton, Bay, and Franklin County beaches. When? Through late tonight. Impacts. Rip currents can sweep even the best swimmers away from shore into deeper water. Swim near a lifeguard. If caught in a rip current, relax and float. Don't swim against the current. If able, swim in a direction following the shoreline. If unable to escape, face the shore and call or wave for help. These are the 8 p.m. Eastern Daylight Time conditions. At the Tallahassee Airport, it was partly cloudy. The temperature was 84 degrees. The wind was east at 10 miles an hour. At Florida State University, the temperature was 82 degrees. The wind was east at 5 miles an hour. At Apalachicola, it was clear. The temperature was 80 degrees. The wind was southeast at 5 miles an hour. At Panama City Northwest, it was clear. The temperature was 82 degrees. The wind was east at 6 miles an hour. At Dothan, it was clear. The temperature was 81 degrees. The wind was east at 7 miles an hour. At Albany, it was clear.

The temperature was 81 degrees. The wind was east at 7 miles an hour. At Valdosta, it was partly cloudy. The temperature was 79 degrees. The wind was east at 7 miles an hour. Over the marine area, at the buoy south of Apalachicola, winds were east at 14 knots and seas were 4 feet. At the buoy south of Panama City, winds were east at 17 knots and seas were 7 feet. At the buoy south of Pensacola, winds were east at 16 knots and seas were 4 feet. The forecast for the local area. Tonight, partly cloudy this evening, then clearing. Lows in the mid-60s. East winds 5 to 10 miles per hour. Friday, sunny. Highs in the upper 80s. East winds 5 to 10 miles per hour. Friday night, mostly clear. Lows in the upper 60s. Southeast winds around 5 miles per hour. Saturday, sunny. Highs in the lower 90s. Southeast winds around 5 miles per hour. Saturday night, partly cloudy in the evening, then becoming mostly cloudy. Lows in the upper 60s. Southwest winds around 5 miles per hour in the evening, becoming light and variable. Sunday, mostly sunny. Highs in the lower 90s. Sunday night through Monday night, mostly cloudy. Lows in the lower 70s. Highs in the lower 90s. Tuesday and Tuesday night, mostly cloudy with a chance of showers and thunderstorms. Highs in the lower 90s. Lows in the lower 70s. Chance of rain 30%. Wednesday through Thursday, partly cloudy with a chance of showers and thunderstorms. Highs around 90. Lows in the lower 70s. Chance of rain 50%. The coastal waters forecast for the following. Coastal waters from Okaloosa, Walton County line to Mexico Beach out to 20 nautical miles. Coastal waters from Mexico Beach to Apalachicola out to 20 nautical miles. Waters from Okaloosa, Walton County line to Mexico Beach 20 to 60 nautical miles. And waters from Mexico Beach to Apalachicola 20 to 60 nautical miles. Small craft advisory in effect through Friday afternoon. Tonight, east winds near 20 knots with gusts up to 25 knots. Seas 4 to 6 feet, occasionally to 8 feet. Wave detail, southeast 5 feet at 7 seconds. Protected waters choppy. Friday, southeast winds 15 to 20 knots with gusts up to 25 knots. Seas 4 to 6 feet, occasionally to 8 feet. Wave detail, southeast 5 feet at 7 seconds. Protected waters choppy. Friday night, southeast winds 10 to 15 knots. Seas 3 to 5 feet, occasionally to 6 feet. Wave detail, southeast 4 feet at 7 seconds. Protected waters a light to moderate chop. Saturday, southeast winds 10 to 15 knots. Seas 3 to 4 feet. Wave detail, south 2 feet at 6 seconds. Protected waters a light to moderate chop. Saturday night, southeast winds 10 to 15 knots, diminishing to 5 to 10 knots after midnight. Seas 2 to 3 feet. Wave detail, south 2 feet at 6 seconds. Protected waters a light chop. Sunday, southeast winds 5 to 10 knots. Seas around 2 feet. Wave detail, south 2 feet at 6 seconds. Protected waters a light chop. Sunday night, south winds 5 to 10 knots, becoming southeast after midnight. Seas around 2 feet. Protected waters a light chop. Monday, east winds 5 to 10 knots. Seas around 2 feet. Protected waters a light chop. Monday night, southeast winds around 5 knots, becoming northeast after midnight. Seas around 2 feet in the evening, then 1 foot or less. Protected waters smooth. Tuesday, east winds 5 to 10 knots. Waves 1 foot or less. Protected waters a light chop. Tuesday night, east winds 5 to 10 knots. Waves 1 foot or less. Protected waters a light chop. A slight chance of showers and thunderstorms after midnight. Winds and waves higher in and near thunderstorms. The coastal waters forecast for the following. Waters from Suwannee River to Apalachicola, Florida, extending from 20 to 60 nautical miles. Small craft advisory in effect through Friday morning. Tonight, east winds around 20 knots subsiding to 15 knots. Seas 3 to 5 feet, occasionally to 6 feet. Wave detail, east 4 feet at 5 seconds. Protected waters choppy. Friday, east winds 15 to 20 knots, becoming southeast 10 to 15 knots in the afternoon. Seas 3 to 5 feet, occasionally to 6 feet.
Wave detail, southeast 4 feet at 5 seconds and south 1 foot at 8 seconds. Protected waters a moderate chop. Friday night, southeast winds 5 to 10 knots, becoming east 10 to 15 knots with gusts up to 20 knots after midnight. Seas 2 to 3 feet. Wave detail, south 3 feet at 6 seconds and southeast 2 feet at 3 seconds. Protected waters a light chop. Saturday, southeast winds 10 to 15 knots with gusts up to 20 knots, diminishing to 5 to 10 knots in the afternoon. Seas 2 to 3 feet. Wave detail, southeast 2 feet at 4 seconds. Protected waters a moderate chop. Saturday night, west winds around 5 knots, becoming east after midnight. Seas around 2 feet. Wave detail, south 2 feet at 6 seconds. Protected waters smooth. Sunday, southeast winds 5 to 10 knots. Seas around 2 feet. Wave detail, southeast 1 foot at 4 seconds. Protected waters a light chop. Sunday night, west winds around 5 knots, becoming northeast after midnight. Seas around 2 feet. Protected waters smooth. Monday, southeast winds around 5 knots. Waves 1 foot or less. Protected waters smooth. Monday night, west winds around 5 knots, becoming northeast around after midnight. Waves 1 foot or less. Protected waters smooth. Tuesday, east winds around 5 knots. Waves 1 foot or less. Protected waters smooth. A slight chance of showers and thunderstorms in the afternoon. Tuesday night, east winds 5 to 10 knots. Waves 1 foot or less. Protected waters a light chop. A slight chance of thunderstorms in the evening, then a chance of showers after midnight. Winds and waves higher in and near thunderstorms. The coastal waters forecast for the following St. Andrews Bay waterways. Tonight, east winds 5 to 10 knots. Protected waters a light chop. Friday, east winds 5 to 10 knots becoming southeast 10 to 15 knots in the afternoon. Protected waters a light chop. Friday night, southeast winds 10 to 15 knots, becoming east 5 to 10 knots after midnight. Protected waters a light chop. Saturday, east winds 5 to 10 knots, becoming south 10 to 15 knots in the afternoon. Protected waters a light chop. Saturday night, south winds 10 to 15 knots, becoming southeast around 5 knots after midnight. Protected waters a light chop. Sunday, east winds 5 to 10 knots, becoming south in the afternoon. Protected waters a light chop. Sunday night, southwest winds 5 to 10 knots in the evening, becoming light and variable. Protected waters a light chop. Monday, east winds around 5 knots, becoming south in the afternoon. Protected waters smooth. Monday night, southwest winds 5 to 10 knots, becoming north after midnight. Protected waters smooth to a light chop. Tuesday, northeast winds around 5 knots, becoming southeast in the afternoon. Protected waters smooth. A chance of showers and thunderstorms in the afternoon. Tuesday night, southeast winds around 5 knots, becoming east after midnight. Protected waters smooth. A chance of showers and thunderstorms, mainly in the evening. Winds and waves higher in and near thunderstorms. The Tropical Weather Outlook. For the North Atlantic, Caribbean Sea, and the Gulf of America, tropical cyclone formation is not expected during the next 7 days. Small craft advisory now in effect until 8 a.m. Eastern Daylight Time Friday. What? East winds around 20 knots. Where? Gulf waters from the Suwannee River to Apalachicola, Florida, out to 60 nautical miles. When? Until 8 a.m. Eastern Daylight Time Friday. Impacts. A small craft advisory means that wind speeds of 20 to 33 knots, or seas of 7 feet or greater, are expected to produce hazardous conditions for small craft. These hazardous conditions may result in poor vessel handling and steering response, broaching, overturned dinghies and kayaks, slips and falls on slippery decks, rub damage along docks and seawalls, and dragging anchors. Inexperienced mariners, especially those operating smaller vessels, should avoid navigating in hazardous conditions. The Surf Zone Forecast General Outlook. Strong easterly winds of around 15 to 20 miles an hour expected at all area beaches today. As a result, Walton, Bay, and Franklin County beaches will be under a high risk of rip currents through at least Friday morning as easterly winds remain elevated. A moderate risk of rip currents exists across Gulf County beaches, although a borderline high risk may be possible across southern-facing Gulf County beaches today. Based on communication with area beach officials,

The following flags are flying at area beaches: Walton, Red Bay, Red State Park Golf Beaches, Yellow West Facing Golf Beaches, Yellow South Facing Golf Beaches, Red Franklin, Double Red. Tide information for Friday, June 5th, 2026. St. Marks River Entrance. High 6:34 a.m., low 11:34 a.m., high 5:14 p.m. Apalachicola. Low 1:59 a.m., high 9:55 a.m., low 1:54 p.m., high 6:30 p.m. St. Andrews Bay at Panama City. High 1:01 p.m., low 11:31 p.m. Note that the times of high and low tide are 3 minutes earlier at Shell Point than at the St. Marks River entrance. The average water temperature at Apalachicola was 78.8 degrees. Sunrise and sunset in Tallahassee. June 5th, 2026, sunrise 6:35 a.m. Eastern Daylight Time, sunset 8:37 p.m. Eastern Daylight Time. 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This broadcast originates from your National Weather Service office in Tallahassee, Florida. The latest weather and forecast information can also be accessed by calling our automated forecast line at 850-942-8851. The current time is 8:46 p.m. Eastern Daylight Time. High rip current risk remains in effect through late tonight. What? Dangerous rip currents. Where? Walton, Bay, and Franklin County beaches. When? Through late tonight. Impacts. Rip currents can sweep even the best swimmers away from shore into deeper water. Swim near a lifeguard. If caught in a rip current, relax and float. Don't swim against the current. If able, swim in a direction following the shoreline. If unable to escape, trace the shore and call or wave for help. These are the 8 p.m. Eastern Daylight Time conditions. At the Tallahassee Airport, it was partly cloudy. The temperature was 84 degrees. The wind was east at 10 miles an hour. At Florida State University, the temperature was 82 degrees. The wind was east at 5 miles an hour. At Apalachicola, it was clear. The temperature was 80 degrees. The wind was southeast at 5 miles an hour. At Panama City Northwest, it was clear. The temperature was 82 degrees. The wind was east at 6 miles an hour. At Dothan, it was clear. The temperature was 81 degrees. The wind was east at 7 miles an hour. At Albany, it was clear. The temperature was 81 degrees. The wind was east at 7 miles an hour. At Valdosta, it was partly cloudy. The temperature was 79 degrees. The wind was east at 7 miles an hour. Over the marine area, at the buoy south of Apalachicola, winds were east at 14 knots and seas were 4 feet. At the buoy south of Panama City, winds were east at 17 knots and seas were 7 feet. At the buoy south of Pensacola, winds were east at 16 knots and seas were 4 feet. The forecast for the local area. Tonight, partly cloudy this evening, then clearing. Lows in the mid-60s. East winds 5 to 10 miles per hour. Friday, sunny. Highs in the upper 80s. East winds 5 to 10 miles per hour. Friday night, mostly clear. Lows in the upper 60s. Southeast winds around 5 miles per hour. Saturday, sunny. Highs in the lower 90s. Southeast winds around 5 miles per hour. Saturday night, partly cloudy in the evening, then becoming mostly cloudy. Lows in the upper 60s. Southwest winds around 5 miles per hour in the evening, becoming light and variable. Sunday, mostly sunny. Highs in the lower 90s. Sunday night through Monday night, mostly cloudy. Lows in the lower 70s. Highs in the lower 90s. Tuesday and Tuesday night, mostly cloudy with a chance of showers and thunderstorms. Highs in the lower 90s. Lows in the lower 70s. Chance of rain 30%. Wednesday through Thursday, partly cloudy with a chance of showers and thunderstorms. Highs around 90. Lows in the lower 70s. Chance of rain 50%. The coastal waters forecast for the following: coastal waters from Okaloosa Walton County line to Mexico Beach out to 20 nautical miles, coastal waters from Mexico Beach to Apalachicola out to 20 nautical miles, waters from Okaloosa Walton County line to Mexico Beach 20 to 60 nautical miles, and waters from Mexico Beach to Apalachicola 20 to 60 nautical miles.
small craft advisory in effect through Friday afternoon. Tonight, east winds near 20 knots with gusts up to 25 knots. Seas 4 to 6 feet, occasionally to 8 feet. Wave detail, southeast 5 feet at 7 seconds. Protected waters choppy. Friday, southeast winds 15 to 20 knots with gusts up to 25 knots. Seas 4 to 6 feet, occasionally to 8 feet. Wave detail, southeast 5 feet at 7 seconds. Protected waters choppy. Friday night, southeast winds 10 to 15 knots. Seas 3 to 5 feet, occasionally to 6 feet. Wave detail, southeast 4 feet at 7 seconds. Protected waters a light to moderate chop. Saturday, southeast winds 10 to 15 knots. Seas 3 to 4 feet. Wave detail, south 2 feet at 6 seconds. Protected waters a light to moderate chop. Saturday night, southeast winds 10 to 15 knots, diminishing to 5 to 10 knots after midnight. Seas 2 to 3 feet. Wave detail, south 2 feet at 6 seconds. Protected waters a light chop. Sunday, southeast winds 5 to 10 knots. Seas around 2 feet. Wave detail, south 2 feet at 6 seconds. Protected waters a light chop. Sunday night, south winds 5 to 10 knots, becoming southeast after midnight. Seas around 2 feet. Protected waters a light chop. Monday, east winds 5 to 10 knots. Seas around 2 feet. Protected waters a light chop. Monday night, southeast winds around 5 knots, becoming northeast after midnight. Seas around 2 feet on the evening, then 1 foot or less. Protected waters smooth. Tuesday, east winds 5 to 10 knots. Waves 1 foot or less. Protected waters a light chop. Tuesday night, east winds 5 to 10 knots. Waves 1 foot or less. Protected waters a light chop. A slight chance of showers and thunderstorms after midnight. Winds and waves higher in and near thunderstorms. The coastal waters forecast for the following waters from Suwannee River to Apalachicola, Florida, extending from 20 to 60 nautical miles. Small craft advisory in effect through Friday morning. Tonight, east winds around 20 knots subsiding to 15 knots. Seas 3 to 5 feet, occasionally to 6 feet. Wave detail, east 4 feet at 5 seconds. Protected waters choppy. Friday, east winds 15 to 20 knots, becoming southeast 10 to 15 knots in the afternoon. Seas 3 to 5 feet, occasionally to 6 feet. Wave detail, southeast 4 feet at 5 seconds and south 1 foot at 8 seconds. Protected waters a moderate chop. Friday night, southeast winds 5 to 10 knots, becoming east 10 to 15 knots with gusts up to 20 knots after midnight. Seas 2 to 3 feet. Wave detail, south 3 feet at 6 seconds and southeast 2 feet at 3 seconds. Protected waters a light chop. Saturday, southeast winds 10 to 15 knots with gusts up to 20 knots, diminishing to 5 to 10 knots in the afternoon. Seas 2 to 3 feet. Wave detail, southeast 2 feet at 4 seconds. Protected waters a moderate chop. Saturday night, west winds around 5 knots, becoming east after midnight. Seas around 2 feet. Wave detail, south 2 feet at 6 seconds. Protected waters smooth. Sunday, southeast winds 5 to 10 knots. Seas around 2 feet. Wave detail, southeast 1 foot at 4 seconds. Protected waters a light chop. Sunday night, west winds around 5 knots, becoming northeast after midnight. Seas around 2 feet. Protected waters smooth. Monday, southeast winds around 5 knots. Waves 1 foot or less. Protected waters smooth. Monday night, west winds around 5 knots, becoming northeast around after midnight. Waves 1 foot or less. Protected waters smooth. Tuesday, east winds around 5 knots. Waves 1 foot or less. Protected waters smooth. A slight chance of showers and thunderstorms in the afternoon. Tuesday night, east winds 5 to 10 knots. Waves 1 foot or less. Protected waters a light chop. A slight chance of thunderstorms in the evening, then a chance of showers after midnight. Winds and waves higher in and near thunderstorms. The coastal waters forecast for the following St. Andrews Bay waterways. Tonight, east winds 5 to 10 knots. Protected waters a light chop. Friday, east winds 5 to 10 knots, becoming southeast 10 to 15 knots in the afternoon.
protected water.

There's a light chop. Friday night, southeast winds 10 to 15 knots, becoming east 5 to 10 knots after midnight. Protected waters a light chop. Saturday, east winds 5 to 10 knots, becoming south 10 to 15 knots in the afternoon. Protected waters a light chop. Saturday night, south winds 10 to 15 knots, becoming southeast around 5 knots after midnight. Protected waters a light chop. Sunday, east winds 5 to 10 knots, becoming south in the afternoon. Protected waters a light chop. Sunday night, southwest winds 5 to 10 knots in the evening, becoming light and variable. Protected waters a light chop. Monday, east winds around 5 knots, becoming south in the afternoon. Protected waters smooth. Monday night, southwest winds 5 to 10 knots, becoming north after midnight. Protected waters smooth to a light chop. Tuesday, northeast winds around 5 knots, becoming southeast in the afternoon. Protected waters smooth. A chance of showers and thunderstorms in the afternoon. Tuesday night, southeast winds around 5 knots, becoming east after midnight. Protected waters smooth. A chance of showers and thunderstorms, mainly in the evening. Winds and waves higher and near thunderstorms. The Tropical Weather Outlook. For the North Atlantic, Caribbean Sea, and the Gulf of America, tropical cyclone formation is not expected during the next 7 days. Small craft advisory now in effect until 8 a.m. Eastern Daylight Time Friday. What? East winds around 20 knots. Where? Gulf waters from the Suwannee River to Apalachicola, Florida, out to 60 nautical miles. When? Until 8 a.m. Eastern Daylight Time Friday. Impacts. A small craft advisory means that wind speeds of 20 to 33 knots, or seas of 7 feet or greater, are expected to produce hazardous conditions for small craft. These hazardous conditions may result in poor vessel handling and steering response, broaching, overturned dinghies and kayaks, slips and falls on slippery decks, rub damage along docks and seawalls, and dragging anchors. Inexperienced mariners, especially those operating smaller vessels, should avoid navigating in hazardous conditions. The surf zone forecast general outlook, strong easterly winds of around 15 to 20 miles an hour expected at all area beaches today. As a result, Walton, Bay and Franklin County beaches will be under a high risk of rip currents through at least Friday morning as easterly winds remain elevated. A moderate risk of rip currents exists across Gulf County beaches, although borderline high risk may be possible across southern-facing Gulf County beaches today. Based on communication with area beach officials, the following flags are flying at area beaches: Walton, Red Bay, Red State Park Gulf Beaches, Yellow West-facing Gulf Beaches, Yellow South-facing Gulf Beaches, Red Franklin, Double Red. Tide information for Friday, June 5, 2026. St. Marks River Entrance. High 6:34 a.m., low 11:34 a.m., high 5:14 p.m. Apalachicola. Low 1:59 a.m., high 9:55 a.m., low 1:54 p.m., high 6:30 p.m. St. Andrews Bay at Panama City. High 1:01 p.m., low 11:31 p.m. Note that the times of high and low tide are 3 minutes earlier at Channel Point than at the St. Marks River entrance. The average water temperature at Apalachicola was 78.8 degrees. Sunrise and sunset in Tallahassee. June 5, 2026, sunrise 6:35 a.m. Eastern Daylight Time, sunset 8:37 p.m. Eastern Daylight Time. 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This broadcast originates from your National Weather Service office in Tallahassee, Florida. The latest weather and forecast information can also be accessed by calling our automated forecast line at 850-942-8851. The current time is 8:58 p.m. Eastern Daylight Time. High rip current risk remains in effect through late tonight. What? Dangerous rip currents. Where? Walton, Bay, and Franklin County beaches. When? Through late tonight. Impacts. Rip currents can sweep even the best swimmers away from shore into deeper water. Swim near a lifeguard. If caught in a rip current, relax and float. Don't swim against the current. If able, swim in a direction following the shoreline. If unable to escape, face the shore and call or wave for help. These are the 8 p.m. Eastern Daylight Time conditions. At the Tallahassee Airport, it was partly cloudy. The temperature was 84 degrees. The wind was east at 10 miles an hour.

At Florida State University, the temperature was 82 degrees. The wind was east at 5 miles an hour. At Apalachicola, it was clear. The temperature was 80 degrees. The wind was southeast at 5 miles an hour. At Panama City Northwest, it was clear. The temperature was 82 degrees. The wind was east at 6 miles an hour. At Dothan, it was clear. The temperature was 81 degrees. The wind was east at 7 miles an hour. At Albany, it was clear. The temperature was 81 degrees. The wind was east at 7 miles an hour. At Valdosta, it was partly cloudy. The temperature was 79 degrees. The wind was east at 7 miles an hour. Over the marine area, at the buoy south of Apalachicola, winds were east at 14 knots and seas were 4 feet. At the buoy south of Panama City, winds were east at 17 knots and seas were 7 feet. At the buoy south of Pensacola, winds were east at 16 knots and seas were 4 feet. The Tallahassee climate summary for this evening, as of 5 p.m., June 4, 2026. Today's high temperature of 88 degrees occurred at 2:23 p.m. This high was 2 degrees below the normal high of 90. Today's low temperature of 57 degrees occurred at 3:05 a.m. This low was 12 degrees below the normal low of 69. No precipitation fell today, which leaves the monthly total at 0.02 inches. This is 0.90 inches below the normal amount of 0.92 inches for June. The total precipitation for the year still stands at 12.21 inches, which is 9.53 inches below normal. The normal high temperature for tomorrow is 90 degrees, and the normal low is 69. The record high for tomorrow is 103, which last occurred in 1927, and the record low is 58, which occurred in 1929. Sunset tonight is at 8:36 p.m. Sunrise tomorrow is at 6:35 a.m. The forecast for the local area. Tonight, partly cloudy this evening, then clearing. Lows in the mid-60s. East winds 5 to 10 miles per hour. Friday, sunny. Highs in the upper 80s. East winds 5 to 10 miles per hour. Friday night, mostly clear. Lows in the upper 60s. Southeast winds around 5 miles per hour. Saturday, sunny. Highs in the lower 90s. Southeast winds around 5 miles per hour. Saturday night, partly cloudy in the evening, then becoming mostly cloudy. Lows in the upper 60s. Southwest winds around 5 miles per hour in the evening, becoming light and variable. Sunday, mostly sunny. Highs in the lower 90s. Sunday night through Monday night, mostly cloudy. Lows in the lower 70s. Highs in the lower 90s. Tuesday and Tuesday night, mostly cloudy with the chance of showers and thunderstorms. Highs in the lower 90s. Lows in the lower 70s. Chance of rain 30%. Wednesday through Thursday, partly cloudy with a chance of showers and thunderstorms. Highs around 90. Lows in the lower 70s. Chance of rain 50%. The coastal waters forecast for the following: coastal waters from Okaloosa, Walton County line to Mexico Beach out to 20 nautical miles, coastal waters from Mexico Beach to Apalachicola out to 20 nautical miles, waters from Okaloosa, Walton County line to Mexico Beach 20 to 60 nautical miles, and waters from Mexico Beach to Apalachicola 20 to 60 nautical miles. Small craft advisory in effect through Friday afternoon. Tonight, east winds near 20 knots with gusts up to 25 knots. Seas 4 to 6 feet, occasionally to 8 feet. Wave detail, southeast 5 feet at 7 seconds. Protected waters choppy. Friday, southeast winds 15 to 20 knots with gusts up to 25 knots. Seas 4 to 6 feet, occasionally to 8 feet. Wave detail, southeast 5 feet at 7 seconds. Protected waters choppy. Friday night, southeast winds 10 to 15 knots. Seas 3 to 5 feet, occasionally to 6 feet. Wave detail, southeast 4 feet at 7 seconds. Protected waters a light to moderate chop. Saturday, southeast winds 10 to 15 knots. Seas 3 to 4 feet. Wave detail, south 2 feet at 6 seconds. Protected waters a light to moderate chop. Saturday night, southeast winds 10 to 15 knots, diminishing to 5 to 10 knots after midnight. Seas 2 to 3 feet. Wave detail, south 2 feet at 6 seconds. Protected waters a light chop. Sunday,
southeast winds 5 to 10 knots. Seas around 2 feet. Wave detail, south 2 feet at 6 seconds. Protected waters, a light chop. Sunday night, south winds 5 to 10 knots, becoming southeast after midnight. Seas around 2 feet. Protected waters, a light chop. Monday, east winds 5 to 10 knots. Seas around 2 feet. Protected waters, a light chop. Monday night, southeast winds around 5 knots, becoming northeast after midnight. Seas around 2 feet in the evening, then 1 foot or less. Protected waters, smooth. Tuesday, east winds 5 to 10 knots. Waves 1 foot or less. Protected waters, a light chop. Tuesday night, east winds 5 to 10 knots. Waves 1 foot or less. Protected waters, a light chop. A slight chance of showers and thunderstorms after midnight. Winds and waves higher in and near thunderstorms. The Tropical Weather Outlook. For the North Atlantic, Caribbean Sea, and the Gulf of America, tropical cyclone formation is not expected during the next 7 days. Small craft advisory now in effect until 8 a.m. Eastern Daylight Time Friday. What? East winds around 20 knots. Where? Gulf waters from the Suwannee River to Apalachicola, Florida, out to 60 nautical miles. When? Until 8 a.m. Eastern Daylight Time Friday. Impacts. A small craft advisory means that wind speeds of 20 to 33 knots, or seas of 7 feet or greater, are expected to produce hazardous conditions for small craft. These hazardous conditions may result in poor vessel handling and steering response, roaching, overturned dinghies and kayaks, slips and falls on slippery decks, rub damage along docks and seawalls, and dragging anchors. Inexperienced mariners, especially those operating smaller vessels, should avoid navigating in hazardous conditions. The Surf Zone Forecast General Outlook, strong easterly winds of around 15 to 20 miles an hour expected at all area beaches today. As a result, Walton, Bay and Franklin County beaches will be under a high risk of rip currents through at least Friday morning as easterly winds remain elevated. A moderate risk of rip currents exists across Gulf County beaches, although borderline high risk may be possible across southern-facing Gulf County beaches today. Based on communication with area beach officials, the following flags are flying at area beaches: Walton, Red Bay, Red State Park Gulf Beaches, Yellow West-facing Gulf Beaches, Yellow South-facing Gulf Beaches, Red Franklin, Double Red. Tide information for Friday, June 5, 2026. St. Marks River entrance. High 6:34 a.m., low 11:34 a.m., high 5:14 p.m. Apalachicola. Low 1:59 a.m., high 9:55 a.m., low 1:54 p.m., high 6:30 p.m. St. Andrews Bay at Panama City. High 1:01 p.m., low 11:31 p.m. Note that the times of high and low tide are 3 minutes earlier at Shell Point than at the St. Marks River entrance. The average water temperature at Apalachicola was 78.8 degrees. Sunrise and sunset in Tallahassee. June 5, 2026. Sunrise 6:35 a.m. Eastern Daylight Time, sunset 8:37 p.m. Eastern Daylight Time. 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This broadcast originates from your National Weather Service office in Tallahassee, Florida. The latest weather and forecast information can also be accessed by calling our automated forecast line at 850-942-8851. The current time is 9:08 p.m. Eastern Daylight Time. High rip current risk remains in effect through late tonight. What? Dangerous rip currents. Where? Walton, Bay, and Franklin County beaches. When? Through late tonight. Impacts. Rip currents can sweep even the best swimmers away from shore into deeper water. Swim near a lifeguard. If caught in a rip current, relax and float. Don't swim against the current. If able, swim in a direction following the shoreline. If unable to escape, face the shore and call or wave for help. These are the 9 p.m. Eastern Daylight Time conditions. At the Tallahassee Airport, it was partly cloudy. The temperature was 81 degrees. The wind was east at 8 miles an hour. The report from Florida State University was not available. At Apalachicola, it was clear. The temperature was 76 degrees. The wind was east at 3 miles an hour. At Panama City Northwest, it was clear. The temperature was 76 degrees. The wind was calm.
at Dothan.

It was clear. The temperature was 78 degrees. The wind was east at 3 miles an hour. At Albany, it was clear. The temperature was 75 degrees. The wind was east at 5 miles an hour. At Valdosta, it was partly cloudy. The temperature was 76 degrees. The wind was east at 6 miles an hour. Over the marine area, at the buoy south of Apalachicola, winds were east at 12 knots. At the buoy south of Panama City, winds were east at 17 knots. At the buoy south of Pensacola, winds were east at 16 knots. The forecast for the local area. Tonight, partly cloudy this evening, then clearing. Lows in the mid-60s. East winds 5 to 10 miles per hour. Friday, sunny. Highs in the upper 80s. East winds 5 to 10 miles per hour. Friday night, mostly clear. Lows in the upper 60s. Southeast winds around 5 miles per hour. Saturday, sunny. Highs in the lower 90s. Southeast winds around 5 miles per hour. Saturday night, partly cloudy in the evening, then becoming mostly cloudy. Lows in the upper 60s. Southwest winds around 5 miles per hour in the evening, becoming light and variable. Sunday, mostly sunny. Highs in the lower 90s. Sunday night through Monday night, mostly cloudy. Lows in the lower 70s. Highs in the lower 90s. Tuesday and Tuesday night, mostly cloudy with the chance of showers and thunderstorms. Highs in the lower 90s. Lows in the lower 70s. Chance of rain 30%. Wednesday through Thursday, partly cloudy with a chance of showers and thunderstorms. Highs around 90. Lows in the lower 70s. Chance of rain 50%. The coastal waters forecast for the following. Coastal waters from Okaloosa, Walton County line to Mexico Beach out to 20 nautical miles. Coastal waters from Mexico Beach to Apalachicola out to 20 nautical miles. Waters from Okaloosa, Walton County line to Mexico Beach 20 to 60 nautical miles. And waters from Mexico Beach to Apalachicola 20 to 60 nautical miles. Small craft advisory in effect through Friday afternoon. Tonight, east winds near 20 knots with gusts up to 25 knots. Seas 4 to 6 feet, occasionally to 8 feet. Wave detail, southeast 5 feet at 7 seconds. Protected waters choppy. Friday, southeast winds 15 to 20 knots with gusts up to 25 knots. Seas 4 to 6 feet, occasionally to 8 feet. Wave detail, southeast 5 feet at 7 seconds. Protected waters choppy. Friday night, southeast winds 10 to 15 knots. Seas 3 to 5 feet, occasionally to 6 feet. Wave detail, southeast 4 feet at 7 seconds. Protected waters a light to moderate chop. Saturday, southeast winds 10 to 15 knots. Seas 3 to 4 feet. Wave detail, south 2 feet at 6 seconds. Protected waters a light to moderate chop. Saturday night, southeast winds 10 to 15 knots, diminishing to 5 to 10 knots after midnight. Seas 2 to 3 feet. Wave detail, south 2 feet at 6 seconds. Protected waters a light chop. Sunday, southeast winds 5 to 10 knots. Seas around 2 feet. Wave detail, south 2 feet at 6 seconds. Protected waters a light chop. Sunday night, south winds 5 to 10 knots, becoming southeast after midnight. Seas around 2 feet. Protected waters a light chop. Monday, east winds 5 to 10 knots. Seas around 2 feet. Protected waters a light chop. Monday night, southeast winds around 5 knots, becoming northeast after midnight. Seas around 2 feet in the evening, then 1 foot or less. Protected waters smooth. Tuesday, east winds 5 to 10 knots. Waves 1 foot or less. Protected waters a light chop. Tuesday night, east winds 5 to 10 knots. Waves 1 foot or less. Protected waters a light chop. A slight chance of showers and thunderstorms after midnight. Winds and waves higher in and near thunderstorms. The coastal waters forecast for the following. Waters from Suwannee River to Apalachicola, Florida, extending from 20 to 60 nautical miles. Small craft advisory in effect through Friday morning. Tonight, east winds around 20 knots subsiding to 15 knots. Seas 3 to 5 feet, occasionally to 6 feet. Wave detail, east 4 feet at 5 seconds. Protected waters choppy. Friday,
east winds 15 to 20 knots, becoming southeast 10 to 15 knots in the afternoon. Seas 3 to 5 feet, occasionally to 6 feet. Wave detail, southeast 4 feet at 5 seconds and south 1 foot at 8 seconds. Protected waters a moderate chop. Friday night, southeast winds 5 to 10 knots, becoming east 10 to 15 knots with gusts up to 20 knots after midnight. Seas 2 to 3 feet. Wave detail, south 3 feet at 6 seconds and southeast 2 feet at 3 seconds. Protected waters a light chop. Saturday, southeast winds 10 to 15 knots with gusts up to 20 knots, diminishing to 5 to 10 knots in the afternoon. Seas 2 to 3 feet. Wave detail, southeast 2 feet at 4 seconds. Protected waters a moderate chop. Saturday night, west winds around 5 knots, becoming east after midnight. Seas around 2 feet. Wave detail, south 2 feet at 6 seconds. Protected waters smooth. Sunday, southeast winds 5 to 10 knots. Seas around 2 feet. Wave detail, southeast 1 foot at 4 seconds. Protected waters a light chop. Sunday night, west winds around 5 knots, becoming northeast after midnight. Seas around 2 feet. Protected waters smooth. Monday, southeast winds around 5 knots. Waves 1 foot or less. Protected waters smooth. Monday night, west winds around 5 knots, becoming northeast around after midnight. Waves 1 foot or less. Protected waters smooth. Tuesday, east winds around 5 knots. Waves 1 foot or less. Protected waters smooth. A slight chance of showers and thunderstorms in the afternoon. Tuesday night, east winds 5 to 10 knots. Waves 1 foot or less. Protected waters a light chop. A slight chance of thunderstorms in the evening, then a chance of showers after midnight. Winds and waves higher and near thunderstorms. The coastal waters forecast for the following St. Andrews Bay waterways. Tonight, east winds 5 to 10 knots. Protected waters a light chop. Friday, east winds 5 to 10 knots becoming southeast 10 to 15 knots in the afternoon. Protected waters a light chop. Friday night, southeast winds 10 to 15 knots, becoming east 5 to 10 knots after midnight. Protected waters a light chop. Saturday, east winds 5 to 10 knots, becoming south 10 to 15 knots in the afternoon. Protected waters a light chop. Saturday night, south winds 10 to 15 knots, becoming southeast around 5 knots after midnight. Protected waters a light chop. Sunday, east winds 5 to 10 knots, becoming south in the afternoon. Protected waters a light chop. Sunday night, southwest winds 5 to 10 knots in the evening, becoming light and variable. Protected waters a light chop. Monday, east winds around 5 knots, becoming south in the afternoon. Protected waters smooth. Monday night, southwest winds 5 to 10 knots, becoming north after midnight. Protected waters smooth to a light chop. Tuesday, northeast winds around 5 knots, becoming southeast in the afternoon. Protected waters smooth. A chance of showers and thunderstorms in the afternoon. Tuesday night, southeast winds around 5 knots, becoming east after midnight. Protected waters smooth. A chance of showers and thunderstorms, mainly in the evening. Winds and waves higher and near thunderstorms. The Tropical Weather Outlook. For the North Atlantic, Caribbean Sea, and the Gulf of America, tropical cyclone formation is not expected during the next 7 days. Small craft advisory now in effect until 8 a.m. Eastern Daylight Time Friday. What? East winds around 20 knots. Where? Gulf waters from the Suwannee River to Apalachicola, Florida, out to 60 nautical miles. When? Until 8 a.m. Eastern Daylight Time Friday. Impacts. A small craft advisory means that wind speeds of 20 to 33 knots, or seas of 7 feet or greater, are expected to produce hazardous conditions for small craft. These hazardous conditions may result in poor vessel handling and steering response, broaching, overturned dinghies and kayaks, slips and falls on slippery decks, rub damage along docks and seawalls, and dragging anchors. Inexperienced mariners, especially those operating smaller vessels, should avoid navigating in hazardous conditions. The Surf Zone Forecast General Outlook. Strong easterly winds of around 15 to 20 miles an hour expected at all area beaches today. As a result, Walton, Bay, and Franklin County beaches will be under a high risk of rip currents through at least Friday morning as easterly winds remain elevated.
A moderate risk of rip currents exists across Gulf County beaches.

while borderline high risk may be possible across southern-facing Gulf County beaches today. Based on communication with area beach officials, the following flags are flying at area beaches: Walton, Red Bay, Red State Park Gulf Beaches, Yellow West-facing Gulf Beaches, Yellow South-facing Gulf Beaches, Red Franklin, Double Red. Tide information for Friday, June 5th, 2026. St. Mark's River entrance. High 6:34 a.m., low 11:34 a.m., high 5:14 p.m. Apalachicola. Low 1:59 a.m., high 9:55 a.m., low 1:54 p.m., high 6:30 p.m. St. Andrews Bay at Panama City. High 1:01 p.m., low 11:31 p.m. Note that the times of high and low tide are 3 minutes earlier at Shell Point than at the St. Mark's River entrance. The average water temperature at Apalachicola was 78.8 degrees. Sunrise and sunset in Tallahassee. June 5, 2026, sunrise 6:35 a.m. Eastern Daylight Time, sunset 8:37 p.m. Eastern Daylight Time. 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This broadcast originates from your National Weather Service office in Tallahassee, Florida. The latest weather and forecast information can also be accessed by calling our automated forecast line at 850-942-8851. The current time is 9:21 p.m. Eastern Daylight Time. High rip current risk remains in effect through late tonight. What? Dangerous rip currents. Where? Walton, Bay, and Franklin County beaches. When? Through late tonight. Impacts. Rip currents can sweep even the best swimmers away from shore into deeper water. Swim near a lifeguard. If caught in the rip current, relax and float. Don't swim against the current. If able, swim in a direction following the shoreline. If unable to escape, face the shore and call or wave for help. These are the 9 p.m. Eastern Daylight Time conditions. At the Tallahassee Airport, it was partly cloudy. The temperature was 81 degrees. The wind was east at 8 miles an hour. At Florida State University, the temperature was 81 degrees. The wind was east at 3 miles an hour. At Apalachicola, it was clear. The temperature was 76 degrees. The wind was east at 3 miles an hour. At Panama City Northwest, it was clear. The temperature was 76 degrees. The wind was calm. At Dothan, it was clear. The temperature was 78 degrees. The wind was east at 3 miles an hour. At Albany, it was clear. The temperature was 75 degrees. The wind was east at 5 miles an hour. At Valdosta, it was partly cloudy. The temperature was 76 degrees. The wind was east at 6 miles an hour. Over the marine area, at the buoys south of Apalachicola, winds were east at 12 knots and seas were 4 feet. At the buoys south of Panama City, winds were east at 16 knots and seas were 6 feet. At the buoys south of Pensacola, winds were east at 16 knots and seas were 5 feet. The forecast for the local area. Tonight, partly cloudy this evening, then clearing. Lows in the mid-60s. East winds 5 to 10 miles per hour. Friday, sunny. Highs in the upper 80s. East winds 5 to 10 miles per hour. Friday night, mostly clear. Lows in the upper 60s. Southeast winds around 5 miles per hour. Saturday, sunny. Highs in the lower 90s. Southeast winds around 5 miles per hour. Saturday night, partly cloudy in the evening, then becoming mostly cloudy. Lows in the upper 60s. Southwest winds around 5 miles per hour in the evening, becoming light and variable. Sunday, mostly sunny. Highs in the lower 90s. Sunday night through Monday night, mostly cloudy. Lows in the lower 70s. Highs in the lower 90s. Tuesday and Tuesday night, mostly cloudy with a chance of showers and thunderstorms. Highs in the lower 90s. Lows in the lower 70s. Chance of rain 30%. Wednesday through Thursday, partly cloudy with a chance of showers and thunderstorms. Highs around 90. Lows in the lower 70s. Chance of rain 50%. The coastal waters forecast for the following: coastal waters from Okaloosa Walton County line to Mexico Beach out to 20 nautical miles, coastal waters from Mexico Beach to Apalachicola out to 20 nautical miles, waters from Okaloosa Walton County line to Mexico Beach 20 to

60 nautical miles, and waters from Mexico Beach to Apalachicola 20 to 60 nautical miles. Small craft advisory in effect through Friday afternoon. Tonight, east winds near 20 knots with gusts up to 25 knots. Seas 4 to 6 feet, occasionally to 8 feet. Wave detail, southeast 5 feet at 7 seconds. Protected waters choppy. Friday, southeast winds 15 to 20 knots with gusts up to 25 knots. Seas 4 to 6 feet, occasionally to 8 feet. Wave detail, southeast 5 feet at 7 seconds. Protected waters choppy. Friday night, southeast winds 10 to 15 knots. Seas 3 to 5 feet, occasionally to 6 feet. Wave detail, southeast 4 feet at 7 seconds. Protected waters a light to moderate chop. Saturday, southeast winds 10 to 15 knots. Seas 3 to 4 feet. Wave detail, south 2 feet at 6 seconds. Protected waters a light to moderate chop. Saturday night, southeast winds 10 to 15 knots, diminishing to 5 to 10 knots after midnight. Seas 2 to 3 feet. Wave detail, south 2 feet at 6 seconds. Protected waters a light chop. Sunday, southeast winds 5 to 10 knots. Seas around 2 feet. Wave detail, south 2 feet at 6 seconds. Protected waters a light chop. Sunday night, south winds 5 to 10 knots, becoming southeast after midnight. Seas around 2 feet. Protected waters a light chop. Monday, east winds 5 to 10 knots. Seas around 2 feet. Protected waters a light chop. Monday night, southeast winds around 5 knots, becoming northeast after midnight. Seas around 2 feet on the evening, then 1 foot or less. Protected waters smooth. Tuesday, east winds 5 to 10 knots. Waves 1 foot or less. Protected waters a light chop. Tuesday night, east winds 5 to 10 knots. Waves 1 foot or less. Protected waters a light chop. A slight chance of showers and thunderstorms after midnight. Winds and waves higher in and near thunderstorms. The coastal waters forecast for the following. Coastal waters from Okaloosa, Walton County line to Mexico Beach out to 20 nautical miles. Coastal waters from Mexico Beach to Apalachicola out to 20 nautical miles. Waters from Okaloosa, Walton County line to Mexico Beach 20 to 60 nautical miles. And waters from Mexico Beach to Apalachicola 20 to 60 nautical miles. Small craft advisory in effect through Friday afternoon. Tonight, east winds near 20 knots with gusts up to 25 knots. Seas 4 to 6 feet, occasionally to 8 feet. Wave detail, southeast 5 feet at 7 seconds. Protected waters choppy. Friday, southeast winds 15 to 20 knots with gusts up to 25 knots. Seas 4 to 6 feet, occasionally to 8 feet. Wave detail, southeast 5 feet at 7 seconds. Protected waters choppy. Friday night, southeast winds 10 to 15 knots. Seas 3 to 5 feet, occasionally to 6 feet. Wave detail, southeast 4 feet at 7 seconds. Protected waters a light to moderate chop. Saturday, southeast winds 10 to 15 knots. Seas 3 to 4 feet. Wave detail, south 2 feet at 6 seconds. Protected waters a light to moderate chop. Saturday night, southeast winds 10 to 15 knots, diminishing to 5 to 10 knots after midnight. Seas 2 to 3 feet. Wave detail, south 2 feet at 6 seconds. Protected waters a light chop. Sunday, southeast winds 5 to 10 knots. Seas around 2 feet. Wave detail, south 2 feet at 6 seconds. Protected waters a light chop. Sunday night, south winds 5 to 10 knots, becoming southeast after midnight. Seas around 2 feet. Protected waters a light chop. Monday, east winds 5 to 10 knots. Seas around 2 feet. Protected waters a light chop. Monday night, southeast winds around 5 knots, becoming northeast after midnight. Seas around 2 feet on the evening, then 1 foot or less. Protected waters smooth. Tuesday, east winds 5 to 10 knots. Waves 1 foot or less. Protected waters a light chop. Tuesday night, east winds 5 to 10 knots. Waves 1 foot or less. Protected waters a light chop. A slight chance of showers and thunderstorms after midnight. Winds and waves higher in and near thunderstorms. The coastal waters forecast for the following. Waters from Suwannee River to Apalachicola, Florida.

off. Saturday, southeast winds 10 to 15 knots with gusts up to 20 knots, diminishing to 5 to 10 knots in the afternoon. Seas 2 to 3 feet. Wave detail, southeast 2 feet at 4 seconds. Protected waters a moderate chop. Saturday night, west winds around 5 knots, becoming east after midnight. Seas around 2 feet. Wave detail, south 2 feet at 6 seconds. Protected waters smooth. Sunday, southeast winds 5 to 10 knots. Seas around 2 feet. Wave detail, southeast 1 foot at 4 seconds. Protected waters a light chop. Sunday night, west winds around 5 knots, becoming northeast after midnight. Seas around 2 feet. Protected waters smooth. Monday, southeast winds around 5 knots. Waves 1 foot or less. Protected waters smooth. Monday night, west winds around 5 knots, becoming northeast around after midnight. Waves 1 foot or less. Protected waters smooth. Tuesday, east winds around 5 knots. Waves 1 foot or less. Protected waters smooth. A slight chance of showers and thunderstorms in the afternoon. Tuesday night, east winds 5 to 10 knots. Waves 1 foot or less. Protected waters a light chop. A slight chance of thunderstorms in the evening, then a chance of showers after midnight. Winds and waves higher in and near thunderstorms. The Tallahassee climate summary for this evening, as of 5 p.m., June 4, 2026. Today's high temperature of 88 degrees occurred at 2:23 p.m. This high was 2 degrees below the normal high of 90. Today's low temperature of 57 degrees occurred at 3:05 a.m. This low was 12 degrees below the normal low of 69. No precipitation fell today, which leaves the monthly total at 0.02 inches. This is 0.90 inches below the normal amount of 0.92 inches for June. The total precipitation for the year still stands at 12.21 inches, which is 9.53 inches below normal. The normal high temperature for tomorrow is 90 degrees, and the normal low is 69. The record high for tomorrow is 103, which last occurred in 1927, and the record low is 58, which occurred in 1929. Sunset tonight is at 8:36 p.m. Sunrise tomorrow is at 6:35 a.m. The record high for tomorrow is 103, which last occurred in 1927, and the record low is 58, which occurred in 1929. Sunset tonight is at 8:36 p.m. Sunrise tomorrow is at 6:35 a.m. The coastal waters forecast for the following St. Andrews Bay waterways. Tonight, east winds 5 to 10 knots. Protected waters a light chop. Friday, east winds 5 to 10 knots becoming southeast 10 to 15 knots in the afternoon. Protected waters a light chop. Friday night, southeast winds 10 to 15 knots becoming east 5 to 10 knots after midnight. Protected waters a light chop. Saturday, east winds 5 to 10 knots, becoming south 10 to 15 knots in the afternoon. Protected waters a light chop. Saturday night, south winds 10 to 15 knots, becoming southeast around 5 knots after midnight. Protected waters a light chop. Sunday, east winds 5 to 10 knots, becoming south in the afternoon. Protected waters a light chop. Sunday night, southwest winds 5 to 10 knots in the evening, becoming light and variable. Protected waters a light chop. Monday, east winds around 5 knots, becoming south in the afternoon. Protected waters smooth. Monday night, southwest winds 5 to 10 knots, becoming north after midnight. Protected waters smooth, to a light chop. Tuesday, northeast winds around 5 knots, becoming southeast in the afternoon. Protected waters smooth, a chance of showers and thunderstorms in the afternoon. Tuesday night, southeast winds around 5 knots, becoming east after midnight. Protected waters smooth. A chance of showers and thunderstorms, mainly in the evening. Winds and waves higher in and near thunderstorms. The Tropical Weather Outlook. For the North Atlantic, Caribbean Sea, and the Gulf of America, tropical cyclone formation is not expected during the next 7 days. Small craft advisory remains in effect until 8 a.m. Eastern Daylight Time Friday. What? East winds around 20 knots with gusts up to 25 knots. Where? Nearshore Gulf waters from the Ocklockney River to the Suwannee River out 20 nautical miles, coastal waters from Ocklockney River to Apalachicola, Florida out to 20 nautical miles, and waters from Suwannee River to Apalachicola, Florida from 20 to 60 nautical miles.

when until 8 a.m. Eastern Daylight Time Friday. Impacts, a small craft advisory means that wind speeds of 20 to 33 knots or seas of 7 feet or greater are expected to produce hazardous conditions for small craft. These hazardous conditions may result in poor vessel handling and steering response, broaching, overturned dinghies and kayaks, slips and falls on slippery decks, rub damage along docks and seawalls, and dragging anchors. Inexperienced mariners, especially those operating smaller vessels, should avoid navigating in hazardous conditions. The surf zone forecasts general outlook, strong easterly winds of around 15 to 20 miles an hour expected at all area beaches today. As a result, Walton Bay and Franklin County beaches will be under a high risk of rip currents through at least Friday morning as easterly winds remain elevated. A moderate risk of rip currents exists across Gulf County beaches, although borderline high risk may be possible across southern-facing Gulf County beaches today. Based on communication with area beach officials, the following flags are flying at area beaches: Walton, Red Bay, Red State Park Gulf Beaches, Yellow West-facing Gulf Beaches, Yellow South-facing Gulf Beaches, Red Franklin, Double Red. Tide information for Friday, June 5, 2026. St. Marks River entrance. High 6:34 a.m., low 11:34 a.m., high 5:14 p.m. Apalachicola. Low 1:59 a.m., high 9:55 a.m., low 1:54 p.m., high 6:30 p.m. St. Andrews Bay at Panama City. High 1:01 p.m., low 11:31 p.m. Note that the times of high and low tide are 3 minutes earlier at Channel Point than at the St. Marks River entrance. The average water temperature at Apalachicola was 78.8 degrees. Sunrise and sunset in Tallahassee. June 5, 2026, sunrise 6:35 a.m. Eastern Daylight Time, sunset 8:37 p.m. Eastern Daylight Time. 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This broadcast originates from your National Weather Service office in Tallahassee, Florida. The latest weather and forecast information can also be accessed by calling our automated forecast line at 850-942-8851. The current time is 9:37 p.m. Eastern Daylight Time. High rip current risk remains in effect through late tonight. What? Dangerous rip currents. Where? Walton, Bay, and Franklin County beaches. When? Through late tonight. Impacts. Rip currents can sweep even the best swimmers away from shore into deeper water. Swim near a lifeguard. If caught in a rip current, relax and float. Don't swim against the current. If able, swim in a direction following the shoreline. If unable to escape, face the shore and call or wave for help. These are the 9 p.m. Eastern Daylight Time conditions. At the Tallahassee Airport, it was partly cloudy. The temperature was 81 degrees. The wind was east at 8 miles an hour. At Florida State University, the temperature was 81 degrees. The wind was east at 3 miles an hour. At Apalachicola, it was clear. The temperature was 76 degrees. The wind was east at 3 miles an hour. At Panama City Northwest, it was clear. The temperature was 76 degrees. The wind was calm. At Dothan, it was clear. The temperature was 78 degrees. The wind was east at 3 miles an hour. At Albany, it was clear. The temperature was 75 degrees. The wind was east at 5 miles an hour. At Valdosta, it was partly cloudy. The temperature was 76 degrees. The wind was east at 6 miles an hour. Over the marine area, at the buoy south of Apalachicola, winds were east at 12 knots and seas were 4 feet. At the buoy south of Panama City, winds were east at 16 knots and seas were 6 feet. At the buoy south of Pensacola, winds were east at 16 knots and seas were 5 feet. The forecast for the local area. Tonight, partly cloudy this evening, then clearing. Lows in the mid-60s. East winds 5 to 10 miles per hour. Friday, sunny. Highs in the upper 80s. East winds 5 to 10 miles per hour. Friday night, mostly clear. Lows in the upper 60s. Southeast winds around 5 miles per hour. Saturday, sunny. Highs in the lower 90s. Southeast winds around 5 miles per hour. Saturday night, partly cloudy in the evening, then becoming mostly cloudy. Lows in the upper 60s.
southwest winds around 5 miles per hour in the evening, becoming light and variable. Sunday, mostly sunny. Highs in the lower 90s. Sunday night through Monday night, mostly cloudy. Lows in the lower 70s. Highs in the lower 90s. Tuesday and Tuesday night, mostly cloudy with a chance of showers and thunderstorms. Highs in the lower 90s. Lows in the lower 70s. Chance of rain 30%. Wednesday through Thursday, partly cloudy with a chance of showers and thunderstorms. Highs around 90. Lows in the lower 70s. Chance of rain 50%. The coastal waters forecast for the following: coastal waters from Okaloosa, Walton County line to Mexico Beach out to 20 nautical miles, coastal waters from Mexico Beach to Apalachicola out to 20 nautical miles, waters from Okaloosa, Walton County line to Mexico Beach 20 to 60 nautical miles, and waters from Mexico Beach to Apalachicola 20 to 60 nautical miles. Small craft advisory in effect through Friday afternoon. Tonight, east winds near 20 knots with gusts up to 25 knots. Seas 4 to 6 feet, occasionally to 8 feet. Wave detail, southeast 5 feet at 7 seconds. Protected waters choppy. Friday, southeast winds 15 to 20 knots with gusts up to 25 knots. Seas 4 to 6 feet, occasionally to 8 feet. Wave detail, southeast 5 feet at 7 seconds. Protected waters choppy. Friday night, southeast winds 10 to 15 knots. Seas 3 to 5 feet. Occasionally to 6 feet. Wave detail, southeast 4 feet at 7 seconds. Protected waters a light to moderate chop. Saturday, southeast winds 10 to 15 knots. Seas 3 to 4 feet. Wave detail, south 2 feet at 6 seconds. Protected waters a light to moderate chop. Saturday night, southeast winds 10 to 15 knots, diminishing to 5 to 10 knots after midnight. Seas 2 to 3 feet. Wave detail, south 2 feet at 6 seconds. Protected waters a light chop. Sunday, southeast winds 5 to 10 knots. Seas around 2 feet. Wave detail, south 2 feet at 6 seconds. Protected waters a light chop. Sunday night, south winds 5 to 10 knots, becoming southeast after midnight. Seas around 2 feet. Protected waters a light chop. Monday, east winds 5 to 10 knots. Seas around 2 feet. Protected waters a light chop. Monday night, southeast winds around 5 knots, becoming northeast after midnight. Seas around 2 feet in the evening, then 1 foot or less. Protected waters smooth. Tuesday, east winds 5 to 10 knots. Waves 1 foot or less. Protected waters a light chop. Tuesday night, east winds 5 to 10 knots. Waves 1 foot or less. Protected waters a light chop. A slight chance of showers and thunderstorms after midnight. Winds and waves higher in and near thunderstorms. The coastal waters forecast for the following: waters from Suwannee River to Apalachicola, Florida, extending from 20 to 60 nautical miles. Small craft advisory in effect until 8 a.m. Eastern Daylight Time Friday. Tonight, east winds around 20 knots subsiding to 15 knots. Seas 3 to 5 feet, occasionally to 6 feet. Wave detail, east 4 feet at 5 seconds. Protected waters choppy. Friday, east winds 15 to 20 knots, becoming southeast 10 to 15 knots in the afternoon. Seas 3 to 5 feet, occasionally to 6 feet. Wave detail, southeast 4 feet at 5 seconds and south 1 foot at 8 seconds. Protected waters a moderate chop. Friday night, southeast winds 5 to 10 knots, becoming east 10 to 15 knots with gusts up to 20 knots after midnight. Seas 2 to 3 feet. Wave detail, south 3 feet at 6 seconds and southeast 2 feet at 3 seconds. Protected waters a light chop. Saturday, southeast winds 10 to 15 knots with gusts up to 20 knots, diminishing to 5 to 10 knots in the afternoon. Seas 2 to 3 feet. Wave detail, southeast 2 feet at 4 seconds. Protected waters a moderate chop. Saturday night, west winds around 5 knots, becoming east after midnight. Seas around 2 feet. Wave detail, south 2 feet at 6 seconds. Protected waters smooth. Sunday, southeast winds 5 to 10 knots. Seas around 2 feet. Wave detail, southeast 1 foot at 4 seconds. Protected waters a light chop. Sunday night, west winds around 5 knots, becoming northeast after midnight.

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Protected waters move. Monday, southeast winds around 5 knots. Waves 1 foot or less. Protected waters move. Monday night, west winds around 5 knots, becoming northeast around after midnight. Waves 1 foot or less. Protected waters move. Tuesday, east winds around 5 knots. Waves 1 foot or less. Protected waters move. A slight chance of showers and thunderstorms in the afternoon. Tuesday night, east winds 5 to 10 knots. Waves 1 foot or less. Protected waters a light chop. A slight chance of thunderstorms in the evening, then a chance of showers after midnight. Winds and waves higher in and near thunderstorms. The coastal waters forecast for the following St. Andrews Bay waterways. Tonight, east winds 5 to 10 knots. Protected waters a light chop. Friday, east winds 5 to 10 knots, becoming southeast 10 to 15 knots in the afternoon. Protected waters a light chop. Friday night, southeast winds 10 to 15 knots, becoming east 5 to 10 knots after midnight. Protected waters a light chop. Saturday, east winds 5 to 10 knots, becoming south 10 to 15 knots in the afternoon. Protected waters a light chop. Saturday night, south winds 10 to 15 knots, becoming southeast around 5 knots after midnight. Protected waters a light chop. Sunday, east winds 5 to 10 knots, becoming south in the afternoon. Protected waters a light chop. Sunday night, southwest winds 5 to 10 knots in the evening, becoming light and variable. Protected waters a light chop. Monday, east winds around 5 knots, becoming south in the afternoon. Protected waters move. Monday night, southwest winds 5 to 10 knots, becoming north after midnight. Protected waters move to a light chop. Tuesday, northeast winds around 5 knots, becoming southeast in the afternoon. Protected waters move. A chance of showers and thunderstorms in the afternoon. Tuesday night, southeast winds around 5 knots, becoming east after midnight. Protected waters move. A chance of showers and thunderstorms, mainly in the evening. Winds and waves higher in and near thunderstorms. The Tropical Weather Outlook. For the North Atlantic, Caribbean Sea, and the Gulf of America, tropical cyclone formation is not expected during the next 7 days. Small craft advisory remains in effect until 8 a.m. Eastern Daylight Time Friday. What? East winds around 20 knots with gusts up to 25 knots. Where? Near shore Gulf waters from the Ocklawkney River to the Suwannee River out 20 nautical miles, coastal waters from Ocklawkney River to Apalachicola, Florida out to 20 nautical miles, and waters from Suwannee River to Apalachicola, Florida from 20 to 60 nautical miles. When? Until 8 a.m. Eastern Daylight Time Friday. Impacts. A small craft advisory means that wind speeds of 20 to 33 knots, or seas of 7 feet or greater, are expected to produce hazardous conditions for small craft. These hazardous conditions may result in poor vessel handling and steering response, broaching, overturned dinghies and kayaks, slips and falls on slippery decks, rub damage along docks and seawalls, and dragging anchors. Inexperienced mariners, especially those operating smaller vessels, should avoid navigating in hazardous conditions. The Surf Zone Forecast General Outlook. Strong easterly winds of around 15 to 20 miles an hour expected at all area beaches today. As a result, Walton, Bay and Franklin County beaches will be under a high risk of rip currents through at least Friday morning as easterly winds remain elevated. A moderate risk of rip currents exists across Gulf County beaches, although a borderline high risk may be possible across southern-facing Gulf County beaches today. Based on communication with area beach officials, the following flags are flying at area beaches: Walton, Red Bay, Red State Park Gulf beaches, yellow west-facing Gulf beaches, yellow south-facing Gulf beaches, red Franklin, double red. Tide information for Friday, June 5, 2026. St. Marks River entrance. High 6:34 a.m., low 11:34 a.m., high 5:14 p.m. Apalachicola. Low 1:59 a.m., high 9:55 a.m., low 1:54 p.m., high 6:30 p.m. St. Andrews Bay at Panama City. High 1:01 p.m., low 11:31 p.m. Note that the times of high and low tide are 3 minutes earlier at Shell Point than at the St. Marks River entrance. The average water temperature at Apalachicola was 78.8 degrees. Sunrise and sunset in Tallahassee. June 5, 2026, sunrise 6:35 a.m. Eastern Daylight Time, sunset 8:37 p.m.

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The latest weather and forecast information can also be accessed by calling our automated forecast line at 850-942-8851. The current time is 9:50 p.m. Eastern Daylight Time. High rip current risk remains in effect through late tonight. What? Dangerous rip currents. Where? Walton, Bay, and Franklin County beaches. When? Through late tonight. Impacts. Rip currents can sweep even the best swimmers away from shore into deeper water. Swim near a lifeguard. If caught in a rip current, relax and float. Don't swim against the current. If able, swim in a direction following the shoreline. If unable to escape, face the shore and call or wave for help. These are the 9 p.m. Eastern Daylight Time conditions. At the Tallahassee Airport, it was partly cloudy. The temperature was 81 degrees. The wind was east at 8 miles an hour. At Florida State University, the temperature was 81 degrees. The wind was east at 3 miles an hour. At Apalachicola, it was clear. The temperature was 76 degrees. The wind was east at 3 miles an hour. At Panama City Northwest, it was clear. The temperature was 76 degrees. The wind was calm. At Dothan, it was clear. The temperature was 78 degrees. The wind was east at 3 miles an hour. At Albany, it was clear. The temperature was 75 degrees. The wind was east at 5 miles an hour. At Valdosta, it was partly cloudy. The temperature was 76 degrees. The wind was east at 6 miles an hour. Over the marine area, at the buoy south of Apalachicola, winds were east at 12 knots and seas were 4 feet. At the buoy south of Panama City, winds were east at 16 knots and seas were 6 feet. At the buoy south of Pensacola, winds were east at 16 knots and seas were 5 feet. The forecast for the local area. Tonight, partly cloudy this evening, then clearing. Lows in the mid-60s. East winds 5 to 10 miles per hour. Friday, sunny. Highs in the upper 80s. East winds 5 to 10 miles per hour. Friday night, mostly clear. Lows in the upper 60s. Southeast winds around 5 miles per hour. Saturday, sunny. Highs in the lower 90s. Southeast winds around 5 miles per hour. Saturday night, partly cloudy in the evening, then becoming mostly cloudy. Lows in the upper 60s. Southwest winds around 5 miles per hour in the evening, becoming light and variable. Sunday, mostly sunny. Highs in the lower 90s. Sunday night through Monday night, mostly cloudy. Lows in the lower 70s. Highs in the lower 90s. Tuesday and Tuesday night, mostly cloudy with a chance of showers and thunderstorms. Highs in the lower 90s. Lows in the lower 70s. Chance of rain 30%. Wednesday through Thursday, partly cloudy with a chance of showers and thunderstorms. Highs around 90. Lows in the lower 70s. Chance of rain 50%. The coastal waters forecast for the following: coastal waters from Okaloosa, Walton County line to Mexico Beach out to 20 nautical miles, coastal waters from Mexico Beach to Apalachicola out to 20 nautical miles, waters from Okaloosa, Walton County line to Mexico Beach 20 to 60 nautical miles, and waters from Mexico Beach to Apalachicola 20 to 60 nautical miles. Small craft advisory in effect through Friday afternoon. Tonight, east winds near 20 knots with gusts up to 25 knots. Seas 4 to 6 feet, occasionally to 8 feet. Wave detail, southeast 5 feet at 7 seconds. Protected waters choppy. Friday, southeast winds 15 to 20 knots with gusts up to 25 knots. Seas 4 to 6 feet, occasionally to 8 feet. Wave detail, southeast 5 feet at 7 seconds. Protected waters choppy. Friday night, southeast winds 10 to 15 knots. Seas 3 to 5 feet, occasionally to 6 feet. Wave detail, southeast 4 feet at 7 seconds. Protected waters a light to moderate chop. Saturday, southeast winds 10 to 15 knots. Seas 3 to 4 feet. Wave detail, south 2 feet at 6 seconds. Protected waters a light to moderate chop. Saturday night,

Southeast winds 10 to 15 knots, diminishing to 5 to 10 knots after midnight. Seas 2 to 3 feet. Wave detail, south 2 feet at 6 seconds. Protected waters, a light chop. Sunday, southeast winds 5 to 10 knots. Seas around 2 feet. Wave detail, south 2 feet at 6 seconds. Protected waters, a light chop. Sunday night, south winds 5 to 10 knots, becoming southeast after midnight. Seas around 2 feet. Protected waters, a light chop. Monday, east winds 5 to 10 knots. Seas around 2 feet. Protected waters, a light chop. Monday night, southeast winds around 5 knots, becoming northeast after midnight. Seas around 2 feet in the evening, then 1 foot or less. Protected waters, smooth. Tuesday, east winds 5 to 10 knots. Waves 1 foot or less. Protected waters, a light chop. Tuesday night, east winds 5 to 10 knots. Waves 1 foot or less. Protected waters, a light chop. A slight chance of showers and thunderstorms after midnight. Winds and waves higher and near thunderstorms. The coastal waters forecast for the following: waters from Suwannee River to Apalachicola, Florida, extending from 20 to 60 nautical miles. Small craft advisory in effect until 8 a.m. Eastern Daylight Time Friday. Tonight, east winds around 20 knots, subsiding to 15 knots. Seas 3 to 5 feet, occasionally to 6 feet. Wave detail, east 4 feet at 5 seconds. Protected waters, choppy. Friday, east winds 15 to 20 knots, becoming southeast 10 to 15 knots in the afternoon. Seas 3 to 5 feet, occasionally to 6 feet. Wave detail, southeast 4 feet at 5 seconds and south 1 foot at 8 seconds. Protected waters, a moderate chop. Friday night, southeast winds 5 to 10 knots, becoming east 10 to 15 knots with gusts up to 20 knots after midnight. Seas 2 to 3 feet. Wave detail, south 3 feet at 6 seconds and southeast 2 feet at 3 seconds. Protected waters, a light chop. Saturday, southeast winds 10 to 15 knots with gusts up to 20 knots, diminishing to 5 to 10 knots in the afternoon. Seas 2 to 3 feet. Wave detail, southeast 2 feet at 4 seconds. Protected waters, a moderate chop. Saturday night, west winds around 5 knots, becoming east after midnight. Seas around 2 feet. Wave detail, south 2 feet at 6 seconds. Protected waters, smooth. Sunday, southeast winds 5 to 10 knots. Seas around 2 feet. Wave detail, southeast 1 foot at 4 seconds. Protected waters, a light chop. Sunday night, west winds around 5 knots, becoming northeast after midnight. Seas around 2 feet. Protected waters, smooth. Monday, southeast winds around 5 knots. Waves 1 foot or less. Protected waters, smooth. Monday night, west winds around 5 knots, becoming northeast around after midnight. Waves 1 foot or less. Protected waters, smooth. Tuesday, east winds around 5 knots. Waves 1 foot or less. Protected waters, smooth. A slight chance of showers and thunderstorms in the afternoon. Tuesday night, east winds 5 to 10 knots. Waves 1 foot or less. Protected waters, a light chop. A slight chance of thunderstorms in the evening, then a chance of showers after midnight. Winds and waves higher and near thunderstorms. The coastal waters forecast for the following: St. Andrews Bay waterways. Tonight, east winds 5 to 10 knots. Protected waters, a light chop. Friday, east winds 5 to 10 knots, becoming southeast 10 to 15 knots in the afternoon. Protected waters, a light chop. Friday night, southeast winds 10 to 15 knots, becoming east 5 to 10 knots after midnight. Protected waters, a light chop. Saturday, east winds 5 to 10 knots, becoming south 10 to 15 knots in the afternoon. Protected waters, a light chop. Saturday night, south winds 10 to 15 knots, becoming southeast around 5 knots after midnight. Protected waters, a light chop. Sunday, east winds 5 to 10 knots, becoming south in the afternoon. Protected waters, a light chop. Sunday night, southwest winds 5 to 10 knots in the evening, becoming light and variable. Protected waters, a light chop. Monday, east winds around 5 knots, becoming south in the afternoon. Protected waters, smooth. Monday night, southwest winds 5 to 10 knots, becoming north after midnight. Protected waters, smooth to a light chop. Tuesday, northeast.

winds around 5 knots, becoming southeast in the afternoon. Protected waters smooth, a chance of showers and thunderstorms in the afternoon. Tuesday night, southeast winds around 5 knots, becoming east after midnight. Protected waters smooth, a chance of showers and thunderstorms, mainly in the evening. Winds and waves higher and near thunderstorms. The Tallahassee climate summary for this evening, as of 5 p.m., June 4, 2026. Today's high temperature of 88 degrees occurred at 2:23 p.m. This high was 2 degrees below the normal high of 90. Today's low temperature of 57 degrees occurred at 3:05 a.m. This low was 12 degrees below the normal low of 69. No precipitation fell today, which leaves the monthly total at 0.02 inches. This is 0.90 inches below the normal amount of 0.92 inches for June. The total precipitation for the year still stands at 12.21 inches, which is 9.53 inches below normal. The normal high temperature for tomorrow is 90 degrees, and the normal low is 69. The record high for tomorrow is 103, which last occurred in 1927, and the record low is 58, which occurred in 1929. Sunset tonight is at 8:36 p.m. Sunrise tomorrow is at 6:35 a.m. The Tropical Weather Outlook. For the North Atlantic, Caribbean Sea, and the Gulf of America, tropical cyclone formation is not expected during the next 7 days. Small craft advisory remains in effect until 8 a.m. Eastern Daylight Time Friday. What? East winds around 20 knots with gusts up to 25 knots. Where? Near shore Gulf waters from the Ocklockney River to the Suwannee River out 20 nautical miles, coastal waters from Ocklockney River to Apalachicola, Florida out to 20 nautical miles, and waters from Suwannee River to Apalachicola, Florida from 20 to 60 nautical miles. When? Until 8 a.m. Eastern Daylight Time Friday. Impacts. A small craft advisory means that wind speeds of 20 to 33 knots, or seas of 7 feet or greater, are expected to produce hazardous conditions for small craft. These hazardous conditions may result in poor vessel handling and steering response, broaching, overturned dinghies and kayaks, slips and falls on slippery decks, rub damage along docks and seawalls, and dragging anchors. Inexperienced mariners, especially those operating smaller vessels, should avoid navigating in hazardous conditions. The Surf Zone Forecast General Outlook. Strong easterly winds of around 15 to 20 miles an hour expected at all area beaches today. As a result, Walton, Bay and Franklin County beaches will be under a high risk of rip currents through at least Friday morning as easterly winds remain elevated. A moderate risk of rip currents exists across Gulf County beaches, although borderline high risk may be possible across southern-facing Gulf County beaches today. Based on communication with area beach officials, the following flags are flying at area beaches: Walton, Red Bay, Red State Park Gulf beaches, Yellow West-facing Gulf beaches, Yellow South-facing Gulf beaches, Red Franklin, Double Red. Tide information for Friday, June 5, 2026. St. Marks River entrance. High 6:34 a.m., low 11:34 a.m., high 5:14 p.m. Apalachicola. Low 1:59 a.m., high 9:55 a.m., low 1:54 p.m., high 6:30 p.m. St. Andrews Bay at Panama City. High 1:01 p.m., low 11:31 p.m. Note that the times of high and low tide are 3 minutes earlier at Shell Point than at the St. Marks River entrance. The average water temperature at Apalachicola was 78.8 degrees. Sunrise and sunset in Tallahassee. June 5, 2026, sunrise 6:35 a.m. Eastern Daylight Time, sunset 8:37 p.m. Eastern Daylight Time. 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This broadcast originates from your National Weather Service office in Tallahassee, Florida. The latest weather and forecast information can also be accessed by calling our automated forecast line at 850-942-8851. The current time is 10:04 p.m. Eastern Daylight Time. High rip current risk remains in effect through late tonight. What? Dangerous rip currents. Where? Walton, Bay, and Franklin County beaches. When? Through late tonight. Impacts. Rip currents can sweep even the best swimmers away from shore into deeper water. Swim near a lifeguard. If caught in a rip current, relax and float. Don't swim against the current. If able, swim in a direction following the shoreline.
If unable to escape, trace the shore and call or wave for help. These are the 10 p.m. Eastern Daylight Time conditions. At the Tallahassee Airport, it was partly cloudy. The temperature was 77 degrees. The wind was east at 6 miles an hour. The report from Florida State University was not available. At Apalachicola, it was clear. The temperature was 70 degrees. The wind was calm. At Panama City Northwest, it was clear. The temperature was 70 degrees. The wind was calm. At Dothan, it was clear. The temperature was 74 degrees. The wind was east at 3 miles an hour. At Albany, it was clear. The temperature was 72 degrees. The wind was calm. At Valdosta, it was partly cloudy. The temperature was 73 degrees. The wind was southeast at 6 miles an hour. Over the marine area, at the buoy south of Apalachicola, winds were east at 14 knots. At the buoy south of Panama City, winds were east at 17 knots. At the buoy south of Pensacola, winds were east at 16 knots. The forecast for the local area. Tonight, partly cloudy this evening, then clearing. Lows in the mid-60s. East winds 5 to 10 miles per hour. Friday, sunny. Highs in the upper 80s. East winds 5 to 10 miles per hour. Friday night, mostly clear. Lows in the upper 60s. Southeast winds around 5 miles per hour. Saturday, sunny. Highs in the lower 90s. Southeast winds around 5 miles per hour. Saturday night, partly cloudy in the evening, then becoming mostly cloudy. Lows in the upper 60s. Southwest winds around 5 miles per hour in the evening, becoming light and variable. Sunday, mostly sunny. Highs in the lower 90s. Sunday night through Monday night, mostly cloudy. Lows in the lower 70s. Highs in the lower 90s. Tuesday and Tuesday night, mostly cloudy with a chance of showers and thunderstorms. Highs in the lower 90s. Lows in the lower 70s. Chance of rain 30%. Wednesday through Thursday, partly cloudy with a chance of showers and thunderstorms. Highs around 90. Lows in the lower 70s. Chance of rain 50%. The coastal waters forecast for the following. Coastal waters from Okaloosa, Walton County line to Mexico Beach out to 20 nautical miles. Coastal waters from Mexico Beach to Apalachicola out to 20 nautical miles. Waters from Okaloosa, Walton County line to Mexico Beach 20 to 60 nautical miles. And waters from Mexico Beach to Apalachicola 20 to 60 nautical miles. Small craft advisory in effect through Friday afternoon. Tonight, east winds near 20 knots with gusts up to 25 knots. Seas 4 to 6 feet, occasionally to 8 feet. Wave detail, southeast 5 feet at 7 seconds. Protected waters choppy. Friday, southeast winds 15 to 20 knots with gusts up to 25 knots. Seas 4 to 6 feet, occasionally to 8 feet. Wave detail, southeast 5 feet at 7 seconds. Protected waters choppy. Friday night, southeast winds 10 to 15 knots. Seas 3 to 5 feet, occasionally to 6 feet. Wave detail, southeast 4 feet at 7 seconds. Protected waters a light to moderate chop. Saturday, southeast winds 10 to 15 knots. Seas 3 to 4 feet. Wave detail, south 2 feet at 6 seconds. Protected waters a light to moderate chop. Saturday night, southeast winds 10 to 15 knots, diminishing to 5 to 10 knots after midnight. Seas 2 to 3 feet. Wave detail, south 2 feet at 6 seconds. Protected waters a light chop. Sunday, southeast winds 5 to 10 knots. Seas around 2 feet. Wave detail, south 2 feet at 6 seconds. Protected waters a light chop. Sunday night, south winds 5 to 10 knots, becoming southeast after midnight. Seas around 2 feet. Protected waters a light chop. Monday, east winds 5 to 10 knots. Seas around 2 feet. Protected waters a light chop. Monday night, southeast winds around 5 knots, becoming northeast after midnight. Seas around 2 feet in the evening, then 1 foot or less. Protected waters smooth. Tuesday, east winds 5 to 10 knots. Waves 1 foot or less. Protected waters a light chop. Tuesday night, east winds 5 to 10 knots. Waves 1 foot or less. Protected waters a light chop.
A slight

chance of showers and thunderstorms after midnight. Winds and waves higher and near thunderstorms. The coastal waters forecast for the following waters from Suwannee River to Apalachicola, Florida, extending from 20 to 60 nautical miles. Small craft advisory in effect until 8 a.m. Eastern Daylight Time Friday. Tonight, east winds around 20 knots subsiding to 50 knots. Seas 3 to 5 feet, occasionally to 6 feet. Wave detail, east 4 feet at 5 seconds. Protected waters choppy. Friday, east winds 15 to 20 knots, becoming southeast 10 to 15 knots in the afternoon. Seas 3 to 5 feet, occasionally to 6 feet. Wave detail, southeast 4 feet at 5 seconds and south 1 foot at 8 seconds. Protected waters a moderate chop. Friday night, southeast winds 5 to 10 knots, becoming east 10 to 15 knots with gusts up to 20 knots after midnight. Seas 2 to 3 feet. Wave detail, south 3 feet at 6 seconds and southeast 2 feet at 3 seconds. Protected waters a light chop. Saturday, southeast winds 10 to 15 knots with gusts up to 20 knots, diminishing to 5 to 10 knots in the afternoon. Seas 2 to 3 feet. Wave detail, southeast 2 feet at 4 seconds. Protected waters a moderate chop. Saturday night, west winds around 5 knots, becoming east after midnight. Seas around 2 feet. Wave detail, south 2 feet at 6 seconds. Protected waters smooth. Sunday, southeast winds 5 to 10 knots. Seas around 2 feet. Wave detail, southeast 1 foot at 4 seconds. Protected waters a light chop. Sunday night, west winds around 5 knots, becoming northeast after midnight. Seas around 2 feet. Protected waters smooth. Monday, southeast winds around 5 knots. Waves 1 foot or less. Protected waters smooth. Monday night, west winds around 5 knots, becoming northeast around after midnight. Waves 1 foot or less. Protected waters smooth. Tuesday, east winds around 5 knots. Waves 1 foot or less. Protected waters smooth. A slight chance of showers and thunderstorms in the afternoon. Tuesday night, east winds 5 to 10 knots. Waves 1 foot or less. Protected waters a light chop. A slight chance of thunderstorms in the evening, then a chance of showers after midnight. Winds and waves higher and near thunderstorms. The coastal waters forecast for the following St. Andrews Bay waterways. Tonight, east winds 5 to 10 knots. Protected waters a light chop. Friday, east winds 5 to 10 knots becoming southeast 10 to 15 knots in the afternoon. Protected waters a light chop. Friday night, southeast winds 10 to 15 knots, becoming east 5 to 10 knots after midnight. Protected waters a light chop. Saturday, east winds 5 to 10 knots, becoming south 10 to 15 knots in the afternoon. Protected waters a light chop. Saturday night, south winds 10 to 15 knots, becoming southeast around 5 knots after midnight. Protected waters a light chop. Sunday, east winds 5 to 10 knots, becoming south in the afternoon. Protected waters a light chop. Sunday night, southwest winds 5 to 10 knots in the evening, becoming light and variable. Protected waters a light chop. Monday, east winds around 5 knots, becoming south in the afternoon. Protected waters smooth. Monday night, southwest winds 5 to 10 knots, becoming north after midnight. Protected waters smooth to a light chop. Tuesday, northeast winds around 5 knots, becoming southeast in the afternoon. Protected waters smooth. A chance of showers and thunderstorms in the afternoon. Tuesday night, southeast winds around 5 knots, becoming east after midnight. Protected waters smooth. A chance of showers and thunderstorms, mainly in the evening. Winds and waves higher and near thunderstorms. The Tropical Weather Outlook. For the North Atlantic, Caribbean Sea, and the Gulf of America, tropical cyclone formation is not expected during the next 7 days. Small craft advisory remains in effect until 8 a.m. Eastern Daylight Time Friday. What? East winds around 20 knots with gusts up to 25 knots. Where? Near shore Gulf waters from the Ocklockney River to the Suwannee River out 20 nautical miles, coastal waters from Ocklockney River to Apalachicola, Florida out to 20 nautical miles, and waters from Suwannee River to Apalachicola, Florida from 20 to 60 nautical miles. When? Until 8 a.m. Eastern Daylight Time Friday.
impacts, a small craft advisory means that wind speeds of 20 to 33 knots or seas of 7 feet or greater are expected to produce hazardous conditions for small craft. These hazardous conditions may result in poor vessel handling and steering response, broaching, overturned dinghies and kayaks, slips and falls on slippery decks, rub damage along docks and seawalls, and dragging anchors. Inexperienced mariners, especially those operating smaller vessels, should avoid navigating in hazardous conditions. The Surf Zone forecasts general outlook: strong easterly winds of around 15 to 20 miles an hour expected at all area beaches today. As a result, Walton, Bay and Franklin County beaches will be under a high risk of rip currents through at least Friday morning as easterly winds remain elevated. A moderate risk of rip currents exists across Gulf County beaches, although a borderline high risk may be possible across southern-facing Gulf County beaches today. Based on communication with area beach officials, the following flags are flying at area beaches: Walton, Red Bay, Red State Park Gulf Beaches, Yellow West-facing Gulf Beaches, Yellow South-facing Gulf Beaches, Red Franklin, Double Red. Tide information for Friday, June 5, 2026. St. Marks River entrance. High 6:34 a.m., low 11:34 a.m., high 5:14 p.m. Apalachicola. Low 1:59 a.m., high 9:55 a.m., low 1:54 p.m., high 6:30 p.m. St. Andrews Bay at Panama City. High 1:01 p.m., low 11:31 p.m. Note that the times of high and low tide are 3 minutes earlier at Shell Point than at the St. Marks River entrance. The average water temperature at Apalachicola was 78.8 degrees. Sunrise and sunset in Tallahassee. June 5, 2026, sunrise 6:35 a.m. Eastern Daylight Time, sunset 8:37 p.m. Eastern Daylight Time. 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This broadcast originates from your National Weather Service office in Tallahassee, Florida. The latest weather and forecast information can also be accessed by calling our automated forecast line at 850-942-8851. The current time is 10:17 p.m. Eastern Daylight Time. High rip current risk remains in effect through late tonight. What? Dangerous rip currents. Where? Walton, Bay, and Franklin County beaches. When? Through late tonight. Impacts: rip currents can sweep even the best swimmers away from shore into deeper water. Swim near a lifeguard. If caught in a rip current, relax and float. Don't swim against the current. If able, swim in a direction following the shoreline. If unable to escape, face the shore and call or wave for help. These are the 10 p.m. Eastern Daylight Time conditions. At the Tallahassee Airport, it was partly cloudy. The temperature was 77 degrees. The wind was east at 6 miles an hour. At Florida State University, the temperature was 79 degrees. The wind was east at 5 miles an hour. At Apalachicola, it was clear. The temperature was 70 degrees. The wind was calm. At Panama City Northwest, it was clear. The temperature was 70 degrees. The wind was calm. At Dothan, it was clear. The temperature was 74 degrees. The wind was east at 3 miles an hour. At Albany, it was clear. The temperature was 72 degrees. The wind was calm. At Valdosta, it was clear. The temperature was 73 degrees. The wind was southeast at 6 miles an hour. Over the marine area, at the buoy south of Apalachicola, winds were east at 14 knots and seas were 4 feet. At the buoy south of Panama City, winds were east at 17 knots and seas were 6 feet. At the buoy south of Pensacola, winds were east at 16 knots and seas were 5 feet. The forecast for the local area. Tonight, partly cloudy this evening, then clearing. Lows in the mid-60s. East winds 5 to 10 miles per hour. Friday, sunny. Highs in the upper 80s. East winds 5 to 10 miles per hour. Friday night, mostly clear. Lows in the upper 60s. Southeast winds around 5 miles per hour. Saturday, sunny. Highs in the lower 90s. Southeast winds around 5 miles per hour. Saturday night, partly cloudy in the evening, then becoming mostly cloudy. Lows in the upper 60s. Southwest winds around 5 miles per hour in the evening, becoming light and variable.
Sunday, mostly sunny. Highs in the lower 90s. Sunday night through

mostly cloudy. Lows in the lower 70s. Highs in the lower 90s. Tuesday and Tuesday night, mostly cloudy with a chance of showers and thunderstorms. Highs in the lower 90s. Lows in the lower 70s. Chance of rain 30%. Wednesday through Thursday, partly cloudy with a chance of showers and thunderstorms. Highs around 90. Lows in the lower 70s. Chance of rain 50%. The coastal waters forecast for the following: coastal waters from Okaloosa, Walton County line to Mexico Beach out to 20 nautical miles, coastal waters from Mexico Beach to Apalachicola out to 20 nautical miles, waters from Okaloosa, Walton County line to Mexico Beach 20 to 60 nautical miles, and waters from Mexico Beach to Apalachicola 20 to 60 nautical miles. Small craft advisory in effect through Friday afternoon. Tonight, east winds near 20 knots with gusts up to 25 knots. Seas 4 to 6 feet, occasionally to 8 feet. Wave detail, southeast 5 feet at 7 seconds. Protected waters choppy. Friday, southeast winds 15 to 20 knots with gusts up to 25 knots. Seas 4 to 6 feet, occasionally to 8 feet. Wave detail, southeast 5 feet at 7 seconds. Protected waters choppy. Friday night, southeast winds 10 to 15 knots. Seas 3 to 5 feet, occasionally to 6 feet. Wave detail, southeast 4 feet at 7 seconds. Protected waters a light to moderate chop. Saturday, southeast winds 10 to 15 knots. Seas 3 to 4 feet. Wave detail, south 2 feet at 6 seconds. Protected waters a light to moderate chop. Saturday night, southeast winds 10 to 15 knots, diminishing to 5 to 10 knots after midnight. Seas 2 to 3 feet. Wave detail, south 2 feet at 6 seconds. Protected waters a light chop. Sunday, southeast winds 5 to 10 knots. Seas around 2 feet. Wave detail, south 2 feet at 6 seconds. Protected waters a light chop. Sunday night, south winds 5 to 10 knots, becoming southeast after midnight. Seas around 2 feet. Protected waters a light chop. Monday, east winds 5 to 10 knots. Seas around 2 feet. Protected waters a light chop. Monday night, southeast winds around 5 knots, becoming northeast after midnight. Seas around 2 feet on the evening, then 1 foot or less. Protected waters smooth. Tuesday, east winds 5 to 10 knots. Waves 1 foot or less. Protected waters a light chop. Tuesday night, east winds 5 to 10 knots. Waves 1 foot or less. Protected waters a light chop. A slight chance of showers and thunderstorms after midnight. Winds and waves higher in and near thunderstorms. The coastal waters forecast for the following: waters from Suwannee River to Apalachicola, Florida, extending from 20 to 60 nautical miles. Small craft advisory in effect until 8 a.m. Eastern Daylight Time Friday. Tonight, east winds around 20 knots subsiding to 15 knots. Seas 3 to 5 feet, occasionally to 6 feet. Wave detail, east 4 feet at 5 seconds. Protected waters choppy. Friday, east winds 15 to 20 knots, becoming southeast 10 to 15 knots in the afternoon. Seas 3 to 5 feet, occasionally to 6 feet. Wave detail, southeast 4 feet at 5 seconds and south 1 foot at 8 seconds. Protected waters a moderate chop. Friday night, southeast winds 5 to 10 knots, becoming east 10 to 15 knots with gusts up to 20 knots after midnight. Seas 2 to 3 feet. Wave detail, south 3 feet at 6 seconds and southeast 2 feet at 3 seconds. Protected waters a light chop. Saturday, southeast winds 10 to 15 knots with gusts up to 20 knots, diminishing to 5 to 10 knots in the afternoon. Seas 2 to 3 feet. Wave detail, southeast 2 feet at 4 seconds. Protected waters a moderate chop. Saturday night, west winds around 5 knots, becoming east after midnight. Seas around 2 feet. Wave detail, south 2 feet at 6 seconds. Protected waters smooth. Sunday, southeast winds 5 to 10 knots. Seas around 2 feet. Wave detail, southeast 1 foot at 4 seconds. Protected waters a light chop. Sunday night, west winds around 5 knots, becoming northeast after midnight. Seas around 2 feet. Protected waters smooth. Monday, southeast winds around 5 knots. Waves 1 foot or less. Protected waters smooth.

Monday night, west winds around 5 knots, becoming northeast around after midnight. Waves 1 foot or less. Protected waters smooth. Tuesday, east winds around 5 knots. Waves 1 foot or less. Protected waters smooth. A slight chance of showers and thunderstorms in the afternoon. Tuesday night, east winds 5 to 10 knots. Waves 1 foot or less. Protected waters a light chop. A slight chance of thunderstorms in the evening, then a chance of showers after midnight. Winds and waves higher in and near thunderstorms. The coastal waters forecast for the following St. Andrews Bay waterways. Tonight, east winds 5 to 10 knots. Protected waters a light chop. Friday, east winds 5 to 10 knots becoming southeast 10 to 15 knots in the afternoon. Protected waters a light chop. Friday night, southeast winds 10 to 15 knots, becoming east 5 to 10 knots after midnight. Protected waters a light chop. Saturday, east winds 5 to 10 knots, becoming south 10 to 15 knots in the afternoon. Protected waters a light chop. Saturday night, south winds 10 to 15 knots, becoming southeast around 5 knots after midnight. Protected waters a light chop. Sunday, east winds 5 to 10 knots, becoming south in the afternoon. Protected waters a light chop. Sunday night, southwest winds 5 to 10 knots in the evening, becoming light and variable. Protected waters a light chop. Monday, east winds around 5 knots, becoming south in the afternoon. Protected waters smooth. Monday night, southwest winds 5 to 10 knots, becoming north after midnight. Protected waters smooth to a light chop. Tuesday, northeast winds around 5 knots, becoming southeast in the afternoon. Protected waters smooth, a chance of showers and thunderstorms in the afternoon. Tuesday night, southeast winds around 5 knots, becoming east after midnight. Protected waters smooth, a chance of showers and thunderstorms, mainly in the evening. Winds and waves higher in and near thunderstorms. The Tropical Weather Outlook. For the North Atlantic, Caribbean Sea, and the Gulf of America, tropical cyclone formation is not expected during the next 7 days. Small craft advisory remains in effect until 8 a.m. Eastern Daylight Time Friday. What? East winds around 20 knots with gusts up to 25 knots. Where? Near shore Gulf waters from the Ocklockney River to the Suwannee River out 20 nautical miles, coastal waters from Ocklockney River to Apalachicola, Florida out to 20 nautical miles, and waters from Suwannee River to Apalachicola, Florida from 20 to 60 nautical miles. When? Until 8 a.m. Eastern Daylight Time Friday. Impacts. A small craft advisory means that wind speeds of 20 to 33 knots, or seas of 7 feet or greater, are expected to produce hazardous conditions for small craft. These hazardous conditions may result in poor vessel handling and steering response, broaching, overturned dinghies and kayaks, slips and falls on slippery decks, rub damage along docks and seawalls, and dragging anchors. Inexperienced mariners, especially those operating smaller vessels, should avoid navigating in hazardous conditions. The Surf Zone Forecast General Outlook. Strong easterly winds of around 15 to 20 miles an hour expected at all area beaches today. As a result, Walton, Bay and Franklin County beaches will be under a high risk of rip currents through at least Friday morning as easterly winds remain elevated. A moderate risk of rip currents exists across Gulf County beaches, although borderline high risk may be possible across southern-facing Gulf County beaches today. Based on communication with area beach officials, the following flags are flying at area beaches: Walton, Red Bay, Red State Park Gulf Beaches, Yellow West Facing Gulf Beaches, Yellow South Facing Gulf Beaches, Red Franklin, Double Red. Tide information for Friday, June 5, 2026. St. Marks River Entrance. High 6:34 a.m., low 11:34 a.m., high 5:14 p.m. Apalachicola. Low 1:59 a.m., high 9:55 a.m., low 1:54 p.m., high 6:30 p.m. St. Andrews Bay at Panama City. High 1:01 p.m., low 11:31 p.m. Note that the times of high and low tide are 3 minutes earlier at Shell Point than at the St. Marks River entrance. The average water temperature at Apalachicola was 78.8 degrees. Sunrise and sunset in Tallahassee. June 5, 2026. Sunrise 6:35 a.m. Eastern Daylight Time, sunset 8:37 p.m. Eastern Daylight Time. The Tallahassee climate summary for this evening, as of 5 p.m., June 4, 2026. Today's high temperature of 88 degrees occurred at 2:23.

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The latest weather and forecast information can also be accessed by calling our automated forecast line at 850-942-8851. The current time is 10:31 p.m. Eastern Daylight Time. High rip current risk remains in effect through late tonight. What? Dangerous rip currents. Where? Walton, Bay, and Franklin County beaches. When? Through late tonight. Impacts. Rip currents can sweep even the best swimmers away from shore into deeper water. Swim near a lifeguard. If caught in a rip current, relax and float. Don't swim against the current. If able, swim in a direction following the shoreline. If unable to escape, face the shore and call or wave for help. These are the 10 p.m. Eastern Daylight Time conditions. At the Tallahassee Airport, it was partly cloudy. The temperature was 77 degrees. The wind was east at 6 miles an hour. At Florida State University, the temperature was 79 degrees. The wind was east at 5 miles an hour. At Apalachicola, it was clear. The temperature was 70 degrees. The wind was calm. At Panama City Northwest, it was clear. The temperature was 70 degrees. The wind was calm. At Dothan, it was clear. The temperature was 74 degrees. The wind was east at 3 miles an hour. At Albany, it was clear. The temperature was 72 degrees. The wind was calm. At Valdosta, it was clear. The temperature was 73 degrees. Wind was east at 3 miles an hour. At Albany, it was clear. The temperature was 72 degrees. The wind was calm. At Valdosta, it was clear. The temperature was 73 degrees. The wind was southeast at 6 miles an hour. Over the marine area, at the buoy south of Apalachicola, winds were east at 14 knots and seas were 4 feet. At the buoy south of Panama City, winds were east at 17 knots and seas were 6 feet. At the buoy south of Pensacola, winds were east at 16 knots and seas were 5 feet. The forecast for the local area. Tonight, partly cloudy this evening, then clearing. Lows in the mid-60s. East winds 5 to 10 miles per hour. Friday, sunny. Highs in the upper 80s. East winds 5 to 10 miles per hour. Friday night, mostly clear. Lows in the upper 60s. Southeast winds around 5 miles per hour. Saturday, sunny. Highs in the lower 90s. Southeast winds around 5 miles per hour. Saturday night, partly cloudy in the evening, then becoming mostly cloudy. Lows in the upper 60s. Southwest winds around 5 miles per hour in the evening, becoming light and variable. Sunday, mostly sunny. Highs in the lower 90s. Sunday night through Monday night, mostly cloudy. Lows in the lower 70s. Highs in the lower 90s. Tuesday and Tuesday night, mostly cloudy with the chance of showers and thunderstorms. Highs in the lower 90s. Lows in the lower 70s. Chance of rain 30%. Wednesday through Thursday, partly cloudy with a chance of showers and thunderstorms. Highs around 90. Lows in the lower 70s. Chance of rain 50%. The coastal waters forecast for the following: coastal waters from Okaloosa Walton County line to Mexico Beach out to 20 nautical miles, coastal waters from Mexico Beach to Apalachicola out to 20 nautical miles, waters from Okaloosa Walton County line to Mexico Beach 20 to 60 nautical miles, and waters from Mexico Beach to Apalachicola 20 to 60 nautical miles. Small craft advisory in effect through Friday afternoon. Tonight, east winds near 20 knots with gusts up to 25 knots. Seas 4 to 6 feet, occasionally to 8 feet. Wave detail, southeast 5 feet at 7 seconds. Protected waters choppy. Friday, southeast winds 15 to 20 knots with gusts up to 25 knots. Seas 4 to 6 feet, occasionally to 8 feet. Wave detail, southeast 5 feet at 7 seconds. Protected waters choppy. Friday night, southeast winds 10 to 15 knots. Seas 3 to 5 feet, occasionally to 6 feet. Wave detail, southeast 4 feet at 7 seconds. Protected waters a light to moderate chop. Saturday, southeast winds 10 to 15 knots. Seas 3 to 4 feet. Wave detail, south 2 feet at 6 seconds. Protected waters a light to moderate chop.

Saturday night, southeast winds 10 to 15 knots, diminishing to 5 to 10 knots after midnight. Seas 2 to 3 feet. Wave detail, south 2 feet at 6 seconds. Protected waters a light chop. Sunday, southeast winds 5 to 10 knots. Seas around 2 feet. Wave detail, south 2 feet at 6 seconds. Protected waters a light chop. Sunday night, south winds 5 to 10 knots, becoming southeast after midnight. Seas around 2 feet. Protected waters a light chop. Monday, east winds 5 to 10 knots. Seas around 2 feet. Protected waters a light chop. Monday night, southeast winds around 5 knots, becoming northeast after midnight. Seas around 2 feet in the evening, then 1 foot or less. Protected waters smooth. Tuesday, east winds 5 to 10 knots. Waves 1 foot or less. Protected waters a light chop. Tuesday night, east winds 5 to 10 knots. Waves 1 foot or less. Protected waters a light chop. A slight chance of showers and thunderstorms after midnight. Winds and waves higher and near thunderstorms. The coastal waters forecast for the following waters from Suwannee River to Apalachicola, Florida, extending from 20 to 60 nautical miles. Small craft advisory in effect until 8 a.m. Eastern Daylight Time Friday. Tonight, east winds around 20 knots subsiding to 15 knots. Seas 3 to 5 feet, occasionally to 6 feet. Wave detail, east 4 feet at 5 seconds. Protected waters choppy. Friday, east winds 15 to 20 knots, becoming southeast 10 to 15 knots in the afternoon. Seas 3 to 5 feet, occasionally to 6 feet. Wave detail, southeast 4 feet at 5 seconds and south 1 foot at 8 seconds. Protected waters a moderate chop. Friday night, southeast winds 5 to 10 knots, becoming east 10 to 15 knots with gusts up to 20 knots after midnight. Seas 2 to 3 feet. Wave detail, south 3 feet at 6 seconds and southeast 2 feet at 3 seconds. Protected waters a light chop. Saturday, southeast winds 10 to 15 knots with gusts up to 20 knots, diminishing to 5 to 10 knots in the afternoon. Seas 2 to 3 feet. Wave detail, southeast 2 feet at 4 seconds. Protected waters a moderate chop. Saturday night, west winds around 5 knots, becoming east after midnight. Seas around 2 feet. Wave detail, south 2 feet at 6 seconds. Protected waters smooth. Sunday, southeast winds 5 to 10 knots. Seas around 2 feet. Wave detail, southeast 1 foot at 4 seconds. Protected waters a light chop. Sunday night, west winds around 5 knots, becoming northeast after midnight. Seas around 2 feet. Protected waters smooth. Monday, southeast winds around 5 knots. Waves 1 foot or less. Protected waters smooth. Monday night, west winds around 5 knots, becoming northeast around after midnight. Waves 1 foot or less. Protected waters smooth. Tuesday, east winds around 5 knots. Waves 1 foot or less. Protected waters smooth. A slight chance of showers and thunderstorms in the afternoon. Tuesday night, east winds 5 to 10 knots. Waves 1 foot or less. Protected waters a light chop. A slight chance of thunderstorms in the evening, then a chance of showers after midnight. Winds and waves higher and near thunderstorms. The coastal waters forecast for the following St. Andrews Bay waterways. Tonight, east winds 5 to 10 knots. Protected waters a light chop. Friday, east winds 5 to 10 knots, becoming southeast 10 to 15 knots in the afternoon. Protected waters a light chop. Friday night, southeast winds 10 to 15 knots, becoming east 5 to 10 knots after midnight. Protected waters a light chop. Saturday, east winds 5 to 10 knots, becoming south 10 to 15 knots in the afternoon. Protected waters a light chop. Saturday night, south winds 10 to 15 knots, becoming southeast around 5 knots after midnight. Protected waters a light chop. Sunday, east winds 5 to 10 knots, becoming south in the afternoon. Protected waters a light chop. Sunday night, southwest winds 5 to 10 knots in the evening, becoming light and variable. Protected waters a light chop. Monday, east winds around 5 knots, becoming south in the afternoon. Protected waters smooth. Monday night, southwest winds 5 to 10 knots, becoming north after midnight. Protected waters smooth to a light chop.
Tuesday, northeast winds around 5 knots, becoming southeast in the afternoon. Protected waters move, a chance of showers and thunderstorms in the afternoon. Tuesday night, southeast winds around 5 knots, becoming east after midnight. Protected waters move, a chance of showers and thunderstorms, mainly in the evening. Winds and waves higher in and near thunderstorms. The Tropical Weather Outlook. For the North Atlantic, Caribbean Sea, and the Gulf of America, tropical cyclone formation is not expected during the next 7 days. Small craft advisory remains in effect until 8 a.m. Eastern Daylight Time Friday. What? East winds around 20 knots with gusts up to 25 knots. Where? Near shore Gulf waters from the Ocklockney River to the Suwannee River out 20 nautical miles, coastal waters from Ocklockney River to Apalachicola, Florida out to 20 nautical miles, and waters from Suwannee River to Apalachicola, Florida from 20 to 60 nautical miles. When? Until 8 a.m. Eastern Daylight Time Friday. Impacts. A small craft advisory means that wind speeds of 20 to 33 knots, or seas of 7 feet or greater, are expected to produce hazardous conditions for small craft. These hazardous conditions may result in poor vessel handling and steering response, broaching, overturned dinghies and kayaks, slips and falls on slippery decks, rub damage along docks and seawalls, and dragging anchors. Inexperienced mariners, especially those operating smaller vessels, should avoid navigating in hazardous conditions. The Surf Zone Forecast General Outlook. Strong easterly winds of around 15 to 20 miles an hour expected at all area beaches today. As a result, Walton, Bay and Franklin County beaches will be under a high risk of rip currents through at least Friday morning as easterly winds remain elevated. A moderate risk of rip currents exists across Gulf County beaches, although borderline high risk may be possible across southern-facing Gulf County beaches today. Based on communication with area beach officials, the following flags are flying at area beaches: Walton, Red Bay, Red State Park Gulf Beaches, Yellow West Facing Gulf Beaches, Yellow South Facing Gulf Beaches, Red Franklin, Double Red. Tide information for Friday, June 5, 2026. St. Mark's River Entrance. High 6:34 a.m., low 11:34 a.m., high 5:14 p.m. Apalachicola. Low 1:59 a.m., high 9:55 a.m., low 1:54 p.m., high 6:30 p.m. St. Andrews Bay at Panama City. High 1:01 p.m., low 11:31 p.m. Note that the times of high and low tide are 3 minutes earlier at Shell Point than at the St. Mark's River entrance. The average water temperature at Apalachicola was 78.8 degrees. Sunrise and sunset in Tallahassee. June 5, 2026. Sunrise 6:35 a.m. Eastern Daylight Time, sunset 8:37 p.m. Eastern Daylight Time. 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This broadcast originates from your National Weather Service office in Tallahassee, Florida. The latest weather and forecast information can also be accessed by calling our automated forecast line at 850-942-8851. The current time is 10:44 p.m. Eastern Daylight Time. High rip current risk remains in effect through late tonight. What? Dangerous rip currents. Where? Walton, Bay, and Franklin County beaches. When? Through late tonight. Impacts. Rip currents can sweep even the best swimmers away from shore into deeper water. Swim near a lifeguard. If caught in a rip current, relax and float. Don't swim against the current. If able, swim in a direction following the shoreline. If unable to escape, face the shore and call or wave for help. These are the 10 p.m. Eastern Daylight Time conditions. At the Tallahassee Airport, it was partly cloudy. The temperature was 77 degrees. The wind was east at 6 miles an hour. At Florida State University, the temperature was 79 degrees. The wind was east at 5 miles an hour. At Apalachicola, it was clear. The temperature was 70 degrees. The wind was calm. At Panama City Northwest, it was clear. The temperature was 70 degrees. The wind was calm. At Dothan, it was clear. The temperature was 74 degrees. The wind was east at 3 miles an hour. At Albany, it was clear. The temperature was 72 degrees. The wind was calm. At Valdosta, it was clear. The temperature was 73 degrees. The wind was southeast at 6 miles an hour.

Over the marine area, at the buoy south of Apalachicola, winds were east at 14 knots and seas were 4 feet. At the buoy south of Panama City, winds were east at 17 knots and seas were 6 feet. At the buoy south of Pensacola, winds were east at 16 knots and seas were 5 feet. The forecast for the local area. Tonight, partly cloudy this evening, then clearing. Lows in the mid-60s. East winds 5 to 10 miles per hour. Friday, sunny. Highs in the upper 80s. East winds 5 to 10 miles per hour. Friday night, mostly clear. Lows in the upper 60s. Southeast winds around 5 miles per hour. Saturday, sunny. Highs in the lower 90s. Southeast winds around 5 miles per hour. Saturday night, partly cloudy in the evening, then becoming mostly cloudy. Lows in the upper 60s. Southwest winds around 5 miles per hour in the evening, becoming light and variable. Sunday, mostly sunny. Highs in the lower 90s. Sunday night through Monday night, mostly cloudy. Lows in the lower 70s. Highs in the lower 90s. Tuesday and Tuesday night, mostly cloudy with a chance of showers and thunderstorms. Highs in the lower 90s. Lows in the lower 70s. Chance of rain 30%. Wednesday through Thursday, partly cloudy with a chance of showers and thunderstorms. Highs around 90. Lows in the lower 70s. Chance of rain 50%. The coastal waters forecast for the following. Coastal waters from Okaloosa, Walton County line to Mexico Beach out to 20 nautical miles. Coastal waters from Mexico Beach to Apalachicola out to 20 nautical miles. Waters from Okaloosa, Walton County line to Mexico Beach 20 to 60 nautical miles. And waters from Mexico Beach to Apalachicola 20 to 60 nautical miles. Small craft advisory in effect through Friday afternoon. Tonight, east winds near 20 knots with gusts up to 25 knots. Seas 4 to 6 feet, occasionally to 8 feet. Wave detail, southeast 5 feet at 7 seconds. Protected waters choppy. Friday, southeast winds 15 to 20 knots with gusts up to 25 knots. Seas 4 to 6 feet, occasionally to 8 feet. Wave detail, southeast 5 feet at 7 seconds. Protected waters choppy. Friday night, southeast winds 10 to 15 knots. Seas 3 to 5 feet, occasionally to 6 feet. Wave detail, southeast 4 feet at 7 seconds. Protected waters a light to moderate chop. Saturday, southeast winds 10 to 15 knots. Seas 3 to 4 feet. Wave detail, south 2 feet at 6 seconds. Protected waters a light to moderate chop. Saturday night, southeast winds 10 to 15 knots, diminishing to 5 to 10 knots after midnight. Seas 2 to 3 feet. Wave detail, south 2 feet at 6 seconds. Protected waters a light chop. Sunday, southeast winds 5 to 10 knots. Seas around 2 feet. Wave detail, south 2 feet at 6 seconds. Protected waters a light chop. Sunday night, south winds 5 to 10 knots, becoming southeast after midnight. Seas around 2 feet. Protected waters a light chop. Monday, east winds 5 to 10 knots. Seas around 2 feet. Protected waters a light chop. Monday night, southeast winds around 5 knots, becoming northeast after midnight. Seas around 2 feet in the evening, then 1 foot or less. Protected waters smooth. Tuesday, east winds 5 to 10 knots. Waves 1 foot or less. Protected waters a light chop. Tuesday night, east winds 5 to 10 knots. Waves 1 foot or less. Protected waters a light chop. A slight chance of showers and thunderstorms after midnight. Winds and waves higher in and near thunderstorms. The coastal waters forecast for the following. Waters from Suwannee River to Apalachicola, Florida, extending from 20 to 60 nautical miles. Small craft advisory in effect until 8 a.m. Eastern Daylight Time Friday. Tonight, east winds around 20 knots subsiding to 15 knots. Seas 3 to 5 feet, occasionally to 6 feet. Wave detail, east 4 feet at 5 seconds. Protected waters choppy. Friday, east winds 15 to 20 knots, becoming southeast 10 to 15 knots in the afternoon. Seas 3 to 5 feet, occasionally to 6 feet. Wave detail, southeast 4 feet at 5 seconds and south 1 foot at 8 seconds. Protected waters a moderate chop. Friday night, southeast winds 5 to 10 knots,

Seas 10 to 15 knots with gusts up to 20 knots after midnight. Seas 2 to 3 feet. Wave detail, south 3 feet at 6 seconds and southeast 2 feet at 3 seconds. Protected waters, a light shop. Saturday, southeast winds 10 to 15 knots with gusts up to 20 knots, diminishing to 5 to 10 knots in the afternoon. Seas 2 to 3 feet. Wave detail, southeast 2 feet at 4 seconds. Protected waters, a moderate shop. Saturday night, west winds around 5 knots, becoming east after midnight. Seas around 2 feet. Wave detail, south 2 feet at 6 seconds. Protected waters, smooth. Sunday, southeast winds 5 to 10 knots. Seas around 2 feet. Wave detail, southeast 1 foot at 4 seconds. Protected waters, a light chop. Sunday night, west winds around 5 knots, becoming northeast after midnight. Seas around 2 feet. Protected waters, smooth. Monday, southeast winds around 5 knots. Waves 1 foot or less. Protected waters, smooth. Monday night, west winds around 5 knots, becoming northeast around after midnight. Waves 1 foot or less. Protected waters, smooth. Tuesday, east winds around 5 knots. Waves 1 foot or less. Protected waters, smooth. A slight chance of showers and thunderstorms in the afternoon. Tuesday night, east winds 5 to 10 knots. Waves 1 foot or less. Protected waters, a light chop. A slight chance of thunderstorms in the evening, then a chance of showers after midnight. Winds and waves higher in and near thunderstorms. The coastal waters forecast for the following St. Andrews Bay waterways. Tonight, east winds 5 to 10 knots. Protected waters, a light chop. Friday, east winds 5 to 10 knots, becoming southeast 10 to 15 knots in the afternoon. Protected waters, a light chop. Friday night, southeast winds 10 to 15 knots, becoming east 5 to 10 knots after midnight. Protected waters, a light chop. Saturday, east winds 5 to 10 knots, becoming south 10 to 15 knots in the afternoon. Protected waters, a light chop. Saturday night, south winds 10 to 15 knots, becoming southeast around 5 knots after midnight. Protected waters, a light chop. Sunday, east winds 5 to 10 knots, becoming south in the afternoon. Protected waters, a light chop. Sunday night, southwest winds 5 to 10 knots in the evening, becoming light and variable. Protected waters, a light chop. Monday, east winds around 5 knots, becoming south in the afternoon. Protected waters, smooth. Monday night, southwest winds 5 to 10 knots, becoming north after midnight. Protected waters, smooth, to a light chop. Tuesday, northeast winds around 5 knots, becoming southeast in the afternoon. Protected waters, smooth, a chance of showers and thunderstorms in the afternoon. Tuesday night, southeast winds around 5 knots, becoming east after midnight. Protected waters, smooth, a chance of showers and thunderstorms, mainly in the evening. Winds and waves higher in and near thunderstorms. The Tropical Weather Outlook. For the North Atlantic, Caribbean Sea, and the Gulf of America, tropical cyclone formation is not expected during the next 7 days. Small craft advisory remains in effect until 8 a.m. Eastern Daylight Time Friday. What? East winds around 20 knots with gusts up to 25 knots. Where? Near shore Gulf waters from the Ocklotney River to the Suwannee River out 20 nautical miles, coastal waters from Ocklotney River to Apalachicola, Florida out to 20 nautical miles, and waters from Suwannee River to Apalachicola, Florida from 20 to 60 nautical miles. When? Until 8 a.m. Eastern Daylight Time Friday. Impacts. A small craft advisory means that wind speeds of 20 to 33 knots, or seas of 7 feet or greater, are expected to produce hazardous conditions for small craft. These hazardous conditions may result in poor vessel handling and steering response, broaching, overturned dinghies and kayaks, slips and falls on slippery decks, rub damage along docks and seawalls, and dragging anchors. Inexperienced mariners, especially those operating smaller vessels, should avoid navigating in hazardous conditions. The Surf Zone Forecast General Outlook. Strong easterly winds of around 15 to 20 miles an hour expected at all area beaches today. As a result, Walton, Bay, and Franklin County beaches will be under a high risk of rip currents through at least Friday morning as easterly winds remain elevated. A moderate risk of rip currents exists across Gulf County beaches, although a borderline high risk may be possible across southern-facing Gulf County beaches today. Based on communication with area beach officials,

following flags are flying at area beaches: Walton, Red Bay, Red State Park Golf Beaches, Yellow West Facing Golf Beaches, Yellow South Facing Golf Beaches, Red Franklin, Double Red. Tide information for Friday, June 5th, 2026. St. Mark's River entrance. High 6:34 a.m., low 11:34 a.m., high 5:14 p.m. Apalachicola. Low 1:59 a.m., high 9:55 a.m., low 1:54 p.m., high 6:30 p.m. St. Andrews Bay at Panama City. High 1:01 p.m., low 11:31 p.m. Note that the times of high and low tide are 3 minutes earlier at Channel Point than at the St. Mark's River entrance. The average water temperature at Apalachicola was 78.8 degrees. Sunrise and sunset in Tallahassee. June 5th, 2026, sunrise 6:35 a.m. Eastern Daylight Time, sunset 8:37 p.m. Eastern Daylight Time. 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This broadcast originates from your National Weather Service office in Tallahassee, Florida. The latest weather and forecast information can also be accessed by calling our automated forecast line at 850-942-8851. The current time is 10:57 p.m. Eastern Daylight Time. High rip current risk remains in effect through late tonight. What? Dangerous rip currents. Where? Walton, Bay, and Franklin County beaches. When? Through late tonight. Impacts. Rip currents can sweep even the best swimmers away from shore into deeper water. Swim near a lifeguard. If caught in the rip current, relax and float. Don't swim against the current. If able, swim in a direction following the shoreline. If unable to escape, face the shore and call or wave for help. These are the 10 p.m. Eastern Daylight Time conditions. At the Tallahassee Airport, it was partly cloudy. The temperature was 77 degrees. The wind was east at 6 miles an hour. At Florida State University, the temperature was 79 degrees. The wind was east at 5 miles an hour. At Apalachicola, it was clear. The temperature was 70 degrees. The wind was calm. At Panama City Northwest, it was clear. The temperature was 70 degrees. The wind was calm. At Dothan, it was clear. The temperature was 74 degrees. The wind was east at 3 miles an hour. At Albany, it was clear. The temperature was 72 degrees. The wind was calm. At Valdosta, it was clear. The temperature was 73 degrees. The wind was southeast at 6 miles an hour. Over the marine area, at the buoy south of Apalachicola, winds were east at 14 knots and seas were 4 feet. At the buoy south of Panama City, winds were east at 17 knots and seas were 6 feet. At the buoy south of Pensacola, winds were east at 16 knots and seas were 5 feet. The forecast for the local area. Tonight, partly cloudy this evening, then clearing. Lows in the mid-60s. East winds 5 to 10 miles per hour. Friday, sunny. Highs in the upper 80s. East winds 5 to 10 miles per hour. Friday night, mostly clear. Lows in the upper 60s. Southeast winds around 5 miles per hour. Saturday, sunny. Highs in the lower 90s. Southeast winds around 5 miles per hour. Saturday night, partly cloudy in the evening, then becoming mostly cloudy. Lows in the upper 60s. Southwest winds around 5 miles per hour in the evening, becoming light and variable. Sunday, mostly sunny. Highs in the lower 90s. Sunday night through Monday night, mostly cloudy. Lows in the lower 70s. Highs in the lower 90s. Tuesday and Tuesday night, mostly cloudy with the chance of showers and thunderstorms. Highs in the lower 90s. Lows in the lower 70s. Chance of rain 30%. Wednesday through Thursday, partly cloudy with a chance of showers and thunderstorms. Highs around 90. Lows in the lower 70s. Chance of rain 50%. The Tallahassee climate summary for this evening, as of 5 p.m., June 4, 2026. Today's high temperature of 88 degrees occurred at 2:23 p.m. This high was 2 degrees below the normal high of 90. Today's low temperature of 57 degrees occurred at 3:05 a.m. This low was 12 degrees below the normal low of 69. No precipitation fell today, which leaves the monthly total at 0.

0.02 inches. This is 0.90 inches below the normal amount of 0.92 inches for June. The total precipitation for the year still stands at 12.21 inches, which is 9.53 inches below normal. The normal high temperature for tomorrow is 90 degrees, and the normal low is 69. The record high for tomorrow is 103, which last occurred in 1927, and the record low is 58, which occurred in 1929. Sunset tonight is at 8:36 p.m. Sunrise tomorrow is at 6:35 a.m. The coastal waters forecast for the following: coastal waters from Okaloosa, Walton County line to Mexico Beach out to 20 nautical miles, coastal waters from Mexico Beach to Apalachicola out to 20 nautical miles, waters from Okaloosa, Walton County line to Mexico Beach 20 to 60 nautical miles, and waters from Mexico Beach to Apalachicola 20 to 60 nautical miles. Small craft advisory in effect through Friday afternoon. Tonight, east winds near 20 knots with gusts up to 25 knots. Seas 4 to 6 feet, occasionally to 8 feet. Wave detail, southeast 5 feet at 7 seconds. Protected waters choppy. Friday, southeast winds 15 to 20 knots with gusts up to 25 knots. Seas 4 to 6 feet, occasionally to 8 feet. Wave detail, southeast 5 feet at 7 seconds. Protected waters choppy. Friday night, southeast winds 10 to 15 knots. Seas 3 to 5 feet, occasionally to 6 feet. Wave detail, southeast 4 feet at 7 seconds. Protected waters a light to moderate chop. Saturday, southeast winds 10 to 15 knots. Seas 3 to 4 feet. Wave detail, south 2 feet at 6 seconds. Protected waters a light to moderate chop. Saturday night, southeast winds 10 to 15 knots, diminishing to 5 to 10 knots after midnight. Seas 2 to 3 feet. Wave detail, south 2 feet at 6 seconds. Protected waters a light chop. Sunday, southeast winds 5 to 10 knots. Seas around 2 feet. Wave detail, south 2 feet at 6 seconds. Protected waters a light chop. Sunday night, south winds 5 to 10 knots, becoming southeast after midnight. Seas around 2 feet. Protected waters a light chop. Monday, east winds 5 to 10 knots. Seas around 2 feet. Protected waters a light chop. Monday night, southeast winds around 5 knots, becoming northeast after midnight. Seas around 2 feet in the evening, then 1 foot or less. Protected waters smooth. Tuesday, east winds 5 to 10 knots. Waves 1 foot or less. Protected waters a light chop. Tuesday night, east winds 5 to 10 knots. Waves 1 foot or less. Protected waters a light chop. A slight chance of showers and thunderstorms after midnight. Winds and waves higher in and near thunderstorms. The Tropical Weather Outlook. For the North Atlantic, Caribbean Sea, and the Gulf of America, tropical cyclone formation is not expected during the next 7 days. Small craft advisory remains in effect until 8 a.m. Eastern Daylight Time Friday. What? East winds around 20 knots with gusts up to 25 knots. Where? Near shore Gulf waters from the Ocklockney River to the Suwannee River out 20 nautical miles, coastal waters from Ocklockney River to Apalachicola, Florida out to 20 nautical miles, and waters from Suwannee River to Apalachicola, Florida from 20 to 60 nautical miles. When? Until 8 a.m. Eastern Daylight Time Friday. Impacts. A small craft advisory means that wind speeds of 20 to 33 knots, or seas of 7 feet or greater, are expected to produce hazardous conditions for small craft. These hazardous conditions may result in poor vessel handling and steering response, broaching, overturned dinghies and kayaks, slips and falls on slippery decks, rub damage along docks and seawalls, and dragging anchors. Inexperienced mariners, especially those operating smaller vessels, should avoid navigating in hazardous conditions. The Surf Zone Forecast General Outlook: strong easterly winds of around 15 to 20 miles an hour expected at all area beaches today. As a result, Walton, Bay and Franklin County beaches will be under a high risk of rip currents through at least Friday morning as easterly winds remain elevated. A moderate risk of rip currents exists across Gulf County beaches, although borderline high risk may be possible across southern-facing Gulf County beaches today. Based on communication with area beach officials, the following flags are flying at area beaches: Walton, Red Bay, Red State Park Gulf beaches, yellow west-facing Gulf beaches, yellow south-facing Gulf beaches, red Franklin, double red.
tide information for Friday, June 5th, 2026. St. Mark's River entrance. High 6:34 a.m., low 11:34 a.m., high 5:14 p.m. Apalachicola. Low 1:59 a.m., high 9:55 a.m., low 1:54 p.m., high 6:30 p.m. St. Andrew's Bay at Panama City. High 1:01 p.m., low 11:31 p.m. Note that the times of high and low tide are 3 minutes earlier at Shell Point than at the St. Mark's River entrance. The average water temperature at Apalachicola was 78.8 degrees. Sunrise and sunset in Tallahassee. June 5th, 2026, sunrise 6:35 a.m. Eastern Daylight Time, sunset 8:37 p.m. Eastern Daylight Time. 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This broadcast originates from your National Weather Service office in Tallahassee, Florida. The latest weather and forecast information can also be accessed by calling our automated forecast line at 850-942-8851. The current time is 11:07 p.m. Eastern Daylight Time. High rip current risk remains in effect through late tonight. What? Dangerous rip currents. Where? Walton, Bay, and Franklin County beaches. When? Through late tonight. Impacts. Rip currents can sweep even the best swimmers away from shore into deeper water. Swim near a lifeguard. If caught in a rip current, relax and float. Don't swim against the current. If able, swim in a direction following the shoreline. If unable to escape, trace the shore and call or wave for help. These are the 11 p.m. Eastern Daylight Time conditions. At the Tallahassee Airport, it was partly cloudy. The temperature was 74 degrees. The wind was east at 6 miles an hour. The report from Florida State University was not available. At Apalachicola, it was clear. The temperature was 69 degrees. The wind was east at 3 miles an hour. At Panama City Northwest, it was clear. The temperature was 68 degrees. The wind was calm. At Dothan, it was clear. The temperature was 70 degrees. The wind was east at 3 miles an hour. At Albany, it was clear. The temperature was 69 degrees. The wind was calm. At Valdosta, it was clear. The temperature was 71 degrees. The wind was southeast at 7 miles an hour. Over the marine area, at the buoy south of Apalachicola, winds were east at 70 knots. At the buoy south of Panama City, winds were east at 16 knots. At the buoy south of Pensacola, winds were southeast at 70 knots. The forecast for the local area. Tonight, partly cloudy this evening, then clearing. Lows in the mid-60s. East winds 5 to 10 miles per hour. Friday, sunny. Highs in the upper 80s. East winds 5 to 10 miles per hour. Friday night, mostly clear. Lows in the upper 60s. Southeast winds around 5 miles per hour. Saturday, sunny. Highs in the lower 90s. Southeast winds around 5 miles per hour. Saturday night, partly cloudy in the evening, then becoming mostly cloudy. Lows in the upper 60s. Southwest winds around 5 miles per hour in the evening, becoming light and variable. Sunday, mostly sunny. Highs in the lower 90s. Sunday night through Monday night, mostly cloudy. Lows in the lower 70s. Highs in the lower 90s. Tuesday and Tuesday night, mostly cloudy with a chance of showers and thunderstorms. Highs in the lower 90s. Lows in the lower 70s. Chance of rain 30%. Wednesday through Thursday, partly cloudy with a chance of showers and thunderstorms. Highs around 90. Lows in the lower 70s. Chance of rain 50%. The coastal waters forecast for the following. Coastal waters from Okaloosa, Walton County line to Mexico Beach out to 20 nautical miles. Coastal waters from Mexico Beach to Apalachicola out to 20 nautical miles. Waters from Okaloosa, Walton County line to Mexico Beach 20 to 60 nautical miles. And waters from Mexico Beach to Apalachicola 20 to 60 nautical miles. Small craft advisory in effect through Friday afternoon. Tonight, east winds near 20 knots with gusts up to 25 knots. Seas 4 to 6 feet, occasionally to 8 feet. Wave detail, southeast 5 feet at 7 seconds. Protected waters choppy. Friday, southeast wind.

15 to 20 knots with gusts up to 25 knots. Seas 4 to 6 feet, occasionally to 8 feet. Wave detail, southeast 5 feet at 7 seconds. Protected waters choppy. Friday night, southeast winds 10 to 15 knots. Seas 3 to 5 feet, occasionally to 6 feet. Wave detail, southeast 4 feet at 7 seconds. Protected waters a light to moderate chop. Saturday, southeast winds 10 to 15 knots. Seas 3 to 4 feet. Wave detail, south 2 feet at 6 seconds. Protected waters a light to moderate chop. Saturday night, southeast winds 10 to 15 knots, diminishing to 5 to 10 knots after midnight. Seas 2 to 3 feet. Wave detail, south 2 feet at 6 seconds. Protected waters a light chop. Sunday, southeast winds 5 to 10 knots. Seas around 2 feet. Wave detail, south 2 feet at 6 seconds. Protected waters a light chop. Sunday night, south winds 5 to 10 knots, becoming southeast after midnight. Seas around 2 feet. Protected waters a light chop. Monday, east winds 5 to 10 knots. Seas around 2 feet. Protected waters a light chop. Monday night, southeast winds around 5 knots, becoming northeast after midnight. Seas around 2 feet on the evening, then 1 foot or less. Protected waters smooth. Tuesday, east winds 5 to 10 knots. Waves 1 foot or less. Protected waters a light chop. Tuesday night, east winds 5 to 10 knots. Waves 1 foot or less. Protected waters a light chop. A slight chance of showers and thunderstorms after midnight. Winds and waves higher in and near thunderstorms. The coastal waters forecast for the following waters from Suwannee River to Apalachicola, Florida, extending from 20 to 60 nautical miles. Small craft advisory in effect until 8 a.m. Eastern Daylight Time Friday. Tonight, east winds around 20 knots subsiding to 15 knots. Seas 3 to 5 feet, occasionally to 6 feet. Wave detail, east 4 feet at 5 seconds. Protected waters choppy. Friday, east winds 15 to 20 knots, becoming southeast 10 to 15 knots in the afternoon. Seas 3 to 5 feet, occasionally to 6 feet. Wave detail, southeast 4 feet at 5 seconds and south 1 foot at 8 seconds. Protected waters a moderate chop. Friday night, southeast winds 5 to 10 knots, becoming east 10 to 15 knots with gusts up to 20 knots after midnight. Seas 2 to 3 feet. Wave detail, south 3 feet at 6 seconds and southeast 2 feet at 3 seconds. Protected waters a light chop. Saturday, southeast winds 10 to 15 knots with gusts up to 20 knots, diminishing to 5 to 10 knots in the afternoon. Seas 2 to 3 feet. Wave detail, southeast 2 feet at 4 seconds. Protected waters a moderate chop. Saturday night, west winds around 5 knots, becoming east after midnight. Seas around 2 feet. Wave detail, south 2 feet at 6 seconds. Protected waters smooth. Sunday, southeast winds 5 to 10 knots. Seas around 2 feet. Wave detail, southeast 1 foot at 4 seconds. Protected waters a light chop. Sunday night, west winds around 5 knots, becoming northeast after midnight. Seas around 2 feet. Protected waters smooth. Monday, southeast winds around 5 knots. Waves 1 foot or less. Protected waters smooth. Monday night, west winds around 5 knots, becoming northeast around after midnight. Waves 1 foot or less. Protected waters smooth. Tuesday, east winds around 5 knots. Waves 1 foot or less. Protected waters smooth. A slight chance of showers and thunderstorms in the afternoon. Tuesday night, east winds 5 to 10 knots. Waves 1 foot or less. Protected waters a light chop. A slight chance of thunderstorms in the evening, then a chance of showers after midnight. Winds and waves higher in and near thunderstorms. The coastal waters forecast for the following St. Andrews Bay waterways. Tonight, east winds 5 to 10 knots. Protected waters a light chop. Friday, east winds 5 to 10 knots becoming southeast 10 to 15 knots in the afternoon. Protected waters a light chop. Friday night, southeast winds 10 to 15 knots, becoming east 5 to 10 knots after midnight. Protected waters a light chop. Saturday, east winds 5 to 10 knots, becoming south 10 to 15 knots in the afternoon.
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Saturday night, south winds 10 to 15 knots, becoming southeast around 5 knots after midnight. Protected Waters, a light shop. Sunday, east winds 5 to 10 knots, becoming south in the afternoon. 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Sunday night, southwest winds 5 to 10 knots in the evening, becoming light and variable. Protected Waters, a light shop. Monday, east winds around 5 knots, becoming south in the afternoon. Protected Waters, smooth. Monday night, southwest winds 5 to 10 knots, becoming north after midnight. Protected Waters, smooth. To a light shop. Tuesday, northeast winds around 5 knots, becoming southeast in the afternoon. Protected Waters, smooth. A chance of showers and thunderstorms in the afternoon. Tuesday night, southeast winds around 5 knots, becoming east after midnight. Protected Waters, smooth. A chance of showers and thunderstorms, mainly in the evening. Winds and waves higher and near thunderstorms. The Tropical Weather Outlook. For the North Atlantic, Caribbean Sea, and the Gulf of America, tropical cyclone formation is not expected during the next 7 days. Small craft advisory remains in effect until 8 a.m. Eastern Daylight Time Friday. What? East winds around 20 knots with gusts up to 25 knots. Where? Near shore Gulf waters from the Ocklockney River to the Suwannee River out 20 nautical miles, coastal waters from Ocklockney River to Apalachicola, Florida out to 20 nautical miles, and waters from Suwannee River to Apalachicola, Florida from 20 to 60 nautical miles. When? Until 8 a.m. Eastern Daylight Time Friday. Impacts. A small craft advisory means that wind speeds of 20 to 33 knots, or seas of 7 feet or greater, are expected to produce hazardous conditions for small craft. These hazardous conditions may result in poor vessel handling and steering response, broaching, overturned dinghies and kayaks, slips and falls on slippery decks, rub damage along docks and seawalls, and dragging anchors. Inexperienced mariners, especially those operating smaller vessels, should avoid navigating in hazardous conditions. The Surf Zone Forecast General Outlook. Strong easterly winds of around 15 to 20 miles an hour expected at all area beaches today. As a result, Walton, Bay and Franklin County beaches will be under a high risk of rip currents through at least Friday morning as easterly winds remain elevated. A moderate risk of rip currents exists across Gulf County beaches, although a borderline high risk may be possible across southern-facing Gulf County beaches today. Based on communication with area beach officials, the following flags are flying at area beaches: Walton, Red Bay, Red State Park Gulf beaches, Yellow West-facing Gulf beaches, Yellow South-facing Gulf beaches, Red Franklin, Double Red. Tide information for Friday, June 5, 2026. St. Marks River entrance. High 6:34 a.m., low 11:34 a.m., high 5:14 p.m. Apalachicola. Low 1:59 a.m., high 9:55 a.m., low 1:54 p.m., high 6:30 p.m. St. Andrews Bay at Panama City. High 1:01 p.m., low 11:31 p.m. Note that the times of high and low tide are 3 minutes earlier at Shell Point than at the St. Marks River entrance. The average water temperature at Apalachicola was 78.8 degrees. Sunrise and sunset in Tallahassee. June 5, 2026, sunrise 6:35 a.m. Eastern Daylight Time, sunset 8:37 p.m. Eastern Daylight Time. 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This broadcast originates from your National Weather Service office in Tallahassee, Florida. The latest weather and forecast information can also be accessed by calling our automated forecast line at 850-942-8851. The current time is 11:20 p.m. Eastern Daylight Time. High rip current risk remains in effect through late tonight. What? Dangerous rip currents. Where? Walton, Bay, and Franklin County beaches. When? Through late tonight. Impacts. Rip currents can sweep even the best swimmers away from shore into deeper water. Swim near a lifeguard. If caught in a rip current, relax and float. Don't swim against the current. If able, swim in a direction following the shoreline. If unable to escape, face the shore and call or wave for help. These are the 11 p.m. Eastern Daylight Time conditions. At the Tallahassee Airport, it was partly cloudy. The temperature was 74 degrees. The wind was east at 6 miles an hour.
At Florida State University, the temperature was 77 degrees. The wind

distance at 3 miles an hour. At Apalachicola, it was clear. The temperature was 69 degrees. The wind was east at 3 miles an hour. At Panama City Northwest, it was clear. The temperature was 68 degrees. The wind was calm. At Dothan, it was clear. The temperature was 70 degrees. The wind was east at 3 miles an hour. At Albany, it was clear. The temperature was 69 degrees. The wind was calm. At Valdosta, it was clear. The temperature was 71 degrees. The wind was southeast at 7 miles an hour. Over the marine area, at the buoy south of Apalachicola, winds were east at 19 knots and seas were 3 feet. At the buoy south of Panama City, winds were east at 16 knots. At the buoy south of Pensacola, winds were east at 16 knots and seas were 5 feet. The forecast for the local area. Tonight, partly cloudy this evening, then clearing. Lows in the mid-60s. East winds 5 to 10 miles per hour. Friday, sunny. Highs in the upper 80s. East winds 5 to 10 miles per hour. Friday night, mostly clear. Lows in the upper 60s. Southeast winds around 5 miles per hour. Saturday, sunny. Highs in the lower 90s. Southeast winds around 5 miles per hour. Saturday night, partly cloudy in the evening, then becoming mostly cloudy. Lows in the upper 60s. Southwest winds around 5 miles per hour in the evening, becoming light and variable. Sunday, mostly sunny. Highs in the lower 90s. Sunday night through Monday night, mostly cloudy. Lows in the lower 70s. Highs in the lower 90s. Tuesday and Tuesday night, mostly cloudy with the chance of showers and thunderstorms. Highs in the lower 90s. Lows in the lower 70s. Chance of rain 30%. Wednesday through Thursday, partly cloudy with a chance of showers and thunderstorms. Highs around 90. Lows in the lower 70s. Chance of rain 50%. The coastal waters forecast for the following. Coastal waters from Okaloosa, Walton County line to Mexico Beach out to 20 nautical miles. Coastal waters from Mexico Beach to Apalachicola out to 20 nautical miles. Waters from Okaloosa, Walton County line to Mexico Beach 20 to 60 nautical miles. And waters from Mexico Beach to Apalachicola 20 to 60 nautical miles. Small craft advisory in effect through Friday afternoon. Tonight, east winds near 20 knots with gusts up to 25 knots. Seas 4 to 6 feet, occasionally to 8 feet. Wave detail, southeast 5 feet at 7 seconds. Protected waters choppy. Friday, southeast winds 15 to 20 knots with gusts up to 25 knots. Seas 4 to 6 feet, occasionally to 8 feet. Wave detail, southeast 5 feet at 7 seconds. Protected waters choppy. Friday night, southeast winds 10 to 15 knots. Seas 3 to 5 feet, occasionally to 6 feet. Wave detail, southeast 4 feet at 7 seconds. Protected waters a light to moderate chop. Saturday, southeast winds 10 to 15 knots. Seas 3 to 4 feet. Wave detail, south 2 feet at 6 seconds. Protected waters a light to moderate chop. Saturday night, southeast winds 10 to 15 knots, diminishing to 5 to 10 knots after midnight. Seas 2 to 3 feet. Wave detail, south 2 feet at 6 seconds. Protected waters a light chop. Sunday, southeast winds 5 to 10 knots. Seas around 2 feet. Wave detail, south 2 feet at 6 seconds. Protected waters a light chop. Sunday night, south winds 5 to 10 knots, becoming southeast after midnight. Seas around 2 feet. Protected waters a light chop. Monday, east winds 5 to 10 knots. Seas around 2 feet. Protected waters a light chop. Monday night, southeast winds around 5 knots, becoming northeast after midnight. Seas around 2 feet in the evening, then 1 foot or less. Protected waters smooth. Tuesday, east winds 5 to 10 knots. Waves 1 foot or less. Protected waters a light chop. Tuesday night, east winds 5 to 10 knots. Waves 1 foot or less. Protected waters a light chop. A slight chance of showers and thunderstorms after midnight. Winds and waves higher in and near thunderstorms. The coastal waters forecast for the following. Waters from Suwannee River to Apalachicola, Florida, extending from 20 to 60 nautical miles.

Small craft advisory in effect until 8 a.m. Eastern Daylight Time Friday. Tonight, east winds around 20 knots subsiding to 15 knots. Seas 3 to 5 feet, occasionally to 6 feet. Wave detail, east 4 feet at 5 seconds. Protected waters choppy. Friday, east winds 15 to 20 knots, becoming southeast 10 to 15 knots in the afternoon. Seas 3 to 5 feet, occasionally to 6 feet. Wave detail, southeast 4 feet at 5 seconds and south 1 foot at 8 seconds. Protected waters a moderate chop. Friday night, southeast winds 5 to 10 knots, becoming east 10 to 15 knots with gusts up to 20 knots after midnight. Seas 2 to 3 feet. Wave detail, south 3 feet at 6 seconds and southeast 2 feet at 3 seconds. Protected waters a light chop. Saturday, southeast winds 10 to 15 knots with gusts up to 20 knots, diminishing to 5 to 10 knots in the afternoon. Seas 2 to 3 feet. Wave detail, southeast 2 feet at 4 seconds. Protected waters a moderate chop. Saturday night, west winds around 5 knots, becoming east after midnight. Seas around 2 feet. Wave detail, south 2 feet at 6 seconds. Protected waters smooth. Sunday, southeast winds 5 to 10 knots. Seas around 2 feet. Wave detail, southeast 1 foot at 4 seconds. Protected waters a light chop. Sunday night, west winds around 5 knots, becoming northeast after midnight. Seas around 2 feet. Protected waters smooth. Monday, southeast winds around 5 knots. Waves 1 foot or less. Protected waters smooth. Monday night, west winds around 5 knots, becoming northeast around after midnight. Waves 1 foot or less. Protected waters smooth. Tuesday, east winds around 5 knots. Waves 1 foot or less. Protected waters smooth. A slight chance of showers and thunderstorms in the afternoon. Tuesday night, east winds 5 to 10 knots. Waves 1 foot or less. Protected waters a light chop. A slight chance of thunderstorms in the evening, then a chance of showers after midnight. Winds and waves higher in and near thunderstorms. The coastal waters forecast for the following St. Andrews Bay waterways. Tonight, east winds 5 to 10 knots. Protected waters a light chop. Friday, east winds 5 to 10 knots becoming southeast 10 to 15 knots in the afternoon. Protected waters a light chop. Friday night, southeast winds 10 to 15 knots becoming east 5 to 10 knots after midnight. Protected waters a light chop. Saturday, east winds 5 to 10 knots becoming south 10 to 15 knots in the afternoon. Protected waters a light chop. Saturday night, south winds 10 to 15 knots becoming southeast around 5 knots after midnight. Protected waters a light chop. Sunday, east winds 5 to 10 knots becoming south in the afternoon. Protected waters a light chop. Sunday night, southwest winds 5 to 10 knots in the evening, becoming light and variable. Protected waters a light chop. Monday, east winds around 5 knots, becoming south in the afternoon. Protected waters smooth. Monday night, southwest winds 5 to 10 knots, becoming north after midnight. Protected waters smooth to a light chop. Tuesday, northeast winds around 5 knots, becoming southeast in the afternoon. Protected waters smooth. A chance of showers and thunderstorms in the afternoon. Tuesday night, southeast winds around 5 knots, becoming east after midnight. Protected waters smooth. A chance of showers and thunderstorms, mainly in the evening. Winds and waves higher in and near thunderstorms. The Tallahassee climate summary for this evening, as of 5 p.m., June 4, 2026. Today's high temperature of 88 degrees occurred at 2:23 p.m. This high was 2 degrees below the normal high of 90. Today's low temperature of 57 degrees occurred at 3:05 a.m. This low was 12 degrees below the normal low of 69. No precipitation fell today, which leaves the monthly total at 0.02 inches. This is 0.90 inches below the normal amount of 0.92 inches for June. The total precipitation for the year still stands at 12.21 inches, which is 9.53 inches below normal. The normal high temperature for tomorrow is 90 degrees, and the normal low is 69. The record high for tomorrow is 103, which last occurred in 1927, and the record low is 58, which occurred in 1929. Sunset tonight is at 8:36 p.m. Sunrise tomorrow is at 6:35.

Kayaks, slips and falls on slippery decks, rub damage along docks and seawalls, and dragging anchors. Inexperienced mariners, especially those operating smaller vessels, should avoid navigating in hazardous conditions. The surf zone forecasts general outlook: strong easterly winds of around 15 to 20 miles an hour expected at all area beaches today. As a result, Walton, Bay, and Franklin County beaches will be under a high risk of rip currents through at least Friday morning as easterly winds remain elevated. A moderate risk of rip currents exists across Gulf County beaches, although a borderline high risk may be possible across southern-facing Gulf County beaches today. Based on communication with area beach officials, the following flags are flying at area beaches: Walton, Red Bay, Red State Park Gulf Beaches, Yellow West-facing Gulf Beaches, Yellow South-facing Gulf Beaches, Red Franklin, Double Red. Tide information for Friday, June 5th, 2026. 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High 6:34 in Gulf Beaches, Red Franklin, Double Red. 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High 6:34 a.m., low 11:34 a.m., high 5:14 p.m. Apalachicola. Low 1:59 a.m., high 9:55 a.m., low 1:54 p.m., high 6:30 p.m. St. Andrews Bay at Panama City. High 1:01 p.m., low 11:31 p.m. Note that the times of high and low tide are 3 minutes earlier at Shell Point than at the St. Marks River entrance. The average water temperature at Apalachicola was 78.8 degrees. Sunrise and sunset in Tallahassee. June 5, 2026, sunrise 6:35 a.m. Eastern Daylight Time, sunset 8:37 p.m. Eastern Daylight Time. 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This broadcast originates from your National Weather Service office in Tallahassee, Florida. The latest weather and forecast information can also be accessed by calling our automated forecast line at 850-942-8851. The current time is 11:34 p.m. Eastern Daylight Time. High rip current risk remains in effect through late tonight. What? Dangerous rip currents. Where? Walton, Bay, and Franklin County beaches. When? Through late tonight. Impacts. Rip currents can sweep even the best swimmers away from shore into deeper water. Swim near a lifeguard. If caught in a rip current, relax and float. Don't swim against the current. If able, swim in a direction following the shoreline. If unable to escape, face the shore and call or wave for help. These are the 11 p.m. Eastern Daylight Time conditions. At the Tallahassee Airport, it was partly cloudy. The temperature was 74 degrees. The wind was east at 6 miles an hour. At Florida State University, the temperature was 77 degrees. The wind was east at 3 miles an hour. At Apalachicola, it was clear. The temperature was 69 degrees. The wind was east at 3 miles an hour. At Panama City Northwest, it was clear. The temperature was 68 degrees. The wind was calm. At Dothan, it was clear. The temperature was 70 degrees. The wind was east at 3 miles an hour. At Albany, it was clear. The temperature was 69 degrees. The wind was calm. At Valdosta, it was clear. The temperature was 71 degrees. The wind was southeast at 7 miles an hour. Over the marine area, at the buoys south of Apalachicola, winds were east at 90 knots and seas were 3 feet. At the buoys south of Panama City, winds were east at 16 knots. At the buoys south of Pensacola, winds were east at 16 knots and seas were 5 feet. The forecast for the local area. Tonight, partly cloudy this evening, then clearing. Lows in the mid-60s. East winds 5 to 10 miles per hour. Friday, sunny. Highs in the upper 80s. East winds 5 to 10 miles per hour. Friday night, mostly clear. Lows in the upper 60s. Southeast winds around 5 miles per hour. Saturday, sunny. Highs in the lower 90s. Southeast winds around 5 miles per hour. Saturday night, partly cloudy in the evening, then becoming mostly cloudy. Lows in the upper 60s. Southwest winds around 5 miles per hour in the evening, becoming light and variable. Sunday, mostly sunny. Highs in the lower 90s. Sunday night through Monday night,

Mostly cloudy. Lows in the lower 70s. Highs in the lower 90s. Tuesday and Tuesday night, mostly cloudy with a chance of showers and thunderstorms. Highs in the lower 90s. Lows in the lower 70s. Chance of rain 30%. Wednesday through Thursday, partly cloudy with a chance of showers and thunderstorms. Highs around 90. Lows in the lower 70s. Chance of rain 50%. The coastal waters forecast for the following: coastal waters from Okaloosa, Walton County line to Mexico Beach out to 20 nautical miles, coastal waters from Mexico Beach to Apalachicola out to 20 nautical miles, waters from Okaloosa, Walton County line to Mexico Beach 20 to 60 nautical miles, and waters from Mexico Beach to Apalachicola 20 to 60 nautical miles. Small craft advisory in effect through Friday afternoon. Tonight, east winds near 20 knots with gusts up to 25 knots. Seas 4 to 6 feet, occasionally to 8 feet. Wave detail, southeast 5 feet at 7 seconds. Protected waters choppy. Friday, southeast winds 15 to 20 knots with gusts up to 25 knots. Seas 4 to 6 feet, occasionally to 8 feet. Wave detail, southeast 5 feet at 7 seconds. Protected waters choppy. Friday night, southeast winds 10 to 15 knots. Seas 3 to 5 feet, occasionally to 6 feet. Wave detail, southeast 4 feet at 7 seconds. Protected waters a light to moderate chop. Saturday, southeast winds 10 to 15 knots. Seas 3 to 4 feet. Wave detail, south 2 feet at 6 seconds. Protected waters a light to moderate chop. Saturday night, southeast winds 10 to 15 knots, diminishing to 5 to 10 knots after midnight. Seas 2 to 3 feet. Wave detail, south 2 feet at 6 seconds. Protected waters a light chop. Sunday, southeast winds 5 to 10 knots. Seas around 2 feet. Wave detail, south 2 feet at 6 seconds. Protected waters a light chop. Sunday night, south winds 5 to 10 knots, becoming southeast after midnight. Seas around 2 feet. Protected waters a light chop. Monday, east winds 5 to 10 knots. Seas around 2 feet. Protected waters a light chop. Monday night, southeast winds around 5 knots, becoming northeast after midnight. Seas around 2 feet in the evening, then 1 foot or less. Protected waters smooth. Tuesday, east winds 5 to 10 knots. Waves 1 foot or less. Protected waters a light chop. Tuesday night, east winds 5 to 10 knots. Waves 1 foot or less. Protected waters a light chop. A slight chance of showers and thunderstorms after midnight. Winds and waves higher in and near thunderstorms. The coastal waters forecast for the following: waters from Suwannee River to Apalachicola, Florida, extending from 20 to 60 nautical miles. Small craft advisory in effect until 8 a.m. Eastern Daylight Time Friday. Tonight, east winds around 20 knots subsiding to 15 knots. Seas 3 to 5 feet, occasionally to 6 feet. Wave detail, east 4 feet at 5 seconds. Protected waters choppy. Friday, east winds 15 to 20 knots, becoming southeast 10 to 15 knots in the afternoon. Seas 3 to 5 feet, occasionally to 6 feet. Wave detail, southeast 4 feet at 5 seconds and south 1 foot at 8 seconds. Protected waters a moderate chop. Friday night, southeast winds 5 to 10 knots, becoming east 10 to 15 knots with gusts up to 20 knots after midnight. Seas 2 to 3 feet. Wave detail, south 3 feet at 6 seconds and southeast 2 feet at 3 seconds. Protected waters a light chop. Saturday, southeast winds 10 to 15 knots with gusts up to 20 knots, diminishing to 5 to 10 knots in the afternoon. Seas 2 to 3 feet. Wave detail, southeast 2 feet at 4 seconds. Protected waters a moderate chop. Saturday night, west winds around 5 knots, becoming east after midnight. Seas around 2 feet. Wave detail, south 2 feet at 6 seconds. Protected waters smooth. Sunday, southeast winds 5 to 10 knots. Seas around 2 feet. Wave detail, southeast 1 foot at 4 seconds. Protected waters a light chop. Sunday night, west winds around 5 knots, becoming northeast after midnight. Seas around 2 feet. Protected waters smooth. Monday, southeast winds around 5 knots. Waves 1 foot or less. Protected waters smooth. Monday night.

West winds around 5 knots, becoming northeast around after midnight. Waves 1 foot or less. Protected waters smooth. Tuesday, east winds around 5 knots. Waves 1 foot or less. Protected waters smooth. A slight chance of showers and thunderstorms in the afternoon. Tuesday night, east winds 5 to 10 knots. Waves 1 foot or less. Protected waters a light chop. A slight chance of thunderstorms in the evening, then a chance of showers after midnight. Winds and waves higher in and near thunderstorms. The coastal waters forecast for the following St. Andrews Bay waterways. Tonight, east winds 5 to 10 knots. Protected waters a light chop. Friday, east winds 5 to 10 knots, becoming southeast 10 to 15 knots in the afternoon. Protected waters a light chop. Friday night, southeast winds 10 to 15 knots, becoming east 5 to 10 knots after midnight. Protected waters a light chop. Saturday, east winds 5 to 10 knots, becoming south 10 to 15 knots in the afternoon. Protected waters a light chop. Saturday night, south winds 10 to 15 knots, becoming southeast around 5 knots after midnight. Protected waters a light chop. Sunday, east winds 5 to 10 knots, becoming south in the afternoon. Protected waters a light chop. Sunday night, southwest winds 5 to 10 knots in the evening, becoming light and variable. Protected waters a light chop. Monday, east winds around 5 knots, becoming south in the afternoon. Protected waters smooth. Monday night, southwest winds 5 to 10 knots, becoming north after midnight. Protected waters smooth to a light chop. Tuesday, northeast winds around 5 knots, becoming southeast in the afternoon. Protected waters smooth. A chance of showers and thunderstorms in the afternoon. Tuesday night, southeast winds around 5 knots, becoming east after midnight. Protected waters smooth. A chance of showers and thunderstorms, mainly in the evening. Winds and waves higher in and near thunderstorms. The Tropical Weather Outlook. For the North Atlantic, Caribbean Sea, and the Gulf of America, tropical cyclone formation is not expected during the next 7 days. Small craft advisory remains in effect until 8 a.m. Eastern Daylight Time Friday. What? East winds around 20 knots with gusts up to 25 knots. Where? Near shore Gulf waters from the Ocklockney River to the Suwannee River out 20 nautical miles. Coastal waters from Ocklockney River to Apalachicola, Florida out to 20 nautical miles. And waters from Suwannee River to Apalachicola, Florida from 20 to 60 nautical miles. When? Until 8 a.m. Eastern Daylight Time Friday. Impacts. A small craft advisory means that wind speeds of 20 to 33 knots, or seas of 7 feet or greater, are expected to produce hazardous conditions for small craft. These hazardous conditions may result in poor vessel handling and steering response, broaching, overturned dinghies and kayaks, slips and falls on slippery decks, rub damage along docks and seawalls, and dragging anchors. Inexperienced mariners, especially those operating smaller vessels, should avoid navigating in hazardous conditions. The surf zone forecast general outlook. Strong easterly winds of around 15 to 20 miles an hour expected at all area beaches today. As a result, Walton Bay and Franklin County beaches will be under a high risk of rip currents through at least Friday morning as easterly winds remain elevated. A moderate risk of rip currents exists across Gulf County beaches, although borderline high risk may be possible across southern-facing Gulf County beaches today. Based on communication with area beach officials, the following flags are flying at area beaches: Walton, Red Bay, Red State Park Gulf Beaches, Yellow West Facing Gulf Beaches, Yellow South Facing Gulf Beaches, Red Franklin, Double Red. Tide information for Friday, June 5, 2026. St. Marks River entrance. High 6:34 a.m., low 11:34 a.m., high 5:14 p.m. Apalachicola. Low 1:59 a.m., high 9:55 a.m., low 1:54 p.m., high 6:30 p.m. St. Andrews Bay at Panama City. High 1:01 p.m., low 11:31 p.m. Note that the times of high and low tide are 3 minutes earlier at Shell Point than at the St. Marks River entrance. The average water temperature at Apalachicola was 78.8 degrees. Sunrise and sunset in Tallahassee. June 5, 2026. Sunrise 6:35 a.m. Eastern Daylight Time, sunset 8:37 p.m. Eastern Daylight Time. 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

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The latest weather and forecast information can also be accessed by calling our automated forecast line at 850-942-8851. The current time is 11:47 p.m. Eastern Daylight Time. High rip current risk remains in effect through late tonight. What? Dangerous rip currents. Where? Walton, Bay, and Franklin County beaches. When? Through late tonight. Impacts. Rip currents can sweep even the best swimmers away from shore into deeper water. Swim near a lifeguard. If caught in the rip current, relax and float. Don't swim against the current. If able, swim in a direction following the shoreline. If unable to escape, face the shore and call or wave for help. These are the 11 p.m. Eastern Daylight Time conditions. At the Tallahassee Airport, it was partly cloudy. The temperature was 74 degrees. The wind was east at 6 miles an hour. At Florida State University, the temperature was 77 degrees. The wind was east at 3 miles an hour. At Apalachicola, it was clear. The temperature was 69 degrees. The wind was east at 3 miles an hour. At Panama City Northwest, it was clear. The temperature was 68 degrees. The wind was calm. At Dothan, it was clear. The temperature was 70 degrees. The wind was east at 3 miles an hour. At Albany, it was clear. The temperature was 69 degrees. The wind was calm. At Valdosta, it was clear. The temperature was 71 degrees. The wind was southeast at 7 miles an hour. Over the marine area, at the buoy south of Apalachicola, winds were east at 90 knots and seas were 3 feet. At the buoy south of Panama City, winds were east at 16 knots. At the buoy south of Pensacola, winds were east at 16 knots and seas were 5 feet. The forecast for the local area. Tonight, partly cloudy this evening, then clearing. Lows in the mid-60s. East winds 5 to 10 miles per hour. Friday, sunny. Highs in the upper 80s. East winds 5 to 10 miles per hour. Friday night, mostly clear. Lows in the upper 60s. Southeast winds around 5 miles per hour. Saturday, sunny. Highs in the lower 90s. Southeast winds around 5 miles per hour. Saturday night, partly cloudy in the evening, then becoming mostly cloudy. Lows in the upper 60s. Southwest winds around 5 miles per hour in the evening, becoming light and variable. Sunday, mostly sunny. Highs in the lower 90s. Sunday night through Monday night, mostly cloudy. Lows in the lower 70s. Highs in the lower 90s. Tuesday and Tuesday night, mostly cloudy with a chance of showers and thunderstorms. Highs in the lower 90s. Lows in the lower 70s. Chance of rain 30%. Wednesday through Thursday, partly cloudy with a chance of showers and thunderstorms. Highs around 90. Lows in the lower 70s. Chance of rain 50%. The coastal waters forecast for the following: coastal waters from Okaloosa, Walton County line to Mexico Beach out to 20 nautical miles, coastal waters from Mexico Beach to Apalachicola out to 20 nautical miles, waters from Okaloosa, Walton County line to Mexico Beach 20 to 60 nautical miles, and waters from Mexico Beach to Apalachicola 20 to 60 nautical miles. Small craft advisory in effect through Friday afternoon. Tonight, east winds near 20 knots with gusts up to 25 knots. Seas 4 to 6 feet, occasionally to 8 feet. Wave detail, southeast 5 feet at 7 seconds. Protected waters choppy. Friday, southeast winds 15 to 20 knots with gusts up to 25 knots. Seas 4 to 6 feet, occasionally to 8 feet. Wave detail, southeast 5 feet at 7 seconds. Protected waters choppy. Friday night, southeast winds 10 to 15 knots. Seas 3 to 5 feet, occasionally to 6 feet. Wave detail, southeast 4 feet at 7 seconds. Protected waters a light to moderate chop. Saturday, southeast winds 10 to 15 knots. Seas 3 to 4 feet. Wave detail, south 2 feet at 6 seconds. Protected waters a light to moderate chop. Saturday night, southeast winds 10 to 15 knots, diminishing to 5 to 10 knots after midnight. Seas 2 to 3 feet. Wave detail, south 2 feet at 6 seconds. Protected waters a light chop.

southeast winds 5 to 10 knots. Seas around 2 feet. Wave detail, south 2 feet at 6 seconds. Protected waters, a light chop. Sunday night, south winds 5 to 10 knots, becoming southeast after midnight. Seas around 2 feet. Protected waters, a light chop. Monday, east winds 5 to 10 knots. Seas around 2 feet. Protected waters, a light chop. Monday night, southeast winds around 5 knots, becoming northeast after midnight. Seas around 2 feet in the evening, then 1 foot or less. Protected waters, smooth. Tuesday, east winds 5 to 10 knots. Waves 1 foot or less. Protected waters, a light chop. Tuesday night, east winds 5 to 10 knots. Waves 1 foot or less. Protected waters, a light chop. A slight chance of showers and thunderstorms after midnight. Winds and waves higher in and near thunderstorms. The coastal waters forecast for the following: waters from Suwannee River to Apalachicola, Florida, extending from 20 to 60 nautical miles. Small craft advisory in effect until 8 a.m. Eastern Daylight Time Friday. Tonight, east winds around 20 knots subsiding to 15 knots. Seas 3 to 5 feet, occasionally to 6 feet. Wave detail, east 4 feet at 5 seconds. Protected waters choppy. Friday, east winds 15 to 20 knots, becoming southeast 10 to 15 knots in the afternoon. Seas 3 to 5 feet, occasionally to 6 feet. Wave detail, southeast 4 feet at 5 seconds and south 1 foot at 8 seconds. Protected waters a moderate chop. Friday night, southeast winds 5 to 10 knots, becoming east 10 to 15 knots with gusts up to 20 knots after midnight. Seas 2 to 3 feet. Wave detail, south 3 feet at 6 seconds and southeast 2 feet at 3 seconds. Protected waters a light chop. Saturday, southeast winds 10 to 15 knots with gusts up to 20 knots, diminishing to 5 to 10 knots in the afternoon. Seas 2 to 3 feet. Wave detail, southeast 2 feet at 4 seconds. Protected waters a moderate chop. Saturday night, west winds around 5 knots, becoming east after midnight. Seas around 2 feet. Wave detail, south 2 feet at 6 seconds. Protected waters smooth. Sunday, southeast winds 5 to 10 knots. Seas around 2 feet. Wave detail, southeast 1 foot at 4 seconds. Protected waters a light chop. Sunday night, west winds around 5 knots, becoming northeast after midnight. Seas around 2 feet. Protected waters smooth. Monday, southeast winds around 5 knots. Waves 1 foot or less. Protected waters smooth. Monday night, west winds around 5 knots, becoming northeast around after midnight. Waves 1 foot or less. Protected waters smooth. Tuesday, east winds around 5 knots. Waves 1 foot or less. Protected waters smooth. A slight chance of showers and thunderstorms in the afternoon. Tuesday night, east winds 5 to 10 knots. Waves 1 foot or less. Protected waters a light chop. A slight chance of thunderstorms in the evening, then a chance of showers after midnight. Winds and waves higher in and near thunderstorms. The coastal waters forecast for the following: St. Andrews Bay waterways. Tonight, east winds 5 to 10 knots. Protected waters a light chop. Friday, east winds 5 to 10 knots, becoming southeast 10 to 15 knots in the afternoon. Protected waters a light chop. Friday night, southeast winds 10 to 15 knots, becoming east 5 to 10 knots after midnight. Protected waters a light chop. Saturday, east winds 5 to 10 knots, becoming south 10 to 15 knots in the afternoon. Protected waters a light chop. Saturday night, south winds 10 to 15 knots, becoming southeast around 5 knots after midnight. Protected waters a light chop. Sunday, east winds 5 to 10 knots, becoming south in the afternoon. Protected waters a light chop. Sunday night, southwest winds 5 to 10 knots in the evening, becoming light and variable. Protected waters a light chop. Monday, east winds around 5 knots, becoming south in the afternoon. Protected waters smooth. Monday night, southwest winds 5 to 10 knots, becoming north after midnight. Protected waters smooth to a light chop. Tuesday, northeast winds around 5 knots, becoming southeast in the afternoon. Protected waters smooth. A chance of showers and thunderstorms in the afternoon. Tuesday night, southeast winds around 5 knots, becoming east after midnight.

protected water is smooth, a chance of showers and thunderstorms, mainly in the evening. Winds and waves higher and near thunderstorms. The tropical weather outlook. For the North Atlantic, Caribbean Sea, and the Gulf of America, tropical cyclone formation is not expected during the next 7 days. Small craft advisory remains in effect until 8 a.m. Eastern Daylight Time Friday. What? East winds around 20 knots with gusts up to 25 knots. Where? Nearshore Gulf waters from the Ocklockney River to the Suwannee River out 20 nautical miles. Coastal waters from Ocklockney River to Apalachicola, Florida out to 20 nautical miles. And waters from Suwannee River to Apalachicola, Florida from 20 to 60 nautical miles. When? Until 8 a.m. Eastern Daylight Time Friday. Impacts. A small craft advisory means that wind speeds of 20 to 33 knots, or seas of 7 feet or greater, are expected to produce hazardous conditions for small craft. These hazardous conditions may result in poor vessel handling and steering response, broaching, overturned dinghies and kayaks, slips and falls on slippery decks, rub damage along docks and seawalls, and dragging anchors. Inexperienced mariners, especially those operating smaller vessels, should avoid navigating in hazardous conditions. The Surf Zone forecast general outlook. Strong easterly winds of around 15 to 20 miles an hour expected at all area beaches today. As a result, Walton, Bay and Franklin County beaches will be under a high risk of rip currents through at least Friday morning as easterly winds remain elevated. A moderate risk of rip currents exists across Gulf County beaches, although borderline high risk may be possible across southern facing Gulf County beaches today. Based on communication with area beach officials, the following flags are flying at area beaches: Walton, Red Bay, Red State Park Gulf Beaches, Yellow West Facing Gulf Beaches, Yellow South Facing Gulf Beaches, Red Franklin, Double Red. Tide information for Friday, June 5th, 2026. St. Mark's River entrance. High 6:34 a.m., low 11:34 a.m., high 5:14 p.m. Apalachicola. Low 1:59 a.m., high 9:55 a.m., low 1:54 p.m., high 6:30 p.m. St. Andrews Bay at Panama City. High 1:01 p.m., low 11:31 p.m. Note that the times of high and low tide are 3 minutes earlier at Shell Point than at the St. Marks River entrance. The average water temperature at Apalachicola was 78.8 degrees. Sunrise and sunset in Tallahassee. June 5th, 2026. Sunrise 6:35 a.m. Eastern Daylight Time, sunset 8:37 p.m. Eastern Daylight Time. 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This broadcast originates from your National Weather Service office in Tallahassee, Florida. The latest weather and forecast information can also be accessed by calling our automated forecast line at 850-942-8851. The current time is 12 a.m. Eastern Daylight Time. High rip current risk remains in effect through late tonight. What? Dangerous rip currents. Where? Walton, Bay, and Franklin County beaches. When? Through late tonight. Impacts. Rip currents can sweep even the best swimmers away from shore into deeper water. Swim near a lifeguard. If caught in a rip current, relax and float. Don't swim against the current. If able, swim in a direction following the shoreline. If unable to escape, face the shore and call or wave for help. These are the 11 p.m. Eastern Daylight Time conditions. At the Tallahassee Airport, it was partly cloudy. The temperature was 74 degrees. The wind was east at 6 miles an hour. At Florida State University, the temperature was 77 degrees. The wind was east at 3 miles an hour. At Apalachicola, it was clear. The temperature was 69 degrees. The wind was east at 3 miles an hour. At Panama City Northwest, it was clear. The temperature was 68 degrees. The wind was calm. At Dothan, it was clear. The temperature was 70 degrees. The wind was east at 3 miles an hour. At Albany, it was clear. The temperature was 69 degrees. The wind was calm. At Valdosta, it was clear. The temperature was 71 degrees. The wind was southeast at 7 miles an hour. Over the marine area, at the buoy south of Apalachicola, winds were east at 90 knots and seas were 3 feet. At the buoy south of Panama City, winds were east at 16 knots. At the buoy south of Pensacola, winds were east at

16 knots and seas were 5 feet. The forecast for the local area. Tonight, partly cloudy this evening, then clearing. Lows in the mid-60s. East winds 5 to 10 miles per hour. Friday, sunny. Highs in the upper 80s. East winds 5 to 10 miles per hour. Friday night, mostly clear. Lows in the upper 60s. Southeast winds around 5 miles per hour. Saturday, sunny. Highs in the lower 90s. Southeast winds around 5 miles per hour. Saturday night, partly cloudy in the evening, then becoming mostly cloudy. Lows in the upper 60s. Southwest winds around 5 miles per hour in the evening, becoming light and variable. Sunday, mostly sunny. Highs in the lower 90s. Sunday night through Monday night, mostly cloudy. Lows in the lower 70s. Highs in the lower 90s. Tuesday and Tuesday night, mostly cloudy with a chance of showers and thunderstorms. Highs in the lower 90s. Lows in the lower 70s. Chance of rain 30%. Wednesday through Thursday, partly cloudy with a chance of showers and thunderstorms. Highs around 90. Lows in the lower 70s. Chance of rain 50%. The coastal waters forecast for the following: coastal waters from Okaloosa, Walton County line to Mexico Beach out to 20 nautical miles, coastal waters from Mexico Beach to Apalachicola out to 20 nautical miles, waters from Okaloosa, Walton County line to Mexico Beach 20 to 60 nautical miles, and waters from Mexico Beach to Apalachicola 20 to 60 nautical miles. Small craft advisory in effect through Friday afternoon. Tonight, east winds near 20 knots with gusts up to 25 knots. Seas 4 to 6 feet, occasionally to 8 feet. Wave detail, southeast 5 feet at 7 seconds. Protected waters choppy. Friday, southeast winds 15 to 20 knots with gusts up to 25 knots. Seas 4 to 6 feet, occasionally to 8 feet. Wave detail, southeast 5 feet at 7 seconds. Protected waters choppy. Friday night, southeast winds 10 to 15 knots. Seas 3 to 5 feet, occasionally to 6 feet. Wave detail, southeast 4 feet at 7 seconds. Protected waters a light to moderate chop. Saturday, southeast winds 10 to 15 knots. Seas 3 to 4 feet. Wave detail, south 2 feet at 6 seconds. Protected waters a light to moderate chop. Saturday night, southeast winds 10 to 15 knots, diminishing to 5 to 10 knots after midnight. Seas 2 to 3 feet. Wave detail, south 2 feet at 6 seconds. Protected waters a light chop. Sunday, southeast winds 5 to 10 knots. Seas around 2 feet. Wave detail, south 2 feet at 6 seconds. Protected waters a light chop. Sunday night, south winds 5 to 10 knots, becoming southeast after midnight. Seas around 2 feet. Protected waters a light chop. Monday, east winds 5 to 10 knots. Seas around 2 feet. Protected waters a light chop. Monday night, southeast winds around 5 knots, becoming northeast after midnight. Seas around 2 feet in the evening, then 1 foot or less. Protected waters smooth. Tuesday, east winds 5 to 10 knots. Waves 1 foot or less. Protected waters a light chop. Tuesday night, east winds 5 to 10 knots. Waves 1 foot or less. Protected waters a light chop. A slight chance of showers and thunderstorms after midnight. Winds and waves higher in and near thunderstorms. The coastal waters forecast for the following: waters from Suwannee River to Apalachicola, Florida, extending from 20 to 60 nautical miles. Small craft advisory in effect until 8 a.m. Eastern Daylight Time Friday. Tonight, east winds around 20 knots subsiding to 15 knots. Seas 3 to 5 feet, occasionally to 6 feet. Wave detail, east 4 feet at 5 seconds. Protected waters choppy. Friday, east winds 15 to 20 knots, becoming southeast 10 to 15 knots in the afternoon. Seas 3 to 5 feet, occasionally to 6 feet. Wave detail, southeast 4 feet at 5 seconds and south 1 foot at 8 seconds. Protected waters a moderate chop. Friday night, southeast winds 5 to 10 knots, becoming east 10 to 15 knots with gusts up to 20 knots after midnight. Seas 2 to 3 feet. Wave detail, south 3 feet at 6 seconds and southeast 2 feet at 3 seconds. Protected waters a light chop. Saturday,
southeast winds 10 to 15 knots with gusts up to 20 knots, diminishing to 5 to 10 knots in the afternoon. Seas 2 to 3 feet. Wave detail, southeast 2 feet at 4 seconds. Protected waters a moderate chop. Saturday night, west winds around 5 knots, becoming east after midnight. Seas around 2 feet. Wave detail, south 2 feet at 6 seconds. Protected waters smooth. Sunday, southeast winds 5 to 10 knots. Seas around 2 feet. Wave detail, southeast 1 foot at 4 seconds. Protected waters a light chop. Sunday night, west winds around 5 knots, becoming northeast after midnight. Seas around 2 feet. Protected waters smooth. Monday, southeast winds around 5 knots. Waves 1 foot or less. Protected waters smooth. Monday night, west winds around 5 knots, becoming northeast around after midnight. Waves 1 foot or less. Protected waters smooth. Tuesday, east winds around 5 knots. Waves 1 foot or less. Protected waters smooth. A slight chance of showers and thunderstorms in the afternoon. Tuesday night, east winds 5 to 10 knots. Waves 1 foot or less. Protected waters a light chop. A slight chance of thunderstorms in the evening, then a chance of showers after midnight. Winds and waves higher in and near thunderstorms. The coastal waters forecast for the following St. Andrews Bay waterways. Tonight, east winds 5 to 10 knots. Protected waters a light chop. Friday, east winds 5 to 10 knots becoming southeast 10 to 15 knots in the afternoon. Protected waters a light chop. Friday night, southeast winds 10 to 15 knots, becoming east 5 to 10 knots after midnight. Protected waters a light chop. Saturday, east winds 5 to 10 knots, becoming south 10 to 15 knots in the afternoon. Protected waters a light chop. Saturday night, south winds 10 to 15 knots, becoming southeast around 5 knots after midnight. Protected waters a light chop. Sunday, east winds 5 to 10 knots, becoming south in the afternoon. Protected waters a light chop. Sunday night, southwest winds 5 to 10 knots in the evening, becoming light and variable. Protected waters a light chop. Monday, east winds around 5 knots, becoming south in the afternoon. Protected waters smooth. Monday night, southwest winds 5 to 10 knots, becoming north after midnight. Protected waters smooth to a light chop. Tuesday, northeast winds around 5 knots, becoming southeast in the afternoon. Protected waters smooth. A chance of showers and thunderstorms in the afternoon. Tuesday night, southeast winds around 5 knots, becoming east after midnight. Protected waters smooth. A chance of showers and thunderstorms, mainly in the evening. Winds and waves higher in and near thunderstorms. The Tropical Weather Outlook. For the North Atlantic, Caribbean Sea, and the Gulf of America, tropical cyclone formation is not expected during the next 7 days. Small craft advisory remains in effect until 8 a.m. Eastern Daylight Time Friday. What? East winds around 20 knots with gusts up to 25 knots. Where? Near shore Gulf waters from the Ocklockney River to the Suwannee River out 20 nautical miles, coastal waters from Ocklockney River to Apalachicola, Florida out to 20 nautical miles, and waters from Suwannee River to Apalachicola, Florida from 20 to 60 nautical miles. When? Until 8 a.m. Eastern Daylight Time Friday. Impacts. A small craft advisory means that wind speeds of 20 to 33 knots, or seas of 7 feet or greater, are expected to produce hazardous conditions for small craft. These hazardous conditions may result in poor vessel handling and steering response, broaching, overturned dinghies and kayaks, slips and falls on slippery decks, rub damage along docks and seawalls, and dragging anchors. Inexperienced mariners, especially those operating smaller vessels, should avoid navigating in hazardous conditions. The Surf Zone Forecast General Outlook. Strong easterly winds of around 15 to 20 miles an hour expected at all area beaches today. As a result, Walton, Bay, and Franklin County beaches will be under a high risk of rip currents through at least Friday morning as easterly winds remain elevated. A moderate risk of rip currents exists across Gulf County beaches, although borderline high risk may be possible across southern-facing Gulf County beaches today. Based on communication with area beach officials, the following flags are flying at area beaches: Walton, Red Bay, Red State Park Gulf Beaches, Yellow West-facing Gulf Beaches, Yellow South-facing Gulf Beaches, Red Franklin, Double Red. Tide information for Friday, June 5th, 2026.

St. Mark's River entrance. High 6:34 a.m., low 11:34 a.m., high 5:14 p.m. Apalachicola. Low 1:59 a.m., high 9:55 a.m., low 1:54 p.m., high 6:30 p.m. St. Andrews Bay at Panama City. High 1:01 p.m., low 11:31 p.m. Note that the times of high and low tide are 3 minutes earlier at Shell Point than at the St. Mark's River entrance. The average water temperature at Apalachicola was 78.8 degrees. Sunrise and sunset in Tallahassee. June 5, 2026, sunrise 6:35 a.m. Eastern Daylight Time, sunset 8:37 p.m. Eastern Daylight Time. 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This broadcast originates from your National Weather Service office in Tallahassee, Florida. The latest weather and forecast information can also be accessed by calling our automated forecast line at 850-942-8851. The current time is 12:13 a.m. Eastern Daylight Time. High rip current risk remains in effect through late tonight. What? Dangerous rip currents. Where? Walton, Bay, and Franklin County beaches. When? Through late tonight. Impacts. Rip currents can sweep even the best swimmers away from shore into deeper water. Swim near a lifeguard. If caught in a rip current, relax and float. Don't swim against the current. If able, swim in a direction following the shoreline. If unable to escape, face the shore and call or wave for help. These are the midnight Eastern Daylight Time conditions. At the Tallahassee Airport, it was clear. The temperature was 71 degrees. The wind was east at 5 miles an hour. At Florida State University, the temperature was 75 degrees. The wind was east at 6 miles an hour. At Apalachicola, it was clear. The temperature was 68 degrees. The wind was northeast at 6 miles an hour. At Panama City Northwest, it was clear. The temperature was 69 degrees. The wind was north at 6 miles an hour. At Dothan, it was clear. The temperature was 68 degrees. The wind was east at 3 miles an hour. At Albany, it was clear. The temperature was 69 degrees. The wind was southeast at 3 miles an hour. At Valdosta, it was clear. The temperature was 69 degrees. The wind was southeast at 6 miles an hour. Over the marine area, at the buoy south of Apalachicola, winds were east at 21 knots and seas were 4 feet. At the buoy south of Panama City, winds were east at 16 knots and seas were 5 feet. At the buoy south of Pensacola, winds were east at 14 knots and seas were 5 feet. The forecast for the local area. Tonight, partly cloudy this evening, then clearing. Lows in the mid-60s. East winds 5 to 10 miles per hour. Friday, sunny. Highs in the upper 80s. East winds 5 to 10 miles per hour. Friday night, mostly clear. Lows in the upper 60s. Southeast winds around 5 miles per hour. Saturday, sunny. Highs in the lower 90s. Southeast winds around 5 miles per hour. Saturday night, partly cloudy in the evening, then becoming mostly cloudy. Lows in the upper 60s. Southwest winds around 5 miles per hour in the evening, becoming light and variable. Sunday, mostly sunny. Highs in the lower 90s. Sunday night through Monday night, mostly cloudy. Lows in the lower 70s. Highs in the lower 90s. Tuesday and Tuesday night, mostly cloudy with the chance of showers and thunderstorms. Highs in the lower 90s. Lows in the lower 70s. Chance of rain 30%. Wednesday through Thursday, partly cloudy with a chance of showers and thunderstorms. Highs around 90. Lows in the lower 70s. Chance of rain 50%. The coastal waters forecast for the following: coastal waters from Okaloosa, Walton County line to Mexico Beach out to 20 nautical miles, coastal waters from Mexico Beach to Apalachicola out to 20 nautical miles, waters from Okaloosa, Walton County line to Mexico Beach 20 to 60 nautical miles, and waters from Mexico Beach to Apalachicola 20 to 60 nautical miles. Small craft advisory in effect through Friday afternoon. Tonight, east winds near 20 knots with gusts up to 25 knots. Seas 4 to 6 feet, occasionally to 8 feet. Wave detail, southeast 5 feet at 7 seconds.

Protected waters choppy. Friday, southeast winds 15 to 20 knots with gusts up to 25 knots. Seas 4 to 6 feet, occasionally to 8 feet. Wave detail, southeast 5 feet at 7 seconds. Protected waters choppy. Friday night, southeast winds 10 to 15 knots. Seas 3 to 5 feet, occasionally to 6 feet. Wave detail, southeast 4 feet at 7 seconds. Protected waters a light to moderate chop. Saturday, southeast winds 10 to 15 knots. Seas 3 to 4 feet. Wave detail, south 2 feet at 6 seconds. Protected waters a light to moderate chop. Saturday night, southeast winds 10 to 15 knots, diminishing to 5 to 10 knots after midnight. Seas 2 to 3 feet. Wave detail, south 2 feet at 6 seconds. Protected waters a light chop. Sunday, southeast winds 5 to 10 knots. Seas around 2 feet. Wave detail, south 2 feet at 6 seconds. Protected waters a light chop. Sunday night, south winds 5 to 10 knots, becoming southeast after midnight. Seas around 2 feet. Protected waters a light chop. Monday, east winds 5 to 10 knots. Seas around 2 feet. Protected waters a light chop. Monday night, southeast winds around 5 knots, becoming northeast after midnight. Seas around 2 feet in the evening, then 1 foot or less. Protected waters smooth. Tuesday, east winds 5 to 10 knots. Waves 1 foot or less. Protected waters a light chop. Tuesday night, east winds 5 to 10 knots. Waves 1 foot or less. Protected waters a light chop. A slight chance of showers and thunderstorms after midnight. Winds and waves higher in and near thunderstorms. The coastal waters forecast for the following: waters from Suwannee River to Apalachicola, Florida, extending from 20 to 60 nautical miles. Small craft advisory in effect until 8 a.m. Eastern Daylight Time Friday. Tonight, east winds around 20 knots subsiding to 15 knots. Seas 3 to 5 feet, occasionally to 6 feet. Wave detail, east 4 feet at 5 seconds. Protected waters choppy. Friday, east winds 15 to 20 knots, becoming southeast 10 to 15 knots in the afternoon. Seas 3 to 5 feet, occasionally to 6 feet. Wave detail, southeast 4 feet at 5 seconds and south 1 foot at 8 seconds. Protected waters a moderate chop. Friday night, southeast winds 5 to 10 knots, becoming east 10 to 15 knots with gusts up to 20 knots after midnight. Seas 2 to 3 feet. Wave detail, south 3 feet at 6 seconds and southeast 2 feet at 3 seconds. Protected waters a light chop. Saturday, southeast winds 10 to 15 knots with gusts up to 20 knots, diminishing to 5 to 10 knots in the afternoon. Seas 2 to 3 feet. Wave detail, southeast 2 feet at 4 seconds. Protected waters a moderate chop. Saturday night, west winds around 5 knots, becoming east after midnight. Seas around 2 feet. Wave detail, south 2 feet at 6 seconds. Protected waters smooth. Sunday, southeast winds 5 to 10 knots. Seas around 2 feet. Wave detail, southeast 1 foot at 4 seconds. Protected waters a light chop. Sunday night, west winds around 5 knots, becoming northeast after midnight. Seas around 2 feet. Protected waters smooth. Monday, southeast winds around 5 knots. Waves 1 foot or less. Protected waters smooth. Monday night, west winds around 5 knots, becoming northeast around after midnight. Waves 1 foot or less. Protected waters smooth. Tuesday, east winds around 5 knots. Waves 1 foot or less. Protected waters smooth. A slight chance of showers and thunderstorms in the afternoon. Tuesday night, east winds 5 to 10 knots. Waves 1 foot or less. Protected waters a light chop. A slight chance of thunderstorms in the evening, then a chance of showers after midnight. Winds and waves higher in and near thunderstorms. The coastal waters forecast for the following: St. Andrews Bay waterways. Tonight, east winds 5 to 10 knots. Protected waters a light chop. Friday, east winds 5 to 10 knots, becoming southeast 10 to 15 knots in the afternoon. Protected waters a light chop. Friday night, southeast winds 10 to 15 knots, becoming east 5 to 10 knots after midnight. Protected waters a light chop. Saturday, east winds 5 to 10 knots, becoming south 10.
to 15 knots in the afternoon. Protected waters, a light chop. Saturday night, south winds 10 to 15 knots, becoming southeast around 5 knots after midnight. Protected waters, a light chop. Sunday, east winds 5 to 10 knots, becoming south in the afternoon. Protected waters, a light chop. Sunday night, southwest winds 5 to 10 knots in the evening, becoming light and variable. Protected waters, a light chop. Monday, east winds around 5 knots, becoming south in the afternoon. Protected waters, smooth. Monday night, southwest winds 5 to 10 knots, becoming north after midnight. Protected waters, smooth, to a light chop. Tuesday, northeast winds around 5 knots, becoming southeast in the afternoon. Protected waters, smooth, a chance of showers and thunderstorms in the afternoon. Tuesday night, southeast winds around 5 knots, becoming east after midnight. Protected waters, smooth, a chance of showers and thunderstorms, mainly in the evening. Winds and waves higher in and near thunderstorms. The Tropical Weather Outlook. For the North Atlantic, Caribbean Sea, and the Gulf of America, tropical cyclone formation is not expected during the next 7 days. Small craft advisory remains in effect until 8 a.m. Eastern Daylight Time Friday. What? East winds around 20 knots with gusts up to 25 knots. Where? Near shore Gulf waters from the Ocklawkney River to the Suwannee River out 20 nautical miles. Coastal waters from Ocklawkney River to Apalachicola, Florida out to 20 nautical miles. And waters from Suwannee River to Apalachicola, Florida from 20 to 60 nautical miles. When? Until 8 a.m. Eastern Daylight Time Friday. Impacts. A small craft advisory means that wind speeds of 20 to 33 knots, or seas of 7 feet or greater, are expected to produce hazardous conditions for small craft. These hazardous conditions may result in poor vessel handling and steering response, broaching, overturned dinghies and kayaks, slips and falls on slippery decks, rub damage along docks and seawalls, and dragging anchors. Inexperienced mariners, especially those operating smaller vessels, should avoid navigating in hazardous conditions. The Surf Zone Forecast General Outlook. Strong easterly winds of around 15 to 20 miles an hour expected at all area beaches today. As a result, Walton, Bay and Franklin County beaches will be under a high risk of rip currents through at least Friday morning as easterly winds remain elevated. A moderate risk of rip currents exists across Gulf County beaches, although borderline high risk may be possible across southern-facing Gulf County beaches today. Based on communication with area beach officials, the following flags are flying at area beaches: Walton, Red Bay, Red State Park Gulf Beaches, Yellow West Facing Gulf Beaches, Yellow South Facing Gulf Beaches, Red Franklin, Double Red. Tide information for Friday, June 5, 2026. St. Mark's River Entrance. High 6:34 a.m., low 11:34 a.m., high 5:14 p.m. Apalachicola. Low 1:59 a.m., high 9:55 a.m., low 1:54 p.m., high 6:30 p.m. St. Andrews Bay at Panama City. High 1:01 p.m., low 11:31 p.m. Note that the times of high and low tide are 3 minutes earlier at Shell Point than at the St. Mark's River entrance. The average water temperature at Apalachicola was 78.8 degrees. Sunrise and sunset in Tallahassee. June 5, 2026. Sunrise 6:35 a.m. Eastern Daylight Time, sunset 8:37 p.m. Eastern Daylight Time. 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The latest weather and forecast information can also be accessed by calling our automated forecast line at 850-942-8851. The current time is 12:26 a.m. Eastern Daylight Time. High rip current risk remains in effect through late tonight. What? Dangerous rip currents. Where? Walton, Bay, and Franklin County beaches. When? Through late tonight. Impacts. Rip currents can sweep even the best swimmers away from shore into deeper water. Swim near a lifeguard. If caught in a rip current, relax and float. Don't swim against the current. If able, swim in a direction following the shoreline. If unable to escape, face the shore and call or wave for help. These are the midnight Eastern Daylight Time conditions. At the Tallahassee Airport, it was clear. The temperature was 71 degrees. The wind was east at 5 miles an hour. At Florida State University, the

The wind was east at 6 miles an hour. At Apalachicola, it was clear. The temperature was 68 degrees. The wind was northeast at 6 miles an hour. At Panama City Northwest, it was clear. The temperature was 69 degrees. The wind was north at 6 miles an hour. At Dothan, it was clear. The temperature was 68 degrees. The wind was east at 3 miles an hour. At Albany, it was clear. The temperature was 69 degrees. The wind was southeast at 3 miles an hour. At Valdosta, it was clear. The temperature was 69 degrees. The wind was southeast at 6 miles an hour. Over the marine area, at the buoy south of Apalachicola, winds were east at 21 knots and seas were 4 feet. At the buoy south of Panama City, winds were east at 16 knots and seas were 5 feet. At the buoy south of Pensacola, winds were east at 14 knots and seas were 5 feet. The forecast for the local area. Tonight, partly cloudy this evening, then clearing. Lows in the mid-60s. East winds 5 to 10 miles per hour. Friday, sunny. Highs in the upper 80s. East winds 5 to 10 miles per hour. Friday night, mostly clear. Lows in the upper 60s. Southeast winds around 5 miles per hour. Saturday, sunny. Highs in the lower 90s. Southeast winds around 5 miles per hour. Saturday night, partly cloudy in the evening, then becoming mostly cloudy. Lows in the upper 60s. Southwest winds around 5 miles per hour in the evening, becoming light and variable. Sunday, mostly sunny. Highs in the lower 90s. Sunday night through Monday night, mostly cloudy. Lows in the lower 70s. Highs in the lower 90s. Tuesday and Tuesday night, mostly cloudy with the chance of showers and thunderstorms. Highs in the lower 90s. Lows in the lower 70s. Chance of rain 30%. Wednesday through Thursday, partly cloudy with a chance of showers and thunderstorms. Highs around 90. Lows in the lower 70s. Chance of rain 50%. The coastal waters forecast for the following. Coastal waters from Okaloosa, Walton County line to Mexico Beach out to 20 nautical miles. Coastal waters from Mexico Beach to Apalachicola out to 20 nautical miles. Waters from Okaloosa, Walton County line to Mexico Beach 20 to 60 nautical miles. And waters from Mexico Beach to Apalachicola 20 to 60 nautical miles. Small craft advisory in effect through Friday afternoon. Tonight, east winds near 20 knots with gusts to 25 knots. Seas 4 to 6 feet, occasionally to 8 feet. Wave detail, southeast 5 feet at 7 seconds. Protected waters choppy. Friday, southeast winds 15 to 20 knots with gusts up to 25 knots. Seas 4 to 6 feet, occasionally to 8 feet. Wave detail, southeast 5 feet at 7 seconds. Protected waters choppy. Friday night, southeast winds 10 to 15 knots. Seas 3 to 5 feet, occasionally to 6 feet. Wave detail, southeast 4 feet at 7 seconds. Protected waters a light to moderate chop. Saturday, southeast winds 10 to 15 knots. Seas 3 to 4 feet. Wave detail, south 2 feet at 6 seconds. Protected waters a light to moderate chop. Saturday night, southeast winds 10 to 15 knots, diminishing to 5 to 10 knots after midnight. Seas 2 to 3 feet. Wave detail, south 2 feet at 6 seconds. Protected waters a light chop. Sunday, southeast winds 5 to 10 knots. Seas around 2 feet. Wave detail, south 2 feet at 6 seconds. Protected waters a light chop. Sunday night, south winds 5 to 10 knots, becoming southeast after midnight. Seas around 2 feet. Protected waters a light chop. Monday, east winds 5 to 10 knots. Seas around 2 feet. Protected waters a light chop. Monday night, southeast winds around 5 knots, becoming northeast after midnight. Seas around 2 feet on the evening, then 1 foot or less. Protected waters smooth. Tuesday, east winds 5 to 10 knots. Waves 1 foot or less. Protected waters a light chop. Tuesday night, east winds 5 to 10 knots. Waves 1 foot or less. Protected waters a light chop. A slight chance of showers and thunderstorms after midnight. Winds and waves higher and near thunderstorms. The coastal waters forecast.

and southeast 2 feet at 3 seconds. Protected waters, a light shop. Saturday, southeast winds 10 to 15 knots with gusts up to 20 knots, diminishing to 5 to 10 knots in the afternoon. Seas 2 to 3 feet. Wave detail, southeast 2 feet at 4 seconds. Protected waters, a moderate chop, to 10 knots in the afternoon. Seas 2 to 3 feet. Wave detail, southeast 2 feet at 4 seconds. Protected waters, a moderate chop. Saturday night, west winds around 5 knots, becoming east after midnight. Seas around 2 feet. Wave detail, south 2 feet at 6 seconds. Protected waters, smooth. Sunday, southeast winds 5 to 10 knots. Seas around 2 feet. Wave detail, southeast 1 foot at 4 seconds. Protected waters, a light chop. Sunday night, west winds around 5 knots, becoming northeast after midnight. Seas around 2 feet. Protected waters, smooth. Monday, southeast winds around 5 knots. Waves 1 foot or less. Protected waters, smooth. Monday night, west winds around 5 knots, becoming northeast around after midnight. Waves 1 foot or less. Protected waters, smooth. Tuesday, east winds around 5 knots. Waves 1 foot or less. Protected waters, smooth. A slight chance of showers and thunderstorms in the afternoon. Tuesday night, east winds 5 to 10 knots. Waves 1 foot or less. Protected waters, a light chop. A slight chance of thunderstorms in the evening, then a chance of showers after midnight. Winds and waves higher and near thunderstorms. The coastal waters forecast for the following St. Andrews Bay waterways. Tonight, east winds 5 to 10 knots. Protected waters, a light chop. Friday, east winds 5 to 10 knots, becoming southeast 10 to 15 knots in the afternoon. Protected waters, a light chop. Friday night, southeast winds 10 to 15 knots, becoming east 5 to 10 knots after midnight. Protected waters, a light chop. Saturday, east winds 5 to 10 knots, becoming south 10 to 15 knots in the afternoon. Protected waters, a light chop. Saturday night, south winds 10 to 15 knots, becoming southeast around 5 knots after midnight. Protected waters, a light chop. Sunday, east winds 5 to 10 knots, becoming south in the afternoon. Protected waters, a light chop. Sunday night, southwest winds 5 to 10 knots in the evening, becoming light and variable. Protected waters, a light chop. Monday, east winds around 5 knots, becoming south in the afternoon. Protected waters, smooth. Monday night, southwest winds 5 to 10 knots, becoming north after midnight. Protected waters, smooth, to a light chop. Tuesday, northeast winds around 5 knots, becoming southeast in the afternoon. Protected waters, smooth, a chance of showers and thunderstorms in the afternoon. Tuesday night, southeast winds around 5 knots, becoming east after midnight. Protected waters, smooth, a chance of showers and thunderstorms, mainly in the evening. Winds and waves higher and near thunderstorms. The Tropical Weather Outlook. For the North Atlantic, Caribbean Sea, and the Gulf of America, tropical cyclone formation is not expected during the next 7 days. Small craft advisory remains in effect until 8 a.m. Eastern Daylight Time Friday. What? East winds around 20 knots with gusts up to 25 knots. Where? Near shore Gulf waters from the Ocklockney River to the Suwannee River out 20 nautical miles, coastal waters from Ocklockney River to Apalachicola, Florida out to 20 nautical miles, and waters from Suwannee River to Apalachicola, Florida from 20 to 60 nautical miles. When? Until 8 a.m. Eastern Daylight Time Friday. Impacts. A small craft advisory means that wind speeds of 20 to 33 knots, or seas of 7 feet or greater, are expected to produce hazardous conditions for small craft. These hazardous conditions may result in poor vessel handling and steering response, broaching, overturned dinghies and kayaks, slips and falls on slippery decks, rub damage along docks and seawalls, and dragging anchors. Inexperienced mariners, especially those operating smaller vessels, should avoid navigating in hazardous conditions. The Surf Zone Forecast General Outlook. Strong easterly winds of around 15 to 20 miles an hour expected at all area beaches today. As a result, Walton, Bay and Franklin County beaches will be under a high risk of rip currents through at least Friday morning as easterly winds remain elevated. A moderate risk of rip currents exists across Gulf County beaches, although borderline high risk may be possible across southern facing Gulf County beaches today. Based on communication with area

beach officials. The following flags are flying at area beaches: Walton, Red Bay, Red State Park Golf Beaches, Yellow West Facing Golf Beaches, Yellow South Facing Golf Beaches, Red Franklin, Double Red. Tide information for Friday, June 5th, 2026. St. Mark's River entrance. High 6:34 a.m., low 11:34 a.m., high 5:14 p.m. Apalachicola. Low 1:59 a.m., high 9:55 a.m., low 1:54 p.m., high 6:30 p.m. St. Andrews Bay at Panama City. High 1:01 p.m., low 11:31 p.m. Note that the times of high and low tide are 3 minutes earlier at Shell Point than at the St. Mark's River entrance. The average water temperature at Apalachicola was 78.8 degrees. Sunrise and sunset in Tallahassee. June 5th, 2026, sunrise 6:35 a.m. Eastern Daylight Time, sunset 8:37 p.m. Eastern Daylight Time. 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This broadcast originates from your National Weather Service office in Tallahassee, Florida. The latest weather and forecast information can also be accessed by calling our automated forecast line at 850-942-8851. The current time is 12:39 a.m. Eastern Daylight Time. High rip current risk remains in effect through late tonight. What? Dangerous rip currents. Where? Walton, Bay, and Franklin County beaches. When? Through late tonight. Impacts. Rip currents can sweep even the best swimmers away from shore into deeper water. Swim near a lifeguard. If caught in the rip current, relax and float. Don't swim against the current. If able, swim in a direction following the shoreline. If unable to escape, face the shore and call or wave for help. These are the midnight Eastern Daylight Time conditions. At the Tallahassee Airport, it was clear. The temperature was 71 degrees. The wind was east at 5 miles an hour. At Florida State University, the temperature was 75 degrees. The wind was east at 6 miles an hour. At Apalachicola, it was clear. The temperature was 68 degrees. The wind was northeast at 6 miles an hour. At Panama City Northwest, it was clear. The temperature was 69 degrees. The wind was north at 6 miles an hour. At Dothan, it was clear. The temperature was 68 degrees. The wind was east at 3 miles an hour. At Albany, it was clear. The temperature was 69 degrees. The wind was southeast at 3 miles an hour. At Valdosta, it was clear. The temperature was 69 degrees. The wind was southeast at 6 miles an hour. Over the marine area, at the buoy south of Apalachicola, winds were east at 21 knots and seas were 4 feet. At the buoy south of Panama City, winds were east at 16 knots and seas were 5 feet. At the buoy south of Pensacola, winds were east at 14 knots and seas were 5 feet. The forecast for the local area. Tonight, partly cloudy this evening, then clearing. Lows in the mid-60s. East winds 5 to 10 miles per hour. Friday, sunny. Highs in the upper 80s. East winds 5 to 10 miles per hour. Friday night, mostly clear. Lows in the upper 60s. Southeast winds around 5 miles per hour. Saturday, sunny. Highs in the lower 90s. Southeast winds around 5 miles per hour. Saturday night, partly cloudy in the evening, then becoming mostly cloudy. Lows in the upper 60s. Southwest winds around 5 miles per hour in the evening, becoming light and variable. Sunday, mostly sunny. Highs in the lower 90s. Sunday night through Monday night, mostly cloudy. Lows in the lower 70s. Highs in the lower 90s. Tuesday and Tuesday night, mostly cloudy with a chance of showers and thunderstorms. Highs in the lower 90s. Lows in the lower 70s. Chance of rain 30%. Wednesday through Thursday, partly cloudy with a chance of showers and thunderstorms. Highs around 90. Lows in the lower 70s. Chance of rain 50%. The coastal waters forecast for the following: coastal waters from Okaloosa, Walton County line to Mexico Beach out to 20 nautical miles, coastal waters from Mexico Beach to Apalachicola out to 20 nautical miles, waters from Okaloosa, Walton County line to Mexico Beach 20 to 60 nautical miles, and waters from Mexico Beach to Apalachicola 20 to 60 nautical miles.

small craft advisory in effect through Friday afternoon. Tonight, east winds near 20 knots with gusts up to 25 knots. Seas 4 to 6 feet, occasionally to 8 feet. Wave detail, southeast 5 feet at 7 seconds. Protected waters choppy. Friday, southeast winds 15 to 20 knots with gusts up to 25 knots. Seas 4 to 6 feet, occasionally to 8 feet. Wave detail, southeast 5 feet at 7 seconds. Protected waters choppy. Friday night, southeast winds 10 to 15 knots. Seas 3 to 5 feet, occasionally to 6 feet. Wave detail, southeast 4 feet at 7 seconds. Protected waters a light to moderate chop. Saturday, southeast winds 10 to 15 knots. Seas 3 to 4 feet. Wave detail, south 2 feet at 6 seconds. Protected waters a light to moderate chop. Saturday night, southeast winds 10 to 15 knots, diminishing to 5 to 10 knots after midnight. Seas 2 to 3 feet. Wave detail, south 2 feet at 6 seconds. Protected waters a light chop. Sunday, southeast winds 5 to 10 knots. Seas around 2 feet. Wave detail, south 2 feet at 6 seconds. Protected waters a light chop. Sunday night, south winds 5 to 10 knots, becoming southeast after midnight. Seas around 2 feet. Protected waters a light chop. Monday, east winds 5 to 10 knots. Seas around 2 feet. Protected waters a light chop. Monday night, southeast winds around 5 knots, becoming northeast after midnight. Seas around 2 feet in the evening, then 1 foot or less. Protected waters smooth. Tuesday, east winds 5 to 10 knots. Waves 1 foot or less. Protected waters a light chop. Tuesday night, east winds 5 to 10 knots. Waves 1 foot or less. Protected waters a light chop. A slight chance of showers and thunderstorms after midnight. Winds and waves higher in and near thunderstorms. The coastal waters forecast for the following: waters from Suwannee River to Apalachicola, Florida, extending from 20 to 60 nautical miles. Small craft advisory in effect until 8 a.m. Eastern Daylight Time Friday. Tonight, east winds around 20 knots subsiding to 15 knots. Seas 3 to 5 feet, occasionally to 6 feet. Wave detail, east 4 feet at 5 seconds. Protected waters choppy. Friday, east winds 15 to 20 knots, becoming southeast 10 to 15 knots in the afternoon. Seas 3 to 5 feet, occasionally to 6 feet. Wave detail, southeast 4 feet at 5 seconds and south 1 foot at 8 seconds. Protected waters a moderate chop. Friday night, southeast winds 5 to 10 knots, becoming east 10 to 15 knots with gusts up to 20 knots after midnight. Seas 2 to 3 feet. Wave detail, south 3 feet at 6 seconds and southeast 2 feet at 3 seconds. Protected waters a light chop. Saturday, southeast winds 10 to 15 knots with gusts up to 20 knots, diminishing to 5 to 10 knots in the afternoon. Seas 2 to 3 feet. Wave detail, southeast 2 feet at 4 seconds. Protected waters a moderate chop. Saturday night, west winds around 5 knots, becoming east after midnight. Seas around 2 feet. Wave detail, south 2 feet at 6 seconds. Protected waters smooth. Sunday, southeast winds 5 to 10 knots. Seas around 2 feet. Wave detail, southeast 1 foot at 4 seconds. Protected waters a light chop. Sunday night, west winds around 5 knots, becoming northeast after midnight. Seas around 2 feet. Protected waters smooth. Monday, southeast winds around 5 knots. Waves 1 foot or less. Protected waters smooth. Monday night, west winds around 5 knots, becoming northeast around after midnight. Waves 1 foot or less. Protected waters smooth. Tuesday, east winds around 5 knots. Waves 1 foot or less. Protected waters smooth. A slight chance of showers and thunderstorms in the afternoon. Tuesday night, east winds 5 to 10 knots. Waves 1 foot or less. Protected waters a light chop. A slight chance of thunderstorms in the evening, then a chance of showers after midnight. Winds and waves higher in and near thunderstorms. The coastal waters forecast for the following: St. Andrews Bay waterways. Tonight, east winds 5 to 10 knots. Protected waters a light chop. Friday, east winds 5 to 10 knots, becoming southeast 10 to

15 knots in the afternoon. Protected waters, a light chop. Friday night, southeast winds 10 to 15 knots, becoming east 5 to 10 knots after midnight. Protected waters, a light chop. Saturday, east winds 5 to 10 knots, becoming south 10 to 15 knots in the afternoon. Protected waters, a light chop. Saturday night, south winds 10 to 15 knots, becoming southeast around 5 knots after midnight. Protected waters, a light chop. Sunday, east winds 5 to 10 knots, becoming south in the afternoon. Protected waters, a light chop. Sunday night, southwest winds 5 to 10 knots in the evening, becoming light and variable. Protected waters, a light chop. Monday, east winds around 5 knots, becoming south in the afternoon. Protected waters, smooth. Monday night, southwest winds 5 to 10 knots, becoming north after midnight. Protected waters, smooth, to a light chop. Tuesday, northeast winds around 5 knots, becoming southeast in the afternoon. Protected waters, smooth, a chance of showers and thunderstorms in the afternoon. Tuesday night, southeast winds around 5 knots, becoming east after midnight. Protected waters, smooth, a chance of showers and thunderstorms, mainly in the evening. Winds and waves higher and near thunderstorms. The Tropical Weather Outlook. For the North Atlantic, Caribbean Sea, and the Gulf of America, tropical cyclone formation is not expected during the next 7 days. Small craft advisory remains in effect until 8 a.m. Eastern Daylight Time Friday. What? East winds around 20 knots with gusts up to 25 knots. Where? Near shore Gulf waters from the Ocklockney River to the Suwannee River out 20 nautical miles, coastal waters from Ocklockney River to Apalachicola, Florida out to 20 nautical miles, and waters from Suwannee River to Apalachicola, Florida from 20 to 60 nautical miles. When? Until 8 a.m. Eastern Daylight Time Friday. Impacts. A small craft advisory means that wind speeds of 20 to 33 knots, or seas of 7 feet or greater, are expected to produce hazardous conditions for small craft. These hazardous conditions may result in poor vessel handling and steering response, broaching, overturned dinghies and kayaks, slips and falls on slippery decks, rub damage along docks and seawalls, and dragging anchors. Inexperienced mariners, especially those operating smaller vessels, should avoid navigating in hazardous conditions. The Surf Zone Forecast General Outlook. Strong easterly winds of around 15 to 20 miles an hour expected at all area beaches today. As a result, Walton, Bay and Franklin County beaches will be under a high risk of rip currents through at least Friday morning as easterly winds remain elevated. A moderate risk of rip currents exists across Gulf County beaches, although a borderline high risk may be possible across southern-facing Gulf County beaches today. Based on communication with area beach officials, the following flags are flying at area beaches: Walton, Red Bay, Red State Park Gulf beaches, Yellow West-facing Gulf beaches, Yellow South-facing Gulf beaches, Red Franklin, Double Red. Tide information for Friday, June 5, 2026. St. Marks River entrance. High 6:34 a.m., low 11:34 a.m., high 5:14 p.m. Apalachicola. Low 1:59 a.m., high 9:55 a.m., low 1:54 p.m., high 6:30 p.m. St. Andrews Bay at Panama City. High 1:01 p.m., low 11:31 p.m. Note that the times of high and low tide are 3 minutes earlier at Shell Point than at the St. Marks River entrance. The average water temperature at Apalachicola was 78.8 degrees. Sunrise and sunset in Tallahassee. June 5, 2026, sunrise 6:35 a.m. Eastern Daylight Time, sunset 8:37 p.m. Eastern Daylight Time. 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This broadcast originates from your National Weather Service office in Tallahassee, Florida. The latest weather and forecast information can also be accessed by calling our automated forecast line at 850-942-8851. The current time is 12:52 a.m. Eastern Daylight Time. High rip current risk remains in effect through late tonight. What? Dangerous rip currents. Where? Walton, Bay, and Franklin County beaches. When? Through late tonight. Impacts. Rip currents can sweep even the best swimmers away from shore into deeper water. Swim near a lifeguard. If caught in the rip current, relax and float. Don't swim against the current. If able, swim in a direction following the shoreline. If unable to escape, face the shore and

Call or wave for help. These are the midnight Eastern Daylight Time conditions. At the Tallahassee Airport, it was clear. The temperature was 71 degrees. The wind was east at 5 miles an hour. At Florida State University, the temperature was 75 degrees. The wind was east at 6 miles an hour. At Apalachicola, it was clear. The temperature was 68 degrees. The wind was northeast at 6 miles an hour. At Panama City Northwest, it was clear. The temperature was 69 degrees. The wind was north at 6 miles an hour. At Dothan, it was clear. The temperature was 68 degrees. The wind was east at 3 miles an hour. At Albany, it was clear. The temperature was 69 degrees. The wind was southeast at 3 miles an hour. At Valdosta, it was clear. The temperature was 69 degrees. The wind was southeast at 6 miles an hour. Over the marine area, at the buoy south of Apalachicola, winds were east at 21 knots and seas were 4 feet. At the buoy south of Panama City, winds were east at 16 knots and seas were 5 feet. At the buoy south of Pensacola, winds were east at 14 knots and seas were 5 feet. The forecast for the local area. Tonight, partly cloudy this evening, then clearing. Lows in the mid-60s. East winds 5 to 10 miles per hour. Friday, sunny. Highs in the upper 80s. East winds 5 to 10 miles per hour. Friday night, mostly clear. Lows in the upper 60s. Southeast winds around 5 miles per hour. Saturday, sunny. Highs in the lower 90s. Southeast winds around 5 miles per hour. Saturday night, partly cloudy in the evening, then becoming mostly cloudy. Lows in the upper 60s. Southwest winds around 5 miles per hour in the evening, becoming light and variable. Sunday, mostly sunny. Highs in the lower 90s. Sunday night through Monday night, mostly cloudy. Lows in the lower 70s. Highs in the lower 90s. Tuesday and Tuesday night, mostly cloudy with the chance of showers and thunderstorms. Highs in the lower 90s. Lows in the lower 70s. Chance of rain 30%. Wednesday through Thursday, partly cloudy with a chance of showers and thunderstorms. Highs around 90. Lows in the lower 70s. Chance of rain 50%. The coastal waters forecast for the following. Coastal waters from Okaloosa, Walton County line to Mexico Beach out to 20 nautical miles. Coastal waters from Mexico Beach to Apalachicola out to 20 nautical miles. Waters from Okaloosa, Walton County line to Mexico Beach 20 to 60 nautical miles. And waters from Mexico Beach to Apalachicola 20 to 60 nautical miles. Small craft advisory in effect through Friday afternoon. Tonight, east winds near 20 knots with gusts up to 25 knots. Seas 4 to 6 feet, occasionally to 8 feet. Wave detail, southeast 5 feet at 7 seconds. Protected waters choppy. Friday, southeast winds 15 to 20 knots with gusts up to 25 knots. Seas 4 to 6 feet, occasionally to 8 feet. Wave detail, southeast 5 feet at 7 seconds. Protected waters choppy. Friday night, southeast winds 10 to 15 knots. Seas 3 to 5 feet. Occasionally to 6 feet. Wave detail, southeast 4 feet at 7 seconds. Protected waters a light to moderate chop. Saturday, southeast winds 10 to 15 knots. Seas 3 to 4 feet. Wave detail, south 2 feet at 6 seconds. Protected waters a light to moderate chop. Saturday night, southeast winds 10 to 15 knots, diminishing to 5 to 10 knots after midnight. Seas 2 to 3 feet. Wave detail, south 2 feet at 6 seconds. Protected waters a light chop. Sunday, southeast winds 5 to 10 knots. Seas around 2 feet. Wave detail, south 2 feet at 6 seconds. Protected waters a light chop. Sunday night, south winds 5 to 10 knots, becoming southeast after midnight. Seas around 2 feet. Protected waters a light chop. Monday, east winds 5 to 10 knots. Seas around 2 feet. Protected waters a light chop. Monday night, southeast winds around 5 knots, becoming northeast after midnight. Seas around 2 feet in the evening, then 1 foot or less. Protected waters smooth. Tuesday, east winds 5 to 10 knots. Waves 1 foot or less. Protected waters a light chop. Tuesday night,

east winds 5 to 10 knots. Waves 1 foot or less. Protected waters, a light chop. A slight chance of showers and thunderstorms after midnight. Winds and waves higher in and near thunderstorms. The coastal waters forecast for the following waters from Suwannee River to Apalachicola, Florida, extending from 20 to 60 nautical miles. Small craft advisory in effect until 8 a.m. Eastern Daylight Time Friday. Tonight, east winds around 20 knots subsiding to 15 knots. Seas 3 to 5 feet, occasionally to 6 feet. Wave detail, east 4 feet at 5 seconds. Protected waters choppy. Friday, east winds 15 to 20 knots, becoming southeast 10 to 15 knots in the afternoon. Seas 3 to 5 feet, occasionally to 6 feet. Wave detail, southeast 4 feet at 5 seconds and south 1 foot at 8 seconds. Protected waters a moderate chop. Friday night, southeast winds 5 to 10 knots, becoming east 10 to 15 knots with gusts up to 20 knots after midnight. Seas 2 to 3 feet. Wave detail, south 3 feet at 6 seconds and southeast 2 feet at 3 seconds. Protected waters a light chop. Saturday, southeast winds 10 to 15 knots with gusts up to 20 knots, diminishing to 5 to 10 knots in the afternoon. Seas 2 to 3 feet. Wave detail, southeast 2 feet at 4 seconds. Protected waters a moderate chop. Saturday night, west winds around 5 knots, becoming east after midnight. Seas around 2 feet. Wave detail, south 2 feet at 6 seconds. Protected waters smooth. Sunday, southeast winds 5 to 10 knots. Seas around 2 feet. Wave detail, southeast 1 foot at 4 seconds. Protected waters a light chop. Sunday night, west winds around 5 knots, becoming northeast after midnight. Seas around 2 feet. Protected waters smooth. Monday, southeast winds around 5 knots. Waves 1 foot or less. Protected waters smooth. Monday night, west winds around 5 knots, becoming northeast around after midnight. Waves 1 foot or less. Protected waters smooth. Tuesday, east winds around 5 knots. Waves 1 foot or less. Protected waters smooth. A slight chance of showers and thunderstorms in the afternoon. Tuesday night, east winds 5 to 10 knots. Waves 1 foot or less. Protected waters a light chop. A slight chance of thunderstorms in the evening, then a chance of showers after midnight. Winds and waves higher in and near thunderstorms. The coastal waters forecast for the following St. Andrews Bay waterways. Tonight, east winds 5 to 10 knots. Protected waters a light chop. Friday, east winds 5 to 10 knots becoming southeast 10 to 15 knots in the afternoon. Protected waters a light chop. Friday night, southeast winds 10 to 15 knots, becoming east 5 to 10 knots after midnight. Protected waters a light chop. Saturday, east winds 5 to 10 knots, becoming south 10 to 15 knots in the afternoon. Protected waters a light chop. Saturday night, south winds 10 to 15 knots, becoming southeast around 5 knots after midnight. Protected waters a light chop. Sunday, east winds 5 to 10 knots, becoming south in the afternoon. Protected waters a light chop. Sunday night, southwest winds 5 to 10 knots in the evening, becoming light and variable. Protected waters a light chop. Monday, east winds around 5 knots, becoming south in the afternoon. Protected waters smooth. Monday night, southwest winds 5 to 10 knots, becoming north after midnight. Protected waters smooth to a light chop. Tuesday, northeast winds around 5 knots, becoming southeast in the afternoon. Protected waters smooth. A chance of showers and thunderstorms in the afternoon. Tuesday night, southeast winds around 5 knots, becoming east after midnight. Protected waters smooth. A chance of showers and thunderstorms, mainly in the evening. Winds and waves higher in and near thunderstorms. The Tropical Weather Outlook. For the North Atlantic, Caribbean Sea and the Gulf of America, tropical cyclone formation is not expected during the next 7 days. Small craft advisory remains in effect until 8 a.m. Eastern Daylight Time Friday. What? East winds around 20 knots with gusts up to 25 knots. Where? Nearshore Gulf waters from the Ocklockney River to the Suwannee River out 20 nautical miles, coastal waters from Ocklockney River to Apalachicola, Florida out to 20 nautical miles, and waters from Suwannee River to Apalachicola, Florida from 20 to 60 nautical miles.
when, until 8 a.m. Eastern Daylight Time Friday. Impacts, a small craft advisory means that wind speeds of 20 to 33 knots, or seas of 7 feet or greater, are expected to produce hazardous conditions for small craft. These hazardous conditions may result in poor vessel handling and steering response, broaching, overturned dinghies and kayaks, slips and falls on slippery decks, rub damage along docks and seawalls, and dragging anchors. Inexperienced mariners, especially those operating smaller vessels, should avoid navigating in hazardous conditions. The Surf Zone forecast general outlook: strong easterly winds of around 15 to 20 miles an hour expected at all area beaches today. As a result, Walton, Bay and Franklin County beaches will be under a high risk of rip currents through at least Friday morning as easterly winds remain elevated. A moderate risk of rip currents exists across Gulf County beaches, although a borderline high risk may be possible across southern-facing Gulf County beaches today. Based on communication with area beach officials, the following flags are flying at area beaches: Walton, Red Bay, Red State Park Gulf Beaches, Yellow West Facing Gulf Beaches, Yellow South Facing Gulf Beaches, Red Franklin, Double Red. Tide information for Friday, June 5, 2026. St. Marks River Entrance. High 6:34 a.m., low 11:34 a.m., high 5:14 p.m. Apalachicola. Low 1:59 a.m., high 9:55 a.m., low 1:54 p.m., high 6:30 p.m. St. Andrews Bay at Panama City. High 1:01 p.m., low 11:31 p.m. Note that the times of high and low tide are 3 minutes earlier at Shell Point than at the St. Marks River entrance. The average water temperature at Apalachicola was 78.8 degrees. Sunrise and sunset in Tallahassee. June 5, 2026, sunrise 6:35 a.m. Eastern Daylight Time, sunset 8:37 p.m. Eastern Daylight Time. 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This broadcast originates from your National Weather Service office in Tallahassee, Florida. The latest weather and forecast information can also be accessed by calling our automated forecast line at 850-942-8851. The current time is 1:05 a.m. Eastern Daylight Time. High rip current risk remains in effect through late tonight. What? Dangerous rip currents. Where? Walton, Bay, and Franklin County beaches. When? Through late tonight. Impacts. Rip currents can sweep even the best swimmers away from shore into deeper water. Swim near a lifeguard. If caught in a rip current, relax and float. Don't swim against the current. If able, swim in a direction following the shoreline. If unable to escape, face the shore and call or wave for help. These are the 1 a.m. Eastern Daylight Time conditions. At the Tallahassee Airport, it was clear. The temperature was 71 degrees. The wind was southeast at 8 miles an hour. The report from Florida State University was not available. At Apalachicola, it was partly cloudy. The temperature was 78 degrees. The wind was southeast at 13 miles an hour. At Panama City Northwest, it was clear. The temperature was 69 degrees. The wind was northeast at 7 miles an hour. At Dothan, it was clear. The temperature was 67 degrees. The wind was east at 3 miles an hour. At Albany, it was clear. The temperature was 69 degrees. The wind was southeast at 5 miles an hour. At Valdosta, it was clear. The temperature was 67 degrees. The wind was southeast at 3 miles an hour. Over the marine area, at the buoy south of Apalachicola, winds were east at 21 knots. At the buoy south of Panama City, winds were east at 16 knots. At the buoy south of Pensacola, winds were east at 16 knots. The forecast for the local area. Tonight, partly cloudy this evening, then clearing. Lows in the mid-60s. East winds 5 to 10 miles per hour. Friday, sunny. Highs in the upper 80s. East winds 5 to 10 miles per hour. Friday night, mostly clear. Lows in the upper 60s. Southeast winds around 5 miles per hour. Saturday, sunny. Highs in the lower 90s. Southeast winds around 5 miles per hour. Saturday night, partly cloudy in the evening, then becoming mostly cloudy. Lows in the upper 60s.
southwest winds around 5 miles per hour in the evening, becoming light.

variable. Sunday, mostly sunny. Highs in the lower 90s. Sunday night through Monday night, mostly cloudy. Lows in the lower 70s. Highs in the lower 90s. Tuesday and Tuesday night, mostly cloudy with the chance of showers and thunderstorms. Highs in the lower 90s. Lows in the lower 70s. Chance of rain 30%. Wednesday through Thursday, partly cloudy with a chance of showers and thunderstorms. Highs around 90. Lows in the lower 70s. Chance of rain 50%. The coastal waters forecast for the following: coastal waters from Okaloosa, Walton County line to Mexico Beach out to 20 nautical miles, coastal waters from Mexico Beach to Apalachicola out to 20 nautical miles, waters from Okaloosa, Walton County line to Mexico Beach 20 to 60 nautical miles, and waters from Mexico Beach to Apalachicola 20 to 60 nautical miles. Small craft advisory in effect through Friday afternoon. Tonight, east winds near 20 knots with gusts up to 25 knots. Seas 4 to 6 feet, occasionally to 8 feet. Wave detail, southeast 5 feet at 7 seconds. Protected waters choppy. Friday, southeast winds 15 to 20 knots with gusts up to 25 knots. Seas 4 to 6 feet, occasionally to 8 feet. Wave detail, southeast 5 feet at 7 seconds. Protected waters choppy. Friday night, southeast winds 10 to 15 knots. Seas 3 to 5 feet, occasionally to 6 feet. Wave detail, southeast 4 feet at 7 seconds. Protected waters a light to moderate chop. Saturday, southeast winds 10 to 15 knots. Seas 3 to 4 feet. Wave detail, south 2 feet at 6 seconds. Protected waters a light to moderate chop. Saturday night, southeast winds 10 to 15 knots, diminishing to 5 to 10 knots after midnight. Seas 2 to 3 feet. Wave detail, south 2 feet at 6 seconds. Protected waters a light chop. Sunday, southeast winds 5 to 10 knots. Seas around 2 feet. Wave detail, south 2 feet at 6 seconds. Protected waters a light chop. Sunday night, south winds 5 to 10 knots, becoming southeast after midnight. Seas around 2 feet. Protected waters a light chop. Monday, east winds 5 to 10 knots. Seas around 2 feet. Protected waters a light chop. Monday night, southeast winds around 5 knots, becoming northeast after midnight. Seas around 2 feet in the evening, then 1 foot or less. Protected waters smooth. Tuesday, east winds 5 to 10 knots. Waves 1 foot or less. Protected waters a light chop. Tuesday night, east winds 5 to 10 knots. Waves 1 foot or less. Protected waters a light chop. A slight chance of showers and thunderstorms after midnight. Winds and waves higher in and near thunderstorms. The coastal waters forecast for the following: waters from Suwannee River to Apalachicola, Florida, extending from 20 to 60 nautical miles. Small craft advisory in effect until 8 a.m. Eastern Daylight Time Friday. Tonight, east winds around 20 knots subsiding to 15 knots. Seas 3 to 5 feet, occasionally to 6 feet. Wave detail, east 4 feet at 5 seconds. Protected waters choppy. Friday, east winds 15 to 20 knots, becoming southeast 10 to 15 knots in the afternoon. Seas 3 to 5 feet, occasionally to 6 feet. Wave detail, southeast 4 feet at 5 seconds and south 1 foot at 8 seconds. Protected waters a moderate chop. Friday night, southeast winds 5 to 10 knots, becoming east 10 to 15 knots with gusts up to 20 knots after midnight. Seas 2 to 3 feet. Wave detail, south 3 feet at 6 seconds and southeast 2 feet at 3 seconds. Protected waters a light chop. Saturday, southeast winds 10 to 15 knots with gusts up to 20 knots, diminishing to 5 to 10 knots in the afternoon. Seas 2 to 3 feet. Wave detail, southeast 2 feet at 4 seconds. Protected waters a moderate chop. Saturday night, west winds around 5 knots, becoming east after midnight. Seas around 2 feet. Wave detail, south 2 feet at 6 seconds. Protected waters smooth. Sunday, southeast winds 5 to 10 knots. Seas around 2 feet. Wave detail, southeast 1 foot at 4 seconds. Protected waters a light chop. Sunday night, west winds around 5 knots, becoming northeast after midnight. Seas around 2 feet. Protected waters smooth. Monday.

Southeast winds around 5 knots. Waves 1 foot or less. Protected waters smooth. Monday night, west winds around 5 knots, becoming northeast around after midnight. Waves 1 foot or less. Protected waters smooth. Tuesday, east winds around 5 knots. Waves 1 foot or less. Protected waters smooth. A slight chance of showers and thunderstorms in the afternoon. Tuesday night, east winds 5 to 10 knots. Waves 1 foot or less. Protected waters a light chop. A slight chance of thunderstorms in the evening, then a chance of showers after midnight. Winds and waves higher in and near thunderstorms. The coastal waters forecast for the following St. Andrews Bay waterways. Tonight, east winds 5 to 10 knots. Protected waters a light chop. Friday, east winds 5 to 10 knots, becoming southeast 10 to 15 knots in the afternoon. Protected waters a light chop. Friday night, southeast winds 10 to 15 knots, becoming east 5 to 10 knots after midnight. Protected waters a light chop. Saturday, east winds 5 to 10 knots, becoming south 10 to 15 knots in the afternoon. Protected waters a light chop. Saturday night, south winds 10 to 15 knots, becoming southeast around 5 knots after midnight. Protected waters a light chop. Sunday, east winds 5 to 10 knots, becoming south in the afternoon. Protected waters a light chop. Sunday night, southwest winds 5 to 10 knots in the evening, becoming light and variable. Protected waters a light chop. Monday, east winds around 5 knots, becoming south in the afternoon. Protected waters smooth. Monday night, southwest winds 5 to 10 knots, becoming north after midnight. Protected waters smooth to a light chop. Tuesday, northeast winds around 5 knots, becoming southeast in the afternoon. Protected waters smooth. A chance of showers and thunderstorms in the afternoon. Tuesday night, southeast winds around 5 knots, becoming east after midnight. Protected waters smooth. A chance of showers and thunderstorms, mainly in the evening. Winds and waves higher in and near thunderstorms. Small craft advisory remains in effect until 8 a.m. Eastern Daylight Time Friday. What? East winds around 20 knots with gusts up to 25 knots. Where? Near shore Gulf waters from the Ocklockney River to the Suwannee River out 20 nautical miles. Coastal waters from Ocklockney River to Apalachicola, Florida out to 20 nautical miles. And waters from Suwannee River to Apalachicola, Florida from 20 to 60 nautical miles. When? Until 8 a.m. Eastern Daylight Time Friday. Impacts. A small craft advisory means that wind speeds of 20 to 33 knots, or seas of 7 feet or greater, are expected to produce hazardous conditions for small craft. These hazardous conditions may result in poor vessel handling and steering response, broaching, overturned dinghies and kayaks, slips and falls on slippery decks, rub damage along docks and seawalls, and dragging anchors. Inexperienced mariners, especially those operating smaller vessels, should avoid navigating in hazardous conditions. The surf zone forecast general outlook, strong easterly winds of around 15 to 20 miles an hour expected at all area beaches today. As a result, Walton, Bay and Franklin County beaches will be under a high risk of rip currents through at least Friday morning as easterly winds remain elevated. A moderate risk of rip currents exists across Gulf County beaches, although borderline high risk may be possible across southern-facing Gulf County beaches today. Based on communication with area beach officials, the following flags are flying at area beaches: Walton, Red Bay, Red State Park Gulf Beaches, Yellow West-facing Gulf Beaches, Yellow South-facing Gulf Beaches, Red Franklin, Double Red. Tide information for Friday, June 5, 2026. St. Marks River entrance. High 6:34 a.m., low 11:34 a.m., high 5:14 p.m. Apalachicola. Low 1:59 a.m., high 9:55 a.m., low 1:54 p.m., high 6:30 p.m. St. Andrews Bay at Panama City. High 1:01 p.m., low 11:31 p.m. Note that the times of high and low tide are 3 minutes earlier at Channel Point than at the St. Marks River entrance. The average water temperature at Apalachicola was 78.8 degrees. Sunrise and sunset in Tallahassee. June 5, 2026, sunrise 6:35 a.m. Eastern Daylight Time, sunset 8:37 p.m. Eastern Daylight Time. 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

office in Tallahassee, Florida. The latest weather and forecast information can also be accessed by calling our automated forecast line at 850-942-8851. The current time is 1:17 a.m. Eastern Daylight Time. High rip current risk remains in effect through late tonight. What? Dangerous rip currents. Where? Walton, Bay, and Franklin County beaches. When? Through late tonight. Impacts. Rip currents can sweep even the best swimmers away from shore into deeper water. Swim near a lifeguard. If caught in the rip current, relax and float. Don't swim against the current. If able, swim in a direction following the shoreline. If unable to escape, trace the shore and call or wave for help. These are the 1 a.m. Eastern Daylight Time conditions. At the Tallahassee Airport, it was clear. The temperature was 71 degrees. The wind was southeast at 8 miles an hour. At Florida State University, the temperature was 73 degrees. The wind was east at 8 miles an hour. At Apalachicola, it was partly cloudy. The temperature was 78 degrees. The wind was southeast at 13 miles an hour. At Panama City Northwest, it was clear. The temperature was 69 degrees. The wind was northeast at 7 miles an hour. At Dothan, it was clear. The temperature was 67 degrees. The wind was east at 3 miles an hour. At Albany, it was clear. The temperature was 69 degrees. The wind was southeast at 5 miles an hour. At Valdosta, it was clear. The temperature was 67 degrees. The wind was southeast at 3 miles an hour. Over the marine area, at the buoy south of Apalachicola, winds were east at 21 knots and seas were 5 feet. At the buoy south of Panama City, winds were east at 16 knots and seas were 5 feet. At the buoy south of Pensacola, winds were southeast at 16 knots and seas were 5 feet. The forecast for the local area. Tonight, partly cloudy this evening, then clearing. Lows in the mid-60s. East winds 5 to 10 miles per hour. Friday, sunny. Highs in the upper 80s. East winds 5 to 10 miles per hour. Friday night, mostly clear. Lows in the upper 60s. Southeast winds around 5 miles per hour. Saturday, sunny. Highs in the lower 90s. Southeast winds around 5 miles per hour. Saturday night, partly cloudy in the evening, then becoming mostly cloudy. Lows in the upper 60s. Southwest winds around 5 miles per hour in the evening, becoming light and variable. Sunday, mostly sunny. Highs in the lower 90s. Sunday night through Monday night, mostly cloudy. Lows in the lower 70s. Highs in the lower 90s. Tuesday and Tuesday night, mostly cloudy with the chance of showers and thunderstorms. Highs in the lower 90s. Lows in the lower 70s. Chance of rain 30%. Wednesday through Thursday, partly cloudy with a chance of showers and thunderstorms. Highs around 90. Lows in the lower 70s. Chance of rain 50%. The coastal waters forecast for the following. Coastal waters from Okaloosa, Walton County line to Mexico Beach out to 20 nautical miles. Coastal waters from Mexico Beach to Apalachicola out to 20 nautical miles. Waters from Okaloosa, Walton County line to Mexico Beach 20 to 60 nautical miles. And waters from Mexico Beach to Apalachicola 20 to 60 nautical miles. Small craft advisory in effect through Friday afternoon. Tonight, east winds near 20 knots with gusts up to 25 knots. Seas 4 to 6 feet, occasionally to 8 feet. Wave detail, southeast 5 feet at 7 seconds. Protected waters choppy. Friday, southeast winds 15 to 20 knots with gusts up to 25 knots. Seas 4 to 6 feet, occasionally to 8 feet. Wave detail, southeast 5 feet at 7 seconds. Protected waters choppy. Friday night, southeast winds 10 to 15 knots. Seas 3 to 5 feet, occasionally to 6 feet. Wave detail, southeast 4 feet at 7 seconds. Protected waters a light to moderate chop. Saturday, southeast winds 10 to 15 knots. Seas 3 to 4 feet. Wave detail, south 2 feet at 6 seconds. Protected waters a light to moderate chop. Saturday night, southeast winds 10 to 15 knots, diminishing to 5 to 10 knots after midnight. Seas 2 to 3 feet. Wave detail, south 2 feet at 6 seconds. Protected waters a light chop.
Sunday, southeast winds 5 to 10 knots. Seas around 2 feet. Wave detail, south 2 feet at 6 seconds. Protected waters a light chop. Sunday night, south winds 5 to 10 knots, becoming southeast after midnight. Seas around 2 feet. Protected waters a light chop. Monday, east winds 5 to 10 knots. Seas around 2 feet. Protected waters a light chop. Monday night, southeast winds around 5 knots, becoming northeast after midnight. Seas around 2 feet in the evening, then 1 foot or less. Protected waters smooth. Tuesday, east winds 5 to 10 knots. Waves 1 foot or less. Protected waters a light chop. Tuesday night, east winds 5 to 10 knots. Waves 1 foot or less. Protected waters a light chop. A slight chance of showers and thunderstorms after midnight. Winds and waves higher in and near thunderstorms. The coastal waters forecast for the following: waters from Suwannee River to Apalachicola, Florida, extending from 20 to 60 nautical miles. Small craft advisory in effect until 8 a.m. Eastern Daylight Time Friday. Tonight, east winds around 20 knots subsiding to 15 knots. Seas 3 to 5 feet, occasionally to 6 feet. Wave detail, east 4 feet at 5 seconds. Protected waters choppy. Friday, east winds 15 to 20 knots, becoming southeast 10 to 15 knots in the afternoon. Seas 3 to 5 feet, occasionally to 6 feet. Wave detail, southeast 4 feet at 5 seconds and south 1 foot at 8 seconds. Protected waters a moderate chop. Friday night, southeast winds 5 to 10 knots, becoming east 10 to 15 knots with gusts up to 20 knots after midnight. Seas 2 to 3 feet. Wave detail, south 3 feet at 6 seconds and southeast 2 feet at 3 seconds. Protected waters a light chop. Saturday, southeast winds 10 to 15 knots with gusts up to 20 knots, diminishing to 5 to 10 knots in the afternoon. Seas 2 to 3 feet. Wave detail, southeast 2 feet at 4 seconds. Protected waters a moderate chop. Saturday night, west winds around 5 knots, becoming east after midnight. Seas around 2 feet. Wave detail, south 2 feet at 6 seconds. Protected waters smooth. Sunday, southeast winds 5 to 10 knots. Seas around 2 feet. Wave detail, southeast 1 foot at 4 seconds. Protected waters a light chop. Sunday night, west winds around 5 knots, becoming northeast after midnight. Seas around 2 feet. Protected waters smooth. Monday, southeast winds around 5 knots. Waves 1 foot or less. Protected waters smooth. Monday night, west winds around 5 knots, becoming northeast around after midnight. Waves 1 foot or less. Protected waters smooth. Tuesday, east winds around 5 knots. Waves 1 foot or less. Protected waters smooth. A slight chance of showers and thunderstorms in the afternoon. Tuesday night, east winds 5 to 10 knots. Waves 1 foot or less. Protected waters a light chop. A slight chance of thunderstorms in the evening, then a chance of showers after midnight. Winds and waves higher in and near thunderstorms. The coastal waters forecast for the following St. Andrews Bay waterways. Tonight, east winds 5 to 10 knots. Protected waters a light chop. Friday, east winds 5 to 10 knots, becoming southeast 10 to 15 knots in the afternoon. Protected waters a light chop. Friday night, southeast winds 10 to 15 knots, becoming east 5 to 10 knots after midnight. Protected waters a light chop. Saturday, east winds 5 to 10 knots, becoming south 10 to 15 knots in the afternoon. Protected waters a light chop. Saturday night, south winds 10 to 15 knots, becoming southeast around 5 knots after midnight. Protected waters a light chop. Sunday, east winds 5 to 10 knots, becoming south in the afternoon. Protected waters a light chop. Sunday night, southwest winds 5 to 10 knots in the evening, becoming light and variable. Protected waters a light chop. Monday, east winds around 5 knots, becoming south in the afternoon. Protected waters smooth. Monday night, southwest winds 5 to 10 knots, becoming north after midnight. Protected waters smooth to a light chop. Tuesday, northeast winds around 5 knots, becoming southeast in the afternoon. Protected waters smooth. A chance of showers and thunderstorms in the afternoon. Tuesday night, southeast winds around 5 knots, becoming east after

midnight. Protected water is smooth. A chance of showers and thunderstorms, mainly in the evening. Winds and waves higher in and near thunderstorms. The tropical weather outlook. For the North Atlantic, Caribbean Sea, and the Gulf of America, tropical cyclone formation is not expected during the next 7 days. Small craft advisory remains in effect until 8 a.m. Eastern Daylight Time Friday. What? East winds around 20 knots with gusts up to 25 knots. Where? Near shore Gulf waters from the Auklachnie River to the Suwannee River out 20 nautical miles. Coastal waters from Auklachnie River to Apalachicola, Florida out to 20 nautical miles. And waters from Suwannee River to Apalachicola, Florida from 20 to 60 nautical miles. When? Until 8 a.m. Eastern Daylight Time Friday. Impacts. A small craft advisory means that wind speeds of 20 to 33 knots, or seas of 7 feet or greater, are expected to produce hazardous conditions for small craft. These hazardous conditions may result in poor vessel handling and steering response, broaching, overturned dinghies and kayaks, slips and falls on slippery decks, rub damage along docks and seawalls, and dragging anchors. Inexperienced mariners, especially those operating smaller vessels, should avoid navigating in hazardous conditions. The surf zone forecast general outlook. Strong easterly winds of around 15 to 20 miles an hour expected at all area beaches today. As a result, Walton, Bay, and Franklin County beaches will be under a high risk of rip currents through at least Friday morning as easterly winds remain elevated. A moderate risk of rip currents exists across Gulf County beaches, although borderline high risk may be possible across southern-facing Gulf County beaches today. Based on communication with area beach officials, the following flags are flying at area beaches: Walton, Red Bay, Red State Park Gulf Beaches, Yellow West Facing Gulf Beaches, Yellow South Facing Gulf Beaches, Red Franklin, Double Red. Tide information for Friday, June 5th, 2026. St. Mark's River Entrance. High 6:34 a.m., low 11:34 a.m., high 5:14 p.m. Apalachicola. Low 1:59 a.m., high 9:55 a.m., low 1:54 p.m., high 6:30 p.m. St. Andrews Bay at Panama City. High 1:01 p.m., low 11:31 p.m. Note that the times of high and low tide are 3 minutes earlier at Shell Point than at the St. Mark's River entrance. The average water temperature at Apalachicola was 78.8 degrees. Sunrise and sunset in Tallahassee. June 5, 2026, sunrise 6:35 a.m. Eastern Daylight Time, sunset 8:37 p.m. Eastern Daylight Time. 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This broadcast originates from your National Weather Service office in Tallahassee, Florida. The latest weather and forecast information can also be accessed by calling our automated forecast line at 850-942-8851. The current time is 1:30 a.m. Eastern Daylight Time. High rip current risk remains in effect through late tonight. What? Dangerous rip currents. Where? Walton, Bay, and Franklin County beaches. When? Through late tonight. Impacts. Rip currents can sweep even the best swimmers away from shore into deeper water. Swim near a lifeguard. If caught in the rip current, relax and float. Don't swim against the current. If able, swim in a direction following the shoreline. If unable to escape, face the shore and call or wave for help. These are the 1 a.m. Eastern Daylight Time conditions. At the Tallahassee Airport, it was clear. The temperature was 71 degrees. The wind was southeast at 8 miles an hour. At Florida State University, the temperature was 73 degrees. The wind was east at 8 miles an hour. At Apalachicola, it was partly cloudy. The temperature was 78 degrees. The wind was southeast at 13 miles an hour. At Panama City Northwest, it was clear. The temperature was 69 degrees. The wind was northeast at 7 miles an hour. At Dothan, it was clear. The temperature was 67 degrees. The wind was east at 3 miles an hour. At Albany, it was clear. The temperature was 69 degrees. The wind was southeast at 5 miles an hour. At Valdosta, it was clear. The temperature was 67 degrees. The wind was southeast at 3 miles an hour. Over the marine area, at the buoy south of Apalachicola, winds were east at 21 knots and seas were 5 feet. At the buoy south of Panama City, winds were east at 16 knots.

90s. Sunday night through Monday night, mostly cloudy. Lows in the lower 70s. Highs in the lower 90s. Tuesday and Tuesday night, mostly cloudy with the chance of showers and thunderstorms. Highs in the lower 90s. Lows in the lower 70s. Chance of rain 30%. Wednesday through Thursday, partly cloudy with a chance of showers and thunderstorms. Highs around 90. Lows in the lower 70s. Chance of rain 50%. The coastal waters forecast for the following: coastal waters from Okaloosa, Walton County line to Mexico Beach out to 20 nautical miles, coastal waters from Mexico Beach to Apalachicola out to 20 nautical miles, waters from Okaloosa, Walton County line to Mexico Beach 20 to 60 nautical miles, and waters from Mexico Beach to Apalachicola 20 to 60 nautical miles. Small craft advisory in effect through Friday afternoon. Tonight, east winds near 20 knots with gusts up to 25 knots. Seas 4 to 6 feet, occasionally to 8 feet. Wave detail, southeast 5 feet at 7 seconds. Protected waters choppy. Friday, southeast winds 15 to 20 knots with gusts up to 25 knots. Seas 4 to 6 feet, occasionally to 8 feet. Wave detail, southeast 5 feet at 7 seconds. Protected waters choppy. Friday night, southeast winds 10 to 15 knots. Seas 3 to 5 feet, occasionally to 6 feet. Wave detail, southeast 4 feet at 7 seconds. Protected waters a light to moderate chop. Saturday, southeast winds 10 to 15 knots. Seas 3 to 4 feet. Wave detail, south 2 feet at 6 seconds. Protected waters a light to moderate chop. Saturday night, southeast winds 10 to 15 knots, diminishing to 5 to 10 knots after midnight. Seas 2 to 3 feet. Wave detail, south 2 feet at 6 seconds. Protected waters a light chop. Sunday, southeast winds 5 to 10 knots. Seas around 2 feet. Wave detail, south 2 feet at 6 seconds. Protected waters a light chop. Sunday night, south winds 5 to 10 knots, becoming southeast after midnight. Seas around 2 feet. Protected waters a light chop. Monday, east winds 5 to 10 knots. Seas around 2 feet. Protected waters a light chop. Monday night, southeast winds around 5 knots, becoming northeast after midnight. Seas around 2 feet in the evening, then 1 foot or less. Protected waters smooth. Tuesday, east winds 5 to 10 knots. Waves 1 foot or less. Protected waters a light chop. Tuesday night, east winds 5 to 10 knots. Waves 1 foot or less. Protected waters a light chop. A slight chance of showers and thunderstorms after midnight. Winds and waves higher in and near thunderstorms. The coastal waters forecast for the following: waters from Suwannee River to Apalachicola, Florida, extending from 20 to 60 nautical miles. Small craft advisory in effect until 8 a.m. Eastern Daylight Time Friday. Tonight, east winds around 20 knots subsiding to 15 knots. Seas 3 to 5 feet, occasionally to 6 feet. Wave detail, east 4 feet at 5 seconds. Protected waters choppy. Friday, east winds 15 to 20 knots, becoming southeast 10 to 15 knots in the afternoon. Seas 3 to 5 feet, occasionally to 6 feet. Wave detail, southeast 4 feet at 5 seconds and south 1 foot at 8 seconds. Protected waters a moderate chop. Friday night, southeast winds 5 to 10 knots, becoming east 10 to 15 knots with gusts up to 20 knots after midnight. Seas 2 to 3 feet. Wave detail, south 3 feet at 6 seconds and southeast 2 feet at 3 seconds. Protected waters a light chop. Saturday, southeast winds 10 to 15 knots with gusts up to 20 knots, diminishing to 5 to 10 knots in the afternoon. Seas 2 to 3 feet. Wave detail, southeast 2 feet at 4 seconds. Protected waters a moderate chop. Saturday night, west winds around 5 knots, becoming east after midnight. Seas around 2 feet. Wave detail, south 2 feet at 6 seconds. Protected waters smooth. Sunday, southeast winds 5 to 10 knots. Seas around 2 feet. Wave detail, southeast 1 foot at 4 seconds. Protected waters a light chop. Sunday night, west winds around 5 knots, becoming northeast after midnight. Seas around 2 feet. Protected waters smooth. Monday, southeast winds around 5 knots. Waves 1 foot or less.

Protected waters move. Monday night, west winds around 5 knots, becoming northeast around after midnight. Waves 1 foot or less. Protected waters move. Tuesday, east winds around 5 knots. Waves 1 foot or less. Protected waters move. A slight chance of showers and thunderstorms in the afternoon. Tuesday night, east winds 5 to 10 knots. Waves 1 foot or less. Protected waters a light chop. A slight chance of thunderstorms in the evening, then a chance of showers after midnight. Winds and waves higher and near thunderstorms. The coastal waters forecast for the following St. Andrews Bay waterways. Tonight, east winds 5 to 10 knots. Protected waters a light chop. Friday, east winds 5 to 10 knots, becoming southeast 10 to 15 knots in the afternoon. Protected waters a light chop. Friday night, southeast winds 10 to 15 knots, becoming east 5 to 10 knots after midnight. Protected waters a light chop. Saturday, east winds 5 to 10 knots, becoming south 10 to 15 knots in the afternoon. Protected waters a light chop. Saturday night, south winds 10 to 15 knots, becoming southeast around 5 knots after midnight. Protected waters a light chop. Sunday, east winds 5 to 10 knots, becoming south in the afternoon. Protected waters a light chop. Sunday night, southwest winds 5 to 10 knots in the evening, becoming light and variable. Protected waters a light chop. Monday, east winds around 5 knots, becoming south in the afternoon. Protected waters move. Monday night, southwest winds 5 to 10 knots, becoming north after midnight. Protected waters move to a light chop. Tuesday, northeast winds around 5 knots, becoming southeast in the afternoon. Protected waters move. A chance of showers and thunderstorms in the afternoon. Tuesday night, southeast winds around 5 knots, becoming east after midnight. Protected waters move. A chance of showers and thunderstorms, mainly in the evening. Winds and waves higher and near thunderstorms. The Tropical Weather Outlook. For the North Atlantic, Caribbean Sea, and the Gulf of America, tropical cyclone formation is not expected during the next 7 days. Small craft advisory remains in effect until 8 a.m. Eastern Daylight Time Friday. What? East winds around 20 knots with gusts up to 25 knots. Where? Near shore Gulf waters from the Ocklockney River to the Suwannee River out 20 nautical miles, coastal waters from Ocklockney River to Apalachicola, Florida out to 20 nautical miles, and waters from Suwannee River to Apalachicola, Florida from 20 to 60 nautical miles. When? Until 8 a.m. Eastern Daylight Time Friday. Impacts. A small craft advisory means that wind speeds of 20 to 33 knots, or seas of 7 feet or greater, are expected to produce hazardous conditions for small craft. These hazardous conditions may result in poor vessel handling and steering response, broaching, overturned dinghies and kayaks, slips and falls on slippery decks, rub damage along docks and seawalls, and dragging anchors. Inexperienced mariners, especially those operating smaller vessels, should avoid navigating in hazardous conditions. The Surf Zone Forecast General Outlook. Strong easterly winds of around 15 to 20 miles an hour expected at all area beaches today. As a result, Walton, Bay and Franklin County beaches will be under a high risk of rip currents through at least Friday morning as easterly winds remain elevated. A moderate risk of rip currents exists across Gulf County beaches, although borderline high risk may be possible across southern-facing Gulf County beaches today. Based on communication with area beach officials, the following flags are flying at area beaches: Walton, Red Bay, Red State Park Gulf Beaches, Yellow West Facing Gulf Beaches, Yellow South Facing Gulf Beaches, Red Franklin, Double Red. Tide information for Friday, June 5, 2026. St. Marks River Entrance. High 6:34 a.m., low 11:34 a.m., high 5:14 p.m. Apalachicola. Low 1:59 a.m., high 9:55 a.m., low 1:54 p.m., high 6:30 p.m. St. Andrews Bay at Panama City. High 1:01 p.m., low 11:31 p.m. Note that the times of high and low tide are 3 minutes earlier at Shell Point than at the St. Marks River entrance. The average water temperature at Apalachicola was 78.8 degrees. Sunrise and sunset in Tallahassee. June 5, 2026, sunrise 6:35 a.m. Eastern Daylight Time, sunset 8:37 p.m. Eastern Daylight Time.
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This broadcast originates from your National Weather Service office in Tallahassee, Florida. The latest weather and forecast information can also be accessed by calling our automated forecast line at 850-942-8851. The current time is 1:43 a.m. Eastern Daylight Time. High rip current risk remains in effect through late tonight. What? Dangerous rip currents. Where? Walton, Bay, and Franklin County beaches. When? Through late tonight. Impacts. Rip currents can sweep even the best swimmers away from shore into deeper water. Swim near a lifeguard. If caught in a rip current, relax and float. Don't swim against the current. If able, swim in a direction following the shoreline. If unable to escape, face the shore and call or wave for help. These are the 1 a.m. Eastern Daylight Time conditions. At the Tallahassee Airport, it was clear. The temperature was 71 degrees. The wind was southeast at 8 miles an hour. At Florida State University, the temperature was 73 degrees. The wind was east at 8 miles an hour. At Apalachicola, it was partly cloudy. The temperature was 78 degrees. The wind was southeast at 13 miles an hour. At Panama City Northwest, it was clear. The temperature was 69 degrees. The wind was northeast at 7 miles an hour. At Dothan, it was clear. The temperature was 67 degrees. The wind was east at 3 miles an hour. At Albany, it was clear. The temperature was 69 degrees. The wind was southeast at 5 miles an hour. At Valdosta, it was clear. The temperature was 67 degrees. The wind was southeast at 3 miles an hour. Over the marine area, at the buoys south of Apalachicola, winds were east at 21 knots and seas were 5 feet. At the buoys south of Panama City, winds were east at 16 knots and seas were 5 feet. At the buoys south of Pensacola, winds were southeast at 16 knots and seas were 5 feet. The forecast for the local area. Tonight, partly cloudy this evening, then clearing. Lows in the mid-60s. East winds 5 to 10 miles per hour. Friday, sunny. Highs in the upper 80s. East winds 5 to 10 miles per hour. Friday night, mostly clear. Lows in the upper 60s. Southeast winds around 5 miles per hour. Saturday, sunny. Highs in the lower 90s. Southeast winds around 5 miles per hour. Saturday night, partly cloudy in the evening, then becoming mostly cloudy. Lows in the upper 60s. Southwest winds around 5 miles per hour in the evening, becoming light and variable. Sunday, mostly sunny. Highs in the lower 90s. Sunday night through Monday night, mostly cloudy. Lows in the lower 70s. Highs in the lower 90s. Tuesday and Tuesday night, mostly cloudy with a chance of showers and thunderstorms. Highs in the lower 90s. Lows in the lower 70s. Chance of rain 30%. Wednesday through Thursday, partly cloudy with a chance of showers and thunderstorms. Highs around 90. Lows in the lower 70s. Chance of rain 50%. The coastal waters forecast for the following: coastal waters from Okaloosa, Walton County line to Mexico Beach out to 20 nautical miles, coastal waters from Mexico Beach to Apalachicola out to 20 nautical miles, waters from Okaloosa, Walton County line to Mexico Beach 20 to 60 nautical miles, and waters from Mexico Beach to Apalachicola 20 to 60 nautical miles. Small craft advisory in effect through Friday afternoon. Tonight, east winds near 20 knots with gusts up to 25 knots. Seas 4 to 6 feet, occasionally to 8 feet. Wave detail, southeast 5 feet at 7 seconds. Protected waters choppy. Friday, southeast winds 15 to 20 knots with gusts up to 25 knots. Seas 4 to 6 feet, occasionally to 8 feet. Wave detail, southeast 5 feet at 7 seconds. Protected waters choppy. Friday night, southeast winds 10 to 15 knots. Seas 3 to 5 feet, occasionally to 6 feet. Wave detail, southeast 4 feet at 7 seconds. Protected waters a light to moderate chop. Saturday, southeast winds 10 to 15 knots. Seas 3 to 4 feet. Wave detail, south 2 feet at 6 seconds. Protected waters a light to moderate chop. Saturday night,
southeast winds 10 to 15 knots, diminishing to 5 to 10 knots after midnight. Seas 2 to 3 feet.

Wave detail, south 2 feet at 6 seconds. Protected waters, a light chop. Sunday, southeast winds 5 to 10 knots. Seas around 2 feet. Wave detail, south 2 feet at 6 seconds. Protected waters, a light chop. Sunday night, south winds 5 to 10 knots, becoming southeast after midnight. Seas around 2 feet. Protected waters, a light chop. Monday, east winds 5 to 10 knots. Seas around 2 feet. Protected waters, a light chop. Monday night, southeast winds around 5 knots, becoming northeast after midnight. Seas around 2 feet in the evening, then 1 foot or less. Protected waters, smooth. Tuesday, east winds 5 to 10 knots. Waves 1 foot or less. Protected waters, a light chop. Tuesday night, east winds 5 to 10 knots. Waves 1 foot or less. Protected waters, a light chop. A slight chance of showers and thunderstorms after midnight. Winds and waves higher in and near thunderstorms. The coastal waters forecast for the following waters from Suwannee River to Apalachicola, Florida, extending from 20 to 60 nautical miles. Small craft advisory in effect until 8 a.m. Eastern Daylight Time Friday. Tonight, east winds around 20 knots subsiding to 15 knots. Seas 3 to 5 feet, occasionally to 6 feet. Wave detail, east 4 feet at 5 seconds. Protected waters choppy. Friday, east winds 15 to 20 knots, becoming southeast 10 to 15 knots in the afternoon. Seas 3 to 5 feet, occasionally to 6 feet. Wave detail, southeast 4 feet at 5 seconds and south 1 foot at 8 seconds. Protected waters a moderate chop. Friday night, southeast winds 5 to 10 knots, becoming east 10 to 15 knots with gusts up to 20 knots after midnight. Seas 2 to 3 feet. Wave detail, south 3 feet at 6 seconds and southeast 2 feet at 3 seconds. Protected waters a light chop. Saturday, southeast winds 10 to 15 knots with gusts up to 20 knots, diminishing to 5 to 10 knots in the afternoon. Seas 2 to 3 feet. Wave detail, southeast 2 feet at 4 seconds. Protected waters a moderate chop. Saturday night, west winds around 5 knots, becoming east after midnight. Seas around 2 feet. Wave detail, south 2 feet at 6 seconds. Protected waters smooth. Sunday, southeast winds 5 to 10 knots. Seas around 2 feet. Wave detail, southeast 1 foot at 4 seconds. Protected waters a light chop. Sunday night, west winds around 5 knots, becoming northeast after midnight. Seas around 2 feet. Protected waters smooth. Monday, southeast winds around 5 knots. Waves 1 foot or less. Protected waters smooth. Monday night, west winds around 5 knots, becoming northeast around after midnight. Waves 1 foot or less. Protected waters smooth. Tuesday, east winds around 5 knots. Waves 1 foot or less. Protected waters smooth. A slight chance of showers and thunderstorms in the afternoon. Tuesday night, east winds 5 to 10 knots. Waves 1 foot or less. Protected waters a light chop. A slight chance of thunderstorms in the evening, then a chance of showers after midnight. Winds and waves higher in and near thunderstorms. The coastal waters forecast for the following St. Andrews Bay waterways. Tonight, east winds 5 to 10 knots. Protected waters a light chop. Friday, east winds 5 to 10 knots becoming southeast 10 to 15 knots in the afternoon. Protected waters a light chop. Friday night, southeast winds 10 to 15 knots, becoming east 5 to 10 knots after midnight. Protected waters a light chop. Saturday, east winds 5 to 10 knots, becoming south 10 to 15 knots in the afternoon. Protected waters a light chop. Saturday night, south winds 10 to 15 knots, becoming southeast around 5 knots after midnight. Protected waters a light chop. Sunday, east winds 5 to 10 knots, becoming south in the afternoon. Protected waters a light chop. Sunday night, southwest winds 5 to 10 knots in the evening, becoming light and variable. Protected waters a light chop. Monday, east winds around 5 knots, becoming south in the afternoon. Protected waters smooth. Monday night, southwest winds 5 to 10 knots, becoming north after midnight. Protected waters smooth to a light chop. Tuesday, northeast winds around 5 knots, becoming southeast in the afternoon. Protected waters smooth. A chance of showers.

thunderstorms in the afternoon. Tuesday night, southeast winds around 5 knots, becoming east after midnight. Protected waters move. A chance of showers and thunderstorms, mainly in the evening. Winds and waves higher in and near thunderstorms. The Tropical Weather Outlook. For the North Atlantic, Caribbean Sea, and the Gulf of America, tropical cyclone formation is not expected during the next 7 days. Small craft advisory remains in effect until 8 a.m. Eastern Daylight Time Friday. What? East winds around 20 knots with gusts up to 25 knots. Where? Near shore Gulf waters from the Ocklockney River to the Suwannee River out 20 nautical miles, coastal waters from Ocklockney River to Apalachicola, Florida out to 20 nautical miles, and waters from Suwannee River to Apalachicola, Florida from 20 to 60 nautical miles. When? Until 8 a.m. Eastern Daylight Time Friday. Impacts. A small craft advisory means that wind speeds of 20 to 33 knots, or seas of 7 feet or greater, are expected to produce hazardous conditions for small craft. These hazardous conditions may result in poor vessel handling and steering response, broaching, overturned dinghies and kayaks, slips and falls on slippery decks, rub damage along docks and seawalls, and dragging anchors. Inexperienced mariners, especially those operating smaller vessels, should avoid navigating in hazardous conditions. The Surf Zone Forecast General Outlook. Strong easterly winds of around 15 to 20 miles an hour expected at all area beaches today. As a result, Walton, Bay and Franklin County beaches will be under a high risk of rip currents through at least Friday morning as easterly winds remain elevated. A moderate risk of rip currents exists across Gulf County beaches, although borderline high risk may be possible across southern-facing Gulf County beaches today. Based on communication with area beach officials, the following flags are flying at area beaches: Walton, Red Bay, Red State Park Gulf Beaches, Yellow West Facing Gulf Beaches, Yellow South Facing Gulf Beaches, Red Franklin, Double Red. Tide information for Friday, June 5, 2026. St. Marks River Entrance. High 6:34 a.m., low 11:34 a.m., high 5:14 p.m. Apalachicola. Low 1:59 a.m., high 9:55 a.m., low 1:54 p.m., high 6:30 p.m. St. Andrews Bay at Panama City. High 1:01 p.m., low 11:31 p.m. Note that the times of high and low tide are 3 minutes earlier at Shell Point than at the St. Marks River entrance. The average water temperature at Apalachicola was 78.8 degrees. Sunrise and sunset in Tallahassee. June 5, 2026. Sunrise 6:35 a.m. Eastern Daylight Time, sunset 8:37 p.m. Eastern Daylight Time. 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This broadcast originates from your National Weather Service office in Tallahassee, Florida. The latest weather and forecast information can also be accessed by calling our automated forecast line at 850-942-8851. The current time is 1:56 a.m. Eastern Daylight Time. High rip current risk remains in effect through late tonight. What? Dangerous rip currents. Where? Walton, Bay, and Franklin County beaches. When? Through late tonight. Impacts. Rip currents can sweep even the best swimmers away from shore into deeper water. Swim near a lifeguard. If caught in a rip current, relax and float. Don't swim against the current. If able, swim in a direction following the shoreline. If unable to escape, face the shore and call or wave for help. These are the 1 a.m. Eastern Daylight Time conditions. At the Tallahassee Airport, it was clear. The temperature was 71 degrees. The wind was southeast at 8 miles an hour. At Florida State University, the temperature was 73 degrees. The wind was east at 8 miles an hour. At Apalachicola, it was partly cloudy. The temperature was 78 degrees. The wind was southeast at 13 miles an hour. At Panama City Northwest, it was clear. The temperature was 69 degrees. The wind was northeast at 7 miles an hour. At Dothan, it was clear. The temperature was 67 degrees. The wind was east at 3 miles an hour. At Albany, it was clear. The temperature was 69 degrees. The wind was southeast at 5 miles an hour. At Valdosta, it was clear. The temperature was 67 degrees. The wind was southeast at 3 miles an hour. Over the marine area, at the buoy south of Apalachicola, wind

were east at 21 knots and seas were 5 feet. At the buoy south of Panama City, winds were east at 16 knots and seas were 5 feet. At the buoy south of Pensacola, winds were southeast at 16 knots and seas were 5 feet. The forecast for the local area. Tonight, partly cloudy this evening, then clearing. Lows in the mid-60s. East winds 5 to 10 miles per hour. Friday, sunny. Highs in the upper 80s. East winds 5 to 10 miles per hour. Friday night, mostly clear. Lows in the upper 60s. Southeast winds around 5 miles per hour. Saturday, sunny. Highs in the lower 90s. Southeast winds around 5 miles per hour. Saturday night, partly cloudy in the evening, then becoming mostly cloudy. Lows in the upper 60s. Southwest winds around 5 miles per hour in the evening, becoming light and variable. Sunday, mostly sunny. Highs in the lower 90s. Sunday night through Monday night, mostly cloudy. Lows in the lower 70s. Highs in the lower 90s. Tuesday and Tuesday night, mostly cloudy with a chance of showers and thunderstorms. Highs in the lower 90s. Lows in the lower 70s. Chance of rain 30%. Wednesday through Thursday, partly cloudy with a chance of showers and thunderstorms. Highs around 90. Lows in the lower 70s. Chance of rain 50%. The coastal waters forecast for the following. Coastal waters from Okaloosa, Walton County line to Mexico Beach out to 20 nautical miles. Coastal waters from Mexico Beach to Apalachicola out to 20 nautical miles. Waters from Okaloosa, Walton County line to Mexico Beach 20 to 60 nautical miles. And waters from Mexico Beach to Apalachicola 20 to 60 nautical miles. Small craft advisory in effect through Friday afternoon. Tonight, east winds near 20 knots with gusts up to 25 knots. Seas 4 to 6 feet, occasionally to 8 feet. Wave detail, southeast 5 feet at 7 seconds. Protected waters choppy. Friday, southeast winds 15 to 20 knots with gusts up to 25 knots. Seas 4 to 6 feet, occasionally to 8 feet. Wave detail, southeast 5 feet at 7 seconds. Protected waters choppy. Friday night, southeast winds 10 to 15 knots. Seas 3 to 5 feet, occasionally to 6 feet. Wave detail, southeast 4 feet at 7 seconds. Protected waters a light to moderate chop. Saturday, southeast winds 10 to 15 knots. Seas 3 to 4 feet. Wave detail, south 2 feet at 6 seconds. Protected waters a light to moderate chop. Saturday night, southeast winds 10 to 15 knots, diminishing to 5 to 10 knots after midnight. Seas 2 to 3 feet. Wave detail, south 2 feet at 6 seconds. Protected waters a light chop. Sunday, southeast winds 5 to 10 knots. Seas around 2 feet. Wave detail, south 2 feet at 6 seconds. Protected waters a light chop. Sunday night, south winds 5 to 10 knots, becoming southeast after midnight. Seas around 2 feet. Protected waters a light chop. Monday, east winds 5 to 10 knots. Seas around 2 feet. Protected waters a light chop. Monday night, southeast winds around 5 knots, becoming northeast after midnight. Seas around 2 feet in the evening, then 1 foot or less. Protected waters smooth. Tuesday, east winds 5 to 10 knots. Waves 1 foot or less. Protected waters a light chop. Tuesday night, east winds 5 to 10 knots. Waves 1 foot or less. Protected waters a light chop. A slight chance of showers and thunderstorms after midnight. Winds and waves higher in and near thunderstorms. The coastal waters forecast for the following. Waters from Suwannee River to Apalachicola, Florida, extending from 20 to 60 nautical miles. Small craft advisory in effect until 8 a.m. Eastern Daylight Time Friday. Tonight, east winds around 20 knots subsiding to 15 knots. Seas 3 to 5 feet, occasionally to 6 feet. Wave detail, east 4 feet at 5 seconds. Protected waters choppy. Friday, east winds 15 to 20 knots, becoming southeast 10 to 15 knots in the afternoon. Seas 3 to 5 feet, occasionally to 6 feet. Wave detail, southeast 4 feet at 5 seconds and south 1 foot at 8 seconds. Protected waters a moderate chop. Friday night, southeast winds 5 to 10 knots, becoming east 10 to 15 knots with gusts up to 20 knots after midnight.

seas 2 to 3 feet. Wave detail, south 3 feet at 6 seconds and southeast 2 feet at 3 seconds. Protected waters, a light chop. Saturday, southeast winds 10 to 15 knots with gusts up to 20 knots, diminishing to 5 to 10 knots in the afternoon. Seas 2 to 3 feet. Wave detail, southeast 2 feet at 4 seconds. Protected waters, a moderate chop. Saturday night, west winds around 5 knots, becoming east after midnight. Seas around 2 feet. Wave detail, south 2 feet at 6 seconds. Protected waters, smooth. Sunday, southeast winds 5 to 10 knots. Seas around 2 feet. Wave detail, southeast 1 foot at 4 seconds. Protected waters, a light chop. Sunday night, west winds around 5 knots, becoming northeast after midnight. Seas around 2 feet. Protected waters, smooth. Monday, southeast winds around 5 knots. Waves 1 foot or less. Protected waters, smooth. Monday night, west winds around 5 knots, becoming northeast around after midnight. Waves 1 foot or less. Protected waters, smooth. Tuesday, east winds around 5 knots. Waves 1 foot or less. Protected waters, smooth. A slight chance of showers and thunderstorms in the afternoon. Tuesday night, east winds 5 to 10 knots. Waves 1 foot or less. Protected waters, a light chop. A slight chance of thunderstorms in the evening, then a chance of showers after midnight. Winds and waves higher in and near thunderstorms. The coastal waters forecast for the following St. Andrews Bay waterways. Tonight, east winds 5 to 10 knots. Protected waters, a light chop. Friday, east winds 5 to 10 knots, becoming southeast 10 to 15 knots in the afternoon. Protected waters, a light chop. Friday night, southeast winds 10 to 15 knots, becoming east 5 to 10 knots after midnight. Protected waters, a light chop. Saturday, east winds 5 to 10 knots, becoming south 10 to 15 knots in the afternoon. Protected waters, a light chop. Saturday night, south winds 10 to 15 knots, becoming southeast around 5 knots after midnight. Protected waters, a light chop. Sunday, east winds 5 to 10 knots, becoming south in the afternoon. Protected waters, a light chop. Sunday night, southwest winds 5 to 10 knots in the evening, becoming light and variable. Protected waters, a light chop. Monday, east winds around 5 knots, becoming south in the afternoon. Protected waters, smooth. Monday night, southwest winds 5 to 10 knots, becoming north after midnight. Protected waters, smooth, to a light chop. Tuesday, northeast winds around 5 knots, becoming southeast in the afternoon. Protected waters, smooth, a chance of showers and thunderstorms in the afternoon. Tuesday night, southeast winds around 5 knots, becoming east after midnight. Protected waters, smooth, a chance of showers and thunderstorms, mainly in the evening. Winds and waves higher in and near thunderstorms. The Tropical Weather Outlook. For the North Atlantic, Caribbean Sea, and the Gulf of America, tropical cyclone formation is not expected during the next 7 days. Small craft advisory remains in effect until 8 a.m. Eastern Daylight Time Friday. What? East winds around 20 knots with gusts up to 25 knots. Where? Near shore Gulf waters from the Ocklockney River to the Suwannee River out 20 nautical miles, coastal waters from Ocklockney River to Apalachicola, Florida out to 20 nautical miles, and waters from Suwannee River to Apalachicola, Florida from 20 to 60 nautical miles. When? Until 8 a.m. Eastern Daylight Time Friday. Impacts. A small craft advisory means that wind speeds of 20 to 33 knots, or seas of 7 feet or greater, are expected to produce hazardous conditions for small craft. These hazardous conditions may result in poor vessel handling and steering response, broaching, overturned dinghies and kayaks, slips and falls on slippery decks, rub damage along docks and seawalls, and dragging anchors. Inexperienced mariners, especially those operating smaller vessels, should avoid navigating in hazardous conditions. The surf zone forecast general outlook, strong easterly winds of around 15 to 20 miles an hour expected at all area beaches today. As a result, Walton, Bay and Franklin County beaches will be under a high risk of rip currents through at least Friday morning as easterly winds remain elevated. A moderate risk of rip currents exists across Gulf County beaches, although a borderline high risk may be possible across southern-facing Gulf County beaches today. Based on communication with area beach officials, the following flags are flying at area beaches: Walton, Red Bay.

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Yellow West Facing Golf Beaches. Yellow South Facing Golf Beaches. Red Franklin. Double red. Tide information for Friday, June 5th, 2026. St. Mark's River entrance. High 6:34 a.m. Low 11:34 a.m. High 5:14 p.m. Apalachicola. Low 1:59 a.m. High 9:55 a.m. Low 1:54 p.m. High 6:30 p.m. St. Andrews Bay at Panama City. High 1:01 p.m. Low 11:31 p.m. Note that the times of high and low tide are 3 minutes earlier at Channel Point than at the St. Mark's River entrance. The average water temperature at Apalachicola was 78.8 degrees. Sunrise and sunset in Tallahassee. June 5, 2026, sunrise 6:35 a.m. Eastern Daylight Time, sunset 8:37 p.m. Eastern Daylight Time. 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This broadcast originates from your National Weather Service office in Tallahassee, Florida. The latest weather and forecast information can also be accessed by calling our automated forecast line at 850-942-8851. The current time is 2:09 a.m. Eastern Daylight Time. High rip current risk remains in effect through late tonight. What? Dangerous rip currents. Where? Walton, Bay, and Franklin County beaches. When? Through late tonight. Impacts. Rip currents can sweep even the best swimmers away from shore into deeper water. Swim near a lifeguard. If caught in a rip current, relax and float. Don't swim against the current. If able, swim in a direction following the shoreline. If unable to escape, trace the shore and call or wave for help. These are the 2 a.m. Eastern Daylight Time conditions. At the Tallahassee Airport, it was clear. The temperature was 69 degrees. The wind was east at 8 miles an hour. The report from Florida State University was not available. At Apalachicola, it was clear. The temperature was 78 degrees. The wind was southeast at 14 miles an hour. At Panama City Northwest, it was clear. The temperature was 69 degrees. The wind was northeast at 6 miles an hour. At Dothan, it was clear. The temperature was 71 degrees. The wind was east at 7 miles an hour. At Albany, it was clear. The temperature was 68 degrees. The wind was south at 5 miles an hour. At Valdosta, it was clear. The temperature was 65 degrees. The wind was southeast at 5 miles an hour. Over the marine area, at the buoy south of Apalachicola, winds were east at 21 knots. At the buoy south of Panama City, winds were east at 16 knots. At the buoy south of Pensacola, winds were southeast at 16 knots. These are the 2 a.m. Eastern Daylight Time conditions. At the Tallahassee Airport, it was clear. The temperature was 69 degrees. The wind was east at 8 miles an hour. At Florida State University, the temperature was 72 degrees. The wind was east at 8 miles an hour. At Apalachicola, it was clear. The temperature was 78 degrees. The wind was southeast at 14 miles an hour. At Panama City Northwest, it was clear. The temperature was 69 degrees. The wind was northeast at 6 miles an hour. At Dothan, it was partly cloudy. The temperature was 71 degrees. The wind was east at 7 miles an hour. At Albany, it was partly cloudy. The temperature was 68 degrees. The wind was south at 5 miles an hour. At Valdosta, it was clear. The temperature was 65 degrees. The wind was southeast at 5 miles an hour. Over the marine area, at the buoy south of Apalachicola, winds were east at 90 knots and seas were 5 feet. At the buoy south of Panama City, winds were east at 16 knots, and seas were 5 feet. At the buoy south of Pensacola, winds were southeast at 16 knots, and seas were 5 feet. The forecast for the local area. Tonight, partly cloudy this evening, then clearing. Lows in the mid-60s. East winds 5 to 10 miles per hour. Friday, sunny. Highs in the upper 80s. East winds 5 to 10 miles per hour. Friday night, mostly clear. Lows in the upper 60s. Southeast winds around 5 miles per hour. Saturday, sunny. Highs in the lower 90s. Southeast winds around 5 miles

per hour. Saturday night, partly cloudy in the evening, then becoming mostly cloudy. Lows in the upper 60s. Southwest winds around 5 miles per hour in the evening, becoming light and variable. Sunday, mostly sunny. Highs in the lower 90s. Sunday night through Monday night, mostly cloudy. Lows in the lower 70s. Highs in the lower 90s. Tuesday and Tuesday night, mostly cloudy with a chance of showers and thunderstorms. Highs in the lower 90s. Lows in the lower 70s. Chance of rain 30%. Wednesday through Thursday, partly cloudy with a chance of showers and thunderstorms. Highs around 90. Lows in the lower 70s. Chance of rain 50%. The coastal waters forecast for the following: coastal waters from Okaloosa, Walton County line to Mexico Beach out to 20 nautical miles, coastal waters from Mexico Beach to Apalachicola out to 20 nautical miles, waters from Okaloosa, Walton County line to Mexico Beach 20 to 60 nautical miles, and waters from Mexico Beach to Apalachicola 20 to 60 nautical miles. Small craft advisory in effect through Friday afternoon. Tonight, east winds near 20 knots with gusts up to 25 knots. Seas 4 to 6 feet, occasionally to 8 feet. Wave detail, southeast 5 feet at 7 seconds. Protected waters choppy. Friday, southeast winds 15 to 20 knots with gusts up to 25 knots. Seas 4 to 6 feet, occasionally to 8 feet. Wave detail, southeast 5 feet at 7 seconds. Protected waters choppy. Friday night, southeast winds 10 to 15 knots. Seas 3 to 5 feet, occasionally to 6 feet. Wave detail, southeast 4 feet at 7 seconds. Protected waters a light to moderate chop. Saturday, southeast winds 10 to 15 knots. Seas 3 to 4 feet. Wave detail, south 2 feet at 6 seconds. Protected waters a light to moderate chop. Saturday night, southeast winds 10 to 15 knots, diminishing to 5 to 10 knots after midnight. Seas 2 to 3 feet. Wave detail, south 2 feet at 6 seconds. Protected waters a light chop. Sunday, southeast winds 5 to 10 knots. Seas around 2 feet. Wave detail, south 2 feet at 6 seconds. Protected waters a light chop. Sunday night, south winds 5 to 10 knots, becoming southeast after midnight. Seas around 2 feet. Protected waters a light chop. Monday, east winds 5 to 10 knots. Seas around 2 feet. Protected waters a light chop. Monday night, southeast winds around 5 knots, becoming northeast after midnight. Seas around 2 feet in the evening, then 1 foot or less. Protected waters smooth. Tuesday, east winds 5 to 10 knots. Waves 1 foot or less. Protected waters a light chop. Tuesday night, east winds 5 to 10 knots. Waves 1 foot or less. Protected waters a light chop. A slight chance of showers and thunderstorms after midnight. Winds and waves higher in and near thunderstorms. The coastal waters forecast for the following: waters from Suwannee River to Apalachicola, Florida, extending from 20 to 60 nautical miles. Small craft advisory in effect until 8 a.m. Eastern Daylight Time Friday. Tonight, east winds around 20 knots subsiding to 15 knots. Seas 3 to 5 feet, occasionally to 6 feet. Wave detail, east 4 feet at 5 seconds. Protected waters choppy. Friday, east winds 15 to 20 knots, becoming southeast 10 to 15 knots in the afternoon. Seas 3 to 5 feet, occasionally to 6 feet. Wave detail, southeast 4 feet at 5 seconds and south 1 foot at 8 seconds. Protected waters a moderate chop. Friday night, southeast winds 5 to 10 knots, becoming east 10 to 15 knots with gusts up to 20 knots after midnight. Seas 2 to 3 feet. Wave detail, south 3 feet at 6 seconds and southeast 2 feet at 3 seconds. Protected waters a light chop. Saturday, southeast winds 10 to 15 knots with gusts up to 20 knots, diminishing to 5 to 10 knots in the afternoon. Seas 2 to 3 feet. Wave detail, southeast 2 feet at 4 seconds. Protected waters a moderate chop. Saturday night, west winds around 5 knots, becoming east after midnight. Seas around 2 feet. Wave detail, south 2 feet at 6 seconds. Protected waters smooth. Sunday, southeast winds 5 to 10 knots. Seas around 2 feet. Wave detail, southeast 1 foot at 4 seconds.

Protected waters, a light chop. Sunday night, west winds around 5 knots, becoming northeast after midnight. Seas around 2 feet. Protected waters, smooth. Monday, southeast winds around 5 knots. Waves 1 foot or less. Protected waters, smooth. Monday night, west winds around 5 knots, becoming northeast around after midnight. Waves 1 foot or less. Protected waters, smooth. Tuesday, east winds around 5 knots. Waves 1 foot or less. Protected waters, smooth. A slight chance of showers and thunderstorms in the afternoon. Tuesday night, east winds 5 to 10 knots. Waves 1 foot or less. Protected waters, a light chop. A slight chance of thunderstorms in the evening, then a chance of showers after midnight. Winds and waves higher in and near thunderstorms. The coastal waters forecast for the following St. Andrews Bay waterways. Tonight, east winds 5 to 10 knots. Protected waters, a light chop. Friday, east winds 5 to 10 knots, becoming southeast 10 to 15 knots in the afternoon. Protected waters, a light chop. Friday night, southeast winds 10 to 15 knots, becoming east 5 to 10 knots after midnight. Protected waters, a light chop. Saturday, east winds 5 to 10 knots, becoming south 10 to 15 knots in the afternoon. Protected waters, a light chop. Saturday night, south winds 10 to 15 knots, becoming southeast around 5 knots after midnight. Protected waters, a light chop. Sunday, east winds 5 to 10 knots, becoming south in the afternoon. Protected waters, a light chop. Sunday night, southwest winds 5 to 10 knots in the evening, becoming light and variable. Protected waters, a light chop. Monday, east winds around 5 knots, becoming south in the afternoon. Protected waters, smooth. Monday night, southwest winds 5 to 10 knots, becoming north after midnight. Protected waters, smooth, to a light chop. Tuesday, northeast winds around 5 knots, becoming southeast in the afternoon. Protected waters, smooth, a chance of showers and thunderstorms in the afternoon. Tuesday night, southeast winds around 5 knots, becoming east after midnight. Protected waters, smooth, a chance of showers and thunderstorms, mainly in the evening. Winds and waves higher in and near thunderstorms. The Tropical Weather Outlook. For the North Atlantic, Caribbean Sea, and the Gulf of America, tropical cyclone formation is not expected during the next 7 days. Small craft advisory remains in effect until 8 a.m. Eastern Daylight Time Friday. What? East winds around 20 knots with gusts up to 25 knots. Where? Nearshore Gulf waters from the Ocklockney River to the Suwannee River out 20 nautical miles, coastal waters from Ocklockney River to Apalachicola, Florida out to 20 nautical miles, and waters from Suwannee River to Apalachicola, Florida from 20 to 60 nautical miles. When? Until 8 a.m. Eastern Daylight Time Friday. Impacts. A small craft advisory means that wind speeds of 20 to 33 knots, or seas of 7 feet or greater, are expected to produce hazardous conditions for small craft. These hazardous conditions may result in poor vessel handling and steering response, broaching, overturned dinghies and kayaks, slips and falls on slippery decks, rub damage along docks and seawalls, and dragging anchors. Inexperienced mariners, especially those operating smaller vessels, should avoid navigating in hazardous conditions. The Surf Zone Forecast General Outlook. Strong easterly winds of around 15 to 20 miles an hour expected at all area beaches today. As a result, Walton, Bay and Franklin County beaches will be under a high risk of rip currents through at least Friday morning as easterly winds remain elevated. A moderate risk of rip currents exists across Gulf County beaches, although borderline high risk may be possible across southern-facing Gulf County beaches today. Based on communication with area beach officials, the following flags are flying at area beaches: Walton, Red Bay, Red State Park Gulf beaches, yellow west-facing Gulf beaches, yellow south-facing Gulf beaches, red Franklin, double red. Tide information for Friday, June 5, 2026. St. Marks River entrance. High 6:34 a.m., low 11:34 a.m., high 5:14 p.m. Apalachicola. Low 1:59 a.m., high 9:55 a.m., low 1:54 p.m., high 6:30 p.m. St. Andrews Bay at Panama City. High 1:01 p.m., low 11:31 p.m. Note that the times of high and low tide are 3 minutes earlier at Shell Point than at the St. Marks River entrance. The average water temperature at Apalachicola was 78.8 degrees. Sunrise and sunset in Tallahassee,
June 5th, 2026, sunrise 6:35 a.m. Eastern Daylight Time, sunset 8:37 p.m. Eastern Daylight Time. 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This broadcast originates from your National Weather Service office in Tallahassee, Florida. The latest weather and forecast information can also be accessed by calling our automated forecast line at 850-942-8851. The current time is 2:24 a.m. Eastern Daylight Time. High rip current risk remains in effect through late tonight. What? Dangerous rip currents. Where? Walton, Bay, and Franklin County beaches. When? Through late tonight. Impacts. Rip currents can sweep even the best swimmers away from shore into deeper water. Swim near a lifeguard. If caught in a rip current, relax and float. Don't swim against the current. If able, swim in a direction following the shoreline. If unable to escape, face the shore and call or wave for help. These are the 2 a.m. Eastern Daylight Time conditions. At the Tallahassee Airport, it was clear. The temperature was 69 degrees. The wind was east at 8 miles an hour. At Florida State University, the temperature was 72 degrees. The wind was east at 8 miles an hour. At Apalachicola, it was clear. The temperature was 78 degrees. The wind was southeast at 14 miles an hour. At Panama City Northwest, it was clear. The temperature was 69 degrees. The wind was northeast at 6 miles an hour. At Dothan, it was partly cloudy. The temperature was 71 degrees. The wind was east at 7 miles an hour. At Albany, it was partly cloudy. The temperature was 68 degrees. The wind was south at 5 miles an hour. At Valdosta, it was clear. The temperature was 65 degrees. The wind was southeast at 5 miles an hour. Over the marine area, at the buoys south of Apalachicola, winds were east at 90 knots and seas were 5 feet. At the buoys south of Panama City, winds were east at 16 knots and seas were 5 feet. At the buoys south of Pensacola, winds were southeast at 16 knots and seas were 5 feet. The forecast for the local area. Tonight, partly cloudy this evening, then clearing. Lows in the mid-60s. East winds 5 to 10 miles per hour. Friday, sunny. Highs in the upper 80s. East winds 5 to 10 miles per hour. Friday night, mostly clear. Lows in the upper 60s. Southeast winds around 5 miles per hour. Saturday, sunny. Highs in the lower 90s. Southeast winds around 5 miles per hour. Saturday night, partly cloudy in the evening, then becoming mostly cloudy. Lows in the upper 60s. Southwest winds around 5 miles per hour in the evening, becoming light and variable. Sunday, mostly sunny. Highs in the lower 90s. Sunday night through Monday night, mostly cloudy. Lows in the lower 70s. Highs in the lower 90s. Tuesday and Tuesday night, mostly cloudy with the chance of showers and thunderstorms. Highs in the lower 90s. Lows in the lower 70s. Chance of rain 30%. Wednesday through Thursday, partly cloudy with a chance of showers and thunderstorms. Highs around 90. Lows in the lower 70s. Chance of rain 50%. The forecast for the local area. Today, mostly sunny. Highs in the upper 80s. East winds 5 to 10 miles per hour. Tonight, mostly clear. Lows in the mid-60s. Southeast winds around 5 miles per hour. Saturday, sunny. Highs in the lower 90s. Southeast winds around 5 miles per hour. Saturday night, partly cloudy. Lows in the upper 60s. Southwest winds around 5 miles per hour in the evening, becoming light and variable. Sunday, mostly sunny. Highs in the lower 90s. Southeast winds around 5 miles per hour. Sunday night through Monday night, mostly cloudy. Lows in the mid-70s. Highs in the mid-90s. Tuesday and Tuesday night, mostly cloudy with a slight chance of showers and thunderstorms. Highs in the lower 90s. Lows in the mid-70s. Chance of rain 20%. Wednesday through Thursday, partly cloudy with a chance of showers and thunderstorms. Highs in the lower 90s. Lows in the mid-70s. Chance of rain 40%.

The coastal waters forecast for the following coastal waters from Okaloosa, Walton County line to Mexico Beach out to 20 nautical miles. Coastal waters from Mexico Beach to Apalachicola out to 20 nautical miles. Waters from Okaloosa, Walton County line to Mexico Beach 20 to 60 nautical miles. And waters from Mexico Beach to Apalachicola 20 to 60 nautical miles. Small craft advisory in effect through Friday afternoon. Tonight, east winds near 20 knots with gusts up to 25 knots. Seas 4 to 6 feet, occasionally to 8 feet. Wave detail, southeast 5 feet at 7 seconds. Protected waters choppy. Friday, southeast winds 15 to 20 knots with gusts up to 25 knots. Seas 4 to 6 feet, occasionally to 8 feet. Wave detail, southeast 5 feet at 7 seconds. Protected waters choppy. Friday night, southeast winds 10 to 15 knots. Seas 3 to 5 feet, occasionally to 6 feet. Wave detail, southeast 4 feet at 7 seconds. Protected waters a light to moderate chop. Saturday, southeast winds 10 to 15 knots. Seas 3 to 4 feet. Wave detail, south 2 feet at 6 seconds. Protected waters a light to moderate chop. Saturday night, southeast winds 10 to 15 knots, diminishing to 5 to 10 knots after midnight. Seas 2 to 3 feet. Wave detail, south 2 feet at 6 seconds. Protected waters a light chop. Sunday, southeast winds 5 to 10 knots. Seas around 2 feet. Wave detail, south 2 feet at 6 seconds. Protected waters a light chop. Sunday night, south winds 5 to 10 knots, becoming southeast after midnight. Seas around 2 feet. Protected waters a light chop. Monday, east winds 5 to 10 knots. Seas around 2 feet. Protected waters a light chop. Monday night, southeast winds around 5 knots, becoming northeast after midnight. Seas around 2 feet on the evening, then 1 foot or less. Protected waters smooth. Tuesday, east winds 5 to 10 knots. Waves 1 foot or less. Protected waters a light chop. Tuesday night, east winds 5 to 10 knots. Waves 1 foot or less. Protected waters a light chop. A slight chance of showers and thunderstorms after midnight. Winds and waves higher in and near thunderstorms. The coastal waters forecast for the following waters from Suwannee River to Apalachicola, Florida, extending from 20 to 60 nautical miles. Small craft advisory in effect until 8 a.m. Eastern Daylight Time Friday. Tonight, east winds around 20 knots subsiding to 15 knots. Seas 3 to 5 feet, occasionally to 6 feet. Wave detail, east 4 feet at 5 seconds. Protected waters choppy. Friday, east winds 15 to 20 knots, becoming southeast 10 to 15 knots in the afternoon. Seas 3 to 5 feet, occasionally to 6 feet. Wave detail, southeast 4 feet at 5 seconds and south 1 foot at 8 seconds. Protected waters a moderate chop. Friday night, southeast winds 5 to 10 knots, becoming east 10 to 15 knots with gusts up to 20 knots after midnight. Seas 2 to 3 feet. Wave detail, south 3 feet at 6 seconds and southeast 2 feet at 3 seconds. Protected waters a light chop. Saturday, southeast winds 10 to 15 knots with gusts up to 20 knots, diminishing to 5 to 10 knots in the afternoon. Seas 2 to 3 feet. Wave detail, southeast 2 feet at 4 seconds. Protected waters a moderate chop. Saturday night, west winds around 5 knots, becoming east after midnight. Seas around 2 feet. Wave detail, south 2 feet at 6 seconds. Protected waters smooth. Sunday, southeast winds 5 to 10 knots. Seas around 2 feet. Wave detail, southeast 1 foot at 4 seconds. Protected waters a light chop. Sunday night, west winds around 5 knots, becoming northeast after midnight. Seas around 2 feet. Protected waters smooth. Monday, southeast winds around 5 knots. Waves 1 foot or less. Protected waters smooth. Monday night, west midnight. Seas around 2 feet. Protected waters smooth. Monday, southeast winds around 5 knots. Waves 1 foot or less. Protected waters smooth. Monday night, west winds around 5 knots, becoming northeast around after midnight. Waves 1 foot or less. Protected waters smooth. Tuesday, east winds around 5 knots. Waves 1 foot or less. Protected waters smooth.

becoming southeast around 5 knots after midnight. Protected waters a light chop. Sunday, east winds 5 to 10 knots, becoming south in the afternoon. Protected waters a light chop. Sunday night, southwest winds 5 to 10 knots in the evening, becoming light and variable. Protected waters a light chop. Monday, east winds around 5 knots, becoming south in the afternoon. Protected waters smooth. Monday night, southwest winds 5 to 10 knots, becoming north after midnight. Protected waters smooth to a light chop. Tuesday, northeast winds around 5 knots, becoming southeast in the afternoon. Protected waters smooth. A chance of showers and thunderstorms in the afternoon. Tuesday night, southeast winds around 5 knots, becoming east after midnight. Protected waters smooth. A chance of showers and thunderstorms, mainly in the evening. Winds and waves higher in and near thunderstorms. The Tallahassee climate summary for yesterday, June 4, 2026. Yesterday's high temperature was 88 degrees. This high was 2 degrees below the normal high of 90. Yesterday's low temperature was 57 degrees. This low was 12 degrees below the normal low of 69. No precipitation fell yesterday, which leaves the monthly total at 0.02 inches. This is 0.90 inches below the normal amount of 0.92 inches for June. The total precipitation for the year still stands at 12.21 inches, which is 9.53 inches below normal. The normal high temperature for today is 90 degrees, and the normal low is 69. The record high for today is 103, which last occurred in 1927, and the record low is 58, which occurred in 1929. Sunrise today is at 6:35 a.m. and sunset is at 8:37 p.m. The Tropical Weather Outlook. For the North Atlantic, Caribbean Sea, and the Gulf of America, tropical cyclone formation is not expected during the next 7 days. Small craft advisory remains in effect until 8 a.m. Eastern Daylight Time Friday. What? East winds around 20 knots with gusts up to 25 knots. Where? Near shore Gulf waters from the Ocklawkee River to the Suwannee River out 20 nautical miles, coastal waters from Ocklawkee River to Apalachicola, Florida out to 20 nautical miles, and waters from Suwannee River to Apalachicola, Florida from 20 to 60 nautical miles. When? Until 8 a.m. Eastern Daylight Time Friday. Impacts. A small craft advisory means that wind speeds of 20 to 33 knots, or seas of 7 feet or greater, are expected to produce hazardous conditions for small craft. These hazardous conditions may result in poor vessel handling and steering response, broaching, overturned dinghies and kayaks, slips and falls on slippery decks, rub damage along docks and seawalls, and dragging anchors. Inexperienced mariners, especially those operating smaller vessels, should avoid navigating in hazardous conditions. The Surf Zone Forecast General Outlook. Strong easterly winds of around 15 to 20 miles an hour expected at all area beaches today. As a result, Walton, Bay and Franklin County beaches will be under a high risk of rip currents through at least Friday morning as easterly winds remain elevated. A moderate risk of rip currents exists across Gulf County beaches, although a borderline high risk may be possible across southern-facing Gulf County beaches today. Based on communication with area beach officials, the following flags are flying at area beaches: Walton, Red Bay, Red State Park Gulf Beaches, Yellow West Facing Gulf Beaches, Yellow South Facing Gulf Beaches, Red Franklin, Double Red. Tide information for Friday, June 5, 2026. St. Marks River Entrance. High 6:34 a.m., low 11:34 a.m., high 5:14 p.m. Apalachicola. Low 1:59 a.m., high 9:55 a.m., low 1:54 p.m., high 6:30 p.m. St. Andrews Bay at Panama City. High 1:01 p.m., low 11:31 p.m. Note that the times of high and low tide are 3 minutes earlier at Shell Point than at the St. Marks River entrance. The average water temperature at Apalachicola was 78.8 degrees. Sunrise and sunset in Tallahassee. June 5, 2026, sunrise 6:35 a.m. Eastern Daylight Time, sunset 8:37 p.m. Eastern Daylight Time. 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The latest weather and forecast information can also be accessed by calling our automated forecast line at 850-942-8851. The current time is 2:39.

a.m. Eastern Daylight Time. High rip current risk remains in effect through late tonight. What? Dangerous rip currents. Where? Walton, Bay, and Franklin County beaches. When? Through late tonight. Impacts. Rip currents can sweep even the best swimmers away from shore into deeper water. Swim near a lifeguard. If caught in a rip current, relax and float. Don't swim against the current. If able, swim in a direction following the shoreline. If unable to escape, face the shore and call or wave for help. These are the 2 a.m. Eastern Daylight Time conditions. At the Tallahassee Airport, it was clear. The temperature was 69 degrees. The wind was east at 8 miles an hour. At Florida State University, the temperature was 72 degrees. The wind was east at 8 miles an hour. At Apalachicola, it was clear. The temperature was 78 degrees. The wind was southeast at 14 miles an hour. At Panama City Northwest, it was clear. The temperature was 69 degrees. The wind was northeast at 6 miles an hour. At Dothan, it was partly cloudy. The temperature was 71 degrees. The wind was east at 7 miles an hour. At Albany, it was partly cloudy. The temperature was 68 degrees. The wind was south at 5 miles an hour. At Valdosta, it was clear. The temperature was 65 degrees. The wind was southeast at 5 miles an hour. Over the marine area, at the buoy south of Apalachicola, winds were east at 19 knots and seas were 5 feet. At the buoy south of Panama City, winds were east at 16 knots and seas were 5 feet. At the buoy south of Pensacola, winds were southeast at 16 knots and seas were 5 feet. The forecast for the local area. Today, mostly sunny. Highs in the upper 80s. East winds 5 to 10 miles per hour. Tonight, mostly clear. Lows in the mid-60s. Southeast winds around 5 miles per hour. Saturday, sunny. Highs in the lower 90s. Southeast winds around 5 miles per hour. Saturday night, partly cloudy. Lows in the upper 60s. Southwest winds around 5 miles per hour in the evening, becoming light and variable. Sunday, mostly sunny. Highs in the lower 90s. Southeast winds around 5 miles per hour. Sunday night through Monday night, mostly cloudy. Lows in the mid-70s. Highs in the mid-90s. Tuesday and Tuesday night, mostly cloudy with a slight chance of showers and thunderstorms. Highs in the lower 90s. Lows in the mid-70s. Chance of rain 20%. Wednesday through Thursday, partly cloudy with a chance of showers and thunderstorms. Highs in the lower 90s. Lows in the mid-70s. Chance of rain 40%. The coastal waters forecast for the following. Coastal waters from Okaloosa, Walton County line to Mexico Beach out to 20 nautical miles. Coastal waters from Mexico Beach to Apalachicola out to 20 nautical miles. Waters from Okaloosa, Walton County line to Mexico Beach 20 to 60 nautical miles. And waters from Mexico Beach to Apalachicola 20 to 60 nautical miles. Small craft advisory in effect through Friday afternoon. Tonight, east winds near 20 knots with gusts up to 25 knots. Seas 4 to 6 feet, occasionally to 8 feet. Wave detail, southeast 5 feet at 7 seconds. Protected waters choppy. Friday, southeast winds 15 to 20 knots with gusts up to 25 knots. Seas 4 to 6 feet, occasionally to 8 feet. Wave detail, southeast 5 feet at 7 seconds. Protected waters choppy. Friday night, southeast winds 10 to 15 knots. Seas 3 to 5 feet, occasionally to 6 feet. Wave detail, southeast 4 feet at 7 seconds. Protected waters a light to moderate chop. Saturday, southeast winds 10 to 15 knots. Seas 3 to 4 feet. Wave detail, south 2 feet at 6 seconds. Protected waters a light to moderate chop. Saturday night, southeast winds 10 to 15 knots, diminishing to 5 to 10 knots after midnight. Seas 2 to 3 feet. Wave detail, south 2 feet at 6 seconds. Protected waters a light chop. Sunday, southeast winds 5 to 10 knots. Seas around 2 feet. Wave detail, south 2 feet at 6 seconds. Protected waters a light chop. Sunday night, south winds 5 to 10 knots, becoming southeast after midnight. Seas around 2 feet. Protected waters a light chop.

Monday, east winds 5 to 10 knots. Seas around 2 feet. Protected waters, a light chop. Monday night, southeast winds around 5 knots, becoming northeast after midnight. Seas around 2 feet in the evening, then 1 foot or less. Protected waters, smooth. Tuesday, east winds 5 to 10 knots. Waves 1 foot or less. Protected waters, a light chop. Tuesday night, east winds 5 to 10 knots. Waves 1 foot or less. Protected waters, a light chop. A slight chance of showers and thunderstorms after midnight. Winds and waves higher in and near thunderstorms. The coastal waters forecast for the following: waters from Suwannee River to Apalachicola, Florida, extending from 20 to 60 nautical miles. Small craft advisory in effect until 8 a.m. Eastern Daylight Time Friday. Tonight, east winds around 20 knots subsiding to 15 knots. Seas 3 to 5 feet, occasionally to 6 feet. Wave detail, east 4 feet at 5 seconds. Protected waters choppy. Friday, east winds 15 to 20 knots, becoming southeast 10 to 15 knots in the afternoon. Seas 3 to 5 feet, occasionally to 6 feet. Wave detail, southeast 4 feet at 5 seconds and south 1 foot at 8 seconds. Protected waters a moderate chop. Friday night, southeast winds 5 to 10 knots, becoming east 10 to 15 knots with gusts up to 20 knots after midnight. Seas 2 to 3 feet. Wave detail, south 3 feet at 6 seconds and southeast 2 feet at 3 seconds. Protected waters a light chop. Saturday, southeast winds 10 to 15 knots with gusts up to 20 knots, diminishing to 5 to 10 knots in the afternoon. Seas 2 to 3 feet. Wave detail, southeast 2 feet at 4 seconds. Protected waters a moderate chop. Saturday night, west winds around 5 knots, becoming east after midnight. Seas around 2 feet. Wave detail, south 2 feet at 6 seconds. Protected waters smooth. Sunday, southeast winds 5 to 10 knots. Seas around 2 feet. Wave detail, southeast 1 foot at 4 seconds. Protected waters a light chop. Sunday night, west winds around 5 knots, becoming northeast after midnight. Seas around 2 feet. Protected waters smooth. Monday, southeast winds around 5 knots. Waves 1 foot or less. Protected waters smooth. Monday night, west winds around 5 knots, becoming northeast around after midnight. Waves 1 foot or less. Protected waters smooth. Tuesday, east winds around 5 knots. Waves 1 foot or less. Protected waters smooth. A slight chance of showers and thunderstorms in the afternoon. Tuesday night, east winds 5 to 10 knots. Waves 1 foot or less. Protected waters a light chop. A slight chance of thunderstorms in the evening, then a chance of showers after midnight. Winds and waves higher in and near thunderstorms. The coastal waters forecast for the following: St. Andrews Bay waterways. Tonight, east winds 5 to 10 knots. Protected waters a light chop. Friday, east winds 5 to 10 knots, becoming southeast 10 to 15 knots in the afternoon. Protected waters a light chop. Friday night, southeast winds 10 to 15 knots, becoming east 5 to 10 knots after midnight. Protected waters a light chop. Saturday, east winds 5 to 10 knots, becoming south 10 to 15 knots in the afternoon. Protected waters a light chop. Saturday night, south winds 10 to 15 knots, becoming southeast around 5 knots after midnight. Protected waters a light chop. Sunday, east winds 5 to 10 knots, becoming south in the afternoon. Protected waters a light chop. Sunday night, southwest winds 5 to 10 knots in the evening, becoming light and variable. Protected waters a light chop. Monday, east winds around 5 knots, becoming south in the afternoon. Protected waters smooth. Monday night, southwest winds 5 to 10 knots, becoming north after midnight. Protected waters smooth to a light chop. Tuesday, northeast winds around 5 knots, becoming southeast in the afternoon. Protected waters smooth. A chance of showers and thunderstorms in the afternoon. Tuesday night, southeast winds around 5 knots, becoming east after midnight. Protected waters smooth. A chance of showers and thunderstorms, mainly in the evening. Winds and waves higher in and near thunderstorms. The tropical weather outlook. For the North Atlantic, Caribbean Sea, and the Gulf of America, tropical cyclone formation is not expected during the next 7 days.

small craft advisory remains in effect until 8 a.m. Eastern Daylight Time Friday. What? East winds around 20 knots with gusts up to 25 knots. Where? Near shore Gulf waters from the Ocklockney River to the Suwannee River out 20 nautical miles. Coastal waters from Ocklockney River to Apalachicola, Florida out to 20 nautical miles. And waters from Suwannee River to Apalachicola, Florida from 20 to 60 nautical miles. When? Until 8 a.m. Eastern Daylight Time Friday. Impacts. A small craft advisory means that wind speeds of 20 to 33 knots, or seas of 7 feet or greater, are expected to produce hazardous conditions for small craft. These hazardous conditions may result in poor vessel handling and steering response, broaching, overturned dinghies and kayaks, slips and falls on slippery decks, rub damage along docks and seawalls, and dragging anchors. Inexperienced mariners, especially those operating smaller vessels, should avoid navigating in hazardous conditions. The surf zone forecast general outlook, strong easterly winds of around 15 to 20 miles an hour expected at all area beaches today. As a result, Walton, Bay and Franklin County beaches will be under a high risk of rip currents through at least Friday morning as easterly winds remain elevated. A moderate risk of rip currents exists across Gulf County beaches, although a borderline high risk may be possible across southern facing Gulf County beaches today. Based on communication with area beach officials, the following flags are flying at area beaches: Walton, Red Bay, Red State Park Gulf Beaches, Yellow West Facing Gulf Beaches, Yellow South Facing Gulf Beaches, Red Franklin, Double Red. Tide information for Friday, June 5, 2026. St. Mark's River Entrance. High 6:34 a.m., low 11:34 a.m., high 5:14 p.m. Apalachicola. Low 1:59 a.m., high 9:55 a.m., low 1:54 p.m., high 6:30 p.m. St. Andrews Bay at Panama City. High 1:01 p.m., low 11:31 p.m. Note that the times of high and low tide are 3 minutes earlier at Shell Point than at the St. Marks River entrance. The average water temperature at Apalachicola was 78.8 degrees. Sunrise and sunset in Tallahassee. June 5, 2026, sunrise 6:35 a.m. Eastern Daylight Time, sunset 8:37 p.m. Eastern Daylight Time. 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This broadcast originates from your National Weather Service office in Tallahassee, Florida. The latest weather and forecast information can also be accessed by calling our automated forecast line at 850-942-8851. The current time is 2:52 a.m. Eastern Daylight Time. High rip current risk remains in effect through late tonight. What? Dangerous rip currents. Where? Walton, Bay, and Franklin County beaches. When? Through late tonight. Impacts. Rip currents can sweep even the best swimmers away from shore into deeper water. Swim near a lifeguard. If caught in a rip current, relax and float. Don't swim against the current. If able, swim in a direction following the shoreline. If unable to escape, face the shore and call or wave for help. These are the 2 a.m. Eastern Daylight Time conditions. At the Tallahassee Airport, it was clear. The temperature was 69 degrees. The wind was east at 8 miles an hour. At Florida State University, the temperature was 72 degrees. The wind was east at 8 miles an hour. At Apalachicola, it was clear. The temperature was 78 degrees. The wind was southeast at 14 miles an hour. At Panama City Northwest, it was clear. The temperature was 69 degrees. The wind was northeast at 6 miles an hour. At Dothan, it was partly cloudy. The temperature was 71 degrees. The wind was east at 7 miles an hour. At Albany, it was partly cloudy. The temperature was 68 degrees. The wind was south at 5 miles an hour. At Valdosta, it was clear. The temperature was 65 degrees. The wind was southeast at 5 miles an hour. Over the marine area, at the buoy south of Apalachicola, winds were east at 19 knots and seas were 5 feet. At the buoy south of Panama City, winds were east at 16 knots and seas were 5 feet. At the buoy south of Pensacola, winds were southeast at 16 knots and seas were 5 feet. The forecast for the local area. Today, mostly sunny. Highs in the upper 80s. East winds 5 to 10 miles per hour. Tonight, mostly clear. Lows in the mid-

60s. Southeast winds around 5 miles per hour. Saturday, sunny. Highs in the lower 90s. Southeast winds around 5 miles per hour. Saturday night, partly cloudy. Lows in the upper 60s. Southwest winds around 5 miles per hour in the evening, becoming light and variable. Sunday, mostly sunny. Highs in the lower 90s. Southeast winds around 5 miles per hour. Sunday night through Monday night, mostly cloudy. Lows in the mid-70s. Highs in the mid-90s. Tuesday and Tuesday night, mostly cloudy with a slight chance of showers and thunderstorms. Highs in the lower 90s. Lows in the mid-70s. Chance of rain 20%. Wednesday through Thursday, partly cloudy with a chance of showers and thunderstorms. Highs in the lower 90s. Lows in the mid-70s. Chance of rain 40%. The coastal waters forecast for the following: coastal waters from Okaloosa, Walton County line to Mexico Beach out to 20 nautical miles, coastal waters from Mexico Beach to Apalachicola out to 20 nautical miles, waters from Okaloosa, Walton County line to Mexico Beach 20 to 60 nautical miles, and waters from Mexico Beach to Apalachicola 20 to 60 nautical miles. Small craft advisory in effect through Friday afternoon. Tonight, east winds near 20 knots with gusts up to 25 knots. Seas 4 to 6 feet, occasionally to 8 feet. Wave detail, southeast 5 feet at 7 seconds. Protected waters choppy. Friday, southeast winds 15 to 20 knots with gusts up to 25 knots. Seas 4 to 6 feet, occasionally to 8 feet. Wave detail, southeast 5 feet at 7 seconds. Protected waters choppy. Friday night, southeast winds 10 to 15 knots. Seas 3 to 5 feet, occasionally to 6 feet. Wave detail, southeast 4 feet at 7 seconds. Protected waters a light to moderate chop. Saturday, southeast winds 10 to 15 knots. Seas 3 to 4 feet. Wave detail, south 2 feet at 6 seconds. Protected waters a light to moderate chop. Saturday night, southeast winds 10 to 15 knots, diminishing to 5 to 10 knots after midnight. Seas 2 to 3 feet. Wave detail, south 2 feet at 6 seconds. Protected waters a light chop. Sunday, southeast winds 5 to 10 knots. Seas around 2 feet. Wave detail, south 2 feet at 6 seconds. Protected waters a light chop. Sunday night, south winds 5 to 10 knots, becoming southeast after midnight. Seas around 2 feet. Protected waters a light chop. Monday, east winds 5 to 10 knots. Seas around 2 feet. Protected waters a light chop. Monday night, southeast winds around 5 knots, becoming northeast after midnight. Seas around 2 feet in the evening, then 1 foot or less. Protected waters smooth. Tuesday, east winds 5 to 10 knots. Waves 1 foot or less. Protected waters a light chop. Tuesday night, east winds 5 to 10 knots. Waves 1 foot or less. Protected waters a light chop. A slight chance of showers and thunderstorms after midnight. Winds and waves higher in and near thunderstorms. The coastal waters forecast for the following: waters from Suwannee River to Apalachicola, Florida, extending from 20 to 60 nautical miles. Small craft advisory in effect until 8 a.m. Eastern Daylight Time Friday. Tonight, east winds around 20 knots subsiding to 15 knots. Seas 3 to 5 feet, occasionally to 6 feet. Wave detail, east 4 feet at 5 seconds. Protected waters choppy. Friday, east winds 15 to 20 knots, becoming southeast 10 to 15 knots in the afternoon. Seas 3 to 5 feet, occasionally to 6 feet. Wave detail, southeast 4 feet at 5 seconds and south 1 foot at 8 seconds. Protected waters a moderate chop. Friday night, southeast winds 5 to 10 knots, becoming east 10 to 15 knots with gusts up to 20 knots after midnight. Seas 2 to 3 feet. Wave detail, south 3 feet at 6 seconds and southeast 2 feet at 3 seconds. Protected waters a light chop. Saturday, southeast winds 10 to 15 knots with gusts up to 20 knots, diminishing to 5 to 10 knots in the afternoon. Seas 2 to 3 feet. Wave detail, southeast 2 feet at 4 seconds. Protected waters a moderate chop. Saturday night, west winds around 5 knots, becoming east after midnight. Seas around 2 feet. Wave detail, south 2 feet.

at 6 seconds. Protected water smooth. Sunday, southeast winds 5 to 10 knots. Seas around 2 feet. Wave detail, southeast 1 foot at 4 seconds. Protected waters a light chop. Sunday night, west winds around 5 knots, becoming northeast after midnight. Seas around 2 feet. Protected waters smooth. Monday, southeast winds around 5 knots. Waves 1 foot or less. Protected waters smooth. Monday night, west winds around 5 knots, becoming northeast around after midnight. Waves 1 foot or less. Protected waters smooth. Tuesday, east winds around 5 knots. Waves 1 foot or less. Protected waters smooth. A slight chance of showers and thunderstorms in the afternoon. Tuesday night, east winds 5 to 10 knots. Waves 1 foot or less. Protected waters a light chop. A slight chance of thunderstorms in the evening, then a chance of showers after midnight. Winds and waves higher in and near thunderstorms. The coastal waters forecast for the following St. Andrews Bay waterways. Tonight, east winds 5 to 10 knots. Protected waters a light chop. Friday, east winds 5 to 10 knots, becoming southeast 10 to 15 knots in the afternoon. Protected waters a light chop. Friday night, southeast winds 10 to 15 knots, becoming east 5 to 10 knots after midnight. Protected waters a light chop. Saturday, east winds 5 to 10 knots, becoming south 10 to 15 knots in the afternoon. Protected waters a light chop. Saturday night, south winds 10 to 15 knots, becoming southeast around 5 knots after midnight. Protected waters a light chop. Sunday, east winds 5 to 10 knots, becoming south in the afternoon. Protected waters a light chop. Sunday night, southwest winds 5 to 10 knots in the evening, becoming light and variable. Protected waters a light chop. Monday, east winds around 5 knots, becoming south in the afternoon. Protected waters smooth. Monday night, southwest winds 5 to 10 knots, becoming north after midnight. Protected waters smooth to a light chop. Tuesday, northeast winds around 5 knots, becoming southeast in the afternoon. Protected waters smooth. A chance of showers and thunderstorms in the afternoon. Tuesday night, southeast winds around 5 knots, becoming east after midnight. Protected waters smooth. A chance of showers and thunderstorms, mainly in the evening. Winds and waves higher in and near thunderstorms. The Tallahassee climate summary for yesterday, June 4, 2026. Yesterday's high temperature was 88 degrees. This high was 2 degrees below the normal high of 90. Yesterday's low temperature was 57 degrees. This low was 12 degrees below the normal low of 69. No precipitation fell yesterday, which leaves the monthly total at 0.02 inches. This is 0.90 inches below the normal amount of 0.92 inches for June. The total precipitation for the year still stands at 12.21 inches, which is 9.53 inches below normal. The normal high temperature for today is 90 degrees, and the normal low is 69. The record high for today is 103, which last occurred in 1927, and the record low is 58, which occurred in 1929. Sunrise today is at 6:35 a.m. and sunset is at 8:37 p.m. The Tropical Weather Outlook. For the North Atlantic, Caribbean Sea, and the Gulf of America, tropical cyclone formation is not expected during the next 7 days. Small craft advisory remains in effect until 8 a.m. Eastern Daylight Time Friday. What? East winds around 20 knots with gusts up to 25 knots. Where? Near shore Gulf waters from the Ocklockney River to the Suwannee River out 20 nautical miles, coastal waters from Ocklockney River to Apalachicola, Florida out to 20 nautical miles, and waters from Suwannee River to Apalachicola, Florida from 20 to 60 nautical miles. When? Until 8 a.m. Eastern Daylight Time Friday. Impacts. A small craft advisory means that wind speeds of 20 to 33 knots, or seas of 7 feet or greater, are expected to produce hazardous conditions for small craft. These hazardous conditions may result in poor vessel handling and steering response, broaching, overturned dinghies and kayaks, slips and falls on slippery decks, rub damage along docks and seawalls, and dragging anchors. Inexperienced mariners, especially those operating smaller vessels, should avoid navigating in hazardous conditions. The Surf Zone Forecast General Outlook. Strong easterly winds of around 15 to 20 miles an hour expected at all area beaches today. As a result, Walton, Bay and

Franklin County beaches will be under a high risk of rip currents through at least Friday morning as easterly winds remain elevated. A moderate risk of rip currents exists across Gulf County beaches, although borderline high risk may be possible across southern-facing Gulf County beaches today. Based on communication with area beach officials, the following flags are flying at area beaches: Walton, Red Bay, Red State Park Gulf Beaches, Yellow West-facing Gulf Beaches, Yellow South-facing Gulf Beaches, Red Franklin, Double Red. Tide information for Friday, June 5, 2026. St. Marks River entrance. High 6:34 a.m., low 11:34 a.m., high 5:14 p.m. Apalachicola. Low 1:59 a.m., high 9:55 a.m., low 1:54 p.m., high 6:30 p.m. St. Andrews Bay at Panama City. High 1:01 p.m., low 11:31 p.m. Note that the times of high and low tide are 3 minutes earlier at Shell Point than at the St. Marks River entrance. The average water temperature at Apalachicola was 78.8 degrees. Sunrise and sunset in Tallahassee. June 5, 2026, sunrise 6:35 a.m. Eastern Daylight Time, sunset 8:37 p.m. Eastern Daylight Time. 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This broadcast originates from your National Weather Service office in Tallahassee, Florida. The latest weather and forecast information can also be accessed by calling our automated forecast line at 850-942-8851. The current time is 3:06 a.m. Eastern Daylight Time. High rip current risk remains in effect through late tonight. What? Dangerous rip currents. Where? Walton, Bay, and Franklin County beaches. When? Through late tonight. Impacts. Rip currents can sweep even the best swimmers away from shore into deeper water. Swim near a lifeguard. If caught in a rip current, relax and float. Don't swim against the current. If able, swim in a direction following the shoreline. If unable to escape, face the shore and call or wave for help. These are the 3 a.m. Eastern Daylight Time conditions. At the Tallahassee Airport, it was clear. The temperature was 69 degrees. The wind was east at 6 miles an hour. The report from Florida State University was not available. At Apalachicola, it was clear. The temperature was 77 degrees. The wind was southeast at 12 miles an hour. At Panama City Northwest, it was clear. The temperature was 68 degrees. The wind was northeast at 7 miles an hour. At Dothan, it was partly cloudy. The temperature was 68 degrees. The wind was southeast at 5 miles an hour. At Albany, it was partly cloudy. The temperature was 66 degrees. The wind was southeast at 3 miles an hour. At Valdosta, it was clear. The temperature was 63 degrees. The wind was calm. Over the marine area, at the buoy south of Apalachicola, winds were east at 19 knots. At the buoy south of Panama City, winds were east at 17 knots. At the buoy south of Pensacola, winds were east at 16 knots. The forecast for the local area. Today, mostly sunny. Highs in the upper 80s. East winds 5 to 10 miles per hour. Tonight, mostly clear. Lows in the mid-60s. Southeast winds around 5 miles per hour. Saturday, sunny. Highs in the lower 90s. Southeast winds around 5 miles per hour. Saturday night, partly cloudy. Lows in the upper 60s. Southwest winds around 5 miles per hour in the evening, becoming light and variable. Sunday, mostly sunny. Highs in the lower 90s. Southeast winds around 5 miles per hour. Sunday night through Monday night, mostly cloudy. Lows in the mid-70s. Highs in the mid-90s. Tuesday and Tuesday night, mostly cloudy with a slight chance of showers and thunderstorms. Highs in the lower 90s. Lows in the mid-70s. Chance of rain 20%. Wednesday through Thursday, partly cloudy with a chance of showers and thunderstorms. Highs in the lower 90s. Lows in the mid-70s. Chance of rain 40%. The coastal waters forecast for the following: coastal waters from Okaloosa, Walton County line to Mexico Beach out to 20 nautical miles, coastal waters from Mexico Beach to Apalachicola out to 20 nautical miles, waters from Okaloosa, Walton County line to Mexico Beach 20 to 60 nautical miles.

Waters from Mexico Beach to Apalachicola, 20 to 60 nautical miles. Small craft advisory in effect until 1 p.m. Central Daylight Time this afternoon. Today, southeast winds 20 knots with gusts up to 25 knots. Seas 4 to 5 feet, occasionally to 6 feet. Wave detail, southeast 5 feet at 7 seconds. Protected waters choppy. A slight chance of showers late this morning. Tonight, southeast winds 15 to 20 knots, diminishing to 5 to 10 knots after midnight. Seas 3 to 5 feet, occasionally to 6 feet. Wave detail, southeast 4 feet at 7 seconds. Protected waters choppy. Saturday, southeast winds 10 to 15 knots with gusts up to 20 knots. Seas around 3 feet. Wave detail, south 2 feet at 6 seconds. Protected waters a moderate chop. Saturday night, south winds 10 to 15 knots, becoming southeast around 5 knots after midnight. Seas 2 to 3 feet. Wave detail, south 2 feet at 6 seconds. Protected waters a moderate chop. Sunday, southeast winds 5 to 10 knots. Seas around 2 feet. Wave detail, south 2 feet at 6 seconds. Protected waters a light chop. Sunday night, south winds 5 to 10 knots, becoming east after midnight. Seas around 2 feet. Wave detail, south 1 foot at 6 seconds. Protected waters a light chop. Monday, east winds 5 to 10 knots. Seas around 2 feet. Protected waters a light chop. Monday night, southeast winds around 5 knots, becoming northeast after midnight. Seas around 2 feet in the evening, then 1 foot or less. Protected waters smooth. Tuesday, east winds 5 to 10 knots. Waves 1 foot or less, then around 2 feet in the afternoon. Protected waters a light chop. Tuesday night, east winds 5 to 10 knots. Seas around 2 feet. Protected waters a light chop. A slight chance of showers and thunderstorms after midnight. Winds and waves higher in and near thunderstorms. The coastal waters forecast for the following: waters from Suwannee River to Apalachicola, Florida, extending from 20 to 60 nautical miles. Small craft advisory in effect until 8 a.m. Eastern Daylight Time this morning. Today, southeast winds around 20 knots early this morning before subsiding to 10 to 15 knots this afternoon. Seas 2 to 4 feet. Wave detail, south 4 feet at 6 seconds. Protected waters a moderate chop. Tonight, south winds 5 to 10 knots, becoming east 10 to 15 knots after midnight. Seas 2 to 3 feet. Wave detail, south 3 feet at 6 seconds and southeast 2 feet at 3 seconds. Protected waters a moderate chop. Saturday, southeast winds 10 to 15 knots, diminishing to 5 to 10 knots in the afternoon. Seas 2 to 3 feet. Wave detail, south 3 feet at 6 seconds. Protected waters a moderate chop. Saturday night, southwest winds 5 to 10 knots, becoming east after midnight. Seas around 2 feet. Wave detail, south 2 feet at 6 seconds and east 1 foot at 2 seconds. Protected waters a light chop. Sunday, southeast winds 5 to 10 knots. Seas around 2 feet. Wave detail, southeast 1 foot at 5 seconds. Protected waters a light chop. Sunday night, west winds 5 to 10 knots, becoming northeast after midnight. Seas around 2 feet. Wave detail, south 1 foot at 5 seconds. Protected waters a light chop. Monday, southeast winds around 5 knots. Waves 1 foot or less. Protected waters smooth. Monday night, northwest winds around 5 knots, becoming east after midnight. Waves 1 foot or less. Protected waters a light chop. Tuesday, east winds 5 to 10 knots. Waves 1 foot or less, then around 2 feet in the afternoon. Protected waters a light chop. Tuesday night, northeast winds 5 to 10 knots, becoming east after midnight. Seas around 2 feet. Protected waters a light chop. A slight chance of showers and thunderstorms after midnight. Winds and waves higher in and near thunderstorms. The coastal waters forecast for the following: St. Andrews Bay waterways. Today, east winds around 10 knots, becoming southeast with gusts up to 20 knots late. Protected waters a moderate chop. Tonight, southeast winds 10 to 15 knots with gusts. High rip current risk now in effect through late Saturday night. What? Dangerous rip currents. Where? Walton Bay.

Franklin County beaches. When, through late Saturday night, impacts, rip currents can sweep even the best swimmers away from shore into deeper water. Swim near a lifeguard. If caught in a rip current, relax and float. Don't swim against the current. If able, swim in a direction following the shoreline. If unable to escape, face the shore and call or wave for help. The coastal waters forecast for the following St. Andrews Bay waterways. Today, east winds around 10 knots, becoming southeast with gusts up to 20 knots late. Protected waters a moderate chop. Tonight, southeast winds 10 to 15 knots with gusts up to 20 knots, becoming east around 5 knots after midnight. Protected waters a moderate chop. Saturday, east winds 5 to 10 knots, becoming south 10 to 15 knots in the afternoon. Protected waters a moderate chop. Saturday night, south winds 5 to 10 knots, diminishing to around 5 knots after midnight. Protected waters a light chop. Sunday, southeast winds around 5 knots, becoming south in the afternoon. Protected waters a light chop. Sunday night, southwest winds 5 to 10 knots in the evening, becoming light and variable. Protected waters a light chop. Monday, east winds around 5 knots, becoming south in the afternoon. Protected waters a light chop. Monday night, southwest winds 5 to 10 knots, becoming north after midnight. Protected waters a light chop. Tuesday, northeast winds around 5 knots, becoming southeast in the afternoon. Protected waters a light chop. Tuesday night, south winds around 5 knots, becoming northeast after midnight. Protected waters smooth. The Tropical Weather Outlook. For the North Atlantic, Caribbean Sea, and the Gulf of America, tropical cyclone formation is not expected during the next 7 days. Small craft advisory remains in effect until 8 a.m. Eastern Daylight Time Friday. What? East winds around 20 knots with gusts up to 25 knots. Where? Nearshore Gulf waters from the Ocklockney River to the Suwannee River out 20 nautical miles, coastal waters from Ocklockney River to Apalachicola, Florida out to 20 nautical miles, and waters from Suwannee River to Apalachicola, Florida from 20 to 60 nautical miles. When? Until 8 a.m. Eastern Daylight Time Friday. Impacts. A small craft advisory means that wind speeds of 20 to 33 knots, or seas of 7 feet or greater, are expected to produce hazardous conditions for small craft. These hazardous conditions may result in poor vessel handling and steering response, broaching, overturned dinghies and kayaks, slips and falls on slippery decks, rub damage along docks and seawalls, and dragging anchors. Inexperienced mariners, especially those operating smaller vessels, should avoid navigating in hazardous conditions. The Surf Zone Forecast General Outlook. Strong easterly winds of around 15 to 20 miles an hour expected at all area beaches today. As a result, Walton, Bay, Franklin, and the south-facing and state park beaches of Gulf County will be under a high risk of rip currents into the weekend. A moderate risk of rip currents exists for the west-facing Gulf County beaches. Conditions gradually improve early next week as high pressure builds over the region. Tide information for Friday, June 5, 2026. St. Marks River entrance. High 6:34 a.m., low 11:34 a.m., high 5:14 p.m. Apalachicola. Low 1:59 a.m., high 9:55 a.m., low 1:54 p.m., high 6:30 p.m. St. Andrews Bay at Panama City. High 1:01 p.m., low 11:31 p.m. Note that the times of high and low tide are 3 minutes earlier at Shell Point than at the St. Marks River entrance. The average water temperature at Apalachicola was 78.8 degrees. Sunrise and sunset in Tallahassee. June 5, 2026, sunrise 6:35 a.m. Eastern Daylight Time, sunset 8:37 p.m. Eastern Daylight Time. 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This broadcast originates from your National Weather Service office in Tallahassee, Florida. The latest weather and forecast information can also be accessed by calling our automated forecast line at 850-942-8851. The current time is 3:19 a.m. Eastern Daylight Time. High rip current risk now in effect through late Saturday night. What? Dangerous rip currents. Where? Walton, Bay, and Franklin County beaches. When? Through late Saturday night. Impacts. Rip currents can sweep even the best swimmers away from shore into deeper water.

Swim near a lifeguard. If caught in a rip current, relax and float. Don't swim against the current. If able, swim in a direction following the shoreline. If unable to escape, face the shore and call or wave for help. These are the 3 a.m. Eastern Daylight Time conditions. At the Tallahassee Airport, it was clear. The temperature was 69 degrees. The wind was east at 6 miles an hour. At Florida State University, the temperature was 72 degrees. The wind was east at 5 miles an hour. At Apalachicola, it was clear. The temperature was 77 degrees. The wind was southeast at 12 miles an hour. At Panama City Northwest, it was clear. The temperature was 68 degrees. The wind was northeast at 7 miles an hour. At Dothan, it was partly cloudy. The temperature was 68 degrees. The wind was southeast at 5 miles an hour. At Albany, it was partly cloudy. The temperature was 66 degrees. The wind was southeast at 3 miles an hour. At Valdosta, it was clear. The temperature was 63 degrees. The wind was calm. Over the marine area, at the buoy south of Apalachicola, winds were east at 21 knots and seas were 6 feet. At the buoy south of Panama City, winds were east at 17 knots and seas were 5 feet. At the buoy south of Pensacola, winds were east at 16 knots and seas were 5 feet. The forecast for the local area. Today, mostly sunny. Highs in the upper 80s. East winds 5 to 10 miles per hour. Tonight, mostly clear. Lows in the mid-60s. Southeast winds around 5 miles per hour. Saturday, sunny. Highs in the lower 90s. Southeast winds around 5 miles per hour. Saturday night, partly cloudy. Lows in the upper 60s. Southwest winds around 5 miles per hour in the evening, becoming light and variable. Sunday, mostly sunny. Highs in the lower 90s. Southeast winds around 5 miles per hour. Sunday night through Monday night, mostly cloudy. Lows in the mid-70s. Highs in the mid-90s. Tuesday and Tuesday night, mostly cloudy with a slight chance of showers and thunderstorms. Highs in the lower 90s. Lows in the mid-70s. Chance of rain 20%. Wednesday through Thursday, partly cloudy with a chance of showers and thunderstorms. Highs in the lower 90s. Lows in the mid-70s. Chance of rain 40%. The coastal waters forecast for the following. Coastal waters from Okaloosa, Walton County line to Mexico Beach out to 20 nautical miles. Coastal waters from Mexico Beach to Apalachicola out to 20 nautical miles. Waters from Okaloosa, Walton County line to Mexico Beach 20 to 60 nautical miles. And waters from Mexico Beach to Apalachicola 20 to 60 nautical miles. Small craft advisory in effect until 1 p.m. Central Daylight Time this afternoon. Today, southeast winds 20 knots with gusts up to 25 knots. Seas 4 to 5 feet, occasionally to 6 feet. Wave detail, southeast 5 feet at 7 seconds. Protected waters choppy. A slight chance of showers late this morning. Tonight, southeast winds 15 to 20 knots, diminishing to 5 to 10 knots after midnight. Seas 3 to 5 feet, occasionally to 6 feet. Wave detail, southeast 4 feet at 7 seconds. Protected waters choppy. Saturday, southeast winds 10 to 15 knots with gusts up to 20 knots. Seas around 3 feet. Wave detail, south 2 feet at 6 seconds. Protected waters a moderate chop. Saturday night, south winds 10 to 15 knots, becoming southeast around 5 knots after midnight. Seas 2 to 3 feet. Wave detail, south 2 feet at 6 seconds. Protected waters a moderate chop. Sunday, southeast winds 5 to 10 knots. Seas around 2 feet. Wave detail, south 2 feet at 6 seconds. Protected waters a light chop. Sunday night, south winds 5 to 10 knots, becoming east after midnight. Seas around 2 feet. Wave detail, south 1 foot at 6 seconds. Protected waters a light chop. Monday, east winds 5 to 10 knots. Seas around 2 feet. Protected waters a light chop. Monday night, southeast winds around 5 knots, becoming northeast after midnight. Seas around 2 feet in the evening, then 1 foot or less. Protected waters smooth. Tuesday, east winds 5 to 10 knots. Waves 1 foot or less, then around 2 feet in the afternoon.
Protected waters, a light chop. Tuesday night, east winds 5 to 10 knots. Seas around 2 feet. Protected waters, a light chop. A slight chance of showers and thunderstorms after midnight. Winds and waves higher in and near thunderstorms. The coastal waters forecast for the following: waters from Suwannee River to Apalachicola, Florida, extending from 20 to 60 nautical miles. Small craft advisory in effect until 8 a.m. Eastern Daylight Time this morning. Today, southeast winds around 20 knots early this morning before subsiding to 10 to 15 knots this afternoon. Seas 2 to 4 feet. Wave detail, south 4 feet at 6 seconds. Protected waters a moderate chop. Tonight, south winds 5 to 10 knots, becoming east 10 to 15 knots after midnight. Seas 2 to 3 feet. Wave detail, south 3 feet at 6 seconds and southeast 2 feet at 3 seconds. Protected waters a moderate chop. Saturday, southeast winds 10 to 15 knots, diminishing to 5 to 10 knots in the afternoon. Seas 2 to 3 feet. Wave detail, south 3 feet at 6 seconds. Protected waters a moderate chop. Saturday night, southwest winds 5 to 10 knots, becoming east after midnight. Seas around 2 feet. Wave detail, south 2 feet at 6 seconds and east 1 foot at 2 seconds. Protected waters a light chop. Sunday, southeast winds 5 to 10 knots. Seas around 2 feet. Wave detail, southeast 1 foot at 5 seconds. Protected waters a light chop. Sunday night, west winds 5 to 10 knots, becoming northeast after midnight. Seas around 2 feet. Wave detail, south 1 foot at 5 seconds. Protected waters a light chop. Monday, southeast winds around 5 knots. Waves 1 foot or less. Protected waters smooth. Monday night, northwest winds around 5 knots, becoming east after midnight. Waves 1 foot or less. Protected waters a light chop. Tuesday, east winds 5 to 10 knots. Waves 1 foot or less, then around 2 feet in the afternoon. Protected waters a light chop. Tuesday night, northeast winds 5 to 10 knots, becoming east after midnight. Seas around 2 feet. Protected waters a light chop. A slight chance of showers and thunderstorms after midnight. Winds and waves higher in and near thunderstorms. The coastal waters forecast for the following St. Andrews Bay waterways. Today, east winds around 10 knots, becoming southeast with gusts up to 20 knots late. Protected waters a moderate chop. Tonight, southeast winds 10 to 15 knots with gusts up to 20 knots, becoming east around 5 knots after midnight. Protected waters a moderate chop. Saturday, east winds 5 to 10 knots, becoming south 10 to 15 knots in the afternoon. Protected waters a moderate chop. Saturday night, south winds 5 to 10 knots, diminishing to around 5 knots after midnight. Protected waters a light chop. Sunday, southeast winds around 5 knots, becoming south in the afternoon. Protected waters a light chop. Sunday night, southwest winds 5 to 10 knots in the evening, becoming light and variable. Protected waters a light chop. Monday, east winds around 5 knots, becoming south in the afternoon. Protected waters a light chop. Monday night, southwest winds 5 to 10 knots, becoming north after midnight. Protected waters a light chop. Tuesday, northeast winds around 5 knots, becoming southeast in the afternoon. Protected waters a light chop. Tuesday night, south winds around 5 knots, becoming northeast after midnight. Protected waters smooth. The tropical weather outlook. For the North Atlantic, Caribbean Sea and the Gulf of America, tropical cyclone formation is not expected during the next 7 days. Small craft advisory remains in effect until 8 a.m. Eastern Daylight Time Friday. What? East winds around 20 knots with gusts up to 25 knots. Where? Near shore Gulf waters from the Auklachnie River to the Suwannee River out 20 nautical miles, coastal waters from Auklachnie River to Apalachicola, Florida out to 20 nautical miles, and waters from Suwannee River to Apalachicola, Florida from 20 to 60 nautical miles. When? Until 8 a.m. Eastern Daylight Time Friday. Impacts. A small craft advisory means that wind speeds of 20 to 33 knots, or seas of 7 feet or greater, are expected to produce hazardous conditions for small craft. These hazardous conditions may result in poor vessel handling and steering response, broaching, overturned dinghies and kayaks, slips and falls on slippery decks, rubbed down.

along docks and seawalls and dragging anchors. Inexperienced mariners, especially those operating smaller vessels, should avoid navigating in hazardous conditions. The surf zone forecasts general outlook: strong easterly winds of around 15 to 20 miles an hour expected at all area beaches today. As a result, Walton, Bay, Franklin, and the south-facing and state park beaches of Gulf County will be under a high risk of rip currents into the weekend. A moderate risk of rip currents exists for the west-facing Gulf County beaches. Conditions gradually improve early next week as high pressure builds over the region. Tide information for Friday, June 5, 2026. St. Marks River entrance. High 6:34 a.m., low 11:34 a.m., high 5:14 p.m. Apalachicola. Low 1:59 a.m., high 9:55 a.m., low 1:54 p.m., high 6:30 p.m. St. Andrews Bay at Panama City. High 1:01 p.m., low 11:31 p.m. Note that the times of high and low tide are 3 minutes earlier at Channel Point than at the St. Marks River entrance. The average water temperature at Apalachicola was 78.8 degrees. Sunrise and sunset in Tallahassee. June 5, 2026, sunrise 6:35 a.m. Eastern Daylight Time, sunset 8:37 p.m. Eastern Daylight Time. 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This broadcast originates from your National Weather Service office in Tallahassee, Florida. The latest weather and forecast information can also be accessed by calling our automated forecast line at 850-942-8851. The Tallahassee Climate Summary for yesterday, June 4, 2026. Yesterday's high temperature was 88 degrees. This high was 2 degrees below the normal high of 90. Yesterday's low temperature was 57 degrees. This low was 12 degrees below the normal low of 69. No precipitation fell yesterday, which leaves the monthly total at 0.02 inches. This is 0.90 inches below the normal amount of 0.92 inches for June. The total precipitation for the year still stands at 12.21 inches, which is 9.53 inches below normal. The normal high temperature for today is 90 degrees, and the normal low is 69. The record high for today is 103, which last occurred in 1927, and the record low is 58, which occurred in 1929. Sunrise today is at 6:35 a.m. and sunset is at 8:37 p.m. The current time is 3:32 a.m. Eastern Daylight Time. High rip current risk now in effect through late Saturday night. What? Dangerous rip currents. Where? Walton, Bay, and Franklin County beaches. When? Through late Saturday night. Impacts. Rip currents can sweep even the best swimmers away from shore into deeper water. Swim near a lifeguard. If caught in a rip current, relax and float. Don't swim against the current. If able, swim in a direction following the shoreline. If unable to escape, face the shore and call or wave for help. These are the 3 a.m. Eastern Daylight Time conditions. At the Tallahassee Airport, it was clear. The temperature was 69 degrees. The wind was east at 6 miles an hour. At Florida State University, the temperature was 72 degrees. The wind was east at 5 miles an hour. At Appalachia, the wind was east at 6 miles an hour. At Florida State University, the temperature was 72 degrees. The wind was east at 5 miles an hour. At Apalachicola, it was clear. The temperature was 77 degrees. The wind was southeast at 12 miles an hour. At Panama City Northwest, it was clear. The temperature was 68 degrees. The wind was northeast at 7 miles an hour. At Dothan, it was partly cloudy. The temperature was 68 degrees. The wind was southeast at 5 miles an hour. At Albany, it was partly cloudy. The temperature was 66 degrees. The wind was southeast at 3 miles an hour. At Valdosta, it was clear. The temperature was 63 degrees. The wind was calm. Over the marine area, at the buoys south of Apalachicola, winds were east at 21 knots and seas were 6 feet. At the buoys south of Panama City, winds were east at 17 knots and seas were 5 feet. At the buoys south of Pensacola, winds were east at 16 knots and seas were 5 feet. The forecast for the local area. Today, mostly sunny. Highs in the upper 80s. East winds.

Cloudy with a chance of showers and thunderstorms. Highs in the lower 90s. Lows in the mid 70s. Chance of rain 40%. The coastal waters forecast for the following: coastal waters from Okaloosa, Walton County line to Mexico Beach out to 20 nautical miles. Coastal waters from Mexico Beach to Apalachicola out to 20 nautical miles. Waters from Okaloosa, Walton County line to Mexico Beach 20 to 60 nautical miles. And waters from Mexico Beach to Apalachicola 20 to 60 nautical miles. Small craft advisory in effect until 1 p.m. Central Daylight Time this afternoon. Today, southeast winds 20 knots with gusts up to 25 knots. Seas 4 to 5 feet, occasionally to 6 feet. Wave detail, southeast 5 feet at 7 seconds. Protected waters choppy. A slight chance of showers late this morning. Tonight, southeast winds 15 to 20 knots, diminishing to 5 to 10 knots after midnight. Seas 3 to 5 feet, occasionally to 6 feet. Wave detail, southeast 4 feet at 7 seconds. Protected waters choppy. Saturday, southeast winds 10 to 15 knots with gusts up to 20 knots. Seas around 3 feet. Wave detail, south 2 feet at 6 seconds. Protected waters a moderate chop. Saturday night, south winds 10 to 15 knots, becoming southeast around 5 knots after midnight. Seas 2 to 3 feet. Wave detail, south 2 feet at 6 seconds. Protected waters a moderate chop. Sunday, southeast winds 5 to 10 knots. Seas around 2 feet. Wave detail, south 2 feet at 6 seconds. Protected waters a light chop. Sunday night, south winds 5 to 10 knots, becoming east after midnight. Seas around 2 feet. Wave detail, south 1 foot at 6 seconds. Protected waters a light chop. Monday, east winds 5 to 10 knots. Seas around 2 feet. Protected waters a light chop. Monday night, southeast winds around 5 knots, becoming northeast after midnight. Seas around 2 feet in the evening, then 1 foot or less. Protected waters smooth. Tuesday, east winds 5 to 10 knots. Waves 1 foot or less, then around 2 feet in the afternoon. Protected waters a light chop. Tuesday night, east winds 5 to 10 knots. Seas around 2 feet. Protected waters a light chop. A slight chance of showers and thunderstorms after midnight. Winds and waves higher in and near thunderstorms. The coastal waters forecast for the following: waters from Suwannee River to Apalachicola, Florida, extending from 20 to 60 nautical miles. Small craft advisory in effect until 8 a.m. Eastern Daylight Time this morning. Today, southeast winds around 20 knots early this morning before subsiding to 10 to 15 knots this afternoon. Seas 2 to 4 feet. Wave detail, south 4 feet at 6 seconds. Protected waters a moderate chop. Tonight, south winds 5 to 10 knots, becoming east 10 to 15 knots after midnight. Seas 2 to 3 feet. Wave detail, south 3 feet at 6 seconds and southeast 2 feet at 3 seconds. Protected waters a moderate chop. Saturday, southeast winds 10 to 15 knots, diminishing to 5 to 10 knots in the afternoon. Seas 2 to 3 feet. Wave detail, south 3 feet at 6 seconds. Protected waters a moderate chop. Saturday night, southwest winds 5 to 10 knots, becoming east after midnight. Seas around 2 feet. Wave detail, south 2 feet at 6 seconds and east 1 foot at 2 seconds. Protected waters a light chop. Sunday, southeast winds 5 to 10 knots. Seas around 2 feet. Wave detail, southeast 1 foot at 5 seconds. Protected waters a light chop. Sunday night, west winds 5 to 10 knots, becoming northeast after midnight. Seas around 2 feet. Wave detail, south 1 foot at 5 seconds. Protected waters a light chop. Monday, southeast winds around 5 knots. Waves 1 foot or less. Protected waters smooth. Monday night, northwest winds around 5 knots, becoming east after midnight. Waves 1 foot or less. Protected waters a light chop. Tuesday, east winds 5 to 10 knots. Waves 1 foot or less, then around 2 feet in the afternoon. Protected waters a light chop. Tuesday night, northeast winds 5 to 10 knots, becoming east after midnight. Seas around 2 feet. Protected waters a light chop. A slight chance of showers and thunderstorms after midnight.
winds and waves higher and near thunderstorms.

The coastal waters forecast for the following St. Andrews Bay waterways. Today, east winds around 10 knots, becoming southeast with gusts up to 20 knots late. Protected waters a moderate chop. Tonight, southeast winds 10 to 15 knots with gusts up to 20 knots, becoming east around 5 knots after midnight. Protected waters a moderate chop. Saturday, east winds 5 to 10 knots, becoming south 10 to 15 knots in the afternoon. Protected waters a moderate chop. Saturday night, south winds 5 to 10 knots, diminishing to around 5 knots after midnight. Protected waters a light chop. Sunday, southeast winds around 5 knots, becoming south in the afternoon. Protected waters a light chop. Sunday night, southwest winds 5 to 10 knots in the evening, becoming light and variable. Protected waters a light chop. Monday, east winds around 5 knots, becoming south in the afternoon. Protected waters a light chop. Monday night, southwest winds 5 to 10 knots, becoming north after midnight. Protected waters a light chop. Tuesday, northeast winds around 5 knots, becoming southeast in the afternoon. Protected waters a light chop. Tuesday night, south winds around 5 knots, becoming northeast after midnight. Protected waters smooth. The Tropical Weather Outlook. For the North Atlantic, Caribbean Sea, and the Gulf of America, tropical cyclone formation is not expected during the next 7 days. Small craft advisory remains in effect until 8 a.m. Eastern Daylight Time Friday. What? East winds around 20 knots with gusts up to 25 knots. Where? Nearshore Gulf waters from the Ocklockney River to the Suwannee River out 20 nautical miles. Coastal waters from Ocklockney River to Apalachicola, Florida out to 20 nautical miles. And waters from Suwannee River to Apalachicola, Florida from 20 to 60 nautical miles. When? Until 8 a.m. Eastern Daylight Time Friday. Impacts. A small craft advisory means that wind speeds of 20 to 33 knots, or seas of 7 feet or greater, are expected to produce hazardous conditions for small craft. These hazardous conditions may result in poor vessel handling and steering response, broaching, overturned dinghies and kayaks, slips and falls on slippery decks, rub damage along docks and seawalls, and dragging anchors. Inexperienced mariners, especially those operating smaller vessels, should avoid navigating in hazardous conditions. The Surf Zone Forecast General Outlook. Strong easterly winds of around 15 to 20 miles an hour expected at all area beaches today. As a result, Walton, Bay, Franklin, and the south-facing and state park beaches of Gulf County will be under a high risk of rip currents into the weekend. A moderate risk of rip currents exists for the west-facing Gulf County beaches. Conditions gradually improve early next week as high pressure builds over the region. Tide information for Friday, June 5, 2026. St. Mark's River entrance. High 6:34 a.m., low 11:34 a.m., high 5:14 p.m. Apalachicola. Low 1:59 a.m., high 9:55 a.m., low 1:54 p.m., high 6:30 p.m. St. Andrews Bay at Panama City. High 1:01 p.m., low 11:31 p.m. Note that the times of high and low tide are 3 minutes earlier at Channel Point than at the St. Mark's River entrance. The average water temperature at Apalachicola was 78.8 degrees. Sunrise and sunset in Tallahassee. June 5, 2026, sunrise 6:35 a.m. Eastern Daylight Time, sunset 8:37 p.m. Eastern Daylight Time. 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This broadcast originates from your National Weather Service office in Tallahassee, Florida. The latest weather and forecast information can also be accessed by calling our automated forecast line at 850-942-8851. The current time is 3:44 a.m. Eastern Daylight Time. High rip current risk now in effect through late Saturday night. What? Dangerous rip currents. Where? Walton, Bay, and Franklin County beaches. When? Through late Saturday night. Impacts. Rip currents can sweep even the best swimmers away from shore into deeper water. Swim near a lifeguard. If caught in a rip current, relax and float. Don't swim against the current. If able, swim in a direction following the shoreline. If unable to escape, face the shore and call or wave for help. These are the 3 a.m. Eastern Daylight Time conditions. At the Tallahassee Airport, it was clear. The temperature was 69.

The wind was east at 6 miles an hour. At Florida State University, the temperature was 72 degrees. The wind was east at 5 miles an hour. At Apalachicola, it was clear. The temperature was 77 degrees. The wind was southeast at 12 miles an hour. At Panama City Northwest, it was clear. The temperature was 68 degrees. The wind was northeast at 7 miles an hour. At Dothan, it was partly cloudy. The temperature was 68 degrees. The wind was southeast at 5 miles an hour. At Albany, it was partly cloudy. The temperature was 66 degrees. The wind was southeast at 3 miles an hour. At Valdosta, it was clear. The temperature was 63 degrees. The wind was calm. Over the marine area, at the buoy south of Apalachicola, winds were east at 21 knots and seas were 6 feet. At the buoy south of Panama City, winds were east at 17 knots and seas were 5 feet. At the buoy south of Pensacola, winds were east at 16 knots and seas were 5 feet. The forecast for the local area. Today, mostly sunny. Highs in the upper 80s. East winds 5 to 10 miles per hour. Tonight, mostly clear. Lows in the mid-60s. Southeast winds around 5 miles per hour. Saturday, sunny. Highs in the lower 90s. Southeast winds around 5 miles per hour. Saturday night, partly cloudy. Lows in the upper 60s. Southwest winds around 5 miles per hour in the evening, becoming light and variable. Sunday, mostly sunny. Highs in the lower 90s. Southeast winds around 5 miles per hour. Sunday night through Monday night, mostly cloudy. Lows in the mid-70s. Highs in the mid-90s. Tuesday and Tuesday night, mostly cloudy with a slight chance of showers and thunderstorms. Highs in the lower 90s. Lows in the mid-70s. Chance of rain 20%. Wednesday through Thursday, partly cloudy with a chance of showers and thunderstorms. Highs in the lower 90s. Lows in the mid-70s. Chance of rain 40%. The coastal waters forecast for the following. Coastal waters from Okaloosa, Walton County line to Mexico Beach out to 20 nautical miles. Coastal waters from Mexico Beach to Apalachicola out to 20 nautical miles. Waters from Okaloosa, Walton County line to Mexico Beach 20 to 60 nautical miles. And waters from Mexico Beach to Apalachicola 20 to 60 nautical miles. Small craft advisory in effect until 1 p.m. Central Daylight Time this afternoon. Today, southeast winds 20 knots with gusts up to 25 knots. Seas 4 to 5 feet, occasionally to 6 feet. Wave detail, southeast 5 feet at 7 seconds. Protected waters choppy. A slight chance of showers late this morning. Tonight, southeast winds 15 to 20 knots, diminishing to 5 to 10 knots after midnight. Seas 3 to 5 feet, occasionally to 6 feet. Wave detail, southeast 4 feet at 7 seconds. Protected waters choppy. Saturday, southeast winds 10 to 15 knots with gusts up to 20 knots. Seas around 3 feet. Wave detail, south 2 feet at 6 seconds. Protected waters a moderate chop. Saturday night, south winds 10 to 15 knots, becoming southeast around 5 knots after midnight. Seas 2 to 3 feet. Wave detail, south 2 feet at 6 seconds. Protected waters a moderate chop. Sunday, southeast winds 5 to 10 knots. Seas around 2 feet. Wave detail, south 2 feet at 6 seconds. Protected waters a light chop. Sunday night, south winds 5 to 10 knots, becoming east after midnight. Seas around 2 feet. Wave detail, south 1 foot at 6 seconds. Protected waters a light chop. Monday, east winds 5 to 10 knots. Seas around 2 feet. Protected waters a light chop. Monday night, southeast winds around 5 knots, becoming northeast after midnight. Seas around 2 feet in the evening, then 1 foot or less. Protected waters smooth. Tuesday, east winds 5 to 10 knots. Waves 1 foot or less, then around 2 feet in the afternoon. Protected waters a light chop. Tuesday night, east winds 5 to 10 knots. Seas around 2 feet. Protected waters a light chop. A slight chance of showers and thunderstorms after midnight. Winds and waves higher in and near thunderstorms. The coastal waters forecast for the following. Waters from Suwannee River to Apalachicola, Florida.

extending from 20 to 60 nautical miles. Small craft advisory in effect until 8 a.m. Eastern Daylight Time this morning. Today, southeast winds around 20 knots early this morning before subsiding to 10 to 15 knots this afternoon. Seas 2 to 4 feet. Wave detail, south 4 feet at 6 seconds. Protected waters a moderate chop. Tonight, south winds 5 to 10 knots, becoming east 10 to 15 knots after midnight. Seas 2 to 3 feet. Wave detail, south 3 feet at 6 seconds and southeast 2 feet at 3 seconds. Protected waters a moderate chop. Saturday, southeast winds 10 to 15 knots, diminishing to 5 to 10 knots in the afternoon. Seas 2 to 3 feet. Wave detail, south 3 feet at 6 seconds. Protected waters a moderate chop. Saturday night, southwest winds 5 to 10 knots, becoming east after midnight. Seas around 2 feet. Wave detail, south 2 feet at 6 seconds and east 1 foot at 2 seconds. Protected waters a light chop. Sunday, southeast winds 5 to 10 knots. Seas around 2 feet. Wave detail, southeast 1 foot at 5 seconds. Protected waters a light chop. Sunday night, west winds 5 to 10 knots, becoming northeast after midnight. Seas around 2 feet. Wave detail, south 1 foot at 5 seconds. Protected waters a light chop. Monday, southeast winds around 5 knots. Waves 1 foot or less. Protected waters smooth. Monday night, northwest winds around 5 knots, becoming east after midnight. Waves 1 foot or less. Protected waters a light chop. Tuesday, east winds 5 to 10 knots. Waves 1 foot or less, then around 2 feet in the afternoon. Protected waters a light chop. Tuesday night, northeast winds 5 to 10 knots, becoming east after midnight. Seas around 2 feet. Protected waters a light chop. A slight chance of showers and thunderstorms after midnight. Winds and waves higher in and near thunderstorms. The coastal waters forecast for the following St. Andrews Bay waterways. Today, east winds around 10 knots, becoming southeast with gusts up to 20 knots late. Protected waters a moderate chop. Tonight, southeast winds 10 to 15 knots with gusts up to 20 knots, becoming east around 5 knots after midnight. Protected waters a moderate chop. Saturday, east winds 5 to 10 knots, becoming south 10 to 15 knots in the afternoon. Protected waters a moderate chop. Saturday night, south winds 5 to 10 knots, diminishing to around 5 knots after midnight. Protected waters a light chop. Sunday, southeast winds around 5 knots, becoming south in the afternoon. Protected waters a light chop. Sunday night, southwest winds 5 to 10 knots in the evening, becoming light and variable. Protected waters a light chop. Monday, east winds around 5 knots, becoming south in the afternoon. Protected waters a light chop. Monday night, southwest winds 5 to 10 knots, becoming north after midnight. Protected waters a light chop. Tuesday, northeast winds around 5 knots, becoming southeast in the afternoon. Protected waters a light chop. Tuesday night, south winds around 5 knots, becoming northeast after midnight. Protected waters smooth. The Tropical Weather Outlook. For the North Atlantic, Caribbean Sea, and the Gulf of America, tropical cyclone formation is not expected during the next 7 days. Small craft advisory remains in effect until 8 a.m. Eastern Daylight Time Friday. What? East winds around 20 knots with gusts up to 25 knots. Where? Near shore Gulf waters from the Ocklockney River to the Suwannee River out 20 nautical miles, coastal waters from Ocklockney River to Apalachicola, Florida out to 20 nautical miles, and waters from Suwannee River to Apalachicola, Florida from 20 to 60 nautical miles. When? Until 8 a.m. Eastern Daylight Time Friday. Impacts. A small craft advisory means that wind speeds of 20 to 33 knots, or seas of 7 feet or greater, are expected to produce hazardous conditions for small craft. These hazardous conditions may result in poor vessel handling and steering response, broaching, overturned dinghies and kayaks, slips and falls on slippery decks, rub damage along docks and seawalls, and dragging anchors. Inexperienced mariners, especially those operating smaller vessels, should avoid navigating in hazardous conditions. The Surf Zone Forecast General Outlook: strong easterly winds of around 15 to 20 miles an hour expected at all area beaches today. As a result, Walton Bay,
Franklin, and the south-facing and State Park beaches of Gulf County will be under a high risk of rip currents into the weekend. A moderate risk of rip currents exists for the west-facing Gulf County beaches. Conditions gradually improve early next week as high pressure builds over the region. Tide information for Friday, June 5th, 2026. St. Marks River entrance. High 6:34 a.m., low 11:34 a.m., high 5:14 p.m. Apalachicola. Low 1:59 a.m., high 9:55 a.m., low 1:54 p.m., high 6:30 p.m. St. Andrews Bay at Panama City. High 1:01 p.m., low 11:31 p.m. Note that the times of high and low tide are 3 minutes earlier at Channel Point than at the St. Marks River entrance. The average water temperature at Apalachicola was 78.8 degrees. Sunrise and sunset in Tallahassee. June 5, 2026, sunrise 6:35 a.m. Eastern Daylight Time, sunset 8:37 p.m. Eastern Daylight Time. 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This broadcast originates from your National Weather Service office in Tallahassee, Florida. The latest weather and forecast information can also be accessed by calling our automated forecast line at 850-942-8851. The current time is 3:56 a.m. Eastern Daylight Time. High rip current risk now in effect through late Saturday night. What? Dangerous rip currents. Where? Walton, Bay, and Franklin County beaches. When? Through late Saturday night. Impacts. Rip currents can sweep even the best swimmers away from shore into deeper water. Swim near a lifeguard. If caught in a rip current, relax and float. Don't swim against the current. If able, swim in a direction following the shoreline. If unable to escape, face the shore and call or wave for help. These are the 3 a.m. Eastern Daylight Time conditions. At the Tallahassee Airport, it was clear. The temperature was 69 degrees. The wind was east at 6 miles an hour. At Florida State University, the temperature was 72 degrees. The wind was east at 5 miles an hour. At Apalachicola, it was clear. The temperature was 77 degrees. The wind was southeast at 12 miles an hour. At Panama City Northwest, it was clear. The temperature was 68 degrees. The wind was northeast at 7 miles an hour. At Dothan, it was partly cloudy. The temperature was 68 degrees. The wind was southeast at 5 miles an hour. At Albany, it was partly cloudy. The temperature was 66 degrees. The wind was southeast at 3 miles an hour. At Valdosta, it was clear. The temperature was 63 degrees. The wind was calm. Over the marine area, at the buoy south of Apalachicola, winds were east at 21 knots and seas were 6 feet. At the buoy south of Panama City, winds were east at 70 knots and seas were 5 feet. At the buoy south of Pensacola, winds were east at 16 knots and seas were 5 feet. The forecast for the local area. Today, mostly sunny. Highs in the upper 80s. East winds 5 to 10 miles per hour. Tonight, mostly clear. Lows in the mid-60s. Southeast winds around 5 miles per hour. Saturday, sunny. Highs in the lower 90s. Southeast winds around 5 miles per hour. Saturday night, partly cloudy. Lows in the upper 60s. Southwest winds around 5 miles per hour in the evening, becoming light and variable. Sunday, mostly sunny. Highs in the lower 90s. Southeast winds around 5 miles per hour. Sunday night through Monday night, mostly cloudy. Lows in the mid-70s. Highs in the mid-90s. Tuesday and Tuesday night, mostly cloudy with a slight chance of showers and thunderstorms. Highs in the lower 90s. Lows in the mid-70s. Chance of rain 20%. Wednesday through Thursday, partly cloudy with a chance of showers and thunderstorms. Highs in the lower 90s. Lows in the mid-70s. Chance of rain 40%. The coastal waters forecast for the following. Coastal waters from Okaloosa-Walton County line to Mexico Beach out to 20 nautical miles. Coastal waters from Mexico Beach to Apalachicola out to 20 nautical miles. Waters from Okaloosa-Walton County line to Mexico Beach 20 to 60 nautical miles. And waters from Mexico Beach to Apalachicola 20 to 60 nautical miles.
Small craft advisory in effect until 1 p.m. Central Daylight Time this afternoon.

Noon. Today, southeast winds 20 knots with gusts up to 25 knots. Seas 4 to 5 feet, occasionally to 6 feet. Wave detail, southeast 5 feet at 7 seconds. Protected waters choppy. A slight chance of showers late this morning. Tonight, southeast winds 15 to 20 knots, diminishing to 5 to 10 knots after midnight. Seas 3 to 5 feet, occasionally to 6 feet. Wave detail, southeast 4 feet at 7 seconds. Protected waters choppy. Saturday, southeast winds 10 to 15 knots with gusts up to 20 knots. Seas around 3 feet. Wave detail, south 2 feet at 6 seconds. Protected waters a moderate chop. Saturday night, south winds 10 to 15 knots, becoming southeast around 5 knots after midnight. Seas 2 to 3 feet. Wave detail, south 2 feet at 6 seconds. Protected waters a moderate chop. Sunday, southeast winds 5 to 10 knots. Seas around 2 feet. Wave detail, south 2 feet at 6 seconds. Protected waters a light chop. Sunday night, south winds 5 to 10 knots, becoming east after midnight. Seas around 2 feet. Wave detail, south 1 foot at 6 seconds. Protected waters a light chop. Monday, east winds 5 to 10 knots. Seas around 2 feet. Protected waters a light chop. Monday night, southeast winds around 5 knots, becoming northeast after midnight. Seas around 2 feet on the evening, then 1 foot or less. Protected waters smooth. Tuesday, east winds 5 to 10 knots. Waves 1 foot or less, then around 2 feet on the afternoon. Protected waters a light chop. Tuesday night, east winds 5 to 10 knots. Seas around 2 feet. Protected waters a light chop. A slight chance of showers and thunderstorms after midnight. Winds and waves higher in and near thunderstorms. The Tallahassee Climate Summary for yesterday, June 4, 2026. Yesterday's high temperature was 88 degrees. This high was 2 degrees below the normal high of 90. Yesterday's low temperature was 57 degrees. This low was 12 degrees below the normal low of 69. No precipitation fell yesterday, which leaves the monthly total at 0.02 inches. This is 0.90 inches below the normal amount of 0.92 inches for June. The total precipitation for the year still stands at 12.21 inches, which is 9.53 inches below normal. The normal high temperature for today is 90 degrees, and the normal low is 69. The record high for today is 103, which last occurred in 1927, and the record low is 58, which occurred in 1929. Sunrise today is at 6:35 a.m. and sunset is at 8:37 p.m. The coastal waters forecast for the following: waters from Suwannee River to Apalachicola, Florida, extending from 20 to 60 nautical miles. Small craft advisory in effect until 8 a.m. Eastern Daylight Time this morning. Today, southeast winds around 20 knots early this morning before subsiding to 10 to 15 knots this afternoon. Seas 2 to 4 feet. Wave detail, south 4 feet at 6 seconds. Protected waters a moderate chop. Tonight, south winds 5 to 10 knots, becoming east 10 to 15 knots after midnight. Seas 2 to 3 feet. Wave detail, south 3 feet at 6 seconds and southeast 2 feet at 3 seconds. Protected waters a moderate chop. Saturday, southeast winds 10 to 15 knots, diminishing to 5 to 10 knots in the afternoon. Seas 2 to 3 feet. Wave detail, south 3 feet at 6 seconds. Protected waters a moderate chop. Saturday night, southwest winds 5 to 10 knots, becoming east after midnight. Seas around 2 feet. Wave detail, south 2 feet at 6 seconds and east 1 foot at 2 seconds. Protected waters a light chop. Sunday, southeast winds 5 to 10 knots. Seas around 2 feet. Wave detail, southeast 1 foot at 5 seconds. Protected waters a light chop. Sunday night, west winds 5 to 10 knots, becoming northeast after midnight. Seas around 2 feet. Wave detail, south 1 foot at 5 seconds. Protected waters a light chop. Monday, southeast winds around 5 knots. Waves 1 foot or less. Protected waters smooth. Monday night, northwest winds around 5 knots, becoming east after midnight. Waves 1 foot or less. Protected waters a light chop. Tuesday, east winds 5 to 10 knots,

1 foot or less, then around 2 feet in the afternoon. Protected waters, a light chop. Tuesday night, northeast winds 5 to 10 knots, becoming east after midnight. Seas around 2 feet. Protected waters, a light chop. A slight chance of showers and thunderstorms after midnight. Winds and waves higher and near thunderstorms. The Tropical Weather Outlook. For the North Atlantic, Caribbean Sea, and the Gulf of America, tropical cyclone formation is not expected during the next 7 days. Small craft advisory remains in effect until 8 a.m. Eastern Daylight Time Friday. What? East winds around 20 knots with gusts up to 25 knots. Where? Near shore Gulf waters from the Ocklawkee River to the Suwannee River out 20 nautical miles. Coastal waters from Ocklawkee River to Apalachicola, Florida out to 20 nautical miles. And waters from Suwannee River to Apalachicola, Florida from 20 to 60 nautical miles. When? Until 8 a.m. Eastern Daylight Time Friday. Impacts. A small craft advisory means that wind speeds of 20 to 33 knots, or seas of 7 feet or greater, are expected to produce hazardous conditions for small craft. These hazardous conditions may result in poor vessel handling and steering response, broaching, overturned dinghies and kayaks, slips and falls on slippery decks, rub damage along docks and seawalls, and dragging anchors. Inexperienced mariners, especially those operating smaller vessels, should avoid navigating in hazardous conditions. The Surf Zone Forecast General Outlook. Strong easterly winds of around 15 to 20 miles an hour expected at all area beaches today. As a result, Walton, Bay, Franklin, and the south-facing and state park beaches of Gulf County will be under a high risk of rip currents into the weekend. A moderate risk of rip currents exists for the west-facing Gulf County beaches. Conditions gradually improve early next week as high pressure builds over the region. Tide information for Friday, June 5, 2026. St. Marks River entrance. High 6:34 a.m., low 11:34 a.m., high 5:14 p.m. Apalachicola. Low 1:59 a.m., high 9:55 a.m., low 1:54 p.m., high 6:30 p.m. St. Andrews Bay at Panama City. High 1:01 p.m., low 11:31 p.m. Note that the times of high and low tide are 3 minutes earlier at Shell Point than at the St. Marks River entrance. The average water temperature at Apalachicola was 78.8 degrees. Sunrise and sunset in Tallahassee. June 5, 2026, sunrise 6:35 a.m. Eastern Daylight Time, sunset 8:37 p.m. Eastern Daylight Time. 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This broadcast originates from your National Weather Service office in Tallahassee, Florida. The latest weather and forecast information can also be accessed by calling our automated forecast line at 850-942-8851. The current time is 4:08 a.m. Eastern Daylight Time. High rip current risk now in effect through late Saturday night. What? Dangerous rip currents. Where? Walton, Bay, and Franklin County beaches. When? Through late Saturday night. Impacts. Rip currents can sweep even the best swimmers away from shore into deeper water. Swim near a lifeguard. If caught in a rip current, relax and float. Don't swim against the current. If able, swim in a direction following the shoreline. If unable to escape, face the shore and call or wave for help. These are the 4 a.m. Eastern Daylight Time conditions. At the Tallahassee Airport, it was clear. The temperature was 67 degrees. The wind was east at 7 miles an hour. The report from Florida State University was not available. At Apalachicola, it was clear. The temperature was 77 degrees. The wind was southeast at 12 miles an hour. At Panama City Northwest, it was clear. The temperature was 68 degrees. The wind was northeast at 6 miles an hour. At Dothan, it was partly cloudy. The temperature was 66 degrees. The wind was southeast at 5 miles an hour. At Albany, it was partly cloudy. The temperature was 64 degrees. The wind was calm. At Valdosta, it was clear. The temperature was 60 degrees. The wind was calm. Over the marine area, at the buoy south of Apalachicola, winds were east at 19 knots. At the buoy south of Panama City, winds were east at 17 knots. At the buoy south of Pensacola, winds were east at 14 knots.

the forecast for the local area. Today, mostly sunny. Highs in the upper 80s. East winds 5 to 10 miles per hour. Tonight, mostly clear. Lows in the mid-60s. Southeast winds around 5 miles per hour. Saturday, sunny. Highs in the lower 90s. Southeast winds around 5 miles per hour. Saturday night, partly cloudy. Lows in the upper 60s. Southwest winds around 5 miles per hour in the evening, becoming light and variable. Sunday, mostly sunny. Highs in the lower 90s. Southeast winds around 5 miles per hour. Sunday night through Monday night, mostly cloudy. Lows in the mid-70s. Highs in the mid-90s. Tuesday and Tuesday night, mostly cloudy with a slight chance of showers and thunderstorms. Highs in the lower 90s. Lows in the mid-70s. Chance of rain 20%. Wednesday through Thursday, partly cloudy with a chance of showers and thunderstorms. Highs in the lower 90s. Lows in the mid-70s. Chance of rain 40%. The coastal waters forecast for the following: coastal waters from Okaloosa, Walton County line to Mexico Beach out to 20 nautical miles, coastal waters from Mexico Beach to Apalachicola out to 20 nautical miles, waters from Okaloosa, Walton County line to Mexico Beach 20 to 60 nautical miles, and waters from Mexico Beach to Apalachicola 20 to 60 nautical miles. Small craft advisory in effect until 1 p.m. Central Daylight Time this afternoon. Today, southeast winds 20 knots with gusts up to 25 knots. Seas 4 to 5 feet, occasionally to 6 feet. Wave detail, southeast 5 feet at 7 seconds. Protected waters choppy. A slight chance of showers late this morning. Tonight, southeast winds 15 to 20 knots, diminishing to 5 to 10 knots after midnight. Seas 3 to 5 feet, occasionally to 6 feet. Wave detail, southeast 4 feet at 7 seconds. Protected waters choppy. Saturday, southeast winds 10 to 15 knots with gusts up to 20 knots. Seas around 3 feet. Wave detail, south 2 feet at 6 seconds. Protected waters a moderate chop. Saturday night, south winds 10 to 15 knots, becoming southeast around 5 knots after midnight. Seas 2 to 3 feet. Wave detail, south 2 feet at 6 seconds. Protected waters a moderate chop. Sunday, southeast winds 5 to 10 knots. Seas around 2 feet. Wave detail, south 2 feet at 6 seconds. Protected waters a light chop. Sunday night, south winds 5 to 10 knots, becoming east after midnight. Seas around 2 feet. Wave detail, south 1 foot at 6 seconds. Protected waters a light chop. Monday, east winds 5 to 10 knots. Seas around 2 feet. Protected waters a light chop. Monday night, southeast winds around 5 knots, becoming northeast after midnight. Seas around 2 feet in the evening, then 1 foot or less. Protected waters smooth. Tuesday, east winds 5 to 10 knots. Waves 1 foot or less, then around 2 feet in the afternoon. Protected waters a light chop. Tuesday night, east winds 5 to 10 knots. Seas around 2 feet. Protected waters a light chop. A slight chance of showers and thunderstorms after midnight. Winds and waves higher in and near thunderstorms. The coastal waters forecast for the following: waters from Suwannee River to Apalachicola, Florida, extending from 20 to 60 nautical miles. Small craft advisory in effect until 8 a.m. Eastern Daylight Time this morning. Today, southeast winds around 20 knots early this morning before subsiding to 10 to 15 knots this afternoon. Seas 2 to 4 feet. Wave detail, south 4 feet at 6 seconds. Protected waters a moderate chop. Tonight, south winds 5 to 10 knots, becoming east 10 to 15 knots after midnight. Seas 2 to 3 feet. Wave detail, south 3 feet at 6 seconds and southeast 2 feet at 3 seconds. Protected waters a moderate chop. Saturday, southeast winds 10 to 15 knots, diminishing to 5 to 10 knots in the afternoon. Seas 2 to 3 feet. Wave detail, south 3 feet at 6 seconds. Protected waters a moderate chop. Saturday night, southwest winds 5 to 10 knots, becoming east after midnight. Seas around 2 feet. Wave detail, south 2 feet at 6 seconds and east 1 foot at 2 seconds. Protected waters a light chop. Sunday, southeast winds 5 to 10 knots.

sees around 2 feet. Wave detail, southeast 1 foot at 5 seconds. Protected waters, a light chop. Sunday night, west winds 5 to 10 knots, becoming northeast after midnight. Seas around 2 feet. Wave detail, south 1 foot at 5 seconds. Protected waters, a light chop. Monday, southeast winds around 5 knots. Waves 1 foot or less. Protected waters, smooth. Monday night, northwest winds around 5 knots, becoming east after midnight. Waves 1 foot or less. Protected waters, a light chop. Tuesday, east winds 5 to 10 knots. Waves 1 foot or less, then around 2 feet in the afternoon. Protected waters, a light chop. Tuesday night, northeast winds 5 to 10 knots, becoming east after midnight. Seas around 2 feet. Protected waters, a light chop. A slight chance of showers and thunderstorms after midnight. Winds and waves higher in and near thunderstorms. The coastal waters forecast for the following St. Andrews Bay waterways. Today, east winds around 10 knots, becoming southeast with gusts up to 20 knots late. Protected waters a moderate chop. Tonight, southeast winds 10 to 15 knots with gusts up to 20 knots, becoming east around 5 knots after midnight. Protected waters a moderate chop. Saturday, east winds 5 to 10 knots, becoming south 10 to 15 knots in the afternoon. Protected waters a moderate chop. Saturday night, south winds 5 to 10 knots, diminishing to around 5 knots after midnight. Protected waters a light chop. Sunday, southeast winds around 5 knots, becoming south in the afternoon. Protected waters a light chop. Sunday night, southwest winds 5 to 10 knots in the evening, becoming light and variable. Protected waters a light chop. Monday, east winds around 5 knots, becoming south in the afternoon. Protected waters a light chop. Monday night, southwest winds 5 to 10 knots, becoming north after midnight. Protected waters a light chop. Tuesday, northeast winds around 5 knots, becoming southeast in the afternoon. Protected waters a light chop. Tuesday night, south winds around 5 knots, becoming northeast after midnight. Protected waters smooth. The tropical weather outlook. For the North Atlantic, Caribbean Sea, and the Gulf of America, tropical cyclone formation is not expected during the next 7 days. Small craft advisory remains in effect until 8 a.m. Eastern Daylight Time Friday. What? East winds around 20 knots with gusts up to 25 knots. Where? Near shore Gulf waters from the Ocklockney River to the Suwannee River out 20 nautical miles, coastal waters from Ocklockney River to Apalachicola, Florida out to 20 nautical miles, and waters from Suwannee River to Apalachicola, Florida from 20 to 60 nautical miles. When? Until 8 a.m. Eastern Daylight Time Friday. Impacts. A small craft advisory means that wind speeds of 20 to 33 knots, or seas of 7 feet or greater, are expected to produce hazardous conditions for small craft. These hazardous conditions may result in poor vessel handling and steering response, broaching, overturned dinghies and kayaks, slips and falls on slippery decks, rub damage along docks and seawalls, and dragging anchors. Inexperienced mariners, especially those operating smaller vessels, should avoid navigating in hazardous conditions. The surf zone forecast general outlook, strong easterly winds of around 15 to 20 miles an hour expected at all area beaches today. As a result, Walton, Bay, Franklin, and the south-facing and state park beaches of Gulf County will be under a high risk of rip currents into the weekend. A moderate risk of rip currents exists for the west-facing Gulf County beaches. Conditions gradually improve early next week as high pressure builds over the region. Tide information for Friday, June 5, 2026. St. Marks River entrance. High 6:34 a.m., low 11:34 a.m., high 5:14 p.m. Apalachicola. Low 1:59 a.m., high 9:55 a.m., low 1:54 p.m., high 6:30 p.m. St. Andrews Bay at Panama City. High 1:01 p.m., low 11:31 p.m. Note that the times of high and low tide are 3 minutes earlier at Channel Point than at the St. Marks River entrance. The average water temperature at Apalachicola was 78.8 degrees. Sunrise and sunset in Tallahassee. June 5, 2026, sunrise 6:35 a.m. Eastern Daylight Time, sunset 8:37 p.m. Eastern Daylight Time. 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
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The latest weather and forecast information can also be accessed by calling our automated forecast line at 850-942-8851. The current time is 4:20 a.m. Eastern Daylight Time. High rip current risk now in effect through late Saturday night. What? Dangerous rip currents. Where? Walton, Bay, and Franklin County beaches. When? Through late Saturday night. Impacts. Rip currents can sweep even the best swimmers away from shore into deeper water. Swim near a lifeguard. If caught in a rip current, relax and float. Don't swim against the current. If able, swim in a direction following the shoreline. If unable to escape, face the shore and call or wave for help. These are the 4 a.m. Eastern Daylight Time conditions. At the Tallahassee Airport, it was clear. The temperature was 67 degrees. The wind was east at 7 miles an hour. At Florida State University, the temperature was 70 degrees. The wind was east at 3 miles an hour. At Apalachicola, it was clear. The temperature was 77 degrees. The wind was southeast at 12 miles an hour. At Panama City Northwest, it was clear. The temperature was 68 degrees. The wind was northeast at 6 miles an hour. At Dothan, it was clear. The temperature was 66 degrees. The wind was southeast at 5 miles an hour. At Albany, it was clear. The temperature was 64 degrees. The wind was calm. At Valdosta, it was clear. The temperature was 60 degrees. The wind was calm. Over the marine area, at the buoy south of Apalachicola, winds were east at 19 knots. At the buoy south of Panama City, winds were east at 19 knots. At the buoy south of Pensacola, winds were east at 16 knots. The forecast for the local area. Today, mostly sunny. Highs in the upper 80s. East winds 5 to 10 miles per hour. Tonight, mostly clear. Lows in the mid-60s. Southeast winds around 5 miles per hour. Saturday, sunny. Highs in the lower 90s. Southeast winds around 5 miles per hour. Saturday night, partly cloudy. Lows in the upper 60s. Southwest winds around 5 miles per hour in the evening, becoming light and variable. Sunday, mostly sunny. Highs in the lower 90s. Southeast winds around 5 miles per hour. Sunday night through Monday night, mostly cloudy. Lows in the mid-70s. Highs in the mid-90s. Tuesday and Tuesday night, mostly cloudy with a slight chance of showers and thunderstorms. Highs in the lower 90s. Lows in the mid-70s. Chance of rain 20%. Wednesday through Thursday, partly cloudy with a chance of showers and thunderstorms. Highs in the lower 90s. Lows in the mid-70s. Chance of rain 40%. The coastal waters forecast for the following. Coastal waters from Okaloosa, Walton County line to Mexico Beach out to 20 nautical miles. Coastal waters from Mexico Beach to Apalachicola out to 20 nautical miles. Waters from Okaloosa, Walton County line to Mexico Beach 20 to 60 nautical miles. And waters from Mexico Beach to Apalachicola 20 to 60 nautical miles. Small craft advisory in effect until 1 p.m. Central Daylight Time this afternoon. Today, southeast winds 20 knots with gusts up to 25 knots. Seas 4 to 5 feet, occasionally to 6 feet. Wave detail, southeast 5 feet at 7 seconds. Protected waters choppy. A slight chance of showers late this morning. Tonight, southeast winds 15 to 20 knots, diminishing to 5 to 10 knots after midnight. Seas 3 to 5 feet, occasionally to 6 feet. Wave detail, southeast 4 feet at 7 seconds. Protected waters choppy. Saturday, southeast winds 10 to 15 knots with gusts up to 20 knots. Seas around 3 feet. Wave detail, south 2 feet at 6 seconds. Protected waters a moderate chop. Saturday night, south winds 10 to 15 knots, becoming southeast around 5 knots after midnight. Seas 2 to 3 feet. Wave detail, south 2 feet at 6 seconds. Protected waters a moderate chop. Sunday, southeast winds 5 to 10 knots. Seas around 2 feet. Wave detail, south 2 feet at 6 seconds. Protected waters a light chop. Sunday night, south winds 5 to 10 knots.

east after midnight. Seas around 2 feet. Wave detail, south 1 foot at 6 seconds. Protected waters, a light chop. Monday, east winds 5 to 10 knots. Seas around 2 feet. Protected waters, a light chop. Monday night, southeast winds around 5 knots, becoming northeast after midnight. Seas around 2 feet in the evening, then 1 foot or less. Protected waters, smooth. Tuesday, east winds 5 to 10 knots. Waves 1 foot or less, then around 2 feet in the afternoon. Protected waters, a light chop. Tuesday night, east winds 5 to 10 knots. Seas around 2 feet. Protected waters, a light chop. A slight chance of showers and thunderstorms after midnight. Winds and waves higher in and near thunderstorms. The coastal waters forecast for the following: waters from Suwannee River to Apalachicola, Florida, extending from 20 to 60 nautical miles. Small craft advisory in effect until 8 a.m. Eastern Daylight Time this morning. Today, southeast winds around 20 knots early this morning before subsiding to 10 to 15 knots this afternoon. Seas 2 to 4 feet. Wave detail, south 4 feet at 6 seconds. Protected waters a moderate chop. Tonight, south winds 5 to 10 knots, becoming east 10 to 15 knots after midnight. Seas 2 to 3 feet. Wave detail, south 3 feet at 6 seconds and southeast 2 feet at 3 seconds. Protected waters a moderate chop. Saturday, southeast winds 10 to 15 knots, diminishing to 5 to 10 knots in the afternoon. Seas 2 to 3 feet. Wave detail, south 3 feet at 6 seconds. Protected waters a moderate chop. Saturday night, southwest winds 5 to 10 knots, becoming east after midnight. Seas around 2 feet. Wave detail, south 2 feet at 6 seconds and east 1 foot at 2 seconds. Protected waters a light chop. Sunday, southeast winds 5 to 10 knots. Seas around 2 feet. Wave detail, southeast 1 foot at 5 seconds. Protected waters a light chop. Sunday night, west winds 5 to 10 knots, becoming northeast after midnight. Seas around 2 feet. Wave detail, south 1 foot at 5 seconds. Protected waters a light chop. Monday, southeast winds around 5 knots. Waves 1 foot or less. Protected waters smooth. Monday night, northwest winds around 5 knots, becoming east after midnight. Waves 1 foot or less. Protected waters a light chop. Tuesday, east winds 5 to 10 knots. Waves 1 foot or less, then around 2 feet in the afternoon. Protected waters a light chop. Tuesday night, northeast winds 5 to 10 knots, becoming east after midnight. Seas around 2 feet. Protected waters a light chop. A slight chance of showers and thunderstorms after midnight. Winds and waves higher in and near thunderstorms. The coastal waters forecast for the following: St. Andrews Bay waterways. Today, east winds around 10 knots, becoming southeast with gusts up to 20 knots late. Protected waters a moderate chop. Tonight, southeast winds 10 to 15 knots with gusts up to 20 knots, becoming east around 5 knots after midnight. Protected waters a moderate chop. Saturday, east winds 5 to 10 knots, becoming south 10 to 15 knots in the afternoon. Protected waters a moderate chop. Saturday night, south winds 5 to 10 knots, diminishing to around 5 knots after midnight. Protected waters a light chop. Sunday, southeast winds around 5 knots, becoming south in the afternoon. Protected waters a light chop. Sunday night, southwest winds 5 to 10 knots in the evening, becoming light and variable. Protected waters a light chop. Monday, east winds around 5 knots, becoming south in the afternoon. Protected waters a light chop. Monday night, southwest winds 5 to 10 knots, becoming north after midnight. Protected waters a light chop. Tuesday, northeast winds around 5 knots, becoming southeast in the afternoon. Protected waters a light chop. Tuesday night, south winds around 5 knots, becoming northeast after midnight. Protected waters smooth. The tropical weather outlook. For the North Atlantic, Caribbean Sea and the Gulf of America, tropical cyclone formation is not expected during the next 7 days. Small craft advisory remains in effect until 8 a.m. Eastern Daylight Time Friday. What? East winds around 20 knots with gusts up to 25 knots. Where? Nearshore Gulf waters from the Ocklockney River to the Suwannee River.

out 20 nautical miles, coastal waters from Ocklockney River to Apalachicola, Florida, out to 20 nautical miles, and waters from Swanee River to Apalachicola, Florida, from 20 to 60 nautical miles. When, until 8 a.m. Eastern Daylight Time Friday. Impacts, a small craft advisory means that wind speeds of 20 to 33 knots, or seas of 7 feet or greater, are expected to produce hazardous conditions for small craft. These hazardous conditions may result in poor vessel handling and steering response, roaching, overturned dinghies and kayaks, slips and falls on slippery decks, rub damage along docks and seawalls, and dragging anchors. Inexperienced mariners, especially those operating smaller vessels, should avoid navigating in hazardous conditions. The surf zone forecast general outlook, strong easterly winds of around 15 to 20 miles an hour expected at all area beaches today. As a result, Walton, Bay, Franklin, and the south-facing and state park beaches of Gulf County will be under a high risk of rip currents into the weekend. A moderate risk of rip currents exists for the west-facing Gulf County beaches. Conditions gradually improve early next week as high pressure builds over the region. The Tallahassee Climate Summary for yesterday, June 4, 2026. Yesterday's high temperature was 88 degrees. This high was 2 degrees below the normal high of 90. Yesterday's low temperature was 57 degrees. This low was 12 degrees below the normal low of 69. No precipitation fell yesterday, which leaves the monthly total at 0.02 inches. This is 0.90 inches below the normal amount of 0.92 inches for June. The total precipitation for the year still stands at 12.21 inches, which is 9.53 inches below normal. The normal high temperature for today is 90 degrees, and the normal low is 69. The record high for today is 103, which last occurred in 1927, and the record low is 58, which occurred in 1929. Sunrise today is at 6:35 a.m. and sunset is at 8:37 p.m. Tide information for Friday, June 5, 2026. St. Marks River entrance. High 6:34 a.m., low 11:34 a.m., high 5:14 p.m. Apalachicola. Low 1:59 a.m., high 9:55 a.m., low 1:54 p.m., high 6:30 p.m. St. Andrews Bay at Panama City. High 1:01 p.m., low 11:31 p.m. Note that the times of high and low tide are 3 minutes earlier at Shell Point than at the St. Marks River entrance. The average water temperature at Apalachicola was 78.8 degrees. Sunrise and sunset in Tallahassee. June 5, 2026, sunrise 6:35 a.m. Eastern Daylight Time, sunset 8:37 p.m. Eastern Daylight Time. 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The latest weather and forecast information can also be accessed by calling our automated forecast line at 850-942-8851. The current time is 4:33 a.m. Eastern Daylight Time. High rip current risk now in effect through late Saturday night. What? Dangerous rip currents. Where? Walton, Bay, and Franklin County beaches. When? Through late Saturday night. Impacts. Rip currents can sweep even the best swimmers away from shore into deeper water. Swim near a lifeguard. If caught in a rip current, relax and float. Don't swim against the current. If able, swim in a direction following the shoreline. If unable to escape, face the shore and call or wave for help. These are the 4 a.m. Eastern Daylight Time conditions. At the Tallahassee Airport, it was clear. The temperature was 67 degrees. The wind was east at 7 miles an hour. At Florida State University, the temperature was 70 degrees. The wind was east at 3 miles an hour. At Apalachicola, it was clear. The temperature was 77 degrees. The wind was southeast at 12 miles an hour. At Panama City Northwest, it was clear. The temperature was 68 degrees. The wind was northeast at 6 miles an hour. At Dothan, it was clear. The temperature was 66 degrees. The wind was southeast at 5 miles an hour. At Albany, it was clear. The temperature was 65.

becoming light and variable. Sunday, mostly sunny. Highs in the lower 90s. Southeast winds around 5 miles per hour. Sunday night through Monday night, mostly cloudy. Lows in the mid-70s. Highs in the mid-90s. Tuesday and Tuesday night, mostly cloudy with a slight chance of showers and thunderstorms. Highs in the lower 90s. Lows in the mid-70s. Chance of rain 20%. Wednesday through Thursday, partly cloudy with a chance of showers and thunderstorms. Highs in the lower 90s. Lows in the mid-70s. Chance of rain 40%. The coastal waters forecast for the following: coastal waters from Okaloosa, Walton County line to Mexico Beach out to 20 nautical miles, coastal waters from Mexico Beach to Apalachicola out to 20 nautical miles, waters from Okaloosa, Walton County line to Mexico Beach 20 to 60 nautical miles, and waters from Mexico Beach to Apalachicola 20 to 60 nautical miles. Small craft advisory in effect until 1 p.m. Central Daylight Time this afternoon. Today, southeast winds 20 knots with gusts up to 25 knots. Seas 4 to 5 feet, occasionally to 6 feet. Wave detail, southeast 5 feet at 7 seconds. Protected waters choppy. A slight chance of showers late this morning. Tonight, southeast winds 15 to 20 knots, diminishing to 5 to 10 knots after midnight. Seas 3 to 5 feet, occasionally to 6 feet. Wave detail, southeast 4 feet at 7 seconds. Protected waters choppy. Saturday, southeast winds 10 to 15 knots with gusts up to 20 knots. Seas around 3 feet. Wave detail, south 2 feet at 6 seconds. Protected waters a moderate chop. Saturday night, south winds 10 to 15 knots, becoming southeast around 5 knots after midnight. Seas 2 to 3 feet. Wave detail, south 2 feet at 6 seconds. Protected waters a moderate chop. Sunday, southeast winds 5 to 10 knots. Seas around 2 feet. Wave detail, south 2 feet at 6 seconds. Protected waters a light chop. Sunday night, south winds 5 to 10 knots, becoming east after midnight. Seas around 2 feet. Wave detail, south 1 foot at 6 seconds. Protected waters a light chop. Monday, east winds 5 to 10 knots. Seas around 2 feet. Protected waters a light chop. Monday night, southeast winds around 5 knots, becoming northeast after midnight. Seas around 2 feet on the evening, then 1 foot or less. Protected waters smooth. Tuesday, east winds 5 to 10 knots. Waves 1 foot or less, then around 2 feet on the afternoon. Protected waters a light chop. Tuesday night, east winds 5 to 10 knots. Seas around 2 feet. Protected waters a light chop. A slight chance of showers and thunderstorms after midnight. Winds and waves higher in and near thunderstorms. The coastal waters forecast for the following: waters from Suwannee River to Apalachicola, Florida, extending from 20 to 60 nautical miles. Small craft advisory in effect until 8 a.m. Eastern Daylight Time this morning. Today, southeast winds around 20 knots early this morning before subsiding to 10 to 15 knots this afternoon. Seas 2 to 4 feet. Wave detail, south 4 feet at 6 seconds. Protected waters a moderate chop. Tonight, south winds 5 to 10 knots, becoming east 10 to 15 knots after midnight. Seas 2 to 3 feet. Wave detail, south 3 feet at 6 seconds and southeast 2 feet at 3 seconds. Protected waters a moderate chop. Saturday, southeast winds 10 to 15 knots, diminishing to 5 to 10 knots in the afternoon. Seas 2 to 3 feet. Wave detail, south 3 feet at 6 seconds. Protected waters a moderate chop. Saturday night, southwest winds 5 to 10 knots, becoming east after midnight. Seas around 2 feet. Wave detail, south 2 feet at 6 seconds and east 1 foot at 2 seconds. Protected waters a light chop. Sunday, southeast winds 5 to 10 knots. Seas around 2 feet. Wave detail, southeast 1 foot at 5 seconds. Protected waters a light chop. Sunday night, west winds 5 to 10 knots, becoming northeast after midnight. Seas around 2 feet. Wave detail, south 1 foot at 5 seconds. Protected waters a light chop. Monday, southeast winds around 5 knots. Waves 1 foot or less. Protected waters smooth. Monday night, northwest winds around 5 knots, becoming east after midnight.

midnight. Waves 1 foot or less. Protected waters a light chop. Tuesday, east winds 5 to 10 knots. Waves 1 foot or less, then around 2 feet in the afternoon. Protected waters a light chop. Tuesday night, northeast winds 5 to 10 knots, becoming east after midnight. Seas around 2 feet. Protected waters a light chop. A slight chance of showers and thunderstorms after midnight. Winds and waves higher in and near thunderstorms. The coastal waters forecast for the following St. Andrews Bay waterways. Today, east winds around 10 knots, becoming southeast with gusts up to 20 knots late. Protected waters a moderate chop. Tonight, southeast winds 10 to 15 knots with gusts up to 20 knots, becoming east around 5 knots after midnight. Protected waters a moderate chop. Saturday, east winds 5 to 10 knots, becoming south 10 to 15 knots in the afternoon. Protected waters a moderate chop. Saturday night, south winds 5 to 10 knots, diminishing to around 5 knots after midnight. Protected waters a light chop. Sunday, southeast winds around 5 knots, becoming south in the afternoon. Protected waters a light chop. Sunday night, southwest winds 5 to 10 knots in the evening, becoming light and variable. Protected waters a light chop. Monday, east winds around 5 knots, becoming south in the afternoon. Protected waters a light chop. Monday night, southwest winds 5 to 10 knots, becoming north after midnight. Protected waters a light chop. Tuesday, northeast winds around 5 knots, becoming southeast in the afternoon. Protected waters a light chop. Tuesday night, south winds around 5 knots, becoming northeast after midnight. Protected waters smooth. The Tropical Weather Outlook. For the North Atlantic, Caribbean Sea, and the Gulf of America, tropical cyclone formation is not expected during the next 7 days. Small craft advisory remains in effect until 8 a.m. Eastern Daylight Time Friday. What? East winds around 20 knots with gusts up to 25 knots. Where? Near shore Gulf waters from the Ocklockney River to the Suwannee River out 20 nautical miles. Coastal waters from Ocklockney River to Apalachicola, Florida out to 20 nautical miles, and waters from Suwannee River to Apalachicola, Florida from 20 to 60 nautical miles. When? Until 8 a.m. Eastern Daylight Time Friday. Impacts. A small craft advisory means that wind speeds of 20 to 33 knots, or seas of 7 feet or greater, are expected to produce hazardous conditions for small craft. These hazardous conditions may result in poor vessel handling and steering response, broaching, overturned dinghies and kayaks, slips and falls on slippery decks, rub damage along docks and seawalls, and dragging anchors. Inexperienced mariners, especially those operating smaller vessels, should avoid navigating in hazardous conditions. The Surf Zone Forecast General Outlook. Strong easterly winds of around 15 to 20 miles an hour expected at all area beaches today. As a result, Walton, Bay, Franklin, and the south-facing and state park beaches of Gulf County will be under a high risk of rip currents into the weekend. A moderate risk of rip currents exists for the west-facing Gulf County beaches. Conditions gradually improve early next week as high pressure builds over the region. Tide information for Friday, June 5, 2026. St. Marks River entrance. High 6:34 a.m., low 11:34 a.m., high 5:14 p.m. Apalachicola. Low 1:59 a.m., high 9:55 a.m., low 1:54 p.m., high 6:30 p.m. St. Andrews Bay at Panama City. High 1:01 p.m., low 11:31 p.m. Note that the times of high and low tide are 3 minutes earlier at Channel Point than at the St. Marks River entrance. The average water temperature at Apalachicola was 78.8 degrees. Sunrise and sunset in Tallahassee. June 5, 2026, sunrise 6:35 a.m. Eastern Daylight Time, sunset 8:37 p.m. Eastern Daylight Time. 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This broadcast originates from your National Weather Service office in Tallahassee, Florida. The latest weather and forecast information can also be accessed by calling our automated forecast line at 850-942-8851. The current time is 4:45 a.m. Eastern Daylight Time. High rip current risk now in effect through late Saturday night. What? Dangerous rip currents. Where? Walton, Bay, and Franklin County beaches.

10 through late Saturday night. Impacts, rip currents can sweep even the best swimmers away from shore into deeper water. Swim near a lifeguard. If caught in a rip current, relax and float. Don't swim against the current. If able, swim in a direction following the shoreline. If unable to escape, face the shore and call or wave for help. These are the 4 a.m. Eastern Daylight Time conditions. At the Tallahassee Airport, it was clear. The temperature was 67 degrees. The wind was east at 7 miles an hour. At Florida State University, the temperature was 70 degrees. The wind was east at 3 miles an hour. At Apalachicola, it was clear. The temperature was 77 degrees. The wind was southeast at 12 miles an hour. At Panama City Northwest, it was clear. The temperature was 68 degrees. The wind was northeast at 6 miles an hour. At Dothan, it was clear. The temperature was 66 degrees. The wind was southeast at 5 miles an hour. At Albany, it was clear. The temperature was 64 degrees. The wind was calm. At Valdosta, it was clear. The temperature was 60 degrees. The wind was calm. Over the marine area, at the buoy south of Apalachicola, winds were east at 19 knots. At the buoy south of Panama City, winds were east at 19 knots. At the buoy south of Pensacola, winds were east at 16 knots. The forecast for the local area. Today, mostly sunny. Highs in the upper 80s. East winds 5 to 10 miles per hour. Tonight, mostly clear. Lows in the mid-60s. Southeast winds around 5 miles per hour. Saturday, sunny. Highs in the lower 90s. Southeast winds around 5 miles per hour. Saturday night, partly cloudy. Lows in the upper 60s. Southwest winds around 5 miles per hour in the evening, becoming light and variable. Sunday, mostly sunny. Highs in the lower 90s. Southeast winds around 5 miles per hour. Sunday night through Monday night, mostly cloudy. Lows in the mid-70s. Highs in the mid-90s. Tuesday and Tuesday night, mostly cloudy with a slight chance of showers and thunderstorms. Highs in the lower 90s. Lows in the mid-70s. Chance of rain 20%. Wednesday through Thursday, partly cloudy with a chance of showers and thunderstorms. Highs in the lower 90s. Lows in the mid-70s. Chance of rain 40%. The coastal waters forecast for the following. Coastal waters from Okaloosa-Walton County line to Mexico Beach out to 20 nautical miles. Coastal waters from Mexico Beach to Apalachicola out to 20 nautical miles. Waters from Okaloosa-Walton County line to Mexico Beach 20 to 60 nautical miles. And waters from Mexico Beach to Apalachicola 20 to 60 nautical miles. Small craft advisory in effect until 1 p.m. Central Daylight Time this afternoon. Today, southeast winds 20 knots with gusts up to 25 knots. Seas 4 to 5 feet, occasionally to 6 feet. Wave detail, southeast 5 feet at 7 seconds. Protected waters choppy. A slight chance of showers late this morning. Tonight, southeast winds 15 to 20 knots, diminishing to 5 to 10 knots after midnight. Seas 3 to 5 feet, occasionally to 6 feet. Wave detail, southeast 4 feet at 7 seconds. Protected waters choppy. Saturday, southeast winds 10 to 15 knots with gusts up to 20 knots. Seas around 3 feet. Wave detail, south 2 feet at 6 seconds. Protected waters a moderate chop. Saturday night, south winds 10 to 15 knots, becoming southeast around 5 knots after midnight. Seas 2 to 3 feet. Wave detail, south 2 feet at 6 seconds. Protected waters a moderate chop. Sunday, southeast winds 5 to 10 knots. Seas around 2 feet. Wave detail, south 2 feet at 6 seconds. Protected waters a light chop. Sunday night, south winds 5 to 10 knots, becoming east after midnight. Seas around 2 feet. Wave detail, south 1 foot at 6 seconds. Protected waters a light chop. Monday, east winds 5 to 10 knots. Seas around 2 feet. Protected waters a light chop. Monday night, southeast winds around 5 knots, becoming northeast after midnight. Seas around 2 feet in the evening, then 1 foot or less. Protected waters smooth. Tuesday, east winds 5 to 10 knots. Waves 1 foot.

or less, then around 2 feet in the afternoon. Protected waters, a light chop. Tuesday night, east winds 5 to 10 knots. Seas around 2 feet. Protected waters, a light chop. A slight chance of showers and thunderstorms after midnight. Winds and waves higher in and near thunderstorms. The coastal waters forecast for the following: waters from Suwannee River to Apalachicola, Florida, extending from 20 to 60 nautical miles. Small craft advisory in effect until 8 a.m. Eastern Daylight Time this morning. Today, southeast winds around 20 knots early this morning before subsiding to 10 to 15 knots this afternoon. Seas 2 to 4 feet. Wave detail, south 4 feet at 6 seconds. Protected waters, a moderate chop. Tonight, south winds 5 to 10 knots, becoming east 10 to 15 knots after midnight. Seas 2 to 3 feet. Wave detail, south 3 feet at 6 seconds and southeast 2 feet at 3 seconds. Protected waters, a moderate chop. Saturday, southeast winds 10 to 15 knots, diminishing to 5 to 10 knots in the afternoon. Seas 2 to 3 feet. Wave detail, south 3 feet at 6 seconds. Protected waters, a moderate chop. Saturday night, southwest winds 5 to 10 knots, becoming east after midnight. Seas around 2 feet. Wave detail, south 2 feet at 6 seconds and east 1 foot at 2 seconds. Protected waters, a light chop. Sunday, southeast winds 5 to 10 knots. Seas around 2 feet. Wave detail, southeast 1 foot at 5 seconds. Protected waters, a light chop. Sunday night, west winds 5 to 10 knots, becoming northeast after midnight. Seas around 2 feet. Wave detail, south 1 foot at 5 seconds. Protected waters, a light chop. Monday, southeast winds around 5 knots. Waves 1 foot or less. Protected waters, smooth. Monday night, northwest winds around 5 knots, becoming east after midnight. Waves 1 foot or less. Protected waters, a light chop. Tuesday, east winds 5 to 10 knots. Waves 1 foot or less, then around 2 feet in the afternoon. Protected waters, a light chop. Tuesday night, northeast winds 5 to 10 knots, becoming east after midnight. Seas around 2 feet. Protected waters, a light chop. A slight chance of showers and thunderstorms after midnight. Winds and waves higher in and near thunderstorms. The coastal waters forecast for the following St. Andrews Bay waterways. Today, east winds around 10 knots, becoming southeast with gusts up to 20 knots late. Protected waters, a moderate chop. Tonight, southeast winds 10 to 15 knots with gusts up to 20 knots, becoming east around 5 knots after midnight. Protected waters, a moderate chop. Saturday, east winds 5 to 10 knots, becoming south 10 to 15 knots in the afternoon. Protected waters, a moderate chop. Saturday night, south winds 5 to 10 knots, diminishing to around 5 knots after midnight. Protected waters, a light chop. Sunday, southeast winds around 5 knots, becoming south in the afternoon. Protected waters, a light chop. Sunday night, southwest winds 5 to 10 knots in the evening, becoming light and variable. Protected waters, a light chop. Monday, east winds around 5 knots, becoming south in the afternoon. Protected waters, a light chop. Monday night, southwest winds 5 to 10 knots, becoming north after midnight. Protected waters, a light chop. Tuesday, northeast winds around 5 knots, becoming southeast in the afternoon. Protected waters, a light chop. Tuesday night, south winds around 5 knots, becoming northeast after midnight. Protected waters, smooth. The tropical weather outlook. For the North Atlantic, Caribbean Sea, and the Gulf of America, tropical cyclone formation is not expected during the next 7 days. Small craft advisory remains in effect until 8 a.m. Eastern Daylight Time Friday. What? East winds around 20 knots with gusts up to 25 knots. Where? Near shore Gulf waters from the Ocklockney River to the Suwannee River out 20 nautical miles. Coastal waters from Ocklockney River to Apalachicola, Florida out to 20 nautical miles. And waters from Suwannee River to Apalachicola, Florida from 20 to 60 nautical miles. When? Until 8 a.m. Eastern Daylight Time Friday. Impacts. A small craft advisory means that wind speeds of 20 to 33 knots, or seas of 7 feet or greater, are expected to produce hazardous conditions for small craft. These hazardous conditions may result in poor vessel handling and steering response, broaching, overturned dinghies,

kayaks, slips and falls on slippery decks, rub damage along docks and seawalls, and dragging anchors. Inexperienced mariners, especially those operating smaller vessels, should avoid navigating in hazardous conditions. The surf zone forecasts general outlook: strong easterly winds of around 15 to 20 miles an hour expected at all area beaches today. As a result, Walton Bay, Franklin, and the south-facing and state park beaches of Gulf County will be under a high risk of rip currents into the weekend. A moderate risk of rip currents exists for the west-facing Gulf County beaches. Conditions gradually improve early next week as high pressure builds over the region. Tide information for Friday, June 5, 2026. St. Marks River entrance. High 6:34 a.m., low 11:34 a.m., high 5:14 p.m. Apalachicola. Low 1:59 a.m., high 9:55 a.m., low 1:54 p.m., high 6:30 p.m. St. Andrews Bay at Panama City. High 1:01 p.m., low 11:31 p.m. Note that the times of high and low tide are 3 minutes earlier at Channel Point than at the St. Marks River entrance. The average water temperature at Apalachicola was 78.8 degrees. Sunrise and sunset in Tallahassee. June 5, 2026, sunrise 6:35 a.m. Eastern Daylight Time, sunset 8:37 p.m. Eastern Daylight Time. 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This broadcast originates from your National Weather Service office in Tallahassee, Florida. The latest weather and forecast information can also be accessed by calling our automated forecast line at 850-942-8851. The current time is 4:57 a.m. Eastern Daylight Time. High rip current risk now in effect through late Saturday night. What? Dangerous rip currents. Where? Walton, Bay, and Franklin County beaches. When? Through late Saturday night. Impacts. Rip currents can sweep even the best swimmers away from shore into deeper water. Swim near a lifeguard. If caught in a rip current, relax and float. Don't swim against the current. If able, swim in a direction following the shoreline. If unable to escape, face the shore and call or wave for help. These are the 4 a.m. Eastern Daylight Time conditions. At the Tallahassee Airport, it was clear. The temperature was 67 degrees. The wind was east at 7 miles an hour. At Florida State University, the temperature was 70 degrees. The wind was east at 3 miles an hour. At Apalachicola, it was clear. The temperature was 77 degrees. The wind was southeast at 12 miles an hour. At Panama City Northwest, it was clear. The temperature was 68 degrees. The wind was northeast at 6 miles an hour. At Dothan, it was clear. The temperature was 66 degrees. The wind was southeast at 5 miles an hour. At Albany, it was clear. The temperature was 64 degrees. The wind was calm. At Valdosta, it was clear. The temperature was 60 degrees. The wind was calm. Over the marine area, at the buoy south of Apalachicola, winds were east at 19 knots. At the buoy south of Panama City, winds were east at 19 knots. At the buoy south of Pensacola, winds were east at 16 knots. The forecast for the local area. Today, mostly sunny. Highs in the upper 80s. East winds 5 to 10 miles per hour. Tonight, mostly clear. Lows in the mid-60s. Southeast winds around 5 miles per hour. Saturday, sunny. Highs in the lower 90s. Southeast winds around 5 miles per hour. Saturday night, partly cloudy. Lows in the upper 60s. Southwest winds around 5 miles per hour in the evening, becoming light and variable. Sunday, mostly sunny. Highs in the lower 90s. Southeast winds around 5 miles per hour. Sunday night through Monday night, mostly cloudy. Lows in the mid-70s. Highs in the mid-90s. Tuesday and Tuesday night, mostly cloudy with a slight chance of showers and thunderstorms. Highs in the lower 90s. Lows in the mid-70s. Chance of rain 20%. Wednesday through Thursday, partly cloudy with a chance of showers and thunderstorms. Highs in the lower 90s. Lows in the mid-70s. Chance of rain 40%. The coastal waters forecast for the following coastal waters.

Okaloosa, Walton County line to Mexico Beach out to 20 nautical miles. Coastal waters from Mexico Beach to Apalachicola out to 20 nautical miles. Waters from Okaloosa, Walton County line to Mexico Beach 20 to 60 nautical miles. And waters from Mexico Beach to Apalachicola 20 to 60 nautical miles. Small craft advisory in effect until 1 p.m. Central Daylight Time this afternoon. Today, southeast winds 20 knots with gusts up to 25 knots. Seas 4 to 5 feet, occasionally to 6 feet. Wave detail, southeast 5 feet at 7 seconds. Protected waters choppy. A slight chance of showers late this morning. Tonight, southeast winds 15 to 20 knots, diminishing to 5 to 10 knots after midnight. Seas 3 to 5 feet, occasionally to 6 feet. Wave detail, southeast 4 feet at 7 seconds. Protected waters choppy. Saturday, southeast winds 10 to 15 knots with gusts up to 20 knots. Seas around 3 feet. Wave detail, south 2 feet at 6 seconds. Protected waters a moderate chop. Saturday night, south winds 10 to 15 knots, becoming southeast around 5 knots after midnight. Seas 2 to 3 feet. Wave detail, south 2 feet at 6 seconds. Protected waters a moderate chop. Sunday, southeast winds 5 to 10 knots. Seas around 2 feet. Wave detail, south 2 feet at 6 seconds. Protected waters a light chop. Sunday night, south winds 5 to 10 knots, becoming east after midnight. Seas around 2 feet. Wave detail, south 1 foot at 6 seconds. Protected waters a light chop. Monday, east winds 5 to 10 knots. Seas around 2 feet. Protected waters a light chop. Monday night, southeast winds around 5 knots, becoming northeast after midnight. Seas around 2 feet in the evening, then 1 foot or less. Protected waters smooth. Tuesday, east winds 5 to 10 knots. Waves 1 foot or less, then around 2 feet in the afternoon. Protected waters a light chop. Tuesday night, east winds 5 to 10 knots. Seas around 2 feet. Protected waters a light chop. A slight chance of showers and thunderstorms after midnight. Winds and waves higher in and near thunderstorms. The Tallahassee Climate Summary for yesterday, June 4, 2026. Yesterday's high temperature was 88 degrees. This high was 2 degrees below the normal high of 90. Yesterday's low temperature was 57 degrees. This low was 12 degrees below the normal low of 69. No precipitation fell yesterday, which leaves the monthly total at 0.02 inches. This is 0.90 inches below the normal amount of 0.92 inches for June. The total precipitation for the year still stands at 12.21 inches, which is 9.53 inches below normal. The normal high temperature for today is 90 degrees, and the normal low is 69. The record high for today is 103, which last occurred in 1927, and the record low is 58, which occurred in 1929. Sunrise today is at 6:35 a.m. and sunset is at 8:37 p.m. The Tropical Weather Outlook. For the North Atlantic, Caribbean Sea, and the Gulf of America, tropical cyclone formation is not expected during the next 7 days. Small craft advisory remains in effect until 8 a.m. Eastern Daylight Time Friday. What? East winds around 20 knots with gusts up to 25 knots. Where? Near shore Gulf waters from the Ocklockney River to the Suwannee River out 20 nautical miles. Coastal waters from Ocklockney River to Apalachicola, Florida out to 20 nautical miles. And waters from Suwannee River to Apalachicola, Florida from 20 to 60 nautical miles. When? Until 8 a.m. Eastern Daylight Time Friday. Impacts. A small craft advisory means that wind speeds of 20 to 33 knots, or seas of 7 feet or greater, are expected to produce hazardous conditions for small craft. These hazardous conditions may result in poor vessel handling and steering response, broaching, overturned dinghies and kayaks, slips and falls on slippery decks, rub damage along docks and seawalls, and dragging anchors. Inexperienced mariners, especially those operating smaller vessels, should avoid navigating in hazardous conditions. The Surf Zone Forecast General Outlook. Strong easterly winds of around 15 to 20 miles an hour expected at all area beaches today. As a result, Walton, Bay, Franklin, and the south-facing and state park beaches of Gulf County will be under a high risk of rip currents into the weekend. A moderate risk of rip currents exists for the west-facing Gulf County beaches. Conditions gradually improve early next week as high pressure builds.

over the region. Tide information for Friday, June 5th, 2026. St. Mark's River entrance. High 6:34 a.m., low 11:34 a.m., high 5:14 p.m. Apalachicola. Low 1:59 a.m., high 9:55 a.m., low 1:54 p.m., high 6:30 p.m. St. Andrews Bay at Panama City. High 1:01 p.m., low 11:31 p.m. Note that the times of high and low tide are 3 minutes earlier at Channel Point than at the St. Mark's River entrance. The average water temperature at Apalachicola was 78.8 degrees. Sunrise and sunset in Tallahassee. June 5th, 2026, sunrise 6:35 a.m. Eastern Daylight Time, sunset 8:37 p.m. Eastern Daylight Time. 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This broadcast originates from your National Weather Service office in Tallahassee, Florida. The latest weather and forecast information can also be accessed by calling our automated forecast line at 850-942-8851. The current time is 5:07 a.m. Eastern Daylight Time. High rip current risk now in effect through late Saturday night. What? Dangerous rip currents. Where? Walton, Bay, and Franklin County beaches. When? Through late Saturday night. Impacts. Rip currents can sweep even the best swimmers away from shore into deeper water. Swim near a lifeguard. If caught in a rip current, relax and float. Don't swim against the current. If able, swim in a direction following the shoreline. If unable to escape, face the shore and call or wave for help. These are the 5 a.m. Eastern Daylight Time conditions. At the Tallahassee Airport, it was clear. The temperature was 67 degrees. The wind was east at 5 miles an hour. The report from Florida State University was not available. At Apalachicola, it was mostly cloudy. The temperature was 77 degrees. The wind was southeast at 12 miles an hour. At Panama City Northwest, it was clear. The temperature was 66 degrees. The wind was northeast at 5 miles an hour. At Dothan, it was clear. The temperature was 65 degrees. The wind was calm. At Albany, it was clear. The temperature was 62 degrees. The wind was calm. At Valdosta, it was clear. The temperature was 59 degrees. The wind was calm. Over the marine area, at the buoy south of Apalachicola, winds were east at 17 knots. At the buoy south of Panama City, winds were east at 16 knots. At the buoy south of Pensacola, winds were east at 17 knots. The forecast for the local area. Today, mostly sunny. Highs in the upper 80s. East winds 5 to 10 miles per hour. Tonight, mostly clear. Lows in the mid-60s. Southeast winds around 5 miles per hour. Saturday, sunny. Highs in the lower 90s. Southeast winds around 5 miles per hour. Saturday night, partly cloudy. Lows in the upper 60s. Southwest winds around 5 miles per hour in the evening, becoming light and variable. Sunday, mostly sunny. Highs in the lower 90s. Southeast winds around 5 miles per hour. Sunday night through Monday night, mostly cloudy. Lows in the mid-70s. Highs in the mid-90s. Tuesday and Tuesday night, mostly cloudy with a slight chance of showers and thunderstorms. Highs in the lower 90s. Lows in the mid-70s. Chance of rain 20%. Wednesday through Thursday, partly cloudy with a chance of showers and thunderstorms. Highs in the lower 90s. Lows in the mid-70s. Chance of rain 40%. The coastal waters forecast for the following: coastal waters from Okaloosa Walton County line to Mexico Beach out to 20 nautical miles, coastal waters from Mexico Beach to Apalachicola out to 20 nautical miles, waters from Okaloosa Walton County line to Mexico Beach 20 to 60 nautical miles, and waters from Mexico Beach to Apalachicola 20 to 60 nautical miles. Small craft advisory in effect until 1 p.m. Central Daylight Time this afternoon. Today, southeast winds 20 knots with gusts up to 25 knots. Seas 4 to 5 feet, occasionally to 6 feet. Wave detail, southeast 5 feet at 7 seconds. Protected waters choppy. A slight chance of showers late this morning. Tonight, southeast winds 15 to 20 knots, diminishing to 5.

to 10 knots after midnight. Seas 3 to 5 feet, occasionally to 6 feet. Wave detail, southeast 4 feet at 7 seconds. Protected waters choppy. Saturday, southeast winds 10 to 15 knots with gusts up to 20 knots. Seas around 3 feet. Wave detail, south 2 feet at 6 seconds. Protected waters a moderate chop. Saturday night, south winds 10 to 15 knots, becoming southeast around 5 knots after midnight. Seas 2 to 3 feet. Wave detail, south 2 feet at 6 seconds. Protected waters a moderate chop. Sunday, southeast winds 5 to 10 knots. Seas around 2 feet. Wave detail, south 2 feet at 6 seconds. Protected waters a light chop. Sunday night, south winds 5 to 10 knots, becoming east after midnight. Seas around 2 feet. Wave detail, south 1 foot at 6 seconds. Protected waters a light chop. Monday, east winds 5 to 10 knots. Seas around 2 feet. Protected waters a light chop. Monday night, southeast winds around 5 knots, becoming northeast after midnight. Seas around 2 feet in the evening, then 1 foot or less. Protected waters smooth. Tuesday, east winds 5 to 10 knots. Waves 1 foot or less, then around 2 feet in the afternoon. Protected waters a light chop. Tuesday night, east winds 5 to 10 knots. Seas around 2 feet. Protected waters a light chop. A slight chance of showers and thunderstorms after midnight. Winds and waves higher in and near thunderstorms. The coastal waters forecast for the following waters from Suwannee River to Apalachicola, Florida, extending from 20 to 60 nautical miles. Small craft advisory in effect until 8 a.m. Eastern Daylight Time this morning. Today, southeast winds around 20 knots early this morning before subsiding to 10 to 15 knots this afternoon. Seas 2 to 4 feet. Wave detail, south 4 feet at 6 seconds. Protected waters a moderate chop. Tonight, south winds 5 to 10 knots, becoming east 10 to 15 knots after midnight. Seas 2 to 3 feet. Wave detail, south 3 feet at 6 seconds and southeast 2 feet at 3 seconds. Protected waters a moderate chop. Saturday, southeast winds 10 to 15 knots, diminishing to 5 to 10 knots in the afternoon. Seas 2 to 3 feet. Wave detail, south 3 feet at 6 seconds. Protected waters a moderate chop. Saturday night, southwest winds 5 to 10 knots, becoming east after midnight. Seas around 2 feet. Wave detail, south 2 feet at 6 seconds and east 1 foot at 2 seconds. Protected waters a light chop. Sunday, southeast winds 5 to 10 knots. Seas around 2 feet. Wave detail, southeast 1 foot at 5 seconds. Protected waters a light chop. Sunday night, west winds 5 to 10 knots, becoming northeast after midnight. Seas around 2 feet. Wave detail, south 1 foot at 5 seconds. Protected waters a light chop. Monday, southeast winds around 5 knots. Waves 1 foot or less. Protected waters smooth. Monday night, northwest winds around 5 knots, becoming east after midnight. Waves 1 foot or less. Protected waters a light chop. Tuesday, east winds 5 to 10 knots. Waves 1 foot or less, then around 2 feet in the afternoon. Protected waters a light chop. Tuesday night, northeast winds 5 to 10 knots, becoming east after midnight. Seas around 2 feet. Protected waters a light chop. A slight chance of showers and thunderstorms after midnight. Winds and waves higher in and near thunderstorms. The coastal waters forecast for the following St. Andrews Bay waterways. Today, east winds around 10 knots, becoming southeast with gusts up to 20 knots late. Protected waters a moderate chop. Tonight, southeast winds 10 to 15 knots with gusts up to 20 knots, becoming east around 5 knots after midnight. Protected waters a moderate chop. Saturday, east winds 5 to 10 knots, becoming south 10 to 15 knots in the afternoon. Protected waters a moderate chop. Saturday night, south winds 5 to 10 knots, diminishing to around 5 knots after midnight. Protected waters a light chop. Sunday, southeast winds around 5 knots, becoming south in the afternoon. Protected waters a light chop. Sunday night, southwest winds 5 to 10 knots in the evening, becoming light and variable. Protected waters a light chop. Monday,

East winds around 5 knots, becoming south in the afternoon. Protected waters, a light chop. Monday night, southwest winds 5 to 10 knots, becoming north after midnight. Protected waters, a light chop. Tuesday, northeast winds around 5 knots, becoming southeast in the afternoon. Protected waters, a light chop. Tuesday night, south winds around 5 knots, becoming northeast after midnight. Protected waters, smooth. The Tropical Weather Outlook. For the North Atlantic, Caribbean Sea, and the Gulf of America, tropical cyclone formation is not expected during the next 7 days. Small craft advisory remains in effect until 8 a.m. Eastern Daylight Time Friday. What? East winds around 20 knots with gusts up to 25 knots. Where? Near shore Gulf waters from the Ocklockney River to the Suwannee River out 20 nautical miles, coastal waters from Ocklockney River to Apalachicola, Florida out to 20 nautical miles, and waters from Suwannee River to Apalachicola, Florida from 20 to 60 nautical miles. When? Until 8 a.m. Eastern Daylight Time Friday. Impacts. A small craft advisory means that wind speeds of 20 to 33 knots, or seas of 7 feet or greater, are expected to produce hazardous conditions for small craft. These hazardous conditions may result in poor vessel handling and steering response, broaching, overturned dinghies and kayaks, slips and falls on slippery decks, rub damage along docks and seawalls, and dragging anchors. Inexperienced mariners, especially those operating smaller vessels, should avoid navigating in hazardous conditions. The Surf Zone Forecast General Outlook. Strong easterly winds of around 15 to 20 miles an hour expected at all area beaches today. As a result, Walton, Bay, Franklin, and the south-facing and state park beaches of Gulf County will be under a high risk of rip currents into the weekend. A moderate risk of rip currents exists for the west-facing Gulf County beaches. Conditions gradually improve early next week as high pressure builds over the region. Tide information for Friday, June 5, 2026. St. Marks River entrance. High 6:34 a.m., low 11:34 a.m., high 5:14 p.m. Apalachicola. Low 1:59 a.m., high 9:55 a.m., low 1:54 p.m., high 6:30 p.m. St. Andrews Bay at Panama City. High 1:01 p.m., low 11:31 p.m. Note that the times of high and low tide are 3 minutes earlier at Channel Point than at the St. Marks River entrance. The average water temperature at Apalachicola was 78.8 degrees. Sunrise and sunset in Tallahassee. June 5, 2026, sunrise 6:35 a.m. Eastern Daylight Time, sunset 8:37 p.m. Eastern Daylight Time. 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This broadcast originates from your National Weather Service office in Tallahassee, Florida. The latest weather and forecast information can also be accessed by calling our automated forecast line at 850-942-8851. The current time is 5:19 a.m. Eastern Daylight Time. High rip current risk now in effect through late Saturday night. What? Dangerous rip currents. Where? Walton, Bay, and Franklin County beaches. When? Through late Saturday night. Impacts. Rip currents can sweep even the best swimmers away from shore into deeper water. Swim near a lifeguard. If caught in a rip current, relax and float. Don't swim against the current. If able, swim in a direction following the shoreline. If unable to escape, trace the shore and call or wave for help. These are the 5 a.m. Eastern Daylight Time conditions. At the Tallahassee Airport, it was clear. The temperature was 67 degrees. The wind was east at 5 miles an hour. At Florida State University, the temperature was 68 degrees. The wind was east at 6 miles an hour. At Apalachicola, it was mostly cloudy. The temperature was 77 degrees. The wind was southeast at 12 miles an hour. At Panama City Northwest, it was clear. The temperature was 66 degrees. The wind was northeast at 5 miles an hour. At Dothan, it was partly cloudy. The temperature was 65 degrees. The wind was calm. At Albany, it was partly cloudy. The temperature was 62 degrees. The wind was calm. At Valdosta, it was clear. The temperature was 59 degrees. The wind was calm. Over the marine area, at the buoy south of Apalachicola, winds were southeast at 70 knots and seas were 6 feet.

buoy south of Panama City, winds were east at 16 knots, and seas were 5 feet. At the buoy south of Pensacola, winds were east at 16 knots, and seas were 6 feet. The forecast for the local area. Today, mostly sunny. Highs in the upper 80s. East winds 5 to 10 miles per hour. Tonight, mostly clear. Lows in the mid-60s. Southeast winds around 5 miles per hour. Saturday, sunny. Highs in the lower 90s. Southeast winds around 5 miles per hour. Saturday night, partly cloudy. Lows in the upper 60s. Southwest winds around 5 miles per hour in the evening, becoming light and variable. Sunday, mostly sunny. Highs in the lower 90s. Southeast winds around 5 miles per hour. Sunday night through Monday night, mostly cloudy. Lows in the mid-70s. Highs in the mid-90s. Tuesday and Tuesday night, mostly cloudy with a slight chance of showers and thunderstorms. Highs in the lower 90s. Lows in the mid-70s. Chance of rain 20%. Wednesday through Thursday, partly cloudy with a chance of showers and thunderstorms. Highs in the lower 90s. Lows in the mid-70s. Chance of rain 40%. The coastal waters forecast for the following: coastal waters from Okaloosa, Walton County line to Mexico Beach out to 20 nautical miles, coastal waters from Mexico Beach to Apalachicola out to 20 nautical miles, waters from Okaloosa, Walton County line to Mexico Beach 20 to 60 nautical miles, and waters from Mexico Beach to Apalachicola 20 to 60 nautical miles. Small craft advisory in effect until 1 p.m. Central Daylight Time this afternoon. Today, southeast winds 20 knots with gusts up to 25 knots. Seas 4 to 5 feet, occasionally to 6 feet. Wave detail, southeast 5 feet at 7 seconds. Protected waters choppy. A slight chance of showers late this morning. Tonight, southeast winds 15 to 20 knots, diminishing to 5 to 10 knots after midnight. Seas 3 to 5 feet, occasionally to 6 feet. Wave detail, southeast 4 feet at 7 seconds. Protected waters choppy. Saturday, southeast winds 10 to 15 knots with gusts up to 20 knots. Seas around 3 feet. Wave detail, south 2 feet at 6 seconds. Protected waters a moderate chop. Saturday night, south winds 10 to 15 knots, becoming southeast around 5 knots after midnight. Seas 2 to 3 feet. Wave detail, south 2 feet at 6 seconds. Protected waters a moderate chop. Sunday, southeast winds 5 to 10 knots. Seas around 2 feet. Wave detail, south 2 feet at 6 seconds. Protected waters a light chop. Sunday night, south winds 5 to 10 knots, becoming east after midnight. Seas around 2 feet. Wave detail, south 1 foot at 6 seconds. Protected waters a light chop. Monday, east winds 5 to 10 knots. Seas around 2 feet. Protected waters a light chop. Monday night, southeast winds around 5 knots, becoming northeast after midnight. Seas around 2 feet in the evening, then 1 foot or less. Protected waters smooth. Tuesday, east winds 5 to 10 knots. Waves 1 foot or less, then around 2 feet in the afternoon. Protected waters a light chop. Tuesday night, east winds 5 to 10 knots. Seas around 2 feet. Protected waters a light chop. A slight chance of showers and thunderstorms after midnight. Winds and waves higher in and near thunderstorms. The coastal waters forecast for the following: waters from Suwannee River to Apalachicola, Florida, extending from 20 to 60 nautical miles. Small craft advisory in effect until 8 a.m. Eastern Daylight Time this morning. Today, southeast winds around 20 knots early this morning before subsiding to 10 to 15 knots this afternoon. Seas 2 to 4 feet. Wave detail, south 4 feet at 6 seconds. Protected waters a moderate chop. Tonight, south winds 5 to 10 knots, becoming east 10 to 15 knots after midnight. Seas 2 to 3 feet. Wave detail, south 3 feet at 6 seconds and southeast 2 feet at 3 seconds. Protected waters a moderate chop. Saturday, southeast winds 10 to 15 knots, diminishing to 5 to 10 knots in the afternoon. Seas 2 to 3 feet. Wave detail, south 3 feet at 6 seconds. Protected waters a moderate chop. Saturday night, southwest winds 5 to 10 knots, becoming east after midnight. Seas around 2 feet.
Wave detail, south 2 feet at 6 seconds and east 1 foot at 2 seconds. Protected waters, a light chop. Sunday, southeast winds 5 to 10 knots. Seas around 2 feet. Wave detail, southeast 1 foot at 5 seconds. Protected waters, a light chop. Sunday night, west winds 5 to 10 knots, becoming northeast after midnight. Seas around 2 feet. Wave detail, south 1 foot at 5 seconds. Protected waters, a light chop. Monday, southeast winds around 5 knots. Waves 1 foot or less. Protected waters, smooth. Monday night, northwest winds around 5 knots, becoming east after midnight. Waves 1 foot or less. Protected waters, a light chop. Tuesday, east winds 5 to 10 knots. Waves 1 foot or less, then around 2 feet in the afternoon. Protected waters, a light chop. Tuesday night, northeast winds 5 to 10 knots, becoming east after midnight. Seas around 2 feet. Protected waters, a light chop. A slight chance of showers and thunderstorms after midnight. Winds and waves higher in and near thunderstorms. The coastal waters forecast for the following St. Andrews Bay waterways. Today, east winds around 10 knots, becoming southeast with gusts up to 20 knots late. Protected waters, a moderate chop. Tonight, southeast winds 10 to 15 knots with gusts up to 20 knots, becoming east around 5 knots after midnight. Protected waters, a moderate chop. Saturday, east winds 5 to 10 knots, becoming south 10 to 15 knots in the afternoon. Protected waters, a moderate chop. Saturday night, south winds 5 to 10 knots, diminishing to around 5 knots after midnight. Protected waters, a light chop. Sunday, southeast winds around 5 knots, becoming south in the afternoon. Protected waters, a light chop. Sunday night, southwest winds 5 to 10 knots in the evening, becoming light and variable. Protected waters, a light chop. Monday, east winds around 5 knots, becoming south in the afternoon. Protected waters, a light chop. Monday night, southwest winds 5 to 10 knots, becoming north after midnight. Protected waters, a light chop. Tuesday, northeast winds around 5 knots, becoming southeast in the afternoon. Protected waters, a light chop. Tuesday night, south winds around 5 knots, becoming northeast after midnight. Protected waters, smooth. The Tropical Weather Outlook. For the North Atlantic, Caribbean Sea, and the Gulf of America, tropical cyclone formation is not expected during the next 7 days. Small craft advisory remains in effect until 8 a.m. Eastern Daylight Time Friday. What? East winds around 20 knots with gusts up to 25 knots. Where? Near shore Gulf waters from the Ocklockney River to the Suwannee River out 20 nautical miles, coastal waters from Ocklockney River to Apalachicola, Florida out to 20 nautical miles, and waters from Suwannee River to Apalachicola, Florida from 20 to 60 nautical miles. When? Until 8 a.m. Eastern Daylight Time Friday. Impacts. A small craft advisory means that wind speeds of 20 to 33 knots, or seas of 7 feet or greater, are expected to produce hazardous conditions for small craft. These hazardous conditions may result in poor vessel handling and steering response, broaching, overturned dinghies and kayaks, slips and falls on slippery decks, rub damage along docks and seawalls, and dragging anchors. Inexperienced mariners, especially those operating smaller vessels, should avoid navigating in hazardous conditions. The Surf Zone Forecast General Outlook. Strong easterly winds of around 15 to 20 miles an hour expected at all area beaches today. As a result, Walton, Bay, Franklin, and the south-facing and state park beaches of Gulf County will be under a high risk of rip currents into the weekend. A moderate risk of rip currents exists for the west-facing Gulf County beaches. Conditions gradually improve early next week as high pressure builds over the region. Tide information for Friday, June 5, 2026. St. Marks River entrance. High 6:34 a.m., low 11:34 a.m., high 5:14 p.m. Apalachicola. Low 1:59 a.m., high 9:55 a.m., low 1:54 p.m., high 6:30 p.m. St. Andrews Bay at Panama City. High 1:01 p.m., low 11:31 p.m. Note that the times of high and low tide are 3 minutes earlier at Channel Point than at the St. Marks River entrance. The average water temperature at Apalachicola was 78.8 degrees. Sunrise and sunset in Tallahassee. June 5th, 2026, sunrise 6:35 a.m. Eastern Daylight Time.

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This broadcast originates from your National Weather Service office in Tallahassee, Florida. The latest weather and forecast information can also be accessed by calling our automated forecast line at 850-942-8851. The Tallahassee Climate Summary for yesterday, June 4, 2026. Yesterday's high temperature was 88 degrees. This high was 2 degrees below the normal high of 90. Yesterday's low temperature was 57 degrees. This low was 12 degrees below the normal low of 69. No precipitation fell yesterday, which leaves the monthly total at 0.02 inches. This is 0.90 inches below the normal amount of 0.92 inches for June. The total precipitation for the year still stands at 12.21 inches, which is 9.53 inches below normal. The normal high temperature for today is 90 degrees, and the normal low is 69. The record high for today is 103, which last occurred in 1927, and the record low is 58, which occurred in 1929. Sunrise today is at 6:35 a.m. and sunset is at 8:37 p.m. The current time is 5:32 a.m. Eastern Daylight Time. High rip current risk now in effect through late Saturday night. What? Dangerous rip currents. Where? Walton, Bay, and Franklin County beaches. When? Through late Saturday night. Impacts. Rip currents can sweep even the best swimmers away from shore into deeper water. Swim near a lifeguard. If caught in the rip current, relax and float. Don't swim against the current. If able, swim in a direction following the shoreline. If unable to escape, face the shore and call or wave for help. These are the 5 a.m. Eastern Daylight Time conditions. At the Tallahassee Airport, it was clear. The temperature was 67 degrees. The wind was east at 5 miles an hour. At Florida State University, the temperature was 68 degrees. At the Tallahassee Airport, it was clear. The temperature was 67 degrees. The wind was east at 5 miles an hour. At Florida State University, the temperature was 68 degrees. The wind was east at 6 miles an hour. At Apalachicola, it was mostly cloudy. The temperature was 77 degrees. The wind was southeast at 12 miles an hour. At Panama City Northwest, it was clear. The temperature was 66 degrees. The wind was northeast at 5 miles an hour. At Dothan, it was partly cloudy. The temperature was 65 degrees. The wind was calm. At Albany, it was partly cloudy. The temperature was 62 degrees. The wind was calm. At Valdosta, it was clear. The temperature was 59 degrees. The wind was calm. Over the marine area, at the buoy south of Apalachicola, winds were southeast at 17 knots and seas were 6 feet. At the buoy south of Panama City, winds were east at 16 knots and seas were 5 feet. At the buoy south of Pensacola, winds were east at 16 knots and seas were 6 feet. The forecast for the local area. Today, mostly sunny. Highs in the upper 80s. East winds 5 to 10 miles per hour. Tonight, mostly clear. Lows in the mid 60s. Southeast winds around 5 miles per hour. Saturday, sunny. Highs in the lower 90s. Southeast winds around 5 miles per hour. Saturday night, partly cloudy. Lows in the upper 60s. Southwest winds around 5 miles per hour in the evening, becoming light and variable. Sunday, mostly sunny. Highs in the lower 90s. Southeast winds around 5 miles per hour. Sunday night through Monday night, mostly cloudy. Lows in the mid 70s. Highs in the mid 90s. Tuesday and Tuesday night, mostly cloudy with a slight chance of showers and thunderstorms. Highs in the lower 90s. Lows in the mid 70s. Chance of rain 20%. Wednesday through Thursday, partly cloudy with a chance of showers and thunderstorms. Highs in the lower 90s. Lows in the mid 70s. Chance of rain 40%. The coastal waters forecast for the following: coastal waters from Okaloosa Walton County line to Mexico Beach out to 20 nautical miles, coastal waters from Mexico Beach to Apalachicola out to 20 nautical miles, waters from Okaloosa Walton County line to Mexico Beach 20 to 60 nautical miles, and waters from

60 knots, becoming southeast around 5 knots after midnight. Seas 2 to 3 feet. Wave detail, south 2 feet at 6 seconds. Protected waters a moderate chop. Sunday, southeast winds 5 to 10 knots. Seas around 2 feet. Wave detail, south 2 feet at 6 seconds. Protected waters a light chop. Sunday night, south winds 5 to 10 knots, becoming east after midnight. Seas around 2 feet. Wave detail, south 1 foot at 6 seconds. Protected waters a light chop. Monday, east winds 5 to 10 knots. Seas around 2 feet. Protected waters a light chop. Monday night, southeast winds around 5 knots, becoming northeast after midnight. Seas around 2 feet in the evening, then 1 foot or less. Protected waters smooth. Tuesday, east winds 5 to 10 knots. Waves 1 foot or less, then around 2 feet in the afternoon. Protected waters a light chop. Tuesday night, east winds 5 to 10 knots. Seas around 2 feet. Protected waters a light chop. A slight chance of showers and thunderstorms after midnight. Winds and waves higher in and near thunderstorms. The coastal waters forecast for the following waters from Suwannee River to Apalachicola, Florida, extending from 20 to 60 nautical miles. Small craft advisory in effect until 8 a.m. Eastern Daylight Time this morning. Today, southeast winds around 20 knots early this morning before subsiding to 10 to 15 knots this afternoon. Seas 2 to 4 feet. Wave detail, south 4 feet at 6 seconds. Protected waters a moderate chop. Tonight, south winds 5 to 10 knots, becoming east 10 to 15 knots after midnight. Seas 2 to 3 feet. Wave detail, south 3 feet at 6 seconds and southeast 2 feet at 3 seconds. Protected waters a moderate chop. Saturday, southeast winds 10 to 15 knots, diminishing to 5 to 10 knots in the afternoon. Seas 2 to 3 feet. Wave detail, south 3 feet at 6 seconds. Protected waters a moderate chop. Saturday night, southwest winds 5 to 10 knots, becoming east after midnight. Seas around 2 feet. Wave detail, south 2 feet at 6 seconds and east 1 foot at 2 seconds. Protected waters a light chop. Sunday, southeast winds 5 to 10 knots. Seas around 2 feet. Wave detail, southeast 1 foot at 5 seconds. Protected waters a light chop. Sunday night, west winds 5 to 10 knots, becoming northeast after midnight. Seas around 2 feet. Wave detail, south 1 foot at 5 seconds. Protected waters a light chop. Monday, southeast winds around 5 knots. Waves 1 foot or less. Protected waters smooth. Monday night, northwest winds around 5 knots, becoming east after midnight. Waves 1 foot or less. Protected waters a light chop. Tuesday, east winds 5 to 10 knots. Waves 1 foot or less, then around 2 feet in the afternoon. Protected waters a light chop. Tuesday night, northeast winds 5 to 10 knots, becoming east after midnight. Seas around 2 feet. Protected waters a light chop. A slight chance of showers and thunderstorms after midnight. Winds and waves higher in and near thunderstorms. The coastal waters forecast for the following St. Andrews Bay waterways. Today, east winds around 10 knots, becoming southeast with gusts up to 20 knots late. Protected waters a moderate chop. Tonight, southeast winds 10 to 15 knots with gusts up to 20 knots, becoming east around 5 knots after midnight. Protected waters a moderate chop. Saturday, east winds 5 to 10 knots, becoming south 10 to 15 knots in the afternoon. Protected waters a moderate chop. Saturday night, south winds 5 to 10 knots, diminishing to around 5 knots after midnight. Protected waters a light chop. Sunday, southeast winds around 5 knots, becoming south in the afternoon. Protected waters a light chop. Sunday night, southwest winds 5 to 10 knots in the evening, becoming light and variable. Protected waters a light chop. Monday, east winds around 5 knots, becoming south in the afternoon. Protected waters a light chop. Monday night, southwest winds 5 to 10 knots, becoming north after midnight. Protected waters a light chop. Tuesday, northeast winds around 5 knots, becoming southeast in the afternoon. Protected waters a light chop. Tuesday night, south winds around 5 knots, becoming northeast after midnight.

the tropical weather outlook. For the North Atlantic, Caribbean Sea, and the Gulf of America, tropical cyclone formation is not expected during the next 7 days. Small craft advisory remains in effect until 8 a.m. Eastern Daylight Time Friday. What? East winds around 20 knots with gusts up to 25 knots. Where? Near shore Gulf waters from the Auklachnie River to the Suwannee River out 20 nautical miles. Coastal waters from Auklachnie River to Apalachicola, Florida out to 20 nautical miles. And waters from Suwannee River to Apalachicola, Florida from 20 to 60 nautical miles. When? Until 8 a.m. Eastern Daylight Time Friday. Impacts. A small craft advisory means that wind speeds of 20 to 33 knots, or seas of 7 feet or greater, are expected to produce hazardous conditions for small craft. These hazardous conditions may result in poor vessel handling and steering response, broaching, overturned dinghies and kayaks, slips and falls on slippery decks, rub damage along docks and seawalls, and dragging anchors. Inexperienced mariners, especially those operating smaller vessels, should avoid navigating in hazardous conditions. The surf zone forecast general outlook, strong easterly winds of around 15 to 20 miles an hour expected at all area beaches today. As a result, Walton Bay, Franklin, and the south-facing and state park beaches of Gulf County will be under a high risk of rip currents into the weekend. A moderate risk of rip currents exists for the west-facing Gulf County beaches. Conditions gradually improve early next week as high pressure builds over the region. Tide information for Friday, June 5, 2026. St. Mark's River entrance. High 6:34 a.m., low 11:34 a.m., high 5:14 p.m. Apalachicola. Low 1:59 a.m., high 9:55 a.m., low 1:54 p.m., high 6:30 p.m. St. Andrews Bay at Panama City. High 1:01 p.m., low 11:31 p.m. Note that the times of high and low tide are 3 minutes earlier at Channel Point than at the St. Mark's River entrance. The average water temperature at Apalachicola was 78.8 degrees. Sunrise and sunset in Tallahassee. June 5, 2026, sunrise 6:35 a.m. Eastern Daylight Time, sunset 8:37 p.m. Eastern Daylight Time. 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This broadcast originates from your National Weather Service office in Tallahassee, Florida. The latest weather and forecast information can also be accessed by calling our automated forecast line at 850-942-8851. The current time is 5:44 a.m. Eastern Daylight Time. High rip current risk now in effect through late Saturday night. What? Dangerous rip currents. Where? Walton, Bay, and Franklin County beaches. When? Through late Saturday night. Impacts. Rip currents can sweep even the best swimmers away from shore into deeper water. Swim near a lifeguard. If caught in a rip current, relax and float. Don't swim against the current. If able, swim in a direction following the shoreline. If unable to escape, face the shore and call or wave for help. These are the 5 a.m. Eastern Daylight Time conditions. At the Tallahassee Airport, it was clear. The temperature was 67 degrees. The wind was east at 5 miles an hour. At Florida State University, the temperature was 68 degrees. The wind was east at 6 miles an hour. At Apalachicola, it was mostly cloudy. The temperature was 77 degrees. The wind was southeast at 12 miles an hour. At Panama City Northwest, it was clear. The temperature was 66 degrees. The wind was northeast at 5 miles an hour. At Dothan, it was partly cloudy. The temperature was 65 degrees. The wind was calm. At Albany, it was partly cloudy. The temperature was 62 degrees. The wind was calm. At Valdosta, it was clear. The temperature was 59 degrees. The wind was calm. Over the marine area, at the buoy south of Apalachicola, winds were southeast at 17 knots and seas were 6 feet. At the buoy south of Panama City, winds were east at 16 knots and seas were 5 feet. At the buoy south of Pensacola, winds were east at 16 knots and seas were 6 feet. The forecast for the local area. Today, mostly sunny. Highs in the upper 80s. East winds 5 to 10 miles per hour. Tonight, mostly clear. Lows in the mid-60s. Southeast winds around 5.

5 miles per hour. Saturday, sunny. Highs in the lower 90s. Southeast winds around 5 miles per hour. Saturday night, partly cloudy. Lows in the upper 60s. Southwest winds around 5 miles per hour in the evening, becoming light and variable. Sunday, mostly sunny. Highs in the lower 90s. Southeast winds around 5 miles per hour. Sunday night through Monday night, mostly cloudy. Lows in the mid-70s. Highs in the mid-90s. Tuesday and Tuesday night, mostly cloudy with a slight chance of showers and thunderstorms. Highs in the lower 90s. Lows in the mid-70s. Chance of rain 20%. Wednesday through Thursday, partly cloudy with a chance of showers and thunderstorms. Highs in the lower 90s. Lows in the mid-70s. Chance of rain 40%. The coastal waters forecast for the following: coastal waters from Okaloosa, Walton County line to Mexico Beach out to 20 nautical miles, coastal waters from Mexico Beach to Apalachicola out to 20 nautical miles, waters from Okaloosa, Walton County line to Mexico Beach 20 to 60 nautical miles, and waters from Mexico Beach to Apalachicola 20 to 60 nautical miles. Small craft advisory in effect until 1 p.m. Central Daylight Time this afternoon. Today, southeast winds 20 knots with gusts up to 25 knots. Seas 4 to 5 feet, occasionally to 6 feet. Wave detail, southeast 5 feet at 7 seconds. Protected waters choppy. A slight chance of showers late this morning. Tonight, southeast winds 15 to 20 knots, diminishing to 5 to 10 knots after midnight. Seas 3 to 5 feet, occasionally to 6 feet. Wave detail, southeast 4 feet at 7 seconds. Protected waters choppy. Saturday, southeast winds 10 to 15 knots with gusts up to 20 knots. Seas around 3 feet. Wave detail, south 2 feet at 6 seconds. Protected waters a moderate chop. Saturday night, south winds 10 to 15 knots, becoming southeast around 5 knots after midnight. Seas 2 to 3 feet. Wave detail, south 2 feet at 6 seconds. Protected waters a moderate chop. Sunday, southeast winds 5 to 10 knots. Seas around 2 feet. Wave detail, south 2 feet at 6 seconds. Protected waters a light chop. Sunday night, south winds 5 to 10 knots, becoming east after midnight. Seas around 2 feet. Wave detail, south 1 foot at 6 seconds. Protected waters a light chop. Monday, east winds 5 to 10 knots. Seas around 2 feet. Protected waters a light chop. Monday night, southeast winds around 5 knots, becoming northeast after midnight. Seas around 2 feet in the evening, then 1 foot or less. Protected waters smooth. Tuesday, east winds 5 to 10 knots. Waves 1 foot or less, then around 2 feet in the afternoon. Protected waters a light chop. Tuesday night, east winds 5 to 10 knots. Seas around 2 feet. Protected waters a light chop. A slight chance of showers and thunderstorms after midnight. Winds and waves higher in and near thunderstorms. The coastal waters forecast for the following: waters from Suwannee River to Apalachicola, Florida, extending from 20 to 60 nautical miles. Small craft advisory in effect until 8 a.m. Eastern Daylight Time this morning. Today, southeast winds around 20 knots early this morning before subsiding to 10 to 15 knots this afternoon. Seas 2 to 4 feet. Wave detail, south 4 feet at 6 seconds. Protected waters a moderate chop. Tonight, south winds 5 to 10 knots, becoming east 10 to 15 knots after midnight. Seas 2 to 3 feet. Wave detail, south 3 feet at 6 seconds and southeast 2 feet at 3 seconds. Protected waters a moderate chop. Saturday, southeast winds 10 to 15 knots, diminishing to 5 to 10 knots in the afternoon. Seas 2 to 3 feet. Wave detail, south 3 feet at 6 seconds. Protected waters a moderate chop. Saturday night, southwest winds 5 to 10 knots, becoming east after midnight. Seas around 2 feet. Wave detail, south 2 feet at 6 seconds and east 1 foot at 2 seconds. Protected waters a light chop. Sunday, southeast winds 5 to 10 knots. Seas around 2 feet. Wave detail, southeast 1 foot at 5 seconds. Protected waters a light chop. Sunday night, west winds 5 to 10 knots, becoming northeast after midnight. Seas around 2 feet.

Detail, south 1 foot at 5 seconds. Protected waters, a light chop. Monday, southeast winds around 5 knots. Waves 1 foot or less. Protected waters, smooth. Monday night, northwest winds around 5 knots, becoming east after midnight. Waves 1 foot or less. Protected waters, a light chop. Tuesday, east winds 5 to 10 knots. Waves 1 foot or less, then around 2 feet in the afternoon. Protected waters, a light chop. Tuesday night, northeast winds 5 to 10 knots, becoming east after midnight. Seas around 2 feet. Protected waters, a light chop. A slight chance of showers and thunderstorms after midnight. Winds and waves higher in and near thunderstorms. The coastal waters forecast for the following St. Andrews Bay waterways. Today, east winds around 10 knots, becoming southeast with gusts up to 20 knots late. Protected waters a moderate chop. Tonight, southeast winds 10 to 15 knots with gusts up to 20 knots, becoming east around 5 knots after midnight. Protected waters a moderate chop. Saturday, east winds 5 to 10 knots, becoming south 10 to 15 knots in the afternoon. Protected waters a moderate chop. Saturday night, south winds 5 to 10 knots, diminishing to around 5 knots after midnight. Protected waters a light chop. Sunday, southeast winds around 5 knots, becoming south in the afternoon. Protected waters a light chop. Sunday night, southwest winds 5 to 10 knots in the evening, becoming light and variable. Protected waters a light chop. Monday, east winds around 5 knots, becoming south in the afternoon. Protected waters a light chop. Monday night, southwest winds 5 to 10 knots, becoming north after midnight. Protected waters a light chop. Tuesday, northeast winds around 5 knots, becoming southeast in the afternoon. Protected waters a light chop. Tuesday night, south winds around 5 knots, becoming northeast after midnight. Protected waters smooth. The tropical weather outlook. For the North Atlantic, Caribbean Sea, and the Gulf of America, tropical cyclone formation is not expected during the next 7 days. Small craft advisory remains in effect until 8 a.m. Eastern Daylight Time Friday. What? East winds around 20 knots with gusts up to 25 knots. Where? Near shore Gulf waters from the Ocklockney River to the Suwannee River out 20 nautical miles, coastal waters from Ocklockney River to Apalachicola, Florida out to 20 nautical miles, and waters from Suwannee River to Apalachicola, Florida from 20 to 60 nautical miles. When? Until 8 a.m. Eastern Daylight Time Friday. Impacts. A small craft advisory means that wind speeds of 20 to 33 knots, or seas of 7 feet or greater, are expected to produce hazardous conditions for small craft. These hazardous conditions may result in poor vessel handling and steering response, broaching, overturned dinghies and kayaks, slips and falls on slippery decks, rub damage along docks and seawalls, and dragging anchors. Inexperienced mariners, especially those operating smaller vessels, should avoid navigating in hazardous conditions. The surf zone forecasts general outlook, strong easterly winds of around 15 to 20 miles an hour expected at all area beaches today. As a result, Walton, Bay, Franklin, and the south-facing and state park beaches of Gulf County will be under a high risk of rip currents into the weekend. A moderate risk of rip currents exists for the west-facing Gulf County beaches. Conditions gradually improve early next week as high pressure builds over the region. Tide information for Friday, June 5, 2026. St. Marks River entrance. High 6:34 a.m., low 11:34 a.m., high 5:14 p.m. Apalachicola. Low 1:59 a.m., high 9:55 a.m., low 1:54 p.m., high 6:30 p.m. St. Andrews Bay at Panama City. High 1:01 p.m., low 11:31 p.m. Note that the times of high and low tide are 3 minutes earlier at Channel Point than at the St. Marks River entrance. The average water temperature at Apalachicola was 78.8 degrees. Sunrise and sunset in Tallahassee. June 5, 2026, sunrise 6:35 a.m. Eastern Daylight Time, sunset 8:37 p.m. Eastern Daylight Time. 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This broadcast originates from your National Weather Service office in Tallahassee, Florida. 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

The current time is 5:56 a.m. Eastern Daylight Time. High rip current risk now in effect through late Saturday night. What? Dangerous rip currents. Where? Walton, Bay, and Franklin County beaches. When? Through late Saturday night. Impacts. Rip currents can sweep even the best swimmers away from shore into deeper water. Swim near a lifeguard. If caught in a rip current, relax and float. Don't swim against the current. If able, swim in a direction following the shoreline. If unable to escape, face the shore and call or wave for help. These are the 5 a.m. Eastern Daylight Time conditions. At the Tallahassee Airport, it was clear. The temperature was 67 degrees. The wind was east at 5 miles an hour. At Florida State University, the temperature was 68 degrees. The wind was east at 6 miles an hour. At Apalachicola, it was mostly cloudy. The temperature was 77 degrees. The wind was southeast at 12 miles an hour. At Panama City Northwest, it was clear. The temperature was 66 degrees. The wind was northeast at 5 miles an hour. At Dothan, it was partly cloudy. The temperature was 65 degrees. The wind was calm. At Albany, it was partly cloudy. The temperature was 62 degrees. The wind was calm. At Valdosta, it was clear. The temperature was 59 degrees. The wind was calm. Over the marine area, at the buoy south of Apalachicola, winds were southeast at 70 knots and seas were 6 feet. At the buoy south of Panama City, winds were east at 16 knots and seas were 5 feet. At the buoy south of Pensacola, winds were east at 16 knots and seas were 6 feet. The forecast for the local area. Today, mostly sunny. Highs in the upper 80s. East winds 5 to 10 miles per hour. Tonight, mostly clear. Lows in the mid-60s. Southeast winds around 5 miles per hour. Saturday, sunny. Highs in the lower 90s. Southeast winds around 5 miles per hour. Saturday night, partly cloudy. Lows in the upper 60s. Southwest winds around 5 miles per hour in the evening, becoming light and variable. Sunday, mostly sunny. Highs in the lower 90s. Southeast winds around 5 miles per hour. Sunday night through Monday night, mostly cloudy. Lows in the mid-70s. Highs in the mid-90s. Tuesday and Tuesday night, mostly cloudy with a slight chance of showers and thunderstorms. Highs in the lower 90s. Lows in the mid-70s. Chance of rain 20%. Wednesday through Thursday, partly cloudy with a chance of showers and thunderstorms. Highs in the lower 90s. Lows in the mid-70s. Chance of rain 40%. The coastal waters forecast for the following. Coastal waters from Okaloosa, Walton County line to Mexico Beach out to 20 nautical miles. Coastal waters from Mexico Beach to Apalachicola out to 20 nautical miles. Waters from Okaloosa, Walton County line to Mexico Beach 20 to 60 nautical miles. And waters from Mexico Beach to Apalachicola 20 to 60 nautical miles. Small craft advisory in effect until 1 p.m. Central Daylight Time this afternoon. Today, southeast winds 20 knots with gusts up to 25 knots. Seas 4 to 5 feet, occasionally to 6 feet. Wave detail, southeast 5 feet at 7 seconds. Protected waters choppy. A slight chance of showers late this morning. Tonight, southeast winds 15 to 20 knots, diminishing to 5 to 10 knots after midnight. Seas 3 to 5 feet, occasionally to 6 feet. Wave detail, southeast 4 feet at 7 seconds. Protected waters choppy. Saturday, southeast winds 10 to 15 knots with gusts up to 20 knots. Seas around 3 feet. Wave detail, south 2 feet at 6 seconds. Protected waters a moderate chop. Saturday night, south winds 10 to 15 knots, becoming southeast around 5 knots after midnight. Seas 2 to 3 feet. Wave detail, south 2 feet at 6 seconds. Protected waters a moderate chop. Sunday, southeast winds 5 to 10 knots. Seas around 2 feet. Wave detail, south 2 feet at 6 seconds. Protected waters a light chop. Sunday night, south winds 5 to 10 knots, becoming east after midnight. Seas around 2 feet. Wave detail, south 1 foot at 6 seconds. Protected waters a light chop. Monday, east winds 5 to 10 knots.

seas around 2 feet. Protected waters, a light chop. Monday night, southeast winds around 5 knots, becoming northeast after midnight. Seas around 2 feet in the evening, then 1 foot or less. Protected waters, smooth. Tuesday, east winds 5 to 10 knots. Waves 1 foot or less, then around 2 feet in the afternoon. Protected waters, a light chop. Tuesday night, east winds 5 to 10 knots. Seas around 2 feet. Protected waters, a light chop. A slight chance of showers and thunderstorms after midnight. Winds and waves higher in and near thunderstorms. The Tallahassee climate summary for yesterday, June 4, 2026. Yesterday's high temperature was 88 degrees. This high was 2 degrees below the normal high of 90. Yesterday's low temperature was 57 degrees. This low was 12 degrees below the normal low of 69. No precipitation fell yesterday, which leaves the monthly total at 0.02 inches. This is 0.90 inches below the normal amount of 0.92 inches for June. The total precipitation for the year still stands at 12.21 inches, which is 9.53 inches below normal. The normal high temperature for today is 90 degrees, and the normal low is 69. The record high for today is 103, which last occurred in 1927, and the record low is 58, which occurred in 1929. Sunrise today is at 6:35 a.m. and sunset is at 8:37 p.m. The coastal waters forecast for the following: waters from Suwannee River to Apalachicola, Florida, extending from 20 to 60 nautical miles. Small craft advisory in effect until 8 a.m. Eastern Daylight Time this morning. Today, southeast winds around 20 knots early this morning before subsiding to 10 to 15 knots this afternoon. Seas 2 to 4 feet. Wave detail, south 4 feet at 6 seconds. Protected waters a moderate chop. Tonight, south winds 5 to 10 knots, becoming east 10 to 15 knots after midnight. Seas 2 to 3 feet. Wave detail, south 3 feet at 6 seconds and southeast 2 feet at 3 seconds. Protected waters a moderate chop. Saturday, southeast winds 10 to 15 knots, diminishing to 5 to 10 knots in the afternoon. Seas 2 to 3 feet. Wave detail, south 3 feet at 6 seconds. Protected waters a moderate chop. Saturday night, southwest winds 5 to 10 knots, becoming east after midnight. Seas around 2 feet. Wave detail, south 2 feet at 6 seconds and east 1 foot at 2 seconds. Protected waters a light chop. Sunday, southeast winds 5 to 10 knots. Seas around 2 feet. Wave detail, southeast 1 foot at 5 seconds. Protected waters a light chop. Sunday night, west winds 5 to 10 knots, becoming northeast after midnight. Seas around 2 feet. Wave detail, south 1 foot at 5 seconds. Protected waters a light chop. Monday, southeast winds around 5 knots. Waves 1 foot or less. Protected waters smooth. Monday night, northwest winds around 5 knots, becoming east after midnight. Waves 1 foot or less. Protected waters a light chop. Tuesday, east winds 5 to 10 knots. Waves 1 foot or less, then around 2 feet in the afternoon. Protected waters a light chop. Tuesday night, northeast winds 5 to 10 knots, becoming east after midnight. Seas around 2 feet. Protected waters a light chop. A slight chance of showers and thunderstorms after midnight. Winds and waves higher in and near thunderstorms. The Tropical Weather Outlook. For the North Atlantic, Caribbean Sea and the Gulf of America, tropical cyclone formation is not expected during the next 7 days. Small craft advisory remains in effect until 8 a.m. Eastern Daylight Time Friday. What? East winds around 20 knots with gusts up to 25 knots. Where? Near shore Gulf waters from the Ocklockney River to the Suwannee River out 20 nautical miles, coastal waters from Ocklockney River to Apalachicola, Florida out to 20 nautical miles, and waters from Suwannee River to Apalachicola, Florida from 20 to 60 nautical miles. When? Until 8 a.m. Eastern Daylight Time Friday. Impacts. A small craft advisory means that wind speeds of 20 to 33 knots, or seas of 7 feet or greater, are expected to produce hazardous conditions for small craft. These hazardous conditions may result in poor vessel handling and steering response, broaching, overturned dinghies and kayaks, slips and falls on slippery decks, rub damage along docks and seawalls, and dragging anchors. Inexperienced mariners, especially those

operating smaller vessels should avoid navigating in hazardous conditions. The surf zone forecasts general outlook: strong easterly winds of around 15 to 20 miles an hour expected at all area beaches today. As a result, Walton Bay, Franklin, and the south-facing and state park beaches of Gulf County will be under a high risk of rip currents into the weekend. A moderate risk of rip currents exists for the west-facing Gulf County beaches. Conditions gradually improve early next week as high pressure builds over the region. Tide information for Friday, June 5th, 2026. St. Marks River entrance. High 6:34 a.m., low 11:34 a.m., high 5:14 p.m. Apalachicola. Low 1:59 a.m., high 9:55 a.m., low 1:54 p.m., high 6:30 p.m. St. Andrews Bay at Panama City. High 1:01 p.m., low 11:31 p.m. Note that the times of high and low tide are 3 minutes earlier at Shell Point than at the St. Marks River entrance. The average water temperature at Apalachicola was 78.8 degrees. Sunrise and sunset in Tallahassee. June 5, 2026, sunrise 6:35 a.m. Eastern Daylight Time, sunset 8:37 p.m. Eastern Daylight Time. 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This broadcast originates from your National Weather Service office in Tallahassee, Florida. The latest weather and forecast information can also be accessed by calling our automated forecast line at 850-942-8851. The current time is 6:08 a.m. Eastern Daylight Time. High rip current risk now in effect through late Saturday night. What? Dangerous rip currents. Where? Walton, Bay, and Franklin County beaches. When? Through late Saturday night. Impacts: rip currents can sweep even the best swimmers away from shore into deeper water. Swim near a lifeguard. If caught in a rip current, relax and float. Don't swim against the current. If able, swim in a direction following the shoreline. If unable to escape, face the shore and call or wave for help. These are the 6 a.m. Eastern Daylight Time conditions. At the Tallahassee Airport, it was clear. The temperature was 66 degrees. The wind was east at 5 miles an hour. The report from Florida State University was not available. At Apalachicola, it was clear. The temperature was 77 degrees. The wind was southeast at 10 miles an hour. At Panama City Northwest, it was clear. The temperature was 66 degrees. The wind was northeast at 7 miles an hour. At Dothan, it was partly cloudy. The temperature was 65 degrees. The wind was east at 3 miles an hour. At Albany, it was partly cloudy. The temperature was 61 degrees. The wind was calm. At Valdosta, it was clear. The temperature was 58 degrees. The wind was calm. Over the marine area, at the buoys south of Apalachicola, winds were southeast at 16 knots. At the buoys south of Panama City, winds were southeast at 16 knots. At the buoys south of Pensacola, winds were east at 16 knots. The forecast for the local area. Today, mostly sunny. Highs in the upper 80s. East winds 5 to 10 miles per hour. Tonight, mostly clear. Lows in the mid-60s. Southeast winds around 5 miles per hour. Saturday, sunny. Highs in the lower 90s. Southeast winds around 5 miles per hour. Saturday night, partly cloudy. Lows in the upper 60s. Southwest winds around 5 miles per hour in the evening, becoming light and variable. Sunday, mostly sunny. Highs in the lower 90s. Southeast winds around 5 miles per hour. Sunday night through Monday night, mostly cloudy. Lows in the mid-70s. Highs in the mid-90s. Tuesday and Tuesday night, mostly cloudy with a slight chance of showers and thunderstorms. Highs in the lower 90s. Lows in the mid-70s. Chance of rain 20%. Wednesday through Thursday, partly cloudy with a chance of showers and thunderstorms. Highs in the lower 90s. Lows in the mid-70s. Chance of rain 40%. The coastal waters forecast for the following: coastal waters from Okaloosa, Walton County line to Mexico Beach out to 20 nautical miles, coastal waters from Mexico Beach to Apalachicola out to 20 nautical miles, waters from Okaloosa, Walton County line to Mexico Beach 20 to 60.

nautical miles, and waters from Mexico Beach to Apalachicola 20 to 60 nautical miles. Small craft advisory in effect until 1 p.m. Central Daylight Time this afternoon. Today, southeast winds 20 knots with gusts up to 25 knots. Seas 4 to 5 feet, occasionally to 6 feet. Wave detail, southeast 5 feet at 7 seconds. Protected waters choppy. A slight chance of showers late this morning. Tonight, southeast winds 15 to 20 knots, diminishing to 5 to 10 knots after midnight. Seas 3 to 5 feet, occasionally to 6 feet. Wave detail, southeast 4 feet at 7 seconds. Protected waters choppy. Saturday, southeast winds 10 to 15 knots with gusts up to 20 knots. Seas around 3 feet. Wave detail, south 2 feet at 6 seconds. Protected waters a moderate chop. Saturday night, south winds 10 to 15 knots, becoming southeast around 5 knots after midnight. Seas 2 to 3 feet. Wave detail, south 2 feet at 6 seconds. Protected waters a moderate chop. Sunday, southeast winds 5 to 10 knots. Seas around 2 feet. Wave detail, south 2 feet at 6 seconds. Protected waters a light chop. Sunday night, south winds 5 to 10 knots, becoming east after midnight. Seas around 2 feet. Wave detail, south 1 foot at 6 seconds. Protected waters a light chop. Monday, east winds 5 to 10 knots. Seas around 2 feet. Protected waters a light chop. Monday night, southeast winds around 5 knots, becoming northeast after midnight. Seas around 2 feet in the evening, then 1 foot or less. Protected waters smooth. Tuesday, east winds 5 to 10 knots. Waves 1 foot or less, then around 2 feet in the afternoon. Protected waters a light chop. Tuesday night, east winds 5 to 10 knots. Seas around 2 feet. Protected waters a light chop. A slight chance of showers and thunderstorms after midnight. Winds and waves higher in and near thunderstorms. The coastal waters forecast for the following: waters from Suwannee River to Apalachicola, Florida, extending from 20 to 60 nautical miles. Small craft advisory in effect until 8 a.m. Eastern Daylight Time this morning. Today, southeast winds around 20 knots early this morning before subsiding to 10 to 15 knots this afternoon. Seas 2 to 4 feet. Wave detail, south 4 feet at 6 seconds. Protected waters a moderate chop. Tonight, south winds 5 to 10 knots, becoming east 10 to 15 knots after midnight. Seas 2 to 3 feet. Wave detail, south 3 feet at 6 seconds and southeast 2 feet at 3 seconds. Protected waters a moderate chop. Saturday, southeast winds 10 to 15 knots, diminishing to 5 to 10 knots in the afternoon. Seas 2 to 3 feet. Wave detail, south 3 feet at 6 seconds. Protected waters a moderate chop. Saturday night, southwest winds 5 to 10 knots, becoming east after midnight. Seas around 2 feet. Wave detail, south 2 feet at 6 seconds and east 1 foot at 2 seconds. Protected waters a light chop. Sunday, southeast winds 5 to 10 knots. Seas around 2 feet. Wave detail, southeast 1 foot at 5 seconds. Protected waters a light chop. Sunday night, west winds 5 to 10 knots, becoming northeast after midnight. Seas around 2 feet. Wave detail, south 1 foot at 5 seconds. Protected waters a light chop. Monday, southeast winds around 5 knots. Waves 1 foot or less. Protected waters smooth. Monday night, northwest winds around 5 knots, becoming east after midnight. Waves 1 foot or less. Protected waters a light chop. Tuesday, east winds 5 to 10 knots. Waves 1 foot or less, then around 2 feet in the afternoon. Protected waters a light chop. Tuesday night, northeast winds 5 to 10 knots, becoming east after midnight. Seas around 2 feet. Protected waters a light chop. A slight chance of showers and thunderstorms after midnight. Winds and waves higher in and near thunderstorms. The coastal waters forecast for the following: St. Andrews Bay waterways. Today, east winds around 10 knots, becoming southeast with gusts up to 20 knots late. Protected waters a moderate chop. Tonight, southeast winds 10 to 15 knots with gusts up to 20 knots, becoming east around 5 knots after midnight. Protected waters a moderate chop. Saturday.

east winds 5 to 10 knots, becoming south 10 to 15 knots in the afternoon. Protected waters a moderate chop. Saturday night, south winds 5 to 10 knots, diminishing to around 5 knots after midnight. Protected waters a light chop. Sunday, southeast winds around 5 knots, becoming south in the afternoon. Protected waters a light chop. Sunday night, southwest winds 5 to 10 knots in the evening, becoming light and variable. Protected waters a light chop. Monday, east winds around 5 knots, becoming south in the afternoon. Protected waters a light chop. Monday night, southwest winds 5 to 10 knots, becoming north after midnight. Protected waters a light chop. Tuesday, northeast winds around 5 knots, becoming southeast in the afternoon. Protected waters a light chop. Tuesday night, south winds around 5 knots, becoming northeast after midnight. Protected waters smooth. The Tropical Weather Outlook. For the North Atlantic, Caribbean Sea, and the Gulf of America, tropical cyclone formation is not expected during the next 7 days. Small craft advisory remains in effect until 8 a.m. Eastern Daylight Time Friday. What? East winds around 20 knots with gusts up to 25 knots. Where? Nearshore Gulf waters from the Ocklawkee River to the Suwannee River out 20 nautical miles, coastal waters from Ocklawkee River to Apalachicola, Florida out to 20 nautical miles, and waters from Suwannee River to Apalachicola, Florida from 20 to 60 nautical miles. When? Until 8 a.m. Eastern Daylight Time Friday. Impacts. A small craft advisory means that wind speeds of 20 to 33 knots, or seas of 7 feet or greater, are expected to produce hazardous conditions for small craft. These hazardous conditions may result in poor vessel handling and steering response, broaching, overturned dinghies and kayaks, slips and falls on slippery decks, rub damage along docks and seawalls, and dragging anchors. Inexperienced mariners, especially those operating smaller vessels, should avoid navigating in hazardous conditions. The Surf Zone Forecast General Outlook. Strong easterly winds of around 15 to 20 miles an hour expected at all area beaches today. As a result, Walton, Bay, Franklin, and the south-facing and state park beaches of Gulf County will be under a high risk of rip currents into the weekend. A moderate risk of rip currents exists for the west-facing Gulf County beaches. Conditions gradually improve early next week as high pressure builds over the region. Tide information for Friday, June 5, 2026. St. Marks River entrance. High 6:34 a.m., low 11:34 a.m., high 5:14 p.m. Apalachicola. Low 1:59 a.m., high 9:55 a.m., low 1:54 p.m., high 6:30 p.m. St. Andrews Bay at Panama City. High 1:01 p.m., low 11:31 p.m. Note that the times of high and low tide are 3 minutes earlier at Shell Point than at the St. Marks River entrance. The average water temperature at Apalachicola was 78.8 degrees. Sunrise and sunset in Tallahassee. June 5, 2026, sunrise 6:35 a.m. Eastern Daylight Time, sunset 8:37 p.m. Eastern Daylight Time. 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This broadcast originates from your National Weather Service office in Tallahassee, Florida. The latest weather and forecast information can also be accessed by calling our automated forecast line at 850-942-8851. The current time is 6:20 a.m. Eastern Daylight Time. High rip current risk now in effect through late Saturday night. What? Dangerous rip currents. Where? Walton, Bay, and Franklin County beaches. When? Through late Saturday night. Impacts. Rip currents can sweep even the best swimmers away from shore into deeper water. Swim near a lifeguard. If caught in a rip current, relax and float. Don't swim against the current. If able, swim in a direction following the shoreline. If unable to escape, face the shore and call or wave for help. These are the 6 a.m. Eastern Daylight Time conditions. At the Tallahassee Airport, it was clear. The temperature was 66 degrees. The wind was east at 5 miles an hour. At Florida State University, the temperature was 68 degrees. The wind was east at 5 miles an hour. At Apalachicola, it was clear. The temperature was 77 degrees. The wind was southeast at 10 miles an hour. At Panama City Northwest, it was clear. The temperature was 66 degrees.

The wind was northeast at 7 miles an hour. At Dothan, it was clear. The temperature was 65 degrees. The wind was east at 3 miles an hour. At Albany, it was clear. The temperature was 61 degrees. The wind was calm. At Valdosta, it was clear. The temperature was 58 degrees. The wind was calm. Over the marine area, at the buoy south of Apalachicola, winds were southeast at 17 knots and seas were 5 feet. At the buoy south of Panama City, winds were southeast at 16 knots and seas were 4 feet. At the buoy south of Pensacola, winds were east at 16 knots and seas were 5 feet. The forecast for the local area. Today, mostly sunny. Highs in the upper 80s. East winds 5 to 10 miles per hour. Tonight, mostly clear. Lows in the mid-60s. Southeast winds around 5 miles per hour. Saturday, sunny. Highs in the lower 90s. Southeast winds around 5 miles per hour. Saturday night, partly cloudy. Lows in the upper 60s. Southwest winds around 5 miles per hour in the evening, becoming light and variable. Sunday, mostly sunny. Highs in the lower 90s. Southeast winds around 5 miles per hour. Sunday night through Monday night, mostly cloudy. Lows in the mid-70s. Highs in the mid-90s. Tuesday and Tuesday night, mostly cloudy with a slight chance of showers and thunderstorms. Highs in the lower 90s. Lows in the mid-70s. Chance of rain 20%. Wednesday through Thursday, partly cloudy with a chance of showers and thunderstorms. Highs in the lower 90s. Lows in the mid-70s. Chance of rain 40%. The coastal waters forecast for the following. Coastal waters from Okaloosa, Walton County line to Mexico Beach out to 20 nautical miles. Coastal waters from Mexico Beach to Apalachicola out to 20 nautical miles. Waters from Okaloosa, Walton County line to Mexico Beach 20 to 60 nautical miles. And waters from Mexico Beach to Apalachicola 20 to 60 nautical miles. Small craft advisory in effect until 1 p.m. Central Daylight Time this afternoon. Today, southeast winds 20 knots with gusts up to 25 knots. Seas 4 to 5 feet, occasionally to 6 feet. Wave detail, southeast 5 feet at 7 seconds. Protected waters choppy. A slight chance of showers late this morning. Tonight, southeast winds 15 to 20 knots, diminishing to 5 to 10 knots after midnight. Seas 3 to 5 feet, occasionally to 6 feet. Wave detail, southeast 4 feet at 7 seconds. Protected waters choppy. Saturday, southeast winds 10 to 15 knots with gusts up to 20 knots. Seas around 3 feet. Wave detail, south 2 feet at 6 seconds. Protected waters a moderate chop. Saturday night, south winds 10 to 15 knots, becoming southeast around 5 knots after midnight. Seas 2 to 3 feet. Wave detail, south 2 feet at 6 seconds. Protected waters a moderate chop. Sunday, southeast winds 5 to 10 knots. Seas around 2 feet. Wave detail, south 2 feet at 6 seconds. Protected waters a light chop. Sunday night, south winds 5 to 10 knots, becoming east after midnight. Seas around 2 feet. Wave detail, south 1 foot at 6 seconds. Protected waters a light chop. Monday, east winds 5 to 10 knots. Seas around 2 feet. Protected waters a light chop. Monday night, southeast winds around 5 knots, becoming northeast after midnight. Seas around 2 feet in the evening, then 1 foot or less. Protected waters smooth. Tuesday, east winds 5 to 10 knots. Waves 1 foot or less, then around 2 feet in the afternoon. Protected waters a light chop. Tuesday night, east winds 5 to 10 knots. Seas around 2 feet. Protected waters a light chop. A slight chance of showers and thunderstorms after midnight. Winds and waves higher in and near thunderstorms. The coastal waters forecast for the following. Waters from Suwannee River to Apalachicola, Florida, extending from 20 to 60 nautical miles. Small craft advisory in effect until 8 a.m. Eastern Daylight Time this morning. Today, southeast winds around 20 knots early this morning before subsiding to 10 to 15 knots this afternoon. Seas 2 to 4 feet. Wave detail, south 4 feet at 6 seconds. Protected waters a moderate chop. Tonight, south winds 5 to 10 knots, becoming east 10 to 15 knots after midnight.
seas 2 to 3 feet. Wave detail, south 3 feet at 6 seconds and southeast 2 feet at 3 seconds. Protected waters a moderate chop. Saturday, southeast winds 10 to 15 knots, diminishing to 5 to 10 knots in the afternoon. Seas 2 to 3 feet. Wave detail, south 3 feet at 6 seconds. Protected waters a moderate chop. Saturday night, southwest winds 5 to 10 knots, becoming east after midnight. Seas around 2 feet. Wave detail, south 2 feet at 6 seconds and east 1 foot at 2 seconds. Protected waters a light chop. Sunday, southeast winds 5 to 10 knots. Seas around 2 feet. Wave detail, southeast 1 foot at 5 seconds. Protected waters a light chop. Sunday night, west winds 5 to 10 knots, becoming northeast after midnight. Seas around 2 feet. Wave detail, south 1 foot at 5 seconds. Protected waters a light chop. Monday, southeast winds around 5 knots. Waves 1 foot or less. Protected waters smooth. Monday night, northwest winds around 5 knots, becoming east after midnight. Waves 1 foot or less. Protected waters a light chop. Tuesday, east winds 5 to 10 knots. Waves 1 foot or less, then around 2 feet in the afternoon. Protected waters a light chop. Tuesday night, northeast winds 5 to 10 knots, becoming east after midnight. Seas around 2 feet. Protected waters a light chop. A slight chance of showers and thunderstorms after midnight. Winds and waves higher in and near thunderstorms. The coastal waters forecast for the following St. Andrews Bay waterways. Today, east winds around 10 knots, becoming southeast with gusts up to 20 knots late. Protected waters a moderate chop. Tonight, southeast winds 10 to 15 knots with gusts up to 20 knots, becoming east around 5 knots after midnight. Protected waters a moderate chop. Saturday, east winds 5 to 10 knots, becoming south 10 to 15 knots in the afternoon. Protected waters a moderate chop. Saturday night, south winds 5 to 10 knots, diminishing to around 5 knots after midnight. Protected waters a light chop. Sunday, southeast winds around 5 knots, becoming south in the afternoon. Protected waters a light chop. Sunday night, southwest winds 5 to 10 knots in the evening, becoming light and variable. Protected waters a light chop. Monday, east winds around 5 knots, becoming south in the afternoon. Protected waters a light chop. Monday night, southwest winds 5 to 10 knots, becoming north after midnight. Protected waters a light chop. Tuesday, northeast winds around 5 knots, becoming southeast in the afternoon. Protected waters a light chop. Tuesday night, south winds around 5 knots, becoming northeast after midnight. Protected waters smooth. The tropical weather outlook. For the North Atlantic, Caribbean Sea, and the Gulf of America, tropical cyclone formation is not expected during the next 7 days. Small craft advisory remains in effect until 8 a.m. Eastern Daylight Time Friday. What? East winds around 20 knots with gusts up to 25 knots. Where? Nearshore Gulf waters from the Ocklockney River to the Suwannee River out 20 nautical miles, coastal waters from Ocklockney River to Apalachicola, Florida out to 20 nautical miles, and waters from Suwannee River to Apalachicola, Florida from 20 to 60 nautical miles. When? Until 8 a.m. Eastern Daylight Time Friday. Impacts. A small craft advisory means that wind speeds of 20 to 33 knots, or seas of 7 feet or greater, are expected to produce hazardous conditions for small craft. These hazardous conditions may result in poor vessel handling and steering response, broaching, overturned dinghies and kayaks, slips and falls on slippery decks, rub damage along docks and seawalls, and dragging anchors. Inexperienced mariners, especially those operating smaller vessels, should avoid navigating in hazardous conditions. The surf zone forecast general outlook, strong easterly winds of around 15 to 20 miles an hour expected at all area beaches today. As a result, Walton, Bay, Franklin, and the south-facing and state park beaches of Gulf County will be under a high risk of rip currents into the weekend. A moderate risk of rip currents exists for the west-facing Gulf County beaches. Conditions gradually improve early next week as high pressure builds over the region. The Tallahassee Climate Summary for yesterday, June 4, 2026. Yesterday's high temperature was 88 degrees. This high was 2 degrees below the normal high of 90. Yesterday's low temperature was

57 degrees. This low was 12 degrees below the normal low of 69. No precipitation fell yesterday, which leaves the monthly total at 0.02 inches. This is 0.90 inches below the normal amount of 0.92 inches for June. The total precipitation for the year still stands at 12.21 inches, which is 9.53 inches below normal. The normal high temperature for today is 90 degrees, and the normal low is 69. The record high for today is 103, which last occurred in 1927, and the record low is 58, which occurred in 1929. Sunrise today is at 6:35 a.m. and sunset is at 8:37 p.m. Tide information for Friday, June 5th, 2026. St. Mark's River entrance. High 6:34 a.m., low 11:34 a.m., high 5:14 p.m. Apalachicola. Low 1:59 a.m., high 9:55 a.m., low 1:54 p.m., high 6:30 p.m. St. Andrews Bay at Panama City. High 1:01 p.m., low 11:31 p.m. Note that the times of high and low tide are 3 minutes earlier at Shell Point than at the St. Mark's River entrance. The average water temperature at Apalachicola was 78.8 degrees. Sunrise and sunset in Tallahassee. June 5, 2026, sunrise 6:35 a.m. Eastern Daylight Time, sunset 8:37 p.m. Eastern Daylight Time. You are listening to Sunrise and Sunset in Tallahassee. June 5, 2026, sunrise 6:35 a.m. Eastern Daylight Time, sunset 8:37 p.m. Eastern Daylight Time. 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This broadcast originates from your National Weather Service office in Tallahassee, Florida. The latest weather and forecast information can also be accessed by calling our automated forecast line at 850-942-8851. The current time is 6:33 a.m. Eastern Daylight Time. High rip current risk now in effect through late Saturday night. What? Dangerous rip currents. Where? Walton, Bay, and Franklin County beaches. When? Through late Saturday night. Impacts. Rip currents can sweep even the best swimmers away from shore into deeper water. Swim near a lifeguard. If caught in a rip current, relax and float. Don't swim against the current. If able, swim in a direction following the shoreline. If unable to escape, face the shore and call or wave for help. These are the 6 a.m. Eastern Daylight Time conditions. At the Tallahassee Airport, it was clear. The temperature was 66 degrees. The wind was east at 5 miles an hour. At Florida State University, the temperature was 68 degrees. The wind was east at 5 miles an hour. At Apalachicola, it was clear. The temperature was 77 degrees. The wind was southeast at 10 miles an hour. At Panama City Northwest, it was clear. The temperature was 66 degrees. The wind was northeast at 7 miles an hour. At Dothan, it was clear. The temperature was 65 degrees. The wind was east at 3 miles an hour. At Albany, it was clear. The temperature was 61 degrees. The wind was calm. At Valdosta, it was clear. The temperature was 58 degrees. The wind was calm. Over the marine area, at the buoy south of Apalachicola, winds were southeast at 17 knots and seas were 5 feet. At the buoy south of Panama City, winds were southeast at 16 knots and seas were 4 feet. At the buoy south of Pensacola, winds were east at 16 knots and seas were 5 feet. The forecast for the local area. Today, mostly sunny. Highs in the upper 80s. East winds 5 to 10 miles per hour. Tonight, mostly clear. Lows in the mid-60s. Southeast winds around 5 miles per hour. Saturday, sunny. Highs in the lower 90s. Southeast winds around 5 miles per hour. Saturday night, partly cloudy. Lows in the upper 60s. Southwest winds around 5 miles per hour in the evening, becoming light and variable. Sunday, mostly sunny. Highs in the lower 90s. Southeast winds around 5 miles per hour. Sunday night through Monday night, mostly cloudy. Lows in the mid-70s. Highs in the mid-90s. Tuesday and Tuesday night, mostly cloudy with a slight chance of showers and thunderstorms. Highs in the lower 90s. Lows in the mid-70s. Chance of rain 20.

15 to 20 knots, diminishing to 5 to 10 knots after midnight. Seas 3 to 5 feet, occasionally to 6 feet. Wave detail, southeast 4 feet at 7 seconds. Protected waters choppy. Saturday, southeast winds 10 to 15 knots with gusts up to 20 knots. Seas around 3 feet. Wave detail, south 2 feet at 6 seconds. Protected waters a moderate chop. Saturday night, south winds 10 to 15 knots, becoming southeast around 5 knots after midnight. Seas 2 to 3 feet. Wave detail, south 2 feet at 6 seconds. Protected waters a moderate chop. Sunday, southeast winds 5 to 10 knots. Seas around 2 feet. Wave detail, south 2 feet at 6 seconds. Protected waters a light chop. Sunday night, south winds 5 to 10 knots, becoming east after midnight. Seas around 2 feet. Wave detail, south 1 foot at 6 seconds. Protected waters a light chop. Monday, east winds 5 to 10 knots. Seas around 2 feet. Protected waters a light chop. Monday night, southeast winds around 5 knots, becoming northeast after midnight. Seas around 2 feet on the evening, then 1 foot or less. Protected waters smooth. Tuesday, east winds 5 to 10 knots. Waves 1 foot or less, then around 2 feet on the afternoon. Protected waters a light chop. Tuesday night, east winds 5 to 10 knots. Seas around 2 feet. Protected waters a light chop. A slight chance of showers and thunderstorms after midnight. Winds and waves higher in and near thunderstorms. The coastal waters forecast for the following waters from Suwannee River to Apalachicola, Florida, extending from 20 to 60 nautical miles. Small craft advisory in effect until 8 a.m. Eastern Daylight Time this morning. Today, southeast winds around 20 knots early this morning before subsiding to 10 to 15 knots this afternoon. Seas 2 to 4 feet. Wave detail, south 4 feet at 6 seconds. Protected waters a moderate chop. Tonight, south winds 5 to 10 knots, becoming east 10 to 15 knots after midnight. Seas 2 to 3 feet. Wave detail, south 3 feet at 6 seconds and southeast 2 feet at 3 seconds. Protected waters a moderate chop. Saturday, southeast winds 10 to 15 knots, diminishing to 5 to 10 knots in the afternoon. Seas 2 to 3 feet. Wave detail, south 3 feet at 6 seconds. Protected waters a moderate chop. Saturday night, southwest winds 5 to 10 knots, becoming east after midnight. Seas around 2 feet. Wave detail, south 2 feet at 6 seconds and east 1 foot at 2 seconds. Protected waters a light chop. Sunday, southeast winds 5 to 10 knots. Seas around 2 feet. Wave detail, southeast 1 foot at 5 seconds. Protected waters a light chop. Sunday night, west winds 5 to 10 knots, becoming northeast after midnight. Seas around 2 feet. Wave detail, south 1 foot at 5 seconds. Protected waters a light chop. Monday, southeast winds around 5 knots. Waves 1 foot or less. Protected waters smooth. Monday night, northwest winds around 5 knots, becoming east after midnight. Waves 1 foot or less. Protected waters a light chop. Tuesday, east winds 5 to 10 knots. Waves 1 foot or less, then around 2 feet on the afternoon. Protected waters a light chop. Tuesday night, northeast winds 5 to 10 knots, becoming east after midnight. Seas around 2 feet. Protected waters a light chop. A slight chance of showers and thunderstorms after midnight. Winds and waves higher in and near thunderstorms. The coastal waters forecast for the following St. Andrews Bay waterways. Today, east winds around 10 knots, becoming southeast with gusts up to 20 knots late. Protected waters a moderate chop. Tonight, southeast winds 10 to 15 knots with gusts up to 20 knots, becoming east around 5 knots after midnight. Protected waters a moderate chop. Saturday, east winds 5 to 10 knots, becoming south 10 to 15 knots in the afternoon. Protected waters a moderate chop. Saturday night, south winds 5 to 10 knots, diminishing to around 5 knots after midnight. Protected waters a light chop. Sunday, southeast winds around 5 knots, becoming south in the afternoon. Protected waters a light chop. Sunday night, southwest winds 5 to 10 knots in the evening, becoming light and variable. Protected

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Monday, east winds around 5 knots, becoming south in the afternoon. 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Monday night, southwest winds 5 to 10 knots, becoming north after midnight. Protected Waters a light shop. Tuesday, northeast winds around 5 knots, becoming southeast in the afternoon. Protected Waters a light shop. Tuesday night, south winds around 5 knots, becoming northeast after midnight. Protected Waters move. The Tropical Weather Outlook. For the North Atlantic, Caribbean Sea, and the Gulf of America, tropical cyclone formation is not expected during the next 7 days. Small craft advisory remains in effect until 8 a.m. Eastern Daylight Time Friday. What? East winds around 20 knots with gusts up to 25 knots. Where? Nearshore Gulf waters from the Ocklockney River to the Suwannee River out 20 nautical miles. Coastal waters from Ocklockney River to Apalachicola, Florida out to 20 nautical miles. And waters from Suwannee River to Apalachicola, Florida from 20 to 60 nautical miles. When? Until 8 a.m. Eastern Daylight Time Friday. Impacts. A small craft advisory means that wind speeds of 20 to 33 knots, or seas of 7 feet or greater, are expected to produce hazardous conditions for small craft. These hazardous conditions may result in poor vessel handling and steering response, broaching, overturned dinghies and kayaks, slips and falls on slippery decks, rub damage along docks and seawalls, and dragging anchors. Inexperienced mariners, especially those operating smaller vessels, should avoid navigating in hazardous conditions. The Surf Zone Forecast General Outlook. Strong easterly winds of around 15 to 20 miles an hour expected at all area beaches today. As a result, Walton, Bay, Franklin, and the south-facing and state park beaches of Gulf County will be under a high risk of rip currents into the weekend. A moderate risk of rip currents exists for the west-facing Gulf County beaches. Conditions gradually improve early next week as high pressure builds over the region. Tide information for Friday, June 5, 2026. St. Marks River entrance. High 6:34 a.m., low 11:34 a.m., high 5:14 p.m. Apalachicola. Low 1:59 a.m., high 9:55 a.m., low 1:54 p.m., high 6:30 p.m. St. Andrews Bay at Panama City. High 1:01 p.m., low 11:31 p.m. Note that the times of high and low tide are 3 minutes earlier at Channel Point than at the St. Marks River entrance. The average water temperature at Apalachicola was 78.8 degrees. Sunrise and sunset in Tallahassee. June 5, 2026, sunrise 6:35 a.m. Eastern Daylight Time, sunset 8:37 p.m. Eastern Daylight Time. 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This broadcast originates from your National Weather Service office in Tallahassee, Florida. The latest weather and forecast information can also be accessed by calling our automated forecast line at 850-942-8851. The current time is 6:45 a.m. Eastern Daylight Time. High rip current risk now in effect through late Saturday night. What? Dangerous rip currents. Where? Walton, Bay, and Franklin County beaches. When? Through late Saturday night. Impacts. Rip currents can sweep even the best swimmers away from shore into deeper water. Swim near a lifeguard. If caught in a rip current, relax and float. Don't swim against the current. If able, swim in a direction following the shoreline. If unable to escape, trace the shore and call or wave for help. These are the 6 a.m. Eastern Daylight Time conditions. At the Tallahassee Airport, it was clear. The temperature was 66 degrees. The wind was east at 5 miles an hour. At Florida State University, the temperature was 68 degrees. The wind was east at 5 miles an hour. At Apalachicola, it was clear. The temperature was 77 degrees. The wind was southeast at 10 miles an hour. At Panama City Northwest, it was clear. The temperature was 66 degrees. The wind was northeast at 7 miles an hour. At Dothan, it was clear. The temperature was 65 degrees. The wind was east at 3 miles an hour. At Albany, it was clear. The temperature was 61 degrees. The wind was calm. At Valdosta, it was clear. The temperature was 58 degrees. The wind was calm. Over the marine area, at the buoy south of Apalachicola, winds were southeast at 17 knots.

and seas were 5 feet. At the buoy south of Panama City, winds were southeast at 60 knots, and seas were 4 feet. At the buoy south of Pensacola, winds were east at 16 knots, and seas were 5 feet. The forecast for the local area. Today, mostly sunny. Highs in the upper 80s. East winds 5 to 10 miles per hour. Tonight, mostly clear. Lows in the mid-60s. Southeast winds around 5 miles per hour. Saturday, sunny. Highs in the lower 90s. Southeast winds around 5 miles per hour. Saturday night, partly cloudy. Lows in the upper 60s. Southwest winds around 5 miles per hour in the evening, becoming light and variable. Sunday, mostly sunny. Highs in the lower 90s. Southeast winds around 5 miles per hour. Sunday night through Monday night, mostly cloudy. Lows in the mid-70s. Highs in the mid-90s. Tuesday and Tuesday night, mostly cloudy with a slight chance of showers and thunderstorms. Highs in the lower 90s. Lows in the mid-70s. Chance of rain 20%. Wednesday through Thursday, partly cloudy with a chance of showers and thunderstorms. Highs in the lower 90s. Lows in the mid-70s. Chance of rain 40%. The coastal waters forecast for the following. Coastal waters from Okaloosa, Walton County line to Mexico Beach out to 20 nautical miles. Coastal waters from Mexico Beach to Apalachicola out to 20 nautical miles. Waters from Okaloosa, Walton County line to Mexico Beach 20 to 60 nautical miles. And waters from Mexico Beach to Apalachicola 20 to 60 nautical miles. Small craft advisory in effect until 1 p.m. Central Daylight Time this afternoon. Today, southeast winds 20 knots with gusts up to 25 knots. Seas 4 to 5 feet, occasionally to 6 feet. Wave detail, southeast 5 feet at 7 seconds. Protected waters choppy. A slight chance of showers late this morning. Tonight, southeast winds 15 to 20 knots, diminishing to 5 to 10 knots after midnight. Seas 3 to 5 feet, occasionally to 6 feet. Wave detail, southeast 4 feet at 7 seconds. Protected waters choppy. Saturday, southeast winds 10 to 15 knots with gusts up to 20 knots. Seas around 3 feet. Wave detail, south 2 feet at 6 seconds. Protected waters a moderate chop. Saturday night, south winds 10 to 15 knots, becoming southeast around 5 knots after midnight. Seas 2 to 3 feet. Wave detail, south 2 feet at 6 seconds. Protected waters a moderate chop. Sunday, southeast winds 5 to 10 knots. Seas around 2 feet. Wave detail, south 2 feet at 6 seconds. Protected waters a light chop. Sunday night, south winds 5 to 10 knots, becoming east after midnight. Seas around 2 feet. Wave detail, south 1 foot at 6 seconds. Protected waters a light chop. Monday, east winds 5 to 10 knots. Seas around 2 feet. Protected waters a light chop. Monday night, southeast winds around 5 knots, becoming northeast after midnight. Seas around 2 feet in the evening, then 1 foot or less. Protected waters smooth. Tuesday, east winds 5 to 10 knots. Waves 1 foot or less, then around 2 feet in the afternoon. Protected waters a light chop. Tuesday night, east winds 5 to 10 knots. Seas around 2 feet. Protected waters a light chop. A slight chance of showers and thunderstorms after midnight. Winds and waves higher in and near thunderstorms. The coastal waters forecast for the following. Waters from Suwannee River to Apalachicola, Florida, extending from 20 to 60 nautical miles. Small craft advisory in effect until 8 a.m. Eastern Daylight Time this morning. Today, southeast winds around 20 knots early this morning before subsiding to 10 to 15 knots this afternoon. Seas 2 to 4 feet. Wave detail, south 4 feet at 6 seconds. Protected waters a moderate chop. Tonight, south winds 5 to 10 knots, becoming east 10 to 15 knots after midnight. Seas 2 to 3 feet. Wave detail, south 3 feet at 6 seconds and southeast 2 feet at 3 seconds. Protected waters a moderate chop. Saturday, southeast winds 10 to 15 knots, diminishing to 5 to 10 knots in the afternoon. Seas 2 to 3 feet. Wave detail, south 3 feet at 6 seconds. Protected waters a moderate chop. Saturday night, southwest winds 5 to 10 knots, becoming east after midnight.

seas around 2 feet. Wave detail, south 2 feet at 6 seconds and east 1 foot at 2 seconds. Protected waters, a light chop. Sunday, southeast winds 5 to 10 knots. Seas around 2 feet. Wave detail, southeast 1 foot at 5 seconds. Protected waters, a light chop. Sunday night, west winds 5 to 10 knots, becoming northeast after midnight. Seas around 2 feet. Wave detail, south 1 foot at 5 seconds. Protected waters, a light chop. Monday, southeast winds around 5 knots. Waves 1 foot or less. Protected waters, smooth. Monday night, northwest winds around 5 knots, becoming east after midnight. Waves 1 foot or less. Protected waters, a light chop. Tuesday, east winds 5 to 10 knots. Waves 1 foot or less, then around 2 feet in the afternoon. Protected waters, a light chop. Tuesday night, northeast winds 5 to 10 knots, becoming east after midnight. Seas around 2 feet. Protected waters, a light chop. A slight chance of showers and thunderstorms after midnight. Winds and waves higher and near thunderstorms. The coastal waters forecast for the following St. Andrews Bay waterways. Today, east winds around 10 knots, becoming southeast with gusts up to 20 knots late. Protected waters, a moderate chop. Tonight, southeast winds 10 to 15 knots with gusts up to 20 knots, becoming east around 5 knots after midnight. Protected waters, a moderate chop. Saturday, east winds 5 to 10 knots, becoming south 10 to 15 knots in the afternoon. Protected waters, a moderate chop. Saturday night, south winds 5 to 10 knots, diminishing to around 5 knots after midnight. Protected waters, a light chop. Sunday, southeast winds around 5 knots, becoming south in the afternoon. Protected waters, a light chop. Sunday night, southwest winds 5 to 10 knots in the evening, becoming light and variable. Protected waters, a light chop. Monday, east winds around 5 knots, becoming south in the afternoon. Protected waters, a light chop. Monday night, southwest winds 5 to 10 knots, becoming north after midnight. Protected waters, a light chop. Tuesday, northeast winds around 5 knots, becoming southeast in the afternoon. Protected waters, a light chop. Tuesday night, south winds around 5 knots, becoming northeast after midnight. Protected waters, smooth. The tropical weather outlook. For the North Atlantic, Caribbean Sea, and the Gulf of America, tropical cyclone formation is not expected during the next 7 days. Small craft advisory remains in effect until 8 a.m. Eastern Daylight Time Friday. What? East winds around 20 knots with gusts up to 25 knots. Where? Near shore Gulf waters from the Ocklockney River to the Suwannee River out 20 nautical miles, coastal waters from Ocklockney River to Apalachicola, Florida out to 20 nautical miles, and waters from Suwannee River to Apalachicola, Florida from 20 to 60 nautical miles. When? Until 8 a.m. Eastern Daylight Time Friday. Impacts. A small craft advisory means that wind speeds of 20 to 33 knots, or seas of 7 feet or greater, are expected to produce hazardous conditions for small craft. These hazardous conditions may result in poor vessel handling and steering response, broaching, overturned dinghies and kayaks, slips and falls on slippery decks, rub damage along docks and seawalls, and dragging anchors. Inexperienced mariners, especially those operating smaller vessels, should avoid navigating in hazardous conditions. The surf zone forecast general outlook, strong easterly winds of around 15 to 20 miles an hour expected at all area beaches today. As a result, Walton, Bay, Franklin, and the south-facing and state park beaches of Gulf County will be under a high risk of rip currents into the weekend. A moderate risk of rip currents exists for the west-facing Gulf County beaches. Conditions gradually improve early next week as high pressure builds over the region. Tide information for Friday, June 5, 2026. St. Mark's River entrance. High 6:34 a.m., low 11:34 a.m., high 5:14 p.m. Apalachicola. Low 1:59 a.m., high 9:55 a.m., low 1:54 p.m., high 6:30 p.m. St. Andrews Bay at Panama City. High 1:01 p.m., low 11:31 p.m. Note that the times of high and low tide are 3 minutes earlier at Shell Point than at the St. Mark's River entrance. The average water temperature at Apalachicola was 78.8 degrees. Sunrise and sunset in Tallahassee. June 5th, 2026, sunrise.

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The latest weather and forecast information can also be accessed by calling our automated forecast line at 850-942-8851. The current time is 6:57 a.m. Eastern Daylight Time. High rip current risk now in effect through late Saturday night. What? Dangerous rip currents. Where? Walton, Bay, and Franklin County beaches. When? Through late Saturday night. Impacts. Rip currents can sweep even the best swimmers away from shore into deeper water. Swim near a lifeguard. If caught in a rip current, relax and float. Don't swim against the current. If able, swim in a direction following the shoreline. If unable to escape, face the shore and call or wave for help. These are the 6 a.m. Eastern Daylight Time conditions. At the Tallahassee Airport, it was clear. The temperature was 66 degrees. The wind was east at 5 miles an hour. At Florida State University, the temperature was 68 degrees. The wind was east at 5 miles an hour. At Apalachicola, it was clear. The temperature was 77 degrees. The wind was southeast at 10 miles an hour. At Panama City Northwest, it was clear. The temperature was 66 degrees. The wind was northeast at 7 miles an hour. At Dothan, it was clear. The temperature was 65 degrees. The wind was east at 3 miles an hour. At Albany, it was clear. The temperature was 61 degrees. The wind was calm. At Valdosta, it was clear. The temperature was 58 degrees. The wind was calm. Over the marine area, at the buoy south of Apalachicola, winds were southeast at 17 knots and seas were 5 feet. At the buoy south of Panama City, winds were southeast at 60 knots and seas were 4 feet. At the buoy south of Pensacola, winds were east at 16 knots and seas were 5 feet. The forecast for the local area. Today, mostly sunny. Highs in the upper 80s. East winds 5 to 10 miles per hour. Tonight, mostly clear. Lows in the mid 60s. Southeast winds around 5 miles per hour. Saturday, sunny. Highs in the lower 90s. Southeast winds around 5 miles per hour. Saturday night, partly cloudy. Lows in the upper 60s. Southwest winds around 5 miles per hour in the evening, becoming light and variable. Sunday, mostly sunny. Highs in the lower 90s. Southeast winds around 5 miles per hour. Sunday night through Monday night, mostly cloudy. Lows in the mid 70s. Highs in the mid 90s. Tuesday and Tuesday night, mostly cloudy with a slight chance of showers and thunderstorms. Highs in the lower 90s. Lows in the mid 70s. Chance of rain 20%. Wednesday through Thursday, partly cloudy with a chance of showers and thunderstorms. Highs in the lower 90s. Lows in the mid 70s. Chance of rain 40%. The coastal waters forecast for the following: coastal waters from Okaloosa, Walton County line to Mexico Beach out to 20 nautical miles, coastal waters from Mexico Beach to Apalachicola out to 20 nautical miles, waters from Okaloosa, Walton County line to Mexico Beach 20 to 60 nautical miles, and waters from Mexico Beach to Apalachicola 20 to 60 nautical miles. Small craft advisory in effect until 1 p.m. Central Daylight Time this afternoon. Today, southeast winds 20 knots with gusts up to 25 knots. Seas 4 to 5 feet, occasionally to 6 feet. Wave detail, southeast 5 feet at 7 seconds. Protected waters choppy. A slight chance of showers late this morning. Tonight, southeast winds 15 to 20 knots, diminishing to 5 to 10 knots after midnight. Seas 3 to 5 feet, occasionally to 6 feet. Wave detail, southeast 4 feet at 7 seconds. Protected waters choppy. Saturday, southeast winds 10 to 15 knots with gusts up to 20 knots. Seas around 3 feet. Wave detail, south 2 feet at 6 seconds. Protected waters a moderate chop. Saturday night, south winds 10 to 15 knots, becoming southeast around 5 knots after midnight. Seas 2 to 3 feet. Wave detail, south 2 feet at 6 seconds. Protected

Waters a moderate chop. Sunday, southeast winds 5 to 10 knots. Seas around 2 feet. Wave detail, south 2 feet at 6 seconds. Protected waters a light chop. Sunday night, south winds 5 to 10 knots, becoming east after midnight. Seas around 2 feet. Wave detail, south 1 foot at 6 seconds. Protected waters a light chop. Monday, east winds 5 to 10 knots. Seas around 2 feet. Protected waters a light chop. Monday night, southeast winds around 5 knots, becoming northeast after midnight. Seas around 2 feet in the evening, then 1 foot or less. Protected waters smooth. Tuesday, east winds 5 to 10 knots. Waves 1 foot or less, then around 2 feet in the afternoon. Protected waters a light chop. Tuesday night, east winds 5 to 10 knots. Seas around 2 feet. Protected waters a light chop. A slight chance of showers and thunderstorms after midnight. Winds and waves higher in and near thunderstorms. The Tallahassee Climate Summary for yesterday, June 4, 2026. Yesterday's high temperature was 88 degrees. This high was 2 degrees below the normal high of 90. Yesterday's low temperature was 57 degrees. This low was 12 degrees below the normal low of 69. No precipitation fell yesterday, which leaves the monthly total at 0.02 inches. This is 0.90 inches below the normal amount of 0.92 inches for June. The total precipitation for the year still stands at 12.21 inches, which is 9.53 inches below normal. The normal high temperature for today is 90 degrees, and the normal low is 69. The record high for today is 103, which last occurred in 1927, and the record low is 58, which occurred in 1929. Sunrise today is at 6:35 a.m. and sunset is at 8:37 p.m. The coastal waters forecast for the following: waters from Suwannee River to Apalachicola, Florida, extending from 20 to 60 nautical miles. Small craft advisory in effect until 8 a.m. Eastern Daylight Time this morning. Today, southeast winds around 20 knots early this morning before subsiding to 10 to 15 knots this afternoon. Seas 2 to 4 feet. Wave detail, south 4 feet at 6 seconds. Protected waters a moderate chop. Tonight, south winds 5 to 10 knots, becoming east 10 to 15 knots after midnight. Seas 2 to 3 feet. Wave detail, south 3 feet at 6 seconds and southeast 2 feet at 3 seconds. Protected waters a moderate chop. Saturday, southeast winds 10 to 15 knots, diminishing to 5 to 10 knots in the afternoon. Seas 2 to 3 feet. Wave detail, south 3 feet at 6 seconds. Protected waters a moderate chop. Saturday night, southwest winds 5 to 10 knots, becoming east after midnight. Seas around 2 feet. Wave detail, south 2 feet at 6 seconds and east 1 foot at 2 seconds. Protected waters a light chop. Sunday, southeast winds 5 to 10 knots. Seas around 2 feet. Wave detail, southeast 1 foot at 5 seconds. Protected waters a light chop. Sunday night, west winds 5 to 10 knots, becoming northeast after midnight. Seas around 2 feet. Wave detail, south 1 foot at 5 seconds. Protected waters a light chop. Monday, southeast winds around 5 knots. Waves 1 foot or less. Protected waters smooth. Monday night, northwest winds around 5 knots, becoming east after midnight. Waves 1 foot or less. Protected waters a light chop. Tuesday, east winds 5 to 10 knots. Waves 1 foot or less, then around 2 feet in the afternoon. Protected waters a light chop. Tuesday night, northeast winds 5 to 10 knots, becoming east after midnight. Seas around 2 feet. Protected waters a light chop. A slight chance of showers and thunderstorms after midnight. Winds and waves higher in and near thunderstorms. The Tropical Weather Outlook. For the North Atlantic, Caribbean Sea, and the Gulf of America, tropical cyclone formation is not expected during the next 7 days. Small craft advisory remains in effect until 8 a.m. Eastern Daylight Time Friday. What? East winds around 20 knots with gusts up to 25 knots. Where? Near shore Gulf waters from the Ocklockney River to the Suwannee River out 20 nautical miles, coastal waters from Ocklockney River to Apalachicola, Florida out to 20 nautical miles, and waters from Suwannee River to Apalachicola, Florida from 20 to 60 nautical miles.

10 until 8 a.m. Eastern Daylight Time Friday. Impacts. A small craft advisory means that wind speeds of 20 to 33 knots or seas of 7 feet or greater are expected to produce hazardous conditions for small craft. These hazardous conditions may result in poor vessel handling and steering response, broaching, overturned dinghies and kayaks, slips and falls on slippery decks, rub damage along docks and seawalls, and dragging anchors. Inexperienced mariners, especially those operating smaller vessels, should avoid navigating in hazardous conditions. The surf zone forecast general outlook, strong easterly winds of around 15 to 20 miles an hour expected at all area beaches today. As a result, Walton, Bay, Franklin, and the south-facing and state park beaches of Gulf County will be under a high risk of rip currents into the weekend. A moderate risk of rip currents exists for the west-facing Gulf County beaches. Conditions gradually improve early next week as high pressure builds over the region. Tide information for Friday, June 5, 2026. St. Marks River entrance. High 6:34 a.m., low 11:34 a.m., high 5:14 p.m. Apalachicola. Low 1:59 a.m., high 9:55 a.m., low 1:54 p.m., high 6:30 p.m. St. Andrews Bay at Panama City. High 1:01 p.m., low 11:31 p.m. Note that the times of high and low tide are 3 minutes earlier at Shell Point than at the St. Marks River entrance. The average water temperature at Apalachicola was 78.8 degrees. Sunrise and sunset in Tallahassee. June 5, 2026, sunrise 6:35 a.m. Eastern Daylight Time, sunset 8:37 p.m. Eastern Daylight Time. 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This broadcast originates from your National Weather Service office in Tallahassee, Florida. The latest weather and forecast information can also be accessed by calling our automated forecast line at 850-942-8851. The current time is 7:09 a.m. Eastern Daylight Time. High rip current risk now in effect through late Saturday night. What? Dangerous rip currents. Where? Walton, Bay, and Franklin County beaches. When? Through late Saturday night. Impacts. Rip currents can sweep even the best swimmers away from shore into deeper water. Swim near a lifeguard. If caught in a rip current, relax and float. Don't swim against the current. If able, swim in a direction following the shoreline. If unable to escape, face the shore and call or wave for help. These are the 7 a.m. Eastern Daylight Time conditions. At the Tallahassee Airport, it was clear. The temperature was 65 degrees. The wind was east at 5 miles an hour. The report from Florida State University was not available. At Apalachicola, it was clear. The temperature was 76 degrees. The wind was southeast at 8 miles an hour. At Panama City Northwest, it was partly cloudy. The temperature was 66 degrees. The wind was northeast at 7 miles an hour. At Dothan, it was clear. The temperature was 65 degrees. The wind was east at 6 miles an hour. At Albany, it was clear. The temperature was 60 degrees. The wind was calm. At Valdosta, it was clear. The temperature was 58 degrees. The wind was calm. Over the marine area, at the buoy south of Apalachicola, winds were southeast at 70 knots. At the buoy south of Panama City, winds were southeast at 70 knots. At the buoy south of Pensacola, winds were east at 16 knots. These are the 7 a.m. Eastern Daylight Time conditions. At the Tallahassee Airport, it was partly cloudy. The temperature was 65 degrees. The wind was east at 5 miles an hour. At Florida State University, the temperature was 68 degrees. The wind was east at 5 miles an hour. At Apalachicola, it was clear. The temperature was 76 degrees. The wind was southeast at 8 miles an hour. At Panama City Northwest, it was partly cloudy. The temperature was 66 degrees. The wind was northeast at 7 miles an hour. At Dothan, it was partly cloudy. The temperature was 65 degrees. The wind was east at 6 miles an hour. At Albany, it was partly cloudy. The temperature was 60 degrees. The wind was calm. At Valdosta, it was partly cloudy. The temperature was 58 degrees. The wind was calm.

Over the marine area, at the buoy south of Apalachicola, winds were east at 17 knots and seas were 5 feet. At the buoy south of Panama City, winds were southeast at 17 knots and seas were 5 feet. At the buoy south of Pensacola, winds were east at 16 knots and seas were 6 feet. The forecast for the local area. Today, mostly sunny. Highs in the upper 80s. East winds 5 to 10 miles per hour. Tonight, mostly clear. Lows in the mid-60s. Southeast winds around 5 miles per hour. Saturday, sunny. Highs in the lower 90s. Southeast winds around 5 miles per hour. Saturday night, partly cloudy. Lows in the upper 60s. Southwest winds around 5 miles per hour in the evening, becoming light and variable. Sunday, mostly sunny. Highs in the lower 90s. Southeast winds around 5 miles per hour. Sunday night through Monday night, mostly cloudy. Lows in the mid-70s. Highs in the mid-90s. Tuesday and Tuesday night, mostly cloudy with a slight chance of showers and thunderstorms. Highs in the lower 90s. Lows in the mid-70s. Chance of rain 20%. Wednesday through Thursday, partly cloudy with a chance of showers and thunderstorms. Highs in the lower 90s. Lows in the mid-70s. Chance of rain 40%. The coastal waters forecast for the following. Coastal waters from Okaloosa, Walton County line to Mexico Beach out to 20 nautical miles. Coastal waters from Mexico Beach to Apalachicola out to 20 nautical miles. Waters from Okaloosa, Walton County line to Mexico Beach 20 to 60 nautical miles. And waters from Mexico Beach to Apalachicola 20 to 60 nautical miles. Small craft advisory in effect until 1 p.m. Central Daylight Time this afternoon. Today, southeast winds 20 knots with gusts up to 25 knots. Seas 4 to 5 feet, occasionally to 6 feet. Wave detail, southeast 5 feet at 7 seconds. Protected waters choppy. A slight chance of showers late this morning. Tonight, southeast winds 15 to 20 knots, diminishing to 5 to 10 knots after midnight. Seas 3 to 5 feet, occasionally to 6 feet. Wave detail, southeast 4 feet at 7 seconds. Protected waters choppy. Saturday, southeast winds 10 to 15 knots with gusts up to 20 knots. Seas around 3 feet. Wave detail, south 2 feet at 6 seconds. Protected waters a moderate chop. Saturday night, south winds 10 to 15 knots, becoming southeast around 5 knots after midnight. Seas 2 to 3 feet. Wave detail, south 2 feet at 6 seconds. Protected waters a moderate chop. Sunday, southeast winds 5 to 10 knots. Seas around 2 feet. Wave detail, south 2 feet at 6 seconds. Protected waters a light chop. Sunday night, south winds 5 to 10 knots, becoming east after midnight. Seas around 2 feet. Wave detail, south 1 foot at 6 seconds. Protected waters a light chop. Monday, east winds 5 to 10 knots. Seas around 2 feet. Protected waters a light chop. Monday night, southeast winds around 5 knots, becoming northeast after midnight. Seas around 2 feet in the evening, then 1 foot or less. Protected waters smooth. Tuesday, east winds 5 to 10 knots. Waves 1 foot or less, then around 2 feet in the afternoon. Protected waters a light chop. Tuesday night, east winds 5 to 10 knots. Seas around 2 feet. Protected waters a light chop. A slight chance of showers and thunderstorms after midnight. Winds and waves higher in and near thunderstorms. The coastal waters forecast for the following. Waters from Suwannee River to Apalachicola, Florida, extending from 20 to 60 nautical miles. Small craft advisory in effect until 8 a.m. Eastern Daylight Time this morning. Today, southeast winds around 20 knots early this morning before subsiding to 10 to 15 knots this afternoon. Seas 2 to 4 feet. Wave detail, south 4 feet at 6 seconds. Protected waters a moderate chop. Tonight, south winds 5 to 10 knots, becoming east 10 to 15 knots after midnight. Seas 2 to 3 feet. Wave detail, south 3 feet at 6 seconds and southeast 2 feet at 3 seconds. Protected waters a moderate chop. Saturday, southeast winds 10 to 15 knots, diminishing to 5 to 10 knots in the afternoon. Seas 2 to 3 feet. Wave detail, south 3 feet at 6 seconds. Protected waters a moderate chop.

Saturday night, southwest winds 5 to 10 knots, becoming east after midnight. Seas around 2 feet. Wave detail, south 2 feet at 6 seconds and east 1 foot at 2 seconds. Protected waters, a light chop. Sunday, southeast winds 5 to 10 knots. Seas around 2 feet. Wave detail, southeast 1 foot at 5 seconds. Protected waters, a light chop. Sunday night, west winds 5 to 10 knots, becoming northeast after midnight. Seas around 2 feet. Wave detail, south 1 foot at 5 seconds. Protected waters, a light chop. Monday, southeast winds around 5 knots. Waves 1 foot or less. Protected waters, smooth. Monday night, northwest winds around 5 knots, becoming east after midnight. Waves 1 foot or less. Protected waters, a light chop. Tuesday, east winds 5 to 10 knots. Waves 1 foot or less, then around 2 feet in the afternoon. Protected waters, a light chop. Tuesday night, northeast winds 5 to 10 knots, becoming east after midnight. Seas around 2 feet. Protected waters, a light chop. A slight chance of showers and thunderstorms after midnight. Winds and waves higher in and near thunderstorms. The coastal waters forecast for the following St. Andrews Bay waterways. Today, east winds around 10 knots, becoming southeast with gusts up to 20 knots late. Protected waters, a moderate chop. Tonight, southeast winds 10 to 15 knots with gusts up to 20 knots, becoming east around 5 knots after midnight. Protected waters, a moderate chop. Saturday, east winds 5 to 10 knots, becoming south 10 to 15 knots in the afternoon. Protected waters, a moderate chop. Saturday night, south winds 5 to 10 knots, diminishing to around 5 knots after midnight. Protected waters, a light chop. Sunday, southeast winds around 5 knots, becoming south in the afternoon. Protected waters, a light chop. Sunday night, southwest winds 5 to 10 knots in the evening, becoming light and variable. Protected waters, a light chop. Monday, east winds around 5 knots, becoming south in the afternoon. Protected waters, a light chop. Monday night, southwest winds 5 to 10 knots, becoming north after midnight. Protected waters, a light chop. Tuesday, northeast winds around 5 knots, becoming southeast in the afternoon. Protected waters, a light chop. Tuesday night, south winds around 5 knots, becoming northeast after midnight. Protected waters, smooth. The tropical weather outlook. For the North Atlantic, Caribbean Sea, and the Gulf of America, tropical cyclone formation is not expected during the next 7 days. Small craft advisory remains in effect until 8 a.m. Eastern Daylight Time Friday. What? East winds around 20 knots with gusts up to 25 knots. Where? Near shore Gulf waters from the Ocklockney River to the Suwannee River out 20 nautical miles, coastal waters from Ocklockney River to Apalachicola, Florida out to 20 nautical miles, and waters from Suwannee River to Apalachicola, Florida from 20 to 60 nautical miles. When? Until 8 a.m. Eastern Daylight Time Friday. Impacts. A small craft advisory means that wind speeds of 20 to 33 knots, or seas of 7 feet or greater, are expected to produce hazardous conditions for small craft. These hazardous conditions may result in poor vessel handling and steering response, broaching, overturned dinghies and kayaks, slips and falls on slippery decks, rub damage along docks and seawalls, and dragging anchors. Inexperienced mariners, especially those operating smaller vessels, should avoid navigating in hazardous conditions. The surf zone forecast general outlook, strong easterly winds of around 15 to 20 miles an hour expected at all area beaches today. As a result, Walton, Bay, Franklin, and the south-facing and state park beaches of Gulf County will be under a high risk of rip currents into the weekend. A moderate risk of rip currents exists for the west-facing Gulf County beaches. Conditions gradually improve early next week as high pressure builds over the region. Tide information for Friday, June 5, 2026. St. Mark's River entrance. High 6:34 a.m., low 11:34 a.m., high 5:14 p.m. Apalachicola. Low 1:59 a.m., high 9:55 a.m., low 1:54 p.m., high 6:30 p.m. St. Andrews Bay at Panama City. High 1:01 p.m., low 11:31 p.m. Note that the times of high and low tide are 3 minutes earlier at Shell Point than at the St. Mark's River entrance. The average water temperature at Apalachicola was 78.8 degrees.
sunrise and sunset in Tallahassee. June 5th, 2026, sunrise 6:35 a.m. Eastern Daylight Time, sunset 8:37 p.m. Eastern Daylight Time. 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This broadcast originates from your National Weather Service office in Tallahassee, Florida. The latest weather and forecast information can also be accessed by calling our automated forecast line at 850-942-8851. The current time is 7:22 a.m. Eastern Daylight Time. High rip current risk now in effect through late Saturday night. What? Dangerous rip currents. Where? Walton, Bay, and Franklin County beaches. When? Through late Saturday night. Impacts. Rip currents can sweep even the best swimmers away from shore into deeper water. Swim near a lifeguard. If caught in the rip current, relax and float. Don't swim against the current. If able, swim in a direction following the shoreline. If unable to escape, face the shore and call or wave for help. These are the 7 a.m. Eastern Daylight Time conditions. At the Tallahassee Airport, it was partly cloudy. The temperature was 65 degrees. The wind was east at 5 miles an hour. At Florida State University, the temperature was 68 degrees. The wind was east at 5 miles an hour. At Apalachicola, it was clear. The temperature was 76 degrees. The wind was southeast at 8 miles an hour. At Panama City Northwest, it was partly cloudy. The temperature was 66 degrees. The wind was northeast at 7 miles an hour. At Dothan, it was partly cloudy. The temperature was 65 degrees. The wind was east at 6 miles an hour. At Albany, it was partly cloudy. The temperature was 60 degrees. The wind was calm. At Valdosta, it was partly cloudy. The temperature was 58 degrees. The wind was calm. Over the marine area, at the buoy south of Apalachicola, winds were east at 17 knots and seas were 5 feet. At the buoy south of Panama City, winds were southeast at 17 knots and seas were 5 feet. At the buoy south of Pensacola, winds were east at 16 knots and seas were 6 feet. The forecast for the local area. Today, mostly sunny. Highs in the upper 80s. East winds 5 to 10 miles per hour. Tonight, mostly clear. Lows in the mid-60s. Southeast winds around 5 miles per hour. Saturday, sunny. Highs in the lower 90s. Southeast winds around 5 miles per hour. Saturday night, partly cloudy. Lows in the upper 60s. Southwest winds around 5 miles per hour in the evening, becoming light and variable. Sunday, mostly sunny. Highs in the lower 90s. Southeast winds around 5 miles per hour. Sunday night through Monday night, mostly cloudy. Lows in the mid-70s. Highs in the mid-90s. Tuesday and Tuesday night, mostly cloudy with a slight chance of showers and thunderstorms. Highs in the lower 90s. Lows in the mid-70s. Chance of rain 20%. Wednesday through Thursday, partly cloudy with a chance of showers and thunderstorms. Highs in the lower 90s. Lows in the mid-70s. Chance of rain 40%. The coastal waters forecast for the following. Coastal waters from Okaloosa, Walton County line to Mexico Beach out to 20 nautical miles. Coastal waters from Mexico Beach to Apalachicola out to 20 nautical miles. Waters from Okaloosa, Walton County line to Mexico Beach 20 to 60 nautical miles. And waters from Mexico Beach to Apalachicola 20 to 60 nautical miles. Small craft advisory in effect until 1 p.m. Central Daylight Time this afternoon. Today, southeast winds 20 knots with gusts up to 25 knots. Seas 4 to 5 feet, occasionally to 6 feet. Wave detail, southeast 5 feet at 7 seconds. Protected waters choppy. A slight chance of showers late this morning. Tonight, southeast winds 15 to 20 knots, diminishing to 5 to 10 knots after midnight. Seas 3 to 5 feet, occasionally to 6 feet. Wave detail, southeast 4 feet at 7 seconds. Protected waters choppy. Saturday, southeast winds 10 to 15 knots with gusts up to 20 knots. Seas around 3 feet. Wave detail, south 2 feet at 6 seconds. Protected waters a moderate chop. Saturday night, south winds 10 to 15 knots, becoming southeast around 5 knots after midnight.

seas 2 to 3 feet. Wave detail, south 2 feet at 6 seconds. Protected waters a moderate chop. Sunday, southeast winds 5 to 10 knots. Seas around 2 feet. Wave detail, south 2 feet at 6 seconds. Protected waters a light chop. Sunday night, south winds 5 to 10 knots, becoming east after midnight. Seas around 2 feet. Wave detail, south 1 foot at 6 seconds. Protected waters a light chop. Monday, east winds 5 to 10 knots. Seas around 2 feet. Protected waters a light chop. Monday night, southeast winds around 5 knots, becoming northeast after midnight. Seas around 2 feet in the evening, then 1 foot or less. Protected waters smooth. Tuesday, east winds 5 to 10 knots. Waves 1 foot or less, then around 2 feet in the afternoon. Protected waters a light chop. Tuesday night, east winds 5 to 10 knots. Seas around 2 feet. Protected waters a light chop. A slight chance of showers and thunderstorms after midnight. Winds and waves higher in and near thunderstorms. The coastal waters forecast for the following: waters from Suwannee River to Apalachicola, Florida, extending from 20 to 60 nautical miles. Small craft advisory in effect until 8 a.m. Eastern Daylight Time this morning. Today, southeast winds around 20 knots early this morning before subsiding to 10 to 15 knots this afternoon. Seas 2 to 4 feet. Wave detail, south 4 feet at 6 seconds. Protected waters a moderate chop. Tonight, south winds 5 to 10 knots, becoming east 10 to 15 knots after midnight. Seas 2 to 3 feet. Wave detail, south 3 feet at 6 seconds and southeast 2 feet at 3 seconds. Protected waters a moderate chop. Saturday, southeast winds 10 to 15 knots, diminishing to 5 to 10 knots in the afternoon. Seas 2 to 3 feet. Wave detail, south 3 feet at 6 seconds. Protected waters a moderate chop. Saturday night, southwest winds 5 to 10 knots, becoming east after midnight. Seas around 2 feet. Wave detail, south 2 feet at 6 seconds and east 1 foot at 2 seconds. Protected waters a light chop. Sunday, southeast winds 5 to 10 knots. Seas around 2 feet. Wave detail, southeast 1 foot at 5 seconds. Protected waters a light chop. Sunday night, west winds 5 to 10 knots, becoming northeast after midnight. Seas around 2 feet. Wave detail, south 1 foot at 5 seconds. Protected waters a light chop. Monday, southeast winds around 5 knots. Waves 1 foot or less. Protected waters smooth. Monday night, northwest winds around 5 knots, becoming east after midnight. Waves 1 foot or less. Protected waters a light chop. Tuesday, east winds 5 to 10 knots. Waves 1 foot or less, then around 2 feet in the afternoon. Protected waters a light chop. Tuesday night, northeast winds 5 to 10 knots, becoming east after midnight. Seas around 2 feet. Protected waters a light chop. A slight chance of showers and thunderstorms after midnight. Winds and waves higher in and near thunderstorms. The coastal waters forecast for the following: St. Andrews Bay waterways. Today, east winds around 10 knots, becoming southeast with gusts up to 20 knots late. Protected waters a moderate chop. Tonight, southeast winds 10 to 15 knots with gusts up to 20 knots, becoming east around 5 knots after midnight. Protected waters a moderate chop. Saturday, east winds 5 to 10 knots, becoming south 10 to 15 knots in the afternoon. Protected waters a moderate chop. Saturday night, south winds 5 to 10 knots, diminishing to around 5 knots after midnight. Protected waters a light chop. Sunday, southeast winds around 5 knots, becoming south in the afternoon. Protected waters a light chop. Sunday night, southwest winds 5 to 10 knots in the evening, becoming light and variable. Protected waters a light chop. Monday, east winds around 5 knots, becoming south in the afternoon. Protected waters a light chop. Monday night, southwest winds 5 to 10 knots, becoming north after midnight. Protected waters a light chop. Tuesday, northeast winds around 5 knots, becoming southeast in the afternoon. Protected waters a light chop. Tuesday night, south winds around 5 knots, becoming northeast after midnight. Protected waters smooth. The Tallahassee climate summary for

Yesterday, June 4th, 2026. Yesterday's high temperature was 88 degrees. This high was 2 degrees below the normal high of 90. Yesterday's low temperature was 57 degrees. This low was 12 degrees below the normal low of 69. No precipitation fell yesterday, which leaves the monthly total at 0.02 inches. This is 0.90 inches below the normal amount of 0.92 inches for June. The total precipitation for the year still stands at 12.21 inches, which is 9.53 inches below normal. The normal high temperature for today is 90 degrees, and the normal low is 69. The record high for today is 103, which last occurred in 1927, and the record low is 58, which occurred in 1920 is 90 degrees, and the normal low is 69. The record high for today is 103, which last occurred in 1927, and the record low is 58, which occurred in 1929. Sunrise today is at 6:35 a.m. and sunset is at 8:37 p.m. The Tropical Weather Outlook. For the North Atlantic, Caribbean Sea, and the Gulf of America, tropical cyclone formation is not expected during the next 7 days. Small craft advisory remains in effect until 8 a.m. Eastern Daylight Time Friday. What? East winds around 20 knots with gusts up to 25 knots. Where? Near shore Gulf waters from the Ocklockney River to the Suwannee River out 20 nautical miles. Coastal waters from Ocklockney River to Apalachicola, Florida out to 20 nautical miles. And waters from Suwannee River to Apalachicola, Florida from 20 to 60 nautical miles. When? Until 8 a.m. Eastern Daylight Time Friday. Impacts. A small craft advisory means that wind speeds of 20 to 33 knots, or seas of 7 feet or greater, are expected to produce hazardous conditions for small craft. These hazardous conditions may result in poor vessel handling and steering response, broaching, overturned dinghies and kayaks, slips and falls on slippery decks, rub damage along docks and seawalls, and dragging anchors. Inexperienced mariners, especially those operating smaller vessels, should avoid navigating in hazardous conditions. The Surf Zone Forecast General Outlook. Strong easterly winds of around 15 to 20 miles an hour expected at all area beaches today. As a result, Walton, Bay, Franklin, and the south-facing and state park beaches of Gulf County will be under a high risk of rip currents into the weekend. A moderate risk of rip currents exists for the west-facing Gulf County beaches. Conditions gradually improve early next week as high pressure builds over the region. Tide information for Friday, June 5, 2026. St. Marks River entrance. High 6:34 a.m., low 11:34 a.m., high 5:14 p.m. Apalachicola. Low 1:59 a.m., high 9:55 a.m., low 1:54 p.m., high 6:30 p.m. St. Andrews Bay at Panama City. High 1:01 p.m., low 11:31 p.m. Note that the times of high and low tide are 3 minutes earlier at Channel Point than at the St. Marks River entrance. The average water temperature at Apalachicola was 78.8 degrees. Sunrise and sunset in Tallahassee. June 5, 2026, sunrise 6:35 a.m. Eastern Daylight Time, sunset 8:37 p.m. Eastern Daylight Time. 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This broadcast originates from your National Weather Service office in Tallahassee, Florida. The latest weather and forecast information can also be accessed by calling our automated forecast line at 850-942-8851. The current time is 7:36 a.m. Eastern Daylight Time. High rip current risk now in effect through late Saturday night. What? Dangerous rip currents. Where? Walton, Bay, and Franklin County beaches. When? Through late Saturday night. Impacts. Rip currents can sweep even the best swimmers away from shore into deeper water. Swim near a lifeguard. If caught in a rip current, relax and float. Don't swim against the current. If able, swim in a direction following the shoreline. If unable to escape, face the shore and call or wave for help. These are the 7 a.m. Eastern Daylight Time conditions. At the Tallahassee Airport, it was partly cloudy. The temperature was 65 degrees. The wind was east at 5 miles an hour. At Florida State University, the temperature was 68 degrees. The wind was east at 5 miles an hour. At Apalachicola, it was clear. The temperature was 76 degrees. The wind was southeast at 8 miles an hour.

winds 5 to 10 miles per hour. Tonight, mostly clear. Lows in the mid-60s. Southeast winds around 5 miles per hour. Saturday, sunny. Highs in the lower 90s. Southeast winds around 5 miles per hour. Saturday night, partly cloudy. Lows in the upper 60s. Southwest winds around 5 miles per hour in the evening, becoming light and variable. Sunday, mostly sunny. Highs in the lower 90s. Southeast winds around 5 miles per hour. Sunday night through Monday night, mostly cloudy. Lows in the mid-70s. Highs in the mid-90s. Tuesday and Tuesday night, mostly cloudy with a slight chance of showers and thunderstorms. Highs in the lower 90s. Lows in the mid-70s. Chance of rain 20%. Wednesday through Thursday, partly cloudy with a chance of showers and thunderstorms. Highs in the lower 90s. Lows in the mid-70s. Chance of rain 40%. The coastal waters forecast for the following. Coastal waters from Okaloosa, Walton County line to Mexico Beach out to 20 nautical miles. Coastal waters from Mexico Beach to Apalachicola out to 20 nautical miles. Waters from Okaloosa, Walton County line to Mexico Beach 20 to 60 nautical miles. And waters from Mexico Beach to Apalachicola 20 to 60 nautical miles. Small craft advisory in effect until 1 p.m. Central Daylight Time this afternoon. Today, southeast winds 20 knots with gusts up to 25 knots. Seas 4 to 5 feet, occasionally to 6 feet. Wave detail, southeast 5 feet at 7 seconds. Protected waters choppy. A slight chance of showers late this morning. Tonight, southeast winds 15 to 20 knots, diminishing to 5 to 10 knots after midnight. Seas 3 to 5 feet, occasionally to 6 feet. Wave detail, southeast 4 feet at 7 seconds. Protected waters choppy. Saturday, southeast winds 10 to 15 knots with gusts up to 20 knots. Seas around 3 feet. Wave detail, south 2 feet at 6 seconds. Protected waters a moderate chop. Saturday night, south winds 10 to 15 knots, becoming southeast around 5 knots after midnight. Seas 2 to 3 feet. Wave detail, south 2 feet at 6 seconds. Protected waters a moderate chop. Sunday, southeast winds 5 to 10 knots. Seas around 2 feet. Wave detail, south 2 feet at 6 seconds. Protected waters a light chop. Sunday night, south winds 5 to 10 knots, becoming east after midnight. Seas around 2 feet. Wave detail, south 1 foot at 6 seconds. Protected waters a light chop. Monday, east winds 5 to 10 knots. Seas around 2 feet. Protected waters a light chop. Monday night, southeast winds around 5 knots, becoming northeast after midnight. Seas around 2 feet in the evening, then 1 foot or less. Protected waters smooth. Tuesday, east winds 5 to 10 knots. Waves 1 foot or less, then around 2 feet in the afternoon. Protected waters a light chop. Tuesday night, east winds 5 to 10 knots. Seas around 2 feet. Protected waters a light chop. A slight chance of showers and thunderstorms after midnight. Winds and waves higher in and near thunderstorms. The coastal waters forecast for the following. Waters from Suwannee River to Apalachicola, Florida, extending from 20 to 60 nautical miles. Small craft advisory in effect until 8 a.m. Eastern Daylight Time this morning. Today, southeast winds around 20 knots early this morning before subsiding to 10 to 15 knots this afternoon. Seas 2 to 4 feet. Wave detail, south 4 feet at 6 seconds. Protected waters a moderate chop. Tonight, south winds 5 to 10 knots, becoming east 10 to 15 knots after midnight. Seas 2 to 3 feet. Wave detail, south 3 feet at 6 seconds and southeast 2 feet at 3 seconds. Protected waters a moderate chop. Saturday, southeast winds 10 to 15 knots, diminishing to 5 to 10 knots in the afternoon. Seas 2 to 3 feet. Wave detail, south 3 feet at 6 seconds. Protected waters a moderate chop. Saturday night, southwest winds 5 to 10 knots, becoming east after midnight. Seas around 2 feet. Wave detail, south 2 feet at 6 seconds and east 1 foot at 2 seconds. Protected waters a light chop. Sunday, southeast winds 5 to 10 knots. Seas around 2 feet. Wave detail, southeast 1 foot at 5 seconds.

Protected waters, a light chop. Sunday night, west winds 5 to 10 knots, becoming northeast after midnight. Seas around 2 feet. Wave detail, south 1 foot at 5 seconds. Protected waters, a light chop. Monday, southeast winds around 5 knots. Waves 1 foot or less. Protected waters, smooth. Monday night, northwest winds around 5 knots, becoming east after midnight. Waves 1 foot or less. Protected waters, a light chop. Tuesday, east winds 5 to 10 knots. Waves 1 foot or less, then around 2 feet in the afternoon. Protected waters, a light chop. Tuesday night, northeast winds 5 to 10 knots, becoming east after midnight. Seas around 2 feet. Protected waters, a light chop. A slight chance of showers and thunderstorms after midnight. Winds and waves higher in and near thunderstorms. The coastal waters forecast for the following St. Andrews Bay waterways. Today, east winds around 10 knots, becoming southeast with gusts up to 20 knots late. Protected waters a moderate chop. Tonight, southeast winds 10 to 15 knots with gusts up to 20 knots, becoming east around 5 knots after midnight. Protected waters a moderate chop. Saturday, east winds 5 to 10 knots, becoming south 10 to 15 knots in the afternoon. Protected waters a moderate chop. Saturday night, south winds 5 to 10 knots, diminishing to around 5 knots after midnight. Protected waters a light chop. Sunday, southeast winds around 5 knots, becoming south in the afternoon. Protected waters a light chop. Sunday night, southwest winds 5 to 10 knots in the evening, becoming light and variable. Protected waters a light chop. Monday, east winds around 5 knots, becoming south in the afternoon. Protected waters a light chop. Monday night, southwest winds 5 to 10 knots, becoming north after midnight. Protected waters a light chop. Tuesday, northeast winds around 5 knots, becoming southeast in the afternoon. Protected waters a light chop. Tuesday night, south winds around 5 knots, becoming northeast after midnight. Protected waters smooth. The tropical weather outlook. For the North Atlantic, Caribbean Sea, and the Gulf of America, tropical cyclone formation is not expected during the next 7 days. Small craft advisory remains in effect until 8 a.m. Eastern Daylight Time Friday. What? East winds around 20 knots with gusts up to 25 knots. Where? Near shore Gulf waters from the Ocklockney River to the Suwannee River out 20 nautical miles, coastal waters from Ocklockney River to Apalachicola, Florida out to 20 nautical miles, and waters from Suwannee River to Apalachicola, Florida from 20 to 60 nautical miles. When? Until 8 a.m. Eastern Daylight Time Friday. Impacts. A small craft advisory means that wind speeds of 20 to 33 knots, or seas of 7 feet or greater, are expected to produce hazardous conditions for small craft. These hazardous conditions may result in poor vessel handling and steering response, broaching, overturned dinghies and kayaks, slips and falls on slippery decks, rub damage along docks and seawalls, and dragging anchors. Inexperienced mariners, especially those operating smaller vessels, should avoid navigating in hazardous conditions. The surf zone forecast general outlook, strong easterly winds of around 15 to 20 miles an hour expected at all area beaches today. As a result, Walton, Bay, Franklin, and the south-facing and state park beaches of Gulf County will be under a high risk of rip currents into the weekend. A moderate risk of rip currents exists for the west-facing Gulf County beaches. Conditions gradually improve early next week as high pressure builds over the region. Tide information for Friday, June 5, 2026. St. Marks River entrance. High 6:34 a.m., low 11:34 a.m., high 5:14 p.m. Apalachicola. Low 1:59 a.m., high 9:55 a.m., low 1:54 p.m., high 6:30 p.m. St. Andrews Bay at Panama City. High 1:01 p.m., low 11:31 p.m. Note that the times of high and low tide are 3 minutes earlier at Channel Point than at the St. Marks River entrance. The average water temperature at Apalachicola was 78.8 degrees. Sunrise and sunset in Tallahassee. June 5, 2026, sunrise 6:35 a.m. Eastern Daylight Time, sunset 8:37 p.m. Eastern Daylight Time. 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

Office in Tallahassee, Florida. The latest weather and forecast information can also be accessed by calling our automated forecast line at 850-942-8851. The current time is 7:48 a.m. Eastern Daylight Time. High rip current risk now in effect through late Saturday night. What? Dangerous rip currents. Where? Walton, Bay, and Franklin County beaches. When? Through late Saturday night. Impacts. Rip currents can sweep even the best swimmers away from shore into deeper water. Swim near a lifeguard. If caught in a rip current, relax and float. Don't swim against the current. If able, swim in a direction following the shoreline. If unable to escape, face the shore and call or wave for help. These are the 7 a.m. Eastern Daylight Time conditions. At the Tallahassee Airport, it was partly cloudy. The temperature was 65 degrees. The wind was east at 5 miles an hour. At Florida State University, the temperature was 68 degrees. The wind was east at 5 miles an hour. At Apalachicola, it was clear. The temperature was 76 degrees. The wind was southeast at 8 miles an hour. At Panama City Northwest, it was partly cloudy. The temperature was 66 degrees. The wind was northeast at 7 miles an hour. At Dothan, it was partly cloudy. The temperature was 65 degrees. The wind was east at 6 miles an hour. At Albany, it was partly cloudy. The temperature was 60 degrees. The wind was calm. At Valdosta, it was partly cloudy. The temperature was 58 degrees. The wind was calm. Over the marine area, at the buoy south of Apalachicola, winds were east at 17 knots and seas were 5 feet. At the buoy south of Panama City, winds were southeast at 17 knots and seas were 5 feet. At the buoy south of Pensacola, winds were east at 16 knots and seas were 6 feet. The forecast for the local area. Today, mostly sunny. Highs in the upper 80s. East winds 5 to 10 miles per hour. Tonight, mostly clear. Lows in the mid-60s. Southeast winds around 5 miles per hour. Saturday, sunny. Highs in the lower 90s. Southeast winds around 5 miles per hour. Saturday night, partly cloudy. Lows in the upper 60s. Southwest winds around 5 miles per hour in the evening, becoming light and variable. Sunday, mostly sunny. Highs in the lower 90s. Southeast winds around 5 miles per hour. Sunday night through Monday night, mostly cloudy. Lows in the mid-70s. Highs in the mid-90s. Tuesday and Tuesday night, mostly cloudy with a slight chance of showers and thunderstorms. Highs in the lower 90s. Lows in the mid-70s. Chance of rain 20%. Wednesday through Thursday, partly cloudy with a chance of showers and thunderstorms. Highs in the lower 90s. Lows in the mid-70s. Chance of rain 40%. The coastal waters forecast for the following. Coastal waters from Okaloosa, Walton County line to Mexico Beach out to 20 nautical miles. Coastal waters from Mexico Beach to Apalachicola out to 20 nautical miles. Waters from Okaloosa, Walton County line to Mexico Beach 20 to 60 nautical miles. And waters from Mexico Beach to Apalachicola 20 to 60 nautical miles. Small craft advisory in effect until 1 p.m. Central Daylight Time this afternoon. Today, southeast winds 20 knots with gusts up to 25 knots. Seas 4 to 5 feet, occasionally to 6 feet. Wave detail, southeast 5 feet at 7 seconds. Protected waters choppy. A slight chance of showers late this morning. Tonight, southeast winds 15 to 20 knots, diminishing to 5 to 10 knots after midnight. Seas 3 to 5 feet, occasionally to 6 feet. Wave detail, southeast 4 feet at 7 seconds. Protected waters choppy. Saturday, southeast winds 10 to 15 knots with gusts up to 20 knots. Seas around 3 feet. Wave detail, south 2 feet at 6 seconds. Protected waters a moderate chop. Saturday night, south winds 10 to 15 knots, becoming southeast around 5 knots after midnight. Seas 2 to 3 feet. Wave detail, south 2 feet at 6 seconds. Protected waters a moderate chop. Sunday, southeast winds 5 to 10 knots. Seas around 2 feet. Wave detail, south 2 feet at 6 seconds. Protected waters a light chop. Sunday night, south winds 5 to 10 knots, becoming east after midnight.

seas around 2 feet. Wave detail, south 1 foot at 6 seconds. Protected waters, a light chop. Monday, east winds 5 to 10 knots. Seas around 2 feet. Protected waters, a light chop. Monday night, southeast winds around 5 knots, becoming northeast after midnight. Seas around 2 feet in the evening, then 1 foot or less. Protected waters, smooth. Tuesday, east winds 5 to 10 knots. Waves 1 foot or less, then around 2 feet in the afternoon. Protected waters, a light chop. Tuesday night, east winds 5 to 10 knots. Seas around 2 feet. Protected waters, a light chop. A slight chance of showers and thunderstorms after midnight. Winds and waves higher in and near thunderstorms. The coastal waters forecast for the following waters from Suwannee River to Apalachicola, Florida, extending from 20 to 60 nautical miles. Small craft advisory in effect until 8 a.m. Eastern Daylight Time this morning. Today, southeast winds around 20 knots early this morning before subsiding to 10 to 15 knots this afternoon. Seas 2 to 4 feet. Wave detail, south 4 feet at 6 seconds. Protected waters a moderate chop. Tonight, south winds 5 to 10 knots, becoming east 10 to 15 knots after midnight. Seas 2 to 3 feet. Wave detail, south 3 feet at 6 seconds and southeast 2 feet at 3 seconds. Protected waters a moderate chop. Saturday, southeast winds 10 to 15 knots, diminishing to 5 to 10 knots in the afternoon. Seas 2 to 3 feet. Wave detail, south 3 feet at 6 seconds. Protected waters a moderate chop. Saturday night, southwest winds 5 to 10 knots, becoming east after midnight. Seas around 2 feet. Wave detail, south 2 feet at 6 seconds and east 1 foot at 2 seconds. Protected waters a light chop. Sunday, southeast winds 5 to 10 knots. Seas around 2 feet. Wave detail, southeast 1 foot at 5 seconds. Protected waters a light chop. Sunday night, west winds 5 to 10 knots, becoming northeast after midnight. Seas around 2 feet. Wave detail, south 1 foot at 5 seconds. Protected waters a light chop. Monday, southeast winds around 5 knots. Waves 1 foot or less. Protected waters smooth. Monday night, northwest winds around 5 knots, becoming east after midnight. Waves 1 foot or less. Protected waters a light chop. Tuesday, east winds 5 to 10 knots. Waves 1 foot or less, then around 2 feet in the afternoon. Protected waters a light chop. Tuesday night, northeast winds 5 to 10 knots, becoming east after midnight. Seas around 2 feet. Protected waters a light chop. A slight chance of showers and thunderstorms after midnight. Winds and waves higher in and near thunderstorms. The coastal waters forecast for the following St. Andrews Bay waterways. Today, east winds around 10 knots, becoming southeast with gusts up to 20 knots late. Protected waters a moderate chop. Tonight, southeast winds 10 to 15 knots with gusts up to 20 knots, becoming east around 5 knots after midnight. Protected waters a moderate chop. Saturday, east winds 5 to 10 knots, becoming south 10 to 15 knots in the afternoon. Protected waters a moderate chop. Saturday night, south winds 5 to 10 knots, diminishing to around 5 knots after midnight. Protected waters a light chop. Sunday, southeast winds around 5 knots, becoming south in the afternoon. Protected waters a light chop. Sunday night, southwest winds 5 to 10 knots in the evening, becoming light and variable. Protected waters a light chop. Monday, east winds around 5 knots, becoming south in the afternoon. Protected waters a light chop. Monday night, southwest winds 5 to 10 knots, becoming north after midnight. Protected waters a light chop. Tuesday, northeast winds around 5 knots, becoming southeast in the afternoon. Protected waters a light chop. Tuesday night, south winds around 5 knots, becoming northeast after midnight. Protected waters smooth. The tropical weather outlook. For the North Atlantic, Caribbean Sea, and the Gulf of America, tropical cyclone formation is not expected during the next 7 days. Small craft advisory remains in effect until 8 a.m. Eastern Daylight Time Friday. What? East winds around 20 knots with gusts up to 25 knots. Where? Near shore Gulf waters from the Auklotney River to the Suwannee River out 20 nautical miles.

Coastal waters from Ocklawhee River to Apalachicola, Florida, out to 20 nautical miles, and waters from Suwannee River to Apalachicola, Florida, from 20 to 60 nautical miles. When? Until 8 a.m. Eastern Daylight Time Friday. Impacts. A small craft advisory means that wind speeds of 20 to 33 knots, or seas of 7 feet or greater, are expected to produce hazardous conditions for small craft. These hazardous conditions may result in poor vessel handling and steering response, broaching, overturned dinghies and kayaks, slips and falls on slippery decks, rub damage along docks and seawalls, and dragging anchors. Inexperienced mariners, especially those operating smaller vessels, should avoid navigating in hazardous conditions. The surf zone forecast general outlook, strong easterly winds of around 15 to 20 miles an hour expected at all area beaches today. As a result, Walton, Bay, Franklin, and the south-facing and state park beaches of Gulf County will be under a high risk of rip currents into the weekend. A moderate risk of rip currents exists for the west-facing Gulf County beaches. Conditions gradually improve early next week as high pressure builds over the region. Tide information for Friday, June 5, 2026. St. Marks River entrance. High 6:34 a.m., low 11:34 a.m., high 5:14 p.m. Apalachicola. Low 1:59 a.m., high 9:55 a.m., low 1:54 p.m., high 6:30 p.m. St. Andrews Bay at Panama City. High 1:01 p.m., low 11:31 p.m. Note that the times of high and low tide are 3 minutes earlier at Shell Point than at the St. Marks River entrance. The average water temperature at Apalachicola was 78.8 degrees. Sunrise and sunset in Tallahassee. June 5, 2026, sunrise 6:35 a.m. Eastern Daylight Time, sunset 8:37 p.m. Eastern Daylight Time. 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This broadcast originates from your National Weather Service office in Tallahassee, Florida. The latest weather and forecast information can also be accessed by calling our automated forecast line at 850-942-8851. The current time is 8 a.m. Eastern Daylight Time. High rip current risk now in effect through late Saturday night. What? Dangerous rip currents. Where? Walton, Bay, and Franklin County beaches. When? Through late Saturday night. Impacts. Rip currents can sweep even the best swimmers away from shore into deeper water. Swim near a lifeguard. If caught in a rip current, relax and float. Don't swim against the current. If able, swim in a direction following the shoreline. If unable to escape, face the shore and call or wave for help. The Tallahassee climate summary for yesterday, June 4, 2026. Yesterday's high temperature was 88 degrees. This high was 2 degrees below the normal high of 90. Yesterday's low temperature was 57 degrees. This low was 12 degrees below the normal low of 69. No precipitation fell yesterday, which leaves the monthly total at 0.02 inches. This is 0.90 inches below the normal amount of 0.92 inches for June. The total precipitation for the year still stands at 12.21 inches, which is 9.53 inches below normal. The normal high temperature for today is 90 degrees, and the normal low is 69. The record high for today is 103, which last occurred in 1927, and the record low is 58, which occurred in 1929. Sunrise today is at 6:35 a.m. and sunset is at 8:37 p.m. These are the 7 a.m. Eastern Daylight Time conditions. At the Tallahassee Airport, it was partly cloudy. The temperature was 65 degrees. The wind was east at 5 miles an hour. At Florida State University, the temperature was 68 degrees. The wind was east at 5 miles an hour. At Apalachicola, it was clear. The temperature was 76 degrees. The wind was southeast at 8 miles an hour. At Panama City Northwest, it was partly cloudy. The temperature was 66 degrees. The wind was northeast at 7 miles an hour. At Dothan, it was partly cloudy. The temperature was 65 degrees. The wind was east at 6 miles an hour. At Albany, it was partly cloudy. The temperature was 60 degrees. The wind was calm. At Valdosta, it was partly cloudy. The temperature was 58 degrees. The wind was calm. Over the marine area, at the buoy south of Apalachicola, winds were east at 7.

looking up and seas were 5 feet. At the buoy south of Panama City, winds were southeast at 70 knots and seas were 5 feet. At the buoy south of Pensacola, winds were east at 16 knots and seas were 6 feet. The forecast for the local area. Today, mostly sunny. Highs in the upper 80s. East winds 5 to 10 miles per hour. Tonight, mostly clear. Lows in the mid-60s. Southeast winds around 5 miles per hour. Saturday, sunny. Highs in the lower 90s. Southeast winds around 5 miles per hour. Saturday night, partly cloudy. Lows in the upper 60s. Southwest winds around 5 miles per hour in the evening, becoming light and variable. Sunday, mostly sunny. Highs in the lower 90s. Southeast winds around 5 miles per hour. Sunday night through Monday night, mostly cloudy. Lows in the mid-70s. Highs in the mid-90s. Tuesday and Tuesday night, mostly cloudy with a slight chance of showers and thunderstorms. Highs in the lower 90s. Lows in the mid-70s. Chance of rain 20%. Wednesday through Thursday, partly cloudy with a chance of showers and thunderstorms. Highs in the lower 90s. Lows in the mid-70s. Chance of rain 40%. The Tropical Weather Outlook. For the North Atlantic, Caribbean Sea, and the Gulf of America, tropical cyclone formation is not expected during the next 7 days. The Surf Zone Forecast. General Outlook. Strong easterly winds of around 15 to 20 miles an hour expected at all area beaches today. As a result, Walton, Bay, Franklin, and the south-facing and state park beaches of Gulf County will be under a high risk of rip currents into the weekend. A moderate risk of rip currents exists for the west-facing Gulf County beaches. Conditions gradually improve early next week as high pressure builds over the region. Tide information for Friday, June 5, 2026. St. Marks River entrance. High 6:34 a.m., low 11:34 a.m., high 5:14 p.m. Apalachicola. Low 1:59 a.m., high 9:55 a.m., low 1:54 p.m., high 6:30 p.m. St. Andrews Bay at Panama City. High 1:01 p.m., low 11:31 p.m. Note that the times of high and low tide are 3 minutes earlier at Shell Point than at the St. Marks River entrance. The average water temperature at Apalachicola was 78.8 degrees. Sunrise and sunset in Tallahassee. June 5, 2026, sunrise 6:35 a.m. Eastern Daylight Time, sunset 8:37 p.m. Eastern Daylight Time. 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This broadcast originates from your National Weather Service office in Tallahassee, Florida. The latest weather and forecast information can also be accessed by calling our automated forecast line at 850-942-8851. The current time is 8:06 a.m. Eastern Daylight Time. High rip current risk now in effect through late Saturday night. What? Dangerous rip currents. Where? Walton, Bay, and Franklin County beaches. When? Through late Saturday night. Impacts. Rip currents can sweep even the best swimmers away from shore into deeper water. Swim near a lifeguard. If caught in the rip current, relax and float. Don't swim against the current. If able, swim in a direction following the shoreline. If unable to escape, face the shore and call or wave for help. These are the 8 a.m. Eastern Daylight Time conditions. At the Tallahassee Airport, it was mostly sunny. The temperature was 69 degrees. The wind was east at 7 miles an hour. The report from Florida State University was not available. At Apalachicola, it was partly sunny. The temperature was 77 degrees. The wind was southeast at 8 miles an hour. At Panama City Northwest, it was sunny. The temperature was 68 degrees. The wind was east at 7 miles an hour. At Dothan, it was mostly sunny. The temperature was 68 degrees. The wind was east at 7 miles an hour. At Albany, it was mostly sunny. The temperature was 65 degrees. The wind was calm. At Valdosta, it was mostly sunny. The temperature was 66 degrees. The wind was calm. Over the marine area, at the buoy south of Apalachicola, winds were east at 16 knots. At the buoy south of Panama City, winds were southeast at 70 knots. At the buoy south of

Pensacola. Winds were east at 70 knots. The forecast for the local area. Today, mostly sunny. Highs in the upper 80s. East winds 5 to 10 miles per hour. Tonight, mostly clear. Lows in the mid-60s. Southeast winds around 5 miles per hour. Saturday, sunny. Highs in the lower 90s. Southeast winds around 5 miles per hour. Saturday night, partly cloudy. Lows in the upper 60s. Southwest winds around 5 miles per hour in the evening, becoming light and variable. Sunday, mostly sunny. Highs in the lower 90s. Southeast winds around 5 miles per hour. Sunday night through Monday night, mostly cloudy. Lows in the mid-70s. Highs in the mid-90s. Tuesday and Tuesday night, mostly cloudy with a slight chance of showers and thunderstorms. Highs in the lower 90s. Lows in the mid-70s. Chance of rain 20%. Wednesday through Thursday, partly cloudy with a chance of showers and thunderstorms. Highs in the lower 90s. Lows in the mid-70s. Chance of rain 40%. The coastal waters forecast for the following. Coastal waters from Okaloosa-Walton County line to Mexico Beach out to 20 nautical miles. Coastal waters from Mexico Beach to Apalachicola out to 20 nautical miles. Waters from Okaloosa-Walton County line to Mexico Beach 20 to 60 nautical miles. And waters from Mexico Beach to Apalachicola 20 to 60 nautical miles. Small craft advisory in effect until 1 p.m. Central Daylight Time this afternoon. Today, southeast winds 20 knots with gusts up to 25 knots. Seas 4 to 5 feet, occasionally to 6 feet. Wave detail, southeast 5 feet at 7 seconds. Protected waters choppy. A slight chance of showers late this morning. Tonight, southeast winds 15 to 20 knots, diminishing to 5 to 10 knots after midnight. Seas 3 to 5 feet, occasionally to 6 feet. Wave detail, southeast 4 feet at 7 seconds. Protected waters choppy. Saturday, southeast winds 10 to 15 knots with gusts up to 20 knots. Seas around 3 feet. Wave detail, south 2 feet at 6 seconds. Protected waters a moderate chop. Saturday night, south winds 10 to 15 knots, becoming southeast around 5 knots after midnight. Seas 2 to 3 feet. Wave detail, south 2 feet at 6 seconds. Protected waters a moderate chop. Sunday, southeast winds 5 to 10 knots. Seas around 2 feet. Wave detail, south 2 feet at 6 seconds. Protected waters a light chop. Sunday night, south winds 5 to 10 knots, becoming east after midnight. Seas around 2 feet. Wave detail, south 1 foot at 6 seconds. Protected waters a light chop. Monday, east winds 5 to 10 knots. Seas around 2 feet. Protected waters a light chop. Monday night, southeast winds around 5 knots, becoming northeast after midnight. Seas around 2 feet in the evening, then 1 foot or less. Protected waters smooth. Tuesday, east winds 5 to 10 knots. Waves 1 foot or less, then around 2 feet in the afternoon. Protected waters a light chop. Tuesday night, east winds 5 to 10 knots. Seas around 2 feet. Protected waters a light chop. A slight chance of showers and thunderstorms after midnight. Winds and waves higher in and near thunderstorms. The coastal waters forecast for the following. Waters from Suwannee River to Apalachicola, Florida, extending from 20 to 60 nautical miles. Small craft advisory in effect until 8 a.m. Eastern Daylight Time this morning. Today, southeast winds around 20 knots early this morning before subsiding to 10 to 15 knots this afternoon. Seas 2 to 4 feet. Wave detail, south 4 feet at 6 seconds. Protected waters a moderate chop. Tonight, south winds 5 to 10 knots, becoming east 10 to 15 knots after midnight. Seas 2 to 3 feet. Wave detail, south 3 feet at 6 seconds and southeast 2 feet at 3 seconds. Protected waters a moderate chop. Saturday, southeast winds 10 to 15 knots, diminishing to 5 to 10 knots in the afternoon. Seas 2 to 3 feet. Wave detail, south 3 feet at 6 seconds. Protected waters a moderate chop. Saturday night, southwest winds 5 to 10 knots, becoming east after midnight. Seas around 2 feet. Wave detail, south 2 feet at 6 seconds and east 1 foot at 2 seconds. Protected waters a light chop.

Sunday, southeast winds 5 to 10 knots. Seas around 2 feet. Wave detail, southeast 1 foot at 5 seconds. Protected waters, a light chop. Sunday night, west winds 5 to 10 knots, becoming northeast after midnight. Seas around 2 feet. Wave detail, south 1 foot at 5 seconds. Protected waters, a light chop. Monday, southeast winds around 5 knots. Waves 1 foot or less. Protected waters, smooth. Monday night, northwest winds around 5 knots, becoming east after midnight. Waves 1 foot or less. Protected waters, a light chop. Tuesday, east winds 5 to 10 knots. Waves 1 foot or less, then around 2 feet in the afternoon. Protected waters, a light chop. Tuesday night, northeast winds 5 to 10 knots, becoming east after midnight. Seas around 2 feet. Protected waters, a light chop. A slight chance of showers and thunderstorms after midnight. Winds and waves higher and near thunderstorms. The coastal waters forecast for the following St. Andrews Bay waterways. Today, east winds around 10 knots, becoming southeast with gusts up to 20 knots late. Protected waters, a moderate chop. Tonight, southeast winds 10 to 15 knots with gusts up to 20 knots, becoming east around 5 knots after midnight. Protected waters, a moderate chop. Saturday, east winds 5 to 10 knots, becoming south 10 to 15 knots in the afternoon. Protected waters, a moderate chop. Saturday night, south winds 5 to 10 knots, diminishing to around 5 knots after midnight. Protected waters, a light chop. Sunday, southeast winds around 5 knots, becoming south in the afternoon. Protected waters, a light chop. Sunday night, southwest winds 5 to 10 knots in the evening, becoming light and variable. Protected waters, a light chop. Monday, east winds around 5 knots, becoming south in the afternoon. Protected waters, a light chop. Monday night, southwest winds 5 to 10 knots, becoming north after midnight. Protected waters, a light chop. Tuesday, northeast winds around 5 knots, becoming southeast in the afternoon. Protected waters, a light chop. Tuesday night, south winds around 5 knots, becoming northeast after midnight. Protected waters, smooth. The Tropical Weather Outlook. For the North Atlantic, Caribbean Sea, and the Gulf of America, tropical cyclone formation is not expected during the next 7 days. The Surf Zone forecast general outlook, strong easterly winds of around 15 to 20 miles an hour expected at all area beaches today. As a result, Walton Bay, Franklin, and the south-facing and state park beaches of Gulf County will be under a high risk of rip currents into the weekend. A moderate risk of rip currents exists for the west-facing Gulf County beaches. Conditions gradually improve early next week as high pressure builds over the region. Tide information for Friday, June 5, 2026. St. Marks River entrance. High 6:34 a.m., low 11:34 a.m., high 5:14 p.m. Apalachicola. Low 1:59 a.m., high 9:55 a.m., low 1:54 p.m., high 6:30 p.m. St. Andrews Bay at Panama City. High 1:01 p.m., low 11:31 p.m. Note that the times of high and low tide are 3 minutes earlier at Shell Point than at the St. Marks River entrance. The average water temperature at Apalachicola was 78.8 degrees. Sunrise and sunset in Tallahassee. June 5, 2026, sunrise 6:35 a.m. Eastern Daylight Time, sunset 8:37 p.m. Eastern Daylight Time. 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This broadcast originates from your National Weather Service office in Tallahassee, Florida. The latest weather and forecast information can also be accessed by calling our automated forecast line at 850-942-8851. The current time is 8:17 a.m. Eastern Daylight Time. High rip current risk now in effect through late Saturday night. What? Dangerous rip currents. Where? Walton, Bay, and Franklin County beaches. When? Through late Saturday night. Impacts. Rip currents can sweep even the best swimmers away from shore into deeper water. Swim near a lifeguard. If caught in a rip current, relax and float. Don't swim against the current. If able, swim in a direction following the shoreline. If unable to escape, face the shore and call or wave for help. These are the 8 a.m. Eastern Day.

flight time conditions. At the Tallahassee Airport, it was mostly sunny. The temperature was 69 degrees. The wind was east at 7 miles an hour. At Florida State University, the temperature was 70 degrees. The wind was east at 5 miles an hour. At Apalachicola, it was partly sunny. The temperature was 77 degrees. The wind was southeast at 8 miles an hour. At Panama City Northwest, it was mostly sunny. The temperature was 68 degrees. The wind was east at 7 miles an hour. At Dothan, it was mostly sunny. The temperature was 68 degrees. The wind was east at 7 miles an hour. At Albany, it was mostly sunny. The temperature was 65 degrees. The wind was calm. At Valdosta, it was mostly sunny. The temperature was 66 degrees. The wind was calm. Over the marine area, at the buoy south of Apalachicola, winds were east at 16 knots and seas were 5 feet. At the buoy south of Panama City, winds were southeast at 17 knots and seas were 5 feet. At the buoy south of Pensacola, winds were east at 17 knots and seas were 6 feet. The forecast for the local area. Today, mostly sunny. Highs in the upper 80s. East winds 5 to 10 miles per hour. Tonight, mostly clear. Lows in the mid-60s. Southeast winds around 5 miles per hour. Saturday, sunny. Highs in the lower 90s. Southeast winds around 5 miles per hour. Saturday night, partly cloudy. Lows in the upper 60s. Southwest winds around 5 miles per hour in the evening, becoming light and variable. Sunday, mostly sunny. Highs in the lower 90s. Southeast winds around 5 miles per hour. Sunday night through Monday night, mostly cloudy. Lows in the mid-70s. Highs in the mid-90s. Tuesday and Tuesday night, mostly cloudy with a slight chance of showers and thunderstorms. Highs in the lower 90s. Lows in the mid-70s. Chance of rain 20%. Wednesday through Thursday, partly cloudy with a chance of showers and thunderstorms. Highs in the lower 90s. Lows in the mid-70s. Chance of rain 40%. The coastal waters forecast for the following. Coastal waters from Okaloosa, Walton County line to Mexico Beach out to 20 nautical miles. Coastal waters from Mexico Beach to Apalachicola out to 20 nautical miles. Waters from Okaloosa, Walton County line to Mexico Beach 20 to 60 nautical miles. And waters from Mexico Beach to Apalachicola 20 to 60 nautical miles. Small craft advisory in effect until 1 p.m. Central Daylight Time this afternoon. Today, southeast winds 20 knots with gusts up to 25 knots. Seas 4 to 5 feet, occasionally to 6 feet. Wave detail, southeast 5 feet at 7 seconds. Protected waters choppy. A slight chance of showers late this morning. Tonight, southeast winds 15 to 20 knots, diminishing to 5 to 10 knots after midnight. Seas 3 to 5 feet, occasionally to 6 feet. Wave detail, southeast 4 feet at 7 seconds. Protected waters choppy. Saturday, southeast winds 10 to 15 knots with gusts up to 20 knots. Seas around 3 feet. Wave detail, south 2 feet at 6 seconds. Protected waters a moderate chop. Saturday night, south winds 10 to 15 knots, becoming southeast around 5 knots after midnight. Seas 2 to 3 feet. Wave detail, south 2 feet at 6 seconds. Protected waters a moderate chop. Sunday, southeast winds 5 to 10 knots. Seas around 2 feet. Wave detail, south 2 feet at 6 seconds. Protected waters a light chop. Sunday night, south winds 5 to 10 knots, becoming east after midnight. Seas around 2 feet. Wave detail, south 1 foot at 6 seconds. Protected waters a light chop. Monday, east winds 5 to 10 knots. Seas around 2 feet. Protected waters a light chop. Monday night, southeast winds around 5 knots, becoming northeast after midnight. Seas around 2 feet in the evening, then 1 foot or less. Protected waters smooth. Tuesday, east winds 5 to 10 knots. Waves 1 foot or less, then around 2 feet in the afternoon. Protected waters a light chop. Tuesday night, east winds 5 to 10 knots. Seas around 2 feet. Protected waters a light chop. A slight chance of showers and thunderstorms after midnight. Winds and waves higher in and near thunderstorms.

The coastal waters forecast for the following waters from Suwannee River to Apalachicola, Florida, extending from 20 to 60 nautical miles. Small craft advisory in effect until 8 a.m. Eastern Daylight Time this morning. Today, southeast winds around 20 knots early this morning before subsiding to 10 to 15 knots this afternoon. Seas 2 to 4 feet. Wave detail, south 4 feet at 6 seconds. Protected waters a moderate chop. Tonight, south winds 5 to 10 knots, becoming east 10 to 15 knots after midnight. Seas 2 to 3 feet. Wave detail, south 3 feet at 6 seconds and southeast 2 feet at 3 seconds. Protected waters a moderate chop. Saturday, southeast winds 10 to 15 knots, diminishing to 5 to 10 knots in the afternoon. Seas 2 to 3 feet. Wave detail, south 3 feet at 6 seconds. Protected waters a moderate chop. Saturday night, southwest winds 5 to 10 knots, becoming east after midnight. Seas around 2 feet. Wave detail, south 2 feet at 6 seconds and east 1 foot at 2 seconds. Protected waters a light chop. Sunday, southeast winds 5 to 10 knots. Seas around 2 feet. Wave detail, southeast 1 foot at 5 seconds. Protected waters a light chop. Sunday night, west winds 5 to 10 knots, becoming northeast after midnight. Seas around 2 feet. Wave detail, south 1 foot at 5 seconds. Protected waters a light chop. Monday, southeast winds around 5 knots. Waves 1 foot or less. Protected waters smooth. Monday night, northwest winds around 5 knots, becoming east after midnight. Waves 1 foot or less. Protected waters a light chop. Tuesday, east winds 5 to 10 knots. Waves 1 foot or less, then around 2 feet in the afternoon. Protected waters a light chop. Tuesday night, northeast winds 5 to 10 knots, becoming east after midnight. Seas around 2 feet. Protected waters a light chop. A slight chance of showers and thunderstorms after midnight. Winds and waves higher in and near thunderstorms. The coastal waters forecast for the following St. Andrews Bay waterways. Today, east winds around 10 knots, becoming southeast with gusts up to 20 knots late. Protected waters a moderate chop. Tonight, southeast winds 10 to 15 knots with gusts up to 20 knots, becoming east around 5 knots after midnight. Protected waters a moderate chop. Saturday, east winds 5 to 10 knots, becoming south 10 to 15 knots in the afternoon. Protected waters a moderate chop. Saturday night, south winds 5 to 10 knots, diminishing to around 5 knots after midnight. Protected waters a light chop. Sunday, southeast winds around 5 knots, becoming south in the afternoon. Protected waters a light chop. Sunday night, southwest winds 5 to 10 knots in the evening, becoming light and variable. Protected waters a light chop. Monday, east winds around 5 knots, becoming south in the afternoon. Protected waters a light chop. Monday night, southwest winds 5 to 10 knots, becoming north after midnight. Protected waters a light chop. Tuesday, northeast winds around 5 knots, becoming southeast in the afternoon. Protected waters a light chop. Tuesday night, south winds around 5 knots, becoming northeast after midnight. Protected waters smooth. The tropical weather outlook. For the North Atlantic, Caribbean Sea, and the Gulf of America, tropical cyclone formation is not expected during the next 7 days. The surf zone forecasts general outlook, strong easterly winds of around 15 to 20 miles an hour expected at all area beaches today. As a result, Walton Bay, Franklin, and the south-facing and state park beaches of Gulf County will be under a high risk of rip currents into the weekend. A moderate risk of rip currents exists for the west-facing Gulf County beaches. Conditions gradually improve early next week as high pressure builds over the region. Tide information for Friday, June 5, 2026. St. Marks River entrance. High 6:34 a.m., low 11:34 a.m., high 5:14 p.m. Apalachicola. Low 1:59 a.m., high 9:55 a.m., low 1:54 p.m., high 6:30 p.m. St. Andrews Bay at Panama City. High 1:01 p.m., low 11:31 p.m. Note that the times of high and low tide are 3 minutes earlier at Shell Point than at the St. Marks River entrance. The average water temperature at Apalachicola was 78.8 degrees. Sunrise and sunset in Tallahassee.
June 5th, 2026, sunrise 6:35 a.m. Eastern Daylight Time, sunset 8:37 p.m. Eastern Daylight Time. 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The latest weather and forecast information can also be accessed by calling our automated forecast line at 850-942-8851. The current time is 8:28 a.m. Eastern Daylight Time. High rip current risk now in effect through late Saturday night. What? Dangerous rip currents. Where? Walton, Bay, and Franklin County beaches. When? Through late Saturday night. Impacts. Rip currents can sweep even the best swimmers away from shore into deeper water. Swim near a lifeguard. If caught in a rip current, relax and float. Don't swim against the current. If able, swim in a direction following the shoreline. If unable to escape, face the shore and call or wave for help. These are the 8 a.m. Eastern Daylight Time conditions. At the Tallahassee Airport, it was mostly sunny. The temperature was 69 degrees. The wind was east at 7 miles an hour. At Florida State University, the temperature was 70 degrees. The wind was east at 5 miles an hour. At Apalachicola, it was partly sunny. The temperature was 77 degrees. The wind was southeast at 8 miles an hour. At Panama City Northwest, it was mostly sunny. The temperature was 68 degrees. The wind was east at 7 miles an hour. At Dothan, it was mostly sunny. The temperature was 68 degrees. The wind was east at 7 miles an hour. At Albany, it was mostly sunny. The temperature was 65 degrees. The wind was calm. At Valdosta, it was mostly sunny. The temperature was 66 degrees. The wind was calm. Over the marine area, at the buoy south of Apalachicola, winds were east at 16 knots and seas were 5 feet. At the buoy south of Panama City, winds were southeast at 17 knots and seas were 5 feet. At the buoy south of Pensacola, winds were east at 17 knots and seas were 6 feet. The forecast for the local area. Today, mostly sunny. Highs in the upper 80s. East winds 5 to 10 miles per hour. Tonight, mostly clear. Lows in the mid-60s. Southeast winds around 5 miles per hour. Saturday, sunny. Highs in the lower 90s. Southeast winds around 5 miles per hour. Saturday night, partly cloudy. Lows in the upper 60s. Southwest winds around 5 miles per hour in the evening, becoming light and variable. Sunday, mostly sunny. Highs in the lower 90s. Southeast winds around 5 miles per hour. Sunday night through Monday night, mostly cloudy. Lows in the mid-70s. Highs in the mid-90s. Tuesday and Tuesday night, mostly cloudy with a slight chance of showers and thunderstorms. Highs in the lower 90s. Lows in the mid-70s. Chance of rain 20%. Wednesday through Thursday, partly cloudy with a chance of showers and thunderstorms. Highs in the lower 90s. Lows in the mid-70s. Chance of rain 40%. The Tallahassee Climate Summary for yesterday, June 4, 2026. Yesterday's high temperature was 88 degrees. This high was 2 degrees below the normal high of 90. Yesterday's low temperature was 57 degrees. This low was 12 degrees below the normal low of 69. No precipitation fell yesterday, which leaves the monthly total at 0.02 inches. This is 0.90 inches below the normal amount of 0.92 inches for June. The total precipitation for the year still stands at 12.21 inches, which is 9.53 inches below normal. The normal high temperature for today is 90 degrees, and the normal low is 69. The record high for today is 103, which last occurred in 1927, and the record low is 58, which occurred in 1929. Sunrise today is at 6:35 a.m. and sunset is at 8:37 p.m. The coastal waters forecast for the following: coastal waters from Okaloosa-Walton County line to Mexico Beach out to 20 nautical miles, coastal waters from Mexico Beach to Apalachicola out to 20 nautical miles, waters from Okaloosa-Walton County line to Mexico Beach 20 to 60 nautical miles, and waters from Mexico Beach to Apalachicola 20 to 60 nautical miles. Small craft advisory in effect until

1 p.m. Central Daylight Time this afternoon. 60 nautical miles, and waters from Mexico Beach to Apalachicola 20 to 60 nautical miles. Small craft advisory in effect until 1 p.m. Central Daylight Time this afternoon. Today, southeast winds 20 knots with gusts up to 25 knots. Seas 4 to 5 feet, occasionally to 6 feet. Wave detail, southeast 5 feet at 7 seconds. Protected waters choppy. A slight chance of showers late this morning. Tonight, southeast winds 15 to 20 knots, diminishing to 5 to 10 knots after midnight. Seas 3 to 5 feet, occasionally to 6 feet. Wave detail, southeast 4 feet at 7 seconds. Protected waters choppy. Saturday, southeast winds 10 to 15 knots with gusts up to 20 knots. Seas around 3 feet. Wave detail, south 2 feet at 6 seconds. Protected waters a moderate chop. Saturday night, south winds 10 to 15 knots, becoming southeast around 5 knots after midnight. Seas 2 to 3 feet. Wave detail, south 2 feet at 6 seconds. Protected waters a moderate chop. Sunday, southeast winds 5 to 10 knots. Seas around 2 feet. Wave detail, south 2 feet at 6 seconds. Protected waters a light chop. Sunday night, south winds 5 to 10 knots, becoming east after midnight. Seas around 2 feet. Wave detail, south 1 foot at 6 seconds. Protected waters a light chop. Monday, east winds 5 to 10 knots. Seas around 2 feet. Protected waters a light chop. Monday night, southeast winds around 5 knots, becoming northeast after midnight. Seas around 2 feet in the evening, then 1 foot or less. Protected waters smooth. Tuesday, east winds 5 to 10 knots. Waves 1 foot or less, then around 2 feet in the afternoon. Protected waters a light chop. Tuesday night, east winds 5 to 10 knots. Seas around 2 feet. Protected waters a light chop. A slight chance of showers and thunderstorms after midnight. Winds and waves higher in and near thunderstorms. The coastal waters forecast for the following: waters from Suwannee River to Apalachicola, Florida, extending from 20 to 60 nautical miles. Small craft advisory in effect until 8 a.m. Eastern Daylight Time this morning. Today, southeast winds around 20 knots early this morning before subsiding to 10 to 15 knots this afternoon. Seas 2 to 4 feet. Wave detail, south 4 feet at 6 seconds. Protected waters a moderate chop. Tonight, south winds 5 to 10 knots, becoming east 10 to 15 knots after midnight. Seas 2 to 3 feet. Wave detail, south 3 feet at 6 seconds and southeast 2 feet at 3 seconds. Protected waters a moderate chop. Saturday, southeast winds 10 to 15 knots, diminishing to 5 to 10 knots in the afternoon. Seas 2 to 3 feet. Wave detail, south 3 feet at 6 seconds. Protected waters a moderate chop. Saturday night, southwest winds 5 to 10 knots, becoming east after midnight. Seas around 2 feet. Wave detail, south 2 feet at 6 seconds and east 1 foot at 2 seconds. Protected waters a light chop. Sunday, southeast winds 5 to 10 knots. Seas around 2 feet. Wave detail, southeast 1 foot at 5 seconds. Protected waters a light chop. Sunday night, west winds 5 to 10 knots, becoming northeast after midnight. Seas around 2 feet. Wave detail, south 1 foot at 5 seconds. Protected waters a light chop. Monday, southeast winds around 5 knots. Waves 1 foot or less. Protected waters smooth. Monday night, northwest winds around 5 knots, becoming east after midnight. Waves 1 foot or less. Protected waters a light chop. Tuesday, east winds 5 to 10 knots. Waves 1 foot or less, then around 2 feet in the afternoon. Protected waters a light chop. Tuesday night, northeast winds 5 to 10 knots, becoming east after midnight. Seas around 2 feet. Protected waters a light chop. A slight chance of showers and thunderstorms after midnight. Winds and waves higher in and near thunderstorms. The coastal waters forecast for the following: St. Andrews Bay waterways. Today, east winds around 10 knots, becoming southeast with gusts up to 20 knots late. Protected waters a moderate chop. Tonight, southeast winds 10 to 15 knots with gusts up to 20 knots, becoming east around 5 knots after midnight.

shop. Tuesday night, south winds around 5 knots, becoming northeast after midnight. Protected waters smooth. The tropical weather outlook. For the North Atlantic, Caribbean Sea, and the Gulf of America, tropical cyclone formation is not expected during the next 7 days. The surf zone forecast. General outlook. Strong easterly winds of around 15 to 20 miles an hour expected at all area beaches today. As a result, Walton, Bay, Franklin, and the south-facing and state park beaches of Gulf County will be under a high risk of rip currents into the weekend. A moderate risk of rip currents exists for the west-facing Gulf County beaches. Conditions gradually improve early next week as high pressure builds over the region. Tide information for Friday, June 5th, 2026. St. Mark's River entrance. High 6:34 a.m., low 11:34 a.m., high 5:14 p.m. Apalachicola. Low 1:59 a.m., high 9:55 a.m., low 1:54 p.m., high 6:30 p.m. St. Andrews Bay at Panama City. High 1:01 p.m., low 11:31 p.m. Note that the times of high and low tide are 3 minutes earlier at Channel Point than at the St. Mark's River entrance. The average water temperature at Apalachicola was 78.8 degrees. Sunrise and sunset in Tallahassee. June 5, 2026, sunrise 6:35 a.m. Eastern Daylight Time, sunset 8:37 p.m. Eastern Daylight Time. 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This broadcast originates from your National Weather Service office in Tallahassee, Florida. The latest weather and forecast information can also be accessed by calling our automated forecast line at 850-942-8851. The current time is 8:40 a.m. Eastern Daylight Time. High rip current risk now in effect through late Saturday night. What? Dangerous rip currents. Where? Walton, Bay, and Franklin County beaches. When? Through late Saturday night. Impacts. Rip currents can sweep even the best swimmers away from shore into deeper water. Swim near a lifeguard. If caught in a rip current, relax and float. Don't swim against the current. If able, swim in a direction following the shoreline. If unable to escape, face the shore and call or wave for help. These are the 8 a.m. Eastern Daylight Time conditions. At the Tallahassee Airport, it was mostly sunny. The temperature was 69 degrees. The wind was east at 7 miles an hour. At Florida State University, the temperature was 70 degrees. The wind was east at 5 miles an hour. At Apalachicola, it was partly sunny. The temperature was 77 degrees. The wind was southeast at 8 miles an hour. At Panama City Northwest, it was mostly sunny. The temperature was 68 degrees. The wind was east at 7 miles an hour. At Dothan, it was mostly sunny. The temperature was 68 degrees. The wind was east at 7 miles an hour. At Albany, it was mostly sunny. The temperature was 65 degrees. The wind was calm. At Valdosta, it was mostly sunny. The temperature was 66 degrees. The wind was calm. Over the marine area, at the buoy south of Apalachicola, winds were east at 16 knots and seas were 5 feet. At the buoy south of Panama City, winds were southeast at 17 knots, and seas were 5 feet. At the buoy south of Pensacola, winds were east at 17 knots, and seas were 6 feet. The forecast for the local area. Today, mostly sunny. Highs in the upper 80s. East winds 5 to 10 miles per hour. Tonight, mostly clear. Lows in the mid-60s. Southeast winds around 5 miles per hour. Saturday, sunny. Highs in the lower 90s. Southeast winds around 5 miles per hour. Saturday night, partly cloudy. Lows in the upper 60s. Southwest winds around 5 miles per hour in the evening, becoming light and variable. Sunday, mostly sunny. Highs in the lower 90s. Southeast winds around 5 miles per hour. Sunday night through Monday night, mostly cloudy. Lows in the mid 70s. Highs in the mid-90s. Tuesday and Tuesday night, mostly cloudy with a slight chance of showers and thunderstorms. Highs in the lower 90s. Lows in the mid-70s. Chance of rain 20%. Wednesday through Thursday, partly cloudy with a chance of showers and thunderstorms. Highs in the lower 90s.

tomorrow's in the mid-70s. Chance of rain 40%. The coastal waters forecast for the following. Coastal waters from Okaloosa, Walton County line to Mexico Beach out to 20 nautical miles. Coastal waters from Mexico Beach to Apalachicola out to 20 nautical miles. Waters from Okaloosa, Walton County line to Mexico Beach 20 to 60 nautical miles. And waters from Mexico Beach to Apalachicola 20 to 60 nautical miles. Small craft advisory in effect until 1 p.m. Central Daylight Time this afternoon. Today, southeast winds 20 knots with gusts up to 25 knots. Seas 4 to 5 feet, occasionally to 6 feet. Wave detail, southeast 5 feet at 7 seconds. Protected waters choppy. A slight chance of showers late this morning. Tonight, southeast winds 15 to 20 knots, diminishing to 5 to 10 knots after midnight. Seas 3 to 5 feet, occasionally to 6 feet. Wave detail, southeast 4 feet at 7 seconds. Protected waters choppy. Saturday, southeast winds 10 to 15 knots with gusts up to 20 knots. Seas around 3 feet. Wave detail, south 2 feet at 6 seconds. Protected waters a moderate chop. Saturday night, south winds 10 to 15 knots, becoming southeast around 5 knots after midnight. Seas 2 to 3 feet. Wave detail, south 2 feet at 6 seconds. Protected waters a moderate chop. Sunday, southeast winds 5 to 10 knots. Seas around 2 feet. Wave detail, south 2 feet at 6 seconds. Protected waters a light chop. Sunday night, south winds 5 to 10 knots, becoming east after midnight. Seas around 2 feet. Wave detail, south 1 foot at 6 seconds. Protected waters a light chop. Monday, east winds 5 to 10 knots. Seas around 2 feet. Protected waters a light chop. Monday night, southeast winds around 5 knots, becoming northeast after midnight. Seas around 2 feet in the evening, then 1 foot or less. Protected waters smooth. Tuesday, east winds 5 to 10 knots. Waves 1 foot or less, then around 2 feet in the afternoon. Protected waters a light chop. Tuesday night, east winds 5 to 10 knots. Seas around 2 feet. Protected waters a light chop. A slight chance of showers and thunderstorms after midnight. Winds and waves higher in and near thunderstorms. The coastal waters forecast for the following. Waters from Suwannee River to Apalachicola, Florida, extending from 20 to 60 nautical miles. Small craft advisory in effect until 8 a.m. Eastern Daylight Time this morning. Today, southeast winds around 20 knots early this morning before subsiding to 10 to 15 knots this afternoon. Seas 2 to 4 feet. Wave detail, south 4 feet at 6 seconds. Protected waters a moderate chop. Tonight, south winds 5 to 10 knots, becoming east 10 to 15 knots after midnight. Seas 2 to 3 feet. Wave detail, south 3 feet at 6 seconds and southeast 2 feet at 3 seconds. Protected waters a moderate chop. Saturday, southeast winds 10 to 15 knots, diminishing to 5 to 10 knots in the afternoon. Seas 2 to 3 feet. Wave detail, south 3 feet at 6 seconds. Protected waters a moderate chop. Saturday night, southwest winds 5 to 10 knots, becoming east after midnight. Seas around 2 feet. Wave detail, south 2 feet at 6 seconds and east 1 foot at 2 seconds. Protected waters a light chop. Sunday, southeast winds 5 to 10 knots. Seas around 2 feet. Wave detail, southeast 1 foot at 5 seconds. Protected waters a light chop. Sunday night, west winds 5 to 10 knots, becoming northeast after midnight. Seas around 2 feet. Wave detail, south 1 foot at 5 seconds. Protected waters a light chop. Monday, southeast winds around 5 knots. Waves 1 foot or less. Protected waters smooth. Monday night, northwest winds around 5 knots, becoming east after midnight. Waves 1 foot or less. Protected waters a light chop. Tuesday, east winds 5 to 10 knots. Waves 1 foot or less, then around 2 feet in the afternoon. Protected waters a light chop. Tuesday night, northeast winds 5 to 10 knots, becoming east after midnight. Seas around 2 feet. Protected waters a light chop. A slight chance of showers and thunderstorms after midnight. Winds and waves higher in and near thunderstorms. The coastal waters forecast for the following. St. Andrew

Bay waterways. Today, east winds around 10 knots, becoming southeast with gusts up to 20 knots late. Protected waters a moderate chop. Tonight, southeast winds 10 to 15 knots with gusts up to 20 knots, becoming east around 5 knots after midnight. Protected waters a moderate chop. Saturday, east winds 5 to 10 knots, becoming south 10 to 15 knots in the afternoon. Protected waters a moderate chop. Saturday night, south winds 5 to 10 knots, diminishing to around 5 knots after midnight. Protected waters a light chop. Sunday, southeast winds around 5 knots, becoming south in the afternoon. Protected waters a light chop. Sunday night, southwest winds 5 to 10 knots in the evening, becoming light and variable. Protected waters a light chop. Monday, east winds around 5 knots, becoming south in the afternoon. Protected waters a light chop. Monday night, southwest winds 5 to 10 knots, becoming north after midnight. Protected waters a light chop. Tuesday, northeast winds around 5 knots, becoming southeast in the afternoon. Protected waters a light chop. Tuesday night, south winds around 5 knots, becoming northeast after midnight. Protected waters smooth. The Tropical Weather Outlook. For the North Atlantic, Caribbean Sea, and the Gulf of America, tropical cyclone formation is not expected during the next 7 days. The Surf Zone Forecast General Outlook, strong easterly winds of around 15 to 20 miles an hour expected at all area beaches today. As a result, Walton, Bay, Franklin, and the south-facing and state park beaches of Gulf County will be under a high risk of rip currents into the weekend. A moderate risk of rip currents exists for the west-facing Gulf County beaches. Conditions gradually improve early next week as high pressure builds over the region. Tide information for Friday, June 5, 2026. St. Marks River entrance. High 6:34 a.m., low 11:34 a.m., high 5:14 p.m. Apalachicola. Low 1:59 a.m., high 9:55 a.m., low 1:54 p.m., high 6:30 p.m. St. Andrews Bay at Panama City. High 1:01 p.m., low 11:31 p.m. Note that the times of high and low tide are 3 minutes earlier at Channel Point than at the St. Marks River entrance. The average water temperature at Apalachicola was 78.8 degrees. Sunrise and sunset in Tallahassee. June 5, 2026, sunrise 6:35 a.m. Eastern Daylight Time, sunset 8:37 p.m. Eastern Daylight Time. 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This broadcast originates from your National Weather Service office in Tallahassee, Florida. The latest weather and forecast information can also be accessed by calling our automated forecast line at 850-942-8851. The current time is 8:52 a.m. Eastern Daylight Time. High rip current risk now in effect through late Saturday night. What? Dangerous rip currents. Where? Walton, Bay, and Franklin County beaches. When? Through late Saturday night. Impacts. Rip currents can sweep even the best swimmers away from shore into deeper water. Swim near a lifeguard. If caught in a rip current, relax and float. Don't swim against the current. If able, swim in a direction following the shoreline. If unable to escape, face the shore and call or wave for help. These are the 8 a.m. Eastern Daylight Time conditions. At the Tallahassee Airport, it was mostly sunny. The temperature was 69 degrees. The wind was east at 7 miles an hour. At Florida State University, the temperature was 70 degrees. The wind was east at 5 miles an hour. At Apalachicola, it was partly sunny. The temperature was 77 degrees. The wind was southeast at 8 miles an hour. At Panama City Northwest, it was mostly sunny. The temperature was 68 degrees. The wind was east at 7 miles an hour. At Dothan, it was mostly sunny. The temperature was 68 degrees. The wind was east at 7 miles an hour. At Albany, it was mostly sunny. The temperature was 65 degrees. The wind was calm. At Valdosta, it was mostly sunny. The temperature was 66 degrees. The wind was calm. Over the marine area, at the buoy south of Apalachicola, winds were east at 16 knots and seas were 5 feet. At the buoy south of Panama City, winds were southeast at 17 knots and seas were 5 feet.
at the buoy south of Pensacola.

Angola, winds were east at 70 knots and seas were 6 feet. The forecast for the local area. Today, mostly sunny. Highs in the upper 80s. East winds 5 to 10 miles per hour. Tonight, mostly clear. Lows in the mid-60s. Southeast winds around 5 miles per hour. Saturday, sunny. Highs in the lower 90s. Southeast winds around 5 miles per hour. Saturday night, partly cloudy. Lows in the upper 60s. Southwest winds around 5 miles per hour in the evening, becoming light and variable. Sunday, mostly sunny. Highs in the lower 90s. Southeast winds around 5 miles per hour. Sunday night through Monday night, mostly cloudy. Lows in the mid-70s. Highs in the mid-90s. Tuesday and Tuesday night, mostly cloudy with a slight chance of showers and thunderstorms. Highs in the lower 90s. Lows in the mid-70s. Chance of rain 20%. Wednesday through Thursday, partly cloudy with a chance of showers and thunderstorms. Highs in the lower 90s. Lows in the mid-70s. Chance of rain 40%. The coastal waters forecast for the following. Coastal waters from Okaloosa, Walton County line to Mexico Beach out to 20 nautical miles. Coastal waters from Mexico Beach to Apalachicola out to 20 nautical miles. Waters from Okaloosa, Walton County line to Mexico Beach 20 to 60 nautical miles. And waters from Mexico Beach to Apalachicola 20 to 60 nautical miles. Small craft advisory in effect until 1 p.m. Central Daylight Time this afternoon. Today, southeast winds 20 knots with gusts up to 25 knots. Seas 4 to 5 feet, occasionally to 6 feet. Wave detail, southeast 5 feet at 7 seconds. Protected waters choppy. A slight chance of showers late this morning. Tonight, southeast winds 15 to 20 knots, diminishing to 5 to 10 knots after midnight. Seas 3 to 5 feet, occasionally to 6 feet. Wave detail, southeast 4 feet at 7 seconds. Protected waters choppy. Saturday, southeast winds 10 to 15 knots with gusts up to 20 knots. Seas around 3 feet. Wave detail, south 2 feet at 6 seconds. Protected waters a moderate chop. Saturday night, south winds 10 to 15 knots, becoming southeast around 5 knots after midnight. Seas 2 to 3 feet. Wave detail, south 2 feet at 6 seconds. Protected waters a moderate chop. Sunday, southeast winds 5 to 10 knots. Seas around 2 feet. Wave detail, south 2 feet at 6 seconds. Protected waters a light chop. Sunday night, south winds 5 to 10 knots, becoming east after midnight. Seas around 2 feet. Wave detail, south 1 foot at 6 seconds. Protected waters a light chop. Monday, east winds 5 to 10 knots. Seas around 2 feet. Protected waters a light chop. Monday night, southeast winds around 5 knots, becoming northeast after midnight. Seas around 2 feet in the evening, then 1 foot or less. Protected waters smooth. Tuesday, east winds 5 to 10 knots. Waves 1 foot or less, then around 2 feet in the afternoon. Protected waters a light chop. Tuesday night, east winds 5 to 10 knots. Seas around 2 feet. Protected waters a light chop. A slight chance of showers and thunderstorms after midnight. Winds and waves higher in and near thunderstorms. The coastal waters forecast for the following. Waters from Suwannee River to Apalachicola, Florida, extending from 20 to 60 nautical miles. Small craft advisory in effect until 8 a.m. Eastern Daylight Time this morning. Today, southeast winds around 20 knots early this morning before subsiding to 10 to 15 knots this afternoon. Seas 2 to 4 feet. Wave detail, south 4 feet at 6 seconds. Protected waters a moderate chop. Tonight, south winds 5 to 10 knots, becoming east 10 to 15 knots after midnight. Seas 2 to 3 feet. Wave detail, south 3 feet at 6 seconds and southeast 2 feet at 3 seconds. Protected waters a moderate chop. Saturday, southeast winds 10 to 15 knots, diminishing to 5 to 10 knots in the afternoon. Seas 2 to 3 feet. Wave detail, south 3 feet at 6 seconds. Protected waters a moderate chop. Saturday night, southwest winds 5 to 10 knots, becoming east after midnight. Seas around 2 feet. Wave detail, south 2 feet at 6 seconds and east 1 foot at 2 seconds.
Protected waters, light chop. Sunday, southeast winds 5 to 10 knots. Seas around 2 feet. Wave detail, southeast 1 foot at 5 seconds. Protected waters, a light chop. Sunday night, west winds 5 to 10 knots, becoming northeast after midnight. Seas around 2 feet. Wave detail, south 1 foot at 5 seconds. Protected waters, a light chop. Monday, southeast winds around 5 knots. Waves 1 foot or less. Protected waters, smooth. Monday night, northwest winds around 5 knots, becoming east after midnight. Waves 1 foot or less. Protected waters, a light chop. Tuesday, east winds 5 to 10 knots. Waves 1 foot or less, then around 2 feet in the afternoon. Protected waters, a light chop. Tuesday night, northeast winds 5 to 10 knots, becoming east after midnight. Seas around 2 feet. Protected waters, a light chop. A slight chance of showers and thunderstorms after midnight. Winds and waves higher in and near thunderstorms. The coastal waters forecast for the following St. Andrews Bay waterways. Today, east winds around 10 knots, becoming southeast with gusts up to 20 knots late. Protected waters a moderate chop. Tonight, southeast winds 10 to 15 knots with gusts up to 20 knots, becoming east around 5 knots after midnight. Protected waters a moderate chop. Saturday, east winds 5 to 10 knots, becoming south 10 to 15 knots in the afternoon. Protected waters a moderate chop. Saturday night, south winds 5 to 10 knots, diminishing to around 5 knots after midnight. Protected waters a light chop. Sunday, southeast winds around 5 knots, becoming south in the afternoon. Protected waters a light chop. Sunday night, southwest winds 5 to 10 knots in the evening, becoming light and variable. Protected waters a light chop. Monday, east winds around 5 knots, becoming south in the afternoon. Protected waters a light chop. Monday night, southwest winds 5 to 10 knots, becoming north after midnight. Protected waters a light chop. Tuesday, northeast winds around 5 knots, becoming southeast in the afternoon. Protected waters a light chop. Tuesday night, south winds around 5 knots, becoming northeast after midnight. Protected waters smooth. The Tallahassee climate summary for yesterday, June 4, 2026. Yesterday's high temperature was 88 degrees. This high was 2 degrees below the normal high of 90. Yesterday's low temperature was 57 degrees. This low was 12 degrees below the normal low of 69. No precipitation fell yesterday, which leaves the monthly total at 0.02 inches. This is 0.90 inches below the normal amount of 0.92 inches for June. The total precipitation for the year still stands at 12.21 inches, which is 9.53 inches below normal. The normal high temperature for today is 90 degrees, and the normal low is 69. The record high for today is 103, which last occurred in 1927, and the record low is 58, which occurred in 1929. Sunrise today is at 6:35 a.m. and sunset is at 8:37 p.m. The tropical weather outlook. For the North Atlantic, Caribbean Sea, and the Gulf of America, tropical cyclone formation is not expected during the next 7 days. The surf zone forecast general outlook. Strong easterly winds of around 15 to 20 miles an hour expected at all area beaches today. As a result, Walton Bay, Franklin, and the south-facing and state park beaches of Gulf County will be under a high risk of rip currents into the weekend. A moderate risk of rip currents exists for the west-facing Gulf County beaches. Conditions gradually improve early next week as high pressure builds over the region. Tide information for Friday, June 5, 2026. St. Marks River entrance. High 6:34 a.m., low 11:34 a.m., high 5:14 p.m. Apalachicola. Low 1:59 a.m., high 9:55 a.m., low 1:54 p.m., high 6:30 p.m. St. Andrews Bay at Panama City. High 1:01 p.m., low 11:31 p.m. Note that the times of high and low tide are 3 minutes earlier at Shell Point than at the St. Marks River entrance. The average water temperature at Apalachicola was 78.8 degrees. Sunrise and sunset in Tallahassee. June 5, 2026, sunrise 6:35 a.m. Eastern Daylight Time, sunset 8:37 p.m. Eastern Daylight Time.
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The latest weather and forecast information can also be accessed by calling our automated forecast line at 850-942-8851. The current time is 9:04 a.m. Eastern Daylight Time. High rip current risk now in effect through late Saturday night. What? Dangerous rip currents. Where? Walton, Bay, and Franklin County beaches. When? Through late Saturday night. Impacts. Rip currents can sweep even the best swimmers away from shore into deeper water. Swim near a lifeguard. If caught in a rip current, relax and float. Don't swim against the current. If able, swim in a direction following the shoreline. If unable to escape, face the shore and call or wave for help. These are the 9 a.m. Eastern Daylight Time conditions. At the Tallahassee Airport, it was mostly sunny. The temperature was 75 degrees. The wind was southeast at 8 miles an hour. The report from Florida State University was not available. At Apalachicola, it was mostly sunny. The temperature was 79 degrees. The wind was southeast at 8 miles an hour. At Panama City Northwest, it was mostly sunny. The temperature was 73 degrees. The wind was east at 9 miles an hour. At Dothan, it was mostly sunny. The temperature was 70 degrees. The wind was southeast at 8 miles an hour. At Albany, it was mostly sunny. The temperature was 71 degrees. The wind was east at 3 miles an hour. At Valdosta, it was mostly sunny. The temperature was 72 degrees. The wind was east at 5 miles an hour. Over the marine area, at the buoys south of Apalachicola, winds were east at 16 knots. At the buoys south of Panama City, winds were southeast at 17 knots. At the buoys south of Pensacola, winds were east at 19 knots. The forecast for the local area. Today, mostly sunny. Highs in the upper 80s. East winds 5 to 10 miles per hour. Tonight, mostly clear. Lows in the mid-60s. Southeast winds around 5 miles per hour. Saturday, sunny. Highs in the lower 90s. Southeast winds around 5 miles per hour. Saturday night, partly cloudy. Lows in the upper 60s. Southwest winds around 5 miles per hour in the evening, becoming light and variable. Sunday, mostly sunny. Highs in the lower 90s. Southeast winds around 5 miles per hour. Sunday night through Monday night, mostly cloudy. Lows in the mid-70s. Highs in the mid-90s. Tuesday and Tuesday night, mostly cloudy with a slight chance of showers and thunderstorms. Highs in the lower 90s. Lows in the mid-70s. Chance of rain 20%. Wednesday through Thursday, partly cloudy with a chance of showers and thunderstorms. Highs in the lower 90s. Lows in the mid-70s. Chance of rain 40%. The coastal waters forecast for the following. Coastal waters from Okaloosa-Walton County line to Mexico Beach out to 20 nautical miles. Coastal waters from Mexico Beach to Apalachicola out to 20 nautical miles. Waters from Okaloosa-Walton County line to Mexico Beach 20 to 60 nautical miles. And waters from Mexico Beach to Apalachicola 20 to 60 nautical miles. Small craft advisory in effect until 1 p.m. Central Daylight Time this afternoon. Today, southeast winds 20 knots with gusts up to 25 knots. Seas 4 to 5 feet, occasionally to 6 feet. Wave detail, southeast 5 feet at 7 seconds. Protected waters choppy. A slight chance of showers late this morning. Tonight, southeast winds 15 to 20 knots, diminishing to 5 to 10 knots after midnight. Seas 3 to 5 feet, occasionally to 6 feet. Wave detail, southeast 4 feet at 7 seconds. Protected waters choppy. Saturday, southeast winds 10 to 15 knots with gusts up to 20 knots. Seas around 3 feet. Wave detail, south 2 feet at 6 seconds. Protected waters a moderate chop. Saturday night, south winds 10 to 15 knots, becoming southeast around 5 knots after midnight. Seas 2 to 3 feet. Wave detail, south 2 feet at 6 seconds. Protected waters a moderate chop. Sunday, southeast winds 5 to 10 knots. Seas around 2 feet. Wave detail, south 2 feet at 6 seconds. Protected waters a light chop.
Sunday night.

South winds 5 to 10 knots, becoming east after midnight. Seas around 2 feet. Wave detail, south 1 foot at 6 seconds. Protected waters, a light chop. Monday, east winds 5 to 10 knots. Seas around 2 feet. Protected waters, a light chop. Monday night, southeast winds around 5 knots, becoming northeast after midnight. Seas around 2 feet in the evening, then 1 foot or less. Protected waters, smooth. Tuesday, east winds 5 to 10 knots. Waves 1 foot or less, then around 2 feet in the afternoon. Protected waters, a light chop. Tuesday night, east winds 5 to 10 knots. Seas around 2 feet. Protected waters, a light chop. A slight chance of showers and thunderstorms after midnight. Winds and waves higher in and near thunderstorms. The coastal waters forecast for the following: waters from Suwannee River to Apalachicola, Florida, extending from 20 to 60 nautical miles. Small craft advisory in effect until 8 a.m. Eastern Daylight Time this morning. Today, southeast winds around 20 knots early this morning before subsiding to 10 to 15 knots this afternoon. Seas 2 to 4 feet. Wave detail, south 4 feet at 6 seconds. Protected waters, a moderate chop. Tonight, south winds 5 to 10 knots, becoming east 10 to 15 knots after midnight. Seas 2 to 3 feet. Wave detail, south 3 feet at 6 seconds and southeast 2 feet at 3 seconds. Protected waters, a moderate chop. Saturday, southeast winds 10 to 15 knots, diminishing to 5 to 10 knots in the afternoon. Seas 2 to 3 feet. Wave detail, south 3 feet at 6 seconds. Protected waters, a moderate chop. Saturday night, southwest winds 5 to 10 knots, becoming east after midnight. Seas around 2 feet. Wave detail, south 2 feet at 6 seconds and east 1 foot at 2 seconds. Protected waters, a light chop. Sunday, southeast winds 5 to 10 knots. Seas around 2 feet. Wave detail, southeast 1 foot at 5 seconds. Protected waters, a light chop. Sunday night, west winds 5 to 10 knots, becoming northeast after midnight. Seas around 2 feet. Wave detail, south 1 foot at 5 seconds. Protected waters, a light chop. Monday, southeast winds around 5 knots. Waves 1 foot or less. Protected waters, smooth. Monday night, northwest winds around 5 knots, becoming east after midnight. Waves 1 foot or less. Protected waters, a light chop. Tuesday, east winds 5 to 10 knots. Waves 1 foot or less, then around 2 feet in the afternoon. Protected waters, a light chop. Tuesday night, northeast winds 5 to 10 knots, becoming east after midnight. Seas around 2 feet. Protected waters, a light chop. A slight chance of showers and thunderstorms after midnight. Winds and waves higher in and near thunderstorms. The coastal waters forecast for the following: St. Andrews Bay waterways. Today, east winds around 10 knots, becoming southeast with gusts up to 20 knots late. Protected waters, a moderate chop. Tonight, southeast winds 10 to 15 knots with gusts up to 20 knots, becoming east around 5 knots after midnight. Protected waters, a moderate chop. Saturday, east winds 5 to 10 knots, becoming south 10 to 15 knots in the afternoon. Protected waters, a moderate chop. Saturday night, south winds 5 to 10 knots, diminishing to around 5 knots after midnight. Protected waters, a light chop. Sunday, southeast winds around 5 knots, becoming south in the afternoon. Protected waters, a light chop. Sunday night, southwest winds 5 to 10 knots in the evening, becoming light and variable. Protected waters, a light chop. Monday, east winds around 5 knots, becoming south in the afternoon. Protected waters, a light chop. Monday night, southwest winds 5 to 10 knots, becoming north after midnight. Protected waters, a light chop. Tuesday, northeast winds around 5 knots, becoming southeast in the afternoon. Protected waters, a light chop. Tuesday night, south winds around 5 knots, becoming northeast after midnight. Protected waters, smooth. The tropical weather outlook. For the North Atlantic, Caribbean Sea, and the Gulf of America, tropical cyclone formation is not expected during the next 7 days. The surf zone forecast general outlook: strong easterly winds of around 15 to 20 miles an hour expected at all area beaches today. As a result, Walton Bay, Franklin, and the South Face
fishing and state park beaches of Gulf County will be under a high risk of rip currents into the weekend. A moderate risk of rip currents exists for the west-facing Gulf County beaches. Conditions gradually improve early next week as high pressure builds over the region. Tide information for Friday, June 5th, 2026. St. Mark's River entrance. High 6:34 a.m., low 11:34 a.m., high 5:14 p.m. Apalachicola. Low 1:59 a.m., high 9:55 a.m., low 1:54 p.m., high 6:30 p.m. St. Andrews Bay at Panama City. High 1:01 p.m., low 11:31 p.m. Note that the times of high and low tide are 3 minutes earlier at Channel Point than at the St. Mark's River entrance. The average water temperature at Apalachicola was 78.8 degrees. Sunrise and sunset in Tallahassee. June 5, 2026, sunrise 6:35 a.m. Eastern Daylight Time, sunset 8:37 p.m. Eastern Daylight Time. 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This broadcast originates from your National Weather Service office in Tallahassee, Florida. The latest weather and forecast information can also be accessed by calling our automated forecast line at 850-942-8851. The current time is 9:15 a.m. Eastern Daylight Time. High rip current risk now in effect through late Saturday night. What? Dangerous rip currents. Where? Walton, Bay, and Franklin County beaches. When? Through late Saturday night. Impacts. Rip currents can sweep even the best swimmers away from shore into deeper water. Swim near a lifeguard. If caught in a rip current, relax and float. Don't swim against the current. If able, swim in a direction following the shoreline. If unable to escape, face the shore and call or wave for help. These are the 9 a.m. Eastern Daylight Time conditions. At the Tallahassee Airport, it was mostly sunny. The temperature was 75 degrees. The wind was southeast at 8 miles an hour. At Florida State University, the temperature was 75 degrees. The wind was east at 6 miles an hour. At Apalachicola, it was mostly sunny. The temperature was 79 degrees. The wind was southeast at 8 miles an hour. At Panama City Northwest, it was sunny. The temperature was 73 degrees. The wind was east at 9 miles an hour. At Dothan, it was mostly sunny. The temperature was 70 degrees. The wind was southeast at 8 miles an hour. At Albany, it was mostly sunny. The temperature was 71 degrees. The wind was east at 3 miles an hour. At Valdosta, it was mostly sunny. The temperature was 72 degrees. The wind was east at 5 miles an hour. Over the marine area, at the buoy south of Apalachicola, winds were east at 16 knots. At the buoy south of Panama City, winds were southeast at 17 knots. At the buoy south of Pensacola, winds were east at 19 knots. These are the 9 a.m. Eastern Daylight Time conditions. At the Tallahassee Airport, it was mostly sunny. The temperature was 75 degrees. The wind was southeast at 8 miles an hour. At Florida State University, the temperature was 75 degrees. The wind was east at 6 miles an hour. At Apalachicola, it was mostly sunny. The temperature was 79 degrees. The wind was southeast at 8 miles an hour. At Panama City Northwest, it was sunny. The temperature was 73 degrees. The wind was east at 9 miles an hour. At Dothan, it was mostly sunny. The temperature was 70 degrees. The wind was southeast at 8 miles an hour. At Albany, it was mostly sunny. The temperature was 71 degrees. The wind was east at 3 miles an hour. At Valdosta, it was mostly sunny. The temperature was 72 degrees. The wind was east at 5 miles an hour. Over the marine area, at the buoy south of Apalachicola, winds were east at 16 knots and seas were 4 feet. At the buoy south of Panama City, winds were southeast at 17 knots. At the buoy south of Pensacola, winds were east at 19 knots and seas were 6 feet. The forecast for the local area. Today, mostly sunny. Highs in the upper 80s. East winds 5 to 10 miles per hour. Tonight, mostly clear. Lows in the mid-60s. Southeast winds around 5 miles per hour. Saturday, sunny,

Highs in the lower 90s. Southeast winds around 5 miles per hour. Saturday night, partly cloudy. Lows in the upper 60s. Southwest winds around 5 miles per hour in the evening, becoming light and variable. Sunday, mostly sunny. Highs in the lower 90s. Southeast winds around 5 miles per hour. Sunday night through Monday night, mostly cloudy. Lows in the mid 70s. Highs in the mid 90s. Tuesday and Tuesday night, mostly cloudy with a slight chance of showers and thunderstorms. Highs in the lower 90s. Lows in the mid 70s. Chance of rain 20%. Wednesday through Thursday, partly cloudy with a chance of showers and thunderstorms. Highs in the lower 90s. Lows in the mid 70s. Chance of rain 40%. The coastal waters forecast for the following: coastal waters from Okaloosa, Walton County line to Mexico Beach out to 20 nautical miles, coastal waters from Mexico Beach to Apalachicola out to 20 nautical miles, waters from Okaloosa, Walton County line to Mexico Beach 20 to 60 nautical miles, and waters from Mexico Beach to Apalachicola 20 to 60 nautical miles. Small craft advisory in effect until 1 p.m. Central Daylight Time this afternoon. Today, southeast winds 20 knots with gusts up to 25 knots. Seas 4 to 5 feet, occasionally to 6 feet. Wave detail, southeast 5 feet at 7 seconds. Protected waters choppy. A slight chance of showers late this morning. Tonight, southeast winds 15 to 20 knots, diminishing to 5 to 10 knots after midnight. Seas 3 to 5 feet, occasionally to 6 feet. Wave detail, southeast 4 feet at 7 seconds. Protected waters choppy. Saturday, southeast winds 10 to 15 knots with gusts up to 20 knots. Seas around 3 feet. Wave detail, south 2 feet at 6 seconds. Protected waters a moderate chop. Saturday night, south winds 10 to 15 knots, becoming southeast around 5 knots after midnight. Seas 2 to 3 feet. Wave detail, south 2 feet at 6 seconds. Protected waters a moderate chop. Sunday, southeast winds 5 to 10 knots. Seas around 2 feet. Wave detail, south 2 feet at 6 seconds. Protected waters a light chop. Sunday night, south winds 5 to 10 knots, becoming east after midnight. Seas around 2 feet. Wave detail, south 1 foot at 6 seconds. Protected waters a light chop. Monday, east winds 5 to 10 knots. Seas around 2 feet. Protected waters a light chop. Monday night, southeast winds around 5 knots, becoming northeast after midnight. Seas around 2 feet in the evening, then 1 foot or less. Protected waters smooth. Tuesday, east winds 5 to 10 knots. Waves 1 foot or less, then around 2 feet in the afternoon. Protected waters a light chop. Tuesday night, east winds 5 to 10 knots. Seas around 2 feet. Protected waters a light chop. A slight chance of showers and thunderstorms after midnight. Winds and waves higher in and near thunderstorms. The coastal waters forecast for the following: waters from Suwannee River to Apalachicola, Florida, extending from 20 to 60 nautical miles. Small craft advisory in effect until 8 a.m. Eastern Daylight Time this morning. Today, southeast winds around 20 knots early this morning before subsiding to 10 to 15 knots this afternoon. Seas 2 to 4 feet. Wave detail, south 4 feet at 6 seconds. Protected waters a moderate chop. Tonight, south winds 5 to 10 knots, becoming east 10 to 15 knots after midnight. Seas 2 to 3 feet. Wave detail, south 3 feet at 6 seconds and southeast 2 feet at 3 seconds. Protected waters a moderate chop. Saturday, southeast winds 10 to 15 knots, diminishing to 5 to 10 knots in the afternoon. Seas 2 to 3 feet. Wave detail, south 3 feet at 6 seconds. Protected waters a moderate chop. Saturday night, southwest winds 5 to 10 knots, becoming east after midnight. Seas around 2 feet. Wave detail, south 2 feet at 6 seconds and east 1 foot at 2 seconds. Protected waters a light chop. Sunday, southeast winds 5 to 10 knots. Seas around 2 feet. Wave detail, southeast 1 foot at 5 seconds. Protected waters a light chop. Sunday night, west winds 5 to 10 knots, becoming northeast after midnight. Seas around 2 feet. Wave detail, south 1 foot at 5 seconds.
Protected waters, a light chop. Monday, southeast winds around 5 knots. Waves 1 foot or less. Protected waters, smooth. Monday night, northwest winds around 5 knots, becoming east after midnight. Waves 1 foot or less. Protected waters, a light chop. Tuesday, east winds 5 to 10 knots. Waves 1 foot or less, then around 2 feet in the afternoon. Protected waters, a light chop. Tuesday night, northeast winds 5 to 10 knots, becoming east after midnight. Seas around 2 feet. Protected waters, a light chop. A slight chance of showers and thunderstorms after midnight. Winds and waves higher in and near thunderstorms. The coastal waters forecast for the following St. Andrews Bay waterways. Today, east winds around 10 knots, becoming southeast with gusts up to 20 knots late. Protected waters, a moderate chop. Tonight, southeast winds 10 to 15 knots with gusts up to 20 knots, becoming east around 5 knots after midnight. Protected waters, a moderate chop. Saturday, east winds 5 to 10 knots, becoming south 10 to 15 knots in the afternoon. Protected waters, a moderate chop. Saturday night, south winds 5 to 10 knots, diminishing to around 5 knots after midnight. Protected waters, a light chop. Sunday, southeast winds around 5 knots, becoming south in the afternoon. Protected waters, a light chop. Sunday night, southwest winds 5 to 10 knots in the evening, becoming light and variable. Protected waters, a light chop. Monday, east winds around 5 knots, becoming south in the afternoon. Protected waters, a light chop. Monday night, southwest winds 5 to 10 knots, becoming north after midnight. Protected waters, a light chop. Tuesday, northeast winds around 5 knots, becoming southeast in the afternoon. Protected waters, a light chop. Tuesday night, south winds around 5 knots, becoming northeast after midnight. Protected waters, smooth. The Tropical Weather Outlook. For the North Atlantic, Caribbean Sea, and the Gulf of America, tropical cyclone formation is not expected during the next 7 days. The Surf Zone Forecast General Outlook. Strong easterly winds of around 15 to 20 miles an hour expected at all area beaches today. As a result, Walton Bay, Franklin, and the south-facing and state park beaches of Gulf County will be under a high risk of rip currents into the weekend. A moderate risk of rip currents exists for the west-facing Gulf County beaches. Conditions gradually improve early next week as high pressure builds over the region. Tide information for Friday, June 5, 2026. St. Marks River entrance. High 6:34 a.m., low 11:34 a.m., high 5:14 p.m. Apalachicola. Low 1:59 a.m., high 9:55 a.m., low 1:54 p.m., high 6:30 p.m. St. Andrews Bay at Panama City. High 1:01 p.m., low 11:31 p.m. Note that the times of high and low tide are 3 minutes earlier at Channel Point than at the St. Marks River entrance. The average water temperature at Apalachicola was 78.8 degrees. Sunrise and sunset in Tallahassee. June 5, 2026, sunrise 6:35 a.m. Eastern Daylight Time, sunset 8:37 p.m. Eastern Daylight Time. 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This broadcast originates from your National Weather Service office in Tallahassee, Florida. The latest weather and forecast information can also be accessed by calling our automated forecast line at 850-942-8851. The current time is 9:27 a.m. Eastern Daylight Time. High rip current risk now in effect through late Saturday night. What? Dangerous rip currents. Where? Walton, Bay, and Franklin County beaches. When? Through late Saturday night. Impacts. Rip currents can sweep even the best swimmers away from shore into deeper water. Swim near a lifeguard. If caught in a rip current, relax and float. Don't swim against the current. If able, swim in a direction following the shoreline. If unable to escape, face the shore and call or wave for help. These are the 9 a.m. Eastern Daylight Time conditions. At the Tallahassee Airport, it was mostly sunny. The temperature was 75 degrees. The wind was southeast at 8 miles an hour. At Florida State University, the temperature was 75 degrees. The wind was east at 6 miles an hour. At Apalachicola, it was mostly sunny.
The temperature was 79 degrees.

The wind was southeast at 8 miles an hour. At Panama City Northwest, it was sunny. The temperature was 73 degrees. The wind was east at 9 miles an hour. At Dothan, it was mostly sunny. The temperature was 70 degrees. The wind was southeast at 8 miles an hour. At Albany, it was mostly sunny. The temperature was 71 degrees. The wind was east at 3 miles an hour. At Valdosta, it was mostly sunny. The temperature was 72 degrees. The wind was east at 5 miles an hour. Over the marine area, at the buoys south of Apalachicola, winds were east at 16 knots and seas were 4 feet. At the buoys south of Panama City, winds were southeast at 17 knots. At the buoys south of Pensacola, winds were east at 19 knots and seas were 6 feet. The forecast for the local area. Today, mostly sunny. Highs in the upper 80s. East winds 5 to 10 miles per hour. Tonight, mostly clear. Lows in the mid-60s. Southeast winds around 5 miles per hour. Saturday, sunny. Highs in the lower 90s. Southeast winds around 5 miles per hour. Saturday night, partly cloudy. Lows in the upper 60s. Southwest winds around 5 miles per hour in the evening, becoming light and variable. Sunday, mostly sunny. Highs in the lower 90s. Southeast winds around 5 miles per hour. Sunday night through Monday night, mostly cloudy. Lows in the mid-70s. Highs in the mid-90s. Tuesday and Tuesday night, mostly cloudy with a slight chance of showers and thunderstorms. Highs in the lower 90s. Lows in the mid-70s. Chance of rain 20%. Wednesday through Thursday, partly cloudy with a chance of showers and thunderstorms. Highs in the lower 90s. Lows in the mid-70s. Chance of rain 40%. The coastal waters forecast for the following. Coastal waters from Okaloosa, Walton County line to Mexico Beach out to 20 nautical miles. Coastal waters from Mexico Beach to Apalachicola out to 20 nautical miles. Waters from Okaloosa, Walton County line to Mexico Beach 20 to 60 nautical miles. And waters from Mexico Beach to Apalachicola 20 to 60 nautical miles. Small craft advisory in effect until 1 p.m. Central Daylight Time this afternoon. Today, southeast winds 20 knots with gusts up to 25 knots. Seas 4 to 5 feet, occasionally to 6 feet. Wave detail, southeast 5 feet at 7 seconds. Protected waters choppy. A slight chance of showers late this morning. Tonight, southeast winds 15 to 20 knots, diminishing to 5 to 10 knots after midnight. Seas 3 to 5 feet, occasionally to 6 feet. Wave detail, southeast 4 feet at 7 seconds. Protected waters choppy. Saturday, southeast winds 10 to 15 knots with gusts up to 20 knots. Seas around 3 feet. Wave detail, south 2 feet at 6 seconds. Protected waters a moderate chop. Saturday night, south winds 10 to 15 knots, becoming southeast around 5 knots after midnight. Seas 2 to 3 feet. Wave detail, south 2 feet at 6 seconds. Protected waters a moderate chop. Sunday, southeast winds 5 to 10 knots. Seas around 2 feet. Wave detail, south 2 feet at 6 seconds. Protected waters a light chop. Sunday night, south winds 5 to 10 knots, becoming east after midnight. Seas around 2 feet. Wave detail, south 1 foot at 6 seconds. Protected waters a light chop. Monday, east winds 5 to 10 knots. Seas around 2 feet. Protected waters a light chop. Monday night, southeast winds around 5 knots, becoming northeast after midnight. Seas around 2 feet in the evening, then 1 foot or less. Protected waters smooth. Tuesday, east winds 5 to 10 knots. Waves 1 foot or less, then around 2 feet in the afternoon. Protected waters 2 feet in the evening, then 1 foot or less. Protected waters smooth. Tuesday, east winds 5 to 10 knots. Waves 1 foot or less, then around 2 feet in the afternoon. Protected waters a light chop. Tuesday night, east winds 5 to 10 knots. Seas around 2 feet. Protected waters a light chop. A slight chance of showers and thunderstorms after midnight. Winds and waves higher in and near thunderstorms. The Tallahassee Climate Summary for yesterday, June 4, 2026. Yesterday's high temperature was 88 degrees. This high was today.

degrees below the normal high of 90. Yesterday's low temperature was 57 degrees. This low was 12 degrees below the normal low of 69. No precipitation fell yesterday, which leaves the monthly total at 0.02 inches. This is 0.90 inches below the normal amount of 0.92 inches for June. The total precipitation for the year still stands at 12.21 inches, which is 9.53 inches below normal. The normal high temperature for today is 90 degrees, and the normal low is 69. The record high for today is 103, which last occurred in 1927, and the record low is 58, which occurred in 1929. Sunrise today is at 6:35 a.m. and sunset is at 8:37 p.m. The coastal waters forecast for the following: waters from Suwannee River to Apalachicola, Florida, extending from 20 to 60 nautical miles. Small craft advisory in effect until 8 a.m. Eastern Daylight Time this morning. Today, southeast winds around 20 knots early this morning before subsiding to 10 to 15 knots this afternoon. Seas 2 to 4 feet. Wave detail, south 4 feet at 6 seconds. Protected waters a moderate chop. Tonight, south winds 5 to 10 knots, becoming east 10 to 15 knots after midnight. Seas 2 to 3 feet. Wave detail, south 3 feet at 6 seconds and southeast 2 feet at 3 seconds. Protected waters a moderate chop. Saturday, southeast winds 10 to 15 knots, diminishing to 5 to 10 knots in the afternoon. Seas 2 to 3 feet. Wave detail, south 3 feet at 6 seconds. Protected waters a moderate chop. Saturday night, southwest winds 5 to 10 knots, becoming east after midnight. Seas around 2 feet. Wave detail, south 2 feet at 6 seconds and east 1 foot at 2 seconds. Protected waters a light chop. Sunday, southeast winds 5 to 10 knots. Seas around 2 feet. Wave detail, southeast 1 foot at 5 seconds. Protected waters a light chop. Sunday night, west winds 5 to 10 knots, becoming northeast after midnight. Seas around 2 feet. Wave detail, south 1 foot at 5 seconds. Protected waters a light chop. Monday, southeast winds around 5 knots. Waves 1 foot or less. Protected waters smooth. Monday night, northwest winds around 5 knots, becoming east after midnight. Waves 1 foot or less. Protected waters a light chop. Tuesday, east winds 5 to 10 knots. Waves 1 foot or less, then around 2 feet in the afternoon. Protected waters a light chop. Tuesday night, northeast winds 5 to 10 knots, becoming east after midnight. Seas around 2 feet. Protected waters a light chop. A slight chance of showers and thunderstorms after midnight. Winds and waves higher in and near thunderstorms. The coastal waters forecast for the following: St. Andrews Bay waterways. Today, east winds around 10 knots, becoming southeast with gusts up to 20 knots late. Protected waters a moderate chop. Tonight, southeast winds 10 to 15 knots with gusts up to 20 knots, becoming east around 5 knots after midnight. Protected waters a moderate chop. Saturday, east winds 5 to 10 knots, becoming south 10 to 15 knots in the afternoon. Protected waters a moderate chop. Saturday night, south winds 5 to 10 knots, diminishing to around 5 knots after midnight. Protected waters a light chop. Sunday, southeast winds around 5 knots, becoming south in the afternoon. Protected waters a light chop. Sunday night, southwest winds 5 to 10 knots in the evening, becoming light and variable. Protected waters a light chop. Monday, east winds around 5 knots, becoming south in the afternoon. Protected waters a light chop. Monday night, southwest winds 5 to 10 knots, becoming north after midnight. Protected waters a light chop. Tuesday, northeast winds around 5 knots, becoming southeast in the afternoon. Protected waters a light chop. Tuesday night, south winds around 5 knots, becoming northeast after midnight. Protected waters smooth. The tropical weather outlook. For the North Atlantic, Caribbean Sea, and the Gulf of America, tropical cyclone formation is not expected during the next 7 days. The surf zone forecast general outlook: strong easterly winds of around 15 to 20 miles an hour expected at all area beaches today. As a result, Walton Bay, Franklin, and the south-facing and state park beaches of Gulf County will be under a high risk of rip currents into the weekend. A moderate risk of rip currents

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This broadcast originates from your National Weather Service office in Tallahassee, Florida. The latest weather and forecast information can also be accessed by calling our automated forecast line at 850-942-8851. The current time is 9:39 a.m. Eastern Daylight Time. High rip current risk now in effect through late Saturday night. What? Dangerous rip currents. Where? Walton, Bay, and Franklin County beaches. When? Through late Saturday night. Impacts. Rip currents can sweep even the best swimmers away from shore into deeper water. Swim near a lifeguard. If caught in a rip current, relax and float. Don't swim against the current. If able, swim in a direction following the shoreline. If unable to escape, trace the shore and call or wave for help. These are the 9 a.m. Eastern Daylight Time conditions. At the Tallahassee Airport, it was mostly sunny. The temperature was 75 degrees. The wind was southeast at 8 miles an hour. At Florida State University, the temperature was 75 degrees. The wind was east at 6 miles an hour. At Apalachicola, it was mostly sunny. The temperature was 79 degrees. The wind was southeast at 8 miles an hour. At Panama City Northwest, it was sunny. The temperature was 73 degrees. The wind was east at 9 miles an hour. At Dothan, it was mostly sunny. The temperature was 70 degrees. The wind was southeast at 8 miles an hour. At Albany, it was mostly sunny. The temperature was 71 degrees. The wind was east at 3 miles an hour. At Valdosta, it was mostly sunny. The temperature was 72 degrees. The wind was east at 5 miles an hour. Over the marine area, at the buoys south of Apalachicola, winds were east at 16 knots and seas were 4 feet. At the buoys south of Panama City, winds were southeast at 17 knots. At the buoys south of Pensacola, winds were east at 19 knots and seas were 6 feet. The forecast for the local area. Today, mostly sunny. Highs in the upper 80s. East winds 5 to 10 miles per hour. Tonight, mostly clear. Lows in the mid-60s. Southeast winds around 5 miles per hour. Saturday, sunny. Highs in the lower 90s. Southeast winds around 5 miles per hour. Saturday night, partly cloudy. Lows in the upper 60s. Southwest winds around 5 miles per hour in the evening, becoming light and variable. Sunday, mostly sunny. Highs in the lower 90s. Southeast winds around 5 miles per hour. Sunday night through Monday night, mostly cloudy. Lows in the mid-70s. Highs in the mid-90s. Tuesday and Tuesday night, mostly cloudy with a slight chance of showers and thunderstorms. Highs in the lower 90s. Lows in the mid-70s. Chance of rain 20%. Wednesday through Thursday, partly cloudy with a chance of showers and thunderstorms. Highs in the lower 90s. Lows in the mid-70s. Chance of rain 40%. The coastal waters forecast for the following. Coastal waters from Okaloosa, Walton County line to Mexico Beach out to 20 nautical miles. Coastal waters from Mexico Beach to Apalachicola out to 20 nautical miles. Waters from Okaloosa, Walton County line to Mexico Beach 20 to 60 nautical miles. And waters from Mexico Beach to Apalachicola 20 to 60 nautical miles. Small craft advisory in effect until 1 p.m. Central Daylight Time this afternoon. Today, southeast winds 20 knots with gusts up to 25 knots. Seas 4 to 5 feet, occasionally to 6 feet. Wave detail, southeast 5 feet at 7 seconds. Protected waters choppy. A slight chance of showers late this morning. Tonight, southeast winds 15 to 20 knots, diminishing to 5 to 10 knots after midnight. Seas 3 to 5 feet, occasionally to 6 feet. Wave detail, southeast 4 feet at 7 seconds. Protected waters choppy. Saturday, southeast winds 10 to 15 knots with gusts up to 20 knots. Seas around 3 feet. Wave detail, south 2 feet at 6 seconds. Protected waters a moderate chop. Saturday night, south winds 10 to 15 knots, becoming southeast around 5 knots after midnight. Seas 2 to 3 feet. Wave detail, south 2 feet at 6 seconds. Protected waters a moderate chop. Sunday, southeast winds 5 to

and thus. Seas around 2 feet. Wave detail, south 2 feet at 6 seconds. Protected waters, a light chop. Sunday night, south winds 5 to 10 knots, becoming east after midnight. Seas around 2 feet. Wave detail, south 1 foot at 6 seconds. Protected waters, a light chop. Monday, east winds 5 to 10 knots. Seas around 2 feet. Protected waters, a light chop. Monday night, southeast winds around 5 knots, becoming northeast after midnight. Seas around 2 feet in the evening, then 1 foot or less. Protected waters, smooth. Tuesday, east winds 5 to 10 knots. Waves 1 foot or less, then around 2 feet in the afternoon. Protected waters, a light chop. Tuesday night, east winds 5 to 10 knots. Seas around 2 feet. Protected waters, a light chop. A slight chance of showers and thunderstorms after midnight. Winds and waves higher in and near thunderstorms. The coastal waters forecast for the following waters from Suwannee River to Apalachicola, Florida, extending from 20 to 60 nautical miles. Small craft advisory in effect until 8 a.m. Eastern Daylight Time this morning. Today, southeast winds around 20 knots early this morning before subsiding to 10 to 15 knots this afternoon. Seas 2 to 4 feet. Wave detail, south 4 feet at 6 seconds. Protected waters, a moderate chop. Tonight, south winds 5 to 10 knots, becoming east 10 to 15 knots after midnight. Seas 2 to 3 feet. Wave detail, south 3 feet at 6 seconds and southeast 2 feet at 3 seconds. Protected waters, a moderate chop. Saturday, southeast winds 10 to 15 knots, diminishing to 5 to 10 knots in the afternoon. Seas 2 to 3 feet. Wave detail, south 3 feet at 6 seconds. Protected waters, a moderate chop. Saturday night, southwest winds 5 to 10 knots, becoming east after midnight. Seas around 2 feet. Wave detail, south 2 feet at 6 seconds and east 1 foot at 2 seconds. Protected waters, a light chop. Sunday, southeast winds 5 to 10 knots. Seas around 2 feet. Wave detail, southeast 1 foot at 5 seconds. Protected waters, a light chop. Sunday night, west winds 5 to 10 knots, becoming northeast after midnight. Seas around 2 feet. Wave detail, south 1 foot at 5 seconds. Protected waters, a light chop. Monday, southeast winds around 5 knots. Waves 1 foot or less. Protected waters, smooth. Monday night, northwest winds around 5 knots, becoming east after midnight. Waves 1 foot or less. Protected waters, a light chop. Tuesday, east winds 5 to 10 knots. Waves 1 foot or less, then around 2 feet in the afternoon. Protected waters, a light chop. Tuesday night, northeast winds 5 to 10 knots, becoming east after midnight. Seas around 2 feet. Protected waters, a light chop. A slight chance of showers and thunderstorms after midnight. Winds and waves higher in and near thunderstorms. The coastal waters forecast for the following St. Andrews Bay waterways. Today, east winds around 10 knots, becoming southeast with gusts up to 20 knots late. Protected waters, a moderate chop. Tonight, southeast winds 10 to 15 knots with gusts up to 20 knots, becoming east around 5 knots after midnight. Protected waters, a moderate chop. Saturday, east winds 5 to 10 knots, becoming south 10 to 15 knots in the afternoon. Protected waters, a moderate chop. Saturday night, south winds 5 to 10 knots, diminishing to around 5 knots after midnight. Protected waters, a light chop. Sunday, southeast winds around 5 knots, becoming south in the afternoon. Protected waters, a light chop. Sunday night, southwest winds 5 to 10 knots in the evening, becoming light and variable. Protected waters, a light chop. Monday, east winds around 5 knots, becoming south in the afternoon. Protected waters, a light chop. Monday night, southwest winds 5 to 10 knots, becoming north after midnight. Protected waters, a light chop. Tuesday, northeast winds around 5 knots, becoming southeast in the afternoon. Protected waters, a light chop. Tuesday night, south winds around 5 knots, becoming northeast after midnight. Protected waters, smooth. The Tropical Weather Outlook. For the North Atlantic, Caribbean Sea, and the Gulf of America, tropical cyclone formation is not expected during the next 7 days. The surf zone forecasts general outlook.

strong easterly winds of around 15 to 20 miles an hour expected at all area beaches today. As a result, Walton, Bay, Franklin, and the south-facing and state park beaches of Gulf County will be under a high risk of rip currents into the weekend. A moderate risk of rip currents exists for the west-facing Gulf County beaches. Conditions gradually improve early next week as high pressure builds over the region. Tide information for Friday, June 5, 2026. St. Marks River entrance. High 6:34 a.m., low 11:34 a.m., high 5:14 p.m. Apalachicola. Low 1:59 a.m., high 9:55 a.m., low 1:54 p.m., high 6:30 p.m. St. Andrews Bay at Panama City. High 1:01 p.m., low 11:31 p.m. Note that the times of high and low tide are 3 minutes earlier at Channel Point than at the St. Marks River entrance. The average water temperature at Apalachicola was 78.8 degrees. Sunrise and sunset in Tallahassee. June 5, 2026, sunrise 6:35 a.m. Eastern Daylight Time, sunset 8:37 p.m. Eastern Daylight Time. 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This broadcast originates from your National Weather Service office in Tallahassee, Florida. The latest weather and forecast information can also be accessed by calling our automated forecast line at 850-942-8851. The current time is 9:51 a.m. Eastern Daylight Time. High rip current risk now in effect through late Saturday night. What? Dangerous rip currents. Where? Walton, Bay, and Franklin County beaches. When? Through late Saturday night. Impacts. Rip currents can sweep even the best swimmers away from shore into deeper water. Swim near a lifeguard. If caught in a rip current, relax and float. Don't swim against the current. If able, swim in a direction following the shoreline. If unable to escape, trace the shore and call or wave for help. These are the 9 a.m. Eastern Daylight Time conditions. At the Tallahassee Airport, it was mostly sunny. The temperature was 75 degrees. The wind was southeast at 8 miles an hour. At Florida State University, the temperature was 75 degrees. The wind was east at 6 miles an hour. At Apalachicola, it was mostly sunny. The temperature was 79 degrees. The wind was southeast at 8 miles an hour. At Panama City Northwest, it was sunny. The temperature was 73 degrees. The wind was east at 9 miles an hour. At Dothan, it was mostly sunny. The temperature was 70 degrees. The wind was southeast at 8 miles an hour. At Albany, it was mostly sunny. The temperature was 71 degrees. The wind was east at 3 miles an hour. At Valdosta, it was mostly sunny. The temperature was 72 degrees. The wind was east at 5 miles an hour. Over the marine area, at the buoys south of Apalachicola, winds were east at 16 knots and seas were 4 feet. At the buoys south of Panama City, winds were southeast at 17 knots. At the buoys south of Pensacola, winds were east at 19 knots and seas were 6 feet. The forecast for the local area. Today, mostly sunny. Highs in the upper 80s. East winds 5 to 10 miles per hour. Tonight, mostly clear. Lows in the mid-60s. Southeast winds around 5 miles per hour. Saturday, sunny. Highs in the lower 90s. Southeast winds around 5 miles per hour. Saturday night, partly cloudy. Lows in the upper 60s. Southwest winds around 5 miles per hour in the evening, becoming light and variable. Sunday, mostly sunny. Highs in the lower 90s. Southeast winds around 5 miles per hour. Sunday night through Monday night, mostly cloudy. Lows in the mid-70s. Highs in the mid-90s. Tuesday and Tuesday night, mostly cloudy with a slight chance of showers and thunderstorms. Highs in the lower 90s. Lows in the mid-70s. Chance of rain 20%. Wednesday through Thursday, partly cloudy with a chance of showers and thunderstorms. Highs in the lower 90s. Lows in the mid-70s. Chance of rain 40%. The coastal waters forecast for the following: coastal waters from Okaloosa-Walton County line to Mexico Beach out to 20 nautical miles, coastal waters from Mexico Beach to Apalachicola out to 20 nautical miles, waters from Okaloosa-Walton County line to Mexico Beach 20

60 nautical miles, and waters from Mexico Beach to Apalachicola 20 to 60 nautical miles. Small craft advisory in effect until 1 p.m. Central Daylight Time this afternoon. Today, southeast winds 20 knots with gusts up to 25 knots. Seas 4 to 5 feet, occasionally to 6 feet. Wave detail, southeast 5 feet at 7 seconds. Protected waters choppy. A slight chance of showers late this morning. Tonight, southeast winds 15 to 20 knots, diminishing to 5 to 10 knots after midnight. Seas 3 to 5 feet, occasionally to 6 feet. Wave detail, southeast 4 feet at 7 seconds. Protected waters choppy. Saturday, southeast winds 10 to 15 knots with gusts up to 20 knots. Seas around 3 feet. Wave detail, south 2 feet at 6 seconds. Protected waters a moderate chop. Saturday night, south winds 10 to 15 knots, becoming southeast around 5 knots after midnight. Seas 2 to 3 feet. Wave detail, south 2 feet at 6 seconds. Protected waters a moderate chop. Sunday, southeast winds 5 to 10 knots. Seas around 2 feet. Wave detail, south 2 feet at 6 seconds. Protected waters a light chop. Sunday night, south winds 5 to 10 knots, becoming east after midnight. Seas around 2 feet. Wave detail, south 1 foot at 6 seconds. Protected waters a light chop. Monday, east winds 5 to 10 knots. Seas around 2 feet. Protected waters a light chop. Monday night, southeast winds around 5 knots, becoming northeast after midnight. Seas around 2 feet in the evening, then 1 foot or less. Protected waters smooth. Tuesday, east winds 5 to 10 knots. Waves 1 foot or less, then around 2 feet in the afternoon. Protected waters a light chop. Tuesday night, east winds 5 to 10 knots. Seas around 2 feet. Protected waters a light chop. A slight chance of showers and thunderstorms after midnight. Winds and waves higher in and near thunderstorms. The coastal waters forecast for the following waters from Swanee River to Apalachicola, Florida, extending from 20 to 60 nautical miles. Small craft advisory in effect until 8 a.m. Eastern Daylight Time this morning. Today, southeast winds around 20 knots early this morning before subsiding to 10 to 15 knots this afternoon. Seas 2 to 4 feet. Wave detail, south 4 feet at 6 seconds. Protected waters a moderate chop. Tonight, south winds 5 to 10 knots, becoming east 10 to 15 knots after midnight. Seas 2 to 3 feet. Wave detail, south 3 feet at 6 seconds and southeast 2 feet at 3 seconds. Protected waters a moderate chop. Saturday, southeast winds 10 to 15 knots, diminishing to 5 to 10 knots in the afternoon. Seas 2 to 3 feet. Wave detail, south 3 feet at 6 seconds. Protected waters a moderate chop. Saturday night, southwest winds 5 to 10 knots, becoming east after midnight. Seas around 2 feet. Wave detail, south 2 feet at 6 seconds and east 1 foot at 2 seconds. Protected waters a light chop. Sunday, southeast winds 5 to 10 knots. Seas around 2 feet. Wave detail, southeast 1 foot at 5 seconds. Protected waters a light chop. Sunday night, west winds 5 to 10 knots, becoming northeast after midnight. Seas around 2 feet. Wave detail, south 1 foot at 5 seconds. Protected waters a light chop. Monday, southeast winds around 5 knots. Waves 1 foot or less. Protected waters smooth. Monday night, northwest winds around 5 knots, becoming east after midnight. Waves 1 foot or less. Protected waters a light chop. Tuesday, east winds 5 to 10 knots. Waves 1 foot or less, then around 2 feet in the afternoon. Protected waters a light chop. Tuesday night, northeast winds 5 to 10 knots, becoming east after midnight. Seas around 2 feet. Protected waters a light chop. A slight chance of showers and thunderstorms after midnight. Winds and waves higher in and near thunderstorms. The coastal waters forecast for the following St. Andrews Bay waterways. Today, east winds around 10 knots, becoming southeast with gusts up to 20 knots late. Protected waters a moderate chop. Tonight, southeast winds 10 to 15 knots with gusts up to 20 knots, becoming east around 5 knots after midnight. Protected waters a moderate chop.

Saturday, east winds 5 to 10 knots, becoming south 10 to 15 knots in the afternoon. Protected waters a moderate chop. Saturday night, south winds 5 to 10 knots, diminishing to around 5 knots after midnight. Protected waters a light chop. Sunday, southeast winds around 5 knots, becoming south in the afternoon. Protected waters a light chop. Sunday night, southwest winds 5 to 10 knots in the evening, becoming light and variable. Protected waters a light chop. Monday, east winds around 5 knots, becoming south in the afternoon. Protected waters a light chop. Monday night, southwest winds 5 to 10 knots, becoming north after midnight. Protected waters a light chop. Tuesday, northeast winds around 5 knots, becoming southeast in the afternoon. Protected waters a light chop. Tuesday night, south winds around 5 knots, becoming northeast after midnight. Protected waters smooth. The Tropical Weather Outlook. For the North Atlantic, Caribbean Sea, and the Gulf of America, tropical cyclone formation is not expected during the next 7 days. The Surf Zone forecasts general outlook. Strong easterly winds of around 15 to 20 miles an hour expected at all area beaches today. As a result, Walton Bay, Franklin, and the south-facing and state park beaches of Gulf County will be under a high risk of rip currents into the weekend. A moderate risk of rip currents exists for the west-facing Gulf County beaches. Conditions gradually improve early next week as high pressure builds over the region. The Tallahassee Climate Summary for yesterday, June 4, 2026. Yesterday's high temperature was 88 degrees. This high was 2 degrees below the normal high of 90. Yesterday's low temperature was 57 degrees. This low was 12 degrees below the normal low of 69. No precipitation fell yesterday, which leaves the monthly total at 0.02 inches. This is 0.90 inches below the normal amount of 0.92 inches for June. The total precipitation for the year still stands at 12.21 inches, which is 9.53 inches below normal. The normal high temperature for today is 90 degrees, and the normal low is 69. The record high for today is 103, which last occurred in 1927, and the record low is 58, which occurred in 1929. Sunrise today is at 6:35 a.m. and sunset is at 8:37 p.m. Tide information for Friday, June 5, 2026. St. Mark's River entrance. High 6:34 a.m., low 11:34 a.m., high 5:14 p.m. Apalachicola. Low 1:59 a.m., high 9:55 a.m., low 1:54 p.m., high 6:30 p.m. St. Andrews Bay at Panama City. High 1:01 p.m., low 11:31 p.m. Note that the times of high and low tide are 3 minutes earlier at Shell Point than at the St. Mark's River entrance. The average water temperature at Apalachicola was 78.8 degrees. Sunrise and sunset in Tallahassee. June 5, 2026, sunrise 6:35 a.m. Eastern Daylight Time, sunset 8:37 p.m. Eastern Daylight Time. 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This broadcast originates from your National Weather Service office in Tallahassee, Florida. The latest weather and forecast information can also be accessed by calling our automated forecast line at 850-942-8851. The current time is 10:03 a.m. Eastern Daylight Time. High rip current risk now in effect through late Saturday night. What? Dangerous rip currents. Where? Walton, Bay, and Franklin County beaches. When, through late Saturday night. Impacts, rip currents can sweep even the best swimmers away from shore into deeper water. Swim near a lifeguard. If caught in a rip current, relax and float. Don't swim against the current. If able, swim in a direction following the shoreline. If unable to escape, face the shore and call or wave for help. The Tropical Weather Outlook. For the North Atlantic, Caribbean Sea, and the Gulf of America, tropical cyclone formation is not expected during the next 7 days. The Surf Zone forecasts general outlook, strong easterly winds of around 15 to 20 miles an hour expected at all area beaches today. As a result, Walton, Bay, Franklin, and the south-facing and state park beaches of Gulf County will be under a high risk of rip currents into the weekend. A moderate risk of rip currents exists for the west-facing Gulf County beaches. Conditions gradually improve early next week as high pressure builds over the region.

Tide information for Friday, June 5th, 2026. St. Mark's River entrance. High 6:34 a.m., low 11:34 a.m., high 5:14 p.m. Apalachicola. Low 1:59 a.m., high 9:55 a.m., low 1:54 p.m., high 6:30 p.m. St. Andrew's Bay at Panama City. High 1:01 p.m., low 11:31 p.m. Note that the times of high and low tide are 3 minutes earlier at Shell Point than at the St. Mark's River entrance. The average water temperature at Apalachicola was 78.8 degrees. Sunrise and sunset in Tallahassee. June 5th, 2026, sunrise 6:35 a.m. Eastern Daylight Time, sunset 8:37 p.m. Eastern Daylight Time. 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This broadcast originates from your National Weather Service office in Tallahassee, Florida. The latest weather and forecast information can also be accessed by calling our automated forecast line at 850-942-8851. The current time is 10:05 a.m. Eastern Daylight Time. High rip current risk now in effect through late Saturday night. What? Dangerous rip currents. Where? Walton, Bay, and Franklin County beaches. When? Through late Saturday night. Impacts. Rip currents can sweep even the best swimmers away from shore into deeper water. Swim near a lifeguard. If caught in a rip current, relax and float. Don't swim against the current. If able, swim in a direction following the shoreline. If unable to escape, face the shore and call or wave for help. These are the 10 a.m. Eastern Daylight Time conditions. At the Tallahassee Airport, it was mostly sunny. The temperature was 79 degrees. The wind was east at 10 miles an hour. The report from Florida State University was not available. At Apalachicola, it was mostly sunny. The temperature was 81 degrees. The wind was southeast at 12 miles an hour. At Panama City Northwest, it was mostly sunny. The temperature was 77 degrees. The wind was east at 9 miles an hour. At Dothan, it was mostly sunny. The temperature was 75 degrees. The wind was southeast at 9 miles an hour. At Albany, it was mostly sunny. The temperature was 76 degrees. The wind was east at 3 miles an hour. At Valdosta, it was mostly sunny. The temperature was 77 degrees. The wind was east at 7 miles an hour. Over the marine area, at the buoy south of Apalachicola, winds were east at 16 knots. At the buoy south of Panama City, winds were southeast at 17 knots. At the buoy south of Pensacola, winds were east at 19 knots. The forecast for the local area. Today, mostly sunny. Highs in the upper 80s. East winds 5 to 10 miles per hour. Tonight, mostly clear. Lows in the mid-60s. Southeast winds around 5 miles per hour. Saturday, sunny. Highs in the lower 90s. Southeast winds around 5 miles per hour. Saturday night, partly cloudy. Lows in the upper 60s. Southwest winds around 5 miles per hour in the evening, becoming light and variable. Sunday, mostly sunny. Highs in the lower 90s. Southeast winds around 5 miles per hour. Sunday night through Monday night, mostly cloudy. Lows in the mid-70s. Highs in the mid-90s. Tuesday and Tuesday night, mostly cloudy with a slight chance of showers and thunderstorms. Highs in the lower 90s. Lows in the mid-70s. Chance of rain 20%. Wednesday through Thursday, partly cloudy with a chance of showers and thunderstorms. Highs in the lower 90s. Lows in the mid-70s. Chance of rain 40%. The coastal waters forecast for the following. Coastal waters from Okaloosa, Walton County line to Mexico Beach out to 20 nautical miles. Coastal waters from Mexico Beach to Apalachicola out to 20 nautical miles. Waters from Okaloosa, Walton County line to Mexico Beach 20 to 60 nautical miles. And waters from Mexico Beach to Apalachicola 20 to 60 nautical miles. Small craft advisory in effect until 1 p.m. Central Daylight Time this afternoon. Today, southeast winds 20 knots with gusts up to 25 knots. Seas 4 to 5 feet, occasionally to 6 feet. Wave detail, southeast 5 feet at 7 seconds. Protected waters choppy. A slight chance of showers late this morning.

Tonight, southeast winds 15 to 20 knots, diminishing to 5 to 10 knots after midnight. Seas 3 to 5 feet, occasionally to 6 feet. Wave detail, southeast 4 feet at 7 seconds. Protected waters choppy. Saturday, southeast winds 10 to 15 knots with gusts up to 20 knots. Seas around 3 feet. Wave detail, south 2 feet at 6 seconds. Protected waters a moderate chop. Saturday night, south winds 10 to 15 knots, becoming southeast around 5 knots after midnight. Seas 2 to 3 feet. Wave detail, south 2 feet at 6 seconds. Protected waters a moderate chop. Sunday, southeast winds 5 to 10 knots. Seas around 2 feet. Wave detail, south 2 feet at 6 seconds. Protected waters a light chop. Sunday night, south winds 5 to 10 knots, becoming east after midnight. Seas around 2 feet. Wave detail, south 1 foot at 6 seconds. Protected waters a light chop. Monday, east winds 5 to 10 knots. Seas around 2 feet. Protected waters a light chop. Monday night, southeast winds around 5 knots, becoming northeast after midnight. Seas around 2 feet in the evening, then 1 foot or less. Protected waters smooth. Tuesday, east winds 5 to 10 knots. Waves 1 foot or less, then around 2 feet in the afternoon. Protected waters a light chop. Tuesday night, east winds 5 to 10 knots. Seas around 2 feet. Protected waters a light chop. A slight chance of showers and thunderstorms after midnight. Winds and waves higher in and near thunderstorms. The coastal waters forecast for the following: waters from Suwannee River to Apalachicola, Florida, extending from 20 to 60 nautical miles. Small craft advisory in effect until 8 a.m. Eastern Daylight Time this morning. Today, southeast winds around 20 knots early this morning before subsiding to 10 to 15 knots this afternoon. Seas 2 to 4 feet. Wave detail, south 4 feet at 6 seconds. Protected waters a moderate chop. Tonight, south winds 5 to 10 knots, becoming east 10 to 15 knots after midnight. Seas 2 to 3 feet. Wave detail, south 3 feet at 6 seconds and southeast 2 feet at 3 seconds. Protected waters a moderate chop. Saturday, southeast winds 10 to 15 knots, diminishing to 5 to 10 knots in the afternoon. Seas 2 to 3 feet. Wave detail, south 3 feet at 6 seconds. Protected waters a moderate chop. Saturday night, southwest winds 5 to 10 knots, becoming east after midnight. Seas around 2 feet. Wave detail, south 2 feet at 6 seconds and east 1 foot at 2 seconds. Protected waters a light chop. Sunday, southeast winds 5 to 10 knots. Seas around 2 feet. Wave detail, southeast 1 foot at 5 seconds. Protected waters a light chop. Sunday night, west winds 5 to 10 knots, becoming northeast after midnight. Seas around 2 feet. Wave detail, south 1 foot at 5 seconds. Protected waters a light chop. Monday, southeast winds around 5 knots. Waves 1 foot or less. Protected waters smooth. Monday night, northwest winds around 5 knots, becoming east after midnight. Waves 1 foot or less. Protected waters a light chop. Tuesday, east winds 5 to 10 knots. Waves 1 foot or less, then around 2 feet in the afternoon. Protected waters a light chop. Tuesday night, northeast winds 5 to 10 knots, becoming east after midnight. Seas around 2 feet. Protected waters a light chop. A slight chance of showers and thunderstorms after midnight. Winds and waves higher in and near thunderstorms. The coastal waters forecast for the following: St. Andrews Bay waterways. Today, east winds around 10 knots, becoming southeast with gusts up to 20 knots late. Protected waters a moderate chop. Tonight, southeast winds 10 to 15 knots with gusts up to 20 knots, becoming east around 5 knots after midnight. Protected waters a moderate chop. Saturday, east winds 5 to 10 knots, becoming south 10 to 15 knots in the afternoon. Protected waters a moderate chop. Saturday night, south winds 5 to 10 knots, diminishing to around 5 knots after midnight. Protected waters a light chop. Sunday, southeast winds around 5 knots, becoming south in the afternoon. Protected waters a light chop. Sunday night, southwest winds 5 to 10 knots in the evening, becoming light and very

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Monday, east winds around 5 knots, becoming south in the afternoon. 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Monday night, southwest winds 5 to 10 knots, becoming north after midnight. 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Tuesday, northeast winds around 5 knots, becoming southeast in the afternoon. 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Tuesday night, south winds around 5 knots, becoming northeast after midnight. Protected Waters Smooth. The Tropical Weather Outlook. For the North Atlantic, Caribbean Sea, and the Gulf of America, tropical cyclone formation is not expected during the next 7 days. The Surf Zone Forecast General Outlook. Strong easterly winds of around 15 to 20 miles an hour expected at all area beaches today. As a result, Walton, Bay, Franklin, and the south-facing and state park beaches of Gulf County will be under a high risk of rip currents into the weekend. A moderate risk of rip currents exists for the west-facing Gulf County beaches. Conditions gradually improve early next week as high pressure builds over the region. Tide information for Friday, June 5, 2026. St. Mark's River entrance. High 6:34 a.m., low 11:34 a.m., high 5:14 p.m. Apalachicola. Low 1:59 a.m., high 9:55 a.m., low 1:54 p.m., high 6:30 p.m. St. Andrews Bay at Panama City. High 1:01 p.m., low 11:31 p.m. Note that the times of high and low tide are 3 minutes earlier at Channel Point than at the St. Mark's River entrance. The average water temperature at Apalachicola was 78.8 degrees. Sunrise and sunset in Tallahassee. June 5, 2026, sunrise 6:35 a.m. Eastern Daylight Time, sunset 8:37 p.m. Eastern Daylight Time. 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This broadcast originates from your National Weather Service office in Tallahassee, Florida. The latest weather and forecast information can also be accessed by calling our automated forecast line at 850-942-8851. The current time is 10:16 a.m. Eastern Daylight Time. High rip current risk now in effect through late Saturday night. What? Dangerous rip currents. Where? Walton, Bay, and Franklin County beaches. When? Through late Saturday night. Impacts. Rip currents can sweep even the best swimmers away from shore into deeper water. Swim near a lifeguard. If caught in a rip current, relax and float. Don't swim against the current. If able, swim in a direction following the shoreline. If unable to escape, face the shore and call or wave for help. These are the 10 a.m. Eastern Daylight Time conditions. At the Tallahassee Airport, it was mostly sunny. The temperature was 79 degrees. The wind was east at 10 miles an hour. At Florida State University, the temperature was 77 degrees. The wind was east at 5 miles an hour. At Apalachicola, it was mostly sunny. The temperature was 81 degrees. The wind was southeast at 12 miles an hour. At Panama City Northwest, it was mostly sunny. The temperature was 77 degrees. The wind was east at 9 miles an hour. At Dothan, it was sunny. The temperature was 75 degrees. The wind was southeast at 9 miles an hour. At Albany, it was mostly sunny. The temperature was 76 degrees. The wind was east at 3 miles an hour. At Valdosta, it was sunny. The temperature was 77 degrees. The wind was east at 7 miles an hour. Over the marine area, at the buoy south of Apalachicola, winds were east at 16 knots and seas were 5 feet. At the buoy south of Panama City, winds were southeast at 19 knots and seas were 7 feet. At the buoy south of Pensacola, winds were east at 19 knots. The forecast for the local area. Today, mostly sunny. Highs in the upper 80s. East winds 5 to 10 miles per hour. Tonight, mostly clear. Lows in the mid-60s. Southeast winds around 5 miles per hour. Saturday, sunny. Highs in the lower 90s. Southeast winds around 5 miles per hour. Saturday night, partly cloudy. Lows in the upper 60s. Southwest winds around 5 miles per hour in the evening, becoming light and variable. Sunday, mostly sunny. Highs in the lower 90s. Southeast winds around 5 miles per hour.

Night through Monday night, mostly cloudy. Lows in the mid-70s. Highs in the mid-90s. Tuesday and Tuesday night, mostly cloudy with a slight chance of showers and thunderstorms. Highs in the lower 90s. Lows in the mid-70s. Chance of rain 20%. Wednesday through Thursday, partly cloudy with a chance of showers and thunderstorms. Highs in the lower 90s. Lows in the mid-70s. Chance of rain 40%. The coastal waters forecast for the following: coastal waters from Okaloosa, Walton County line to Mexico Beach out to 20 nautical miles, coastal waters from Mexico Beach to Apalachicola out to 20 nautical miles, waters from Okaloosa, Walton County line to Mexico Beach 20 to 60 nautical miles, and waters from Mexico Beach to Apalachicola 20 to 60 nautical miles. Small craft advisory in effect until 1 p.m. Central Daylight Time this afternoon. Today, southeast winds 20 knots with gusts up to 25 knots. Seas 4 to 5 feet, occasionally to 6 feet. Wave detail, southeast 5 feet at 7 seconds. Protected waters choppy. A slight chance of showers late this morning. Tonight, southeast winds 15 to 20 knots, diminishing to 5 to 10 knots after midnight. Seas 3 to 5 feet, occasionally to 6 feet. Wave detail, southeast 4 feet at 7 seconds. Protected waters choppy. Saturday, southeast winds 10 to 15 knots with gusts up to 20 knots. Seas around 3 feet. Wave detail, south 2 feet at 6 seconds. Protected waters a moderate chop. Saturday night, south winds 10 to 15 knots, becoming southeast around 5 knots after midnight. Seas 2 to 3 feet. Wave detail, south 2 feet at 6 seconds. Protected waters a moderate chop. Sunday, southeast winds 5 to 10 knots. Seas around 2 feet. Wave detail, south 2 feet at 6 seconds. Protected waters a light chop. Sunday night, south winds 5 to 10 knots, becoming east after midnight. Seas around 2 feet. Wave detail, south 1 foot at 6 seconds. Protected waters a light chop. Monday, east winds 5 to 10 knots. Seas around 2 feet. Protected waters a light chop. Monday night, southeast winds around 5 knots, becoming northeast after midnight. Seas around 2 feet in the evening, then 1 foot or less. Protected waters smooth. Tuesday, east winds 5 to 10 knots. Waves 1 foot or less, then around 2 feet in the afternoon. Protected waters a light chop. Tuesday night, east winds 5 to 10 knots. Seas around 2 feet. Protected waters a light chop. A slight chance of showers and thunderstorms after midnight. Winds and waves higher in and near thunderstorms. The coastal waters forecast for the following: waters from Suwannee River to Apalachicola, Florida, extending from 20 to 60 nautical miles. Small craft advisory in effect until 8 a.m. Eastern Daylight Time this morning. Today, southeast winds around 20 knots early this morning before subsiding to 10 to 15 knots this afternoon. Seas 2 to 4 feet. Wave detail, south 4 feet at 6 seconds. Protected waters a moderate chop. Tonight, south winds 5 to 10 knots, becoming east 10 to 15 knots after midnight. Seas 2 to 3 feet. Wave detail, south 3 feet at 6 seconds and southeast 2 feet at 3 seconds. Protected waters a moderate chop. Saturday, southeast winds 10 to 15 knots, diminishing to 5 to 10 knots in the afternoon. Seas 2 to 3 feet. Wave detail, south 3 feet at 6 seconds. Protected waters a moderate chop. Saturday night, southwest winds 5 to 10 knots, becoming east after midnight. Seas around 2 feet. Wave detail, south 2 feet at 6 seconds and east 1 foot at 2 seconds. Protected waters a light chop. Sunday, southeast winds 5 to 10 knots. Seas around 2 feet. Wave detail, southeast 1 foot at 5 seconds. Protected waters a light chop. Sunday night, west winds 5 to 10 knots, becoming northeast after midnight. Seas around 2 feet. Wave detail, south 1 foot at 5 seconds. Protected waters a light chop. Monday, southeast winds around 5 knots. Waves 1 foot or less. Protected waters smooth. Monday night, northwest winds around 5 knots, becoming east after midnight. Waves 1 foot or less. Protected waters a light chop. Tuesday, east winds 5 to 10 knots. Waves 1 foot or less.

Then around 2 feet in the afternoon. Protected waters, a light chop. Tuesday night, northeast winds 5 to 10 knots, becoming east after midnight. Seas around 2 feet. Protected waters, a light chop. A slight chance of showers and thunderstorms after midnight. Winds and waves higher in and near thunderstorms. The coastal waters forecast for the following St. Andrews Bay waterways. Today, east winds around 10 knots, becoming southeast with gusts up to 20 knots late. Protected waters a moderate chop. Tonight, southeast winds 10 to 15 knots with gusts up to 20 knots, becoming east around 5 knots after midnight. Protected waters a moderate chop. Saturday, east winds 5 to 10 knots, becoming south 10 to 15 knots in the afternoon. Protected waters a moderate chop. Saturday night, south winds 5 to 10 knots, diminishing to around 5 knots after midnight. Protected waters a light chop. Sunday, southeast winds around 5 knots, becoming south in the afternoon. Protected waters a light chop. Sunday night, southwest winds 5 to 10 knots in the evening, becoming light and variable. Protected waters a light chop. Monday, east winds around 5 knots, becoming south in the afternoon. Protected waters a light chop. Monday night, southwest winds 5 to 10 knots, becoming north after midnight. Protected waters a light chop. Tuesday, northeast winds around 5 knots, becoming southeast in the afternoon. Protected waters a light chop. Tuesday night, south winds around 5 knots, becoming northeast after midnight. Protected waters smooth. The Tropical Weather Outlook. For the North Atlantic, Caribbean Sea, and the Gulf of America, tropical cyclone formation is not expected during the next 7 days. The Surf Zone forecast general outlook, strong easterly winds of around 15 to 20 miles an hour expected at all area beaches today. As a result, Walton Bay, Franklin, and the south-facing and state park beaches of Gulf County will be under a high risk of rip currents into the weekend. A moderate risk of rip currents exists for the west-facing Gulf County beaches. Conditions gradually improve early next week as high pressure builds over the region. Tide information for Friday, June 5, 2026. St. Marks River entrance. High 6:34 a.m., low 11:34 a.m., high 5:14 p.m. Apalachicola. Low 1:59 a.m., high 9:55 a.m., low 1:54 p.m., high 6:30 p.m. St. Andrews Bay at Panama City. High 1:01 p.m., low 11:31 p.m. Note that the times of high and low tide are 3 minutes earlier at Channel Point than at the St. Marks River entrance. The average water temperature at Apalachicola was 78.8 degrees. Sunrise and sunset in Tallahassee. June 5, 2026, sunrise 6:35 a.m. Eastern Daylight Time, sunset 8:37 p.m. Eastern Daylight Time. 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This broadcast originates from your National Weather Service office in Tallahassee, Florida. The latest weather and forecast information can also be accessed by calling our automated forecast line at 850-942-8851. The current time is 10:28 a.m. Eastern Daylight Time. High rip current risk now in effect through late Saturday night. What? Dangerous rip currents. Where? Walton, Bay, and Franklin County beaches. When? Through late Saturday night. Impacts. Rip currents can sweep even the best swimmers away from shore into deeper water. Swim near a lifeguard. If caught in a rip current, relax and float. Don't swim against the current. If able, swim in a direction following the shoreline. If unable to escape, trace the shore and call or wave for help. These are the 10 a.m. Eastern Daylight Time conditions. At the Tallahassee Airport, it was mostly sunny. The temperature was 79 degrees. The wind was east at 10 miles an hour. At Florida State University, the temperature was 77 degrees. The wind was east at 5 miles an hour. At Apalachicola, it was mostly sunny. The temperature was 81 degrees. The wind was southeast at 12 miles an hour. At Panama City Northwest, it was mostly sunny. The temperature was 77 degrees. The wind was east at 9 miles an hour. At Dothan, it was sunny. The temperature was 75 degrees. The wind was southeast at 9 miles an hour. At Albany, it was mostly sunny.
temperature was 76 degrees. The wind was east at 3 miles an hour. At Valdosta, it was sunny. The temperature was 77 degrees. The wind was east at 7 miles an hour. Over the marine area, at the buoy south of Apalachicola, winds were east at 16 knots and seas were 5 feet. At the buoy south of Panama City, winds were southeast at 19 knots and seas were 7 feet. At the buoy south of Pensacola, winds were east at 19 knots. The forecast for the local area. Today, mostly sunny. Highs in the upper 80s. East winds 5 to 10 miles per hour. Tonight, mostly clear. Lows in the mid-60s. Southeast winds around 5 miles per hour. Saturday, sunny. Highs in the lower 90s. Southeast winds around 5 miles per hour. Saturday night, partly cloudy. Lows in the upper 60s. Southwest winds around 5 miles per hour in the evening, becoming light and variable. Sunday, mostly sunny. Highs in the lower 90s. Southeast winds around 5 miles per hour. Sunday night through Monday night, mostly cloudy. Lows in the mid-70s. Highs in the mid-90s. Tuesday and Tuesday night, mostly cloudy with a slight chance of showers and thunderstorms. Highs in the lower 90s. Lows in the mid-70s. Chance of rain 20%. Wednesday through Thursday, partly cloudy with a chance of showers and thunderstorms. Highs in the lower 90s. Lows in the mid-70s. Chance of rain 40%. The Tallahassee Climate Summary for yesterday, June 4, 2026. Yesterday's high temperature was 88 degrees. This high was 2 degrees below the normal high of 90. Yesterday's low temperature was 57 degrees. This low was 12 degrees below the normal low of 69. No precipitation fell yesterday, which leaves the monthly total at 0.02 inches. This is 0.90 inches below the normal amount of 0.92 inches for June. The total precipitation for the year still stands at 12.21 inches, which is 9.53 inches below normal. The normal high temperature for today is 90 degrees, and the normal low is 69. The record high for today is 103, which last occurred in 1927, and the record low is 58, which occurred in 1929. Sunrise today is at 6:35 a.m. and sunset is at 8:37 p.m. The coastal waters forecast for the following: coastal waters from Okaloosa, Walton County line to Mexico Beach out to 20 nautical miles, coastal waters from Mexico Beach to Apalachicola out to 20 nautical miles, waters from Okaloosa, Walton County line to Mexico Beach 20 to 60 nautical miles, and waters from Mexico Beach to Apalachicola 20 to 60 nautical miles. Small craft advisory in effect until 1 p.m. Central Daylight Time this afternoon. Today, southeast winds 20 knots with gusts up to 25 knots. Seas 4 to 5 feet, occasionally to 6 feet. Wave detail, southeast 5 feet at 7 seconds. Protected waters choppy. A slight chance of showers late this morning. Tonight, southeast winds 15 to 20 knots, diminishing to 5 to 10 knots after midnight. Seas 3 to 5 feet, occasionally to 6 feet. Wave detail, southeast 4 feet at 7 seconds. Protected water to 20 knots, diminishing to 5 to 10 knots after midnight. Seas 3 to 5 feet, occasionally to 6 feet. Wave detail, southeast 4 feet at 7 seconds. Protected waters choppy. Saturday, southeast winds 10 to 15 knots with gusts up to 20 knots. Seas around 3 feet. Wave detail, south 2 feet at 6 seconds. Protected waters a moderate chop. Saturday night, south winds 10 to 15 knots, becoming southeast around 5 knots after midnight. Seas 2 to 3 feet. Wave detail, south 2 feet at 6 seconds. Protected waters a moderate chop. Sunday, southeast winds 5 to 10 knots. Seas around 2 feet. Wave detail, south 2 feet at 6 seconds. Protected waters a light chop. Sunday night, south winds 5 to 10 knots, becoming east after midnight. Seas around 2 feet. Wave detail, south 1 foot at 6 seconds. Protected waters a light chop. Monday, east winds 5 to 10 knots. Seas around 2 feet. Protected waters a light chop. Monday night, southeast winds around 5 knots, becoming northeast after midnight. Seas around 2 feet in the evening, then 1 foot or less. Protected waters smooth. Tuesday.

east winds 5 to 10 knots. Waves 1 foot or less, then around 2 feet in the afternoon. Protected waters, a light chop. Tuesday night, east winds 5 to 10 knots. Seas around 2 feet. Protected waters, a light chop. A slight chance of showers and thunderstorms after midnight. Winds and waves higher in and near thunderstorms. The coastal waters forecast for the following: waters from Suwannee River to Apalachicola, Florida, extending from 20 to 60 nautical miles. Small craft advisory in effect until 8 a.m. Eastern Daylight Time this morning. Today, southeast winds around 20 knots early this morning before subsiding to 10 to 15 knots this afternoon. Seas 2 to 4 feet. Wave detail, south 4 feet at 6 seconds. Protected waters a moderate chop. Tonight, south winds 5 to 10 knots, becoming east 10 to 15 knots after midnight. Seas 2 to 3 feet. Wave detail, south 3 feet at 6 seconds and southeast 2 feet at 3 seconds. Protected waters a moderate chop. Saturday, southeast winds 10 to 15 knots, diminishing to 5 to 10 knots in the afternoon. Seas 2 to 3 feet. Wave detail, south 3 feet at 6 seconds. Protected waters a moderate chop. Saturday night, southwest winds 5 to 10 knots, becoming east after midnight. Seas around 2 feet. Wave detail, south 2 feet at 6 seconds and east 1 foot at 2 seconds. Protected waters a light chop. Sunday, southeast winds 5 to 10 knots. Seas around 2 feet. Wave detail, southeast 1 foot at 5 seconds. Protected waters a light chop. Sunday night, west winds 5 to 10 knots, becoming northeast after midnight. Seas around 2 feet. Wave detail, south 1 foot at 5 seconds. Protected waters a light chop. Monday, southeast winds around 5 knots. Waves 1 foot or less. Protected waters smooth. Monday night, northwest winds around 5 knots, becoming east after midnight. Waves 1 foot or less. Protected waters a light chop. Tuesday, east winds 5 to 10 knots. Waves 1 foot or less, then around 2 feet in the afternoon. Protected waters a light chop. Tuesday night, northeast winds 5 to 10 knots, becoming east after midnight. Seas around 2 feet. Protected waters a light chop. A slight chance of showers and thunderstorms after midnight. Winds and waves higher in and near thunderstorms. The coastal waters forecast for the following St. Andrews Bay waterways. Today, east winds around 10 knots, becoming southeast with gusts up to 20 knots late. Protected waters a moderate chop. Tonight, southeast winds 10 to 15 knots with gusts up to 20 knots, becoming east around 5 knots after midnight. Protected waters a moderate chop. Saturday, east winds 5 to 10 knots, becoming south 10 to 15 knots in the afternoon. Protected waters a moderate chop. Saturday night, south winds 5 to 10 knots, diminishing to around 5 knots after midnight. Protected waters a light chop. Sunday, southeast winds around 5 knots, becoming south in the afternoon. Protected waters a light chop. Sunday night, southwest winds 5 to 10 knots in the evening, becoming light and variable. Protected waters a light chop. Monday, east winds around 5 knots, becoming south in the afternoon. Protected waters a light chop. Monday night, southwest winds 5 to 10 knots, becoming north after midnight. Protected waters a light chop. Tuesday, northeast winds around 5 knots, becoming southeast in the afternoon. Protected waters a light chop. Tuesday night, south winds around 5 knots, becoming northeast after midnight. Protected waters smooth. The tropical weather outlook. For the North Atlantic, Caribbean Sea and the Gulf of America, tropical cyclone formation is not expected during the next 7 days. The surf zone forecast general outlook, strong easterly winds of around 15 to 20 miles an hour expected at all area beaches today. As a result, Walton Bay, Franklin, and the south-facing and state park beaches of Gulf County will be under a high risk of rip currents into the weekend. A moderate risk of rip currents exists for the west-facing Gulf County beaches. Conditions gradually improve early next week as high pressure builds over the region. Tide information for Friday, June 5, 2026. St. Mark's River entrance. High 6:34 a.m., low 11:34 a.m., high 5:14 p.m. Apalachicola. Low 1:59 a.m., high 9:00.

Time is 10:40 a.m. Eastern Daylight Time. High rip current risk now in effect through late Saturday night. What? Dangerous rip currents. Where? Walton, Bay, and Franklin County beaches. When? Through late Saturday night. Impacts. Rip currents can sweep even the best swimmers away from shore into deeper water. Swim near a lifeguard. If caught in a rip current, relax and float. Don't swim against the current. If able, swim in a direction following the shoreline. If unable to escape, trace the shore and call or wave for help. These are the 10 a.m. Eastern Daylight Time conditions. At the Tallahassee Airport, it was mostly sunny. The temperature was 79 degrees. The wind was east at 10 miles an hour. At Florida State University, the temperature was 77 degrees. The wind was east at 5 miles an hour. At Apalachicola, it was mostly sunny. The temperature was 81 degrees. The wind was southeast at 12 miles an hour. At Panama City Northwest, it was mostly sunny. The temperature was 77 degrees. The wind was east at 9 miles an hour. At Dothan, it was sunny. The temperature was 75 degrees. The wind was southeast at 9 miles an hour. At Albany, it was mostly sunny. The temperature was 76 degrees. The wind was east at 3 miles an hour. At Valdosta, it was sunny. The temperature was 77 degrees. The wind was east at 7 miles an hour. Over the marine area, at the buoys south of Apalachicola, winds were east at 16 knots and seas were 5 feet. At the buoys south of Panama City, winds were southeast at 19 knots and seas were 7 feet. At the buoys south of Pensacola, winds were east at 19 knots. The forecast for the local area. Today, mostly sunny. Highs in the upper 80s. East winds 5 to 10 miles per hour. Tonight, mostly clear. Lows in the mid-60s. Southeast winds around 5 miles per hour. Saturday, sunny. Highs in the lower 90s. Southeast winds around 5 miles per hour. Saturday night, partly cloudy. Lows in the upper 60s. Southwest winds around 5 miles per hour in the evening, becoming light and variable. Sunday, mostly sunny. Highs in the lower 90s. Southeast winds around 5 miles per hour. Sunday night through Monday night, mostly cloudy. Lows in the mid-70s. Highs in the mid-90s. Tuesday and Tuesday night, mostly cloudy with a slight chance of showers and thunderstorms. Highs in the lower 90s. Lows in the mid-70s. Chance of rain 20%. Wednesday through Thursday, partly cloudy with a chance of showers and thunderstorms. Highs in the lower 90s. Lows in the mid-70s. Chance of rain 40%. The coastal waters forecast for the following. Coastal waters from Okaloosa, Walton County line to Mexico Beach out to 20 nautical miles. Coastal waters from Mexico Beach to Apalachicola out to 20 nautical miles. Waters from Okaloosa, Walton County line to Mexico Beach 20 to 60 nautical miles. And waters from Mexico Beach to Apalachicola 20 to 60 nautical miles. Small craft advisory in effect until 1 p.m. Central Daylight Time this afternoon. Today, southeast winds 20 knots with gusts up to 25 knots. Seas 4 to 5 feet, occasionally to 6 feet. Wave detail, southeast 5 feet at 7 seconds. Protected waters choppy. A slight chance of showers late this morning. Tonight, southeast winds 15 to 20 knots, diminishing to 5 to 10 knots after midnight. Seas 3 to 5 feet, occasionally to 6 feet. Wave detail, southeast 4 feet at 7 seconds. Protected waters choppy. Saturday, southeast winds 10 to 15 knots with gusts up to 20 knots. Seas around 3 feet. Wave detail, south 2 feet at 6 seconds. Protected waters a moderate chop. Saturday night, south winds 10 to 15 knots, becoming southeast around 5 knots after midnight. Seas 2 to 3 feet. Wave detail, south 2 feet at 6 seconds. Protected waters a moderate chop. Sunday, southeast winds 5 to 10 knots. Seas around 2 feet. Wave detail, south 2 feet at 6 seconds. Protected waters a light chop. Sunday night, south winds 5 to 10 knots, becoming east after midnight. Seas around 2 feet. Wave detail, south 1 foot at 6 seconds. Protected waters a light chop. Monday, east winds 5 to 10 knots,

seas around 2 feet. Protected waters, a light chop. Monday night, southeast winds around 5 knots, becoming northeast after midnight. Seas around 2 feet in the evening, then 1 foot or less. Protected waters, smooth. Tuesday, east winds 5 to 10 knots. Waves 1 foot or less, then around 2 feet in the afternoon. Protected waters, a light chop. Tuesday night, east winds 5 to 10 knots. Seas around 2 feet. Protected waters, a light chop. A slight chance of showers and thunderstorms after midnight. Winds and waves higher in and near thunderstorms. The coastal waters forecast for the following: waters from Suwannee River to Apalachicola, Florida, extending from 20 to 60 nautical miles. Small craft advisory in effect until 8 a.m. Eastern Daylight Time this morning. Today, southeast winds around 20 knots early this morning before subsiding to 10 to 15 knots this afternoon. Seas 2 to 4 feet. Wave detail, south 4 feet at 6 seconds. Protected waters, a moderate chop. Tonight, south winds 5 to 10 knots, becoming east 10 to 15 knots after midnight. Seas 2 to 3 feet. Wave detail, south 3 feet at 6 seconds and southeast 2 feet at 3 seconds. Protected waters, a moderate chop. Saturday, southeast winds 10 to 15 knots, diminishing to 5 to 10 knots in the afternoon. Seas 2 to 3 feet. Wave detail, south 3 feet at 6 seconds. Protected waters, a moderate chop. Saturday night, southwest winds 5 to 10 knots, becoming east after midnight. Seas around 2 feet. Wave detail, south 2 feet at 6 seconds and east 1 foot at 2 seconds. Protected waters, a light chop. Sunday, southeast winds 5 to 10 knots. Seas around 2 feet. Wave detail, southeast 1 foot at 5 seconds. Protected waters, a light chop. Sunday night, west winds 5 to 10 knots, becoming northeast after midnight. Seas around 2 feet. Wave detail, south 1 foot at 5 seconds. Protected waters, a light chop. Monday, southeast winds around 5 knots. Waves 1 foot or less. Protected waters, smooth. Monday night, northwest winds around 5 knots, becoming east after midnight. Waves 1 foot or less. Protected waters, a light chop. Tuesday, east winds 5 to 10 knots. Waves 1 foot or less, then around 2 feet in the afternoon. Protected waters, a light chop. Tuesday night, northeast winds 5 to 10 knots, becoming east after midnight. Seas around 2 feet. Protected waters, a light chop. A slight chance of showers and thunderstorms after midnight. Winds and waves higher in and near thunderstorms. The coastal waters forecast for the following: St. Andrews Bay waterways. Today, east winds around 10 knots, becoming southeast with gusts up to 20 knots late. Protected waters, a moderate chop. Tonight, southeast winds 10 to 15 knots with gusts up to 20 knots, becoming east around 5 knots after midnight. Protected waters, a moderate chop. Saturday, east winds 5 to 10 knots, becoming south 10 to 15 knots in the afternoon. Protected waters, a moderate chop. Saturday night, south winds 5 to 10 knots, diminishing to around 5 knots after midnight. Protected waters, a light chop. Sunday, southeast winds around 5 knots, becoming south in the afternoon. Protected waters, a light chop. Sunday night, southwest winds 5 to 10 knots in the evening, becoming light and variable. Protected waters, a light chop. Monday, east winds around 5 knots, becoming south in the afternoon. Protected waters, a light chop. Monday night, southwest winds 5 to 10 knots, becoming north after midnight. Protected waters, a light chop. Tuesday, northeast winds around 5 knots, becoming southeast in the afternoon. Protected waters, a light chop. Tuesday night, south winds around 5 knots, becoming northeast after midnight. Protected waters, smooth. The coastal waters forecast for the following: coastal waters from Okaloosa, Walton County line to Mexico Beach out to 20 nautical miles, coastal waters from Mexico Beach to Apalachicola out to 20 nautical miles, waters from Okaloosa, Walton County line to Mexico Beach 20 to 60 nautical miles, and waters from Mexico Beach to Apalachicola 20 to 60 nautical miles. Small craft advisory in effect until 1 p.m. Central Daylight Time this afternoon. Small craft should exercise caution rest of today. Southeast winds 15 to 20 knots with gusts up to 25 knots. Seas 4 to 5 feet,
occasionally to 6 feet. Wave detail, southeast 4 feet at 7 seconds. Protected waters choppy. A slight chance of showers late this morning. Tonight, southeast winds 15 to 20 knots, diminishing to 5 to 10 knots after midnight. Seas 3 to 5 feet, occasionally to 6 feet. Wave detail, southeast 4 feet at 7 seconds. Protected waters choppy. Saturday, southeast winds 10 to 15 knots with gusts up to 20 knots. Seas around 3 feet. Wave detail, south 2 feet at 6 seconds. Protected waters a moderate chop. Saturday night, south winds 10 to 15 knots, becoming southeast around 5 knots after midnight. Seas 2 to 3 feet. Wave detail, southeast 2 feet at 5 seconds. Protected waters a moderate chop. Sunday, southeast winds 5 to 10 knots. Seas around 2 feet. Wave detail, south 2 feet at 6 seconds. Protected waters a light chop. Sunday night, south winds 5 to 10 knots, becoming east after midnight. Seas around 2 feet. Wave detail, south 1 foot at 6 seconds. Protected waters a light chop. Monday, east winds 5 to 10 knots. Seas around 2 feet. Protected waters a light chop. Monday night, southeast winds around 5 knots, becoming northeast after midnight. Seas around 2 feet on the evening, then 1 foot or less. Protected waters smooth. Tuesday, east winds 5 to 10 knots. Waves 1 foot or less, then around 2 feet on the afternoon. Protected waters a light chop. Tuesday night, east winds 5 to 10 knots. Seas around 2 feet. Protected waters a light chop. A slight chance of showers and thunderstorms after midnight. Winds and waves higher in and near thunderstorms. The coastal waters forecast for the following waters from Suwannee River to Apalachicola, Florida, extending from 20 to 60 nautical miles. West of today, southeast winds 10 to 15 knots. Seas 2 to 4 feet. Wave detail, south 2 feet at 7 seconds. Protected waters a moderate chop. Tonight, south winds 5 to 10 knots, becoming east 10 to 15 knots after midnight. Seas 2 to 3 feet. Wave detail, south 2 feet at 6 seconds. Protected waters a moderate chop. Saturday, southeast winds 10 to 15 knots, diminishing to 5 to 10 knots in the afternoon. Seas 2 to 3 feet. Wave detail, southeast 2 feet at 4 seconds and south 1 foot at 7 seconds. Protected waters a moderate chop. Saturday night, southwest winds 5 to 10 knots, becoming east after midnight. Seas around 2 feet. Wave detail, south 2 feet at 5 seconds. Protected waters a light chop. Sunday, southeast winds 5 to 10 knots. Seas around 2 feet. Wave detail, south 1 foot at 5 seconds. Protected waters a light chop. Sunday night, west winds 5 to 10 knots, becoming northeast after midnight. Seas around 2 feet. Wave detail, south 1 foot at 5 seconds. Protected waters a light chop. Monday, southeast winds around 5 knots. Waves 1 foot or less. Protected waters smooth. Monday night, northwest winds around 5 knots, becoming east after midnight. Waves 1 foot or less. Protected waters a light chop. Tuesday, east winds 5 to 10 knots. Waves 1 foot or less, then around 2 feet on the afternoon. Protected waters a light chop. Tuesday night, northeast winds 5 to 10 knots, becoming east after midnight. Seas around 2 feet. Protected waters a light chop. A slight chance of showers and thunderstorms after midnight. Winds and waves higher in and near thunderstorms. The coastal waters forecast for the following St. Andrews Bay waterways. Small craft should exercise caution. West of today, east winds around 10 knots, becoming southeast with gusts up to 20 knots late. Protected waters a moderate chop. Tonight, southeast winds 10 to 15 knots with gusts up to 20 knots, becoming east around 5 knots after midnight. Protected waters a moderate chop. Saturday, east winds 5 to 10 knots, becoming south 10 to 15 knots in the afternoon. Protected waters a moderate chop. Saturday night, south winds 5 to 10 knots, diminishing to around 5 knots after midnight. Protected waters a light chop. Sunday, southeast winds around 5 knots, becoming south in the afternoon. Protected waters a light chop.
Sunday night.

southwest winds 5 to 10 knots in the evening, becoming light and variable. Protected waters, a light chop. Monday, east winds around 5 knots, becoming south in the afternoon. Protected waters, a light chop. Monday night, southwest winds 5 to 10 knots, becoming north after midnight. Protected waters, a light chop. Tuesday, northeast winds around 5 knots, becoming southeast in the afternoon. Protected waters, a light chop. Tuesday night, south winds around 5 knots, becoming northeast after midnight. Protected waters, smooth. The Tropical Weather Outlook. For the North Atlantic, Caribbean Sea, and the Gulf of America, tropical cyclone formation is not expected during the next 7 days. The surf zone forecast general outlook, strong easterly winds of around 15 to 20 miles an hour expected at all area beaches today. As a result, Walton Bay, Franklin, and the south-facing and state park beaches of Gulf County will be under a high risk of rip currents into the weekend. A moderate risk of rip currents exists for the west-facing Gulf County beaches. Conditions gradually improve early next week as high pressure builds over the region. Tide information for Friday, June 5, 2026. St. Marks River entrance. High 6:34 a.m., low 11:34 a.m., high 5:14 p.m. Apalachicola. Low 1:59 a.m., high 9:55 a.m., low 1:54 p.m., high 6:30 p.m. St. Andrews Bay at Panama City. High 1:01 p.m., low 11:31 p.m. Note that the times of high and low tide are 3 minutes earlier at Channel Point than at the St. Marks River entrance. The average water temperature at Apalachicola was 78.8 degrees. Sunrise and sunset in Tallahassee. June 5, 2026, sunrise 6:35 a.m. Eastern Daylight Time, sunset 8:37 p.m. Eastern Daylight Time. 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This broadcast originates from your National Weather Service office in Tallahassee, Florida. The latest weather and forecast information can also be accessed by calling our automated forecast line at 850-942-8851. The current time is 10:57 a.m. Eastern Daylight Time. High rip current risk now in effect through late Saturday night. What? Dangerous rip currents. Where? Walton, Bay, and Franklin County beaches. When? Through late Saturday night. Impacts. Rip currents can sweep even the best swimmers away from shore into deeper water. Swim near a lifeguard. If caught in a rip current, relax and float. 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If able, swim in a direction following the shoreline. If unable to escape, face the shore and call or wave for help. These are the 10 a.m. Eastern Daylight Time conditions. At the Tallahassee Airport, it was mostly sunny. The temperature was 79 degrees. The wind was east at 10 miles an hour. At Florida State University, the temperature was 77 degrees. The wind was east at 5 miles an hour. At Apalachicola, it was mostly sunny. The temperature was 81 degrees. The wind was southeast at 12 miles an hour. At Panama City Northwest, it was mostly sunny. The temperature was 77 degrees. The wind was east at 9 miles an hour. At Dothan, it was sunny. The temperature was 75 degrees. The wind was southeast at 9 miles an hour. At Albany, it was mostly sunny. The temperature was 76 degrees. The wind was east at 3 miles an hour. At Valdosta, it was sunny. The temperature was 77 degrees. The wind was east at 7 miles an hour. Over the marine area, at the buoy south of Apalachicola, winds were east at 16 knots and seas were 5 feet. At the buoy south of Panama City, winds were southeast at 19 knots and seas were 7 feet. At the buoy south of Pensacola, winds were east at 19 knots. The forecast for the local area. Today, mostly sunny. Highs in the upper 80s. East winds 5 to 10 miles per hour. Tonight, mostly clear. Lows in the mid-60s. Southeast winds around 5 miles per hour. Saturday, sunny. Highs in the lower 90s. Southeast winds around 5 miles per hour. Saturday night, partly cloudy. Lows in the upper 60s. Southwest winds around 5 miles per hour in the evening, becoming light and variable. Sunday, mostly sunny. Highs in the lower 90s.
southeast winds around 5 miles per hour. Sunday night through Monday night, mostly cloudy. Lows in the mid-70s. Highs in the mid-90s. Tuesday and Tuesday night, mostly cloudy with a slight chance of showers and thunderstorms. Highs in the lower 90s. Lows in the mid-70s. Chance of rain 20%. Wednesday through Thursday, partly cloudy with a chance of showers and thunderstorms. Highs in the lower 90s. Lows in the mid-70s. Chance of rain 40%. The coastal waters forecast for the following: coastal waters from Okaloosa Walton County line to Mexico Beach out to 20 nautical miles, coastal waters from Mexico Beach to Apalachicola out to 20 nautical miles, waters from Okaloosa Walton County line to Mexico Beach 20 to 60 nautical miles, and waters from Mexico Beach to Apalachicola 20 to 60 nautical miles. Small craft advisory in effect until 1 p.m. Central Daylight Time this afternoon. Small craft should exercise caution. Rest of today, southeast winds 15 to 20 knots with gusts up to 25 knots. Seas 4 to 5 feet, occasionally to 6 feet. Wave detail, southeast 4 feet at 7 seconds. Protected waters choppy. A slight chance of showers late this morning. Tonight, southeast winds 15 to 20 knots, diminishing to 5 to 10 knots after midnight. Seas 3 to 5 feet, occasionally to 6 feet. Wave detail, southeast 4 feet at 7 seconds. Protected waters choppy. Saturday, southeast winds 10 to 15 knots with gusts up to 20 knots. Seas around 3 feet. Wave detail, south 2 feet at 6 seconds. Protected waters a moderate chop. Saturday night, south winds 10 to 15 knots, becoming southeast around 5 knots after midnight. Seas 2 to 3 feet. Wave detail, southeast 2 feet at 5 seconds. Protected waters a moderate chop. Sunday, southeast winds 5 to 10 knots. Seas around 2 feet. Wave detail, south 2 feet at 6 seconds. Protected waters a light chop. Sunday night, south winds 5 to 10 knots, becoming east after midnight. Seas around 2 feet. Wave detail, south 1 foot at 6 seconds. Protected waters a light chop. Monday, east winds 5 to 10 knots. Seas around 2 feet. Protected waters a light chop. Monday night, southeast winds around 5 knots, becoming northeast after midnight. Seas around 2 feet on the evening, then 1 foot or less. Protected waters smooth. Tuesday, east winds 5 to 10 knots. Waves 1 foot or less, then around 2 feet on the afternoon. Protected waters a light chop. Tuesday night, east winds 5 to 10 knots. Seas around 2 feet. Protected waters a light chop. A slight chance of showers and thunderstorms after midnight. Winds and waves higher in and near thunderstorms. The Tallahassee climate summary for yesterday, June 4, 2026. Yesterday's high temperature was 88 degrees. This high was 2 degrees below the normal high of 90. Yesterday's low temperature was 57 degrees. This low was 12 degrees below the normal low of 69. No precipitation fell yesterday, which leaves the monthly total at 0.02 inches. This is 0.90 inches below the normal amount of 0.92 inches for June. The total precipitation for the year still stands at 12.21 inches, which is 9.53 inches below normal. The normal high temperature for today is 90 degrees, and the normal low is 69. The record high for today is 103, which last occurred in 1927, and the record low is 58, which occurred in 1929. Sunrise today is at 6:35 a.m. and sunset is at 8:37 p.m. The Tropical Weather Outlook. For the North Atlantic, Caribbean Sea, and the Gulf of America, tropical cyclone formation is not expected during the next 7 days. The Surf Zone Forecast General Outlook. Strong easterly winds of around 15 to 20 miles an hour expected at all area beaches today. As a result, Walton, Bay, Franklin, and the south-facing and state park beaches of Gulf County will be under a high risk of rip currents into the weekend. A moderate risk of rip currents exists for the west-facing Gulf County beaches. Conditions gradually improve early next week as high pressure builds over the region. Tide information for Friday, June 5, 2026. St. Marks River entrance. High 6:34 a.m., low 11:34 a.m., high 5:14 p.m. Apalachicola. Low 1:59 a.m., high 9:55 a.m., low 1:54 p.m.

High 6:30 p.m. St. Andrews Bay of Panama City. High 101 p.m. Low 11:31 p.m. Note that the times of high and low tide are 3 minutes earlier at Channel Point than at the St. Marks River entrance. The average water temperature at Apalachicola was 78.8 degrees. Sunrise and sunset in Tallahassee. June 5th, 2026, sunrise 6:35 a.m. Eastern Daylight Time, sunset 8:37 p.m. Eastern Daylight Time. 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This broadcast originates from your National Weather Service office in Tallahassee, Florida. The latest weather and forecast information can also be accessed by calling our automated forecast line at 850-942-8851. The current time is 11:06 a.m. Eastern Daylight Time. High rip current risk now in effect through late Saturday night. What? Dangerous rip currents. Where? Walton, Bay, and Franklin County beaches. When? Through late Saturday night. Impacts. Rip currents can sweep even the best swimmers away from shore into deeper water. Swim near a lifeguard. If caught in a rip current, relax and float. Don't swim against the current. If able, swim in a direction following the shoreline. If unable to escape, trace the shore and call or wave for help. These are the 11 a.m. Eastern Daylight Time conditions. At the Tallahassee Airport, it was mostly sunny. The temperature was 81 degrees. The wind was east at 12 miles an hour. The report from Florida State University was not available. At Apalachicola, it was partly sunny. The temperature was 80 degrees. The wind was southeast at 9 miles an hour. At Panama City Northwest, it was partly sunny. The temperature was 80 degrees. The wind was east at 9 miles an hour. At Dothan, it was sunny. The temperature was 79 degrees. The wind was southeast at 8 miles an hour. At Albany, it was mostly sunny. The temperature was 79 degrees. The wind was east at 8 miles an hour. At Valdosta, it was sunny. The temperature was 80 degrees. The wind was south at 8 miles an hour. Over the marine area, at the buoy south of Apalachicola, winds were east at 16 knots. At the buoy south of Panama City, winds were east at 17 knots. At the buoy south of Pensacola, winds were east at 19 knots. The forecast for the local area. Today, mostly sunny. Highs in the upper 80s. East winds 5 to 10 miles per hour. Tonight, mostly clear. Lows in the mid-60s. Southeast winds around 5 miles per hour. Saturday, sunny. Highs in the lower 90s. Southeast winds around 5 miles per hour. Saturday night, partly cloudy. Lows in the upper 60s. Southwest winds around 5 miles per hour in the evening, becoming light and variable. Sunday, mostly sunny. Highs in the lower 90s. Southeast winds around 5 miles per hour. Sunday night through Monday night, mostly cloudy. Lows in the mid-70s. Highs in the mid-90s. Tuesday and Tuesday night, mostly cloudy with a slight chance of showers and thunderstorms. Highs in the lower 90s. Lows in the mid-70s. Chance of rain 20%. Wednesday through Thursday, partly cloudy with a chance of showers and thunderstorms. Highs in the lower 90s. Lows in the mid-70s. Chance of rain 40%. The coastal waters forecast for the following. Coastal waters from Okaloosa-Walton County line to Mexico Beach out to 20 nautical miles. Coastal waters from Mexico Beach to Apalachicola out to 20 nautical miles. Waters from Okaloosa-Walton County line to Mexico Beach 20 to 60 nautical miles. And waters from Mexico Beach to Apalachicola 20 to 60 nautical miles. Small craft advisory in effect until 1 p.m. Central Daylight Time this afternoon. Small craft should exercise caution. Rest of today, southeast winds 15 to 20 knots with gusts up to 25 knots. Seas 4 to 5 feet, occasionally to 6 feet. Wave detail, southeast 4 feet at 7 seconds. Protected waters choppy. A slight chance of showers late this morning. Tonight, southeast winds 15 to 20 knots, diminishing to 5 to 10 knots after midnight. Seas 3 to 5 feet, occasionally to 6 feet. Wave detail, southeast 4 feet at 7 seconds. Protected waters choppy. Saturday, southeast winds 10 to 15.

knots with gusts up to 20 knots. Seas around 3 feet. Wave detail, south 2 feet at 6 seconds. Protected waters a moderate chop. Saturday night, south winds 10 to 15 knots, becoming southeast around 5 knots after midnight. Seas 2 to 3 feet. Wave detail, southeast 2 feet at 5 seconds. Protected waters a moderate chop. Sunday, southeast winds 5 to 10 knots. Seas around 2 feet. Wave detail, south 2 feet at 6 seconds. Protected waters a light chop. Sunday night, south winds 5 to 10 knots, becoming east after midnight. Seas around 2 feet. Wave detail, south 1 foot at 6 seconds. Protected waters a light chop. Monday, east winds 5 to 10 knots. Seas around 2 feet. Protected waters a light chop. Monday night, southeast winds around 5 knots, becoming northeast after midnight. Seas around 2 feet on the evening, then 1 foot or less. Protected waters smooth. Tuesday, east winds 5 to 10 knots. Waves 1 foot or less, then around 2 feet on the afternoon. Protected waters a light chop. Tuesday night, east winds 5 to 10 knots. Seas around 2 feet. Protected waters a light chop. A slight chance of showers and thunderstorms after midnight. Winds and waves higher in and near thunderstorms. The coastal waters forecast for the following waters from Suwannee River to Apalachicola, Florida, extending from 20 to 60 nautical miles. Rest of today, southeast winds 10 to 15 knots. Seas 2 to 4 feet. Wave detail, south 2 feet at 7 seconds. Protected waters a moderate chop. Tonight, south winds 5 to 10 knots, becoming east 10 to 15 knots after midnight. Seas 2 to 3 feet. Wave detail, south 2 feet at 6 seconds. Protected waters a moderate chop. Saturday, southeast winds 10 to 15 knots, diminishing to 5 to 10 knots in the afternoon. Seas 2 to 3 feet. Wave detail, southeast 2 feet at 4 seconds and south 1 foot at 7 seconds. Protected waters a moderate chop. Saturday night, southwest winds 5 to 10 knots, becoming east after midnight. Seas around 2 feet. Wave detail, south 2 feet at 5 seconds. Protected waters a light chop. Sunday, southeast winds 5 to 10 knots. Seas around 2 feet. Wave detail, south 1 foot at 5 seconds. Protected waters a light chop. Sunday night, west winds 5 to 10 knots, becoming northeast after midnight. Seas around 2 feet. Wave detail, south 1 foot at 5 seconds. Protected waters a light chop. Monday, southeast winds around 5 knots. Waves 1 foot or less. Protected waters smooth. Monday night, northwest winds around 5 knots, becoming east after midnight. Waves 1 foot or less. Protected waters a light chop. Tuesday, east winds 5 to 10 knots. Waves 1 foot or less, then around 2 feet on the afternoon. Protected waters a light chop. Tuesday night, northeast winds 5 to 10 knots, becoming east after midnight. Seas around 2 feet. Protected waters a light chop. A slight chance of showers and thunderstorms after midnight. Winds and waves higher in and near thunderstorms. The coastal waters forecast for the following St. Andrews Bay waterways. Small craft should exercise caution. Rest of today, east winds around 10 knots, becoming southeast with gusts up to 20 knots late. Protected waters a moderate chop. Tonight, southeast winds 10 to 15 knots with gusts up to 20 knots, becoming east around 5 knots after midnight. Protected waters a moderate chop. Saturday, east winds 5 to 10 knots, becoming south 10 to 15 knots in the afternoon. Protected waters a moderate chop. Saturday night, south winds 5 to 10 knots, diminishing to around 5 knots after midnight. Protected waters a light chop. Sunday, southeast winds around 5 knots, becoming south in the afternoon. Protected waters a light chop. Sunday night, southwest winds 5 to 10 knots in the evening, becoming light and variable. Protected waters a light chop. Monday, east winds around 5 knots, becoming south in the afternoon. Protected waters a light chop. Monday night, southwest winds 5 to 10 knots, becoming north after midnight. Protected waters a light chop. Tuesday, northeast winds around 5 knots, becoming southeast in the afternoon. Protected waters.

Night shop. Tuesday night, south winds around 5 knots, becoming northeast after midnight. Protected water smooth. The tropical weather outlook. For the North Atlantic, Caribbean Sea, and the Gulf of America, tropical cyclone formation is not expected during the next 7 days. The surf zone forecast general outlook. Strong easterly winds of around 15 to 20 miles an hour expected at all area beaches today. As a result, Walton Bay, Franklin, and the south-facing and state park beaches of Gulf County will be under a high risk of rip currents into the weekend. A moderate risk of rip currents exists for the west-facing Gulf County beaches. Conditions gradually improve early next week as high pressure builds over the region. Tide information for Friday, June 5, 2026. St. Mark's River entrance. High 6:34 a.m., low 11:34 a.m., high 5:14 p.m. Apalachicola. Low 1:59 a.m., high 9:55 a.m., low 1:54 p.m., high 6:30 p.m. St. Andrews Bay at Panama City. High 1:01 p.m., low 11:31 p.m. Note that the times of high and low tide are 3 minutes earlier at Channel Point than at the St. Mark's River entrance. The average water temperature at Apalachicola was 78.8 degrees. Sunrise and sunset in Tallahassee. June 5, 2026, sunrise 6:35 a.m. Eastern Daylight Time, sunset 8:37 p.m. Eastern Daylight Time. 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This broadcast originates from your National Weather Service office in Tallahassee, Florida. The latest weather and forecast information can also be accessed by calling our automated forecast line at 850-942-8851. The current time is 11:17 a.m. Eastern Daylight Time. High rip current risk now in effect through late Saturday night. What? Dangerous rip currents. Where? Walton, Bay, and Franklin County beaches. When? Through late Saturday night. Impacts. Rip currents can sweep even the best swimmers away from shore into deeper water. Swim near a lifeguard. If caught in a rip current, relax and float. Don't swim against the current. If able, swim in a direction following the shoreline. If unable to escape, face the shore and call or wave for help. These are the 11 a.m. Eastern Daylight Time conditions. At the Tallahassee Airport, it was mostly sunny. The temperature was 81 degrees. The wind was east at 12 miles an hour. At Florida State University, the temperature was 79 degrees. The wind was east at 8 miles an hour. At Apalachicola, it was partly sunny. The temperature was 80 degrees. The wind was southeast at 9 miles an hour. At Panama City Northwest, it was partly sunny. The temperature was 80 degrees. The wind was east at 9 miles an hour. At Dothan, it was sunny. The temperature was 79 degrees. The wind was southeast at 8 miles an hour. At Albany, it was mostly sunny. The temperature was 79 degrees. The wind was east at 8 miles an hour. At Valdosta, it was sunny. The temperature was 80 degrees. The wind was south at 8 miles an hour. Over the marine area, at the buoy south of Apalachicola, winds were east at 16 knots and seas were 5 feet. At the buoy south of Panama City, winds were southeast at 17 knots, and seas were 7 feet. At the buoy south of Pensacola, winds were east at 19 knots, and seas were 6 feet. The forecast for the local area. Today, mostly sunny. Highs in the upper 80s. East winds 5 to 10 miles per hour. Tonight, mostly clear. Lows in the mid-60s. Southeast winds around 5 miles per hour. Saturday, sunny. Highs in the lower 90s. Southeast winds around 5 miles per hour. Saturday night, partly cloudy. Lows in the upper 60s. Southwest winds around 5 miles per hour in the evening, becoming light and variable. Sunday, mostly sunny. Highs in the lower 90s. Southeast winds around 5 miles per hour. Sunday night through Monday night, mostly cloudy. Lows in the mid 70s. Highs in the mid-90s. Tuesday and Tuesday night, mostly cloudy with a slight chance of showers and thunderstorms. Highs in the lower 90s. Lows in the mid-70s. Chance of rain 20%. Wednesday through Thursday, partly cloudy with a chance of showers and thunderstorms. Highs in the lower 90s.

lows in the mid-70s. Chance of rain 40%. The coastal waters forecast for the following: coastal waters from Okaloosa, Walton County line to Mexico Beach out to 20 nautical miles, coastal waters from Mexico Beach to Apalachicola out to 20 nautical miles, waters from Okaloosa, Walton County line to Mexico Beach 20 to 60 nautical miles, and waters from Mexico Beach to Apalachicola 20 to 60 nautical miles. Small craft advisory in effect until 1 p.m. Central Daylight Time this afternoon. Small craft should exercise caution. Rest of today, southeast winds 15 to 20 knots with gusts up to 25 knots. Seas 4 to 5 feet, occasionally to 6 feet. Wave detail, southeast 4 feet at 7 seconds. Protected waters choppy. A slight chance of showers late this morning. Tonight, southeast winds 15 to 20 knots, diminishing to 5 to 10 knots after midnight. Seas 3 to 5 feet, occasionally to 6 feet. Wave detail, southeast 4 feet at 7 seconds. Protected waters choppy. Saturday, southeast winds 10 to 15 knots with gusts up to 20 knots. Seas around 3 feet. Wave detail, south 2 feet at 6 seconds. Protected waters a moderate chop. Saturday night, south winds 10 to 15 knots, becoming southeast around 5 knots after midnight. Seas 2 to 3 feet. Wave detail, southeast 2 feet at 5 seconds. Protected waters a moderate chop. Sunday, southeast winds 5 to 10 knots. Seas around 2 feet. Wave detail, south 2 feet at 6 seconds. Protected waters a light chop. Sunday night, south winds 5 to 10 knots, becoming east after midnight. Seas around 2 feet. Wave detail, south 1 foot at 6 seconds. Protected waters a light chop. Monday, east winds 5 to 10 knots. Seas around 2 feet. Protected waters a light chop. Monday night, southeast winds around 5 knots, becoming northeast after midnight. Seas around 2 feet in the evening, then 1 foot or less. Protected waters smooth. Tuesday, east winds 5 to 10 knots. Waves 1 foot or less, then around 2 feet in the afternoon. Protected waters a light chop. Tuesday night, east winds 5 to 10 knots. Seas around 2 feet. Protected waters a light chop. A slight chance of showers and thunderstorms after midnight. Winds and waves higher in and near thunderstorms. The coastal waters forecast for the following: waters from Suwannee River to Apalachicola, Florida, extending from 20 to 60 nautical miles. Rest of today, southeast winds 10 to 15 knots. Seas 2 to 4 feet. Wave detail, south 2 feet at 7 seconds. Protected waters a moderate chop. Tonight, south winds 5 to 10 knots, becoming east 10 to 15 knots after midnight. Seas 2 to 3 feet. Wave detail, south 2 feet at 6 seconds. Protected waters a moderate chop. Saturday, southeast winds 10 to 15 knots, diminishing to 5 to 10 knots in the afternoon. Seas 2 to 3 feet. Wave detail, southeast 2 feet at 4 seconds and south 1 foot at 7 seconds. Protected waters a moderate chop. Saturday night, southwest winds 5 to 10 knots, becoming east after midnight. Seas around 2 feet. Wave detail, south 2 feet at 5 seconds. Protected waters a light chop. Sunday, southeast winds 5 to 10 knots. Seas around 2 feet. Wave detail, south 1 foot at 5 seconds. Protected waters a light chop. Sunday night, west winds 5 to 10 knots, becoming northeast after midnight. Seas around 2 feet. Wave detail, south 1 foot at 5 seconds. Protected waters a light chop. Monday, southeast winds around 5 knots. Waves 1 foot or less. Protected waters smooth. Monday night, northwest winds around 5 knots, becoming east after midnight. Waves 1 foot or less. Protected waters a light chop. Tuesday, east winds 5 to 10 knots. Waves 1 foot or less, then around 2 feet in the afternoon. Protected waters a light chop. Tuesday night, northeast winds 5 to 10 knots, becoming east after midnight. Seas around 2 feet. Protected waters a light chop. A slight chance of showers and thunderstorms after midnight. Winds and waves higher in and near thunderstorms. The coastal waters forecast for the following: St. Andrews Bay waterways. Small craft should exercise caution. Rest of today, east.

around 10 knots, becoming southeast with gusts up to 20 knots late. Protected waters a moderate chop. Tonight, southeast winds 10 to 15 knots with gusts up to 20 knots, becoming east around 5 knots after midnight. Protected waters a moderate chop. Saturday, east winds 5 to 10 knots, becoming south 10 to 15 knots in the afternoon. Protected waters a moderate chop. Saturday night, south winds 5 to 10 knots, diminishing to around 5 knots after midnight. Protected waters a light chop. Sunday, southeast winds around 5 knots, becoming south in the afternoon. Protected waters a light chop. Sunday night, southwest winds 5 to 10 knots in the evening, becoming light and variable. Protected waters a light chop. Monday, east winds around 5 knots, becoming south in the afternoon. Protected waters a light chop. Monday night, southwest winds 5 to 10 knots, becoming north after midnight. Protected waters a light chop. Tuesday, northeast winds around 5 knots, becoming southeast in the afternoon. Protected waters a light chop. Tuesday night, south winds around 5 knots, becoming northeast after midnight. Protected waters smooth. The Tropical Weather Outlook. For the North Atlantic, Caribbean Sea and the Gulf of America, tropical cyclone formation is not expected during the next 7 days. The Surf Zone Forecast General Outlook, strong easterly winds of around 15 to 20 miles an hour expected at all area beaches today. As a result, Walton, Bay, Franklin, and the south-facing and state park beaches of Gulf County will be under a high risk of rip currents into the weekend. A moderate risk of rip currents exists for the west-facing Gulf County beaches. Conditions gradually improve early next week as high pressure builds over the region. Based on communication with area beach officials, the following flags are flying at area beaches: Walton, Red Bay, Red State Park Gulf Beaches, Red West Facing Gulf Beaches, Yellow South Facing Gulf Beaches, Red Franklin, Double Red. Tide information for Friday, June 5, 2026. St. Mark's River Entrance. High 6:34 a.m., low 11:34 a.m., high 5:14 p.m. Apalachicola. Low 1:59 a.m., high 9:55 a.m., low 1:54 p.m., high 6:30 p.m. St. Andrews Bay at Panama City. High 1:01 p.m., low 11:31 p.m. Note that the times of high and low tide are 3 minutes earlier at Shell Point than at the St. Mark's River entrance. The average water temperature at Apalachicola was 78.8 degrees. Sunrise and sunset in Tallahassee. June 5, 2026, sunrise 6:35 a.m. Eastern Daylight Time, sunset 8:37 p.m. Eastern Daylight Time. 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This broadcast originates from your National Weather Service office in Tallahassee, Florida. The latest weather and forecast information can also be accessed by calling our automated forecast line at 850-942-8851. The current time is 11:28 a.m. Eastern Daylight Time. High rip current risk now in effect through late Saturday night. What? Dangerous rip currents. Where? Walton, Bay, and Franklin County beaches. When? Through late Saturday night. Impacts. Rip currents can sweep even the best swimmers away from shore into deeper water. Swim near a lifeguard. If caught in a rip current, relax and float. Don't swim against the current. If able, swim in a direction following the shoreline. If unable to escape, face the shore and call or wave for help. These are the 11 a.m. Eastern Daylight Time conditions. At the Tallahassee Airport, it was mostly sunny. The temperature was 81 degrees. The wind was east at 12 miles an hour. At Florida State University, the temperature was 79 degrees. The wind was east at 8 miles an hour. At Apalachicola, it was partly sunny. The temperature was 80 degrees. The wind was southeast at 9 miles an hour. At Panama City Northwest, it was partly sunny. The temperature was 80 degrees. The wind was east at 9 miles an hour. At Dothan, it was sunny. The temperature was 79 degrees. The wind was southeast at 8 miles an hour. At Albany, it was mostly sunny. The temperature was 79 degrees. The wind was east at 8 miles an hour. At Valdosta, it was sunny. The temperature was 80 degrees. The wind was south at 8 miles an hour.
over the marine area. At the buoy south of Apalachicola, winds were east at 16 knots and seas were 5 feet. At the buoy south of Panama City, winds were southeast at 17 knots and seas were 7 feet. At the buoy south of Pensacola, winds were east at 19 knots and seas were 6 feet. The forecast for the local area. Today, mostly sunny. Highs in the upper 80s. East winds 5 to 10 miles per hour. Tonight, mostly clear. Lows in the mid-60s. Southeast winds around 5 miles per hour. Saturday, sunny. Highs in the lower 90s. Southeast winds around 5 miles per hour. Saturday night, partly cloudy. Lows in the upper 60s. Southwest winds around 5 miles per hour in the evening, becoming light and variable. Sunday, mostly sunny. Highs in the lower 90s. Southeast winds around 5 miles per hour. Sunday night through Monday night, mostly cloudy. Lows in the mid-70s. Highs in the mid-90s. Tuesday and Tuesday night, mostly cloudy with a slight chance of showers and thunderstorms. Highs in the lower 90s. Lows in the mid-70s. Chance of rain 20%. Wednesday through Thursday, partly cloudy with a chance of showers and thunderstorms. Highs in the lower 90s. Lows in the mid-70s. Chance of rain 40%. The Tallahassee Climate Summary for yesterday, June 4, 2026. Yesterday's high temperature was 88 degrees. This high was 2 degrees below the normal high of 90. Yesterday's low temperature was 57 degrees. This low was 12 degrees below the normal low of 69. No precipitation fell yesterday, which leaves the monthly total at 0.02 inches. This is 0.90 inches below the normal amount of 0.92 inches for June. The total precipitation for the year still stands at 12.21 inches, which is 9.53 inches below normal. The normal high temperature for today is 90 degrees, and the normal low is 69. The record high for today is 103, which last occurred in 1927, and the record low is 58, which occurred in 1929. Sunrise today is at 6:35 a.m. and sunset is at 8:37 p.m. The coastal waters forecast for the following: coastal waters from Okaloosa, Walton County line to Mexico Beach out to 20 nautical miles, coastal waters from Mexico Beach to Apalachicola out to 20 nautical miles, waters from Okaloosa, Walton County line to Mexico Beach 20 to 60 nautical miles, and waters from Mexico Beach to Apalachicola 20 to 60 nautical miles. Small craft advisory in effect until 1 p.m. Central Daylight Time this afternoon. Small craft 50 nautical miles, and waters from Mexico Beach to Apalachicola 20 to 60 nautical miles. Small craft advisory in effect until 1 p.m. Central Daylight Time this afternoon. Small craft should exercise caution. Rest of today, southeast winds 15 to 20 knots with gusts up to 25 knots. Seas 4 to 5 feet, occasionally to 6 feet. Wave detail, southeast 4 feet at 7 seconds. Protected waters choppy. A slight chance of showers late this morning. Tonight, southeast winds 15 to 20 knots, diminishing to 5 to 10 knots after midnight. Seas 3 to 5 feet, occasionally to 6 feet. Wave detail, southeast 4 feet at 7 seconds. Protected waters choppy. Saturday, southeast winds 10 to 15 knots with gusts up to 20 knots. Seas around 3 feet. Wave detail, south 2 feet at 6 seconds. Protected waters a moderate chop. Saturday night, south winds 10 to 15 knots, becoming southeast around 5 knots after midnight. Seas 2 to 3 feet. Wave detail, southeast 2 feet at 5 seconds. Protected waters a moderate chop. Sunday, southeast winds 5 to 10 knots. Seas around 2 feet. Wave detail, south 2 feet at 6 seconds. Protected waters a light chop. Sunday night, south winds 5 to 10 knots, becoming east after midnight. Seas around 2 feet. Wave detail, south 1 foot at 6 seconds. Protected waters a light chop. Monday, east winds 5 to 10 knots. Seas around 2 feet. Protected waters a light chop. Monday night, southeast winds around 5 knots, becoming northeast after midnight. Seas around 2 feet in the evening, then 1 foot or less. Protected waters smooth. Tuesday, east winds 5 to 10 knots. Waves 1 foot or less, then around 2 feet in the afternoon. Protected waters a light chop.
Tuesday night, east winds 5 to 10 knots.

seas around 2 feet. Protected waters, a light chop. A slight chance of showers and thunderstorms after midnight. Winds and waves higher in and near thunderstorms. The coastal waters forecast for the following: waters from Suwannee River to Apalachicola, Florida, extending from 20 to 60 nautical miles. Rest of today, southeast winds 10 to 15 knots. Seas 2 to 4 feet. Wave detail, south 2 feet at 7 seconds. Protected waters, a moderate chop. Tonight, south winds 5 to 10 knots, becoming east 10 to 15 knots after midnight. Seas 2 to 3 feet. Wave detail, south 2 feet at 6 seconds. Protected waters, a moderate chop. Saturday, southeast winds 10 to 15 knots, diminishing to 5 to 10 knots in the afternoon. Seas 2 to 3 feet. Wave detail, southeast 2 feet at 4 seconds and south 1 foot at 7 seconds. Protected waters, a moderate chop. Saturday night, southwest winds 5 to 10 knots, becoming east after midnight. Seas around 2 feet. Wave detail, south 2 feet at 5 seconds. Protected waters, a light chop. Sunday, southeast winds 5 to 10 knots. Seas around 2 feet. Wave detail, south 1 foot at 5 seconds. Protected waters, a light chop. Sunday night, west winds 5 to 10 knots, becoming northeast after midnight. Seas around 2 feet. Wave detail, south 1 foot at 5 seconds. Protected waters, a light chop. Monday, southeast winds around 5 knots. Waves 1 foot or less. Protected waters, smooth. Monday night, northwest winds around 5 knots, becoming east after midnight. Waves 1 foot or less. Protected waters, a light chop. Tuesday, east winds 5 to 10 knots. Waves 1 foot or less, then around 2 feet in the afternoon. Protected waters, a light chop. Tuesday night, northeast winds 5 to 10 knots, becoming east after midnight. Seas around 2 feet. Protected waters, a light chop. A slight chance of showers and thunderstorms after midnight. Winds and waves higher in and near thunderstorms. The coastal waters forecast for the following St. Andrews Bay waterways. Small craft should exercise caution. Rest of today, east winds around 10 knots, becoming southeast with gusts up to 20 knots late. Protected waters, a moderate chop. Tonight, southeast winds 10 to 15 knots with gusts up to 20 knots, becoming east around 5 knots after midnight. Protected waters, a moderate chop. Saturday, east winds 5 to 10 knots, becoming south 10 to 15 knots in the afternoon. Protected waters, a moderate chop. Saturday night, south winds 5 to 10 knots, diminishing to around 5 knots after midnight. Protected waters, a light chop. Sunday, southeast winds around 5 knots, becoming south in the afternoon. Protected waters, a light chop. Sunday night, southwest winds 5 to 10 knots in the evening, becoming light and variable. Protected waters, a light chop. Monday, east winds around 5 knots, becoming south in the afternoon. Protected waters, a light chop. Monday night, southwest winds 5 to 10 knots, becoming north after midnight. Protected waters, a light chop. Tuesday, northeast winds around 5 knots, becoming southeast in the afternoon. Protected waters, a light chop. Tuesday night, south winds around 5 knots, becoming northeast after midnight. Protected waters, smooth. The tropical weather outlook. For the North Atlantic, Caribbean Sea, and the Gulf of America, tropical cyclone formation is not expected during the next 7 days. The surf zone forecast general outlook, strong easterly winds of around 15 to 20 miles an hour expected at all area beaches today. As a result, Walton Bay, Franklin, and the south-facing and state park beaches of Gulf County will be under a high risk of rip currents into the weekend. A moderate risk of rip currents exists for the west-facing Gulf County beaches. Conditions gradually improve early next week as high pressure builds over the region. Based on communication with area beach officials, the following flags are flying at area beaches: Walton, Red Bay, Red State Park Gulf Beaches, Red West Facing Gulf Beaches, Yellow South Facing Gulf Beaches, Red Franklin, Double Red. Tide information for Friday, June 5, 2026. St. Marks River entrance. High 6:34 a.m., low 11:34 a.m., high 5:14 p.m. Apalachicola. Low 1:59 a.m., high 9:55 a.m., low 1:54 p.m., high 6:30 p.m.

High rip current risk now in effect through late Saturday night. What? Dangerous rip currents. Where? Walton, Bay, and Franklin County beaches. When? Through late Saturday night. Impacts. Rip currents can sweep even the best swimmers away from shore into deeper water. Swim near a lifeguard. If caught in a rip current, relax and float. Don't swim against the current. If able, swim in a direction following the shoreline. If unable to escape, face the shore and call or wave for help. These are the 11 a.m. Eastern Daylight Time conditions. At the Tallahassee Airport, it was mostly sunny. The temperature was 81 degrees. The wind was east at 12 miles an hour. At Florida State University, the temperature was 79 degrees. The wind was east at 8 miles an hour. At Apalachicola, it was partly sunny. The temperature was 80 degrees. The wind was southeast at 9 miles an hour. At Panama City Northwest, it was partly sunny. The temperature was 80 degrees. The wind was east at 9 miles an hour. At Dothan, it was sunny. The temperature was 79 degrees. The wind was southeast at 8 miles an hour. At Albany, it was mostly sunny. The temperature was 79 degrees. The wind was east at 8 miles an hour. At Valdosta, it was sunny. The temperature was 80 degrees. The wind was south at 8 miles an hour. Over the marine area, at the buoy south of Apalachicola, winds were east at 16 knots and seas were 5 feet. At the buoy south of Panama City, winds were southeast at 17 knots, and seas were 7 feet. At the buoy south of Pensacola, winds were east at 19 knots, and seas were 6 feet. The forecast for the local area. Today, mostly sunny. Highs in the upper 80s. East winds 5 to 10 miles per hour. Tonight, mostly clear. Lows in the mid-60s. Southeast winds around 5 miles per hour. Saturday, sunny. Highs in the lower 90s. Southeast winds around 5 miles per hour. Saturday night, partly cloudy. Lows in the upper 60s. Southwest winds around 5 miles per hour in the evening, becoming light and variable. Sunday, mostly sunny. Highs in the lower 90s. Southeast winds around 5 miles per hour. Sunday night through Monday night, mostly cloudy. Lows in the mid 70s. Highs in the mid-90s. Tuesday and Tuesday night, mostly cloudy with a slight chance of showers and thunderstorms. Highs in the lower 90s. Lows in the mid-70s. Chance of rain 20%. Wednesday through Thursday, partly cloudy with a chance of showers and thunderstorms. Highs in the lower 90s. Lows in the mid-70s. Chance of rain 40%. The coastal waters forecast for the following: coastal waters from Okaloosa, Walton County line to Mexico Beach out to 20 nautical miles, coastal waters from Mexico Beach to Apalachicola out to 20 nautical miles, waters from Okaloosa, Walton County line to Mexico Beach 20 to 60 nautical miles, and waters from Mexico Beach to Apalachicola 20 to 60 nautical miles. Small craft advisory in effect until 1 p.m. Central Daylight Time this afternoon. Small craft should exercise caution rest of today. Southeast winds 15 to 20 knots with gusts up to 25 knots. Seas 4 to 5 feet, occasionally to 6 feet. Wave detail, southeast 4 feet at 7 seconds. Protected waters choppy. A slight chance of showers late this morning. Tonight, southeast winds 15 to 20 knots, diminishing to 5 to 10 knots after midnight. Seas 3 to 5 feet, occasionally to 6 feet. Wave detail, southeast 4 feet at 7 seconds. Protected waters choppy. Saturday, southeast winds 10 to 15 knots with gusts up to 20 knots. Seas around 3 feet. Wave detail, south 2 feet at 6 seconds. Protected waters a moderate chop. Saturday night, south winds 10 to 15 knots, becoming southeast around 5 knots after midnight. Seas 2 to 3 feet. Wave detail, southeast 2 feet at 5 seconds. Protected waters a moderate chop. Sunday, southeast winds 5 to 10 knots. Seas around 2 feet. Wave detail, south 2 feet at 6 seconds. Protected waters a light chop. Sunday night, south winds 5 to 10 knots, becoming east after midnight. Seas around 2 feet. Wave detail, south 1 foot at 6 seconds. Protected waters a light chop. Monday, east winds 5 to 10 knots,

Seas around 2 feet. Protected waters, a light chop. Monday night, southeast winds around 5 knots, becoming northeast after midnight. Seas around 2 feet in the evening, then 1 foot or less. Protected waters, smooth. Tuesday, east winds 5 to 10 knots. Waves 1 foot or less, then around 2 feet in the afternoon. Protected waters, a light chop. Tuesday night, east winds 5 to 10 knots. Seas around 2 feet. Protected waters, a light chop. A slight chance of showers and thunderstorms after midnight. Winds and waves higher and near thunderstorms. The coastal waters forecast for the following waters from Suwannee River to Apalachicola, Florida, extending from 20 to 60 nautical miles. West of today, southeast winds 10 to 15 knots. Seas 2 to 4 feet. Wave detail, south 2 feet at 7 seconds. Protected waters a moderate chop. Tonight, south winds 5 to 10 knots, becoming east 10 to 15 knots after midnight. Seas 2 to 3 feet. Wave detail, south 2 feet at 6 seconds. Protected waters a moderate chop. Saturday, southeast winds 10 to 15 knots, diminishing to 5 to 10 knots in the afternoon. Seas 2 to 3 feet. Wave detail, southeast 2 feet at 4 seconds and south 1 foot at 7 seconds. Protected waters a moderate chop. Saturday night, southwest winds 5 to 10 knots, becoming east after midnight. Seas around 2 feet. Wave detail, south 2 feet at 5 seconds. Protected waters a light chop. Sunday, southeast winds 5 to 10 knots. Seas around 2 feet. Wave detail, south 1 foot at 5 seconds. Protected waters a light chop. Sunday night, west winds 5 to 10 knots, becoming northeast after midnight. Seas around 2 feet. Wave detail, south 1 foot at 5 seconds. Protected waters a light chop. Monday, southeast winds around 5 knots. Waves 1 foot or less. Protected waters smooth. Monday night, northwest winds around 5 knots, becoming east after midnight. Waves 1 foot or less. Protected waters a light chop. Tuesday, east winds 5 to 10 knots. Waves 1 foot or less, then around 2 feet in the afternoon. Protected waters a light chop. Tuesday night, northeast winds 5 to 10 knots, becoming east after midnight. Seas around 2 feet. Protected waters a light chop. A slight chance of showers and thunderstorms after midnight. Winds and waves higher and near thunderstorms. The coastal waters forecast for the following St. Andrews Bay waterways. Small craft should exercise caution. Rest of today, east winds around 10 knots, becoming southeast with gusts up to 20 knots late. Protected waters a moderate chop. Tonight, southeast winds 10 to 15 knots with gusts up to 20 knots, becoming east around 5 knots after midnight. Protected waters a moderate chop. Saturday, east winds 5 to 10 knots, becoming south 10 to 15 knots in the afternoon. Protected waters a moderate chop. Saturday night, south winds 5 to 10 knots, diminishing to around 5 knots after midnight. Protected waters a light chop. Sunday, southeast winds around 5 knots, becoming south in the afternoon. Protected waters a light chop. Sunday night, southwest winds 5 to 10 knots in the evening, becoming light and variable. Protected waters a light chop. Monday, east winds around 5 knots, becoming south in the afternoon. Protected waters a light chop. Monday night, southwest winds 5 to 10 knots, becoming north after midnight. Protected waters a light chop. Tuesday, northeast winds around 5 knots, becoming southeast in the afternoon. Protected waters a light chop. Tuesday night, south winds around 5 knots, becoming northeast after midnight. Protected waters smooth. The tropical weather outlook. For the North Atlantic, Caribbean Sea and the Gulf of America, tropical cyclone formation is not expected during the next 7 days. The surf zone forecast general outlook, strong easterly winds of around 15 to 20 miles an hour expected at all area beaches today. As a result, Walton, Bay, Franklin, and the south-facing and state park beaches of Gulf County will be under a high risk of rip currents into the weekend. A moderate risk of rip currents exists for the west-facing Gulf County beaches. Conditions gradually improve early next week as high pressure builds over the region. Based on communication with area beach officials, the following flags are flying at area beaches: Walton, Red Bay, Red State.

dark Gulf Beaches, red west facing Gulf Beaches, yellow south facing Gulf Beaches, red Franklin, double red. Tide information for Friday, June 5th, 2026. St. Mark's River entrance. High 6:34 a.m., low 11:34 a.m., high 5:14 p.m. Apalachicola. Low 1:59 a.m., high 9:55 a.m., low 1:54 p.m., high 6:30 p.m. St. Andrew's Bay at Panama City. High 1:01 p.m., low 11:31 p.m. Note that the times of high and low tide are 3 minutes earlier at Shell Point than at the St. Mark's River entrance. The average water temperature at Apalachicola was 78.8 degrees. Sunrise and sunset in Tallahassee. June 5, 2026, sunrise 6:35 a.m. Eastern Daylight Time, sunset 8:37 p.m. Eastern Daylight Time. 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This broadcast originates from your National Weather Service office in Tallahassee, Florida. The latest weather and forecast information can also be accessed by calling our automated forecast line at 850-942-8851. The current time is 11:52 a.m. Eastern Daylight Time. High rip current risk now in effect through late Saturday night. What? Dangerous rip currents. Where? Walton, Bay, and Franklin County beaches. When? Through late Saturday night. Impacts. Rip currents can sweep even the best swimmers away from shore into deeper water. Swim near a lifeguard. If caught in a rip current, relax and float. Don't swim against the current. If able, swim in a direction following the shoreline. If unable to escape, face the shore and call or wave for help. These are the 11 a.m. Eastern Daylight Time conditions. At the Tallahassee Airport, it was mostly sunny. The temperature was 81 degrees. The wind was east at 12 miles an hour. At Florida State University, the temperature was 79 degrees. The wind was east at 8 miles an hour. At Apalachicola, it was partly sunny. The temperature was 80 degrees. The wind was southeast at 9 miles an hour. At Panama City Northwest, it was partly sunny. The temperature was 80 degrees. The wind was east at 9 miles an hour. At Dothan, it was sunny. The temperature was 79 degrees. The wind was southeast at 8 miles an hour. At Albany, it was mostly sunny. The temperature was 79 degrees. The wind was east at 8 miles an hour. At Valdosta, it was sunny. The temperature was 80 degrees. The wind was south at 8 miles an hour. Over the marine area, at the buoy south of Apalachicola, winds were east at 16 knots and seas were 5 feet. At the buoy south of Panama City, winds were southeast at 17 knots and seas were 7 feet. At the buoy south of Pensacola, winds were east at 19 knots and seas were 6 feet. The forecast for the local area. Today, mostly sunny. Highs in the upper 80s. East winds 5 to 10 miles per hour. Tonight, mostly clear. Lows in the mid-60s. Southeast winds around 5 miles per hour. Saturday, sunny. Highs in the lower 90s. Southeast winds around 5 miles per hour. Saturday night, partly cloudy. Lows in the upper 60s. Southwest winds around 5 miles per hour in the evening, becoming light and variable. Sunday, mostly sunny. Highs in the lower 90s. Southeast winds around 5 miles per hour. Sunday night through Monday night, mostly cloudy. Lows in the mid-70s. Highs in the mid-90s. Tuesday and Tuesday night, mostly cloudy with a slight chance of showers and thunderstorms. Highs in the lower 90s. Lows in the mid-70s. Chance of rain 20%. Wednesday through Thursday, partly cloudy with a chance of showers and thunderstorms. Highs in the lower 90s. Lows in the mid-70s. Chance of rain 40%. The coastal waters forecast for the following. Coastal waters from Okaloosa-Walton County line to Mexico Beach out to 20 nautical miles. Coastal waters from Mexico Beach to Apalachicola out to 20 nautical miles. Waters from Okaloosa-Walton County line to Mexico Beach 20 to 60 nautical miles. And waters from Mexico Beach to Apalachicola 20 to 60 nautical miles. Small craft advisory in effect until 1 p.m. Central Daylight Time this afternoon. Small craft should exercise caution. Rest of today, southeast winds 15 to 20 knots with gusts up to 25 knots.

exceeds 4 to 5 feet, occasionally to 6 feet. Wave detail, southeast 4 feet at 7 seconds. Protected waters choppy. A slight chance of showers late this morning. Tonight, southeast winds 15 to 20 knots, diminishing to 5 to 10 knots after midnight. Seas 3 to 5 feet, occasionally to 6 feet. Wave detail, southeast 4 feet at 7 seconds. Protected waters choppy. Saturday, southeast winds 10 to 15 knots with gusts up to 20 knots. Seas around 3 feet. Wave detail, south 2 feet at 6 seconds. Protected waters a moderate chop. Saturday night, south winds 10 to 15 knots, becoming southeast around 5 knots after midnight. Seas 2 to 3 feet. Wave detail, southeast 2 feet at 5 seconds. Protected waters a moderate chop. Sunday, southeast winds 5 to 10 knots. Seas around 2 feet. Wave detail, south 2 feet at 6 seconds. Protected waters a light chop. Sunday night, south winds 5 to 10 knots, becoming east after midnight. Seas around 2 feet. Wave detail, south 1 foot at 6 seconds. Protected waters a light chop. Monday, east winds 5 to 10 knots. Seas around 2 feet. Protected waters a light chop. Monday night, southeast winds around 5 knots, becoming northeast after midnight. Seas around 2 feet on the evening, then 1 foot or less. Protected waters smooth. Tuesday, east winds 5 to 10 knots. Waves 1 foot or less, then around 2 feet on the afternoon. Protected waters a light chop. Tuesday night, east winds 5 to 10 knots. Seas around 2 feet. Protected waters a light chop. A slight chance of showers and thunderstorms after midnight. Winds and waves higher and near thunderstorms. The coastal waters forecast for the following waters from Suwannee River to Apalachicola, Florida, extending from 20 to 60 nautical miles. West of today, southeast winds 10 to 15 knots. Seas 2 to 4 feet. Wave detail, south 2 feet at 7 seconds. Protected waters a moderate chop. Tonight, south winds 5 to 10 knots, becoming east 10 to 15 knots after midnight. Seas 2 to 3 feet. Wave detail, south 2 feet at 6 seconds. Protected waters a moderate chop. Saturday, southeast winds 10 to 15 knots, diminishing to 5 to 10 knots in the afternoon. Seas 2 to 3 feet. Wave detail, southeast 2 feet at 4 seconds and south 1 foot at 7 seconds. Protected waters a moderate chop. Saturday night, southwest winds 5 to 10 knots, becoming east after midnight. Seas around 2 feet. Wave detail, south 2 feet at 5 seconds. Protected waters a light chop. Sunday, southeast winds 5 to 10 knots. Seas around 2 feet. Wave detail, south 1 foot at 5 seconds. Protected waters a light chop. Sunday night, west winds 5 to 10 knots, becoming northeast after midnight. Seas around 2 feet. Wave detail, south 1 foot at 5 seconds. Protected waters a light chop. Monday, southeast winds around 5 knots. Waves 1 foot or less. Protected waters smooth. Monday night, northwest winds around 5 knots, becoming east after midnight. Waves 1 foot or less. Protected waters a light chop. Tuesday, east winds 5 to 10 knots. Waves 1 foot or less, then around 2 feet on the afternoon. Protected waters a light chop. Tuesday night, northeast winds 5 to 10 knots, becoming east after midnight. Seas around 2 feet. Protected waters a light chop. A slight chance of showers and thunderstorms after midnight. Winds and waves higher and near thunderstorms. The coastal waters forecast for the following St. Andrews Bay waterways. Small craft should exercise caution. Rest of today, east winds around 10 knots, becoming southeast with gusts up to 20 knots late. Protected waters a moderate chop. Tonight, southeast winds 10 to 15 knots with gusts up to 20 knots, becoming east around 5 knots after midnight. Protected waters a moderate chop. Saturday, east winds 5 to 10 knots, becoming south 10 to 15 knots in the afternoon. Protected waters a moderate chop. Saturday night, south winds 5 to 10 knots, diminishing to around 5 knots after midnight. Protected waters a light chop. Sunday, southeast winds around 5 knots, becoming south in the afternoon.

protected waters, a light chop. Sunday night, southwest winds 5 to 10 knots in the evening, becoming light and variable. Protected waters, a light chop. Monday, east winds around 5 knots, becoming south in the afternoon. Protected waters, a light chop. Monday night, southwest winds 5 to 10 knots, becoming north after midnight. Protected waters, a light chop. Tuesday, northeast winds around 5 knots, becoming southeast in the afternoon. Protected waters, a light chop. Tuesday night, south winds around 5 knots, becoming northeast after midnight. Protected waters, smooth. The Tallahassee Climate Summary for yesterday, June 4, 2026. Yesterday's high temperature was 88 degrees. This high was 2 degrees below the normal high of 90. Yesterday's low temperature was 57 degrees. This low was 12 degrees below the normal low of 69. No precipitation fell yesterday, which leaves the monthly total at 0.02 inches. This is 0.90 inches below the normal amount of 0.92 inches for June. The total precipitation for the year still stands at 12.21 inches, which is 9.53 inches below normal. The normal high temperature for today is 90 degrees, and the normal low is 69. The record high for today is 103, which last occurred in 1927, and the record low is 58, which occurred in 1929. Sunrise today is at 6:35 a.m. and sunset is at 8:37 p.m. The Tropical Weather Outlook. For the North Atlantic, Caribbean Sea, and the Gulf of America, tropical cyclone formation is not expected during the next 7 days. The Surf Zone Forecast General Outlook. Strong easterly winds of around 15 to 20 miles an hour expected at all area beaches today. As a result, Walton, Bay, Franklin, and the south-facing and state park beaches of Gulf County will be under a high risk of rip currents into the weekend. A moderate risk of rip currents exists for the west-facing Gulf County beaches. Conditions gradually improve early next week as high pressure builds over the region. Based on communication with area beach officials, the following flags are flying at area beaches: Walton, Red Bay, Red State Park Gulf Beaches, Red West Facing Gulf Beaches, Yellow South Facing Gulf Beaches, Red Franklin, Double Red. Tide information for Friday, June 5, 2026. St. Mark's River entrance. High 6:34 a.m., low 11:34 a.m., high 5:14 p.m. Apalachicola. Low 1:59 a.m., high 9:55 a.m., low 1:54 p.m., high 6:30 p.m. St. Andrews Bay at Panama City. High 1:01 p.m., low 11:31 p.m. Note that the times of high and low tide are 3 minutes earlier at Shell Point than at the St. Marks River entrance. The average water temperature at Apalachicola was 78.8 degrees. Sunrise and sunset in Tallahassee. June 5, 2026. Sunrise 6:35 a.m. Eastern Daylight Time, sunset 8:37 p.m. Eastern Daylight Time. 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This broadcast originates from your National Weather Service office in Tallahassee, Florida. The latest weather and forecast information can also be accessed by calling our automated forecast line at 850-942-8851. The current time is 12:04 p.m. Eastern Daylight Time. High rip current risk now in effect through late Saturday night. What? Dangerous rip currents. Where? Walton, Bay, and Franklin County beaches. When? Through late Saturday night. Impacts. Rip currents can sweep even the best swimmers away from shore into deeper water. Swim near a lifeguard. If caught in a rip current, relax and float. Don't swim against the current. If able, swim in a direction following the shoreline. If unable to escape, face the shore and call or wave for help. These are the noon Eastern Daylight Time conditions. At the Tallahassee Airport, it was mostly sunny. The temperature was 82 degrees. The wind was southeast at 7 miles an hour. The report from Florida State University was not available. At Apalachicola, it was sunny. The temperature was 82 degrees. The wind was southeast at 12 miles an hour. At Panama City Northwest, it was partly sunny. The temperature was 83 degrees. The wind was east at 10 miles an hour. At Dothan, it was sunny. The temperature was 80 degrees. The wind was southeast at 9 miles an hour. At Albany, it was mostly sunny. The temperature was 80.

degrees. The wind was southeast at 12 miles an hour. At Valdosta, it was sunny. The temperature was 81 degrees. The wind was southeast at 7 miles an hour. Over the marine area, at the buoy south of Apalachicola, winds were east at 16 knots. At the buoy south of Panama City, winds were east at 17 knots. At the buoy south of Pensacola, winds were east at 19 knots. The forecast for the local area. Today, mostly sunny. Highs in the upper 80s. East winds 5 to 10 miles per hour. Tonight, mostly clear. Lows in the mid-60s. Southeast winds around 5 miles per hour. Saturday, sunny. Highs in the lower 90s. Southeast winds around 5 miles per hour. Saturday night, partly cloudy. Lows in the upper 60s. Southwest winds around 5 miles per hour in the evening, becoming light and variable. Sunday, mostly sunny. Highs in the lower 90s. Southeast winds around 5 miles per hour. Sunday night through Monday night, mostly cloudy. Lows in the mid-70s. Highs in the mid-90s. Tuesday and Tuesday night, mostly cloudy with a slight chance of showers and thunderstorms. Highs in the lower 90s. Lows in the mid-70s. Chance of rain 20%. Wednesday through Thursday, partly cloudy with a chance of showers and thunderstorms. Highs in the lower 90s. Lows in the mid-70s. Chance of rain 40%. The coastal waters forecast for the following. Coastal waters from Okaloosa, Walton County line to Mexico Beach out to 20 nautical miles. Coastal waters from Mexico Beach to Apalachicola out to 20 nautical miles. Waters from Okaloosa, Walton County line to Mexico Beach 20 to 60 nautical miles. And waters from Mexico Beach to Apalachicola 20 to 60 nautical miles. Small craft advisory in effect until 1 p.m. Central Daylight Time this afternoon. Small craft should exercise caution. Rest of today, southeast winds 15 to 20 knots with gusts up to 25 knots. Seas 4 to 5 feet, occasionally to 6 feet. Wave detail, southeast 4 feet at 7 seconds. Protected waters choppy. A slight chance of showers late this morning. Tonight, southeast winds 15 to 20 knots, diminishing to 5 to 10 knots after midnight. Seas 3 to 5 feet, occasionally to 6 feet. Wave detail, southeast 4 feet at 7 seconds. Protected waters choppy. Saturday, southeast winds 10 to 15 knots with gusts up to 20 knots. Seas around 3 feet. Wave detail, south 2 feet at 6 seconds. Protected waters a moderate chop. Saturday night, south winds 10 to 15 knots, becoming southeast around 5 knots after midnight. Seas 2 to 3 feet. Wave detail, southeast 2 feet at 5 seconds. Protected waters a moderate chop. Sunday, southeast winds 5 to 10 knots. Seas around 2 feet. Wave detail, south 2 feet at 6 seconds. Protected waters a light chop. Sunday night, south winds 5 to 10 knots, becoming east after midnight. Seas around 2 feet. Wave detail, south 1 foot at 6 seconds. Protected waters a light chop. Monday, east winds 5 to 10 knots. Seas around 2 feet. Protected waters a light chop. Monday night, southeast winds around 5 knots, becoming northeast after midnight. Seas around 2 feet in the evening, then 1 foot or less. Protected waters smooth. Tuesday, east winds 5 to 10 knots. Waves 1 foot or less, then around 2 feet in the afternoon. Protected waters a light chop. Tuesday night, east winds 5 to 10 knots. Seas around 2 feet. Protected waters a light chop. A slight chance of showers and thunderstorms after midnight. Winds and waves higher in and near thunderstorms. The coastal waters forecast for the following. Waters from Suwannee River to Apalachicola, Florida, extending from 20 to 60 nautical miles. Rest of today, southeast winds 10 to 15 knots. Seas 2 to 4 feet. Wave detail, south 2 feet at 7 seconds. Protected waters a moderate chop. Tonight, south winds 5 to 10 knots, becoming east 10 to 15 knots after midnight. Seas 2 to 3 feet. Wave detail, south 2 feet at 6 seconds. Protected waters a moderate chop. Saturday, southeast winds 10 to 15 knots, diminishing to 5 to 10 knots in the afternoon. Seas 2 to 3 feet. Wave detail, southeast 2 to 3 feet.

2 feet at 4 seconds and south 1 foot at 7 seconds. Protected water is a moderate chop. Saturday night, southwest winds 5 to 10 knots, becoming east after midnight. Seas around 2 feet. Wave detail, south 2 feet at 5 seconds. Protected water is a light chop. Sunday, southeast winds 5 to 10 knots. Seas around 2 feet. Wave detail, south 1 foot at 5 seconds. Protected water is a light chop. Sunday night, west winds 5 to 10 knots, becoming northeast after midnight. Seas around 2 feet. Wave detail, south 1 foot at 5 seconds. Protected water is a light chop. Monday, southeast winds around 5 knots. Waves 1 foot or less. Protected water is smooth. Monday night, northwest winds around 5 knots, becoming east after midnight. Waves 1 foot or less. Protected water is a light chop. Tuesday, east winds 5 to 10 knots. Waves 1 foot or less, then around 2 feet in the afternoon. Protected water is a light chop. Tuesday night, northeast winds 5 to 10 knots, becoming east after midnight. Seas around 2 feet. Protected water is a light chop. A slight chance of showers and thunderstorms after midnight. Winds and waves higher in and near thunderstorms. The coastal waters forecast for the following St. Andrews Bay waterways. Small craft should exercise caution. Rest of today, east winds around 10 knots, becoming southeast with gusts up to 20 knots late. Protected water is a moderate chop. Tonight, southeast winds 10 to 15 knots with gusts up to 20 knots, becoming east around 5 knots after midnight. Protected water is a moderate chop. Saturday, east winds 5 to 10 knots, becoming south 10 to 15 knots in the afternoon. Protected water is a moderate chop. Saturday night, south winds 5 to 10 knots, diminishing to around 5 knots after midnight. Protected water is a light chop. Sunday, southeast winds around 5 knots, becoming south in the afternoon. Protected water is a light chop. Sunday night, southwest winds 5 to 10 knots in the evening, becoming light and variable. Protected water is a light chop. Monday, east winds around 5 knots, becoming south in the afternoon. Protected water is a light chop. Monday night, southwest winds 5 to 10 knots, becoming north after midnight. Protected water is a light chop. Tuesday, northeast winds around 5 knots, becoming southeast in the afternoon. Protected water is a light chop. Tuesday night, south winds around 5 knots, becoming northeast after midnight. Protected water is smooth. The Tropical Weather Outlook. For the North Atlantic, Caribbean Sea, and the Gulf of America, tropical cyclone formation is not expected during the next 7 days. The Surf Zone Forecast General Outlook, strong easterly winds of around 15 to 20 miles an hour expected at all area beaches today. As a result, Walton Bay, Franklin, and the south-facing and state park beaches of Gulf County will be under a high risk of rip currents into the weekend. A moderate risk of rip currents exists for the west-facing Gulf County beaches. Conditions gradually improve early next week as high pressure builds over the region. Based on communication with area beach officials, the following flags are flying at area beaches: Walton, Red Bay, Red State Park Gulf Beaches, Red West Facing Gulf Beaches, Yellow South Facing Gulf Beaches, Red Franklin, Double Red. Tide information for Friday, June 5, 2026. St. Mark's River Entrance. High 6:34 a.m., low 11:34 a.m., high 5:14 p.m. Apalachicola. Low 1:59 a.m., high 9:55 a.m., low 1:54 p.m., high 6:30 p.m. St. Andrews Bay at Panama City. High 1:01 p.m., low 11:31 p.m. Note that the times of high and low tide are 3 minutes earlier at Shell Point than at the St. Mark's River entrance. The average water temperature at Apalachicola was 78.8 degrees. Sunrise and sunset in Tallahassee. June 5, 2026, sunrise 6:35 a.m. Eastern Daylight Time, sunset 8:37 p.m. Eastern Daylight Time. 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The latest weather and forecast information can also be accessed by calling our automated forecast line at 850-942-8851. 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
1: These are the noon Eastern Daylight Time conditions.
0: At the Tallahassee Airport, it was mostly sunny. The temperature was 82 degrees. The wind was southeast at 7 miles an hour. At Florida State University, the temperature was 81 degrees. The wind was east at 8 miles an hour. At Apalachicola, it was sunny. The temperature was 82 degrees. The wind was southeast at 12 miles an hour. At Panama City Northwest, it was partly sunny. The temperature was 83 degrees. The wind was east at 10 miles an hour. At Dothan, it was sunny. The temperature was 80 degrees. The wind was southeast at 9 miles an hour. At Albany, it was mostly sunny. The temperature was 82 degrees. The wind was southeast at 12 miles an hour. At Valdosta, it was mostly sunny. The temperature was 81 degrees. The wind was southeast at 7 miles an hour. Over the marine area, at the buoys south of Apalachicola, winds were east at 16 knots and seas were 4 feet. At the buoys south of Panama City, winds were southeast at 17 knots and seas were 7 feet. At the buoys south of Pensacola, winds were east at 17 knots and seas were 6 feet. The forecast for the local area. Today, mostly sunny. Highs in the upper 80s. East winds 5 to 10 miles per hour. Tonight, mostly clear. Lows in the mid-60s. Southeast winds around 5 miles per hour. Saturday, sunny. Highs in the lower 90s. Southeast winds around 5 miles per hour. Saturday night, partly cloudy. Lows in the upper 60s. Southwest winds around 5 miles per hour in the evening, becoming light and variable. Sunday, mostly sunny. Highs in the lower 90s. Southeast winds around 5 miles per hour. Sunday night through Monday night, mostly cloudy. Lows in the mid-70s. Highs in the mid-90s. Tuesday and Tuesday night, mostly cloudy with a slight chance of showers and thunderstorms. Highs in the lower 90s. Lows in the mid-70s. Chance of rain 20%. Wednesday through Thursday, partly cloudy with a chance of showers and thunderstorms. Highs in the lower 90s. Lows in the mid-70s. Chance of rain 40%. The coastal waters forecast for the following. Coastal waters from Okaloosa, Walton County line to Mexico Beach out to 20 nautical miles. Coastal waters from Mexico Beach to Apalachicola out to 20 nautical miles. Waters from Okaloosa, Walton County line to Mexico Beach 20 to 60 nautical miles. And waters from Mexico Beach to Apalachicola 20 to 60 nautical miles. Small craft advisory in effect until 1 p.m. Central Daylight Time this afternoon. Small craft should exercise caution. Rest of today, southeast winds 15 to 20 knots with gusts up to 25 knots. Seas 4 to 5 feet, occasionally to 6 feet. Wave detail, southeast 4 feet at 7 seconds. Protected waters choppy. A slight chance of showers late this morning. Tonight, southeast winds 15 to 20 knots, diminishing to 5 to 10 knots after midnight. Seas 3 to 5 feet, occasionally to 6 feet. Wave detail, southeast 4 feet at 7 seconds. Protected waters choppy. Saturday, southeast winds 10 to 15 knots with gusts up to 20 knots. Seas around 3 feet. Wave detail, south 2 feet at 6 seconds. Protected waters a moderate chop. Saturday night, south winds 10 to 15 knots, becoming southeast around 5 knots after midnight. Seas 2 to 3 feet. Wave detail, southeast 2 feet at 5 seconds. Protected waters a moderate chop. Sunday, southeast winds 5 to 10 knots. Seas around 2 feet. Wave detail, south 2 feet at 6 seconds. Protected waters a light chop. Sunday night, south winds 5 to 10 knots, becoming east after midnight. Seas around 2 feet. Wave detail, south 1 foot at 6 seconds. Protected waters a light chop. Monday, east winds 5 to 10 knots,

seas around 2 feet. Protected waters, a light chop. Monday night, southeast winds around 5 knots, becoming northeast after midnight. Seas around 2 feet in the evening, then 1 foot or less. Protected waters, smooth. Tuesday, east winds 5 to 10 knots. Waves 1 foot or less, then around 2 feet in the afternoon. Protected waters, a light chop. Tuesday night, east winds 5 to 10 knots. Seas around 2 feet. Protected waters, a light chop. A slight chance of showers and thunderstorms after midnight. Winds and waves higher in and near thunderstorms. The coastal waters forecast for the following waters from Suwannee River to Apalachicola, Florida, extending from 20 to 60 nautical miles. Rest of today, southeast winds 10 to 15 knots. Seas 2 to 4 feet. Wave detail, south 2 feet at 7 seconds. Protected waters a moderate chop. Tonight, south winds 5 to 10 knots, becoming east 10 to 15 knots after midnight. Seas 2 to 3 feet. Wave detail, south 2 feet at 6 seconds. Protected waters a moderate chop. Saturday, southeast winds 10 to 15 knots, diminishing to 5 to 10 knots in the afternoon. Seas 2 to 3 feet. Wave detail, southeast 2 feet at 4 seconds and south 1 foot at 7 seconds. Protected waters a moderate chop. Saturday night, southwest winds 5 to 10 knots, becoming east after midnight. Seas around 2 feet. Wave detail, south 2 feet at 5 seconds. Protected waters a light chop. Sunday, southeast winds 5 to 10 knots. Seas around 2 feet. Wave detail, south 1 foot at 5 seconds. Protected waters a light chop. Sunday night, west winds 5 to 10 knots, becoming northeast after midnight. Seas around 2 feet. Wave detail, south 1 foot at 5 seconds. Protected waters a light chop. Monday, southeast winds around 5 knots. Waves 1 foot or less. Protected waters smooth. Monday night, northwest winds around 5 knots, becoming east after midnight. Waves 1 foot or less. Protected waters a light chop. Tuesday, east winds 5 to 10 knots. Waves 1 foot or less, then around 2 feet in the afternoon. Protected waters a light chop. Tuesday night, northeast winds 5 to 10 knots, becoming east after midnight. Seas around 2 feet. Protected waters a light chop. A slight chance of showers and thunderstorms after midnight. Winds and waves higher in and near thunderstorms. The coastal waters forecast for the following St. Andrews Bay waterways. Small craft should exercise caution. Rest of today, east winds around 10 knots, becoming southeast with gusts up to 20 knots late. Protected waters a moderate chop. Tonight, southeast winds 10 to 15 knots with gusts up to 20 knots, becoming east around 5 knots after midnight. Protected waters a moderate chop. Saturday, east winds 5 to 10 knots, becoming south 10 to 15 knots in the afternoon. Protected waters a moderate chop. Saturday night, south winds 5 to 10 knots, diminishing to around 5 knots after midnight. Protected waters a light chop. Sunday, southeast winds around 5 knots, becoming south in the afternoon. Protected waters a light chop. Sunday night, southwest winds 5 to 10 knots in the evening, becoming light and variable. Protected waters a light chop. Monday, east winds around 5 knots, becoming south in the afternoon. Protected waters a light chop. Monday night, southwest winds 5 to 10 knots, becoming north after midnight. Protected waters a light chop. Tuesday, northeast winds around 5 knots, becoming southeast in the afternoon. Protected waters a light chop. Tuesday night, south winds around 5 knots, becoming northeast after midnight. Protected waters smooth. The tropical weather outlook. For the North Atlantic, Caribbean Sea, and the Gulf of America, tropical cyclone formation is not expected during the next 7 days. The surf zone forecasts general outlook, strong easterly winds of around 15 to 20 miles an hour expected at all area beaches today. As a result, Walton Bay, Franklin, and the south-facing and state park beaches of Gulf County will be under a high risk of rip currents into the weekend. A moderate risk of rip currents exists for the west-facing Gulf County beaches. Conditions gradually improve early next week as high pressure builds over the region. Based on communication with area beach officials,
The following flags are flying at area beaches: Walton, Red Bay, Red State Park Gulf Beaches, Red West Facing Gulf Beaches, Yellow South Facing Gulf Beaches, Red Franklin, Double Red. Tide information for Friday, June 5th, 2026. St. Mark's River entrance. High 6:34 a.m., low 11:34 a.m., high 5:14 p.m. Apalachicola. Low 1:59 a.m., high 9:55 a.m., low 1:54 p.m., high 6:30 p.m. St. Andrews Bay at Panama City. High 1:01 p.m., low 11:31 p.m. Note that the times of high and low tide are 3 minutes earlier at Shell Point than at the St. Mark's River entrance. The average water temperature at Apalachicola was 78.8 degrees. Sunrise and sunset in Tallahassee. June 5, 2026, sunrise 6:35 a.m. Eastern Daylight Time, sunset 8:37 p.m. Eastern Daylight Time. 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This broadcast originates from your National Weather Service office in Tallahassee, Florida. The latest weather and forecast information can also be accessed by calling our automated forecast line at 850-942-8851. The current time is 12:27 p.m. Eastern Daylight Time. High rip current risk now in effect through late Saturday night. What? Dangerous rip currents. Where? Walton, Bay, and Franklin County beaches. When? Through late Saturday night. Impacts. Rip currents can sweep even the best swimmers away from shore into deeper water. Swim near a lifeguard. If caught in a rip current, relax and float. Don't swim against the current. If able, swim in a direction following the shoreline. If unable to escape, trace the shore and call or wave for help. These are the noon Eastern Daylight Time conditions. At the Tallahassee Airport, it was mostly sunny. The temperature was 82 degrees. The wind was southeast at 7 miles an hour. At Florida State University, the temperature was 81 degrees. The wind was east at 8 miles an hour. At Apalachicola, it was sunny. The temperature was 82 degrees. The wind was southeast at 12 miles an hour. At Panama City Northwest, it was partly sunny. The temperature was 83 degrees. The wind was east at 10 miles an hour. At Dothan, it was sunny. The temperature was 80 degrees. The wind was southeast at 9 miles an hour. At Albany, it was mostly sunny. The temperature was 82 degrees. The wind was southeast at 12 miles an hour. At Valdosta, it was mostly sunny. The temperature was 81 degrees. The wind was southeast at 7 miles an hour. Over the marine area, at the buoy south of Apalachicola, winds were east at 16 knots and seas were 4 feet. At the buoy south of Panama City, winds were southeast at 17 knots and seas were 7 feet. At the buoy south of Pensacola, winds were east at 17 knots and seas were 6 feet. The forecast for the local area. Today, mostly sunny. Highs in the upper 80s. East winds 5 to 10 miles per hour. Tonight, mostly clear. Lows in the mid-60s. Southeast winds around 5 miles per hour. Saturday, sunny. Highs in the lower 90s. Southeast winds around 5 miles per hour. Saturday night, partly cloudy. Lows in the upper 60s. Southwest winds around 5 miles per hour in the evening, becoming light and variable. Sunday, mostly sunny. Highs in the lower 90s. Southeast winds around 5 miles per hour. Sunday night through Monday night, mostly cloudy. Lows in the mid-70s. Highs in the mid-90s. Tuesday and Tuesday night, mostly cloudy with a slight chance of showers and thunderstorms. Highs in the lower 90s. Lows in the mid-70s. Chance of rain 20%. Wednesday through Thursday, partly cloudy with a chance of showers and thunderstorms. Highs in the lower 90s. Lows in the mid-70s. Chance of rain 40%. The coastal waters forecast for the following: coastal waters from Okaloosa, Walton County line to Mexico Beach out to 20 nautical miles, coastal waters from Mexico Beach to Apalachicola out to 20 nautical miles, waters from Okaloosa, Walton County line to Mexico Beach 20 to 60 nautical miles, and waters from Mexico Beach to Apalachicola 20 to 60 nautical miles. Small craft advisory in effect until 1 p.m. Central Daylight Time this afternoon.
Small craft should exercise caution. Rest of today, southeast winds 15 to 20 knots with gusts up to

25 knots. Seas 4 to 5 feet, occasionally to 6 feet. Wave detail, southeast 4 feet at 7 seconds. Protected waters choppy. A slight chance of showers late this morning. Tonight, southeast winds 15 to 20 knots, diminishing to 5 to 10 knots after midnight. Seas 3 to 5 feet, occasionally to 6 feet. Wave detail, southeast 4 feet at 7 seconds. Protected waters choppy. Saturday, southeast winds 10 to 15 knots with gusts up to 20 knots. Seas around 3 feet. Wave detail, south 2 feet at 6 seconds. Protected waters a moderate chop. Saturday night, south winds 10 to 15 knots, becoming southeast around 5 knots after midnight. Seas 2 to 3 feet. Wave detail, southeast 2 feet at 5 seconds. Protected waters a moderate chop. Sunday, southeast winds 5 to 10 knots. Seas around 2 feet. Wave detail, south 2 feet at 6 seconds. Protected waters a light chop. Sunday night, south winds 5 to 10 knots, becoming east after midnight. Seas around 2 feet. Wave detail, south 1 foot at 6 seconds. Protected waters a light chop. Monday, east winds 5 to 10 knots. Seas around 2 feet. Protected waters a light chop. Monday night, southeast winds around 5 knots, becoming northeast after midnight. Seas around 2 feet in the evening, then 1 foot or less. Protected waters smooth. Tuesday, east winds 5 to 10 knots. Waves 1 foot or less, then around 2 feet in the afternoon. Protected waters a light chop. Tuesday night, east winds 5 to 10 knots. Seas around 2 feet. Protected waters a light chop. A slight chance of showers and thunderstorms after midnight. Winds and waves higher in and near thunderstorms. The Tallahassee Climate Summary for yesterday, June 4, 2026. A slight chance of showers and thunderstorms after midnight. Winds and waves higher in and near thunderstorms. The Tallahassee Climate Summary for yesterday, June 4, 2026. Yesterday's high temperature was 88 degrees. This high was 2 degrees below the normal high of 90. Yesterday's low temperature was 57 degrees. This low was 12 degrees below the normal low of 69. No precipitation fell yesterday, which leaves the monthly total at 0.02 inches. This is 0.90 inches below the normal amount of 0.92 inches for June. The total precipitation for the year still stands at 12.21 inches, which is 9.53 inches below normal. The normal high temperature for today is 90 degrees, and the normal low is 69. The record high for today is 103, which last occurred in 1927, and the record low is 58, which occurred in 1929. Sunrise today is at 6:35 a.m. and sunset is at 8:37 p.m. The coastal waters forecast for the following: waters from Suwannee River to Apalachicola, Florida, extending from 20 to 60 nautical miles. West of today, southeast winds 10 to 15 knots. Seas 2 to 4 feet. Wave detail, south 2 feet at 7 seconds. Protected waters a moderate chop. Tonight, south winds 5 to 10 knots, becoming east 10 to 15 knots after midnight. Seas 2 to 3 feet. Wave detail, south 2 feet at 6 seconds. Protected waters a moderate chop. Saturday, southeast winds 10 to 15 knots, diminishing to 5 to 10 knots in the afternoon. Seas 2 to 3 feet. Wave detail, southeast 2 feet at 4 seconds and south 1 foot at 7 seconds. Protected waters a moderate chop. Saturday night, southwest winds 5 to 10 knots, becoming east after midnight. Seas around 2 feet. Wave detail, south 2 feet at 5 seconds. Protected waters a light chop. Sunday, southeast winds 5 to 10 knots. Seas around 2 feet. Wave detail, south 1 foot at 5 seconds. Protected waters a light chop. Sunday night, west winds 5 to 10 knots, becoming northeast after midnight. Seas around 2 feet. Wave detail, south 1 foot at 5 seconds. Protected waters a light chop. Monday, southeast winds around 5 knots. Waves 1 foot or less. Protected waters smooth. Monday night, northwest winds around 5 knots, becoming east after midnight. Waves 1 foot or less. Protected waters a light chop. Tuesday, east winds 5 to 10 knots. Waves 1 foot or less.

Then, around 2 feet in the afternoon. Protected waters, a light shop. Tuesday night, northeast winds 5 to 10 knots, becoming east after midnight. Seas around 2 feet. Protected waters, a light shop. A slight chance of showers and thunderstorms after midnight. Winds and waves higher and near thunderstorms. The coastal waters forecast for the following St. Andrews Bay waterways. Small craft should exercise caution. Rest of today, east winds around 10 knots, becoming southeast with gusts up to 20 knots late. Protected waters a moderate chop. Tonight, southeast winds 10 to 15 knots with gusts up to 20 knots, becoming east around 5 knots after midnight. Protected waters a moderate chop. Saturday, east winds 5 to 10 knots, becoming south 10 to 15 knots in the afternoon. Protected waters a moderate chop. Saturday night, south winds 5 to 10 knots, diminishing to around 5 knots after midnight. Protected waters a light chop. Sunday, southeast winds around 5 knots, becoming south in the afternoon. Protected waters a light chop. Sunday night, southwest winds 5 to 10 knots in the evening, becoming light and variable. Protected waters a light chop. Monday, east winds around 5 knots, becoming south in the afternoon. Protected waters a light chop. Monday night, southwest winds 5 to 10 knots, becoming north after midnight. Protected waters a light chop. Tuesday, northeast winds around 5 knots, becoming southeast in the afternoon. Protected waters a light chop. Tuesday night, south winds around 5 knots, becoming northeast after midnight. Protected waters smooth. The Tropical Weather Outlook. For the North Atlantic, Caribbean Sea, and the Gulf of America, tropical cyclone formation is not expected during the next 7 days. The Surf Zone forecast general outlook, strong easterly winds of around 15 to 20 miles an hour expected at all area beaches today. As a result, Walton, Bay, Franklin, and the south-facing and state park beaches of Gulf County will be under a high risk of rip currents into the weekend. A moderate risk of rip currents exists for the west-facing Gulf County beaches. Conditions gradually improve early next week as high pressure builds over the region. Based on communication with area beach officials, the following flags are flying at area beaches: Walton, Red Bay, Red State Park Gulf Beaches, Red West Facing Gulf Beaches, Yellow South Facing Gulf Beaches, Red Franklin, Double Red. Tide information for Friday, June 5, 2026. St. Marks River entrance. High 6:34 a.m., low 11:34 a.m., high 5:14 p.m. Apalachicola. Low 1:59 a.m., high 9:55 a.m., low 1:54 p.m., high 6:30 p.m. St. Andrews Bay at Panama City. High 1:01 p.m., low 11:31 p.m. Note that the times of high and low tide are 3 minutes earlier at Channel Point than at the St. Marks River entrance. The average water temperature at Apalachicola was 78.8 degrees. Sunrise and sunset in Tallahassee. June 5, 2026, sunrise 6:35 a.m. Eastern Daylight Time, sunset 8:37 p.m. Eastern Daylight Time. 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This broadcast originates from your National Weather Service office in Tallahassee, Florida. The latest weather and forecast information can also be accessed by calling our automated forecast line at 850-942-8851. The current time is 12:39 p.m. Eastern Daylight Time. High rip current risk now in effect through late Saturday night. What? Dangerous rip currents. Where? Walton, Bay, and Franklin County beaches. When? Through late Saturday night. Impacts. Rip currents can sweep even the best swimmers away from shore into deeper water. Swim near a lifeguard. If caught in a rip current, relax and float. Don't swim against the current. If able, swim in a direction following the shoreline. If unable to escape, face the shore and call or wave for help. These are the noon Eastern Daylight Time conditions. At the Tallahassee Airport, it was mostly sunny. The temperature was 82 degrees. The wind was southeast at 7 miles an hour. At Florida State University, the temperature was 81 degrees. The wind was east at 8 miles an hour. At Apalachicola, it was sunny. The temperature was 82 degrees. The wind was southeast at 12 miles an hour. At Panama City Northwest, it was partly sunny.

Tonight, mostly clear. Lows in the mid-60s. Southeast winds around 5 miles per hour. Saturday, sunny. Highs in the lower 90s. Southeast winds around 5 miles per hour. Saturday night, partly cloudy. Lows in the upper 60s. Southwest winds around 5 miles per hour in the evening, becoming light and variable. Sunday, mostly sunny. Highs in the lower 90s. Southeast winds around 5 miles per hour. Sunday night through Monday night, mostly cloudy. Lows in the mid-70s. Highs in the mid-90s. Tuesday and Tuesday night, mostly cloudy with a slight chance of showers and thunderstorms. Highs in the lower 90s. Lows in the mid-70s. Chance of rain 20%. Wednesday through Thursday, partly cloudy with a chance of showers and thunderstorms. Highs in the lower 90s. Lows in the mid-70s. Chance of rain 40%. The coastal waters forecast for the following: coastal waters from Okaloosa, Walton County line to Mexico Beach out to 20 nautical miles, coastal waters from Mexico Beach to Apalachicola out to 20 nautical miles, waters from Okaloosa, Walton County line to Mexico Beach 20 to 60 nautical miles, and waters from Mexico Beach to Apalachicola 20 to 60 nautical miles. Small craft advisory in effect until 1 p.m. Central Daylight Time this afternoon. Small craft should exercise caution rest of today. Southeast winds 15 to 20 knots with gusts up to 25 knots. Seas 4 to 5 feet, occasionally to 6 feet. Wave detail, southeast 4 feet at 7 seconds. Protected waters choppy. A slight chance of showers late this morning. Tonight, southeast winds 15 to 20 knots, diminishing to 5 to 10 knots after midnight. Seas 3 to 5 feet, occasionally to 6 feet. Wave detail, southeast 4 feet at 7 seconds. Protected waters choppy. Saturday, southeast winds 10 to 15 knots with gusts up to 20 knots. Seas around 3 feet. Wave detail, south 2 feet at 6 seconds. Protected waters a moderate chop. Saturday night, south winds 10 to 15 knots, becoming southeast around 5 knots after midnight. Seas 2 to 3 feet. Wave detail, southeast 2 feet at 5 seconds. Protected waters a moderate chop. Sunday, southeast winds 5 to 10 knots. Seas around 2 feet. Wave detail, south 2 feet at 6 seconds. Protected waters a light chop. Sunday night, south winds 5 to 10 knots, becoming east after midnight. Seas around 2 feet. Wave detail, south 1 foot at 6 seconds. Protected waters a light chop. Monday, east winds 5 to 10 knots. Seas around 2 feet. Protected waters a light chop. Monday night, southeast winds around 5 knots, becoming northeast after midnight. Seas around 2 feet in the evening, then 1 foot or less. Protected waters smooth. Tuesday, east winds 5 to 10 knots. Waves 1 foot or less, then around 2 feet in the afternoon. Protected waters a light chop. Tuesday night, east winds 5 to 10 knots. Seas around 2 feet. Protected waters a light chop. A slight chance of showers and thunderstorms after midnight. Winds and waves higher in and near thunderstorms. The coastal waters forecast for the following: waters from Suwannee River to Apalachicola, Florida, extending from 20 to 60 nautical miles. Rest of today, southeast winds 10 to 15 knots. Seas 2 to 4 feet. Wave detail, south 2 feet at 7 seconds. Protected waters a moderate chop. Tonight, south winds 5 to 10 knots, becoming east 10 to 15 knots after midnight. Seas 2 to 3 feet. Wave detail, south 2 feet at 6 seconds. Protected waters a moderate chop. Saturday, southeast winds 10 to 15 knots, diminishing to 5 to 10 knots in the afternoon. Seas 2 to 3 feet. Wave detail, southeast 2 feet at 4 seconds and south 1 foot at 7 seconds. Protected waters a moderate chop. Saturday night, southwest winds 5 to 10 knots, becoming east after midnight. Seas around 2 feet. Wave detail, south 2 feet at 5 seconds. Protected waters a light chop. Sunday, southeast winds 5 to 10 knots. Seas around 2 feet. Wave detail, south 1 foot at 5 seconds. Protected waters a light chop. Sunday night, west winds 5 to 10 knots, becoming northeast after midnight. Seas around 2 feet.

detail, south 1 foot at 5 seconds. Protected waters, a light chop. Monday, southeast winds around 5 knots. Waves 1 foot or less. Protected waters, smooth. Monday night, northwest winds around 5 knots, becoming east after midnight. Waves 1 foot or less. Protected waters, a light chop. Tuesday, east winds 5 to 10 knots. Waves 1 foot or less, then around 2 feet in the afternoon. Protected waters, a light chop. Tuesday night, northeast winds 5 to 10 knots, becoming east after midnight. Seas around 2 feet. Protected waters, a light chop. A slight chance of showers and thunderstorms after midnight. Winds and waves higher in and near thunderstorms. The coastal waters forecast for the following St. Andrews Bay waterways. Small craft should exercise caution. Rest of today, east winds around 10 knots, becoming southeast with gusts up to 20 knots late. Protected waters, a moderate chop. Tonight, southeast winds 10 to 15 knots with gusts up to 20 knots, becoming east around 5 knots after midnight. Protected waters, a moderate chop. Saturday, east winds 5 to 10 knots, becoming south 10 to 15 knots in the afternoon. Protected waters, a moderate chop. Saturday night, south winds 5 to 10 knots, diminishing to around 5 knots after midnight. Protected waters, a light chop. Sunday, southeast winds around 5 knots, becoming south in the afternoon. Protected waters, a light chop. Sunday night, southwest winds 5 to 10 knots in the evening, becoming light and variable. Protected waters, a light chop. Monday, east winds around 5 knots, becoming south in the afternoon. Protected waters, a light chop. Monday night, southwest winds 5 to 10 knots, becoming north after midnight. Protected waters, a light chop. Tuesday, northeast winds around 5 knots, becoming southeast in the afternoon. Protected waters, a light chop. Tuesday night, south winds around 5 knots, becoming northeast after midnight. Protected waters, smooth. The Tropical Weather Outlook. For the North Atlantic, Caribbean Sea, and the Gulf of America, tropical cyclone formation is not expected during the next 7 days. The Surf Zone forecast general outlook, strong easterly winds of around 15 to 20 miles an hour expected at all area beaches today. As a result, Walton Bay, Franklin, and the south-facing and state park beaches of Gulf County will be under a high risk of rip currents into the weekend. A moderate risk of rip currents exists for the west-facing Gulf County beaches. Conditions gradually improve early next week as high pressure builds over the region. Based on communication with area beach officials, the following flags are flying at area beaches: Walton, Red Bay, Red State Park Gulf Beaches, Red West Facing Gulf Beaches, Yellow South Facing Gulf Beaches, Red Franklin, Double Red. Tide information for Friday, June 5, 2026. St. Marks River entrance. High 6:34 a.m., low 11:34 a.m., high 5:14 p.m. Apalachicola. Low 1:59 a.m., high 9:55 a.m., low 1:54 p.m., high 6:30 p.m. St. Andrews Bay at Panama City. High 1:01 p.m., low 11:31 p.m. Note that the times of high and low tide are 3 minutes earlier at Shell Point than at the St. Marks River entrance. The average water temperature at Apalachicola was 78.8 degrees. Sunrise and sunset in Tallahassee. June 5, 2026. Sunrise 6:35 a.m. Eastern Daylight Time, sunset 8:37 p.m. Eastern Daylight Time. 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This broadcast originates from your National Weather Service office in Tallahassee, Florida. The latest weather and forecast information can also be accessed by calling our automated forecast line at 850-942-8851. The current time is 12:51 p.m. Eastern Daylight Time. High rip current risk now in effect through late Saturday night. What? Dangerous rip currents. Where? Walton, Bay, and Franklin County beaches. When? Through late Saturday night. Impacts. Rip currents can sweep even the best swimmers away from shore into deeper water. Swim near a lifeguard. If caught in a rip current, relax and float. Don't swim against the current. If able, swim in a direction following the shoreline. If unable to escape, face the shore and call or wave for help. These are the noon Eastern Daylight Time conditions. At the Tallahassee.

the airport, it was mostly sunny. The temperature was 82 degrees. The wind was southeast at 7 miles an hour. At Florida State University, the temperature was 81 degrees. The wind was east at 8 miles an hour. At Apalachicola, it was sunny. The temperature was 82 degrees. The wind was southeast at 12 miles an hour. At Panama City Northwest, it was partly sunny. The temperature was 83 degrees. The wind was east at 10 miles an hour. At Dothan, it was sunny. The temperature was 80 degrees. The wind was southeast at 9 miles an hour. At Albany, it was mostly sunny. The temperature was 82 degrees. The wind was southeast at 12 miles an hour. At Valdosta, it was mostly sunny. The temperature was 81 degrees. The wind was southeast at 7 miles an hour. Over the marine area, at the buoy south of Apalachicola, winds were east at 16 knots and seas were 4 feet. At the buoy south of Panama City, winds were southeast at 17 knots and seas were 7 feet. At the buoy south of Pensacola, winds were east at 17 knots and seas were 6 feet. The forecast for the local area. Today, mostly sunny. Highs in the upper 80s. East winds 5 to 10 miles per hour. Tonight, mostly clear. Lows in the mid-60s. Southeast winds around 5 miles per hour. Saturday, sunny. Highs in the lower 90s. Southeast winds around 5 miles per hour. Saturday night, partly cloudy. Lows in the upper 60s. Southwest winds around 5 miles per hour in the evening, becoming light and variable. Sunday, mostly sunny. Highs in the lower 90s. Southeast winds around 5 miles per hour. Sunday night through Monday night, mostly cloudy. Lows in the mid-70s. Highs in the mid-90s. Tuesday and Tuesday night, mostly cloudy with a slight chance of showers and thunderstorms. Highs in the lower 90s. Lows in the mid-70s. Chance of rain 20%. Wednesday through Thursday, partly cloudy with a chance of showers and thunderstorms. Highs in the lower 90s. Lows in the mid-70s. Chance of rain 40%. The coastal waters forecast for the following. Coastal waters from Okaloosa, Walton County line to Mexico Beach out to 20 nautical miles. Coastal waters from Mexico Beach to Apalachicola out to 20 nautical miles. Waters from Okaloosa, Walton County line to Mexico Beach 20 to 60 nautical miles. And waters from Mexico Beach to Apalachicola 20 to 60 nautical miles. Small craft advisory in effect until 1 p.m. Central Daylight Time this afternoon. Small craft should exercise caution. Rest of today, southeast winds 15 to 20 knots with gusts up to 25 knots. Seas 4 to 5 feet, occasionally to 6 feet. Wave detail, southeast 4 feet at 7 seconds. Protected waters choppy. A slight chance of showers late this morning. Tonight, southeast winds 15 to 20 knots, diminishing to 5 to 10 knots after midnight. Seas 3 to 5 feet, occasionally to 6 feet. Wave detail, southeast 4 feet at 7 seconds. Protected waters choppy. Saturday, southeast winds 10 to 15 knots with gusts up to 20 knots. Seas around 3 feet. Wave detail, south 2 feet at 6 seconds. Protected waters a moderate chop. Saturday night, south winds 10 to 15 knots, becoming southeast around 5 knots after midnight. Seas 2 to 3 feet. Wave detail, southeast 2 feet at 5 seconds. Protected waters a moderate chop. Sunday, southeast winds 5 to 10 knots. Seas around 2 feet. Wave detail, south 2 feet at 6 seconds. Protected waters a light chop. Sunday night, south winds 5 to 10 knots, becoming east after midnight. Seas around 2 feet. Wave detail, south 1 foot at 6 seconds. Protected waters a light chop. Monday, east winds 5 to 10 knots. Seas around 2 feet. Protected waters a light chop. Monday night, southeast winds around 5 knots, becoming northeast after midnight. Seas around 2 feet in the evening, then 1 foot or less. Protected waters smooth. Tuesday, east winds 5 to 10 knots. Waves 1 foot or less, then around 2 feet in the afternoon. Protected waters a light chop. Tuesday night, east winds 5 to 10 knots. Seas around 2 feet. Protected waters a light chop. A slight chance of showers and thunderstorms after midnight. Winds and waves higher and near thunderstorms.

The coastal waters forecast for the following: waters from Suwannee River to Apalachicola, Florida, extending from 20 to 60 nautical miles. Rest of today, southeast winds 10 to 15 knots. Seas 2 to 4 feet. Wave detail, south 2 feet at 7 seconds. Protected waters a moderate chop. Tonight, south winds 5 to 10 knots, becoming east 10 to 15 knots after midnight. Seas 2 to 3 feet. Wave detail, south 2 feet at 6 seconds. Protected waters a moderate chop. Saturday, southeast winds 10 to 15 knots, diminishing to 5 to 10 knots in the afternoon. Seas 2 to 3 feet. Wave detail, southeast 2 feet at 4 seconds and south 1 foot at 7 seconds. Protected waters a moderate chop. Saturday night, southwest winds 5 to 10 knots, becoming east after midnight. Seas around 2 feet. Wave detail, south 2 feet at 5 seconds. Protected waters a light chop. Sunday, southeast winds 5 to 10 knots. Seas around 2 feet. Wave detail, south 1 foot at 5 seconds. Protected waters a light chop. Sunday night, west winds 5 to 10 knots, becoming northeast after midnight. Seas around 2 feet. Wave detail, south 1 foot at 5 seconds. Protected waters a light chop. Monday, southeast winds around 5 knots. Waves 1 foot or less. Protected waters smooth. Monday night, northwest winds around 5 knots, becoming east after midnight. Waves 1 foot or less. Protected waters a light chop. Tuesday, east winds 5 to 10 knots. Waves 1 foot or less, then around 2 feet in the afternoon. Protected waters a light chop. Tuesday night, northeast winds 5 to 10 knots, becoming east after midnight. Seas around 2 feet. Protected waters a light chop. A slight chance of showers and thunderstorms after midnight. Winds and waves higher in and near thunderstorms. The coastal waters forecast for the following St. Andrews Bay waterways. Small craft should exercise caution. Rest of today, east winds around 10 knots, becoming southeast with gusts up to 20 knots late. Protected waters a moderate chop. Tonight, southeast winds 10 to 15 knots with gusts up to 20 knots, becoming east around 5 knots after midnight. Protected waters a moderate chop. Saturday, east winds 5 to 10 knots, becoming south 10 to 15 knots in the afternoon. Protected waters a moderate chop. Saturday night, south winds 5 to 10 knots, diminishing to around 5 knots after midnight. Protected waters a light chop. Sunday, southeast winds around 5 knots, becoming south in the afternoon. Protected waters a light chop. Sunday night, southwest winds 5 to 10 knots in the evening, becoming light and variable. Protected waters a light chop. Monday, east winds around 5 knots, becoming south in the afternoon. Protected waters a light chop. Monday night, southwest winds 5 to 10 knots, becoming north after midnight. Protected waters a light chop. Tuesday, northeast winds around 5 knots, becoming southeast in the afternoon. Protected waters a light chop. Tuesday night, south winds around 5 knots, becoming northeast after midnight. Protected waters smooth. The tropical weather outlook. For the North Atlantic, Caribbean Sea, and the Gulf of America, tropical cyclone formation is not expected during the next 7 days. The surf zone forecast general outlook: strong easterly winds of around 15 to 20 miles an hour expected at all area beaches today. As a result, Walton Bay, Franklin, and the south-facing in-state park beaches of Gulf County will be under a high risk of rip currents into the weekend. A moderate risk of rip currents exists for the west-facing Gulf County beaches. Conditions gradually improve early next week as high pressure builds over the region. Based on communication with area beach officials, the following flags are flying at area beaches: Walton, Red Bay, Red State Park Gulf Beaches, Red West Facing Gulf Beaches, Yellow South Facing Gulf Beaches, Red Franklin, Double Red. The Tallahassee Climate Summary for yesterday, June 4, 2026. Yesterday's high temperature was 88 degrees. This high was 2 degrees below the normal high of 90. Yesterday's low temperature was 57 degrees. This low was 12 degrees below the normal low of 69. No precipitation fell yesterday, which leaves the monthly total at 0.02 inches. This is 0.90 inches below the normal amount of 0.92 inches for June.

Total precipitation for the year still stands at 12.21 inches, which is 9.53 inches below normal. The normal high temperature for today is 90 degrees, and the normal low is 69. The record high for today is 103, which last occurred in 1927, and the record low is 58, which occurred in 1929. Sunrise today is at 6:35 a.m., and sunset is at 8:37 p.m. Tide information for Friday, June 5th, 2026. St. Mark's River entrance. High 6:34 a.m., low 11:34 a.m., high 5:14 p.m. Apalachicola. Low 1:59 a.m., high 9:55 a.m., low 1:54 p.m., high 6:30 p.m. St. Andrew's Bay at Panama City. High 1:01 p.m., low 11:31 p.m. Note that the times of high and low tide are 3 minutes earlier at Shell Point than at the St. Mark's River entrance. The average water temperature at Apalachicola was 78.8 degrees. Sunrise and sunset in Tallahassee. June 5th, 2026, sunrise 6:35 a.m. Eastern Daylight Time, sunset 8:37 p.m. Eastern Daylight Time. 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The latest weather and forecast information can also be accessed by calling our automated forecast line at 850-942-8851. The current time is 1:03 p.m. Eastern Daylight Time. The Tropical Weather Outlook. For the North Atlantic, Caribbean Sea, and the Gulf of America, tropical cyclone formation is not expected during the next 7 days. The Surf Zone Forecast General Outlook, strong easterly winds of around 15 to 20 miles an hour expected at all area beaches today. As a result, Walton, Bay, Franklin, and the south-facing and state park beaches of Gulf County will be under a high risk of rip currents into the weekend. A moderate risk of rip currents exists for the west-facing Gulf County beaches. Conditions gradually improve early next week as high pressure builds over the region. Based on communication with area beach officials, the following flags are flying at area beaches: Walton, Red Bay, Red State Park Gulf Beaches, Red West Facing Gulf Beaches, Yellow South Facing Gulf Beaches, Red Franklin, Double Red. Tide information for Friday, June 5th, 2026. St. Mark's River entrance. High 6:34 a.m., low 11:34 a.m., high 5:14 p.m. Apalachicola. Low 1:59 a.m., high 9:55 a.m., low 1:54 p.m., high 6:30 p.m. St. Andrew's Bay at Panama City. High 1:01 p.m., low 11:31 p.m. Note that the times of high and low tide are 3 minutes earlier at Shell Point than at the St. Mark's River entrance. The average water temperature at Apalachicola was 78.8 degrees. Sunrise and sunset in Tallahassee. June 5th, 2026, sunrise 6:35 a.m. Eastern Daylight Time, sunset 8:37 p.m. Eastern Daylight Time. 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This broadcast originates from your National Weather Service office in Tallahassee, Florida. The latest weather and forecast information can also be accessed by calling our automated forecast line at 850-942-8851. The current time is 1:05 p.m. Eastern Daylight Time. High rip current risk now in effect through late Saturday night. What? Dangerous rip currents. Where? Walton, Bay, and Franklin County beaches. When? Through late Saturday night. Impacts. Rip currents can sweep even the best swimmers away from shore into deeper water. Swim near a lifeguard. If caught in a rip current, relax and float. Don't swim against the current. If able, swim in a direction following the shoreline. If unable to escape, face the shore and call or wave for help. These are the 1 p.m. Eastern Daylight Time conditions. At the Tallahassee Airport, it was mostly sunny. The temperature was 83 degrees. The wind was east at 5 miles an hour. The report from Florida State University was not available. At Apalachicola, it was mostly sunny. The temperature was 82 degrees. The wind was east at 14 miles an hour. At Panama City Northwest, it was mostly sunny. The temperature was 84 degrees. The wind was east at 7 miles an hour. At Dothan, it was sunny. The temperature was 83 degrees.

east. The wind was southeast at 12 miles an hour. At Albany, it was mostly sunny. The temperature was 84 degrees. The wind was southeast at 10 miles an hour. At Valdosta, it was mostly sunny. The temperature was 83 degrees. The wind was variable at 6 miles an hour. Over the marine area, at the buoy south of Apalachicola, winds were east at 16 knots. At the buoy south of Panama City, winds were east at 17 knots. At the buoy south of Pensacola, winds were east at 17 knots. The forecast for the local area. Today, mostly sunny. Highs in the upper 80s. East winds 5 to 10 miles per hour. Tonight, mostly clear. Lows in the mid-60s. Southeast winds around 5 miles per hour. Saturday, sunny. Highs in the lower 90s. Southeast winds around 5 miles per hour. Saturday night, partly cloudy. Lows in the upper 60s. Southwest winds around 5 miles per hour in the evening, becoming light and variable. Sunday, mostly sunny. Highs in the lower 90s. Southeast winds around 5 miles per hour. Sunday night through Monday night, mostly cloudy. Lows in the mid-70s. Highs in the mid-90s. Tuesday and Tuesday night, mostly cloudy with a slight chance of showers and thunderstorms. Highs in the lower 90s. Lows in the mid-70s. Chance of rain 20%. Wednesday through Thursday, partly cloudy with a chance of showers and thunderstorms. Highs in the lower 90s. Lows in the mid-70s. Chance of rain 40%. The coastal waters forecast for the following: coastal waters from Okaloosa, Walton County line to Mexico Beach out to 20 nautical miles, coastal waters from Mexico Beach to Apalachicola out to 20 nautical miles, waters from Okaloosa, Walton County line to Mexico Beach 20 to 60 nautical miles, and waters from Mexico Beach to Apalachicola 20 to 60 nautical miles. Small craft advisory in effect until 1 p.m. Central Daylight Time this afternoon. Small craft should exercise caution. Rest of today, southeast winds 15 to 20 knots with gusts up to 25 knots. Seas 4 to 5 feet, occasionally to 6 feet. Wave detail, southeast 4 feet at 7 seconds. Protected waters choppy. A slight chance of showers late this morning. Tonight, southeast winds 15 to 20 knots, diminishing to 5 to 10 knots after midnight. Seas 3 to 5 feet, occasionally to 6 feet. Wave detail, southeast 4 feet at 7 seconds. Protected waters choppy. Saturday, southeast winds 10 to 15 knots with gusts up to 20 knots. Seas around 3 feet. Wave detail, south 2 feet at 6 seconds. Protected waters a moderate chop. Saturday night, south winds 10 to 15 knots, becoming southeast around 5 knots after midnight. Seas 2 to 3 feet. Wave detail, southeast 2 feet at 5 seconds. Protected waters a moderate chop. Sunday, southeast winds 5 to 10 knots. Seas around 2 feet. Wave detail, south 2 feet at 6 seconds. Protected waters a light chop. Sunday night, south winds 5 to 10 knots, becoming east after midnight. Seas around 2 feet. Wave detail, south 1 foot at 6 seconds. Protected waters a light chop. Monday, east winds 5 to 10 knots. Seas around 2 feet. Protected waters a light chop. Monday night, southeast winds around 5 knots, becoming northeast after midnight. Seas around 2 feet in the evening, then 1 foot or less. Protected waters smooth. Tuesday, east winds 5 to 10 knots. Waves 1 foot or less, then around 2 feet in the afternoon. Protected waters a light chop. Tuesday night, east winds 5 to 10 knots. Seas around 2 feet. Protected waters a light chop. A slight chance of showers and thunderstorms after midnight. Winds and waves higher in and near thunderstorms. The coastal waters forecast for the following: waters from Suwannee River to Apalachicola, Florida, extending from 20 to 60 nautical miles. Rest of today, southeast winds 10 to 15 knots. Seas 2 to 4 feet. Wave detail, south 2 feet at 7 seconds. Protected waters a moderate chop. Tonight, south winds 5 to 10 knots, becoming east 10 to 15 knots after midnight. Seas 2 to 3 feet. Wave detail, south 2 feet at 6 seconds. Protected waters a moderate chop. Saturday, southeast winds

10 to 15 knots, diminishing to 5 to 10 knots in the afternoon. Seas 2 to 3 feet. Wave detail, southeast 2 feet at 4 seconds and south 1 foot at 7 seconds. Protected waters a moderate chop. Saturday night, southwest winds 5 to 10 knots, becoming east after midnight. Seas around 2 feet. Wave detail, south 2 feet at 5 seconds. Protected waters a light chop. Sunday, southeast winds 5 to 10 knots. Seas around 2 feet. Wave detail, south 1 foot at 5 seconds. Protected waters a light chop. Sunday night, west winds 5 to 10 knots, becoming northeast after midnight. Seas around 2 feet. Wave detail, south 1 foot at 5 seconds. Protected waters a light chop. Monday, southeast winds around 5 knots. Waves 1 foot or less. Protected waters smooth. Monday night, northwest winds around 5 knots, becoming east after midnight. Waves 1 foot or less. Protected waters a light chop. Tuesday, east winds 5 to 10 knots. Waves 1 foot or less, then around 2 feet in the afternoon. Protected waters a light chop. Tuesday night, northeast winds 5 to 10 knots, becoming east after midnight. Seas around 2 feet. Protected waters a light chop. A slight chance of showers and thunderstorms after midnight. Winds and waves higher in and near thunderstorms. The coastal waters forecast for the following St. Andrews Bay waterways. Small craft should exercise caution. Rest of today, east winds around 10 knots, becoming southeast with gusts up to 20 knots late. Protected waters a moderate chop. Tonight, southeast winds 10 to 15 knots with gusts up to 20 knots, becoming east around 5 knots after midnight. Protected waters a moderate chop. Saturday, east winds 5 to 10 knots, becoming south 10 to 15 knots in the afternoon. Protected waters a moderate chop. Saturday night, south winds 5 to 10 knots, diminishing to around 5 knots after midnight. Protected waters a light chop. Sunday, southeast winds around 5 knots, becoming south in the afternoon. Protected waters a light chop. Sunday night, southwest winds 5 to 10 knots in the evening, becoming light and variable. Protected waters a light chop. Monday, east winds around 5 knots, becoming south in the afternoon. Protected waters a light chop. Monday night, southwest winds 5 to 10 knots, becoming north after midnight. Protected waters a light chop. Tuesday, northeast winds around 5 knots, becoming southeast in the afternoon. Protected waters a light chop. Tuesday night, south winds around 5 knots, becoming northeast after midnight. Protected waters smooth. The Tropical Weather Outlook. For the North Atlantic, Caribbean Sea and the Gulf of America, tropical cyclone formation is not expected during the next 7 days. The Surf Zone forecasts general outlook, strong easterly winds of around 15 to 20 miles an hour expected at all area beaches today. As a result, Walton Bay, Franklin, and the south-facing and state park beaches of Gulf County will be under a high risk of rip currents into the weekend. A moderate risk of rip currents exists for the west-facing Gulf County beaches. Conditions gradually improve early next week as high pressure builds over the region. Based on communication with area beach officials, the following flags are flying at area beaches: Walton, Red Bay, Red State Park Gulf Beaches, Red West Facing Gulf Beaches, Yellow South Facing Gulf Beaches, Red Franklin, Double Red. Tide information for Friday, June 5, 2026. St. Marks River Entrance. High 6:34 a.m., low 11:34 a.m., high 5:14 p.m. Apalachicola. Low 1:59 a.m., high 9:55 a.m., low 1:54 p.m., high 6:30 p.m. St. Andrews Bay at Panama City. High 1:01 p.m., low 11:31 p.m. Note that the times of high and low tide are 3 minutes earlier at Shell Point than at the St. Marks River entrance. The average water temperature at Apalachicola was 78.8 degrees. Sunrise and sunset in Tallahassee. June 5, 2026, sunrise 6:35 a.m. Eastern Daylight Time, sunset 8:37 p.m. Eastern Daylight Time. 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This broadcast originates from your National Weather Service office in Tallahassee, Florida. The latest weather and forecast information can also be accessed by calling our automated forecast.

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The current time is 1:16 p.m. Eastern Daylight Time. High rip current risk now in effect through late Saturday night. What? Dangerous rip currents. Where? Walton, Bay, and Franklin County beaches. When? Through late Saturday night. Impacts. Rip currents can sweep even the best swimmers away from shore into deeper water. Swim near a lifeguard. If caught in a rip current, relax and float. Don't swim against the current. If able, swim in a direction following the shoreline. If unable to escape, trace the shore and call or wave for help. These are the 1 p.m. Eastern Daylight Time conditions. At the Tallahassee Airport, it was mostly sunny. The temperature was 83 degrees. The wind was east at 5 miles an hour. At Florida State University, the temperature was 82 degrees. The wind was east at 5 miles an hour. At Apalachicola, it was mostly sunny. The temperature was 82 degrees. The wind was east at 14 miles an hour. At Panama City Northwest, it was mostly sunny. The temperature was 84 degrees. The wind was east at 7 miles an hour. At Dothan, it was sunny. The temperature was 83 degrees. The wind was southeast at 12 miles an hour. At Albany, it was mostly sunny. The temperature was 84 degrees. The wind was southeast at 10 miles an hour. At Valdosta, it was mostly sunny. The temperature was 83 degrees. The wind was variable at 6 miles an hour. Over the marine area, at the buoy south of Apalachicola, winds were east at 16 knots and seas were 5 feet. At the buoy south of Panama City, winds were east at 17 knots and seas were 7 feet. At the buoy south of Pensacola, winds were east at 19 knots and seas were 6 feet. The forecast for the local area. Today, mostly sunny. Highs in the upper 80s. East winds 5 to 10 miles per hour. Tonight, mostly clear. Lows in the mid-60s. Southeast winds around 5 miles per hour. Saturday, sunny. Highs in the lower 90s. Southeast winds around 5 miles per hour. Saturday night, partly cloudy. Lows in the upper 60s. Southwest winds around 5 miles per hour in the evening, becoming light and variable. Sunday, mostly sunny. Highs in the lower 90s. Southeast winds around 5 miles per hour. Sunday night through Monday night, mostly cloudy. Lows in the mid-70s. Highs in the mid-90s. Tuesday and Tuesday night, mostly cloudy with a slight chance of showers and thunderstorms. Highs in the lower 90s. Lows in the mid-70s. Chance of rain 20%. Wednesday through Thursday, partly cloudy with a chance of showers and thunderstorms. Highs in the lower 90s. Lows in the mid-70s. Chance of rain 40%. The coastal waters forecast for the following. Coastal waters from Okaloosa, Walton County line to Mexico Beach out to 20 nautical miles. Coastal waters from Mexico Beach to Apalachicola out to 20 nautical miles. Waters from Okaloosa, Walton County line to Mexico Beach 20 to 60 nautical miles. And waters from Mexico Beach to Apalachicola 20 to 60 nautical miles. Small craft advisory in effect until 1 p.m. Central Daylight Time this afternoon. Small craft should exercise caution. Rest of today, southeast winds 15 to 20 knots with gusts up to 25 knots. Seas 4 to 5 feet, occasionally to 6 feet. Wave detail, southeast 4 feet at 7 seconds. Protected waters choppy. A slight chance of showers late this morning. Tonight, southeast winds 15 to 20 knots, diminishing to 5 to 10 knots after midnight. Seas 3 to 5 feet, occasionally to 6 feet. Wave detail, southeast 4 feet at 7 seconds. Protected waters choppy. Saturday, southeast winds 10 to 15 knots with gusts up to 20 knots. Seas around 3 feet. Wave detail, south 2 feet at 6 seconds. Protected waters a moderate chop. Saturday night, south winds 10 to 15 knots, becoming southeast around 5 knots after midnight. Seas 2 to 3 feet. Wave detail, southeast 2 feet at 5 seconds. Protected waters a moderate chop. Sunday, southeast winds 5 to 10 knots. Seas around 2 feet. Wave detail, south 2 feet at 6 seconds. Protected waters a light chop. Sunday night, south winds 5 to 10 knots, becoming east after midnight. Seas around 2 feet.

wave detail, south 1 foot at 6 seconds. Protected waters, a light chop. Monday, east winds 5 to 10 knots. Seas around 2 feet. Protected waters, a light chop. Monday night, southeast winds around 5 knots, becoming northeast after midnight. Seas around 2 feet in the evening, then 1 foot or less. Protected waters, smooth. Tuesday, east winds 5 to 10 knots. Waves 1 foot or less, then around 2 feet in the afternoon. Protected waters, a light chop. Tuesday night, east winds 5 to 10 knots. Seas around 2 feet. Protected waters, a light chop. A slight chance of showers and thunderstorms after midnight. Winds and waves higher and near thunderstorms. The coastal waters forecast for the following waters from Suwannee River to Apalachicola, Florida, extending from 20 to 60 nautical miles. West of today, southeast winds 10 to 15 knots. Seas 2 to 4 feet. Wave detail, south 2 feet at 7 seconds. Protected waters a moderate chop. Tonight, south winds 5 to 10 knots, becoming east 10 to 15 knots after midnight. Seas 2 to 3 feet. Wave detail, south 2 feet at 6 seconds. Protected waters a moderate chop. Saturday, southeast winds 10 to 15 knots, diminishing to 5 to 10 knots in the afternoon. Seas 2 to 3 feet. Wave detail, southeast 2 feet at 4 seconds and south 1 foot at 7 seconds. Protected waters a moderate chop. Saturday night, southwest winds 5 to 10 knots, becoming east after midnight. Seas around 2 feet. Wave detail, south 2 feet at 5 seconds. Protected waters a light chop. Sunday, southeast winds 5 to 10 knots. Seas around 2 feet. Wave detail, south 1 foot at 5 seconds. Protected waters a light chop. Sunday night, west winds 5 to 10 knots, becoming northeast after midnight. Seas around 2 feet. Wave detail, south 1 foot at 5 seconds. Protected waters a light chop. Monday, southeast winds around 5 knots. Waves 1 foot or less. Protected waters smooth. Monday night, northwest winds around 5 knots, becoming east after midnight. Waves 1 foot or less. Protected waters a light chop. Tuesday, east winds 5 to 10 knots. Waves 1 foot or less, then around 2 feet in the afternoon. Protected waters a light chop. Tuesday night, northeast winds 5 to 10 knots, becoming east after midnight. Seas around 2 feet. Protected waters a light chop. A slight chance of showers and thunderstorms after midnight. Winds and waves higher and near thunderstorms. The coastal waters forecast for the following St. Andrews Bay waterways. Small craft should exercise caution. Rest of today, east winds around 10 knots, becoming southeast with gusts up to 20 knots late. Protected waters a moderate chop. Tonight, southeast winds 10 to 15 knots with gusts up to 20 knots, becoming east around 5 knots after midnight. Protected waters a moderate chop. Saturday, east winds 5 to 10 knots, becoming south 10 to 15 knots in the afternoon. Protected waters a moderate chop. Saturday night, south winds 5 to 10 knots, diminishing to around 5 knots after midnight. Protected waters a light chop. Sunday, southeast winds around 5 knots, becoming south in the afternoon. Protected waters a light chop. Sunday night, southwest winds 5 to 10 knots in the evening, becoming light and variable. Protected waters a light chop. Monday, east winds around 5 knots, becoming south in the afternoon. Protected waters a light chop. Monday night, southwest winds 5 to 10 knots, becoming north after midnight. Protected waters a light chop. Tuesday, northeast winds around 5 knots, becoming southeast in the afternoon. Protected waters a light chop. Tuesday night, south winds around 5 knots, becoming northeast after midnight. Protected waters smooth. The tropical weather outlook. For the North Atlantic, Caribbean Sea, and the Gulf of America, tropical cyclone formation is not expected during the next 7 days. The surf zone forecast general outlook, strong easterly winds of around 15 to 20 miles an hour expected at all area beaches today. As a result, Walton Bay, Franklin, and the south-facing and state park beaches of Gulf County will be under a high risk of rip currents into the weekend. A moderate risk of rip currents exists for the west-facing Gulf County beaches. Conditions gradually improve early next week as

pressure builds over the region. Based on communication with area beach officials, the following flags are flying at area beaches: Walton, Red Bay, Red State Park Gulf Beaches, Red West Facing Gulf Beaches, Yellow South Facing Gulf Beaches, Red Franklin, Double Red. Tide information for Friday, June 5th, 2026. St. Marks River entrance. High 6:34 a.m., low 11:34 a.m., high 5:14 p.m. Apalachicola. Low 1:59 a.m., high 9:55 a.m., low 1:54 p.m., high 6:30 p.m. St. Andrews Bay of Panama City. High 1:01 p.m., low 11:31 p.m. Note that the times of high and low tide are 3 minutes earlier at Channel Point than at the St. Marks River entrance. The average water temperature at Apalachicola was 78.8 degrees. Sunrise and sunset in Tallahassee. June 5th, 2026, sunrise 6:35 a.m. Eastern Daylight Time, sunset 8:37 p.m. Eastern Daylight Time. 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This broadcast originates from your National Weather Service office in Tallahassee, Florida. The latest weather and forecast information can also be accessed by calling our automated forecast line at 850-942-8851. The current time is 1:28 p.m. Eastern Daylight Time. High rip current risk now in effect through late Saturday night. What? Dangerous rip currents. Where? Walton, Bay, and Franklin County beaches. When? Through late Saturday night. Impacts. Rip currents can sweep even the best swimmers away from shore into deeper water. Swim near a lifeguard. If caught in the rip current, relax and float. Don't swim against the current. If able, swim in a direction following the shoreline. If unable to escape, face the shore and call or wave for help. These are the 1 p.m. Eastern Daylight Time conditions. At the Tallahassee Airport, it was mostly sunny. The temperature was 83 degrees. The wind was east at 5 miles an hour. At Florida State University, the temperature was 82 degrees. The wind was east at 5 miles an hour. At Apalachicola, it was mostly sunny. The temperature was 82 degrees. The wind was east at 14 miles an hour. At Panama City Northwest, it was mostly sunny. The temperature was 84 degrees. The wind was east at 7 miles an hour. At Dothan, it was sunny. The temperature was 83 degrees. The wind was southeast at 12 miles an hour. At Albany, it was mostly sunny. The temperature was 84 degrees. The wind was southeast at 10 miles an hour. At Valdosta, it was mostly sunny. The temperature was 83 degrees. The wind was variable at 6 miles an hour. Over the marine area, at the buoy south of Apalachicola, winds were east at 16 knots and seas were 5 feet. At the buoy south of Panama City, winds were east at 17 knots and seas were 7 feet. At the buoy south of Pensacola, winds were east at 19 knots and seas were 6 feet. The forecast for the local area. Today, mostly sunny. Highs in the upper 80s. East winds 5 to 10 miles per hour. Tonight, mostly clear. Lows in the mid-60s. Southeast winds around 5 miles per hour. Saturday, sunny. Highs in the lower 90s. Southeast winds around 5 miles per hour. Saturday night, partly cloudy. Lows in the upper 60s. Southwest winds around 5 miles per hour in the evening, becoming light and variable. Sunday, mostly sunny. Highs in the lower 90s. Southeast winds around 5 miles per hour. Sunday night through Monday night, mostly cloudy. Lows in the mid-70s. Highs in the mid-90s. Tuesday and Tuesday night, mostly cloudy with a slight chance of showers and thunderstorms. Highs in the lower 90s. Lows in the mid-70s. Chance of rain 20%. Wednesday through Thursday, partly cloudy with a chance of showers and thunderstorms. Highs in the lower 90s. Lows in the mid-70s. Chance of rain 40%. The Tallahassee Climate Summary for yesterday, June 4, 2026. Yesterday's high temperature was 88 degrees. This high was 2 degrees below the normal high of 90. Yesterday's low temperature was 57 degrees. This low was 12 degrees below the normal low of 69. No precipitation fell yesterday, which leaves the monthly total at 0.02 inches.
This is 0.90 inches below the normal amount of 0.92 inches for June. The total precipitation for the year still stands at 12.21 inches, which is 9.53 inches below normal. The normal high temperature for today is 90 degrees, and the normal low is 69. The record high for today is 103, which last occurred in 1927, and the record low is 58, which occurred in 1929. Sunrise today is at 6:35 a.m. and sunset is at 8:37 p.m. The coastal waters forecast for the following: coastal waters from Okaloosa Walton County line to Mexico Beach out to 20 nautical miles, coastal waters from Mexico Beach to Apalachicola out to 20 nautical miles, waters from Okaloosa Walton County line to Mexico Beach 20 to 60 nautical miles, and waters from Mexico Beach to Apalachicola 20 to 60 nautical miles. Small craft advisory in effect until 1 p.m. Central Daylight Time this afternoon. Small craft should exercise caution. Rest of today, southeast winds 15 to 20 knots with gusts up to 25 knots. Seas 4 to 5 feet, occasionally to 6 feet. Wave detail, southeast 4 feet at 7 seconds. Protected waters choppy. A slight chance of showers late this morning. Tonight, southeast winds 15 to 20 knots, diminishing to 5 to 10 knots after midnight. Seas 3 to 4 feet choppy. A slight chance of showers late this morning. Tonight, southeast winds 15 to 20 knots, diminishing to 5 to 10 knots after midnight. Seas 3 to 5 feet, occasionally to 6 feet. Wave detail, southeast 4 feet at 7 seconds. Protected waters choppy. Saturday, southeast winds 10 to 15 knots with gusts up to 20 knots. Seas around 3 feet. Wave detail, south 2 feet at 6 seconds. Protected waters a moderate chop. Saturday night, south winds 10 to 15 knots, becoming southeast around 5 knots after midnight. Seas 2 to 3 feet. Wave detail, southeast 2 feet at 5 seconds. Protected waters a moderate chop. Sunday, southeast winds 5 to 10 knots. Seas around 2 feet. Wave detail, south 2 feet at 6 seconds. Protected waters a light chop. Sunday night, south winds 5 to 10 knots, becoming east after midnight. Seas around 2 feet. Wave detail, south 1 foot at 6 seconds. Protected waters a light chop. Monday, east winds 5 to 10 knots. Seas around 2 feet. Protected waters a light chop. Monday night, southeast winds around 5 knots, becoming northeast after midnight. Seas around 2 feet in the evening, then 1 foot or less. Protected waters smooth. Tuesday, east winds 5 to 10 knots. Waves 1 foot or less, then around 2 feet in the afternoon. Protected waters a light chop. Tuesday night, east winds 5 to 10 knots. Seas around 2 feet. Protected waters a light chop. A slight chance of showers and thunderstorms after midnight. Winds and waves higher in and near thunderstorms. The coastal waters forecast for the following: waters from Suwannee River to Apalachicola, Florida, extending from 20 to 60 nautical miles. Rest of today, southeast winds 10 to 15 knots. Seas 2 to 4 feet. Wave detail, south 2 feet at 7 seconds. Protected waters a moderate chop. Tonight, south winds 5 to 10 knots, becoming east 10 to 15 knots after midnight. Seas 2 to 3 feet. Wave detail, south 2 feet at 6 seconds. Protected waters a moderate chop. Saturday, southeast winds 10 to 15 knots, diminishing to 5 to 10 knots in the afternoon. Seas 2 to 3 feet. Wave detail, southeast 2 feet at 4 seconds and south 1 foot at 7 seconds. Protected waters a moderate chop. Saturday night, southwest winds 5 to 10 knots, becoming east after midnight. Seas around 2 feet. Wave detail, south 2 feet at 5 seconds. Protected waters a light chop. Sunday, southeast winds 5 to 10 knots. Seas around 2 feet. Wave detail, south 1 foot at 5 seconds. Protected waters a light chop. Sunday night, west winds 5 to 10 knots, becoming northeast after midnight. Seas around 2 feet. Wave detail, south 1 foot at 5 seconds. Protected waters a light chop. Monday, southeast winds around 5 knots. Waves 1 foot or less. Protected waters smooth. Monday night, northwest winds around 5 knots, becoming east after midnight. Waves 1 foot or less.

Protected waters, a light chop. Tuesday, east winds 5 to 10 knots. Waves 1 foot or less, then around 2 feet in the afternoon. Protected waters, a light chop. Tuesday night, northeast winds 5 to 10 knots, becoming east after midnight. Seas around 2 feet. Protected waters, a light chop. A slight chance of showers and thunderstorms after midnight. Winds and waves higher in and near thunderstorms. The coastal waters forecast for the following St. Andrews Bay waterways. Small craft should exercise caution. Rest of today, east winds around 10 knots, becoming southeast with gusts up to 20 knots late. Protected waters a moderate chop. Tonight, southeast winds 10 to 15 knots with gusts up to 20 knots, becoming east around 5 knots after midnight. Protected waters a moderate chop. Saturday, east winds 5 to 10 knots, becoming south 10 to 15 knots in the afternoon. Protected waters a moderate chop. Saturday night, south winds 5 to 10 knots, diminishing to around 5 knots after midnight. Protected waters a light chop. Sunday, southeast winds around 5 knots, becoming south in the afternoon. Protected waters a light chop. Sunday night, southwest winds 5 to 10 knots in the evening, becoming light and variable. Protected waters a light chop. Monday, east winds around 5 knots, becoming south in the afternoon. Protected waters a light chop. Monday night, southwest winds 5 to 10 knots, becoming north after midnight. Protected waters a light chop. Tuesday, northeast winds around 5 knots, becoming southeast in the afternoon. Protected waters a light chop. Tuesday night, south winds around 5 knots, becoming northeast after midnight. Protected waters smooth. The tropical weather outlook. For the North Atlantic, Caribbean Sea, and the Gulf of America, tropical cyclone formation is not expected during the next 7 days. The surf zone forecasts general outlook, strong easterly winds of around 15 to 20 miles an hour expected at all area beaches today. As a result, Walton Bay, Franklin, and the south-facing and state park beaches of Gulf County will be under a high risk of rip currents into the weekend. A moderate risk of rip currents exists for the west-facing Gulf County beaches. Conditions gradually improve early next week as high pressure builds over the region. Based on communication with area beach officials, the following flags are flying at area beaches: Walton, Red Bay, Red State Park Gulf Beaches, Red West Facing Gulf Beaches, Yellow South Facing Gulf Beaches, Red Franklin, Double Red. Tide information for Friday, June 5, 2026. St. Marks River Entrance. High 6:34 a.m., low 11:34 a.m., high 5:14 p.m. Apalachicola. Low 1:59 a.m., high 9:55 a.m., low 1:54 p.m., high 6:30 p.m. St. Andrews Bay at Panama City. High 1:01 p.m., low 11:31 p.m. Note that the times of high and low tide are 3 minutes earlier at Channel Point than at the St. Marks River entrance. The average water temperature at Apalachicola was 78.8 degrees. Sunrise and sunset in Tallahassee. June 5, 2026. Sunrise 6:35 a.m. Eastern Daylight Time, sunset 8:37 p.m. Eastern Daylight Time. 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This broadcast originates from your National Weather Service office in Tallahassee, Florida. The latest weather and forecast information can also be accessed by calling our automated forecast line at 850-942-8851. The current time is 1:40 p.m. Eastern Daylight Time. High rip current risk now in effect through late Saturday night. What? Dangerous rip currents. Where? Walton, Bay, and Franklin County beaches. When? Through late Saturday night. Impacts. Rip currents can sweep even the best swimmers away from shore into deeper water. Swim near a lifeguard. If caught in a rip current, relax and float. Don't swim against the current. If able, swim in a direction following the shoreline. If unable to escape, face the shore and call or wave for help. These are the 1 p.m. Eastern Daylight Time conditions. At the Tallahassee Airport, it was mostly sunny. The temperature was 83 degrees. The wind was east at 5 miles an hour. At Florida State University, the temperature was 82 degrees. The wind was east at 5 miles an hour. At Apalachicola, it was mostly sunny. The temperature was

The forecast for the local area. Today, mostly sunny. Highs in the upper 80s. East winds 5 to 10 miles per hour. Tonight, mostly clear. Lows in the mid-60s. Southeast winds around 5 miles per hour. Saturday, sunny. Highs in the lower 90s. Southeast winds around 5 miles per hour. Saturday night, partly cloudy. Lows in the upper 60s. Southwest winds around 5 miles per hour in the evening, becoming light and variable. Sunday, mostly sunny. Highs in the lower 90s. Southeast winds around 5 miles per hour. Sunday night through Monday night, mostly cloudy. Lows in the mid-70s. Highs in the mid-90s. Tuesday and Tuesday night, mostly cloudy with a slight chance of showers and thunderstorms. Highs in the lower 90s. Lows in the mid-70s. Chance of rain 20%. Wednesday through Thursday, partly cloudy with a chance of showers and thunderstorms. Highs in the lower 90s. Lows in the mid-70s. Chance of rain 40%. The coastal waters forecast for the following. Coastal waters from Okaloosa, Walton County line to Mexico Beach out to 20 nautical miles. Coastal waters from Mexico Beach to Apalachicola out to 20 nautical miles. Waters from Okaloosa, Walton County line to Mexico Beach 20 to 60 nautical miles. And waters from Mexico Beach to Apalachicola 20 to 60 nautical miles. Small craft advisory in effect until 1 p.m. Central Daylight Time this afternoon. Small craft should exercise caution. Rest of today, southeast winds 15 to 20 knots with gusts up to 25 knots. Seas 4 to 5 feet, occasionally to 6 feet. Wave detail, southeast 4 feet at 7 seconds. Protected waters choppy. A slight chance of showers late this morning. Tonight, southeast winds 15 to 20 knots, diminishing to 5 to 10 knots after midnight. Seas 3 to 5 feet, occasionally to 6 feet. Wave detail, southeast 4 feet at 7 seconds. Protected waters choppy. Saturday, southeast winds 10 to 15 knots with gusts up to 20 knots. Seas around 3 feet. Wave detail, south 2 feet at 6 seconds. Protected waters a moderate chop. Saturday night, south winds 10 to 15 knots, becoming southeast around 5 knots after midnight. Seas 2 to 3 feet. Wave detail, southeast 2 feet at 5 seconds. Protected waters a moderate chop. Sunday, southeast winds 5 to 10 knots. Seas around 2 feet. Wave detail, south 2 feet at 6 seconds. Protected waters a light chop. Sunday night, south winds 5 to 10 knots, becoming east after midnight. Seas around 2 feet. Wave detail, south 1 foot at 6 seconds. Protected waters a light chop. Monday, east winds 5 to 10 knots. Seas around 2 feet. Protected waters a light chop. Monday night, southeast winds around 5 knots, becoming northeast after midnight. Seas around 2 feet in the evening, then 1 foot or less. Protected waters smooth. Tuesday, east winds 5 to 10 knots. Waves 1 foot or less, then around 2 feet in the afternoon. Protected waters a light chop. Tuesday night, east winds 5 to 10 knots. Seas around 2 feet. Protected waters a light chop. A slight chance of showers and thunderstorms after midnight. Winds and waves higher in and near thunderstorms. The coastal waters forecast for the following. Waters from Suwannee River to Apalachicola, Florida, extending from 20 to 60 nautical miles. Rest of today, southeast winds 10 to 15 knots. Seas 2 to 4 feet. Wave detail, south 2 feet at 7 seconds. Protected waters a moderate chop. Tonight, south winds 5 to 10 knots, becoming east 10 to 15 knots after midnight. Seas 2 to 3 feet. Wave detail, south 2 feet at 6 seconds. Protected waters a moderate chop. Saturday, southeast winds 10 to 15 knots, diminishing to 5 to 10 knots in the afternoon. Seas 2 to 3 feet. Wave detail, southeast 2 feet at 4 seconds and south 1 foot at 7 seconds. Protected waters a moderate chop. Saturday night, southwest winds 5 to 10 knots, becoming east after midnight. Seas around 2 feet. Wave detail, south 2 feet at 5 seconds. Protected waters a light chop. Sunday, southeast winds 5 to 10 knots. Seas around 2 feet. Wave detail, south 1 foot at 5 seconds.

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Sunday night, west winds 5 to 10 knots, becoming northeast after midnight. Seas around 2 feet. Wave detail, south 1 foot at 5 seconds. Protected Waters, a light shop. Monday, southeast winds around 5 knots. Waves 1 foot or less. Protected Waters, smooth. Monday night, northwest winds around 5 knots, becoming east after midnight. Waves 1 foot or less. Protected Waters, a light shop. Tuesday, east winds 5 to 10 knots. Waves 1 foot or less, then around 2 feet in the afternoon. Protected Waters, a light shop. Tuesday night, northeast winds 5 to 10 knots, becoming east after midnight. Seas around 2 feet. Protected Waters, a light shop. A slight chance of showers and thunderstorms after midnight. Winds and waves higher in and near thunderstorms. The coastal waters forecast for the following St. Andrews Bay waterways. Small craft should exercise caution. Rest of today, east winds around 10 knots, becoming southeast with gusts up to 20 knots late. Protected Waters, a moderate chop. Tonight, southeast winds 10 to 15 knots with gusts up to 20 knots, becoming east around 5 knots after midnight. Protected Waters, a moderate chop. Saturday, east winds 5 to 10 knots, becoming south 10 to 15 knots in the afternoon. Protected Waters, a moderate chop. Saturday night, south winds 5 to 10 knots, diminishing to around 5 knots after midnight. Protected Waters, a light chop. Sunday, southeast winds around 5 knots, becoming south in the afternoon. Protected Waters, a light chop. Sunday night, southwest winds 5 to 10 knots in the evening, becoming light and variable. Protected Waters, a light chop. Monday, east winds around 5 knots, becoming south in the afternoon. Protected Waters, a light chop. Monday night, southwest winds 5 to 10 knots, becoming north after midnight. Protected Waters, a light chop. Tuesday, northeast winds around 5 knots, becoming southeast in the afternoon. Protected Waters, a light chop. Tuesday night, south winds around 5 knots, becoming northeast after midnight. Protected Waters, smooth. The Tropical Weather Outlook. For the North Atlantic, Caribbean Sea, and the Gulf of America, tropical cyclone formation is not expected during the next 7 days. The Surf Zone forecasts general outlook, strong easterly winds of around 15 to 20 miles an hour expected at all area beaches today. As a result, Walton, Bay, Franklin, and the south-facing and state park beaches of Gulf County will be under a high risk of rip currents into the weekend. A moderate risk of rip currents exists for the west-facing Gulf County beaches. Conditions gradually improve early next week as high pressure builds over the region. Based on communication with area beach officials, the following flags are flying at area beaches: Walton, Red Bay, Red State Park Gulf Beaches, Red West Facing Gulf Beaches, Yellow South Facing Gulf Beaches, Red Franklin, Double Red. Tide information for Friday, June 5, 2026. St. Marks River Entrance. High 6:34 a.m., low 11:34 a.m., high 5:14 p.m. Apalachicola. Low 1:59 a.m., high 9:55 a.m., low 1:54 p.m., high 6:30 p.m. St. Andrews Bay at Panama City. High 1:01 p.m., low 11:31 p.m. Note that the times of high and low tide are 3 minutes earlier at Shell Point than at the St. Marks River entrance. The average water temperature at Apalachicola was 78.8 degrees. Sunrise and sunset in Tallahassee. June 5, 2026, sunrise 6:35 a.m. Eastern Daylight Time, sunset 8:37 p.m. Eastern Daylight Time. 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This broadcast originates from your National Weather Service office in Tallahassee, Florida. The latest weather and forecast information can also be accessed by calling our automated forecast line at 850-942-8851. The current time is 1:52 p.m. Eastern Daylight Time. High rip current risk now in effect through late Saturday night. What? Dangerous rip currents. Where? Walton, Bay, and Franklin County beaches. When? Through late Saturday night. Impacts. Rip currents can sweep even the best swimmers away from shore into deeper water. Swim near a lifeguard. If caught in a rip current, relax and float. Don't swim against the current. If able, swim in a direction following the shoreline.

If unable to escape, face the shore and call or wave for help. These are the 1 p.m. Eastern Daylight Time conditions. At the Tallahassee Airport, it was mostly sunny. The temperature was 83 degrees. The wind was east at 5 miles an hour. At Florida State University, the temperature was 82 degrees. The wind was east at 5 miles an hour. At Apalachicola, it was mostly sunny. The temperature was 82 degrees. The wind was east at 14 miles an hour. At Panama City Northwest, it was mostly sunny. The temperature was 84 degrees. The wind was east at 7 miles an hour. At Dothan, it was sunny. The temperature was 83 degrees. The wind was southeast at 12 miles an hour. At Albany, it was mostly sunny. The temperature was 84 degrees. The wind was southeast at 10 miles an hour. At Valdosta, it was mostly sunny. The temperature was 83 degrees. The wind was variable at 6 miles an hour. Over the marine area, at the buoy south of Apalachicola, winds were east at 16 knots and seas were 5 feet. At the buoy south of Panama City, winds were east at 17 knots and seas were 7 feet. At the buoy south of Pensacola, winds were east at 19 knots and seas were 6 feet. The forecast for the local area. Today, mostly sunny. Highs in the upper 80s. East winds 5 to 10 miles per hour. Tonight, mostly clear. Lows in the mid-60s. Southeast winds around 5 miles per hour. Saturday, sunny. Highs in the lower 90s. Southeast winds around 5 miles per hour. Saturday night, partly cloudy. Lows in the upper 60s. Southwest winds around 5 miles per hour in the evening, becoming light and variable. Sunday, mostly sunny. Highs in the lower 90s. Southeast winds around 5 miles per hour. Sunday night through Monday night, mostly cloudy. Lows in the mid-70s. Highs in the mid-90s. Tuesday and Tuesday night, mostly cloudy with a slight chance of showers and thunderstorms. Highs in the lower 90s. Lows in the mid-70s. Chance of rain 20%. Wednesday through Thursday, partly cloudy with a chance of showers and thunderstorms. Highs in the lower 90s. Lows in the mid-70s. Chance of rain 40%. The coastal waters forecast for the following. Coastal waters from Okaloosa, Walton County line to Mexico Beach out to 20 nautical miles. Coastal waters from Mexico Beach to Apalachicola out to 20 nautical miles. Waters from Okaloosa, Walton County line to Mexico Beach 20 to 60 nautical miles. And waters from Mexico Beach to Apalachicola 20 to 60 nautical miles. Small craft advisory in effect until 1 p.m. Central Daylight Time this afternoon. Small craft should exercise caution. Rest of today, southeast winds 15 to 20 knots with gusts up to 25 knots. Seas 4 to 5 feet, occasionally to 6 feet. Wave detail, southeast 4 feet at 7 seconds. Protected waters choppy. A slight chance of showers late this morning. Tonight, southeast winds 15 to 20 knots, diminishing to 5 to 10 knots after midnight. Seas 3 to 5 feet, occasionally to 6 feet. Wave detail, southeast 4 feet at 7 seconds. Protected waters choppy. Saturday, southeast winds 10 to 15 knots with gusts up to 20 knots. Seas around 3 feet. Wave detail, south 2 feet at 6 seconds. Protected waters a moderate chop. Saturday night, south winds 10 to 15 knots, becoming southeast around 5 knots after midnight. Seas 2 to 3 feet. Wave detail, southeast 2 feet at 5 seconds. Protected waters a moderate chop. Sunday, southeast winds 5 to 10 knots. Seas around 2 feet. Wave detail, south 2 feet at 6 seconds. Protected waters a light chop. Sunday night, south winds 5 to 10 knots, becoming east after midnight. Seas around 2 feet. Wave detail, south 1 foot at 6 seconds. Protected waters a light chop. Monday, east winds 5 to 10 knots. Seas around 2 feet. Protected waters a light chop. Monday night, southeast winds around 5 knots, becoming northeast after midnight. Seas around 2 feet in the evening, then 1 foot or less. Protected waters smooth. Tuesday, east winds 5 to 10 knots. Waves 1 foot or less, then around 2 feet in the afternoon. Protected waters a light chop. Tuesday night, east winds 5 to 10 knots.

is around 2 feet. Protected waters, a light chop. A slight chance of showers and thunderstorms after midnight. Winds and waves higher in and near thunderstorms. The coastal waters forecast for the following: waters from Suwannee River to Apalachicola, Florida, extending from 20 to 60 nautical miles. West of today, southeast winds 10 to 15 knots. Seas 2 to 4 feet. Wave detail, south 2 feet at 7 seconds. Protected waters, a moderate chop. Tonight, south winds 5 to 10 knots, becoming east 10 to 15 knots after midnight. Seas 2 to 3 feet. Wave detail, south 2 feet at 6 seconds. Protected waters, a moderate chop. Saturday, southeast winds 10 to 15 knots, diminishing to 5 to 10 knots in the afternoon. Seas 2 to 3 feet. Wave detail, southeast 2 feet at 4 seconds and south 1 foot at 7 seconds. Protected waters, a moderate chop. Saturday night, southwest winds 5 to 10 knots, becoming east after midnight. Seas around 2 feet. Wave detail, south 2 feet at 5 seconds. Protected waters, a light chop. Sunday, southeast winds 5 to 10 knots. Seas around 2 feet. Wave detail, south 1 foot at 5 seconds. Protected waters, a light chop. Sunday night, west winds 5 to 10 knots, becoming northeast after midnight. Seas around 2 feet. Wave detail, south 1 foot at 5 seconds. Protected waters, a light chop. Monday, southeast winds around 5 knots. Waves 1 foot or less. Protected waters, smooth. Monday night, northwest winds around 5 knots, becoming east after midnight. Waves 1 foot or less. Protected waters, a light chop. Tuesday, east winds 5 to 10 knots. Waves 1 foot or less, then around 2 feet in the afternoon. Protected waters, a light chop. Tuesday night, northeast winds 5 to 10 knots, becoming east after midnight. Seas around 2 feet. Protected waters, a light chop. A slight chance of showers and thunderstorms after midnight. Winds and waves higher in and near thunderstorms. The coastal waters forecast for the following St. Andrews Bay waterways. Small craft should exercise caution. Rest of today, east winds around 10 knots, becoming southeast with gusts up to 20 knots late. Protected waters, a moderate chop. Tonight, southeast winds 10 to 15 knots with gusts up to 20 knots, becoming east around 5 knots after midnight. Protected waters, a moderate chop. Saturday, east winds 5 to 10 knots, becoming south 10 to 15 knots in the afternoon. Protected waters, a moderate chop. Saturday night, south winds 5 to 10 knots, diminishing to around 5 knots after midnight. Protected waters, a light chop. Sunday, southeast winds around 5 knots, becoming south in the afternoon. Protected waters, a light chop. Sunday night, southwest winds 5 to 10 knots in the evening, becoming light and variable. Protected waters, a light chop. Monday, east winds around 5 knots, becoming south in the afternoon. Protected waters, a light chop. Monday night, southwest winds 5 to 10 knots, becoming north after midnight. Protected waters, a light chop. Tuesday, northeast winds around 5 knots, becoming southeast in the afternoon. Protected waters, a light chop. Tuesday night, south winds around 5 knots, becoming northeast after midnight. Protected waters, smooth. The Tallahassee climate summary for yesterday, June 4, 2026. Yesterday's high temperature was 88 degrees. This high was 2 degrees below the normal high of 90. Yesterday's low temperature was 57 degrees. This low was 12 degrees below the normal low of 69. No precipitation fell yesterday, which leaves the monthly total at 0.02 inches. This is 0.90 inches below the normal amount of 0.92 inches for June. The total precipitation for the year still stands at 12.21 inches, which is 9.53 inches below normal. The normal high temperature for today is 90 degrees, and the normal low is 69. The record high for today is 103, which last occurred in 1927, and the record low is 58, which occurred in 1929. Sunrise today is at 6:35 a.m. and sunset is at 8:37 p.m. The tropical weather outlook. For the North Atlantic, Caribbean Sea, and the Gulf of America, tropical cyclone formation is not expected during the next 7 days. The surf zone forecasts general outlook, strong easterly winds of around 50.

15 to 20 miles an hour expected at all area beaches today. As a result, Walton, Bay, Franklin, and the south-facing and state park beaches of Gulf County will be under a high risk of rip currents into the weekend. A moderate risk of rip currents exists for the west-facing Gulf County beaches. Conditions gradually improve early next week as high pressure builds over the region. Based on communication with area beach officials, the following flags are flying at area beaches: Walton, Red Bay, Red State Park Gulf Beaches, Red West Facing Gulf Beaches, Yellow South Facing Gulf Beaches, Red Franklin, Double Red. Tide information for Friday, June 5th, 2026. St. Mark's River Entrance. High 6:34 a.m., low 11:34 a.m., high 5:14 p.m. Apalachicola. Low 1:59 a.m., high 9:55 a.m., low 1:54 p.m., high 6:30 p.m. St. Andrews Bay at Panama City. High 1:01 p.m., low 11:31 p.m. Note that the times of high and low tide are 3 minutes earlier at Shell Point than at the St. Marks River entrance. The average water temperature at Apalachicola was 78.8 degrees. Sunrise and sunset in Tallahassee. June 5th, 2026, sunrise 6:35 a.m. Eastern Daylight Time, sunset 8:37 p.m. Eastern Daylight Time. 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This broadcast originates from your National Weather Service office in Tallahassee, Florida. The latest weather and forecast information can also be accessed by calling our automated forecast line at 850-942-8851. The current time is 2:04 p.m. Eastern Daylight Time. High rip current risk now in effect through late Saturday night. What? Dangerous rip currents. Where? Walton, Bay, and Franklin County beaches. When? Through late Saturday night. Impacts. Rip currents can sweep even the best swimmers away from shore into deeper water. Swim near a lifeguard. If caught in a rip current, relax and float. Don't swim against the current. If able, swim in a direction following the shoreline. If unable to escape, face the shore and call or wave for help. These are the 2 p.m. Eastern Daylight Time conditions. At the Tallahassee Airport, it was mostly sunny. The temperature was 86 degrees. The wind was east at 7 miles an hour. The report from Florida State University was not available. At Apalachicola, it was sunny. The temperature was 82 degrees. The wind was southeast at 14 miles an hour. At Panama City Northwest, it was mostly sunny. The temperature was 85 degrees. The wind was east at 7 miles an hour. At Dothan, it was sunny. The temperature was 84 degrees. The wind was southeast at 14 miles an hour. At Albany, it was mostly sunny. The temperature was 85 degrees. The wind was southeast at 8 miles an hour. At Valdosta, it was mostly sunny. The temperature was 83 degrees. The wind was south at 5 miles an hour. Over the marine area, at the buoys south of Apalachicola, winds were east at 14 knots. At the buoys south of Panama City, winds were east at 17 knots. At the buoys south of Pensacola, winds were east at 19 knots. The forecast for the local area. Today, mostly sunny. Highs in the upper 80s. East winds 5 to 10 miles per hour. Tonight, mostly clear. Lows in the mid-60s. Southeast winds around 5 miles per hour. Saturday, sunny. Highs in the lower 90s. Southeast winds around 5 miles per hour. Saturday night, partly cloudy. Lows in the upper 60s. Southwest winds around 5 miles per hour in the evening, becoming light and variable. Sunday, mostly sunny. Highs in the lower 90s. Southeast winds around 5 miles per hour. Sunday night through Monday night, mostly cloudy. Lows in the mid-70s. Highs in the mid-90s. Tuesday and Tuesday night, mostly cloudy with a slight chance of showers and thunderstorms. Highs in the lower 90s. Lows in the mid-70s. Chance of rain 20%. Wednesday through Thursday, partly cloudy with a chance of showers and thunderstorms. Highs in the lower 90s. Lows in the mid-70s. Chance of rain 40%. The coastal waters forecast for the following: coastal waters from Okaloosa, Walton County line to Mexico Beach out to 20 nautical miles, coastal waters from Mexico.

Pensacola Beach to Apalachicola, out to 20 nautical miles, waters from Okaloosa, Walton County line to Mexico Beach 20 to 60 nautical miles, and waters from Mexico Beach to Apalachicola 20 to 60 nautical miles. Small craft advisory in effect until 1 p.m. Central Daylight Time this afternoon. Small craft should exercise caution. Rest of today, southeast winds 15 to 20 knots with gusts up to 25 knots. Seas 4 to 5 feet, occasionally to 6 feet. Wave detail, southeast 4 feet at 7 seconds. Protected waters choppy. A slight chance of showers late this morning. Tonight, southeast winds 15 to 20 knots, diminishing to 5 to 10 knots after midnight. Seas 3 to 5 feet, occasionally to 6 feet. Wave detail, southeast 4 feet at 7 seconds. Protected waters choppy. Saturday, southeast winds 10 to 15 knots with gusts up to 20 knots. Seas around 3 feet. Wave detail, south 2 feet at 6 seconds. Protected waters a moderate chop. Saturday night, south winds 10 to 15 knots, becoming southeast around 5 knots after midnight. Seas 2 to 3 feet. Wave detail, southeast 2 feet at 5 seconds. Protected waters a moderate chop. Sunday, southeast winds 5 to 10 knots. Seas around 2 feet. Wave detail, south 2 feet at 6 seconds. Protected waters a light chop. Sunday night, south winds 5 to 10 knots, becoming east after midnight. Seas around 2 feet. Wave detail, south 1 foot at 6 seconds. Protected waters a light chop. Monday, east winds 5 to 10 knots. Seas around 2 feet. Protected waters a light chop. Monday night, southeast winds around 5 knots, becoming northeast after midnight. Seas around 2 feet in the evening, then 1 foot or less. Protected waters smooth. Tuesday, east winds 5 to 10 knots. Waves 1 foot or less, then around 2 feet in the afternoon. Protected waters a light chop. Tuesday night, east winds 5 to 10 knots. Seas around 2 feet. Protected waters a light chop. A slight chance of showers and thunderstorms after midnight. Winds and waves higher in and near thunderstorms. The coastal waters forecast for the following: waters from Suwannee River to Apalachicola, Florida, extending from 20 to 60 nautical miles. West of today, southeast winds 10 to 15 knots. Seas 2 to 4 feet. Wave detail, south 2 feet at 7 seconds. Protected waters a moderate chop. Tonight, south winds 5 to 10 knots, becoming east 10 to 15 knots after midnight. Seas 2 to 3 feet. Wave detail, south 2 feet at 6 seconds. Protected waters a moderate chop. Saturday, southeast winds 10 to 15 knots, diminishing to 5 to 10 knots in the afternoon. Seas 2 to 3 feet. Wave detail, southeast 2 feet at 4 seconds and south 1 foot at 7 seconds. Protected waters a moderate chop. Saturday night, southwest winds 5 to 10 knots, becoming east after midnight. Seas around 2 feet. Wave detail, south 2 feet at 5 seconds. Protected waters a light chop. Sunday, southeast winds 5 to 10 knots. Seas around 2 feet. Wave detail, south 1 foot at 5 seconds. Protected waters a light chop. Sunday night, west winds 5 to 10 knots, becoming northeast after midnight. Seas around 2 feet. Wave detail, south 1 foot at 5 seconds. Protected waters a light chop. Monday, southeast winds around 5 knots. Waves 1 foot or less. Protected waters smooth. Monday night, northwest winds around 5 knots, becoming east after midnight. Waves 1 foot or less. Protected waters a light chop. Tuesday, east winds 5 to 10 knots. Waves 1 foot or less, then around 2 feet in the afternoon. Protected waters a light chop. Tuesday night, northeast winds 5 to 10 knots, becoming east after midnight. Seas around 2 feet. Protected waters a light chop. A slight chance of showers and thunderstorms after midnight. Winds and waves higher in and near thunderstorms. The coastal waters forecast for the following: St. Andrews Bay waterways. Small craft should exercise caution. Rest of today, east winds around 10 knots, becoming southeast with gusts up to 20 knots late. Protected waters a moderate chop. Tonight, southeast winds 10 to 15 knots with gusts up to 20 knots,
becoming east around 5 knots after midnight.

Protected waters, a moderate chop. Saturday, east winds 5 to 10 knots, becoming south 10 to 15 knots in the afternoon. Protected waters, a moderate chop. Saturday night, south winds 5 to 10 knots, diminishing to around 5 knots after midnight. Protected waters, a light chop. Sunday, southeast winds around 5 knots, becoming south in the afternoon. Protected waters, a light chop. Sunday night, southwest winds 5 to 10 knots in the evening, becoming light and variable. Protected waters, a light chop. Monday, east winds around 5 knots, becoming south in the afternoon. Protected waters, a light chop. Monday night, southwest winds 5 to 10 knots, becoming north after midnight. Protected waters, a light chop. Tuesday, northeast winds around 5 knots, becoming southeast in the afternoon. Protected waters, a light chop. Tuesday night, south winds around 5 knots, becoming northeast after midnight. Protected waters, smooth. The Tropical Weather Outlook. For the North Atlantic, Caribbean Sea, and the Gulf of America, tropical cyclone formation is not expected during the next 7 days. The Surf Zone Forecast. General outlook: strong easterly winds of around 15 to 20 miles an hour expected at all area beaches today. As a result, Walton Bay, Franklin, and the south-facing and state park beaches of Gulf County will be under a high risk of rip currents into the weekend. A moderate risk of rip currents exists for the west-facing Gulf County beaches. Conditions gradually improve early next week as high pressure builds over the region. Based on communication with area beach officials, the following flags are flying at area beaches: Walton, Red Bay, Red State Park Gulf Beaches, Red West Facing Gulf Beaches, Yellow South Facing Gulf Beaches, Red Franklin, Double Red. Tide information for Friday, June 5, 2026. St. Marks River Entrance. High 6:34 a.m., low 11:34 a.m., high 5:14 p.m. Apalachicola. Low 1:59 a.m., high 9:55 a.m., low 1:54 p.m., high 6:30 p.m. St. Andrews Bay at Panama City. High 1:01 p.m., low 11:31 p.m. Note that the times of high and low tide are 3 minutes earlier at Channel Point than at the St. Marks River entrance. The average water temperature at Apalachicola was 78.8 degrees. Sunrise and sunset in Tallahassee. June 5, 2026, sunrise 6:35 a.m. Eastern Daylight Time, sunset 8:37 p.m. Eastern Daylight Time. 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This broadcast originates from your National Weather Service office in Tallahassee, Florida. The latest weather and forecast information can also be accessed by calling our automated forecast line at 850-942-8851. The current time is 2:15 p.m. Eastern Daylight Time. High rip current risk now in effect through late Saturday night. What? Dangerous rip currents. Where? Walton, Bay, and Franklin County beaches. When? Through late Saturday night. Impacts: rip currents can sweep even the best swimmers away from shore into deeper water. Swim near a lifeguard. If caught in a rip current, relax and float. Don't swim against the current. If able, swim in a direction following the shoreline. If unable to escape, face the shore and call or wave for help. These are the 2 p.m. Eastern Daylight Time conditions. At the Tallahassee Airport, it was mostly sunny. The temperature was 86 degrees. The wind was east at 7 miles an hour. At Florida State University, the temperature was 84 degrees. The wind was east at 6 miles an hour. At Apalachicola, it was sunny. The temperature was 82 degrees. The wind was southeast at 14 miles an hour. At Panama City Northwest, it was mostly sunny. The temperature was 85 degrees. The wind was east at 7 miles an hour. At Dothan, it was sunny. The temperature was 84 degrees. The wind was southeast at 14 miles an hour. At Albany, it was sunny. The temperature was 85 degrees. The wind was southeast at 8 miles an hour. At Valdosta, it was mostly sunny. The temperature was 83 degrees. The wind was south at 5 miles an hour. Over the marine area, at the buoy south of Apalachicola, winds were east at 14 knots. At the buoy south of Panama City, winds were east at 17 knots. At the buoy south of Pensacola, winds were east at 19 knots.

These are the 2 p.m. Eastern Daylight Time conditions. At the Tallahassee Airport, it was mostly sunny. The temperature was 86 degrees. The wind was east at 7 miles an hour. At Florida State University, the temperature was 84 degrees. The wind was east at 6 miles an hour. At Apalachicola, it was sunny. The temperature was 82 degrees. The wind was southeast at 14 miles an hour. At Panama City Northwest, it was mostly sunny. The temperature was 85 degrees. The wind was east at 7 miles an hour. At Dothan, it was sunny. The temperature was 84 degrees. The wind was southeast at 14 miles an hour. At Albany, it was sunny. The temperature was 85 degrees. The wind was southeast at 8 miles an hour. At Valdosta, it was mostly sunny. The temperature was 83 degrees. The wind was south at 5 miles an hour. Over the marine area, at the buoys south of Apalachicola, winds were east at 14 knots and seas were 4 feet. At the buoys south of Panama City, winds were east at 17 knots and seas were 7 feet. At the buoys south of Pensacola, winds were east at 19 knots and seas were 5 feet. The forecast for the local area. Today, mostly sunny. Highs in the upper 80s. East winds 5 to 10 miles per hour. Tonight, mostly clear. Lows in the mid-60s. Southeast winds around 5 miles per hour. Saturday, sunny. Highs in the lower 90s. Southeast winds around 5 miles per hour. Saturday night, partly cloudy. Lows in the upper 60s. Southwest winds around 5 miles per hour in the evening, becoming light and variable. Sunday, mostly sunny. Highs in the lower 90s. Southeast winds around 5 miles per hour. Sunday night through Monday night, mostly cloudy. Lows in the mid-70s. Highs in the mid-90s. Tuesday and Tuesday night, mostly cloudy with a slight chance of showers and thunderstorms. Highs in the lower 90s. Lows in the mid-70s. Chance of rain 20%. Wednesday through Thursday, partly cloudy with a chance of showers and thunderstorms. Highs in the lower 90s. Lows in the mid-70s. Chance of rain 40%. The coastal waters forecast for the following. Coastal waters from Okaloosa, Walton County line to Mexico Beach out to 20 nautical miles. Coastal waters from Mexico Beach to Apalachicola out to 20 nautical miles. Waters from Okaloosa, Walton County line to Mexico Beach 20 to 60 nautical miles. And waters from Mexico Beach to Apalachicola 20 to 60 nautical miles. Small craft advisory in effect until 1 p.m. Central Daylight Time this afternoon. Small craft should exercise caution. Rest of today, southeast winds 15 to 20 knots with gusts up to 25 knots. Seas 4 to 5 feet, occasionally to 6 feet. Wave detail, southeast 4 feet at 7 seconds. Protected waters choppy. A slight chance of showers late this morning. Tonight, southeast winds 15 to 20 knots, diminishing to 5 to 10 knots after midnight. Seas 3 to 5 feet, occasionally to 6 feet. Wave detail, southeast 4 feet at 7 seconds. Protected waters choppy. Saturday, southeast winds 10 to 15 knots with gusts up to 20 knots. Seas around 3 feet. Wave detail, south 2 feet at 6 seconds. Protected waters a moderate chop. Saturday night, south winds 10 to 15 knots, becoming southeast around 5 knots after midnight. Seas 2 to 3 feet. Wave detail, southeast 2 feet at 5 seconds. Protected waters a moderate chop. Sunday, southeast winds 5 to 10 knots. Seas around 2 feet. Wave detail, south 2 feet at 6 seconds. Protected waters a light chop. Sunday night, south winds 5 to 10 knots, becoming east after midnight. Seas around 2 feet. Wave detail, south 1 foot at 6 seconds. Protected waters a light chop. Monday, east winds 5 to 10 knots. Seas around 2 feet. Protected waters a light chop. Monday night, southeast winds around 5 knots, becoming northeast after midnight. Seas around 2 feet in the evening, then 1 foot or less. Protected waters smooth. Tuesday, east winds 5 to 10 knots. Waves 1 foot or less, then around 2 feet in the afternoon. Protected waters a light chop. Tuesday night, east winds 5 to 10 knots. Seas around 2 feet. Protected waters a light chop. A slight chance.

showers and thunderstorms after midnight. Winds and waves higher and near thunderstorms. The coastal waters forecast for the following: waters from Suwannee River to Apalachicola, Florida, extending from 20 to 60 nautical miles. Rest of today, southeast winds 10 to 15 knots. Seas 2 to 4 feet. Wave detail, south 2 feet at 7 seconds. Protected waters a moderate chop. Tonight, south winds 5 to 10 knots, becoming east 10 to 15 knots after midnight. Seas 2 to 3 feet. Wave detail, south 2 feet at 6 seconds. Protected waters a moderate chop. Saturday, southeast winds 10 to 15 knots, diminishing to 5 to 10 knots in the afternoon. Seas 2 to 3 feet. Wave detail, southeast 2 feet at 4 seconds and south 1 foot at 7 seconds. Protected waters a moderate chop. Saturday night, southwest winds 5 to 10 knots, becoming east after midnight. Seas around 2 feet. Wave detail, south 2 feet at 5 seconds. Protected waters a light chop. Sunday, southeast winds 5 to 10 knots. Seas around 2 feet. Wave detail, south 1 foot at 5 seconds. Protected waters a light chop. Sunday night, west winds 5 to 10 knots, becoming northeast after midnight. Seas around 2 feet. Wave detail, south 1 foot at 5 seconds. Protected waters a light chop. Monday, southeast winds around 5 knots. Waves 1 foot or less. Protected waters smooth. Monday night, northwest winds around 5 knots, becoming east after midnight. Waves 1 foot or less. Protected waters a light chop. Tuesday, east winds 5 to 10 knots. Waves 1 foot or less, then around 2 feet in the afternoon. Protected waters a light chop. Tuesday night, northeast winds 5 to 10 knots, becoming east after midnight. Seas around 2 feet. Protected waters a light chop. A slight chance of showers and thunderstorms after midnight. Winds and waves higher and near thunderstorms. The coastal waters forecast for the following St. Andrews Bay waterways. Small craft should exercise caution. Rest of today, east winds around 10 knots, becoming southeast with gusts up to 20 knots late. Protected waters a moderate chop. Tonight, southeast winds 10 to 15 knots with gusts up to 20 knots, becoming east around 5 knots after midnight. Protected waters a moderate chop. Saturday, east winds 5 to 10 knots, becoming south 10 to 15 knots in the afternoon. Protected waters a moderate chop. Saturday night, south winds 5 to 10 knots, diminishing to around 5 knots after midnight. Protected waters a light chop. Sunday, southeast winds around 5 knots, becoming south in the afternoon. Protected waters a light chop. Sunday night, southwest winds 5 to 10 knots in the evening, becoming light and variable. Protected waters a light chop. Monday, east winds around 5 knots, becoming south in the afternoon. Protected waters a light chop. Monday night, southwest winds 5 to 10 knots, becoming north after midnight. Protected waters a light chop. Tuesday, northeast winds around 5 knots, becoming southeast in the afternoon. Protected waters a light chop. Tuesday night, south winds around 5 knots, becoming northeast after midnight. Protected waters smooth. The tropical weather outlook. For the North Atlantic, Caribbean Sea and the Gulf of America, tropical cyclone formation is not expected during the next 7 days. The surf zone forecast general outlook, strong easterly winds of around 15 to 20 miles an hour expected at all area beaches today. As a result, Walton, Bay, Franklin, and the south-facing and state park beaches of Gulf County will be under a high risk of rip currents into the weekend. A moderate risk of rip currents exists for the west-facing Gulf County beaches. Conditions gradually improve early next week as high pressure builds over the region. Based on communication with area beach officials, the following flags are flying at area beaches: Walton, Red Bay, Red State Park Gulf Beaches, Red West Facing Gulf Beaches, Yellow South Facing Gulf Beaches, Red Franklin, Double Red. Tide information for Friday, June 5, 2026. St. Marks River Entrance. High 6:34 a.m., low 11:34 a.m., high 5:14 p.m. Apalachicola. Low 1:59 a.m., high 9:55 a.m., low 1:54 p.m., high 6:30 p.m. St. Andrews Bay at Panama City. High 1:01 p.m., low 11:31 p.m.

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1: Note that the times of high and low tide are 3 minutes earlier at Shell Point than at the St. Mark's River entrance. The average water temperature at Apalachicola was 78.8 degrees. Sunrise and sunset in Tallahassee. June 5th, 2026, sunrise 6:35 a.m. Eastern Daylight Time, sunset 8:37 p.m. Eastern Daylight Time. 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This broadcast originates from your National Weather Service office in Tallahassee, Florida. The latest weather and forecast information can also be accessed by calling our automated forecast line at 850-942-8851. The current time is 2:28 p.m. Eastern Daylight Time. High rip current risk now in effect through late Saturday night. What? Dangerous rip currents. Where? Walton, Bay, and Franklin County beaches. When? Through late Saturday night. Impacts. Rip currents can sweep even the best swimmers away from shore into deeper water. Swim near a lifeguard. If caught in a rip current, relax and float. Don't swim against the current. If able, swim in a direction following the shoreline. If unable to escape, face the shore and call or wave for help. These are the 2 p.m. Eastern Daylight Time conditions. At the Tallahassee Airport, it was mostly sunny. The temperature was 86 degrees. The wind was east at 7 miles an hour. At Florida State University, the temperature was 84 degrees. The wind was east at 6 miles an hour. At Apalachicola, it was sunny. The temperature was 82 degrees. The wind was southeast at 14 miles an hour. At Panama City Northwest, it was mostly sunny. The temperature was 85 degrees. The wind was east at 7 miles an hour. At Dothan, it was sunny. The temperature was 84 degrees. The wind was southeast at 14 miles an hour. At Albany, it was sunny. The temperature was 85 degrees. The wind was southeast at 8 miles an hour. At Valdosta, it was mostly sunny. The temperature was 83 degrees. The wind was south at 5 miles an hour. Over the marine area, at the buoys south of Apalachicola, winds were east at 14 knots and seas were 4 feet. At the buoys south of Panama City, winds were east at 17 knots and seas were 7 feet. At the buoys south of Pensacola, winds were east at 19 knots and seas were 5 feet. The forecast for the local area. Tonight, mostly clear. Lows in the upper 60s. Southeast winds around 5 miles per hour. Saturday, mostly sunny. Highs in the lower 90s. Southeast winds 5 to 10 miles per hour. Saturday night, partly cloudy. Lows in the upper 60s. South winds 5 to 10 miles per hour in the evening, becoming light and variable. Sunday, mostly sunny. Highs in the lower 90s. Southeast winds around 5 miles per hour. Sunday night, mostly cloudy. Lows in the lower 70s. Southwest winds around 5 miles per hour in the evening, becoming light and variable. Monday and Monday night, mostly cloudy. Highs in the mid-90s. Lows in the mid-70s. Tuesday and Tuesday night, mostly cloudy with a slight chance of showers and thunderstorms. Highs in the lower 90s. Lows in the mid-70s. Chance of rain 20%. Wednesday and Wednesday night, partly cloudy. A chance of showers and thunderstorms. Highs in the lower 90s. Lows in the lower 70s. Chance of rain 40%. Thursday through Friday, partly cloudy with a chance of showers and thunderstorms. Highs in the lower 90s. Lows in the lower 70s. Chance of rain 50%. The Tallahassee Climate Summary for yesterday, June 4, 2026. Yesterday's high temperature was 88 degrees. This high was 2 degrees below the normal high of 90. Yesterday's low temperature was 57 degrees. This low was 12 degrees below the normal low of 69. No precipitation fell yesterday, which leaves the monthly total at 0.02 inches. This is 0.90 inches below the normal amount of 0.92 inches for June. The total precipitation for the year still stands at 12.21 inches, which is 9.53 inches below normal. The normal high temperature for today is 90 degrees, and the normal low is 69. The record high for today is 103, which last occurred in 1927, and the record low is 58, which occurred in 1929. Sunrise today is at 6:35 a.m. and sunset is at 8:37 p.m. The coastal waters forecast for the following: coastal waters from Okaloosa, Walton County line to Mexico Beach out to 20 nautical miles, coastal waters from Mexico Beach to Apalachicola out to 20 nautical miles, waters from Okaloosa, Walton County line to Mexico Beach 20 to 60 nautical miles, and waters from Mexico Beach to Apalachicola 20 to 60 nautical miles. Small craft advisory in effect until 1 p.m. Central Daylight Time this afternoon. Small craft should exercise caution. Rest of today, southeast winds 15. Small craft advisory in effect until 1 p.m. Central Daylight Time this afternoon. Small craft should exercise caution. Rest of today, southeast winds 15 to 20 knots with gusts up to 25 knots. Seas 4 to 5 feet, occasionally to 6 feet. Wave detail, southeast 4 feet at 7 seconds. Protected waters choppy. A slight chance of showers late this morning. Tonight, southeast winds 15 to 20 knots, diminishing to 5 to 10 knots after midnight. Seas 3 to 5 feet, occasionally to 6 feet. Wave detail, southeast 4 feet at 7 seconds. Protected waters choppy. Saturday, southeast winds 10 to 15 knots with gusts up to 20 knots. Seas around 3 feet. Wave detail, south 2 feet at 6 seconds. Protected waters a moderate chop. Saturday night, south winds 10 to 15 knots, becoming southeast around 5 knots after midnight. Seas 2 to 3 feet. Wave detail, southeast 2 feet at 5 seconds. Protected waters a moderate chop. Sunday, southeast winds 5 to 10 knots. Seas around 2 feet. Wave detail, south 2 feet at 6 seconds. Protected waters a light chop. Sunday night, south winds 5 to 10 knots, becoming east after midnight. Seas around 2 feet. Wave detail, south 1 foot at 6 seconds. Protected waters a light chop. Monday, east winds 5 to 10 knots. Seas around 2 feet. Protected waters a light chop. Monday night, southeast winds around 5 knots, becoming northeast after midnight. Seas around 2 feet in the evening, then 1 foot or less. Protected waters smooth. Tuesday, east winds 5 to 10 knots. Waves 1 foot or less, then around 2 feet in the afternoon. Protected waters a light chop. Tuesday night, east winds 5 to 10 knots. Seas around 2 feet. Protected waters a light chop. A slight chance of showers and thunderstorms after midnight. Winds and waves higher in and near thunderstorms. The coastal waters forecast for the following: waters from Suwannee River to Apalachicola, Florida, extending from 20 to 60 nautical miles. Rest of today, southeast winds 10 to 15 knots. Seas 2 to 4 feet. Wave detail, south 2 feet at 7 seconds. Protected waters a moderate chop. Tonight, south winds 5 to 10 knots, becoming east 10 to 15 knots after midnight. Seas 2 to 3 feet. Wave detail, south 2 feet at 6 seconds. Protected waters a moderate chop. Saturday, southeast winds 10 to 15 knots, diminishing to 5 to 10 knots in the afternoon. Seas 2 to 3 feet. Wave detail, southeast 2 feet at 4 seconds and south 1 foot at 7 seconds. Protected waters a moderate chop. Saturday night, southwest winds 5 to 10 knots, becoming east after midnight. Seas around 2 feet. Wave detail, south 2 feet at 5 seconds. Protected waters a light chop. Sunday, southeast winds 5 to 10 knots. Seas around 2 feet. Wave detail, south 1 foot at 5 seconds. Protected waters a light chop. Sunday night, west winds 5 to 10 knots, becoming northeast after midnight. Seas around 2 feet. Wave detail, south 1 foot at 5 seconds. Protected waters a light chop. Monday, southeast winds around 5 knots. Waves 1 foot or less. Protected waters smooth. Monday night, northwest winds around 5 knots, becoming east after midnight. Waves 1 foot or less. Protected waters a light chop. Tuesday, east winds 5 to 10 knots. Waves 1 foot or less, then around 2 feet in the afternoon. Protected waters a light chop. Tuesday night, northeast winds 5 to 10 knots, becoming east after midnight. Seas around 2 feet. Protected waters a light chop. A slight chance of showers and thunderstorms after midnight. Winds and waves higher in and near thunderstorms.

The coastal waters forecast for the following St. Andrews Bay waterways. Small craft should exercise caution. Rest of today, east winds around 10 knots, becoming southeast with gusts up to 20 knots late. Protected waters a moderate chop. Tonight, southeast winds 10 to 15 knots with gusts up to 20 knots, becoming east around 5 knots after midnight. Protected waters a moderate chop. Saturday, east winds 5 to 10 knots, becoming south 10 to 15 knots in the afternoon. Protected waters a moderate chop. Saturday night, south winds 5 to 10 knots, diminishing to around 5 knots after midnight. Protected waters a light chop. Sunday, southeast winds around 5 knots, becoming south in the afternoon. Protected waters a light chop. Sunday night, southwest winds 5 to 10 knots in the evening, becoming light and variable. Protected waters a light chop. Monday, east winds around 5 knots, becoming south in the afternoon. Protected waters a light chop. Monday night, southwest winds 5 to 10 knots, becoming north after midnight. Protected waters a light chop. Tuesday, northeast winds around 5 knots, becoming southeast in the afternoon. Protected waters a light chop. Tuesday night, south winds around 5 knots, becoming northeast after midnight. Protected waters smooth. The Tropical Weather Outlook. For the North Atlantic, Caribbean Sea, and the Gulf of America, tropical cyclone formation is not expected during the next 7 days. The Surf Zone Forecast General Outlook. Strong easterly winds of around 15 to 20 miles an hour expected at all area beaches today. As a result, Walton, Bay, Franklin, and the south-facing and state park beaches of Gulf County will be under a high risk of rip currents into the weekend. A moderate risk of rip currents exists for the west-facing Gulf County beaches. Conditions gradually improve early next week as high pressure builds over the region. Based on communication with area beach officials, the following flags are flying at area beaches: Walton, Red Bay, Red State Park Gulf Beaches, Red West Facing Gulf Beaches, Yellow South Facing Gulf Beaches, Red Franklin, Double Red. Tide information for Friday, June 5, 2026. St. Marks River Entrance. High 6:34 a.m., low 11:34 a.m., high 5:14 p.m. Apalachicola. Low 1:59 a.m., high 9:55 a.m., low 1:54 p.m., high 6:30 p.m. St. Andrews Bay at Panama City. High 1:01 p.m., low 11:31 p.m. Note that the times of high and low tide are 3 minutes earlier at Shell Point than at the St. Marks River entrance. The average water temperature at Apalachicola was 78.8 degrees. Sunrise and sunset in Tallahassee. June 5, 2026, sunrise 6:35 a.m. Eastern Daylight Time, sunset 8:37 p.m. Eastern Daylight Time. 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This broadcast originates from your National Weather Service office in Tallahassee, Florida. The latest weather and forecast information can also be accessed by calling our automated forecast line at 850-942-8851. The current time is 2:40 p.m. Eastern Daylight Time. High rip current risk now in effect through late Saturday night. What? Dangerous rip currents. Where? Walton, Bay, and Franklin County beaches. When? Through late Saturday night. Impacts. Rip currents can sweep even the best swimmers away from shore into deeper water. Swim near a lifeguard. If caught in a rip current, relax and float. Don't swim against the current. If able, swim in a direction following the shoreline. If unable to escape, trace the shore and call or wave for help. These are the 2 p.m. Eastern Daylight Time conditions. At the Tallahassee Airport, it was mostly sunny. The temperature was 86 degrees. The wind was east at 7 miles an hour. At Florida State University, the temperature was 84 degrees. The wind was east at 6 miles an hour. At Apalachicola, it was sunny. The temperature was 82 degrees. The wind was southeast at 14 miles an hour. At Panama City Northwest, it was mostly sunny. The temperature was 85 degrees. The wind was east at 7 miles an hour. At Dothan, it was sunny. The temperature was 84 degrees. The wind was southeast at 14 miles an hour. At Albany, it was sunny. The temperature was 85 degrees. The wind was southeast at 8 miles.

becoming light and variable. Sunday, mostly sunny. Highs in the lower 90s. Southeast winds around 5 miles per hour. Sunday night, mostly cloudy. Lows in the lower 70s. Southwest winds around 5 miles per hour in the evening, becoming light and variable. Monday and Monday night, mostly cloudy. Highs in the mid-90s. Lows in the mid-70s. Tuesday and Tuesday night, mostly cloudy with a slight chance of showers and thunderstorms. Highs in the lower 90s. Lows in the mid-70s. Chance of rain 20%. Wednesday and Wednesday night, partly cloudy. A chance of showers and thunderstorms. Highs in the lower 90s. Lows in the lower 70s. Chance of rain 40%. Thursday through Friday, partly cloudy with a chance of showers and thunderstorms. Highs in the lower 90s. Lows in the lower 70s. Chance of rain 50%. The coastal waters forecast for the following: coastal waters from Okaloosa, Walton County line to Mexico Beach out to 20 nautical miles, coastal waters from Mexico Beach to Apalachicola out to 20 nautical miles, waters from Okaloosa, Walton County line to Mexico Beach 20 to 60 nautical miles, and waters from Mexico Beach to Apalachicola 20 to 60 nautical miles. Small craft advisory in effect until 1 p.m. Central Daylight Time this afternoon. Small craft should exercise caution. Rest of today, southeast winds 15 to 20 knots with gusts up to 25 knots. Seas 4 to 5 feet, occasionally to 6 feet. Wave detail, southeast 4 feet at 7 seconds. Protected waters choppy. A slight chance of showers late this morning. Tonight, southeast winds 15 to 20 knots, diminishing to 5 to 10 knots after midnight. Seas 3 to 5 feet, occasionally to 6 feet. Wave detail, southeast 4 feet at 7 seconds. Protected waters choppy. Saturday, southeast winds 10 to 15 knots with gusts up to 20 knots. Seas around 3 feet. Wave detail, south 2 feet at 6 seconds. Protected waters a moderate chop. Saturday night, south winds 10 to 15 knots, becoming southeast around 5 knots after midnight. Seas 2 to 3 feet. Wave detail, southeast 2 feet at 5 seconds. Protected waters a moderate chop. Sunday, southeast winds 5 to 10 knots. Seas around 2 feet. Wave detail, south 2 feet at 6 seconds. Protected waters a light chop. Sunday night, south winds 5 to 10 knots, becoming east after midnight. Seas around 2 feet. Wave detail, south 1 foot at 6 seconds. Protected waters a light chop. Monday, east winds 5 to 10 knots. Seas around 2 feet. Protected waters a light chop. Monday night, southeast winds around 5 knots, becoming northeast after midnight. Seas around 2 feet in the evening, then 1 foot or less. Protected waters smooth. Tuesday, east winds 5 to 10 knots. Waves 1 foot or less, then around 2 feet in the afternoon. Protected waters a light chop. Tuesday night, east winds 5 to 10 knots. Seas around 2 feet. Protected waters a light chop. A slight chance of showers and thunderstorms after midnight. Winds and waves higher in and near thunderstorms. The coastal waters forecast for the following: waters from Suwannee River to Apalachicola, Florida, extending from 20 to 60 nautical miles. Rest of today, southeast winds 10 to 15 knots. Seas 2 to 4 feet. Wave detail, south 2 feet at 7 seconds. Protected waters a moderate chop. Tonight, south winds 5 to 10 knots, becoming east 10 to 15 knots after midnight. Seas 2 to 3 feet. Wave detail, south 2 feet at 6 seconds. Protected waters a moderate chop. Saturday, southeast winds 10 to 15 knots, diminishing to 5 to 10 knots in the afternoon. Seas 2 to 3 feet. Wave detail, southeast 2 feet at 4 seconds and south 1 foot at 7 seconds. Protected waters a moderate chop. Saturday night, southwest winds 5 to 10 knots, becoming east after midnight. Seas around 2 feet. Wave detail, south 2 feet at 5 seconds. Protected waters a light chop. Sunday, southeast winds 5 to 10 knots. Seas around 2 feet. Wave detail, south 1 foot at 5 seconds. Protected waters a light chop. Sunday night, west winds 5 to 10 knots, becoming northeast after midnight. Seas around 2 feet. Wave detail, south.

foot at 5 seconds. Protected waters, a light chop. Monday, southeast winds around 5 knots. Waves 1 foot or less. Protected waters, smooth. Monday night, northwest winds around 5 knots, becoming east after midnight. Waves 1 foot or less. Protected waters, a light chop. Tuesday, east winds 5 to 10 knots. Waves 1 foot or less, then around 2 feet in the afternoon. Protected waters, a light chop. Tuesday night, northeast winds 5 to 10 knots, becoming east after midnight. Seas around 2 feet. Protected waters, a light chop. A slight chance of showers and thunderstorms after midnight. Winds and waves higher and near thunderstorms. The coastal waters forecast for the following St. Andrews Bay waterways. Small craft should exercise caution. Rest of today, east winds around 10 knots, becoming southeast with gusts up to 20 knots late. Protected waters a moderate chop. Tonight, southeast winds 10 to 15 knots with gusts up to 20 knots, becoming east around 5 knots after midnight. Protected waters a moderate chop. Saturday, east winds 5 to 10 knots, becoming south 10 to 15 knots in the afternoon. Protected waters a moderate chop. Saturday night, south winds 5 to 10 knots, diminishing to around 5 knots after midnight. Protected waters a light chop. Sunday, southeast winds around 5 knots, becoming south in the afternoon. Protected waters a light chop. Sunday night, southwest winds 5 to 10 knots in the evening, becoming light and variable. Protected waters a light chop. Monday, east winds around 5 knots, becoming south in the afternoon. Protected waters a light chop. Monday night, southwest winds 5 to 10 knots, becoming north after midnight. Protected waters a light chop. Tuesday, northeast winds around 5 knots, becoming southeast in the afternoon. Protected waters a light chop. Tuesday night, south winds around 5 knots, becoming northeast after midnight. Protected waters smooth. The tropical weather outlook. For the North Atlantic, Caribbean Sea, and the Gulf of America, tropical cyclone formation is not expected during the next 7 days. The surf zone forecast general outlook, strong easterly winds of around 15 to 20 miles an hour expected at all area beaches today. As a result, Walton Bay, Franklin, and the south-facing and state park beaches of Gulf County will be under a high risk of rip currents into the weekend. A moderate risk of rip currents exists for the west-facing Gulf County beaches. Conditions gradually improve early next week as high pressure builds over the region. Based on communication with area beach officials, the following flags are flying at area beaches: Walton, Red Bay, Red State Park Gulf Beaches, Red West Facing Gulf Beaches, Yellow South Facing Gulf Beaches, Red Franklin, Double Red. Tide information for Friday, June 5, 2026. St. Marks River Entrance. High 6:34 a.m., low 11:34 a.m., high 5:14 p.m. Apalachicola. Low 1:59 a.m., high 9:55 a.m., low 1:54 p.m., high 6:30 p.m. St. Andrews Bay at Panama City. High 1:01 p.m., low 11:31 p.m. Note that the times of high and low tide are 3 minutes earlier at Shell Point than at the St. Marks River entrance. The average water temperature at Apalachicola was 78.8 degrees. Sunrise and sunset in Tallahassee. June 5, 2026, sunrise 6:35 a.m. Eastern Daylight Time, sunset 8:37 p.m. Eastern Daylight Time. 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This broadcast originates from your National Weather Service office in Tallahassee, Florida. The latest weather and forecast information can also be accessed by calling our automated forecast line at 850-942-8851. The current time is 2:52 p.m. Eastern Daylight Time. High rip current risk now in effect through late Saturday night. What? Dangerous rip currents. Where? Walton, Bay, and Franklin County beaches. When? Through late Saturday night. Impacts, rip currents can sweep even the best swimmers away from shore into deeper water. Swim near a lifeguard. If caught in a rip current, relax and float. Don't swim against the current. If able, swim in a direction following the shoreline. If unable to escape, face the shore and call or wave for help. These are the 2 p.m. Eastern Daylight Time conditions. At the Tallahassee Airport, it was

mostly sunny. The temperature was 86 degrees. The wind was east at 7 miles an hour. At Florida State University, the temperature was 84 degrees. The wind was east at 6 miles an hour. At Apalachicola, it was sunny. The temperature was 82 degrees. The wind was southeast at 14 miles an hour. At Panama City Northwest, it was mostly sunny. The temperature was 85 degrees. The wind was east at 7 miles an hour. At Dothan, it was sunny. The temperature was 84 degrees. The wind was southeast at 14 miles an hour. At Albany, it was sunny. The temperature was 85 degrees. The wind was southeast at 8 miles an hour. At Valdosta, it was mostly sunny. The temperature was 83 degrees. The wind was south at 5 miles an hour. Over the marine area, at the buoy south of Apalachicola, winds were east at 14 knots and seas were 4 feet. At the buoy south of Panama City, winds were east at 17 knots and seas were 7 feet. At the buoy south of Pensacola, winds were east at 19 knots and seas were 5 feet. The forecast for the local area. Tonight, mostly clear. Lows in the upper 60s. Southeast winds around 5 miles per hour. Saturday, mostly sunny. Highs in the lower 90s. Southeast winds 5 to 10 miles per hour. Saturday night, partly cloudy. Lows in the upper 60s. South winds 5 to 10 miles per hour in the evening, becoming light and variable. Sunday, mostly sunny. Highs in the lower 90s. Southeast winds around 5 miles per hour. Sunday night, mostly cloudy. Lows in the lower 70s. Southwest winds around 5 miles per hour in the evening, becoming light and variable. Monday and Monday night, mostly cloudy. Highs in the mid-90s. Lows in the mid-70s. Tuesday and Tuesday night, mostly cloudy with a slight chance of showers and thunderstorms. Highs in the lower 90s. Lows in the mid-70s. Chance of rain 20%. Wednesday and Wednesday night, partly cloudy. A chance of showers and thunderstorms. Highs in the lower 90s. Lows in the lower 70s. Chance of rain 40%. Thursday through Friday, partly cloudy with a chance of showers and thunderstorms. Highs in the lower 90s. Lows in the lower 70s. Chance of rain 50%. The coastal waters forecast for the following. Coastal waters from Okaloosa, Walton County line to Mexico Beach out to 20 nautical miles. Coastal waters from Mexico Beach to Apalachicola out to 20 nautical miles. Waters from Okaloosa, Walton County line to Mexico Beach 20 to 60 nautical miles. And waters from Mexico Beach to Apalachicola 20 to 60 nautical miles. Small craft advisory in effect until 1 p.m. Central Daylight Time this afternoon. Small craft should exercise caution. Rest of today, southeast winds 15 to 20 knots with gusts up to 25 knots. Seas 4 to 5 feet, occasionally to 6 feet. Wave detail, southeast 4 feet at 7 seconds. Protected waters choppy. A slight chance of showers late this morning. Tonight, southeast winds 15 to 20 knots, diminishing to 5 to 10 knots after midnight. Seas 3 to 5 feet, occasionally to 6 feet. Wave detail, southeast 4 feet at 7 seconds. Protected waters choppy. Saturday, southeast winds 10 to 15 knots with gusts up to 20 knots. Seas around 3 feet. Wave detail, south 2 feet at 6 seconds. Protected waters a moderate chop. Saturday night, south winds 10 to 15 knots, becoming southeast around 5 knots after midnight. Seas 2 to 3 feet. Wave detail, southeast 2 feet at 5 seconds. Protected waters a moderate chop. Sunday, southeast winds 5 to 10 knots. Seas around 2 feet. Wave detail, south 2 feet at 6 seconds. Protected waters a light chop. Sunday night, south winds 5 to 10 knots, becoming east after midnight. Seas around 2 feet. Wave detail, south 1 foot at 6 seconds. Protected waters a light chop. Monday, east winds 5 to 10 knots. Seas around 2 feet. Protected waters a light chop. Monday night, southeast winds around 5 knots, becoming northeast after midnight. Seas around 2 feet in the evening, then 1 foot or less. Protected waters smooth. Tuesday, east winds 5 to 10 knots. Waves 1 foot or less, then around 2 feet in the afternoon. Protected waters a light chop.

Tuesday night, east winds 5 to 10 knots. Seas around 2 feet. Protected waters, a light chop. A slight chance of showers and thunderstorms after midnight. Winds and waves higher in and near thunderstorms. The coastal waters forecast for the following: waters from Suwannee River to Apalachicola, Florida, extending from 20 to 60 nautical miles. West of today, southeast winds 10 to 15 knots. Seas 2 to 4 feet. Wave detail, south 2 feet at 7 seconds. Protected waters, a moderate chop. Tonight, south winds 5 to 10 knots, becoming east 10 to 15 knots after midnight. Seas 2 to 3 feet. Wave detail, south 2 feet at 6 seconds. Protected waters, a moderate chop. Saturday, southeast winds 10 to 15 knots, diminishing to 5 to 10 knots in the afternoon. Seas 2 to 3 feet. Wave detail, southeast 2 feet at 4 seconds and south 1 foot at 7 seconds. Protected waters, a moderate chop. Saturday night, southwest winds 5 to 10 knots, becoming east after midnight. Seas around 2 feet. Wave detail, south 2 feet at 5 seconds. Protected waters, a light chop. Sunday, southeast winds 5 to 10 knots. Seas around 2 feet. Wave detail, south 1 foot at 5 seconds. Protected waters, a light chop. Sunday night, west winds 5 to 10 knots, becoming northeast after midnight. Seas around 2 feet. Wave detail, south 1 foot at 5 seconds. Protected waters, a light chop. Monday, southeast winds around 5 knots. Waves 1 foot or less. Protected waters, smooth. Monday night, northwest winds around 5 knots, becoming east after midnight. Waves 1 foot or less. Protected waters, a light chop. Tuesday, east winds 5 to 10 knots. Waves 1 foot or less, then around 2 feet in the afternoon. Protected waters, a light chop. Tuesday night, northeast winds 5 to 10 knots, becoming east after midnight. Seas around 2 feet. Protected waters, a light chop. A slight chance of showers and thunderstorms after midnight. Winds and waves higher in and near thunderstorms. The coastal waters forecast for the following St. Andrews Bay waterways. Small craft should exercise caution. Rest of today, east winds around 10 knots, becoming southeast with gusts up to 20 knots late. Protected waters, a moderate chop. Tonight, southeast winds 10 to 15 knots with gusts up to 20 knots, becoming east around 5 knots after midnight. Protected waters, a moderate chop. Saturday, east winds 5 to 10 knots, becoming south 10 to 15 knots in the afternoon. Protected waters, a moderate chop. Saturday night, south winds 5 to 10 knots, diminishing to around 5 knots after midnight. Protected waters, a light chop. Sunday, southeast winds around 5 knots, becoming south in the afternoon. Protected waters, a light chop. Sunday night, southwest winds 5 to 10 knots in the evening, becoming light and variable. Protected waters, a light chop. Monday, east winds around 5 knots, becoming south in the afternoon. Protected waters, a light chop. Monday night, southwest winds 5 to 10 knots, becoming north after midnight. Protected waters, a light chop. Tuesday, northeast winds around 5 knots, becoming southeast in the afternoon. Protected waters, a light chop. Tuesday night, south winds around 5 knots, becoming northeast after midnight. Protected waters, smooth. The tropical weather outlook. For the North Atlantic, Caribbean Sea, and the Gulf of America, tropical cyclone formation is not expected during the next 7 days. The surf zone forecast general outlook, strong easterly winds of around 15 to 20 miles an hour expected at all area beaches today. As a result, Walton Bay, Franklin, and the south-facing and state park beaches of Gulf County will be under a high risk of rip currents into the weekend. A moderate risk of rip currents exists for the west-facing Gulf County beaches. Conditions gradually improve early next week as high pressure builds over the region. Based on communication with area beach officials, the following flags are flying at area beaches: Walton, Red Bay, Red State Park Gulf Beaches, Red West Facing Gulf Beaches, Yellow South Facing Gulf Beaches, Red Franklin, Double Red. Tide information for Friday, June 5, 2026. St. Marks River Entrance. High 6:34 a.m., low 11:34 a.m., high 5:14 p.m. Apalachicola.
low 1:59 a.m., high 9:55 a.m., low 1:54 p.m., high 6:30 p.m. St. Andrews Bay at Panama City, high 1:01 p.m., low 11:31 p.m. Note that the times of high and low tide are 3 minutes earlier at Channel Point than at the St. Mark's River entrance. The average water temperature at Apalachicola was 78.8 degrees. Sunrise and sunset in Tallahassee. June 5, 2026, sunrise 6:35 a.m. Eastern Daylight Time, sunset 8:37 p.m. Eastern Daylight Time. 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This broadcast originates from your National Weather Service office in Tallahassee, Florida. The latest weather and forecast information can also be accessed by calling our automated forecast line at 850-942-8851. The current time is 3:04 p.m. Eastern Daylight Time. High rip current risk now in effect through late Saturday night. What? Dangerous rip currents. Where? Walton, Bay, and Franklin County beaches. When? Through late Saturday night. Impacts. Rip currents can sweep even the best swimmers away from shore into deeper water. Swim near a lifeguard. If caught in the rip current, relax and float. Don't swim against the current. If able, swim in a direction following the shoreline. If unable to escape, face the shore and call or wave for help. These are the 3 p.m. Eastern Daylight Time conditions. At the Tallahassee Airport, it was mostly sunny. The temperature was 87 degrees. The wind was variable at 3 miles an hour. The report from Florida State University was not available. At Apalachicola, it was sunny. The temperature was 83 degrees. The wind was southeast at 10 miles an hour. At Panama City Northwest, it was mostly sunny. The temperature was 85 degrees. The wind was south at 6 miles an hour. At Dothan, it was sunny. The temperature was 85 degrees. The wind was southeast at 10 miles an hour. At Albany, it was sunny. The temperature was 86 degrees. The wind was southeast at 12 miles an hour. At Valdosta, it was mostly sunny. The temperature was 86 degrees. The wind was calm. Over the marine area, at the buoy south of Apalachicola, winds were east at 14 knots. At the buoy south of Panama City, winds were east at 17 knots. At the buoy south of Pensacola, winds were east at 19 knots. The forecast for the local area. Tonight, mostly clear. Lows in the upper 60s. Southeast winds around 5 miles per hour. Saturday, mostly sunny. Highs in the lower 90s. Southeast winds 5 to 10 miles per hour. Saturday night, partly cloudy. Lows in the upper 60s. South winds 5 to 10 miles per hour in the evening, becoming light and variable. Sunday, mostly sunny. Highs in the lower 90s. Southeast winds around 5 miles per hour. Sunday night, mostly cloudy. Lows in the lower 70s. Southwest winds around 5 miles per hour in the evening, becoming light and variable. Monday and Monday night, mostly cloudy. Highs in the mid-90s. Lows in the mid-70s. Tuesday and Tuesday night, mostly cloudy with a slight chance of showers and thunderstorms. Highs in the lower 90s. Lows in the mid-70s. Chance of rain 20%. Wednesday and Wednesday night, partly cloudy. A chance of showers and thunderstorms. Highs in the lower 90s. Lows in the lower 70s. Chance of rain 40%. Thursday through Friday, partly cloudy with a chance of showers and thunderstorms. Highs in the lower 90s. Lows in the lower 70s. Chance of rain 50%. The coastal waters forecast for the following. Coastal waters from Okaloosa, Walton County line to Mexico Beach out to 20 nautical miles. Coastal waters from Mexico Beach to Apalachicola out to 20 nautical miles. Waters from Okaloosa, Walton County line to Mexico Beach 20 to 60 nautical miles. And waters from Mexico Beach to Apalachicola 20 to 60 nautical miles. Small craft advisory in effect until 1 p.m. Central Daylight Time this afternoon. Small craft should exercise caution. Rest of today, southeast winds 15 to 20 knots with gusts up to 25 knots. Seas 4 to 5 feet, occasionally to 6 feet. Wave detail, southeast 4 feet at 7 seconds. Protected waters choppy.
A slight chance of showers late this morning. Tonight, southeast winds

15 to 20 knots, diminishing to 5 to 10 knots after midnight. Seas 3 to 5 feet, occasionally to 6 feet. Wave detail, southeast 4 feet at 7 seconds. Protected waters choppy. Saturday, southeast winds 10 to 15 knots with gusts up to 20 knots. Seas around 3 feet. Wave detail, south 2 feet at 6 seconds. Protected waters a moderate chop. Saturday night, south winds 10 to 15 knots, becoming southeast around 5 knots after midnight. Seas 2 to 3 feet. Wave detail, southeast 2 feet at 5 seconds. Protected waters a moderate chop. Sunday, southeast winds 5 to 10 knots. Seas around 2 feet. Wave detail, south 2 feet at 6 seconds. Protected waters a light chop. Sunday night, south winds 5 to 10 knots, becoming east after midnight. Seas around 2 feet. Wave detail, south 1 foot at 6 seconds. Protected waters a light chop. Monday, east winds 5 to 10 knots. Seas around 2 feet. Protected waters a light chop. Monday night, southeast winds around 5 knots, becoming northeast after midnight. Seas around 2 feet on the evening, then 1 foot or less. Protected waters smooth. Tuesday, east winds 5 to 10 knots. Waves 1 foot or less, then around 2 feet on the afternoon. Protected waters a light chop. Tuesday night, east winds 5 to 10 knots. Seas around 2 feet. Protected waters a light chop. A slight chance of showers and thunderstorms after midnight. Winds and waves higher in and near thunderstorms. The coastal waters forecast for the following waters from Suwannee River to Apalachicola, Florida, extending from 20 to 60 nautical miles. Rest of today, southeast winds 10 to 15 knots. Seas 2 to 4 feet. Wave detail, south 2 feet at 7 seconds. Protected waters a moderate chop. Tonight, south winds 5 to 10 knots, becoming east 10 to 15 knots after midnight. Seas 2 to 3 feet. Wave detail, south 2 feet at 6 seconds. Protected waters a moderate chop. Saturday, southeast winds 10 to 15 knots, diminishing to 5 to 10 knots in the afternoon. Seas 2 to 3 feet. Wave detail, southeast 2 feet at 4 seconds and south 1 foot at 7 seconds. Protected waters a moderate chop. Saturday night, southwest winds 5 to 10 knots, becoming east after midnight. Seas around 2 feet. Wave detail, south 2 feet at 5 seconds. Protected waters a light chop. Sunday, southeast winds 5 to 10 knots. Seas around 2 feet. Wave detail, south 1 foot at 5 seconds. Protected waters a light chop. Sunday night, west winds 5 to 10 knots, becoming northeast after midnight. Seas around 2 feet. Wave detail, south 1 foot at 5 seconds. Protected waters a light chop. Monday, southeast winds around 5 knots. Waves 1 foot or less. Protected waters smooth. Monday night, northwest winds around 5 knots, becoming east after midnight. Waves 1 foot or less. Protected waters a light chop. Tuesday, east winds 5 to 10 knots. Waves 1 foot or less, then around 2 feet on the afternoon. Protected waters a light chop. Tuesday night, northeast winds 5 to 10 knots, becoming east after midnight. Seas around 2 feet. Protected waters a light chop. A slight chance of showers and thunderstorms after midnight. Winds and waves higher in and near thunderstorms. The coastal waters forecast for the following. Coastal waters from Okaloosa, Walton County line to Mexico Beach out to 20 nautical miles. Coastal waters from Mexico Beach to Apalachicola out to 20 nautical miles. Waters from Okaloosa, Walton County line to Mexico Beach 20 to 60 nautical miles. And waters from Mexico Beach to Apalachicola 20 to 60 nautical miles. Small craft should exercise caution this evening. Tonight, southeast winds 15 to 20 knots, diminishing to 5 to 10 knots. Seas 3 to 5 feet, occasionally to 6 feet. Wave detail, southeast 4 feet at 7 seconds. Protected waters choppy. Saturday, southeast winds 10 to 15 knots with gusts up to 20 knots. Seas 2 to 3 feet. Wave detail, south 2 feet at 6 seconds. Protected waters a moderate chop. A slight chance of showers in the afternoon. Saturday night, south winds 10 to 15 knots with gusts up to 20 knots, becoming southeast around 5 knots after midnight.

seas 2 to 3 feet. Wave detail, southeast 2 feet at 5 seconds. Protected waters a moderate chop. Sunday, southeast winds 5 to 10 knots. Seas around 2 feet. Wave detail, south 2 feet at 6 seconds. Protected waters a light chop. Sunday night, south winds 5 to 10 knots, becoming east after midnight. Seas around 2 feet. Wave detail, south 1 foot at 6 seconds. Protected waters a light chop. Monday, east winds 5 to 10 knots. Seas around 2 feet. Wave detail, south 1 foot at 6 seconds. Protected waters a light chop. Monday night, southeast winds around 5 knots, becoming northeast after midnight. Seas around 2 feet in the evening, then 1 foot or less. Protected waters move. Tuesday, east winds 5 to 10 knots. Waves 1 foot or less, then around 2 feet in the afternoon. Protected waters a light chop. Tuesday night, east winds 5 to 10 knots. Seas around 2 feet. Protected waters a light chop. Wednesday, east winds 5 to 10 knots. Seas around 2 feet. Protected waters a light chop. A slight chance of showers and thunderstorms. Wednesday night, southeast winds 5 to 10 knots. Seas around 2 feet. Protected waters a light chop. A slight chance of showers and thunderstorms after midnight. Winds and waves higher and near thunderstorms. The coastal waters forecast for the following waters from Suwannee River to Apalachicola, Florida, extending from 20 to 60 nautical miles. Tonight, south winds 5 to 10 knots, becoming southeast late this evening, then becoming east after midnight, becoming southeast 10 to 15 knots late. Seas 2 to 3 feet. Wave detail, south 2 feet at 6 seconds. Protected waters a moderate chop. Saturday, southeast winds 10 to 15 knots, diminishing to 5 to 10 knots in the afternoon. Seas 2 to 3 feet. Wave detail, southeast 2 feet at 4 seconds and south 1 foot at 7 seconds. Protected waters a moderate chop. Saturday night, southwest winds 5 to 10 knots, becoming east after midnight. Seas around 2 feet. Wave detail, south 2 feet at 5 seconds. Protected waters a light chop. Sunday, southeast winds 5 to 10 knots, becoming south in the afternoon. Seas around 2 feet. Wave detail, south 1 foot at 5 seconds. Protected waters a light chop. Sunday night, west winds 5 to 10 knots, becoming northeast after midnight. Seas around 2 feet in the evening, then 1 foot or less. Wave detail, south 1 foot at 5 seconds. Protected waters a light chop. Monday, southeast winds around 5 knots. Waves 1 foot or less. Wave detail, south 1 foot at 5 seconds. Protected waters smooth. Monday night, northwest winds around 5 knots, becoming east after midnight. Waves 1 foot or less. Protected waters a light chop. Tuesday, east winds around 5 knots. Waves 1 foot or less. Protected waters smooth. A slight chance of showers in the afternoon. Tuesday night, east winds 5 to 10 knots. Seas around 2 feet. Protected waters a light chop. A slight chance of showers and thunderstorms after midnight. Wednesday, east winds 5 to 10 knots, becoming southeast in the afternoon. Seas around 2 feet. Protected waters a light chop. A slight chance of showers and thunderstorms. Wednesday night, southwest winds around 5 knots, becoming southeast after midnight. Seas around 2 feet. Protected waters a light chop. A slight chance of showers and thunderstorms. Winds and waves higher and near thunderstorms. The coastal waters forecast for the following St. Andrews Bay waterways. Tonight, southeast winds 10 to 15 knots with gusts up to 20 knots, diminishing to 5 to 10 knots late this evening and overnight. Protected waters a moderate chop. Saturday, east winds 5 to 10 knots, becoming south 10 to 15 knots with gusts up to 20 knots in the afternoon. Protected waters a moderate chop. Saturday night, south winds 10 to 15 knots, becoming southeast around 5 knots after midnight. Protected waters a moderate chop. Sunday, east winds around 5 knots, becoming south in the afternoon. Protected waters a light chop. Sunday night, southwest winds 5 to 10 knots in the evening, becoming light and variable. Protected waters a light chop. Monday, east winds around 5 knots.

knots, it coming south in the afternoon. Protected waters, a light chop. Monday night, southwest winds 5 to 10 knots, becoming north after midnight. Protected waters, a light chop. Tuesday, northeast winds around 5 knots, becoming southeast around 5 knots in the afternoon. Protected waters, smooth. A slight chance of showers and thunderstorms in the afternoon. Tuesday night, southeast winds around 5 knots, becoming east after midnight. Protected waters, smooth. A slight chance of showers and thunderstorms in the evening. Wednesday, east winds around 5 knots, becoming south in the afternoon. Protected waters, a light chop. A chance of showers and thunderstorms in the afternoon. Wednesday night, southwest winds 5 to 10 knots, becoming south after midnight. Protected waters, a light chop. A chance of showers and thunderstorms, mainly in the evening. Winds and waves higher in and near thunderstorms. The Tropical Weather Outlook. For the North Atlantic, Caribbean Sea, and the Gulf of America, tropical cyclone formation is not expected during the next 7 days. The Surf Zone Forecast General Outlook. Strong easterly winds of around 15 to 20 miles an hour expected at all area beaches today. As a result, Walton, Bay, Franklin, and the south-facing and state park beaches of Gulf County will be under a high risk of rip currents into the weekend. A moderate risk of rip currents exists for the west-facing Gulf County beaches. Conditions gradually improve early next week as high pressure builds over the region. Based on communication with area beach officials, the following flags are flying at area beaches: Walton, Red Bay, Red State Park Gulf Beaches, Red West Facing Gulf Beaches, Yellow South Facing Gulf Beaches, Red Franklin, Double Red. Tide information for Friday, June 5, 2026. St. Marks River Entrance. High 6:34 a.m., low 11:34 a.m., high 5:14 p.m. Apalachicola. Low 1:59 a.m., high 9:55 a.m., low 1:54 p.m., high 6:30 p.m. St. Andrews Bay at Panama City. High 1:01 p.m., low 11:31 p.m. Note that the times of high and low tide are 3 minutes earlier at Channel Point than at the St. Marks River entrance. The average water temperature at Apalachicola was 78.8 degrees. Sunrise and sunset in Tallahassee. June 5, 2026, sunrise 6:35 a.m. Eastern Daylight Time, sunset 8:37 p.m. Eastern Daylight Time. 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This broadcast originates from your National Weather Service office in Tallahassee, Florida. The latest weather and forecast information can also be accessed by calling our automated forecast line at 850-942-8851. The current time is 3:21 p.m. Eastern Daylight Time. High rip current risk now in effect through late Saturday night. What? Dangerous rip currents. Where? Walton, Bay, and Franklin County beaches. When? Through late Saturday night. Impacts. Rip currents can sweep even the best swimmers away from shore into deeper water. Swim near a lifeguard. If caught in a rip current, relax and float. Don't swim against the current. If able, swim in a direction following the shoreline. If unable to escape, face the shore and call or wave for help. These are the 3 p.m. Eastern Daylight Time conditions. At the Tallahassee Airport, it was mostly sunny. The temperature was 87 degrees. The wind was variable at 3 miles an hour. At Florida State University, the temperature was 86 degrees. The wind was east at 6 miles an hour. At Apalachicola, it was sunny. The temperature was 83 degrees. The wind was southeast at 10 miles an hour. At Panama City Northwest, it was mostly sunny. The temperature was 85 degrees. The wind was south at 6 miles an hour. At Dothan, it was sunny. The temperature was 85 degrees. The wind was southeast at 10 miles an hour. At Albany, it was sunny. The temperature was 86 degrees. The wind was southeast at 12 miles an hour. At Valdosta, it was sunny. The temperature was 86 degrees. The wind was calm. Over the marine area, at the buoy south of Apalachicola, winds were east at 14 knots. At the buoy south of Panama City, winds were east at 17 knots. At the buoy south of Pensacola, winds were east at 19 knots. The forecast for the local area. Tonight, mostly clear.

Lows in the upper 60s. Southeast winds around 5 miles per hour. Saturday, mostly sunny. Highs in the lower 90s. Southeast winds 5 to 10 miles per hour. Saturday night, partly cloudy. Lows in the upper 60s. South winds 5 to 10 miles per hour in the evening, becoming light and variable. Sunday, mostly sunny. Highs in the lower 90s. Southeast winds around 5 miles per hour. Sunday night, mostly cloudy. Lows in the lower 70s. Southwest winds around 5 miles per hour in the evening, becoming light and variable. Monday and Monday night, mostly cloudy. Highs in the mid-90s. Lows in the mid-70s. Tuesday and Tuesday night, mostly cloudy with a slight chance of showers and thunderstorms. Highs in the lower 90s. Lows in the mid-70s. Chance of rain 20%. Wednesday and Wednesday night, partly cloudy. A chance of showers and thunderstorms. Highs in the lower 90s. Lows in the lower 70s. Chance of rain 40%. Thursday through Friday, partly cloudy with a chance of showers and thunderstorms. Highs in the lower 90s. Lows in the lower 70s. Chance of rain 50%. The coastal waters forecast for the following: coastal waters from Okaloosa, Walton County line to Mexico Beach out to 20 nautical miles, coastal waters from Mexico Beach to Apalachicola out to 20 nautical miles, waters from Okaloosa, Walton County line to Mexico Beach 20 to 60 nautical miles, and waters from Mexico Beach to Apalachicola 20 to 60 nautical miles. Small craft should exercise caution this evening. Tonight, southeast winds 15 to 20 knots, diminishing to 5 to 10 knots. Seas 3 to 5 feet, occasionally to 6 feet. Wave detail, southeast 4 feet at 7 seconds. Protected waters choppy. Saturday, southeast winds 10 to 15 knots with gusts up to 20 knots. Seas 2 to 3 feet. Wave detail, south 2 feet at 6 seconds. Protected waters a moderate chop. A slight chance of showers in the afternoon. Saturday night, south winds 10 to 15 knots with gusts up to 20 knots, becoming southeast around 5 knots after midnight. Seas 2 to 3 feet. Wave detail, southeast 2 feet at 5 seconds. Protected waters a moderate chop. Sunday, southeast winds 5 to 10 knots. Seas around 2 feet. Wave detail, south 2 feet at 6 seconds. Protected waters a light chop. Sunday night, south winds 5 to 10 knots, becoming east after midnight. Seas around 2 feet. Wave detail, south 1 foot at 6 seconds. Protected waters a light chop. Monday, east winds 5 to 10 knots. Seas around 2 feet. Wave detail, south 1 foot at 6 seconds. Protected waters a light chop. Monday night, southeast winds around 5 knots, becoming northeast after midnight. Seas around 2 feet in the evening, then 1 foot or less. Protected waters smooth. Tuesday, east winds 5 to 10 knots. Waves 1 foot or less, then around 2 feet in the afternoon. Protected waters a light chop. Tuesday night, east winds 5 to 10 knots. Seas around 2 feet. Protected waters a light chop. Wednesday, east winds 5 to 10 knots. Seas around 2 feet. Protected waters a light chop. A slight chance of showers and thunderstorms. Wednesday night, southeast winds 5 to 10 knots. Seas around 2 feet. Protected waters a light chop. A slight chance of showers and thunderstorms after midnight. Winds and waves higher and near thunderstorms. The coastal waters forecast for the following: waters from Suwannee River to Apalachicola, Florida, extending from 20 to 60 nautical miles. Tonight, south winds 5 to 10 knots, becoming southeast late this evening, then becoming east after midnight, becoming southeast 10 to 15 knots late. Seas 2 to 3 feet. Wave detail, south 2 feet at 6 seconds. Protected waters a moderate chop. Saturday, southeast winds 10 to 15 knots, diminishing to 5 to 10 knots in the afternoon. Seas 2 to 3 feet. Wave detail, southeast 2 feet at 4 seconds and south 1 foot at 7 seconds. Protected waters a moderate chop. Saturday night, southwest winds 5 to 10 knots, becoming east after midnight. Seas around 2 feet. Wave detail, south 2 feet at 5 seconds. Protected waters a light chop. Sunday,
southeast winds 5 to 10 knots, becoming south in the afternoon. Seas around 2 feet. Wave detail, south 1 foot at 5 seconds. Protected waters a light chop. Sunday night, west winds 5 to 10 knots, becoming northeast after midnight. Seas around 2 feet in the evening, then 1 foot or less. Wave detail, south 1 foot at 5 seconds. Protected waters a light chop. Monday, southeast winds around 5 knots. Waves 1 foot or less. Wave detail, south 1 foot at 5 seconds. Protected waters smooth. Monday night, northwest winds around 5 knots, becoming east after midnight. Waves 1 foot or less. Protected waters a light chop. Tuesday, east winds around 5 knots. Waves 1 foot or less. Protected waters smooth. A slight chance of showers in the afternoon. Tuesday night, east winds 5 to 10 knots. Seas around 2 feet. Protected waters a light chop. A slight chance of showers and thunderstorms after midnight. Wednesday, east winds 5 to 10 knots, becoming southeast in the afternoon. Seas around 2 feet. Protected waters a light chop. A slight chance of showers and thunderstorms. Wednesday night, southwest winds around 5 knots, becoming southeast after midnight. Seas around 2 feet. Protected waters a light chop. A slight chance of showers and thunderstorms. Winds and waves higher and near thunderstorms. The coastal waters forecast for the following St. Andrews Bay waterways. Tonight, southeast winds 10 to 15 knots with gusts up to 20 knots, diminishing to 5 to 10 knots late this evening and overnight. Protected waters a moderate chop. Saturday, east winds 5 to 10 knots, becoming south 10 to 15 knots with gusts up to 20 knots in the afternoon. Protected waters a moderate chop. Saturday night, south winds 10 to 15 knots, becoming southeast around 5 knots after midnight. Protected waters a moderate chop. Sunday, east winds around 5 knots, becoming south in the afternoon. Protected waters a light chop. Sunday night, southwest winds 5 to 10 knots in the evening, becoming light and variable. Protected waters a light chop. Monday, east winds around 5 knots, becoming south in the afternoon. Protected waters a light chop. Monday night, southwest winds 5 to 10 knots, becoming north after midnight. Protected waters a light chop. Tuesday, northeast winds around 5 knots, becoming southeast around 5 knots in the afternoon. Protected waters smooth, a slight chance of showers and thunderstorms in the afternoon. Tuesday night, southeast winds around 5 knots, becoming east after midnight. Protected waters smooth, a slight chance of showers and thunderstorms in the evening. Wednesday, east winds around 5 knots, becoming south in the afternoon. Protected waters a light chop. A chance of showers and thunderstorms in the afternoon. Wednesday night, southwest winds 5 to 10 knots, becoming south after midnight. Protected waters a light chop. A chance of showers and thunderstorms, mainly in the evening. Winds and waves higher and near thunderstorms. The Tropical Weather Outlook. For the North Atlantic, Caribbean Sea and the Gulf of America, tropical cyclone formation is not expected during the next 7 days. The Surf Zone Forecast General Outlook, strong easterly winds of around 15 to 20 miles an hour expected at all area beaches today. As a result, Walton, Bay, Franklin, and the south-facing and state park beaches of Gulf County will be under a high risk of rip currents into the weekend. A moderate risk of rip currents exists for the west-facing Gulf County beaches. Conditions gradually improve early next week as high pressure builds over the region. Based on communication with area beach officials, the following flags are flying at area beaches: Walton, Red Bay, Red State Park Gulf Beaches, Red West Facing Gulf Beaches, Yellow South Facing Gulf Beaches, Red Franklin, Double Red. Tide information for Friday, June 5, 2026. St. Marks River Entrance. High 6:34 a.m., low 11:34 a.m., high 5:14 p.m. Apalachicola. Low 1:59 a.m., high 9:55 a.m., low 1:54 p.m., high 6:30 p.m. St. Andrews Bay at Panama City. High 1:01 p.m., low 11:31 p.m. Note that the times of high and low tide are 3 minutes earlier at Shell Point than at the St. Marks River entrance. The average water temperature at Apalachicola was 78.8 degrees. Sunrise and sunset in Tallahassee.
June 5th, 2026, who tagged R3 minutes earlier at Channel Point than at the St. Mark's River entrance.

The average water temperature at Apalachicola was 78.8 degrees. Sunrise and sunset in Tallahassee. June 5th, 2026, sunrise 6:35 a.m. Eastern Daylight Time, sunset 8:37 p.m. Eastern Daylight Time. 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This broadcast originates from your National Weather Service office in Tallahassee, Florida. The latest weather and forecast information can also be accessed by calling our automated forecast line at 850-942-8851. The current time is 3:33 p.m. Eastern Daylight Time. High rip current risk now in effect through late Saturday night. What? Dangerous rip currents. Where? Walton, Bay, and Franklin County beaches. When? Through late Saturday night. Impacts. Rip currents can sweep even the best swimmers away from shore into deeper water. Swim near a lifeguard. If caught in the rip current, relax and float. Don't swim against the current. If able, swim in a direction following the shoreline. If unable to escape, face the shore and call or wave for help. These are the 3 p.m. Eastern Daylight Time conditions. At the Tallahassee Airport, it was mostly sunny. The temperature was 87 degrees. The wind was variable at 3 miles an hour. At Florida State University, the temperature was 86 degrees. The wind was east at 6 miles an hour. At Apalachicola, it was sunny. The temperature was 83 degrees. The wind was southeast at 10 miles an hour. At Panama City Northwest, it was mostly sunny. The temperature was 85 degrees. The wind was south at 6 miles an hour. At Dothan, it was sunny. The temperature was 85 degrees. The wind was southeast at 10 miles an hour. At Albany, it was sunny. The temperature was 86 degrees. The wind was southeast at 12 miles an hour. At Valdosta, it was sunny. The temperature was 86 degrees. The wind was calm. Over the marine area, at the buoy south of Apalachicola, winds were east at 14 knots. At the buoy south of Panama City, winds were east at 17 knots. At the buoy south of Pensacola, winds were east at 19 knots. The forecast for the local area. Tonight, mostly clear. Lows in the upper 60s. Southeast winds around 5 miles per hour. Saturday, mostly sunny. Highs in the lower 90s. Southeast winds 5 to 10 miles per hour. Saturday night, partly cloudy. Lows in the upper 60s. South winds 5 to 10 miles per hour in the evening, becoming light and variable. Sunday, mostly sunny. Highs in the lower 90s. Southeast winds around 5 miles per hour. Sunday night, mostly cloudy. Lows in the lower 70s. Southwest winds around 5 miles per hour in the evening, becoming light and variable. Monday and Monday night, mostly cloudy. Highs in the mid-90s. Lows in the mid-70s. Tuesday and Tuesday night, mostly cloudy with a slight chance of showers and thunderstorms. Highs in the lower 90s. Lows in the mid-70s. Chance of rain 20%. Wednesday and Wednesday night, partly cloudy. A chance of showers and thunderstorms. Highs in the lower 90s. Lows in the lower 70s. Chance of rain 40%. Thursday through Friday, partly cloudy with a chance of showers and thunderstorms. Highs in the lower 90s. Lows in the lower 70s. Chance of rain 50%. The coastal waters forecast for the following. Coastal waters from Okaloosa, Walton County line to Mexico Beach out to 20 nautical miles. Coastal waters from Mexico Beach to Apalachicola out to 20 nautical miles. Waters from Okaloosa, Walton County line to Mexico Beach 20 to 60 nautical miles. And waters from Mexico Beach to Apalachicola 20 to 60 nautical miles. Small craft should exercise caution this evening. Tonight, southeast winds 15 to 20 knots, diminishing to 5 to 10 knots. Seas 3 to 5 feet, occasionally to 6 feet. Wave detail, southeast 4 feet at 7 seconds. Protected waters choppy. Saturday, southeast winds 10 to 15 knots with gusts up to 20 knots. Seas 2 to 3 feet. Wave detail, south 2 feet at 6 seconds. Protected waters a moderate chop. A slight chance of showers in the afternoon. Saturday night, south winds 10 to 15 knots with gusts up to 20 knots.

becoming southeast around 5 knots after midnight. Seas 2 to 3 feet. Wave detail, southeast 2 feet at 5 seconds. Protected waters a moderate chop. Sunday, southeast winds 5 to 10 knots. Seas around 2 feet. Wave detail, south 2 feet at 6 seconds. Protected waters a light chop. Sunday night, south winds 5 to 10 knots, becoming east after midnight. Seas around 2 feet. Wave detail, south 1 foot at 6 seconds. Protected waters a light chop. Monday, east winds 5 to 10 knots. Seas around 2 feet. Wave detail, south 1 foot at 6 seconds. Protected waters a light chop. Monday night, southeast winds around 5 knots, becoming northeast after midnight. Seas around 2 feet in the evening, then 1 foot or less. Protected waters smooth. Tuesday, east winds 5 to 10 knots. Waves 1 foot or less, then around 2 feet in the afternoon. Protected waters a light chop. Tuesday night, east winds 5 to 10 knots. Seas around 2 feet. Protected waters a light chop. Wednesday, east winds 5 to 10 knots. Seas around 2 feet. Protected waters a light chop. A slight chance of showers and thunderstorms. Wednesday night, southeast winds 5 to 10 knots. Seas around 2 feet. Protected waters a light chop. A slight chance of showers and thunderstorms after midnight. Winds and waves higher and near thunderstorms. The coastal waters forecast for the following waters from Suwannee River to Apalachicola, Florida, extending from 20 to 60 nautical miles. Tonight, south winds 5 to 10 knots, becoming southeast late this evening, then becoming east after midnight, becoming southeast 10 to 15 knots late. Seas 2 to 3 feet. Wave detail, south 2 feet at 6 seconds. Protected waters a moderate chop. Saturday, southeast winds 10 to 15 knots, diminishing to 5 to 10 knots in the afternoon. Seas 2 to 3 feet. Wave detail, southeast 2 feet at 4 seconds and south 1 foot at 7 seconds. Protected waters a moderate chop. Saturday night, southwest winds 5 to 10 knots, becoming east after midnight. Seas around 2 feet. Wave detail, south 2 feet at 5 seconds. Protected waters a light chop. Sunday, southeast winds 5 to 10 knots, becoming south in the afternoon. Seas around 2 feet. Wave detail, south 1 foot at 5 seconds. Protected waters a light chop. Sunday night, west winds 5 to 10 knots, becoming northeast after midnight. Seas around 2 feet in the evening, then 1 foot or less. Wave detail, south 1 foot at 5 seconds. Protected waters a light chop. Monday, southeast winds around 5 knots. Waves 1 foot or less. Wave detail, south 1 foot at 5 seconds. Protected waters smooth. Monday night, northwest winds around 5 knots, becoming east after midnight. Waves 1 foot or less. Protected waters a light chop. Tuesday, east winds around 5 knots. Waves 1 foot or less. Protected waters smooth. A slight chance of showers in the afternoon. Tuesday night, east winds 5 to 10 knots. Seas around 2 feet. Protected waters a light chop. A slight chance of showers and thunderstorms after midnight. Wednesday, east winds 5 to 10 knots, becoming southeast in the afternoon. Seas around 2 feet. Protected waters a light chop. A slight chance of showers and thunderstorms. Wednesday night, southwest winds around 5 knots, becoming southeast after midnight. Seas around 2 feet. Protected waters a light chop. A slight chance of showers and thunderstorms. Winds and waves higher and near thunderstorms. The coastal waters forecast for the following St. Andrews Bay waterways. Tonight, southeast winds 10 to 15 knots with gusts up to 20 knots, diminishing to 5 to 10 knots late this evening and overnight. Protected waters a moderate chop. Saturday, east winds 5 to 10 knots, becoming south 10 to 15 knots with gusts up to 20 knots in the afternoon. Protected waters a moderate chop. Saturday night, south winds 10 to 15 knots, becoming southeast around 5 knots after midnight. Protected waters a moderate chop. Sunday, east winds around 5 knots, becoming south in the afternoon. Protected waters a light chop. Sunday night, southwest winds 5 to 10 knots in the evening, becoming light and variable. Protected waters a light chop.

the tropical weather outlook. For the North Atlantic, Caribbean Sea, and the Gulf of America, tropical cyclone formation is not expected during the next 7 days. The surf zone forecast general outlook, strong easterly winds of around 15 to 20 miles an hour expected at all area beaches today. As a result, Walton Bay, Franklin, and the south-facing and state park beaches of Gulf County will be under a high risk of rip currents into the weekend. A moderate risk of rip currents exists for the west-facing Gulf County beaches. Conditions gradually improve early next week as high pressure builds over the region. Based on communication with area beach officials, the following flags are flying at area beaches: Walton, Red Bay, Red State Park Gulf Beaches, Red West Facing Gulf Beaches, Yellow South Facing Gulf Beaches, Red Franklin, Double Red. Tide information for Friday, June 5th, 2026. St. Marks River entrance. High 6:34 a.m., low 11:34 a.m., high 5:14 p.m. Apalachicola. Low 1:59 a.m., high 9:55 a.m., low 1:54 p.m., high 6:30 p.m. St. Andrews Bay at Panama City. High 1:01 p.m., low 11:31 p.m. Note that the times of high and low tide are 3 minutes earlier at Channel Point than at the St. Marks River entrance. The average water temperature at Apalachicola was 78.8 degrees. Sunrise and sunset in Tallahassee. June 5th, 2026, sunrise 6:35 a.m. Eastern Daylight Time, sunset 8:37 p.m. Eastern Daylight Time. 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This broadcast originates from your National Weather Service office in Tallahassee, Florida. The latest weather and forecast information can also be accessed by calling our automated forecast line at 850-942-8851. The current time is 3:46 p.m. Eastern Daylight Time. High rip current risk now in effect through late Saturday night. What? Dangerous rip currents. Where? Walton, Bay, and Franklin County beaches. When? Through late Saturday night. Impacts. Rip currents can sweep even the best swimmers away from shore into deeper water. Swim near a lifeguard. If caught in a rip current, relax and float. Don't swim against the current. If able, swim in a direction following the shoreline. If unable to escape, face the shore and call or wave for help. These are the 3 p.m. Eastern Daylight Time conditions. At the Tallahassee Airport, it was mostly sunny. The temperature was 87 degrees. The wind was variable at 3 miles an hour. At Florida State University, the temperature was 86 degrees. The wind was east at 6 miles an hour. At Apalachicola, it was sunny. The temperature was 83 degrees. The wind was southeast at 10 miles an hour. At Panama City Northwest, it was mostly sunny. The temperature was 85 degrees. The wind was south at 6 miles an hour. At Dothan, it was sunny. The temperature was 85 degrees. The wind was southeast at 10 miles an hour. At Albany, it was sunny. The temperature was 86 degrees. The wind was southeast at 12 miles an hour. At Valdosta, it was sunny. The temperature was 86 degrees. The wind was calm. Over the marine area, at the buoy south of Apalachicola, winds were east at 14 knots. At the buoy south of Panama City, winds were east at 17 knots. At the buoy south of Pensacola, winds were east at 19 knots. The forecast for the local area. Tonight, mostly clear. Lows in the upper 60s. Southeast winds around 5 miles per hour. Saturday, mostly sunny. Highs in the lower 90s. Southeast winds 5 to 10 miles per hour. Saturday night, partly cloudy. Lows in the upper 60s. South winds 5 to 10 miles per hour in the evening, becoming light and variable. Sunday, mostly sunny. Highs in the lower 90s. Southeast winds around 5 miles per hour. Sunday night, mostly cloudy. Lows in the lower 70s. Southwest winds around 5 miles per hour in the evening, becoming light and variable. Monday and Monday night, mostly cloudy. Highs in the mid-90s. Lows in the mid-70s. Tuesday and Tuesday night, mostly cloudy with a slight chance of showers and thunderstorms. Highs in the lower 90s. Lows in the mid-70s. Chance of rain 20%. Wednesday.

and Wednesday night, partly cloudy. A chance of showers and thunderstorms. Highs in the lower 90s. Lows in the lower 70s. Chance of rain 40%. Thursday through Friday, partly cloudy with a chance of showers and thunderstorms. Highs in the lower 90s. Lows in the lower 70s. Chance of rain 50%. The coastal waters forecast for the following. Coastal waters from Okaloosa, Walton County line to Mexico Beach out to 20 nautical miles. Coastal waters from Mexico Beach to Apalachicola out to 20 nautical miles. Waters from Okaloosa, Walton County line to Mexico Beach 20 to 60 nautical miles. And waters from Mexico Beach to Apalachicola 20 to 60 nautical miles. Small craft should exercise caution this evening. Tonight, southeast winds 15 to 20 knots, diminishing to 5 to 10 knots. Seas 3 to 5 feet, occasionally to 6 feet. Wave detail, southeast 4 feet at 7 seconds. Protected waters choppy. Saturday, southeast winds 10 to 15 knots with gusts up to 20 knots. Seas 2 to 3 feet. Wave detail, south 2 feet at 6 seconds. Protected waters a moderate chop. A slight chance of showers in the afternoon. Saturday night, south winds 10 to 15 knots with gusts up to 20 knots, becoming southeast around 5 knots after midnight. Seas 2 to 3 feet. Wave detail, southeast 2 feet at 5 seconds. Protected waters a moderate chop. Sunday, southeast winds 5 to 10 knots. Seas around 2 feet. Wave detail, south 2 feet at 6 seconds. Protected waters a light chop. Sunday night, south winds 5 to 10 knots, becoming east after midnight. Seas around 2 feet. Wave detail, south 1 foot at 6 seconds. Protected waters a light chop. Monday, east winds 5 to 10 knots. Seas around 2 feet. Wave detail, south 1 foot at 6 seconds. Protected waters a light chop. Monday night, southeast winds around 5 knots, becoming northeast after midnight. Seas around 2 feet on the evening, then 1 foot or less. Protected waters smooth. Tuesday, east winds 5 to 10 knots. Waves 1 foot or less, then around 2 feet on the afternoon. Protected waters a light chop. Tuesday night, east winds 5 to 10 knots. Seas around 2 feet. Protected waters a light chop. Wednesday, east winds 5 to 10 knots. Seas around 2 feet. Protected waters a light chop. A slight chance of showers and thunderstorms. Wednesday night, southeast winds 5 to 10 knots. Seas around 2 feet. Protected waters a light chop. A slight chance of showers and thunderstorms after midnight. Winds and waves higher in and near thunderstorms. The coastal waters forecast for the following. Waters from Suwannee River to Apalachicola, Florida, extending from 20 to 60 nautical miles. Tonight, south winds 5 to 10 knots, becoming southeast late this evening, then becoming east after midnight, becoming southeast 10 to 15 knots late. Seas 2 to 3 feet. Wave detail, south 2 feet at 6 seconds. Protected waters a moderate chop. Saturday, southeast winds 10 to 15 knots, diminishing to 5 to 10 knots in the afternoon. Seas 2 to 3 feet. Wave detail, southeast 2 feet at 4 seconds and south 1 foot at 7 seconds. Protected waters a moderate chop. Saturday night, southwest winds 5 to 10 knots, becoming east after midnight. Seas around 2 feet. Wave detail, south 2 feet at 5 seconds. Protected waters a light chop. Sunday, southeast winds 5 to 10 knots, becoming south in the afternoon. Seas around 2 feet. Wave detail, south 1 foot at 5 seconds. Protected waters a light chop. Sunday night, west winds 5 to 10 knots, becoming northeast after midnight. Seas around 2 feet on the evening, then 1 foot or less. Wave detail, south 1 foot at 5 seconds. Protected waters a light chop. Monday, southeast winds around 5 knots. Waves 1 foot or less. Wave detail, south 1 foot at 5 seconds. Protected waters smooth. Monday night, northwest winds around 5 knots, becoming east after midnight. Waves 1 foot or less. Protected waters a light chop. Tuesday, east winds around 5 knots. Waves 1 foot or less. Protected waters smooth. A slight chance of showers in the afternoon. Tuesday night, east winds 5 to 10 knots. Seas around 2 feet.

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A slight chance of showers and thunderstorms after midnight. Wednesday, east winds 5 to 10 knots, becoming southeast in the afternoon. Seas around 2 feet. Protected waters, a light shop. A slight chance of showers and thunderstorms. Wednesday night, southwest winds around 5 knots, becoming southeast after midnight. Seas around 2 feet. Protected waters, a light shop. A slight chance of showers and thunderstorms. Winds and waves higher in and near thunderstorms. The coastal waters forecast for the following St. Andrews Bay waterways. Tonight, southeast winds 10 to 15 knots with gusts up to 20 knots, diminishing to 5 to 10 knots late this evening and overnight. Protected waters, a moderate chop. Saturday, east winds 5 to 10 knots, becoming south 10 to 15 knots with gusts up to 20 knots in the afternoon. Protected waters, a moderate chop. Saturday night, south winds 10 to 15 knots, becoming southeast around 5 knots after midnight. Protected waters, a moderate chop. Sunday, east winds around 5 knots, becoming south in the afternoon. Protected waters, a light chop. Sunday night, southwest winds 5 to 10 knots in the evening, becoming light and variable. Protected waters, a light chop. Monday, east winds around 5 knots, becoming south in the afternoon. Protected waters, a light chop. Monday night, southwest winds 5 to 10 knots, becoming north after midnight. Protected waters, a light chop. Tuesday, northeast winds around 5 knots, becoming southeast around 5 knots in the afternoon. Protected waters, smooth, a slight chance of showers and thunderstorms in the afternoon. Tuesday night, southeast winds around 5 knots, becoming east after midnight. Protected waters, smooth, a slight chance of showers and thunderstorms in the evening. Wednesday, east winds around 5 knots, becoming south in the afternoon. Protected waters, a light chop. A chance of showers and thunderstorms in the afternoon. Wednesday night, southwest winds 5 to 10 knots, becoming south after midnight. Protected waters, a light chop. A chance of showers and thunderstorms, mainly in the evening. Winds and waves higher in and near thunderstorms. The Tropical Weather Outlook. For the North Atlantic, Caribbean Sea, and the Gulf of America, tropical cyclone formation is not expected during the next 7 days. The Surf Zone forecasts general outlook, strong easterly winds of around 15 to 20 miles an hour expected at all area beaches today. As a result, Walton Bay, Franklin, and the south-facing and state park beaches of Gulf County will be under a high risk of rip currents into the weekend. A moderate risk of rip currents exists for the west-facing Gulf County beaches. Conditions gradually improve early next week as high pressure builds over the region. Based on communication with area beach officials, the following flags are flying at area beaches: Walton, Red Bay, Red State Park Gulf Beaches, Red West Facing Gulf Beaches, Yellow South Facing Gulf Beaches, Red Franklin, Double Red. Tide information for Friday, June 5, 2026. St. Marks River Entrance. High 6:34 a.m., low 11:34 a.m., high 5:14 p.m. Apalachicola. Low 1:59 a.m., high 9:55 a.m., low 1:54 p.m., high 6:30 p.m. St. Andrews Bay at Panama City. High 1:01 p.m., low 11:31 p.m. Note that the times of high and low tide are 3 minutes earlier at Channel Point than at the St. Marks River entrance. The average water temperature at Apalachicola was 78.8 degrees. Sunrise and sunset in Tallahassee. June 5, 2026, sunrise 6:35 a.m. Eastern Daylight Time, sunset 8:37 p.m. Eastern Daylight Time. 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This broadcast originates from your National Weather Service office in Tallahassee, Florida. The latest weather and forecast information can also be accessed by calling our automated forecast line at 850-942-8851. The current time is 3:58 p.m. Eastern Daylight Time. High rip current risk now in effect through late Saturday night. What? Dangerous rip currents. Where? Walton, Bay, and Franklin County beaches. When? Through late Saturday night. Impacts. Rip currents can sweep even the best swimmers away from shore into deeper water. Swim near a lifeguard. If caught in a rip current, relax and float. Don't swim against the current. If able, swim in a direction following the shoreline.

if unable to escape, face the shore and call or wave for help. These are the 3 p.m. Eastern Daylight Time conditions. At the Tallahassee Airport, it was mostly sunny. The temperature was 87 degrees. The wind was variable at 3 miles an hour. At Florida State University, the temperature was 86 degrees. The wind was east at 6 miles an hour. At Apalachicola, it was sunny. The temperature was 83 degrees. The wind was southeast at 10 miles an hour. At Panama City Northwest, it was mostly sunny. The temperature was 85 degrees. The wind was south at 6 miles an hour. At Dothan, it was sunny. The temperature was 85 degrees. The wind was southeast at 10 miles an hour. At Albany, it was sunny. The temperature was 86 degrees. The wind was southeast at 12 miles an hour. At Valdosta, it was sunny. The temperature was 86 degrees. The wind was calm. Over the marine area, at the buoy south of Apalachicola, winds were east at 14 knots. At the buoy south of Panama City, winds were east at 17 knots. At the buoy south of Pensacola, winds were east at 19 knots. The forecast for the local area. Tonight, mostly clear. Lows in the upper 60s. Southeast winds around 5 miles per hour. Saturday, mostly sunny. Highs in the lower 90s. Southeast winds 5 to 10 miles per hour. Saturday night, partly cloudy. Lows in the upper 60s. South winds 5 to 10 miles per hour in the evening, becoming light and variable. Sunday, mostly sunny. Highs in the lower 90s. Southeast winds around 5 miles per hour. Sunday night, mostly cloudy. Lows in the lower 70s. Southwest winds around 5 miles per hour in the evening, becoming light and variable. Monday and Monday night, mostly cloudy. Highs in the mid-90s. Lows in the mid-70s. Tuesday and Tuesday night, mostly cloudy with a slight chance of showers and thunderstorms. Highs in the lower 90s. Lows in the mid-70s. Chance of rain 20%. Wednesday and Wednesday night, partly cloudy. A chance of showers and thunderstorms. Highs in the lower 90s. Lows in the lower 70s. Chance of rain 40%. Thursday through Friday, partly cloudy with a chance of showers and thunderstorms. Highs in the lower 90s. Lows in the lower 70s. Chance of rain 50%. The coastal waters forecast for the following. Coastal waters from Okaloosa, Walton County line to Mexico Beach out to 20 nautical miles. Coastal waters from Mexico Beach to Apalachicola out to 20 nautical miles. Waters from Okaloosa, Walton County line to Mexico Beach 20 to 60 nautical miles. And waters from Mexico Beach to Apalachicola 20 to 60 nautical miles. Small craft should exercise caution this evening. Tonight, southeast winds 15 to 20 knots, diminishing to 5 to 10 knots. Seas 3 to 5 feet, occasionally to 6 feet. Wave detail, southeast 4 feet at 7 seconds. Protected waters choppy. Saturday, southeast winds 10 to 15 knots with gusts up to 20 knots. Seas 2 to 3 feet. Wave detail, south 2 feet at 6 seconds. Protected waters a moderate chop. A slight chance of showers in the afternoon. Saturday night, south winds 10 to 15 knots with gusts up to 20 knots, becoming southeast around 5 knots after midnight. Seas 2 to 3 feet. Wave detail, southeast 2 feet at 5 seconds. Protected waters a moderate chop. Sunday, southeast winds 5 to 10 knots. Seas around 2 feet. Wave detail, south 2 feet at 6 seconds. Protected waters a light chop. Sunday night, south winds 5 to 10 knots, becoming east after midnight. Seas around 2 feet. Wave detail, south 1 foot at 6 seconds. Protected waters a light chop. Monday, east winds 5 to 10 knots. Seas around 2 feet. Wave detail, south 1 foot at 6 seconds. Protected waters a light chop. Monday night, southeast winds around 5 knots, becoming northeast after midnight. Seas around 2 feet in the evening, then 1 foot or less. Protected waters smooth. Tuesday, east winds 5 to 10 knots. Waves 1 foot or less, then around 2 feet in the afternoon. Protected waters a light chop. Tuesday night, east winds 5 to 10 knots. Seas around 2 feet. Protected waters a light chop.

off. Wednesday, east winds 5 to 10 knots. Seas around 2 feet. Protected waters, a light chop. A slight chance of showers and thunderstorms. Wednesday night, southeast winds 5 to 10 knots. Seas around 2 feet. Protected waters, a light chop. A slight chance of showers and thunderstorms after midnight. Winds and waves higher and near thunderstorms. The coastal waters forecast for the following waters from Suwannee River to Apalachicola, Florida, extending from 20 to 60 nautical miles. Tonight, south winds 5 to 10 knots, becoming southeast late this evening, then becoming east after midnight, becoming southeast 10 to 15 knots late. Seas 2 to 3 feet. Wave detail, south 2 feet at 6 seconds. Protected waters a moderate chop. Saturday, southeast winds 10 to 15 knots, diminishing to 5 to 10 knots in the afternoon. Seas 2 to 3 feet. Wave detail, southeast 2 feet at 4 seconds and south 1 foot at 7 seconds. Protected waters a moderate chop. Saturday night, southwest winds 5 to 10 knots, becoming east after midnight. Seas around 2 feet. Wave detail, south 2 feet at 5 seconds. Protected waters a light chop. Sunday, southeast winds 5 to 10 knots, becoming south in the afternoon. Seas around 2 feet. Wave detail, south 1 foot at 5 seconds. Protected waters a light chop. Sunday night, west winds 5 to 10 knots, becoming northeast after midnight. Seas around 2 feet in the evening, then 1 foot or less. Wave detail, south 1 foot at 5 seconds. Protected waters a light chop. Monday, southeast winds around 5 knots. Waves 1 foot or less. Wave detail, south 1 foot at 5 seconds. Protected waters smooth. Monday night, northwest winds around 5 knots, becoming east after midnight. Waves 1 foot or less. Protected waters a light chop. Tuesday, east winds around 5 knots. Waves 1 foot or less. Protected waters smooth. A slight chance of showers in the afternoon. Tuesday night, east winds 5 to 10 knots. Seas around 2 feet. Protected waters a light chop. A slight chance of showers and thunderstorms after midnight. Wednesday, east winds 5 to 10 knots, becoming southeast in the afternoon. Seas around 2 feet. Protected waters a light chop. A slight chance of showers and thunderstorms. Wednesday night, southwest winds around 5 knots, becoming southeast after midnight. Seas around 2 feet. Protected waters a light chop. A slight chance of showers and thunderstorms. Winds and waves higher and near thunderstorms. The coastal waters forecast for the following St. Andrews Bay waterways. Tonight, southeast winds 10 to 15 knots with gusts up to 20 knots, diminishing to 5 to 10 knots late this evening and overnight. Protected waters a moderate chop. Saturday, east winds 5 to 10 knots, becoming south 10 to 15 knots with gusts up to 20 knots in the afternoon. Protected waters a moderate chop. Saturday night, south winds 10 to 15 knots, becoming southeast around 5 knots after midnight. Protected waters a moderate chop. Sunday, east winds around 5 knots, becoming south in the afternoon. Protected waters a light chop. Sunday night, southwest winds 5 to 10 knots in the evening, becoming light and variable. Protected waters a light chop. Monday, east winds around 5 knots, becoming south in the afternoon. Protected waters a light chop. Monday night, southwest winds 5 to 10 knots, becoming north after midnight. Protected waters a light chop. Tuesday, northeast winds around 5 knots, becoming southeast around 5 knots in the afternoon. Protected waters smooth, a slight chance of showers and thunderstorms in the afternoon. Tuesday night, southeast winds around 5 knots, becoming east after midnight. Protected waters smooth, a slight chance of showers and thunderstorms in the evening. Wednesday, east winds around 5 knots, becoming south in the afternoon. Protected waters a light chop. A chance of showers and thunderstorms in the afternoon. Wednesday night, southwest winds 5 to 10 knots, becoming south after midnight. Protected waters a light chop. A chance of showers and thunderstorms, mainly in the evening. Winds and waves higher and near thunderstorms. The Tropical Weather Outlook. For the North Atlantic, Caribbean Sea and the Gulf of America, tropical cyclone formation is not expected during the next 7 days.

The surf zone forecast, general outlook, strong easterly winds of around 15 to 20 miles an hour expected at all area beaches today. As a result, Walton, Bay, Franklin, and the south-facing and state park beaches of Gulf County will be under a high risk of rip currents into the weekend. A moderate risk of rip currents exists for the west-facing Gulf County beaches. Conditions gradually improve early next week as high pressure builds over the region. Based on communication with area beach officials, the following flags are flying at area beaches: Walton, Red Bay, Red State Park Gulf Beaches, Red West Facing Gulf Beaches, Yellow South Facing Gulf Beaches, Red Franklin, Double Red. Tide information for Friday, June 5th, 2026. St. Marks River entrance. High 6:34 a.m., low 11:34 a.m., high 5:14 p.m. Apalachicola. Low 1:59 a.m., high 9:55 a.m., low 1:54 p.m., high 6:30 p.m. St. Andrews Bay at Panama City. High 1:01 p.m., low 11:31 p.m. Note that the times of high and low tide are 3 minutes earlier at Channel Point than at the St. Marks River entrance. The average water temperature at Apalachicola was 78.8 degrees. Sunrise and sunset in Tallahassee. June 5th, 2026. Sunrise 6:35 a.m. Eastern Daylight Time, sunset 8:37 p.m. Eastern Daylight Time. 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This broadcast originates from your National Weather Service office in Tallahassee, Florida. The latest weather and forecast information can also be accessed by calling our automated forecast line at 850-942-8851. The current time is 4:10 p.m. Eastern Daylight Time. High rip current risk now in effect through late Saturday night. What? Dangerous rip currents. Where? Walton, Bay, and Franklin County beaches. When? Through late Saturday night. Impacts. Rip currents can sweep even the best swimmers away from shore into deeper water. Swim near a lifeguard. If caught in a rip current, relax and float. Don't swim against the current. If able, swim in a direction following the shoreline. If unable to escape, face the shore and call or wave for help. These are the 4 p.m. Eastern Daylight Time conditions. At the Tallahassee Airport, it was mostly sunny. The temperature was 89 degrees. The wind was northeast at 9 miles an hour. The report from Florida State University was not available. At Apalachicola, it was sunny. The temperature was 82 degrees. The wind was southeast at 12 miles an hour. At Panama City Northwest, it was partly sunny. The temperature was 84 degrees. The wind was south at 13 miles an hour. At Dothan, it was sunny. The temperature was 85 degrees. The wind was east at 8 miles an hour. At Albany, it was sunny. The temperature was 86 degrees. The wind was east at 10 miles an hour. At Valdosta, it was sunny. The temperature was 87 degrees. The wind was south at 5 miles an hour. Over the marine area, at the buoys south of Apalachicola, winds were east at 12 knots. At the buoys south of Panama City, winds were east at 70 knots. At the buoys south of Pensacola, winds were east at 70 knots. These are the 4 p.m. Eastern Daylight Time conditions. At the Tallahassee Airport, it was mostly sunny. The temperature was 89 degrees. The wind was northeast at 9 miles an hour. At Florida State University, the temperature was 86 degrees. The wind was northeast at 7 miles an hour. At Apalachicola, it was sunny. The temperature was 82 degrees. The wind was southeast at 12 miles an hour. At Panama City Northwest, it was partly sunny. The temperature was 84 degrees. The wind was south at 13 miles an hour. At Dothan, it was sunny. The temperature was 85 degrees. The wind was east at 8 miles an hour. At Albany, it was mostly sunny. The temperature was 86 degrees. The wind was east at 10 miles an hour. At Valdosta, it was sunny. The temperature was 87 degrees. The wind was south at 5 miles an hour. Over the marine area, at the buoys south of Apalachicola, winds were east at 12 knots and seas were 4 feet. At the buoys south of Panama City, winds were east at 70 knots, and seas were 6 feet. At the buoys south of Pensacola, winds were east at 19 knots, and seas were 6 feet.
the forecast.

the local area. Tonight, mostly clear. Lows in the upper 60s. Southeast winds around 5 miles per hour. Saturday, mostly sunny. Highs in the lower 90s. Southeast winds 5 to 10 miles per hour. Saturday night, partly cloudy. Lows in the upper 60s. South winds 5 to 10 miles per hour in the evening, becoming light and variable. Sunday, mostly sunny. Highs in the lower 90s. Southeast winds around 5 miles per hour. Sunday night, mostly cloudy. Lows in the lower 70s. Southwest winds around 5 miles per hour in the evening, becoming light and variable. Monday and Monday night, mostly cloudy. Highs in the mid-90s. Lows in the mid-70s. Tuesday and Tuesday night, mostly cloudy with a slight chance of showers and thunderstorms. Highs in the lower 90s. Lows in the mid-70s. Chance of rain 20%. Wednesday and Wednesday night, partly cloudy. A chance of showers and thunderstorms. Highs in the lower 90s. Lows in the lower 70s. Chance of rain 40%. Thursday through Friday, partly cloudy with a chance of showers and thunderstorms. Highs in the lower 90s. Lows in the lower 70s. Chance of rain 50%. The coastal waters forecast for the following: coastal waters from Okaloosa, Walton County line to Mexico Beach out to 20 nautical miles, coastal waters from Mexico Beach to Apalachicola out to 20 nautical miles, waters from Okaloosa, Walton County line to Mexico Beach 20 to 60 nautical miles, and waters from Mexico Beach to Apalachicola 20 to 60 nautical miles. Small craft should exercise caution this evening. Tonight, southeast winds 15 to 20 knots, diminishing to 5 to 10 knots. Seas 3 to 5 feet, occasionally to 6 feet. Wave detail, southeast 4 feet at 7 seconds. Protected waters choppy. Saturday, southeast winds 10 to 15 knots with gusts up to 20 knots. Seas 2 to 3 feet. Wave detail, south 2 feet at 6 seconds. Protected waters a moderate chop. A slight chance of showers in the afternoon. Saturday night, south winds 10 to 15 knots with gusts up to 20 knots, becoming southeast around 5 knots after midnight. Seas 2 to 3 feet. Wave detail, southeast 2 feet at 5 seconds. Protected waters a moderate chop. Sunday, southeast winds 5 to 10 knots. Seas around 2 feet. Wave detail, south 2 feet at 6 seconds. Protected waters a light chop. Sunday night, south winds 5 to 10 knots, becoming east after midnight. Seas around 2 feet. Wave detail, south 1 foot at 6 seconds. Protected waters a light chop. Monday, east winds 5 to 10 knots. Seas around 2 feet. Wave detail, south 1 foot at 6 seconds. Protected waters a light chop. Monday night, southeast winds around 5 knots, becoming northeast after midnight. Seas around 2 feet in the evening, then 1 foot or less. Protected waters smooth. Tuesday, east winds 5 to 10 knots. Waves 1 foot or less, then around 2 feet in the afternoon. Protected waters a light chop. Tuesday night, east winds 5 to 10 knots. Seas around 2 feet. Protected waters a light chop. Wednesday, east winds 5 to 10 knots. Seas around 2 feet. Protected waters a light chop. A slight chance of showers and thunderstorms. Wednesday night, southeast winds 5 to 10 knots. Seas around 2 feet. Protected waters a light chop. A slight chance of showers and thunderstorms after midnight. Winds and waves higher in and near thunderstorms. The coastal waters forecast for the following: waters from Suwannee River to Apalachicola, Florida, extending from 20 to 60 nautical miles. Tonight, south winds 5 to 10 knots, becoming southeast late this evening, then becoming east after midnight, becoming southeast 10 to 15 knots late. Seas 2 to 3 feet. Wave detail, south 2 feet at 6 seconds. Protected waters a moderate chop. Saturday, southeast winds 10 to 15 knots, diminishing to 5 to 10 knots in the afternoon. Seas 2 to 3 feet. Wave detail, southeast 2 feet at 4 seconds and south 1 foot at 7 seconds. Protected waters a moderate chop. Saturday night, southwest winds 5 to 10 knots, becoming east after midnight. Seas around 2 feet. Wave detail, south 2 feet at 5 seconds. Protected waters a light chop.

Sunday, southeast winds 5 to 10 knots, becoming south in the afternoon. Seas around 2 feet. Wave detail, south 1 foot at 5 seconds. Protected waters, a light chop. Sunday night, west winds 5 to 10 knots, becoming northeast after midnight. Seas around 2 feet in the evening, then 1 foot or less. Wave detail, south 1 foot at 5 seconds. Protected waters, a light chop. Monday, southeast winds around 5 knots. Waves 1 foot or less. Wave detail, south 1 foot at 5 seconds. Protected waters, smooth. Monday night, northwest winds around 5 knots, becoming east after midnight. Waves 1 foot or less. Protected waters, a light chop. Tuesday, east winds around 5 knots. Waves 1 foot or less. Protected waters, smooth. A slight chance of showers in the afternoon. Tuesday night, east winds 5 to 10 knots. Seas around 2 feet. Protected waters, a light chop. A slight chance of showers and thunderstorms after midnight. Wednesday, east winds 5 to 10 knots, becoming southeast in the afternoon. Seas around 2 feet. Protected waters, a light chop. A slight chance of showers and thunderstorms. Wednesday night, southwest winds around 5 knots, becoming southeast after midnight. Seas around 2 feet. Protected waters, a light chop. A slight chance of showers and thunderstorms. Winds and waves higher in and near thunderstorms. The coastal waters forecast for the following St. Andrews Bay waterways. Tonight, southeast winds 10 to 15 knots with gusts up to 20 knots, diminishing to 5 to 10 knots late this evening and overnight. Protected waters, a moderate chop. Saturday, east winds 5 to 10 knots, becoming south 10 to 15 knots with gusts up to 20 knots in the afternoon. Protected waters, a moderate chop. Saturday night, south winds 10 to 15 knots, becoming southeast around 5 knots after midnight. Protected waters, a moderate chop. Sunday, east winds around 5 knots, becoming south in the afternoon. Protected waters, a light chop. Sunday night, southwest winds 5 to 10 knots in the evening, becoming light and variable. Protected waters, a light chop. Monday, east winds around 5 knots, becoming south in the afternoon. Protected waters, a light chop. Monday night, southwest winds 5 to 10 knots, becoming north after midnight. Protected waters, a light chop. Tuesday, northeast winds around 5 knots, becoming southeast around 5 knots in the afternoon. Protected waters, smooth. A slight chance of showers and thunderstorms in the afternoon. Tuesday night, southeast winds around 5 knots, becoming east after midnight. Protected waters, smooth. A slight chance of showers and thunderstorms in the evening. Wednesday, east winds around 5 knots, becoming south in the afternoon. Protected waters, a light chop. A chance of showers and thunderstorms in the afternoon. Wednesday night, southwest winds 5 to 10 knots, becoming south after midnight. Protected waters, a light chop. A chance of showers and thunderstorms, mainly in the evening. Winds and waves higher in and near thunderstorms. The Tropical Weather Outlook. For the North Atlantic, Caribbean Sea, and the Gulf of America, tropical cyclone formation is not expected during the next 7 days. The Surf Zone forecasts general outlook. Strong easterly winds of around 15 to 20 miles an hour expected at all area beaches today. As a result, Walton Bay, Franklin, and the south-facing and state park beaches of Gulf County will be under a high risk of rip currents into the weekend. A moderate risk of rip currents exists for the west-facing Gulf County beaches. Conditions gradually improve early next week as high pressure builds over the region. Based on communication with area beach officials, the following flags are flying at area beaches: Walton, Red Bay, Red State Park Gulf Beaches, Red West Facing Gulf Beaches, Yellow South Facing Gulf Beaches, Red Franklin, Double Red. Tide information for Friday, June 5, 2026. St. Marks River Entrance. High 6:34 a.m., low 11:34 a.m., high 5:14 p.m. Apalachicola. Low 1:59 a.m., high 9:55 a.m., low 1:54 p.m., high 6:30 p.m. St. Andrews Bay at Panama City. High 1:01 p.m., low 11:31 p.m. Note that the times of high and low tide are 3 minutes earlier at Channel Point than at the St. Marks River entrance. The average water temperature at Apalachicola was 78.8 degrees. Sunrise and sunset in Tallahassee. June 5th, 2026,

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This broadcast originates from your National Weather Service office in Tallahassee, Florida. The latest weather and forecast information can also be accessed by calling our automated forecast line at 850-942-8851. The current time is 4:24 p.m. Eastern Daylight Time. High rip current risk now in effect through late Saturday night. What? Dangerous rip currents. Where? Walton, Bay, and Franklin County beaches. When? Through late Saturday night. Impacts. Rip currents can sweep even the best swimmers away from shore into deeper water. Swim near a lifeguard. If caught in a rip current, relax and float. Don't swim against the current. If able, swim in a direction following the shoreline. If unable to escape, face the shore and call or wave for help. These are the 4 p.m. Eastern Daylight Time conditions. At the Tallahassee Airport, it was mostly sunny. The temperature was 89 degrees. The wind was northeast at 9 miles an hour. At Florida State University, the temperature was 86 degrees. The wind was northeast at 7 miles an hour. At Apalachicola, it was sunny. The temperature was 82 degrees. The wind was southeast at 12 miles an hour. At Panama City Northwest, it was partly sunny. The temperature was 84 degrees. The wind was south at 13 miles an hour. At Dothan, it was sunny. The temperature was 85 degrees. The wind was east at 8 miles an hour. At Albany, it was mostly sunny. The temperature was 86 degrees. The wind was east at 10 miles an hour. At Valdosta, it was sunny. The temperature was 87 degrees. The wind was south at 5 miles an hour. Over the marine area, at the buoy south of Apalachicola, winds were east at 12 knots and seas were 4 feet. At the buoy south of Panama City, winds were east at 70 knots and seas were 6 feet. At the buoy south of Pensacola, winds were east at 19 knots and seas were 6 feet. The forecast for the local area. Tonight, mostly clear. Lows in the upper 60s. Southeast winds around 5 miles per hour. Saturday, mostly sunny. Highs in the lower 90s. Southeast winds 5 to 10 miles per hour. Saturday night, partly cloudy. Lows in the upper 60s. South winds 5 to 10 miles per hour in the evening, becoming light and variable. Sunday, mostly sunny. Highs in the lower 90s. Southeast winds around 5 miles per hour. Sunday night, mostly cloudy. Lows in the lower 70s. Southwest winds around 5 miles per hour in the evening, becoming light and variable. Monday and Monday night, mostly cloudy. Highs in the mid-90s. Lows in the mid-70s. Tuesday and Tuesday night, mostly cloudy with a slight chance of showers and thunderstorms. Highs in the lower 90s. Lows in the mid-70s. Chance of rain 20%. Wednesday and Wednesday night, partly cloudy. A chance of showers and thunderstorms. Highs in the lower 90s. Lows in the lower 70s. Chance of rain 40%. Thursday through Friday, partly cloudy with a chance of showers and thunderstorms. Highs in the lower 90s. Lows in the lower 70s. Chance of rain 50%. The coastal waters forecast for the following. Coastal waters from Okaloosa, Walton County line to Mexico Beach out to 20 nautical miles. Coastal waters from Mexico Beach to Apalachicola out to 20 nautical miles. Waters from Okaloosa, Walton County line to Mexico Beach 20 to 60 nautical miles. And waters from Mexico Beach to Apalachicola 20 to 60 nautical miles. Small craft should exercise caution this evening. Tonight, southeast winds 15 to 20 knots, diminishing to 5 to 10 knots. Seas 3 to 5 feet, occasionally to 6 feet. Wave detail, southeast 4 feet at 7 seconds. Protected waters choppy. Saturday, southeast winds 10 to 15 knots with gusts up to 20 knots. Seas 2 to 3 feet. Wave detail, south 2 feet at 6 seconds. Protected waters a moderate chop. A slight chance of showers in the afternoon. Saturday night, south winds 10 to 15 knots with gusts up to 20 knots, becoming southeast around 5 knots after midnight. Seas 2 to 3 feet. Wave detail,
southeast 2 feet at

5 seconds. Protected waters, a moderate chop. Sunday, southeast winds 5 to 10 knots. Seas around 2 feet. Wave detail, south 2 feet at 6 seconds. Protected waters, a light chop. Sunday night, south winds 5 to 10 knots, becoming east after midnight. Seas around 2 feet. Wave detail, south 1 foot at 6 seconds. Protected waters, a light chop. Monday, east winds 5 to 10 knots. Seas around 2 feet. Wave detail, south 1 foot at 6 seconds. Protected waters, a light chop. Monday night, southeast winds around 5 knots, becoming northeast after midnight. Seas around 2 feet in the evening, then 1 foot or less. Protected waters, smooth. Tuesday, east winds 5 to 10 knots. Waves 1 foot or less, then around 2 feet in the afternoon. Protected waters, a light chop. Tuesday night, east winds 5 to 10 knots. Seas around 2 feet. Protected waters, a light chop. Wednesday, east winds 5 to 10 knots. Seas around 2 feet. Protected waters, a light chop. A slight chance of showers and thunderstorms. Wednesday night, southeast winds 5 to 10 knots. Seas around 2 feet. Protected waters, a light chop. A slight chance of showers and thunderstorms after midnight. Winds and waves higher and near thunderstorms. The coastal waters forecast for the following waters from Suwannee River to Apalachicola, Florida, extending from 20 to 60 nautical miles. Tonight, south winds 5 to 10 knots, becoming southeast late this evening, then becoming east after midnight, becoming southeast 10 to 15 knots late. Seas 2 to 3 feet. Wave detail, south 2 feet at 6 seconds. Protected waters, a moderate chop. Saturday, southeast winds 10 to 15 knots, diminishing to 5 to 10 knots in the afternoon. Seas 2 to 3 feet. Wave detail, southeast 2 feet at 4 seconds and south 1 foot at 7 seconds. Protected waters, a moderate chop. Saturday night, southwest winds 5 to 10 knots, becoming east after midnight. Seas around 2 feet. Wave detail, south 2 feet at 5 seconds. Protected waters, a light chop. Sunday, southeast winds 5 to 10 knots, becoming south in the afternoon. Seas around 2 feet. Wave detail, south 1 foot at 5 seconds. Protected waters, a light chop. Sunday night, west winds 5 to 10 knots, becoming northeast after midnight. Seas around 2 feet in the evening, then 1 foot or less. Wave detail, south 1 foot at 5 seconds. Protected waters, a light chop. Monday, southeast winds around 5 knots. Waves 1 foot or less. Wave detail, south 1 foot at 5 seconds. Protected waters, smooth. Monday night, northwest winds around 5 knots, becoming east after midnight. Waves 1 foot or less. Protected waters, a light chop. Tuesday, east winds around 5 knots. Waves 1 foot or less. Protected waters, smooth. A slight chance of showers in the afternoon. Tuesday night, east winds 5 to 10 knots. Seas around 2 feet. Protected waters, a light chop. A slight chance of showers and thunderstorms after midnight. Wednesday, east winds 5 to 10 knots, becoming southeast in the afternoon. Seas around 2 feet. Protected waters, a light chop. A slight chance of showers and thunderstorms. Wednesday night, southwest winds around 5 knots, becoming southeast after midnight. Seas around 2 feet. Protected waters, a light chop. A slight chance of showers and thunderstorms. Winds and waves higher and near thunderstorms. The coastal waters forecast for the following St. Andrews Bay waterways. Tonight, southeast winds 10 thunderstorms. Winds and waves higher and near thunderstorms. The coastal waters forecast for the following St. Andrews Bay waterways. Tonight, southeast winds 10 to 15 knots with gusts up to 20 knots, diminishing to 5 to 10 knots late this evening and overnight. Protected waters, a moderate chop. Saturday, east winds 5 to 10 knots, becoming south 10 to 15 knots with gusts up to 20 knots in the afternoon. Protected waters, a moderate chop. Saturday night, south winds 10 to 15 knots, becoming southeast around 5 knots after midnight. Protected waters, a moderate chop. Sunday, east winds around 5 knots, becoming south in the afternoon. Protected waters, a light chop. Sunday night, southwest winds 5 to 10.

That's in the evening, becoming light and variable. Protected waters, a light chop. Monday, east winds around 5 knots, becoming south in the afternoon. Protected waters, a light chop. Monday night, southwest winds 5 to 10 knots, becoming north after midnight. Protected waters, a light chop. Tuesday, northeast winds around 5 knots, becoming southeast around 5 knots in the afternoon. Protected waters, smooth, a slight chance of showers and thunderstorms in the afternoon. Tuesday night, southeast winds around 5 knots, becoming east after midnight. Protected waters, smooth, a slight chance of showers and thunderstorms in the evening. Wednesday, east winds around 5 knots, becoming south in the afternoon. Protected waters, a light chop. A chance of showers and thunderstorms in the afternoon. Wednesday night, southwest winds 5 to 10 knots, becoming south after midnight. Protected waters, a light chop. A chance of showers and thunderstorms, mainly in the evening. Winds and waves higher in and near thunderstorms. The Tropical Weather Outlook. For the North Atlantic, Caribbean Sea, and the Gulf of America, tropical cyclone formation is not expected during the next 7 days. The Surf Zone Forecast General Outlook. Strong easterly winds of around 15 to 20 miles an hour expected at all area beaches today. As a result, Walton Bay, Franklin, and the south-facing and state park beaches of Gulf County will be under a high risk of rip currents into the weekend. A moderate risk of rip currents exists for the west-facing Gulf County beaches. Conditions gradually improve early next week as high pressure builds over the region. Based on communication with area beach officials, the following flags are flying at area beaches: Walton, Red Bay, Red State Park Gulf Beaches, Red West Facing Gulf Beaches, Yellow South Facing Gulf Beaches, Red Franklin, Double Red. Tide information for Friday, June 5, 2026. St. Marks River Entrance. High 6:34 a.m., low 11:34 a.m., high 5:14 p.m. Apalachicola. Low 1:59 a.m., high 9:55 a.m., low 1:54 p.m., high 6:30 p.m. St. Andrews Bay at Panama City. High 1:01 p.m., low 11:31 p.m. Note that the times of high and low tide are 3 minutes earlier at Shell Point than at the St. Marks River entrance. The average water temperature at Apalachicola was 78.8 degrees. Sunrise and sunset in Tallahassee. June 5, 2026. Sunrise 6:35 a.m. Eastern Daylight Time, sunset 8:37 p.m. Eastern Daylight Time. 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This broadcast originates from your National Weather Service office in Tallahassee, Florida. The latest weather and forecast information can also be accessed by calling our automated forecast line at 850-942-8851. The current time is 4:37 p.m. Eastern Daylight Time. High rip current risk now in effect through late Saturday night. What? Dangerous rip currents. Where? Walton, Bay, and Franklin County beaches. When? Through late Saturday night. Impacts. Rip currents can sweep even the best swimmers away from shore into deeper water. Swim near a lifeguard. If caught in a rip current, relax and float. Don't swim against the current. If able, swim in a direction following the shoreline. If unable to escape, face the shore and call or wave for help. These are the 4 p.m. Eastern Daylight Time conditions. At the Tallahassee Airport, it was mostly sunny. The temperature was 89 degrees. The wind was northeast at 9 miles an hour. At Florida State University, the temperature was 86 degrees. The wind was northeast at 7 miles an hour. At Apalachicola, it was sunny. The temperature was 82 degrees. The wind was southeast at 12 miles an hour. At Panama City Northwest, it was partly sunny. The temperature was 84 degrees. The wind was south at 13 miles an hour. At Dothan, it was sunny. The temperature was 85 degrees. The wind was east at 8 miles an hour. At Albany, it was mostly sunny. The temperature was 86 degrees. The wind was east at 10 miles an hour. At Valdosta, it was sunny. The temperature was 87 degrees. The wind was south at 5 miles an hour. Over the marine area, at the buoys south of Apalachicola, winds were east at 12 knots and seas were 4 feet. At the buoys south of Panama City, winds were east at 70 knots and seas were 6 feet. At the buoys

South of Pensacola, winds were east at 19 knots and seas were 6 feet. The forecast for the local area. Tonight, mostly clear. Lows in the upper 60s. Southeast winds around 5 miles per hour. Saturday, mostly sunny. Highs in the lower 90s. Southeast winds 5 to 10 miles per hour. Saturday night, partly cloudy. Lows in the upper 60s. South winds 5 to 10 miles per hour in the evening, becoming light and variable. Sunday, mostly sunny. Highs in the lower 90s. Southeast winds around 5 miles per hour. Sunday night, mostly cloudy. Lows in the lower 70s. Southwest winds around 5 miles per hour in the evening, becoming light and variable. Monday and Monday night, mostly cloudy. Highs in the mid-90s. Lows in the mid-70s. Tuesday and Tuesday night, mostly cloudy with a slight chance of showers and thunderstorms. Highs in the lower 90s. Lows in the mid-70s. Chance of rain 20%. Wednesday and Wednesday night, partly cloudy. A chance of showers and thunderstorms. Highs in the lower 90s. Lows in the lower 70s. Chance of rain 40%. Thursday through Friday, partly cloudy with a chance of showers and thunderstorms. Highs in the lower 90s. Lows in the lower 70s. Chance of rain 50%. The coastal waters forecast for the following. Coastal waters from Okaloosa, Walton County line to Mexico Beach out to 20 nautical miles. Coastal waters from Mexico Beach to Apalachicola out to 20 nautical miles. Waters from Okaloosa, Walton County line to Mexico Beach 20 to 60 nautical miles. And waters from Mexico Beach to Apalachicola 20 to 60 nautical miles. Small craft should exercise caution this evening. Tonight, southeast winds 15 to 20 knots, diminishing to 5 to 10 knots. Seas 3 to 5 feet, occasionally to 6 feet. Wave detail, southeast 4 feet at 7 seconds. Protected waters choppy. Saturday, southeast winds 10 to 15 knots with gusts up to 20 knots. Seas 2 to 3 feet. Wave detail, south 2 feet at 6 seconds. Protected waters a moderate chop. A slight chance of showers in the afternoon. Saturday night, south winds 10 to 15 knots with gusts up to 20 knots, becoming southeast around 5 knots after midnight. Seas 2 to 3 feet. Wave detail, southeast 2 feet at 5 seconds. Protected waters a moderate chop. Sunday, southeast winds 5 to 10 knots. Seas around 2 feet. Wave detail, south 2 feet at 6 seconds. Protected waters a light chop. Sunday night, south winds 5 to 10 knots, becoming east after midnight. Seas around 2 feet. Wave detail, south 1 foot at 6 seconds. Protected waters a light chop. Monday, east winds 5 to 10 knots. Seas around 2 feet. Wave detail, south 1 foot at 6 seconds. Protected waters a light chop. Monday night, southeast winds around 5 knots, becoming northeast after midnight. Seas around 2 feet on the evening, then 1 foot or less. Protected waters smooth. Tuesday, east winds 5 to 10 knots. Waves 1 foot or less, then around 2 feet on the afternoon. Protected waters a light chop. Tuesday night, east winds 5 to 10 knots. Seas around 2 feet. Protected waters a light chop. Wednesday, east winds 5 to 10 knots. Seas around 2 feet. Protected waters a light chop. A slight chance of showers and thunderstorms. Wednesday night, southeast winds 5 to 10 knots. Seas around 2 feet. Protected waters a light chop. A slight chance of showers and thunderstorms after midnight. Winds and waves higher in and near thunderstorms. The coastal waters forecast for the following. Waters from Suwannee River to Apalachicola, Florida, extending from 20 to 60 nautical miles. Tonight, south winds 5 to 10 knots, becoming southeast late this evening, then becoming east after midnight, becoming southeast 10 to 15 knots late. Seas 2 to 3 feet. Wave detail, south 2 feet at 6 seconds. Protected waters a moderate chop. Saturday, southeast winds 10 to 15 knots, diminishing to 5 to 10 knots in the afternoon. Seas 2 to 3 feet. Wave detail, southeast 2 feet at 4 seconds and south 1 foot at 7 seconds. Protected waters a moderate chop. Saturday night, southwest winds 5 to 10 knots, becoming east after midnight. Seas around 2 feet.

waves 1 foot or less. Protected water smooth. A slight chance of showers in the afternoon. Tuesday night, east winds 5 to 10 knots. Seas around 2 feet. Protected waters a light chop. A slight chance of showers and thunderstorms after midnight. Wednesday, east winds 5 to 10 knots, becoming southeast in the afternoon. Seas around 2 feet. Protected waters a light chop. A slight chance of showers and thunderstorms. Wednesday night, southwest winds around 5 knots, becoming southeast after midnight. Seas around 2 feet. Protected waters a light chop. A slight chance of showers and thunderstorms. Winds and waves higher in and near thunderstorms. The coastal waters forecast for the following St. Andrews Bay waterways. Tonight, southeast winds 10 to 15 knots with gusts up to 20 knots, diminishing to 5 to 10 knots late this evening and overnight. Protected waters a moderate chop. Saturday, east winds 5 to 10 knots, becoming south 10 to 15 knots with gusts up to 20 knots in the afternoon. Protected waters a moderate chop. Saturday night, south winds 10 to 15 knots, becoming southeast around 5 knots after midnight. Protected waters a moderate chop. Sunday, east winds around 5 knots, becoming south in the afternoon. Protected waters a light chop. Sunday night, southwest winds 5 to 10 knots in the evening, becoming light and variable. Protected waters a light chop. Monday, east winds around 5 knots, becoming south in the afternoon. Protected waters a light chop. Monday night, southwest winds 5 to 10 knots, becoming north after midnight. Protected waters a light chop. Tuesday, northeast winds around 5 knots, becoming southeast around 5 knots in the afternoon. Protected waters smooth, a slight chance of showers and thunderstorms in the afternoon. Tuesday night, southeast winds around 5 knots, becoming east after midnight. Protected waters smooth, a slight chance of showers and thunderstorms in the evening. Wednesday, east winds around 5 knots, becoming south in the afternoon. Protected waters a light chop. A chance of showers and thunderstorms in the afternoon. Wednesday night, southwest winds 5 to 10 knots, becoming south after midnight. Protected waters a light chop. A chance of showers and thunderstorms, mainly in the evening. Winds and waves higher in and near thunderstorms. The Tropical Weather Outlook. For the North Atlantic, Caribbean Sea and the Gulf of America, tropical cyclone formation is not expected during the next 7 days. The Surf Zone forecasts general outlook, strong easterly winds of around 15 to 20 miles an hour expected at all area beaches today. As a result, Walton Bay, Franklin, and the south-facing and state park beaches of Gulf County will be under a high risk of rip currents into the weekend. A moderate risk of rip currents exists for the west-facing Gulf County beaches. Conditions gradually improve early next week as high pressure builds over the region. Based on communication with area beach officials, the following flags are flying at area beaches: Walton, Red Bay, Red State Park Gulf Beaches, Red West Facing Gulf Beaches, Yellow South Facing Gulf Beaches, Red Franklin, Double Red. Tide information for Friday, June 5, 2026. St. Marks River Entrance. High 6:34 a.m., low 11:34 a.m., high 5:14 p.m. Apalachicola. Low 1:59 a.m., high 9:55 a.m., low 1:54 p.m., high 6:30 p.m. St. Andrews Bay at Panama City. High 1:01 p.m., low 11:31 p.m. Note that the times of high and low tide are 3 minutes earlier at Shell Point than at the St. Marks River entrance. The average water temperature at Apalachicola was 78.8 degrees. Sunrise and sunset in Tallahassee. June 5, 2026. Sunrise 6:35 a.m. Eastern Daylight Time, sunset 8:37 p.m. Eastern Daylight Time. 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This broadcast originates from your National Weather Service office in Tallahassee, Florida. The latest weather and forecast information can also be accessed by calling our automated forecast line at 850-942-8851. The current time is 4:49 p.m. Eastern Daylight Time. High rip current risk now in effect through late Saturday night. What? Dangerous rip currents. Where? Walton, Bay, and Franklin County beaches. When? Through late Saturday night. Impacts. Rip currents can sweep even the

swimmers away from shore into deeper water. Swim near a lifeguard. If caught in the rip current, relax and float. Don't swim against the current. If able, swim in a direction following the shoreline. If unable to escape, face the shore and call or wave for help. These are the 4 p.m. Eastern Daylight Time conditions. At the Tallahassee Airport, it was mostly sunny. The temperature was 89 degrees. The wind was northeast at 9 miles an hour. At Florida State University, the temperature was 86 degrees. The wind was northeast at 7 miles an hour. At Apalachicola, it was sunny. The temperature was 82 degrees. The wind was southeast at 12 miles an hour. At Panama City Northwest, it was partly sunny. The temperature was 84 degrees. The wind was south at 13 miles an hour. At Dothan, it was sunny. The temperature was 85 degrees. The wind was east at 8 miles an hour. At Albany, it was mostly sunny. The temperature was 86 degrees. The wind was east at 10 miles an hour. At Valdosta, it was sunny. The temperature was 87 degrees. The wind was south at 5 miles an hour. Over the marine area, at the buoy south of Apalachicola, winds were east at 12 knots and seas were 4 feet. At the buoy south of Panama City, winds were east at 17 knots and seas were 6 feet. At the buoy south of Pensacola, winds were east at 19 knots and seas were 6 feet. The forecast for the local area. Tonight, mostly clear. Lows in the upper 60s. Southeast winds around 5 miles per hour. Saturday, mostly sunny. Highs in the lower 90s. Southeast winds 5 to 10 miles per hour. Saturday night, partly cloudy. Lows in the upper 60s. South winds 5 to 10 miles per hour in the evening, becoming light and variable. Sunday, mostly sunny. Highs in the lower 90s. Southeast winds around 5 miles per hour. Sunday night, mostly cloudy. Lows in the lower 70s. Southwest winds around 5 miles per hour in the evening, becoming light and variable. Monday and Monday night, mostly cloudy. Highs in the mid-90s. Lows in the mid-70s. Tuesday and Tuesday night, mostly cloudy with a slight chance of showers and thunderstorms. Highs in the lower 90s. Lows in the mid-70s. Chance of rain 20%. Wednesday and Wednesday night, partly cloudy. A chance of showers and thunderstorms. Highs in the lower 90s. Lows in the lower 70s. Chance of rain 40%. Thursday through Friday, partly cloudy with a chance of showers and thunderstorms. Highs in the lower 90s. Lows in the lower 70s. Chance of rain 50%. The coastal waters forecast for the following. Coastal waters from Okaloosa, Walton County line to Mexico Beach out to 20 nautical miles. Coastal waters from Mexico Beach to Apalachicola out to 20 nautical miles. Waters from Okaloosa, Walton County line to Mexico Beach 20 to 60 nautical miles. And waters from Mexico Beach to Apalachicola 20 to 60 nautical miles. Small craft should exercise caution this evening. Tonight, southeast winds 15 to 20 knots, diminishing to 5 to 10 knots. Seas 3 to 5 feet, occasionally to 6 feet. Wave detail, southeast 4 feet at 7 seconds. Protected waters choppy. Saturday, southeast winds 10 to 15 knots with gusts up to 20 knots. Seas 2 to 3 feet. Wave detail, south 2 feet at 6 seconds. Protected waters a moderate chop. A slight chance of showers in the afternoon. Saturday night, south winds 10 to 15 knots with gusts up to 20 knots, becoming southeast around 5 knots after midnight. Seas 2 to 3 feet. Wave detail, southeast 2 feet at 5 seconds. Protected waters a moderate chop. Sunday, southeast winds 5 to 10 knots. Seas around 2 feet. Wave detail, south 2 feet at 6 seconds. Protected waters a light chop. Sunday night, south winds 5 to 10 knots, becoming east after midnight. Seas around 2 feet. Wave detail, south 1 foot at 6 seconds. Protected waters a light chop. Monday, east winds 5 to 10 knots. Seas around 2 feet. Wave detail, south 1 foot at 6 seconds. Protected waters a light chop. Monday night, southeast winds around 5 knots, becoming northeast after midnight. Seas around 2 feet in the evening, then 1 foot or less. Protected waters smooth. Tuesday, east

winds 5 to 10 knots. Waves 1 foot or less, then around 2 feet in the afternoon. Protected waters, a light chop. Tuesday night, east winds 5 to 10 knots. Seas around 2 feet. Protected waters, a light chop. Wednesday, east winds 5 to 10 knots. Seas around 2 feet. Protected waters, a light chop. A slight chance of showers and thunderstorms. Wednesday night, southeast winds 5 to 10 knots. Seas around 2 feet. Protected waters, a light chop. A slight chance of showers and thunderstorms after midnight. Winds and waves higher in and near thunderstorms. The coastal waters forecast for the following waters from Suwannee River to Apalachicola, Florida, extending from 20 to 60 nautical miles. Tonight, south winds 5 to 10 knots, becoming southeast late this evening, then becoming east after midnight, becoming southeast 10 to 15 knots late. Seas 2 to 3 feet. Wave detail, south 2 feet at 6 seconds. Protected waters a moderate chop. Saturday, southeast winds 10 to 15 knots, diminishing to 5 to 10 knots in the afternoon. Seas 2 to 3 feet. Wave detail, southeast 2 feet at 4 seconds and south 1 foot at 7 seconds. Protected waters a moderate chop. Saturday night, southwest winds 5 to 10 knots, becoming east after midnight. Seas around 2 feet. Wave detail, south 2 feet at 5 seconds. Protected waters a light chop. Sunday, southeast winds 5 to 10 knots, becoming south in the afternoon. Seas around 2 feet. Wave detail, south 1 foot at 5 seconds. Protected waters a light chop. Sunday night, west winds 5 to 10 knots, becoming northeast after midnight. Seas around 2 feet in the evening, then 1 foot or less. Wave detail, south 1 foot at 5 seconds. Protected waters a light chop. Monday, southeast winds around 5 knots. Waves 1 foot or less. Wave detail, south 1 foot at 5 seconds. Protected waters smooth. Monday night, northwest winds around 5 knots, becoming east after midnight. Waves 1 foot or less. Protected waters a light chop. Tuesday, east winds around 5 knots. Waves 1 foot or less. Protected waters smooth. A slight chance of showers in the afternoon. Tuesday night, east winds 5 to 10 knots. Seas around 2 feet. Protected waters a light chop. A slight chance of showers and thunderstorms after midnight. Wednesday, east winds 5 to 10 knots, becoming southeast in the afternoon. Seas around 2 feet. Protected waters a light chop. A slight chance of showers and thunderstorms. Wednesday night, southwest winds around 5 knots, becoming southeast after midnight. Seas around 2 feet. Protected waters a light chop. A slight chance of showers and thunderstorms. Winds and waves higher in and near thunderstorms. The coastal waters forecast for the following St. Andrews Bay waterways. Tonight, southeast winds 10 to 15 knots with gusts up to 20 knots, diminishing to 5 to 10 knots late this evening and overnight. Protected waters a moderate chop. Saturday, east winds 5 to 10 knots, becoming south 10 to 15 knots with gusts up to 20 knots in the afternoon. Protected waters a moderate chop. Saturday night, south winds 10 to 15 knots, becoming southeast around 5 knots after midnight. Protected waters a moderate chop. Sunday, east winds around 5 knots, becoming south in the afternoon. Protected waters a light chop. Sunday night, southwest winds 5 to 10 knots in the evening, becoming light and variable. Protected waters a light chop. Monday, east winds around 5 knots, becoming south in the afternoon. Protected waters a light chop. Monday night, southwest winds 5 to 10 knots, becoming north after midnight. Protected waters a light chop. Tuesday, northeast winds around 5 knots, becoming southeast around 5 knots in the afternoon. Protected waters smooth, a slight chance of showers and thunderstorms in the afternoon. Tuesday night, southeast winds around 5 knots, becoming east after midnight. Protected waters smooth, a slight chance of showers and thunderstorms in the evening. Wednesday, east winds around 5 knots, becoming south in the afternoon. Protected waters a light chop. A chance of showers and thunderstorms in the afternoon. Wednesday night, southwest winds 5 to 10 knots, becoming south after midnight. Protected waters a light chop. A chance of showers and thunderstorms, mainly in the evening.

winds and waves higher and near thunderstorms. The Tropical Weather Outlook. For the North Atlantic, Caribbean Sea, and the Gulf of America, tropical cyclone formation is not expected during the next 7 days. The Surf Zone Forecast. General outlook. Strong easterly winds of around 15 to 20 miles an hour expected at all area beaches today. As a result, Walton Bay, Franklin, and the south-facing and state park beaches of Gulf County will be under a high risk of rip currents into the weekend. A moderate risk of rip currents exists for the west-facing Gulf County beaches. Conditions gradually improve early next week as high pressure builds over the region. Based on communication with area beach officials, the following flags are flying at area beaches: Walton, Red Bay, Red State Park Gulf Beaches, Red West Facing Gulf Beaches, Yellow South Facing Gulf Beaches, Red Franklin, Double Red. Tide information for Friday, June 5th, 2026. St. Marks River Entrance. High 6:34 a.m., low 11:34 a.m., high 5:14 p.m. Apalachicola. Low 1:59 a.m., high 9:55 a.m., low 1:54 p.m., high 6:30 p.m. St. Andrews Bay at Panama City. High 1:01 p.m., low 11:31 p.m. Note that the times of high and low tide are 3 minutes earlier at Shell Point than at the St. Marks River entrance. The average water temperature at Apalachicola was 78.8 degrees. Sunrise and sunset in Tallahassee. June 5th, 2026. Sunrise 6:35 a.m. Eastern Daylight Time, sunset 8:37 p.m. Eastern Daylight Time. 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This broadcast originates from your National Weather Service office in Tallahassee, Florida. The latest weather and forecast information can also be accessed by calling our automated forecast line at 850-942-8851. The current time is 5:01 p.m. Eastern Daylight Time. High rip current risk now in effect through late Saturday night. What? Dangerous rip currents. Where? Walton, Bay, and Franklin County beaches. When? Through late Saturday night. Impacts. Rip currents can sweep even the best swimmers away from shore into deeper water. Swim near a lifeguard. If caught in a rip current, relax and float. Don't swim against the current. If able, swim in a direction following the shoreline. If unable to escape, face the shore and call or wave for help. These are the 4 p.m. Eastern Daylight Time conditions. At the Tallahassee Airport, it was mostly sunny. The temperature was 89 degrees. The wind was northeast at 9 miles an hour. At Florida State University, the temperature was 86 degrees. The wind was northeast at 7 miles an hour. At Apalachicola, it was sunny. The temperature was 82 degrees. The wind was southeast at 12 miles an hour. At Panama City Northwest, it was partly sunny. The temperature was 84 degrees. The wind was south at 13 miles an hour. At Dothan, it was sunny. The temperature was 85 degrees. The wind was east at 8 miles an hour. At Albany, it was mostly sunny. The temperature was 86 degrees. The wind was east at 10 miles an hour. At Valdosta, it was sunny. The temperature was 87 degrees. The wind was south at 5 miles an hour. Over the marine area, at the buoys south of Apalachicola, winds were east at 12 knots and seas were 4 feet. At the buoys south of Panama City, winds were east at 70 knots and seas were 6 feet. At the buoys south of Pensacola, winds were east at 19 knots and seas were 6 feet. These are the 5 p.m. Eastern Daylight Time conditions. At the Tallahassee Airport, it was mostly sunny. The temperature was 88 degrees. The wind was southeast at 8 miles an hour. The report from Florida State University was not available. At Apalachicola, it was sunny. The temperature was 83 degrees. The wind was southeast at 10 miles an hour. At Panama City Northwest, it was mostly sunny. The temperature was 84 degrees. The wind was south at 15 miles an hour. At Dothan, it was sunny. The temperature was 86 degrees. The wind was south at 12 miles an hour. At Albany, it was mostly sunny. The temperature was 88 degrees. The wind was east at 8 miles an hour. At Valdosta, it was sunny. The temperature was 87 degrees. The wind was calm. Over the marine area, at the

south of Apalachicola, winds were east at 10 knots. At the buoy south of Panama City, winds were east at 17 knots. At the buoy south of Pensacola, winds were east at 17 knots. The forecast for the local area. Tonight, mostly clear. Lows in the upper 60s. Southeast winds around 5 miles per hour. Saturday, mostly sunny. Highs in the lower 90s. Southeast winds 5 to 10 miles per hour. Saturday night, partly cloudy. Lows in the upper 60s. South winds 5 to 10 miles per hour in the evening, becoming light and variable. Sunday, mostly sunny. Highs in the lower 90s. Southeast winds around 5 miles per hour. Sunday night, mostly cloudy. Lows in the lower 70s. Southwest winds around 5 miles per hour in the evening, becoming light and variable. Monday and Monday night, mostly cloudy. Highs in the mid-90s. Lows in the mid-70s. Tuesday and Tuesday night, mostly cloudy with a slight chance of showers and thunderstorms. Highs in the lower 90s. Lows in the mid-70s. Chance of rain 20%. Wednesday and Wednesday night, partly cloudy. A chance of showers and thunderstorms. Highs in the lower 90s. Lows in the lower 70s. Chance of rain 40%. Thursday through Friday, partly cloudy with a chance of showers and thunderstorms. Highs in the lower 90s. Lows in the lower 70s. Chance of rain 50%. The coastal waters forecast for the following. Coastal waters from Okaloosa, Walton County line to Mexico Beach out to 20 nautical miles. Coastal waters from Mexico Beach to Apalachicola out to 20 nautical miles. Waters from Okaloosa, Walton County line to Mexico Beach 20 to 60 nautical miles. And waters from Mexico Beach to Apalachicola 20 to 60 nautical miles. Small craft should exercise caution this evening. Tonight, southeast winds 15 to 20 knots, diminishing to 5 to 10 knots. Seas 3 to 5 feet, occasionally to 6 feet. Wave detail, southeast 4 feet at 7 seconds. Protected waters choppy. Saturday, southeast winds 10 to 15 knots with gusts up to 20 knots. Seas 2 to 3 feet. Wave detail, south 2 feet at 6 seconds. Protected waters a moderate chop. A slight chance of showers in the afternoon. Saturday night, south winds 10 to 15 knots with gusts up to 20 knots, becoming southeast around 5 knots after midnight. Seas 2 to 3 feet. Wave detail, southeast 2 feet at 5 seconds. Protected waters a moderate chop. Sunday, southeast winds 5 to 10 knots. Seas around 2 feet. Wave detail, south 2 feet at 6 seconds. Protected waters a light chop. Sunday night, south winds 5 to 10 knots, becoming east after midnight. Seas around 2 feet. Wave detail, south 1 foot at 6 seconds. Protected waters a light chop. Monday, east winds 5 to 10 knots. Seas around 2 feet. Wave detail, south 1 foot at 6 seconds. Protected waters a light chop. Monday night, southeast winds around 5 knots, becoming northeast after midnight. Seas around 2 feet in the evening, then 1 foot or less. Protected waters smooth. Tuesday, east winds 5 to 10 knots. Waves 1 foot or less, then around 2 feet in the afternoon. Protected waters a light chop. Tuesday night, east winds 5 to 10 knots. Seas around 2 feet. Protected waters a light chop. Wednesday, east winds 5 to 10 knots. Seas around 2 feet. Protected waters a light chop. A slight chance of showers and thunderstorms. Wednesday night, southeast winds 5 to 10 knots. Seas around 2 feet. Protected waters a light chop. A slight chance of showers and thunderstorms after midnight. Winds and waves higher in and near thunderstorms. The coastal waters forecast for the following. Waters from Suwannee River to Apalachicola, Florida, extending from 20 to 60 nautical miles. Tonight, south winds 5 to 10 knots, becoming southeast late this evening, then becoming east after midnight, becoming southeast 10 to 15 knots late. Seas 2 to 3 feet. Wave detail, south 2 feet at 6 seconds. Protected waters a moderate chop. Saturday, southeast winds 10 to 15 knots, diminishing to 5 to 10 knots in the afternoon. Seas 2 to 3 feet. Wave detail, southeast 2 feet at 4 seconds and south 1 foot at 7 seconds.

Connected Water is a moderate chop. Saturday night, southwest winds 5 to 10 knots, becoming east after midnight. Seas around 2 feet. Wave detail, south 2 feet at 5 seconds. Protected Water is a light chop. Sunday, southeast winds 5 to 10 knots, becoming south in the afternoon. Seas around 2 feet. Wave detail, south 1 foot at 5 seconds. Protected Water is a light chop. Sunday night, west winds 5 to 10 knots, becoming northeast after midnight. Seas around 2 feet in the evening, then 1 foot or less. Wave detail, south 1 foot at 5 seconds. Protected Water is a light chop. Monday, southeast winds around 5 knots. Waves 1 foot or less. Wave detail, south 1 foot at 5 seconds. Protected Water is smooth. Monday night, northwest winds around 5 knots, becoming east after midnight. Waves 1 foot or less. Protected Water is a light chop. Tuesday, east winds around 5 knots. Waves 1 foot or less. Protected Water is smooth. A slight chance of showers in the afternoon. Tuesday night, east winds 5 to 10 knots. Seas around 2 feet. Protected Water is a light chop. A slight chance of showers and thunderstorms after midnight. Wednesday, east winds 5 to 10 knots, becoming southeast in the afternoon. Seas around 2 feet. Protected Water is a light chop. A slight chance of showers and thunderstorms. Wednesday night, southwest winds around 5 knots, becoming southeast after midnight. Seas around 2 feet. Protected Water is a light chop. A slight chance of showers and thunderstorms. Winds and waves higher and near thunderstorms. The coastal waters forecast for the following St. Andrews Bay waterways. Tonight, southeast winds 10 to 15 knots with gusts up to 20 knots, diminishing to 5 to 10 knots late this evening and overnight. Protected Water is a moderate chop. Saturday, east winds 5 to 10 knots, becoming south 10 to 15 knots with gusts up to 20 knots in the afternoon. Protected Water is a moderate chop. Saturday night, south winds 10 to 15 knots, becoming southeast around 5 knots after midnight. Protected Water is a moderate chop. Sunday, east winds around 5 knots, becoming south in the afternoon. Protected Water is a light chop. Sunday night, southwest winds 5 to 10 knots in the evening, becoming light and variable. Protected Water is a light chop. Monday, east winds around 5 knots, becoming south in the afternoon. Protected Water is a light chop. Monday night, southwest winds 5 to 10 knots, becoming north after midnight. Protected Water is a light chop. Tuesday, northeast winds around 5 knots, becoming southeast around 5 knots in the afternoon. Protected Water is smooth. A slight chance of showers and thunderstorms in the afternoon. Tuesday night, southeast winds around 5 knots, becoming east after midnight. Protected Water is smooth. A slight chance of showers and thunderstorms in the evening. Wednesday, east winds around 5 knots, becoming south in the afternoon. Protected Water is a light chop. A chance of showers and thunderstorms in the afternoon. Wednesday night, southwest winds 5 to 10 knots, becoming south after midnight. Protected Water is a light chop. A chance of showers and thunderstorms, mainly in the evening. Winds and waves higher and near thunderstorms. The Tropical Weather Outlook. For the North Atlantic, Caribbean Sea and the Gulf of America, tropical cyclone formation is not expected during the next 7 days. The Surf Zone Forecast General Outlook. Strong easterly winds of around 15 to 20 miles an hour expected at all area beaches today. As a result, Walton, Bay, Franklin, and the south-facing and state park beaches of Gulf County will be under a high risk of rip currents into the weekend. A moderate risk of rip currents exists for the west-facing Gulf County beaches. Conditions gradually improve early next week as high pressure builds over the region. Based on communication with area beach officials, the following flags are flying at area beaches: Walton, Red Bay, Red State Park Gulf Beaches, Red West Facing Gulf Beaches, Yellow South Facing Gulf Beaches, Red Franklin, Double Red. Tide information for Friday, June 5, 2026. St. Marks River Entrance. High 6:34 a.m., low 11:34 a.m., high 5:14 p.m. Apalachicola. Low 1:59 a.m., high 9:55 a.m., low 1:54 p.m., high 6:30 p.m. St. Andrews Bay at Panama City. High 1:01 p.m., low 11:31 p.m. Note that the

times of high and low tide are 3 minutes earlier at Shell Point than at the St. Mark's River entrance. The average water temperature at Apalachicola was 78.8 degrees. Sunrise and sunset in Tallahassee. June 5, 2026, sunrise 6:35 a.m. Eastern Daylight Time, sunset 8:37 p.m. Eastern Daylight Time. 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This broadcast originates from your National Weather Service office in Tallahassee, Florida. The latest weather and forecast information can also be accessed by calling our automated forecast line at 850-942-8851. The current time is 5:15 p.m. Eastern Daylight Time. High rip current risk now in effect through late Saturday night. What? Dangerous rip currents. Where? Walton, Bay, and Franklin County beaches. When? Through late Saturday night. Impacts. Rip currents can sweep even the best swimmers away from shore into deeper water. Swim near a lifeguard. If caught in a rip current, relax and float. Don't swim against the current. If able, swim in a direction following the shoreline. If unable to escape, face the shore and call or wave for help. These are the 5 p.m. Eastern Daylight Time conditions. At the Tallahassee Airport, it was mostly sunny. The temperature was 88 degrees. The wind was southeast at 8 miles an hour. At Florida State University, the temperature was 88 degrees. The wind was southeast at 6 miles an hour. At Apalachicola, it was sunny. The temperature was 83 degrees. The wind was southeast at 10 miles an hour. At Panama City Northwest, it was mostly sunny. The temperature was 84 degrees. The wind was south at 15 miles an hour. At Dothan, it was sunny. The temperature was 86 degrees. The wind was south at 12 miles an hour. At Albany, it was mostly sunny. The temperature was 88 degrees. The wind was east at 8 miles an hour. At Valdosta, it was sunny. The temperature was 87 degrees. The wind was calm. Over the marine area, at the buoy south of Apalachicola, winds were east at 10 knots. At the buoy south of Panama City, winds were east at 70 knots, and seas were 6 feet. At the buoy south of Pensacola, winds were east at 19 knots, and seas were 6 feet. These are the 5 p.m. Eastern Daylight Time conditions. At the Tallahassee Airport, it was mostly sunny. The temperature was 88 degrees. The wind was southeast at 8 miles an hour. At Florida State University, the temperature was 88 degrees. The wind was southeast at 6 miles an hour. At Apalachicola, it was sunny. The temperature was 83 degrees. The wind was southeast at 10 miles an hour. At Panama City Northwest, it was mostly sunny. The temperature was 84 degrees. The wind was south at 15 miles an hour. At Dothan, it was sunny. The temperature was 86 degrees. The wind was south at 12 miles an hour. At Albany, it was mostly sunny. The temperature was 88 degrees. The wind was east at 8 miles an hour. At Valdosta, it was sunny. The temperature was 87 degrees. The wind was calm. Over the marine area, at the buoy south of Apalachicola, winds were east at 12 knots and seas were 4 feet. At the buoy south of Panama City, winds were east at 70 knots, and seas were 6 feet. At the buoy south of Pensacola, winds were east at 19 knots, and seas were 6 feet. The forecast for the local area. Tonight, mostly clear. Lows in the upper 60s. Southeast winds around 5 miles per hour. Saturday, mostly sunny. Highs in the lower 90s. Southeast winds 5 to 10 miles per hour. Saturday night, partly cloudy. Lows in the upper 60s. South winds 5 to 10 miles per hour in the evening, becoming light and variable. Sunday, mostly sunny. Highs in the lower 90s. Southeast winds around 5 miles per hour. Sunday night, mostly cloudy. Lows in the lower 70s. Southwest winds around 5 miles per hour in the evening, becoming light and variable. Monday and Monday night, mostly cloudy. Highs in the mid-90s. Lows in the mid-70s. Tuesday and Tuesday night, mostly cloudy with a slight chance of showers and thunderstorms. Highs in the lower 90s. Lows in the mid-70s. Chance of rain 20%.

Wednesday and Wednesday night, partly cloudy. A chance of showers and thunderstorms. Highs in the lower 90s. Lows in the lower 70s. Chance of rain 40%. Thursday through Friday, partly cloudy with a chance of showers and thunderstorms. Highs in the lower 90s. Lows in the lower 70s. Chance of rain 50%. The coastal waters forecast for the following. Coastal waters from Okaloosa, Walton County line to Mexico Beach out to 20 nautical miles. Coastal waters from Mexico Beach to Apalachicola out to 20 nautical miles. Waters from Okaloosa, Walton County line to Mexico Beach 20 to 60 nautical miles. And waters from Mexico Beach to Apalachicola 20 to 60 nautical miles. Small craft should exercise caution this evening. Tonight, southeast winds 15 to 20 knots, diminishing to 5 to 10 knots. Seas 3 to 5 feet, occasionally to 6 feet. Wave detail, southeast 4 feet at 7 seconds. Protected waters choppy. Saturday, southeast winds 10 to 15 knots with gusts up to 20 knots. Seas 2 to 3 feet. Wave detail, south 2 feet at 6 seconds. Protected waters a moderate chop. A slight chance of showers in the afternoon. Saturday night, south winds 10 to 15 knots with gusts up to 20 knots, becoming southeast around 5 knots after midnight. Seas 2 to 3 feet. Wave detail, southeast 2 feet at 5 seconds. Protected waters a moderate chop. Sunday, southeast winds 5 to 10 knots. Seas around 2 feet. Wave detail, south 2 feet at 6 seconds. Protected waters a light chop. Sunday night, south winds 5 to 10 knots, becoming east after midnight. Seas around 2 feet. Wave detail, south 1 foot at 6 seconds. Protected waters a light chop. Monday, east winds 5 to 10 knots. Seas around 2 feet. Wave detail, south 1 foot at 6 seconds. Protected waters a light chop. Monday night, southeast winds around 5 knots, becoming northeast after midnight. Seas around 2 feet on the evening, then 1 foot or less. Protected waters smooth. Tuesday, east winds 5 to 10 knots. Waves 1 foot or less, then around 2 feet on the afternoon. Protected waters a light chop. Tuesday night, east winds 5 to 10 knots. Seas around 2 feet. Protected waters a light chop. Wednesday, east winds 5 to 10 knots. Seas around 2 feet. Protected waters a light chop. A slight chance of showers and thunderstorms. Wednesday night, southeast winds 5 to 10 knots. Seas around 2 feet. Protected waters a light chop. A slight chance of showers and thunderstorms after midnight. Winds and waves higher and near thunderstorms. The coastal waters forecast for the following. Waters from Suwannee River to Apalachicola, Florida, extending from 20 to 60 nautical miles. Tonight, south winds 5 to 10 knots, becoming southeast late this evening, then becoming east after midnight, becoming southeast 10 to 15 knots late. Seas 2 to 3 feet. Wave detail, south 2 feet at 6 seconds. Protected waters a moderate chop. Saturday, southeast winds 10 to 15 knots, diminishing to 5 to 10 knots in the afternoon. Seas 2 to 3 feet. Wave detail, southeast 2 feet at 4 seconds and south 1 foot at 7 seconds. Protected waters a moderate chop. Saturday night, southwest winds 5 to 10 knots, becoming east after midnight. Seas around 2 feet. Wave detail, south 2 feet at 5 seconds. Protected waters a light chop. Sunday, southeast winds 5 to 10 knots, becoming south in the afternoon. Seas around 2 feet. Wave detail, south 1 foot at 5 seconds. Protected waters a light chop. Sunday night, west winds 5 to 10 knots, becoming northeast after midnight. Seas around 2 feet on the evening, then 1 foot or less. Wave detail, south 1 foot at 5 seconds. Protected waters a light chop. Monday, southeast winds around 5 knots. Waves 1 foot or less. Wave detail, south 1 foot at 5 seconds. Protected waters smooth. Monday night, northwest winds around 5 knots, becoming east after midnight. Waves 1 foot or less. Protected waters a light chop. Tuesday, east winds around 5 knots. Waves 1 foot or less. Protected waters smooth. A slight chance of showers in the afternoon. Tuesday night, east winds 5 to 10 knots. Seas around 2 feet.

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A slight chance of showers and thunderstorms after midnight. Wednesday, east winds 5 to 10 knots, becoming southeast in the afternoon. Seas around 2 feet. Protected waters, a light shop. A slight chance of showers and thunderstorms. Wednesday night, southwest winds around 5 knots, becoming southeast after midnight. Seas around 2 feet. Protected waters, a light shop. A slight chance of showers and thunderstorms. Winds and waves higher in and near thunderstorms. The coastal waters forecast for the following St. Andrews Bay waterways. Tonight, southeast winds 10 to 15 knots with gusts up to 20 knots, diminishing to 5 to 10 knots late this evening and overnight. Protected waters, a moderate chop. Saturday, east winds 5 to 10 knots, becoming south 10 to 15 knots with gusts up to 20 knots in the afternoon. Protected waters, a moderate chop. Saturday night, south winds 10 to 15 knots, becoming southeast around 5 knots after midnight. Protected waters, a moderate chop. Sunday, east winds around 5 knots, becoming south in the afternoon. Protected waters, a light chop. Sunday night, southwest winds 5 to 10 knots in the evening, becoming light and variable. Protected waters, a light chop. Monday, east winds around 5 knots, becoming south in the afternoon. Protected waters, a light chop. Monday night, southwest winds 5 to 10 knots, becoming north after midnight. Protected waters, a light chop. Tuesday, northeast winds around 5 knots, becoming southeast around 5 knots in the afternoon. Protected waters, smooth, a slight chance of showers and thunderstorms in the afternoon. Tuesday night, southeast winds around 5 knots, becoming east after midnight. Protected waters, smooth, a slight chance of showers and thunderstorms in the evening. Wednesday, east winds around 5 knots, becoming south in the afternoon. Protected waters, a light chop. A chance of showers and thunderstorms in the afternoon. Wednesday night, southwest winds 5 to 10 knots, becoming south after midnight. Protected waters, a light chop. A chance of showers and thunderstorms, mainly in the evening. Winds and waves higher in and near thunderstorms. The Tropical Weather Outlook. For the North Atlantic, Caribbean Sea, and the Gulf of America, tropical cyclone formation is not expected during the next 7 days. The Surf Zone forecast general outlook, strong easterly winds of around 15 to 20 miles an hour expected at all area beaches today. As a result, Walton Bay, Franklin, and the south-facing and state park beaches of Gulf County will be under a high risk of rip currents into the weekend. A moderate risk of rip currents exists for the west-facing Gulf County beaches. Conditions gradually improve early next week as high pressure builds over the region. Based on communication with area beach officials, the following flags are flying at area beaches: Walton, Red Bay, Red State Park Gulf Beaches, Red West Facing Gulf Beaches, Yellow South Facing Gulf Beaches, Red Franklin, Double Red. Tide information for Friday, June 5, 2026. St. Marks River Entrance. High 6:34 a.m., low 11:34 a.m., high 5:14 p.m. Apalachicola. Low 1:59 a.m., high 9:55 a.m., low 1:54 p.m., high 6:30 p.m. St. Andrews Bay at Panama City. High 1:01 p.m., low 11:31 p.m. Note that the times of high and low tide are 3 minutes earlier at Channel Point than at the St. Marks River entrance. The average water temperature at Apalachicola was 78.8 degrees. Sunrise and sunset in Tallahassee. June 5, 2026, sunrise 6:35 a.m. Eastern Daylight Time, sunset 8:37 p.m. Eastern Daylight Time. 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This broadcast originates from your National Weather Service office in Tallahassee, Florida. The latest weather and forecast information can also be accessed by calling our automated forecast line at 850-942-8851. The current time is 5:29 p.m. Eastern Daylight Time. High rip current risk now in effect through late Saturday night. What? Dangerous rip currents. Where? Walton, Bay, and Franklin County beaches. When? Through late Saturday night. Impacts. Rip currents can sweep even the best swimmers away from shore into deeper water. Swim near a lifeguard. If caught in a rip current, relax and float. Don't swim against the current. If able, swim in a direction

following the shoreline. If unable to escape, face the shore and call or wave for help. These are the 5 p.m. Eastern Daylight Time conditions. At the Tallahassee Airport, it was mostly sunny. The temperature was 88 degrees. The wind was southeast at 8 miles an hour. At Florida State University, the temperature was 88 degrees. The wind was southeast at 6 miles an hour. At Apalachicola, it was sunny. The temperature was 83 degrees. The wind was southeast at 10 miles an hour. At Panama City Northwest, it was mostly sunny. The temperature was 84 degrees. The wind was south at 15 miles an hour. At Dothan, it was sunny. The temperature was 86 degrees. The wind was south at 12 miles an hour. At Albany, it was mostly sunny. The temperature was 88 degrees. The wind was east at 8 miles an hour. At Valdosta, it was sunny. The temperature was 87 degrees. The wind was calm. Over the marine area, at the buoy south of Apalachicola, winds were east at 12 knots and seas were 4 feet. At the buoy south of Panama City, winds were east at 70 knots and seas were 6 feet. At the buoy south of Pensacola, winds were east at 19 knots and seas were 6 feet. The forecast for the local area. Tonight, mostly clear. Lows in the upper 60s. Southeast winds around 5 miles per hour. Saturday, mostly sunny. Highs in the lower 90s. Southeast winds 5 to 10 miles per hour. Saturday night, partly cloudy. Lows in the upper 60s. South winds 5 to 10 miles per hour in the evening, becoming light and variable. Sunday, mostly sunny. Highs in the lower 90s. Southeast winds around 5 miles per hour. Sunday night, mostly cloudy. Lows in the lower 70s. Southwest winds around 5 miles per hour in the evening, becoming light and variable. Monday and Monday night, mostly cloudy. Highs in the mid-90s. Lows in the mid-70s. Tuesday and Tuesday night, mostly cloudy with a slight chance of showers and thunderstorms. Highs in the lower 90s. Lows in the mid-70s. Chance of rain 20%. Wednesday and Wednesday night, partly cloudy. A chance of showers and thunderstorms. Highs in the lower 90s. Lows in the lower 70s. Chance of rain 40%. Thursday through Friday, partly cloudy with a chance of showers and thunderstorms. Highs in the lower 90s. Lows in the lower 70s. Chance of rain 50%. The coastal waters forecast for the following: coastal waters from Okaloosa, Walton County line to Mexico Beach out to 20 nautical miles, coastal waters from Mexico Beach to Apalachicola out to 20 nautical miles, waters from Okaloosa, Walton County line to Mexico Beach 20 to 60 nautical miles, and waters from Mexico Beach to Apalachicola 20 to 60 nautical miles. Small craft should exercise caution this evening. Tonight, southeast winds 15 to 20 knots, diminishing to 5 to 10 knots. Seas 3 to 5 feet, occasionally to 6 feet. Wave detail, southeast 4 feet at 7. Tonight, southeast winds 15 to 20 knots, diminishing to 5 to 10 knots. Seas 3 to 5 feet, occasionally to 6 feet. Wave detail, southeast 4 feet at 7 seconds. Protected waters choppy. Saturday, southeast winds 10 to 15 knots with gusts up to 20 knots. Seas 2 to 3 feet. Wave detail, south 2 feet at 6 seconds. Protected waters a moderate chop. A slight chance of showers in the afternoon. Saturday night, south winds 10 to 15 knots with gusts up to 20 knots, becoming southeast around 5 knots after midnight. Seas 2 to 3 feet. Wave detail, southeast 2 feet at 5 seconds. Protected waters a moderate chop. Sunday, southeast winds 5 to 10 knots. Seas around 2 feet. Wave detail, south 2 feet at 6 seconds. Protected waters a light chop. Sunday night, south winds 5 to 10 knots, becoming east after midnight. Seas around 2 feet. Wave detail, south 1 foot at 6 seconds. Protected waters a light chop. Monday, east winds 5 to 10 knots. Seas around 2 feet. Wave detail, south 1 foot at 6 seconds. Protected waters a light chop. Monday night, southeast winds around 5 knots, becoming northeast after midnight. Seas around 2 feet on the evening, then 1 foot or less. Protected waters smooth. Tuesday, east winds

5 to 10 knots. Waves 1 foot or less, then around 2 feet in the afternoon. Protected waters, a light chop. Tuesday night, east winds 5 to 10 knots. Seas around 2 feet. Protected waters, a light chop. Wednesday, east winds 5 to 10 knots. Seas around 2 feet. Protected waters, a light chop. A slight chance of showers and thunderstorms. Wednesday night, southeast winds 5 to 10 knots. Seas around 2 feet. Protected waters, a light chop. A slight chance of showers and thunderstorms after midnight. Winds and waves higher in and near thunderstorms. The coastal waters forecast for the following: waters from Suwannee River to Apalachicola, Florida, extending from 20 to 60 nautical miles. Tonight, south winds 5 to 10 knots, becoming southeast late this evening, then becoming east after midnight, becoming southeast 10 to 15 knots late. Seas 2 to 3 feet. Wave detail, south 2 feet at 6 seconds. Protected waters, a moderate chop. Saturday, southeast winds 10 to 15 knots, diminishing to 5 to 10 knots in the afternoon. Seas 2 to 3 feet. Wave detail, southeast 2 feet at 4 seconds and south 1 foot at 7 seconds. Protected waters, a moderate chop. Saturday night, southwest winds 5 to 10 knots, becoming east after midnight. Seas around 2 feet. Wave detail, south 2 feet at 5 seconds. Protected waters, a light chop. Sunday, southeast winds 5 to 10 knots, becoming south in the afternoon. Seas around 2 feet. Wave detail, south 1 foot at 5 seconds. Protected waters, a light chop. Sunday night, west winds 5 to 10 knots, becoming northeast after midnight. Seas around 2 feet in the evening, then 1 foot or less. Wave detail, south 1 foot at 5 seconds. Protected waters, a light chop. Monday, southeast winds around 5 knots. Waves 1 foot or less. Wave detail, south 1 foot at 5 seconds. Protected waters, smooth. Monday night, northwest winds around 5 knots, becoming east after midnight. Waves 1 foot or less. Protected waters, a light chop. Tuesday, east winds around 5 knots. Waves 1 foot or less. Protected waters, smooth. A slight chance of showers in the afternoon. Tuesday night, east winds 5 to 10 knots. Seas around 2 feet. Protected waters, a light chop. A slight chance of showers and thunderstorms after midnight. Wednesday, east winds 5 to 10 knots, becoming southeast in the afternoon. Seas around 2 feet. Protected waters, a light chop. A slight chance of showers and thunderstorms. Wednesday night, southwest winds around 5 knots, becoming southeast after midnight. Seas around 2 feet. Protected waters, a light chop. A slight chance of showers and thunderstorms. Winds and waves higher in and near thunderstorms. The coastal waters forecast for the following St. Andrews Bay waterways. Tonight, southeast winds 10 to 15 knots with gusts up to 20 knots, diminishing to 5 to 10 knots late this evening and overnight. Protected waters, a moderate chop. Saturday, east winds 5 to 10 knots, becoming south 10 to 15 knots with gusts up to 20 knots in the afternoon. Protected waters, a moderate chop. Saturday night, south winds 10 to 15 knots, becoming southeast around 5 knots after midnight. Protected waters, a moderate chop. Sunday, east winds around 5 knots, becoming south in the afternoon. Protected waters, a light chop. Sunday night, southwest winds 5 to 10 knots in the evening, becoming light and variable. Protected waters, a light chop. Monday, east winds around 5 knots, becoming south in the afternoon. Protected waters, a light chop. Monday night, southwest winds 5 to 10 knots, becoming north after midnight. Protected waters, a light chop. Tuesday, northeast winds around 5 knots, becoming southeast around 5 knots in the afternoon. Protected waters, smooth. A slight chance of showers and thunderstorms in the afternoon. Tuesday night, southeast winds around 5 knots, becoming east after midnight. Protected waters, smooth. A slight chance of showers and thunderstorms in the evening. Wednesday, east winds around 5 knots, becoming south in the afternoon. Protected waters, a light chop. A chance of showers and thunderstorms in the afternoon. Wednesday night, southwest winds 5 to 10 knots, becoming south after midnight. Protected waters, a light chop. A chance of showers and thunderstorms, mainly in the evening.

winds and waves higher and near thunderstorms. The Tallahassee climate summary for this evening as of 5 p.m., June 5th, 2026. Today's high temperature of 90 degrees occurred at 3:34 p.m. This time the normal high of 90. Today's low temperature of 65 degrees occurred at 6:05 a.m. This low was 4 degrees below the normal low of 69. No precipitation fell today, which leaves the monthly total at 0.02 inches. This is 1.13 inches below the normal amount of 1.15 inches for June. The total precipitation for the year still stands at 12.21 inches, which is 9.76 inches below normal. The normal high temperature for tomorrow is 90 degrees, and the normal low is 69. The record high for tomorrow is 103, which occurred in 1985, and the record low is 58, which occurred in 1954. Sunset tonight is at 8:37 p.m. Sunrise tomorrow is at 6:35 a.m. The Tropical Weather Outlook. For the North Atlantic, Caribbean Sea, and the Gulf of America, tropical cyclone formation is not expected during the next 7 days. The Surf Zone forecast general outlook. Strong easterly winds of around 15 to 20 miles an hour expected at all area beaches today. As a result, Walton, Bay, Franklin, and the south-facing and state park beaches of Gulf County will be under a high risk of rip currents into the weekend. A moderate risk of rip currents exists for the west-facing Gulf County beaches. Conditions gradually improve early next week as high pressure builds over the region. Based on communication with area beach officials, the following flags are flying at area beaches: Walton, Red Bay, Red State Park Gulf Beaches, Red West Facing Gulf Beaches, Yellow South Facing Gulf Beaches, Red Franklin, Double Red. Tide information for Friday, June 5th, 2026. St. Marks River entrance. High 6:34 a.m., low 11:34 a.m., high 5:14 p.m. Apalachicola. Low 1:59 a.m., high 9:55 a.m., low 1:54 p.m., high 6:30 p.m. St. Andrews Bay at Panama City. High 1:01 p.m., low 11:31 p.m. Note that the times of high and low tide are 3 minutes earlier at Shell Point than at the St. Marks River entrance. The average water temperature at Apalachicola was 78.8 degrees. Sunrise and sunset in Tallahassee. June 5th, 2026. Sunrise 6:35 a.m. Eastern Daylight Time, sunset 8:37 p.m. Eastern Daylight Time. 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This broadcast originates from your National Weather Service office in Tallahassee, Florida. The latest weather and forecast information can also be accessed by calling our automated forecast line at 850-942-8851. The current time is 5:42 p.m. Eastern Daylight Time. High rip current risk now in effect through late Saturday night. What? Dangerous rip currents. Where? Walton, Bay, and Franklin County beaches. When? Through late Saturday night. Impacts. Rip currents can sweep even the best swimmers away from shore into deeper water. Swim near a lifeguard. If caught in a rip current, relax and float. Don't swim against the current. If able, swim in a direction following the shoreline. If unable to escape, trace the shore and call or wave for help. These are the 5 p.m. Eastern Daylight Time conditions. At the Tallahassee Airport, it was mostly sunny. The temperature was 88 degrees. The wind was southeast at 8 miles an hour. At Florida State University, the temperature was 88 degrees. The wind was southeast at 6 miles an hour. At Apalachicola, it was sunny. The temperature was 83 degrees. The wind was southeast at 10 miles an hour. At Panama City Northwest, it was mostly sunny. The temperature was 84 degrees. The wind was south at 15 miles an hour. At Dothan, it was sunny. The temperature was 86 degrees. The wind was south at 12 miles an hour. At Albany, it was mostly sunny. The temperature was 88 degrees. The wind was east at 8 miles an hour. At Valdosta, it was sunny. The temperature was 87 degrees. The wind was calm. Over the marine area, at the buoy south of Apalachicola, winds were east at 12 knots and seas were 4 feet. At the buoy south of Panama City, winds were east at 70 knots and seas were 6 feet. At the buoy south of Pensacola, winds were east at 19 knots and

in the lower 90s. Lows in the mid-70s. Chance of rain 20%. Wednesday and Wednesday night, partly cloudy. A chance of showers and thunderstorms. Highs in the lower 90s. Lows in the lower 70s. Chance of rain 40%. Thursday through Friday, partly cloudy with a chance of showers and thunderstorms. Highs in the lower 90s. Lows in the lower 70s. Chance of rain 50%. The coastal waters forecast for the following: coastal waters from Okaloosa, Walton County line to Mexico Beach out to 20 nautical miles, coastal waters from Mexico Beach to Apalachicola out to 20 nautical miles, waters from Okaloosa, Walton County line to Mexico Beach 20 to 60 nautical miles, and waters from Mexico Beach to Apalachicola 20 to 60 nautical miles. Small craft should exercise caution this evening. Tonight, southeast winds 15 to 20 knots, diminishing to 5 to 10 knots. Seas 3 to 5 feet, occasionally to 6 feet. Wave detail, southeast 4 feet at 7 seconds. Protected waters choppy. Saturday, southeast winds 10 to 15 knots with gusts up to 20 knots. Seas 2 to 3 feet. Wave detail, south 2 feet at 6 seconds. Protected waters a moderate chop. A slight chance of showers in the afternoon. Saturday night, south winds 10 to 15 knots with gusts up to 20 knots, becoming southeast around 5 knots after midnight. Seas 2 to 3 feet. Wave detail, southeast 2 feet at 5 seconds. Protected waters a moderate chop. Sunday, southeast winds 5 to 10 knots. Seas around 2 feet. Wave detail, south 2 feet at 6 seconds. Protected waters a light chop. Sunday night, south winds 5 to 10 knots, becoming east after midnight. Seas around 2 feet. Wave detail, south 1 foot at 6 seconds. Protected waters a light chop. Monday, east winds 5 to 10 knots. Seas around 2 feet. Wave detail, south 1 foot at 6 seconds. Protected waters a light chop. Monday night, southeast winds around 5 knots, becoming northeast after midnight. Seas around 2 feet on the evening, then 1 foot or less. Protected waters smooth. Tuesday, east winds 5 to 10 knots. Waves 1 foot or less, then around 2 feet on the afternoon. Protected waters a light chop. Tuesday night, east winds 5 to 10 knots. Seas around 2 feet. Protected waters a light chop. Wednesday, east winds 5 to 10 knots. Seas around 2 feet. Protected waters a light chop. A slight chance of showers and thunderstorms. Wednesday night, southeast winds 5 to 10 knots. Seas around 2 feet. Protected waters a light chop. A slight chance of showers and thunderstorms after midnight. Winds and waves higher in and near thunderstorms. The coastal waters forecast for the following: waters from Suwannee River to Apalachicola, Florida, extending from 20 to 60 nautical miles. Tonight, south winds 5 to 10 knots, becoming southeast late this evening, then becoming east after midnight, becoming southeast 10 to 15 knots late. Seas 2 to 3 feet. Wave detail, south 2 feet at 6 seconds. Protected waters a moderate chop. Saturday, southeast winds 10 to 15 knots, diminishing to 5 to 10 knots in the afternoon. Seas 2 to 3 feet. Wave detail, southeast 2 feet at 4 seconds and south 1 foot at 7 seconds. Protected waters a moderate chop. Saturday night, southwest winds 5 to 10 knots, becoming east after midnight. Seas around 2 feet. Wave detail, south 2 feet at 5 seconds. Protected waters a light chop. Sunday, southeast winds 5 to 10 knots, becoming south in the afternoon. Seas around 2 feet. Wave detail, south 1 foot at 5 seconds. Protected waters a light chop. Sunday night, west winds 5 to 10 knots, becoming northeast after midnight. Seas around 2 feet on the evening, then 1 foot or less. Wave detail, south 1 foot at 5 seconds. Protected waters a light chop. Monday, southeast winds around 5 knots. Waves 1 foot or less. Wave detail, south 1 foot at 5 seconds. Protected waters smooth. Monday night, northwest winds around 5 knots, becoming east after midnight. Waves 1 foot or less. Protected waters a light chop. Tuesday, east winds around 5 knots. Waves 1 foot or less. Protected waters smooth. A slight chance of showers in the afternoon.

Tuesday night, east winds 5 to 10 knots. Seas around 2 feet. Protected waters, a light chop. A slight chance of showers and thunderstorms after midnight. Wednesday, east winds 5 to 10 knots, becoming southeast in the afternoon. Seas around 2 feet. Protected waters, a light chop. A slight chance of showers and thunderstorms. Wednesday night, southwest winds around 5 knots, becoming southeast after midnight. Seas around 2 feet. Protected waters, a light chop. A slight chance of showers and thunderstorms. Winds and waves higher in and near thunderstorms. The coastal waters forecast for the following St. Andrews Bay waterways. Tonight, southeast winds 10 to 15 knots with gusts up to 20 knots, diminishing to 5 to 10 knots late this evening and overnight. Protected waters a moderate chop. Saturday, east winds 5 to 10 knots, becoming south 10 to 15 knots with gusts up to 20 knots in the afternoon. Protected waters a moderate chop. Saturday night, south winds 10 to 15 knots, becoming southeast around 5 knots after midnight. Protected waters a moderate chop. Sunday, east winds around 5 knots, becoming south in the afternoon. Protected waters a light chop. Sunday night, southwest winds 5 to 10 knots in the evening, becoming light and variable. Protected waters a light chop. Monday, east winds around 5 knots, becoming south in the afternoon. Protected waters a light chop. Monday night, southwest winds 5 to 10 knots, becoming north after midnight. Protected waters a light chop. Tuesday, northeast winds around 5 knots, becoming southeast around 5 knots in the afternoon. Protected waters smooth, a slight chance of showers and thunderstorms in the afternoon. Tuesday night, southeast winds around 5 knots, becoming east after midnight. Protected waters smooth, a slight chance of showers and thunderstorms in the evening. Wednesday, east winds around 5 knots, becoming south in the afternoon. Protected waters a light chop. A chance of showers and thunderstorms in the afternoon. Wednesday night, southwest winds 5 to 10 knots, becoming south after midnight. Protected waters a light chop. A chance of showers and thunderstorms, mainly in the evening. Winds and waves higher in and near thunderstorms. The Tropical Weather Outlook. For the North Atlantic, Caribbean Sea, and the Gulf of America, tropical cyclone formation is not expected during the next 7 days. The Surf Zone forecasts general outlook, strong easterly winds of around 15 to 20 miles an hour expected at all area beaches today. As a result, Walton Bay, Franklin, and the south-facing and state park beaches of Gulf County will be under a high risk of rip currents into the weekend. A moderate risk of rip currents exists for the west-facing Gulf County beaches. Conditions gradually improve early next week as high pressure builds over the region. Based on communication with area beach officials, the following flags are flying at area beaches: Walton, Red Bay, Red State Park Gulf Beaches, Red West Facing Gulf Beaches, Yellow South Facing Gulf Beaches, Red Franklin, Double Red. Tide information for Friday, June 5, 2026. St. Marks River Entrance. High 6:34 a.m., low 11:34 a.m., high 5:14 p.m. Apalachicola. Low 1:59 a.m., high 9:55 a.m., low 1:54 p.m., high 6:30 p.m. St. Andrews Bay of Panama City. High 1:01 p.m., low 11:31 p.m. Note that the times of high and low tide are 3 minutes earlier at Shell Point than at the St. Marks River entrance. The average water temperature at Apalachicola was 78.8 degrees. Sunrise and sunset in Tallahassee. June 5, 2026, sunrise 6:35 a.m. Eastern Daylight Time, sunset 8:37 p.m. Eastern Daylight Time. 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This broadcast originates from your National Weather Service office in Tallahassee, Florida. The latest weather and forecast information can also be accessed by calling our automated forecast line at 850-942-8851. The current time is 5:55 p.m. Eastern Daylight Time. High rip current risk now in effect through late Saturday night. What? Dangerous rip currents. Where? Walton, Bay, and Franklin County beaches. When? Through late Saturday night. Impacts. Rip currents can sweep even the best swimmers away from shore into deeper water. Swim near a lifeguard. If caught in a rip current,

Relax and float. Don't swim against the current. If able, swim in a direction following the shoreline. If unable to escape, face the shore and call or wave for help. These are the 5 p.m. Eastern Daylight Time conditions. At the Tallahassee Airport, it was mostly sunny. The temperature was 88 degrees. The wind was southeast at 8 miles an hour. At Florida State University, the temperature was 88 degrees. The wind was southeast at 6 miles an hour. At Apalachicola, it was sunny. The temperature was 83 degrees. The wind was southeast at 10 miles an hour. At Panama City Northwest, it was mostly sunny. The temperature was 84 degrees. The wind was south at 15 miles an hour. At Dothan, it was sunny. The temperature was 86 degrees. The wind was south at 12 miles an hour. At Albany, it was mostly sunny. The temperature was 88 degrees. The wind was east at 8 miles an hour. At Valdosta, it was sunny. The temperature was 87 degrees. The wind was calm. Over the marine area, at the buoy south of Apalachicola, winds were east at 12 knots and seas were 4 feet. At the buoy south of Panama City, winds were east at 70 knots and seas were 6 feet. At the buoy south of Pensacola, winds were east at 19 knots and seas were 6 feet. The forecast for the local area. Tonight, mostly clear. Lows in the upper 60s. Southeast winds around 5 miles per hour. Saturday, mostly sunny. Highs in the lower 90s. Southeast winds 5 to 10 miles per hour. Saturday night, partly cloudy. Lows in the upper 60s. South winds 5 to 10 miles per hour in the evening, becoming light and variable. Sunday, mostly sunny. Highs in the lower 90s. Southeast winds around 5 miles per hour. Sunday night, mostly cloudy. Lows in the lower 70s. Southwest winds around 5 miles per hour in the evening, becoming light and variable. Monday and Monday night, mostly cloudy. Highs in the mid-90s. Lows in the mid-70s. Tuesday and Tuesday night, mostly cloudy with a slight chance of showers and thunderstorms. Highs in the lower 90s. Lows in the mid-70s. Chance of rain 20%. Wednesday and Wednesday night, partly cloudy. A chance of showers and thunderstorms. Highs in the lower 90s. Lows in the lower 70s. Chance of rain 40%. Thursday through Friday, partly cloudy with a chance of showers and thunderstorms. Highs in the lower 90s. Lows in the lower 70s. Chance of rain 50%. The coastal waters forecast for the following. Coastal waters from Okaloosa, Walton County line to Mexico Beach out to 20 nautical miles. Coastal waters from Mexico Beach to Apalachicola out to 20 nautical miles. Waters from Okaloosa, Walton County line to Mexico Beach 20 to 60 nautical miles. And waters from Mexico Beach to Apalachicola 20 to 60 nautical miles. Small craft should exercise caution this evening. Tonight, southeast winds 15 to 20 knots, diminishing to 5 to 10 knots. Seas 3 to 5 feet, occasionally to 6 feet. Wave detail, southeast 4 feet at 7 seconds. Protected waters choppy. Saturday, southeast winds 10 to 15 knots with gusts up to 20 knots. Seas 2 to 3 feet. Wave detail, south 2 feet at 6 seconds. Protected waters a moderate chop. A slight chance of showers in the afternoon. Saturday night, south winds 10 to 15 knots with gusts up to 20 knots, becoming southeast around 5 knots after midnight. Seas 2 to 3 feet. Wave detail, southeast 2 feet at 5 seconds. Protected waters a moderate chop. Sunday, southeast winds 5 to 10 knots. Seas around 2 feet. Wave detail, south 2 feet at 6 seconds. Protected waters a light chop. Sunday night, south winds 5 to 10 knots, becoming east after midnight. Seas around 2 feet. Wave detail, south 1 foot at 6 seconds. Protected waters a light chop. Monday, east winds 5 to 10 knots. Seas around 2 feet. Wave detail, south 1 foot at 6 seconds. Protected waters a light chop. Monday night, southeast winds around 5 knots, becoming northeast after midnight. Seas around 2 feet in the evening, then 1 foot or less. Protected waters smooth. Tuesday, east winds 5 to 10 knots. Waves 1 foot or less, then around 2 feet in the afternoon.

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Tuesday night, east winds 5 to 10 knots. Seas around 2 feet. 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Wednesday, east winds 5 to 10 knots. Seas around 2 feet. 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A slight chance of showers and thunderstorms. Wednesday night, southeast winds 5 to 10 knots. Seas around 2 feet. Protected Waters Elect Shop. A slight chance of showers and thunderstorms after midnight. Winds and waves higher and near thunderstorms. The Tallahassee climate summary for this evening, as of 5 p.m., June 5, 2026. Today's high temperature of 90 degrees occurred at 3:34 p.m. This time the normal high of 90. Today's low temperature of 65 degrees occurred at 6:05 a.m. This low was 4 degrees below the normal low of 69. No precipitation fell today, which leaves the monthly total at 0.02 inches. This is 1.13 inches below the normal amount of 1.15 inches for June. The total precipitation for the year still stands at 12.21 inches, which is 9.76 inches below normal. The normal high temperature for tomorrow is 90 degrees, and the normal low is 69. The record high for tomorrow is 103, which occurred in 1985, and the record low is 58, which occurred in 1954. Sunset tonight is at 8:37 p.m. Sunrise tomorrow is at 6:35 a.m. The coastal waters forecast for the following: waters from Suwannee River to Apalachicola, Florida, extending from 20 to 60 nautical miles. Tonight, south winds 5 to 10 knots, becoming southeast late this evening, then becoming east after midnight, becoming southeast 10 to 15 knots late. Seas 2 to 3 feet. Wave detail, south 2 feet at 6 seconds. Protected waters a moderate chop. Saturday, southeast winds 10 to 15 knots, diminishing to 5 to 10 knots in the afternoon. Seas 2 to 3 feet. Wave detail, southeast 2 feet at 4 seconds and south 1 foot at 7 seconds. Protected waters a moderate chop. Saturday night, southwest winds 5 to 10 knots, becoming east after midnight. Seas around 2 feet. Wave detail, south 2 feet at 5 seconds. Protected waters a light chop. Sunday, southeast winds 5 to 10 knots, becoming south in the afternoon. Seas around 2 feet. Wave detail, south 1 foot at 5 seconds. Protected waters a light chop. Sunday night, west winds 5 to 10 knots, becoming northeast after midnight. Seas around 2 feet in the evening, then 1 foot or less. Wave detail, south 1 foot at 5 seconds. Protected waters a light chop. Monday, southeast winds around 5 knots. Waves 1 foot or less. Wave detail, south 1 foot at 5 seconds. Protected waters smooth. Monday night, northwest winds around 5 knots, becoming east after midnight. Waves 1 foot or less. Protected waters a light chop. Tuesday, east winds around 5 knots. Waves 1 foot or less. Protected waters smooth. A slight chance of showers in the afternoon. Tuesday night, east winds 5 to 10 knots. Seas around 2 feet. Protected waters a light chop. A slight chance of showers and thunderstorms after midnight. Wednesday, east winds 5 to 10 knots, becoming southeast in the afternoon. Seas around 2 feet. Protected waters a light chop. A slight chance of showers and thunderstorms. Wednesday night, southwest winds around 5 knots, becoming southeast after midnight. Seas around 2 feet. Protected waters a light chop. A slight chance of showers and thunderstorms. Winds and waves higher and near thunderstorms. The Tropical Weather Outlook. For the North Atlantic, Caribbean Sea, and the Gulf of America, tropical cyclone formation is not expected during the next 7 days. The Surf Zone Forecast. General Outlook. Strong easterly winds of around 15 to 20 miles an hour expected at all area beaches today. As a result, Walton Bay, Franklin, and the south-facing and state park beaches of Gulf County will be under a high risk of rip currents into the weekend. A moderate risk of rip currents exists for the west-facing Gulf County beaches. Conditions gradually improve early next week as high pressure builds over the region. Based on communication with area beach officials, the following flags are flying at area beaches: Walton, Red Bay, Red State Park Gulf Beaches, Red West Facing Gulf Beaches, Yellow South Facing Gulf Beaches, Red Franklin, Double Red. Tide information for Friday, June.

5th, 2026, St. Mark's River Entrance. High 6:34 a.m., low 11:34 a.m., high 5:14 p.m. Apalachicola. Low 1:59 a.m., high 9:55 a.m., low 1:54 p.m., high 6:30 p.m. St. Andrew's Bay at Panama City. High 1:01 p.m., low 11:31 p.m. Note that the times of high and low tide are 3 minutes earlier at Shell Point than at the St. Mark's River entrance. The average water temperature at Apalachicola was 78.8 degrees. Sunrise and sunset in Tallahassee. June 5th, 2026, sunrise 6:35 a.m. Eastern Daylight Time, sunset 8:37 p.m. Eastern Daylight Time. 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This broadcast originates from your National Weather Service office in Tallahassee, Florida. The latest weather and forecast information can also be accessed by calling our automated forecast line at 850-942-8851. The current time is 6:06 p.m. Eastern Daylight Time. High rip current risk now in effect through late Saturday night. What? Dangerous rip currents. Where? Walton, Bay, and Franklin County beaches. When? Through late Saturday night. Impacts. Rip currents can sweep even the best swimmers away from shore into deeper water. Swim near a lifeguard. If caught in a rip current, relax and float. Don't swim against the current. If able, swim in a direction following the shoreline. If unable to escape, face the shore and call or wave for help. These are the 6 p.m. Eastern Daylight Time conditions. At the Tallahassee Airport, it was mostly sunny. The temperature was 87 degrees. The wind was east at 7 miles an hour. The report from Florida State University was not available. At Apalachicola, it was sunny. The temperature was 81 degrees. The wind was southeast at 10 miles an hour. At Panama City Northwest, it was sunny. The temperature was 82 degrees. The wind was south at 14 miles an hour. At Dothan, it was sunny. The temperature was 86 degrees. The wind was east at 7 miles an hour. At Albany, it was mostly sunny. The temperature was 87 degrees. The wind was east at 9 miles an hour. At Valdosta, it was mostly sunny. The temperature was 86 degrees. The wind was east at 6 miles an hour. Over the marine area, at the buoy south of Apalachicola, winds were east at 10 knots. At the buoy south of Panama City, winds were east at 70 knots. At the buoy south of Pensacola, winds were east at 70 knots. The forecast for the local area. Tonight, mostly clear. Lows in the upper 60s. Southeast winds around 5 miles per hour. Saturday, mostly sunny. Highs in the lower 90s. Southeast winds 5 to 10 miles per hour. Saturday night, partly cloudy. Lows in the upper 60s. South winds 5 to 10 miles per hour in the evening, becoming light and variable. Sunday, mostly sunny. Highs in the lower 90s. Southeast winds around 5 miles per hour. Sunday night, mostly cloudy. Lows in the lower 70s. Southwest winds around 5 miles per hour in the evening, becoming light and variable. Monday and Monday night, mostly cloudy. Highs in the mid-90s. Lows in the mid-70s. Tuesday and Tuesday night, mostly cloudy with a slight chance of showers and thunderstorms. Highs in the lower 90s. Lows in the mid-70s. Chance of rain 20%. Wednesday and Wednesday night, partly cloudy. A chance of showers and thunderstorms. Highs in the lower 90s. Lows in the lower 70s. Chance of rain 40%. Thursday through Friday, partly cloudy with a chance of showers and thunderstorms. Highs in the lower 90s. Lows in the lower 70s. Chance of rain 50%. The coastal waters forecast for the following. Coastal waters from Okaloosa-Walton County line to Mexico Beach out to 20 nautical miles. Coastal waters from Mexico Beach to Apalachicola out to 20 nautical miles. Waters from Okaloosa-Walton County line to Mexico Beach 20 to 60 nautical miles. And waters from Mexico Beach to Apalachicola 20 to 60 nautical miles. Small craft should exercise caution this evening. Tonight, southeast winds 15 to 20 knots, diminishing to 5 to 10 knots. Seas 3 to 5 feet, occasionally to 6 feet.

Wave detail, southeast 4 feet at 7 seconds. Protected waters choppy. Saturday, southeast winds 10 to 15 knots with gusts up to 20 knots. Seas 2 to 3 feet. Wave detail, south 2 feet at 6 seconds. Protected waters a moderate chop. A slight chance of showers in the afternoon. Saturday night, south winds 10 to 15 knots with gusts up to 20 knots, becoming southeast around 5 knots after midnight. Seas 2 to 3 feet. Wave detail, southeast 2 feet at 5 seconds. Protected waters a moderate chop. Sunday, southeast winds 5 to 10 knots. Seas around 2 feet. Wave detail, south 2 feet at 6 seconds. Protected waters a light chop. Sunday night, south winds 5 to 10 knots, becoming east after midnight. Seas around 2 feet. Wave detail, south 1 foot at 6 seconds. Protected waters a light chop. Monday, east winds 5 to 10 knots. Seas around 2 feet. Wave detail, south 1 foot at 6 seconds. Protected waters a light chop. Monday night, southeast winds around 5 knots, becoming northeast after midnight. Seas around 2 feet in the evening, then 1 foot or less. Protected waters smooth. Tuesday, east winds 5 to 10 knots. Waves 1 foot or less, then around 2 feet in the afternoon. Protected waters a light chop. Tuesday night, east winds 5 to 10 knots. Seas around 2 feet. Protected waters a light chop. Wednesday, east winds 5 to 10 knots. Seas around 2 feet. Protected waters a light chop. A slight chance of showers and thunderstorms. Wednesday night, southeast winds 5 to 10 knots. Seas around 2 feet. Protected waters a light chop. A slight chance of showers and thunderstorms after midnight. Winds and waves higher in and near thunderstorms. The coastal waters forecast for the following waters from Suwannee River to Apalachicola, Florida, extending from 20 to 60 nautical miles. Tonight, south winds 5 to 10 knots, becoming southeast late this evening, then becoming east after midnight, becoming southeast 10 to 15 knots late. Seas 2 to 3 feet. Wave detail, south 2 feet at 6 seconds. Protected waters a moderate chop. Saturday, southeast winds 10 to 15 knots, diminishing to 5 to 10 knots in the afternoon. Seas 2 to 3 feet. Wave detail, southeast 2 feet at 4 seconds and south 1 foot at 7 seconds. Protected waters a moderate chop. Saturday night, southwest winds 5 to 10 knots, becoming east after midnight. Seas around 2 feet. Wave detail, south 2 feet at 5 seconds. Protected waters a light chop. Sunday, southeast winds 5 to 10 knots, becoming south in the afternoon. Seas around 2 feet. Wave detail, south 1 foot at 5 seconds. Protected waters a light chop. Sunday night, west winds 5 to 10 knots, becoming northeast after midnight. Seas around 2 feet in the evening, then 1 foot or less. Wave detail, south 1 foot at 5 seconds. Protected waters a light chop. Monday, southeast winds around 5 knots. Waves 1 foot or less. Wave detail, south 1 foot at 5 seconds. Protected waters smooth. Monday night, northwest winds around 5 knots, becoming east after midnight. Waves 1 foot or less. Protected waters a light chop. Tuesday, east winds around 5 knots. Waves 1 foot or less. Protected waters smooth. A slight chance of showers in the afternoon. Tuesday night, east winds 5 to 10 knots. Seas around 2 feet. Protected waters a light chop. A slight chance of showers and thunderstorms after midnight. Wednesday, east winds 5 to 10 knots, becoming southeast in the afternoon. Seas around 2 feet. Protected waters a light chop. A slight chance of showers and thunderstorms. Wednesday night, southwest winds around 5 knots, becoming southeast after midnight. Seas around 2 feet. Protected waters a light chop. A slight chance of showers and thunderstorms. Winds and waves higher in and near thunderstorms. The coastal waters forecast for the following St. Andrews Bay waterways. Tonight, southeast winds 10 to 15 knots with gusts up to 20 knots, diminishing to 5 to 10 knots late this evening and overnight. Protected waters a moderate chop. Saturday, east winds 5 to 10 knots, becoming south 10 to 15 knots with gusts up to 20 knots in the

afternoon. Protected water is a moderate chop. Saturday night, south winds 10 to 15 knots, becoming southeast around 5 knots after midnight. Protected water is a moderate chop. Sunday, east winds around 5 knots, becoming south in the afternoon. Protected water is a light chop. Sunday night, southwest winds 5 to 10 knots in the evening, becoming light and variable. Protected water is a light chop. Monday, east winds around 5 knots, becoming south in the afternoon. Protected water is a light chop. Monday night, southwest winds 5 to 10 knots, becoming north after midnight. Protected water is a light chop. Tuesday, northeast winds around 5 knots, becoming southeast around 5 knots in the afternoon. Protected water is smooth, a slight chance of showers and thunderstorms in the afternoon. Tuesday night, southeast winds around 5 knots, becoming east after midnight. Protected water is smooth, a slight chance of showers and thunderstorms in the evening. Wednesday, east winds around 5 knots, becoming south in the afternoon. Protected water is a light chop. A chance of showers and thunderstorms in the afternoon. Wednesday night, southwest winds 5 to 10 knots, becoming south after midnight. Protected water is a light chop. A chance of showers and thunderstorms, mainly in the evening. Winds and waves higher in and near thunderstorms. The Tropical Weather Outlook. For the North Atlantic, Caribbean Sea, and the Gulf of America, tropical cyclone formation is not expected during the next 7 days. The Surf Zone forecasts general outlook. Strong easterly winds of around 15 to 20 miles an hour expected at all area beaches today. As a result, Walton Bay, Franklin, and the south-facing and state park beaches of Gulf County will be under a high risk of rip currents into the weekend. A moderate risk of rip currents exists for the west-facing Gulf County beaches. Conditions gradually improve early next week as high pressure builds over the region. Based on communication with area beach officials, the following flags are flying at area beaches: Walton, Red Bay, Red State Park Gulf Beaches, Red West Facing Gulf Beaches, Yellow South Facing Gulf Beaches, Red Franklin, Double Red. Tide information for Friday, June 5, 2026. St. Marks River Entrance. High 6:34 a.m., low 11:34 a.m., high 5:14 p.m. Apalachicola. Low 1:59 a.m., high 9:55 a.m., low 1:54 p.m., high 6:30 p.m. St. Andrews Bay at Panama City. High 1:01 p.m., low 11:31 p.m. Note that the times of high and low tide are 3 minutes earlier at Channel Point than at the St. Marks River entrance. The average water temperature at Apalachicola was 78.8 degrees. Sunrise and sunset in Tallahassee. June 5, 2026. Sunrise 6:35 a.m. Eastern Daylight Time, sunset 8:37 p.m. Eastern Daylight Time. 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This broadcast originates from your National Weather Service office in Tallahassee, Florida. The latest weather and forecast information can also be accessed by calling our automated forecast line at 850-942-8851. The current time is 6:19 p.m. Eastern Daylight Time. High rip current risk now in effect through late Saturday night. What? Dangerous rip currents. Where? Walton, Bay, and Franklin County beaches. When? Through late Saturday night. Impacts. Rip currents can sweep even the best swimmers away from shore into deeper water. Swim near a lifeguard. If caught in a rip current, relax and float. Don't swim against the current. If able, swim in a direction following the shoreline. If unable to escape, face the shore and call or wave for help. These are the 6 p.m. Eastern Daylight Time conditions. At the Tallahassee Airport, it was mostly sunny. The temperature was 87 degrees. The wind was east at 7 miles an hour. At Florida State University, the temperature was 88 degrees. The wind was east at 8 miles an hour. At Apalachicola, it was sunny. The temperature was 81 degrees. The wind was southeast at 10 miles an hour. At Panama City Northwest, it was sunny. The temperature was 82 degrees. The wind was south at 14 miles an hour. At Dothan, it was sunny. The temperature was 86 degrees. The wind was east at 7 miles an hour. At Albany, it was sunny. The temperature was 87 degrees. The wind was east at 9 miles an hour.

At Valdosta, it was mostly sunny. The temperature was 86 degrees. The wind was east at 6 miles an hour. Over the marine area, at the buoy south of Apalachicola, winds were east at 10 knots and seas were 4 feet. At the buoy south of Panama City, winds were east at 70 knots and seas were 6 feet. At the buoy south of Pensacola, winds were east at 70 knots and seas were 6 feet. The forecast for the local area. Tonight, mostly clear. Lows in the upper 60s. Southeast winds around 5 miles per hour. Saturday, mostly sunny. Highs in the lower 90s. Southeast winds 5 to 10 miles per hour. Saturday night, partly cloudy. Lows in the upper 60s. South winds 5 to 10 miles per hour in the evening, becoming light and variable. Sunday, mostly sunny. Highs in the lower 90s. Southeast winds around 5 miles per hour. Sunday night, mostly cloudy. Lows in the lower 70s. Southwest winds around 5 miles per hour in the evening, becoming light and variable. Monday and Monday night, mostly cloudy. Highs in the mid-90s. Lows in the mid-70s. Tuesday and Tuesday night, mostly cloudy with a slight chance of showers and thunderstorms. Highs in the lower 90s. Lows in the mid-70s. Chance of rain 20%. Wednesday and Wednesday night, partly cloudy. A chance of showers and thunderstorms. Highs in the lower 90s. Lows in the lower 70s. Chance of rain 40%. Thursday through Friday, partly cloudy with a chance of showers and thunderstorms. Highs in the lower 90s. Lows in the lower 70s. Chance of rain 50%. The coastal waters forecast for the following. Coastal waters from Okaloosa, Walton County line to Mexico Beach out to 20 nautical miles. Coastal waters from Mexico Beach to Apalachicola out to 20 nautical miles. Waters from Okaloosa, Walton County line to Mexico Beach 20 to 60 nautical miles. And waters from Mexico Beach to Apalachicola 20 to 60 nautical miles. Small craft should exercise caution this evening. Tonight, southeast winds 15 to 20 knots, diminishing to 5 to 10 knots. Seas 3 to 5 feet, occasionally to 6 feet. Wave detail, southeast 4 feet at 7 seconds. Protected waters choppy. Saturday, southeast winds 10 to 15 knots with gusts up to 20 knots. Seas 2 to 3 feet. Wave detail, south 2 feet at 6 seconds. Protected waters a moderate chop. A slight chance of showers in the afternoon. Saturday night, south winds 10 to 15 knots with gusts up to 20 knots, becoming southeast around 5 knots after midnight. Seas 2 to 3 feet. Wave detail, southeast 2 feet at 5 seconds. Protected waters a moderate chop. Sunday, southeast winds 5 to 10 knots. Seas around 2 feet. Wave detail, south 2 feet at 6 seconds. Protected waters a light chop. Sunday night, south winds 5 to 10 knots, becoming east after midnight. Seas around 2 feet. Wave detail, south 1 foot at 6 seconds. Protected waters a light chop. Monday, east winds 5 to 10 knots. Seas around 2 feet. Wave detail, south 1 foot at 6 seconds. Protected waters a light chop. Monday night, southeast winds around 5 knots, becoming northeast after midnight. Seas around 2 feet in the evening, then 1 foot or less. Protected waters smooth. Tuesday, east winds 5 to 10 knots. Waves 1 foot or less, then around 2 feet in the afternoon. Protected waters a light chop. Tuesday night, east winds 5 to 10 knots. Seas around 2 feet. Protected waters a light chop. Wednesday, east winds 5 to 10 knots. Seas around 2 feet. Protected waters a light chop. A slight chance of showers and thunderstorms. Wednesday night, southeast winds 5 to 10 knots. Seas around 2 feet. Protected waters a light chop. A slight chance of showers and thunderstorms after midnight. Winds and waves higher and near thunderstorms. The coastal waters forecast for the following. Waters from Suwannee River to Apalachicola, Florida, extending from 20 to 60 nautical miles. Tonight, south winds 5 to 10 knots, becoming southeast late this evening, then becoming east after midnight, becoming southeast 10 to 15 knots late. Seas 2 to 3 feet. Wave detail, south 2 feet at 6 seconds. Protected waters a moderate chop. Saturday, southeast winds

10 to 15 knots, diminishing to 5 to 10 knots in the afternoon. Seas 2 to 3 feet. Wave detail, southeast 2 feet at 4 seconds and south 1 foot at 7 seconds. Protected waters a moderate chop. Saturday night, southwest winds 5 to 10 knots, becoming east after midnight. Seas around 2 feet. Wave detail, south 2 feet at 5 seconds. Protected waters a light chop. Sunday, southeast winds 5 to 10 knots, becoming south in the afternoon. Seas around 2 feet. Wave detail, south 1 foot at 5 seconds. Protected waters a light chop. Sunday night, west winds 5 to 10 knots, becoming northeast after midnight. Seas around 2 feet in the evening, then 1 foot or less. Wave detail, south 1 foot at 5 seconds. Protected waters a light chop. Monday, southeast winds around 5 knots. Waves 1 foot or less. Wave detail, south 1 foot at 5 seconds. Protected waters smooth. Monday night, northwest winds around 5 knots, becoming east after midnight. Waves 1 foot or less. Protected waters a light chop. Tuesday, east winds around 5 knots. Waves 1 foot or less. Protected waters smooth. A slight chance of showers in the afternoon. Tuesday night, east winds 5 to 10 knots. Seas around 2 feet. Protected waters a light chop. A slight chance of showers and thunderstorms after midnight. Wednesday, east winds 5 to 10 knots, becoming southeast in the afternoon. Seas around 2 feet. Protected waters a light chop. A slight chance of showers and thunderstorms. Wednesday night, southwest winds around 5 knots, becoming southeast after midnight. Seas around 2 feet. Protected waters a light chop. A slight chance of showers and thunderstorms. Winds and waves higher in and near thunderstorms. The coastal waters forecast for the following St. Andrews Bay waterways. Tonight, southeast winds 10 to 15 knots with gusts up to 20 knots, diminishing to 5 to 10 knots late this evening and overnight. Protected waters a moderate chop. Saturday, east winds 5 to 10 knots, becoming south 10 to 15 knots with gusts up to 20 knots in the afternoon. Protected waters a moderate chop. Saturday night, south winds 10 to 15 knots, becoming southeast around 5 knots after midnight. Protected waters a moderate chop. Sunday, east winds around 5 knots, becoming south in the afternoon. Protected waters a light chop. Sunday night, southwest winds 5 to 10 knots in the evening, becoming light and variable. Protected waters a light chop. Monday, east winds around 5 knots, becoming south in the afternoon. Protected waters a light chop. Monday night, southwest winds 5 to 10 knots, becoming north after midnight. Protected waters a light chop. Tuesday, northeast winds around 5 knots, becoming southeast around 5 knots in the afternoon. Protected waters smooth, a slight chance of showers and thunderstorms in the afternoon. Tuesday night, southeast winds around 5 knots, becoming east after midnight. Protected waters smooth, a slight chance of showers and thunderstorms in the evening. Wednesday, east winds around 5 knots, becoming south in the afternoon. Protected waters a light chop. A chance of showers and thunderstorms in the afternoon. Wednesday night, southwest winds 5 to 10 knots, becoming south after midnight. Protected waters a light chop. A chance of showers and thunderstorms, mainly in the evening. Winds and waves higher in and near thunderstorms. The Tropical Weather Outlook. For the North Atlantic, Caribbean Sea, and the Gulf of America, tropical cyclone formation is not expected during the next 7 days. The Surf Zone Forecast General Outlook. Strong easterly winds of around 15 to 20 miles an hour expected at all area beaches today. As a result, Walton Bay, Franklin, and the south-facing and state park beaches of Gulf County will be under a high risk of rip currents into the weekend. A moderate risk of rip currents exists for the west-facing Gulf County beaches. Conditions gradually improve early next week as high pressure builds over the region. Based on communication with area beach officials, the following flags are flying at area beaches: Walton, Red Bay, Red State Park Gulf Beaches, Red West Facing Gulf Beaches, Yellow South Facing Gulf Beaches, Red Franklin, Double Red. The Tallahassee Climate Summary for this evening, as of 5 p.m., June 5, 2026. Today's high temperature of 90 degrees occurred at 3:34 p.m. This time the normal high of 90. Today's low temperature of 65.

5 degrees occurred at 6:05 a.m. This low was 4 degrees below the normal low of 69. No precipitation fell today, which leaves the monthly total at 0.02 inches. This is 1.13 inches below the normal amount of 1.15 inches for June. The total precipitation for the year still stands at 12.21 inches, which is 9.76 inches below normal. The normal high temperature for tomorrow is 90 degrees, and the normal low is 69. The record high for tomorrow is 103, which occurred in 1985, and the record low is 58, which occurred in 1954. Sunset tonight is at 8:37 p.m. Sunrise tomorrow is at 6:35 a.m. Tide information for Friday, June 5th, 2026. St. Mark's River entrance. High 6:34 a.m., low 11:34 a.m., high 5:14 p.m. Apalachicola. Low 1:59 a.m., high 9:55 a.m., low 1:54 p.m., high 6:30 p.m. St. Andrews Bay at Panama City. High 1:01 p.m., low 11:31 p.m. Note that the times of high and low tide are 3 minutes earlier at Shell Point than at the St. Marks River entrance. The average water temperature at Apalachicola was 78.8 degrees. Sunrise and sunset in Tallahassee. June 5th, 2026, sunrise 6:35 a.m. Eastern Daylight Time, sunset 8:37 p.m. Eastern Daylight Time. 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This broadcast originates from your National Weather Service office in Tallahassee, Florida. The latest weather and forecast information can also be accessed by calling our automated forecast line at 850-942-8851. The current time is 6:32 p.m. Eastern Daylight Time. High rip current risk now in effect through late Saturday night. What? Dangerous rip currents. Where? Walton, Bay, and Franklin County beaches. When? Through late Saturday night. Impacts. Rip currents can sweep even the best swimmers away from shore into deeper water. Swim near a lifeguard. If caught in a rip current, relax and float. Don't swim against the current. If able, swim in a direction following the shoreline. If unable to escape, face the shore and call or wave for help. These are the 6 p.m. impacts and float. Don't swim against the current. If able, swim in a direction following the shoreline. If unable to escape, face the shore and call or wave for help. These are the 6 p.m. Eastern Daylight Time conditions. At the Tallahassee Airport, it was mostly sunny. The temperature was 87 degrees. The wind was east at 7 miles an hour. At Florida State University, the temperature was 88 degrees. The wind was east at 8 miles an hour. At Apalachicola, it was sunny. The temperature was 81 degrees. The wind was southeast at 10 miles an hour. At Panama City Northwest, it was sunny. The temperature was 82 degrees. The wind was south at 14 miles an hour. At Dothan, it was sunny. The temperature was 86 degrees. The wind was east at 7 miles an hour. At Albany, it was sunny. The temperature was 87 degrees. The wind was east at 9 miles an hour. At Valdosta, it was mostly sunny. The temperature was 86 degrees. The wind was east at 6 miles an hour. Over the marine area, at the buoys south of Apalachicola, winds were east at 10 knots and seas were 4 feet. At the buoys south of Panama City, winds were east at 70 knots and seas were 6 feet. At the buoys south of Pensacola, winds were east at 70 knots and seas were 6 feet. The forecast for the local area. Tonight, mostly clear. Lows in the upper 60s. Southeast winds around 5 miles per hour. Saturday, mostly sunny. Highs in the lower 90s. Southeast winds 5 to 10 miles per hour. Saturday night, partly cloudy. Lows in the upper 60s. South winds 5 to 10 miles per hour in the evening, becoming light and variable. Sunday, mostly sunny. Highs in the lower 90s. Southeast winds around 5 miles per hour. Sunday night, mostly cloudy. Lows in the lower 70s. Southwest winds around 5 miles per hour in the evening, becoming light and variable. Monday and Monday night, mostly cloudy. Highs in the mid-90s. Lows in the mid-70s. Tuesday and Tuesday night, mostly cloudy.

with a slight chance of showers and thunderstorms. Highs in the lower 90s. Lows in the mid-70s. Chance of rain 20%. Wednesday and Wednesday night, partly cloudy. A chance of showers and thunderstorms. Highs in the lower 90s. Lows in the lower 70s. Chance of rain 40%. Thursday through Friday, partly cloudy with a chance of showers and thunderstorms. Highs in the lower 90s. Lows in the lower 70s. Chance of rain 50%. The coastal waters forecast for the following: coastal waters from Okaloosa, Walton County line to Mexico Beach out to 20 nautical miles, coastal waters from Mexico Beach to Apalachicola out to 20 nautical miles, waters from Okaloosa, Walton County line to Mexico Beach 20 to 60 nautical miles, and waters from Mexico Beach to Apalachicola 20 to 60 nautical miles. Small craft should exercise caution this evening. Tonight, southeast winds 15 to 20 knots, diminishing to 5 to 10 knots. Seas 3 to 5 feet, occasionally to 6 feet. Wave detail, southeast 4 feet at 7 seconds. Protected waters choppy. Saturday, southeast winds 10 to 15 knots with gusts up to 20 knots. Seas 2 to 3 feet. Wave detail, south 2 feet at 6 seconds. Protected waters a moderate chop. A slight chance of showers in the afternoon. Saturday night, south winds 10 to 15 knots with gusts up to 20 knots, becoming southeast around 5 knots after midnight. Seas 2 to 3 feet. Wave detail, southeast 2 feet at 5 seconds. Protected waters a moderate chop. Sunday, southeast winds 5 to 10 knots. Seas around 2 feet. Wave detail, south 2 feet at 6 seconds. Protected waters a light chop. Sunday night, south winds 5 to 10 knots, becoming east after midnight. Seas around 2 feet. Wave detail, south 1 foot at 6 seconds. Protected waters a light chop. Monday, east winds 5 to 10 knots. Seas around 2 feet. Wave detail, south 1 foot at 6 seconds. Protected waters a light chop. Monday night, southeast winds around 5 knots, becoming northeast after midnight. Seas around 2 feet in the evening, then 1 foot or less. Protected waters smooth. Tuesday, east winds 5 to 10 knots. Waves 1 foot or less, then around 2 feet in the afternoon. Protected waters a light chop. Tuesday night, east winds 5 to 10 knots. Seas around 2 feet. Protected waters a light chop. Wednesday, east winds 5 to 10 knots. Seas around 2 feet. Protected waters a light chop. A slight chance of showers and thunderstorms. Wednesday night, southeast winds 5 to 10 knots. Seas around 2 feet. Protected waters a light chop. A slight chance of showers and thunderstorms after midnight. Winds and waves higher in and near thunderstorms. The coastal waters forecast for the following: waters from Suwannee River to Apalachicola, Florida, extending from 20 to 60 nautical miles. Tonight, south winds 5 to 10 knots, becoming southeast late this evening, then becoming east after midnight, becoming southeast 10 to 15 knots late. Seas 2 to 3 feet. Wave detail, south 2 feet at 6 seconds. Protected waters a moderate chop. Saturday, southeast winds 10 to 15 knots, diminishing to 5 to 10 knots in the afternoon. Seas 2 to 3 feet. Wave detail, southeast 2 feet at 4 seconds and south 1 foot at 7 seconds. Protected waters a moderate chop. Saturday night, southwest winds 5 to 10 knots, becoming east after midnight. Seas around 2 feet. Wave detail, south 2 feet at 5 seconds. Protected waters a light chop. Sunday, southeast winds 5 to 10 knots, becoming south in the afternoon. Seas around 2 feet. Wave detail, south 1 foot at 5 seconds. Protected waters a light chop. Sunday night, west winds 5 to 10 knots, becoming northeast after midnight. Seas around 2 feet in the evening, then 1 foot or less. Wave detail, south 1 foot at 5 seconds. Protected waters a light chop. Monday, southeast winds around 5 knots. Waves 1 foot or less. Wave detail, south 1 foot at 5 seconds. Protected waters smooth. Monday night, northwest winds around 5 knots, becoming east after midnight. Waves 1 foot or less. Protected waters a light chop. Tuesday, east winds around 5 knots. Waves 1 foot or less.

Protected waters, smooth. A slight chance of showers in the afternoon. Tuesday night, east winds 5 to 10 knots. Seas around 2 feet. Protected waters, a light chop. A slight chance of showers and thunderstorms after midnight. Wednesday, east winds 5 to 10 knots, becoming southeast in the afternoon. Seas around 2 feet. Protected waters, a light chop. A slight chance of showers and thunderstorms. Wednesday night, southwest winds around 5 knots, becoming southeast after midnight. Seas around 2 feet. Protected waters, a light chop. A slight chance of showers and thunderstorms. Winds and waves higher in and near thunderstorms. The coastal waters forecast for the following St. Andrews Bay waterways. Tonight, southeast winds 10 to 15 knots with gusts up to 20 knots, diminishing to 5 to 10 knots late this evening and overnight. Protected waters a moderate chop. Saturday, east winds 5 to 10 knots, becoming south 10 to 15 knots with gusts up to 20 knots in the afternoon. Protected waters a moderate chop. Saturday night, south winds 10 to 15 knots, becoming southeast around 5 knots after midnight. Protected waters a moderate chop. Sunday, east winds around 5 knots, becoming south in the afternoon. Protected waters a light chop. Sunday night, southwest winds 5 to 10 knots in the evening, becoming light and variable. Protected waters a light chop. Monday, east winds around 5 knots, becoming south in the afternoon. Protected waters a light chop. Monday night, southwest winds 5 to 10 knots, becoming north after midnight. Protected waters a light chop. Tuesday, northeast winds around 5 knots, becoming southeast around 5 knots in the afternoon. Protected waters smooth, a slight chance of showers and thunderstorms in the afternoon. Tuesday night, southeast winds around 5 knots, becoming east after midnight. Protected waters smooth, a slight chance of showers and thunderstorms in the evening. Wednesday, east winds around 5 knots, becoming south in the afternoon. Protected waters a light chop. A chance of showers and thunderstorms in the afternoon. Wednesday night, southwest winds 5 to 10 knots, becoming south after midnight. Protected waters a light chop. A chance of showers and thunderstorms, mainly in the evening. Winds and waves higher in and near thunderstorms. The Tropical Weather Outlook. For the North Atlantic, Caribbean Sea and the Gulf of America, tropical cyclone formation is not expected during the next 7 days. The Surf Zone Forecast General Outlook, strong easterly winds of around 15 to 20 miles an hour expected at all area beaches today. As a result, Walton, Bay, Franklin, and the south-facing and state park beaches of Gulf County will be under a high risk of rip currents into the weekend. A moderate risk of rip currents exists for the west-facing Gulf County beaches. Conditions gradually improve early next week as high pressure builds over the region. Based on communication with area beach officials, the following flags are flying at area beaches: Walton, Red Bay, Red State Park Gulf Beaches, Red West Facing Gulf Beaches, Yellow South Facing Gulf Beaches, Red Franklin, Double Red. Tide information for Friday, June 5, 2026. 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High 6:34 a.m., low 11:34 a.m., high 5:14 p.m. Apalachicola. Low 1:59 a.m., high 9:55 a.m., low 1:54 p.m., high 6:30 p.m. St. Andrews Bay at Panama City. High 1:01 p.m., low 11:31 p.m. Note that the times of high and low tide are 3 minutes earlier at Channel Point than at the St. Marks River entrance. The average water temperature at Apalachicola was 78.8 degrees. Sunrise and sunset in Tallahassee. June 5, 2026. Sunrise 6:35 a.m. Eastern Daylight Time, sunset 8:37 p.m. Eastern Daylight Time. 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This broadcast originates from your National Weather Service office in Tallahassee, Florida. The latest weather and forecast information can also be accessed by calling our automated forecast line at 850-942-8851. The current time is 6:44 p.m. Eastern Daylight Time. High rip current risk now in effect through late Saturday night. What? Dangerous rip currents. Where? Walton, Bay, and Franklin County beaches. When? Through late Saturday night. Impacts. Rip currents can sweep even the best swimmers away from shore into deeper water,

company, it was sunny. The temperature was 87 degrees. The wind was east at 9 miles an hour. At Valdosta, it was mostly sunny. The temperature was 86 degrees. The wind was east at 6 miles an hour. Over the marine area, at the buoy south of Apalachicola, winds were east at 10 knots and seas were 4 feet. At the buoy south of Panama City, winds were east at 70 knots and seas were 6 feet. At the buoy south of Pensacola, winds were east at 70 knots and seas were 6 feet. The forecast for the local area. Tonight, mostly clear. Lows in the upper 60s. Southeast winds around 5 miles per hour. Saturday, mostly sunny. Highs in the lower 90s. Southeast winds 5 to 10 miles per hour. Saturday night, partly cloudy. Lows in the upper 60s. South winds 5 to 10 miles per hour in the evening, becoming light and variable. Sunday, mostly sunny. Highs in the lower 90s. Southeast winds around 5 miles per hour. Sunday night, mostly cloudy. Lows in the lower 70s. Southwest winds around 5 miles per hour in the evening, becoming light and variable. Monday and Monday night, mostly cloudy. Highs in the mid-90s. Lows in the mid-70s. Tuesday and Tuesday night, mostly cloudy with a slight chance of showers and thunderstorms. Highs in the lower 90s. Lows in the mid-70s. Chance of rain 20%. Wednesday and Wednesday night, partly cloudy. A chance of showers and thunderstorms. Highs in the lower 90s. Lows in the lower 70s. Chance of rain 40%. Thursday through Friday, partly cloudy with a chance of showers and thunderstorms. Highs in the lower 90s. Lows in the lower 70s. Chance of rain 50%. The coastal waters forecast for the following. Coastal waters from Okaloosa, Walton County line to Mexico Beach out to 20 nautical miles. Coastal waters from Mexico Beach to Apalachicola out to 20 nautical miles. Waters from Okaloosa, Walton County line to Mexico Beach 20 to 60 nautical miles. And waters from Mexico Beach to Apalachicola 20 to 60 nautical miles. Small craft should exercise caution this evening. Tonight, southeast winds 15 to 20 knots, diminishing to 5 to 10 knots. Seas 3 to 5 feet, occasionally to 6 feet. Wave detail, southeast 4 feet at 7 seconds. Protected waters choppy. Saturday, southeast winds 10 to 15 knots with gusts up to 20 knots. Seas 2 to 3 feet. Wave detail, south 2 feet at 6 seconds. Protected waters a moderate chop. A slight chance of showers in the afternoon. Saturday night, south winds 10 to 15 knots with gusts up to 20 knots, becoming southeast around 5 knots after midnight. Seas 2 to 3 feet. Wave detail, southeast 2 feet at 5 seconds. Protected waters a moderate chop. Sunday, southeast winds 5 to 10 knots. Seas around 2 feet. Wave detail, south 2 feet at 6 seconds. Protected waters a light chop. Sunday night, south winds 5 to 10 knots, becoming east after midnight. Seas around 2 feet. Wave detail, south 1 foot at 6 seconds. Protected waters a light chop. Monday, east winds 5 to 10 knots. Seas around 2 feet. Wave detail, south 1 foot at 6 seconds. Protected waters a light chop. Monday night, southeast winds around 5 knots, becoming northeast after midnight. Seas around 2 feet in the evening, then 1 foot or less. Protected waters smooth. Tuesday, east winds 5 to 10 knots. Waves 1 foot or less, then around 2 feet in the afternoon. Protected waters a light chop. Tuesday night, east winds 5 to 10 knots. Seas around 2 feet. Protected waters a light chop. Wednesday, east winds 5 to 10 knots. Seas around 2 feet. Protected waters a light chop. A slight chance of showers and thunderstorms. Wednesday night, southeast winds 5 to 10 knots. Seas around 2 feet. Protected waters a light chop. A slight chance of showers and thunderstorms after midnight. Winds and waves higher in and near thunderstorms. The coastal waters forecast for the following. Waters from Suwannee River to Apalachicola, Florida, extending from 20 to 60 nautical miles. Tonight, south winds 5 to 10 knots, becoming southeast late this evening, then becoming east after midnight, becoming southeast 10 to 15 knots late. Seas 2 to 3 feet. Wave deep.

Gale, south 2 feet at 6 seconds. Protected waters, a moderate chop. Saturday, southeast winds 10 to 15 knots, diminishing to 5 to 10 knots in the afternoon. Seas 2 to 3 feet. Wave detail, southeast 2 feet at 4 seconds and south 1 foot at 7 seconds. Protected waters, a moderate chop. Saturday night, southwest winds 5 to 10 knots, becoming east after midnight. Seas around 2 feet. Wave detail, south 2 feet at 5 seconds. Protected waters, a light chop. Sunday, southeast winds 5 to 10 knots, becoming south in the afternoon. Seas around 2 feet. Wave detail, south 1 foot at 5 seconds. Protected waters, a light chop. Sunday night, west winds 5 to 10 knots, becoming northeast after midnight. Seas around 2 feet in the evening, then 1 foot or less. Wave detail, south 1 foot at 5 seconds. Protected waters, a light chop. Monday, southeast winds around 5 knots. Waves 1 foot or less. Wave detail, south 1 foot at 5 seconds. Protected waters, smooth. Monday night, northwest winds around 5 knots, becoming east after midnight. Waves 1 foot or less. Protected waters, a light chop. Tuesday, east winds around 5 knots. Waves 1 foot or less. Protected waters, smooth. A slight chance of showers in the afternoon. Tuesday night, east winds 5 to 10 knots. Seas around 2 feet. Protected waters, a light chop. A slight chance of showers and thunderstorms after midnight. Wednesday, east winds 5 to 10 knots, becoming southeast in the afternoon. Seas around 2 feet. Protected waters, a light chop. A slight chance of showers and thunderstorms. Wednesday night, southwest winds around 5 knots, becoming southeast after midnight. Seas around 2 feet. Protected waters, a light chop. A slight chance of showers and thunderstorms. Winds and waves higher in and near thunderstorms. The coastal waters forecast for the following St. Andrews Bay waterways. Tonight, southeast winds 10 to 15 knots with gusts up to 20 knots, diminishing to 5 to 10 knots late this evening and overnight. Protected waters, a moderate chop. Saturday, east winds 5 to 10 knots, becoming south 10 to 15 knots with gusts up to 20 knots in the afternoon. Protected waters, a moderate chop. Saturday night, south winds 10 to 15 knots, becoming southeast around 5 knots after midnight. Protected waters, a moderate chop. Sunday, east winds around 5 knots, becoming south in the afternoon. Protected waters, a light chop. Sunday night, southwest winds 5 to 10 knots in the evening, becoming light and variable. Protected waters, a light chop. Monday, east winds around 5 knots, becoming south in the afternoon. Protected waters, a light chop. Monday night, southwest winds 5 to 10 knots, becoming north after midnight. Protected waters, a light chop. Tuesday, northeast winds around 5 knots, becoming southeast around 5 knots in the afternoon. Protected waters, smooth. A slight chance of showers and thunderstorms in the afternoon. Tuesday night, southeast winds around 5 knots, becoming east after midnight. Protected waters, smooth. A slight chance of showers and thunderstorms in the evening. Wednesday, east winds around 5 knots, becoming south in the afternoon. Protected waters, a light chop. A chance of showers and thunderstorms in the afternoon. Wednesday night, southwest winds 5 to 10 knots, becoming south after midnight. Protected waters, a light chop. A chance of showers and thunderstorms, mainly in the evening. Winds and waves higher in and near thunderstorms. The Tropical Weather Outlook. For the North Atlantic, Caribbean Sea, and the Gulf of America, tropical cyclone formation is not expected during the next 7 days. The Surf Zone Forecast General Outlook. Strong easterly winds of around 15 to 20 miles an hour expected at all area beaches today. As a result, Walton Bay, Franklin, and the south-facing and state park beaches of Gulf County will be under a high risk of rip currents into the weekend. A moderate risk of rip currents exists for the west-facing Gulf County beaches. Conditions gradually improve early next week as high pressure builds over the region. Based on communication with area beach officials, the following flags are flying at area beaches: Walton, Red Bay, Red State Park Gulf Beaches, Red West Facing Gulf Beaches, Yellow South Facing Gulf Beaches, Red Franklin, Double Red. Tide information for Friday, June 5, 2026. St. Mark's River Entrance. High 6:34 a.m.

low 11:34 a.m., high 5:14 p.m. Apalachicola, low 1:59 a.m., high 9:55 a.m., low 1:54 p.m., high 6:30 p.m. St. Andrews Bay of Panama City, high 1:01 p.m., low 11:31 p.m. Note that the times of high and low tide are 3 minutes earlier at Shell Point than at the St. Marks River entrance. The average water temperature at Apalachicola was 78.8 degrees. Sunrise and sunset in Tallahassee. June 5, 2026, sunrise 6:35 a.m. Eastern Daylight Time, sunset 8:37 p.m. Eastern Daylight Time. 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This broadcast originates from your National Weather Service office in Tallahassee, Florida. The latest weather and forecast information can also be accessed by calling our automated forecast line at 850-942-8851. The current time is 6:57 p.m. Eastern Daylight Time. High rip current risk now in effect through late Saturday night. What? Dangerous rip currents. Where? Walton, Bay, and Franklin County beaches. When? Through late Saturday night. Impacts. Rip currents can sweep even the best swimmers away from shore into deeper water. Swim near a lifeguard. If caught in a rip current, relax and float. Don't swim against the current. If able, swim in a direction following the shoreline. If unable to escape, face the shore and call or wave for help. These are the 6 p.m. Eastern Daylight Time conditions. At the Tallahassee Airport, it was mostly sunny. The temperature was 87 degrees. The wind was east at 7 miles an hour. At Florida State University, the temperature was 88 degrees. The wind was east at 8 miles an hour. At Apalachicola, it was sunny. The temperature was 81 degrees. The wind was southeast at 10 miles an hour. At Panama City Northwest, it was sunny. The temperature was 82 degrees. The wind was south at 14 miles an hour. At Dothan, it was sunny. The temperature was 86 degrees. The wind was east at 7 miles an hour. At Albany, it was sunny. The temperature was 87 degrees. The wind was east at 9 miles an hour. At Valdosta, it was mostly sunny. The temperature was 86 degrees. The wind was east at 6 miles an hour. Over the marine area, at the buoy south of Apalachicola, winds were east at 10 knots and seas were 4 feet. At the buoy south of Panama City, winds were east at 70 knots and seas were 6 feet. At the buoy south of Pensacola, winds were east at 70 knots and seas were 6 feet. The forecast for the local area. Tonight, mostly clear. Lows in the upper 60s. Southeast winds around 5 miles per hour. Saturday, mostly sunny. Highs in the lower 90s. Southeast winds 5 to 10 miles per hour. Saturday night, partly cloudy. Lows in the upper 60s. South winds 5 to 10 miles per hour in the evening, becoming light and variable. Sunday, mostly sunny. Highs in the lower 90s. Southeast winds around 5 miles per hour. Sunday night, mostly cloudy. Lows in the lower 70s. Southwest winds around 5 miles per hour in the evening, becoming light and variable. Monday and Monday night, mostly cloudy. Highs in the mid-90s. Lows in the mid-70s. Tuesday and Tuesday night, mostly cloudy with a slight chance of showers and thunderstorms. Highs in the lower 90s. Lows in the mid-70s. Chance of rain 20%. Wednesday and Wednesday night, partly cloudy. A chance of showers and thunderstorms. Highs in the lower 90s. Lows in the lower 70s. Chance of rain 40%. Thursday through Friday, partly cloudy with a chance of showers and thunderstorms. Highs in the lower 90s. Lows in the lower 70s. Chance of rain 50%. The Tallahassee climate summary for this evening, as of 5 p.m., June 5, 2026. Today's high temperature of 90 degrees occurred at 3:34 p.m. This time the normal high of 90. Today's low temperature of 65 degrees occurred at 6:05 a.m. This low was 4 degrees below the normal low of 69. No precipitation fell today, which leaves the monthly total at 0.02 inches. This is 1.13 inches below the normal amount of 1.15 inches for June. The total precipitation for the year

still stands at 12.21 inches, which is 9.76 inches below normal. The normal high temperature for tomorrow is 90 degrees, and the normal low is 69. The record high for tomorrow is 103, which occurred in 1985, and the record low is 58, which occurred in 1954. Sunset tonight is at 8:37 p.m. Sunrise tomorrow is at 6:35 a.m. The coastal waters forecast for the following: coastal waters from Okaloosa, Walton County line to Mexico Beach out to 20 nautical miles, coastal waters from Mexico Beach to Apalachicola out to 20 nautical miles, waters from Okaloosa, Walton County line to Mexico Beach 20 to 60 nautical miles, and waters from Mexico Beach to Apalachicola 20 to 60 nautical miles. Small craft should exercise caution this evening. Tonight, southeast winds 15 to 20 knots, diminishing to 5 to 10 knots. Seas 3 to 5 feet, occasionally to 6 feet. Wave detail, southeast 4 feet at 7 seconds. Protected waters choppy. Saturday, southeast winds 10 to 15 knots with gusts up to 20 knots. Seas 2 to 3 feet. Wave detail, south 2 feet at 6 seconds. Protected waters a moderate chop. A slight chance of showers in the afternoon. Saturday night, south winds 10 to 15 knots with gusts up to 20 knots, becoming southeast around 5 knots after midnight. Seas 2 to 3 feet. Wave detail, southeast 2 feet at 5 seconds. Protected waters a moderate chop. Sunday, southeast winds 5 to 10 knots. Seas around 2 feet. Wave detail, south 2 feet at 6 seconds. Protected waters a light chop. Sunday night, south winds 5 to 10 knots, becoming east after midnight. Seas around 2 feet. Wave detail, south 1 foot at 6 seconds. Protected waters a light chop. Monday, east winds 5 to 10 knots. Seas around 2 feet. Wave detail, south 1 foot at 6 seconds. Protected waters a light chop. Monday night, southeast winds around 5 knots, becoming northeast after midnight. Seas around 2 feet in the evening, then 1 foot or less. Protected waters smooth. Tuesday, east winds 5 to 10 knots. Waves 1 foot or less, then around 2 feet in the afternoon. Protected waters a light chop. Tuesday night, east winds 5 to 10 knots. Seas around 2 feet. Protected waters a light chop. Wednesday, east winds 5 to 10 knots. Seas around 2 feet. Protected waters a light chop. A slight chance of showers and thunderstorms. Wednesday night, southeast winds 5 to 10 knots. Seas around 2 feet. Protected waters a light chop. A slight chance of showers and thunderstorms after midnight. Winds and waves higher and near thunderstorms. The Tropical Weather Outlook. For the North Atlantic, Caribbean Sea, and the Gulf of America, tropical cyclone formation is not expected during the next 7 days. The Surf Zone Forecast General Outlook. Strong easterly winds of around 15 to 20 miles an hour expected at all area beaches today. As a result, Walton, Bay, Franklin, and the south-facing and state park beaches of Gulf County will be under a high risk of rip currents into the weekend. A moderate risk of rip currents exists for the west-facing Gulf County beaches. Conditions gradually improve early next week as high pressure builds over the region. Based on communication with area beach officials, the following flags are flying at area beaches: Walton, Red Bay, Red State Park Gulf Beaches, Red West Facing Gulf Beaches, Yellow South Facing Gulf Beaches, Red Franklin, Double Red. Tide information for Friday, June 5, 2026. St. Marks River Entrance. High 6:34 a.m., low 11:34 a.m., high 5:14 p.m. Apalachicola. Low 1:59 a.m., high 9:55 a.m., low 1:54 p.m., high 6:30 p.m. St. Andrews Bay at Panama City. High 1:01 p.m., low 11:31 p.m. Note that the times of high and low tide are 3 minutes earlier at Shell Point than at the St. Marks River entrance. The average water temperature at Apalachicola was 78.8 degrees. Sunrise and sunset in Tallahassee. June 5, 2026. Sunrise 6:35 a.m. Eastern Daylight Time, sunset 8:37 p.m. Eastern Daylight Time. 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This broadcast originates from your National Weather Service office in Tallahassee, Florida. The latest

Weather and forecast information can also be accessed by calling our automated forecast line at 850-942-8851. The current time is 7:06 p.m. Eastern Daylight Time. High rip current risk now in effect through late Saturday night. What? Dangerous rip currents. Where? Walton, Bay, and Franklin County beaches. When? Through late Saturday night. Impacts. Rip currents can sweep even the best swimmers away from shore into deeper water. Swim near a lifeguard. If caught in a rip current, relax and float. Don't swim against the current. If able, swim in a direction following the shoreline. If unable to escape, face the shore and call or wave for help. These are the 7 p.m. Eastern Daylight Time conditions. At the Tallahassee Airport, it was mostly sunny. The temperature was 86 degrees. The wind was south at 9 miles an hour. The report from Florida State University was not available. At Apalachicola, it was sunny. The temperature was 81 degrees. The wind was southeast at 6 miles an hour. At Panama City Northwest, it was partly sunny. The temperature was 81 degrees. The wind was south at 16 miles an hour. At Dothan, it was sunny. The temperature was 85 degrees. The wind was southeast at 5 miles an hour. At Albany, it was sunny. The temperature was 86 degrees. The wind was southeast at 8 miles an hour. At Valdosta, it was mostly sunny. The temperature was 86 degrees. The wind was southeast at 6 miles an hour. Over the marine area, at the buoy south of Apalachicola, winds were east at 10 knots. At the buoy south of Panama City, winds were east at 70 knots. At the buoy south of Pensacola, winds were southeast at 70 knots. The forecast for the local area. Tonight, mostly clear. Lows in the upper 60s. Southeast winds around 5 miles per hour. Saturday, mostly sunny. Highs in the lower 90s. Southeast winds 5 to 10 miles per hour. Saturday night, partly cloudy. Lows in the upper 60s. South winds 5 to 10 miles per hour in the evening, becoming light and variable. Sunday, mostly sunny. Highs in the lower 90s. Southeast winds around 5 miles per hour. Sunday night, mostly cloudy. Lows in the lower 70s. Southwest winds around 5 miles per hour in the evening, becoming light and variable. Monday and Monday night, mostly cloudy. Highs in the mid-90s. Lows in the mid-70s. Tuesday and Tuesday night, mostly cloudy with a slight chance of showers and thunderstorms. Highs in the lower 90s. Lows in the mid-70s. Chance of rain 20%. Wednesday and Wednesday night, partly cloudy. A chance of showers and thunderstorms. Highs in the lower 90s. Lows in the lower 70s. Chance of rain 40%. Thursday through Friday, partly cloudy with a chance of showers and thunderstorms. Highs in the lower 90s. Lows in the lower 70s. Chance of rain 50%. The coastal waters forecast for the following. Coastal waters from Okaloosa, Walton County line to Mexico Beach out to 20 nautical miles. Coastal waters from Mexico Beach to Apalachicola out to 20 nautical miles. Waters from Okaloosa, Walton County line to Mexico Beach 20 to 60 nautical miles. And waters from Mexico Beach to Apalachicola 20 to 60 nautical miles. Small craft should exercise caution this evening. Tonight, southeast winds 15 to 20 knots, diminishing to 5 to 10 knots. Seas 3 to 5 feet, occasionally to 6 feet. Wave detail, southeast 4 feet at 7 seconds. Protected waters choppy. Saturday, southeast winds 10 to 15 knots with gusts up to 20 knots. Seas 2 to 3 feet. Wave detail, south 2 feet at 6 seconds. Protected waters a moderate chop. A slight chance of showers in the afternoon. Saturday night, south winds 10 to 15 knots with gusts up to 20 knots, becoming southeast around 5 knots after midnight. Seas 2 to 3 feet. Wave detail, southeast 2 feet at 5 seconds. Protected waters a moderate chop. Sunday, southeast winds 5 to 10 knots. Seas around 2 feet. Wave detail, south 2 feet at 6 seconds. Protected waters a light chop. Sunday night, south winds 5 to 10 knots, becoming east after midnight. Seas around 2 feet. Wave detail, south 1 foot at 6 seconds. Protected waters.

The Light Shop. Monday, east winds 5 to 10 knots. Seas around 2 feet. Wave detail, south 1 foot at 6 seconds. Protected waters, a light shop. Monday night, southeast winds around 5 knots, becoming northeast after midnight. Seas around 2 feet in the evening, then 1 foot or less. Protected waters, smooth. Tuesday, east winds 5 to 10 knots. Waves 1 foot or less, then around 2 feet in the afternoon. Protected waters, a light shop. Tuesday night, east winds 5 to 10 knots. Seas around 2 feet. Protected waters, a light shop. Wednesday, east winds 5 to 10 knots. Seas around 2 feet. Protected waters, a light shop. A slight chance of showers and thunderstorms. Wednesday night, southeast winds 5 to 10 knots. Seas around 2 feet. Protected waters, a light shop. A slight chance of showers and thunderstorms after midnight. Winds and waves higher and near thunderstorms. The coastal waters forecast for the following waters from Suwannee River to Apalachicola, Florida, extending from 20 to 60 nautical miles. Tonight, south winds 5 to 10 knots, becoming southeast late this evening, then becoming east after midnight, becoming southeast 10 to 15 knots late. Seas 2 to 3 feet. Wave detail, south 2 feet at 6 seconds. Protected waters, a moderate chop. Saturday, southeast winds 10 to 15 knots, diminishing to 5 to 10 knots in the afternoon. Seas 2 to 3 feet. Wave detail, southeast 2 feet at 4 seconds and south 1 foot at 7 seconds. Protected waters, a moderate chop. Saturday night, southwest winds 5 to 10 knots, becoming east after midnight. Seas around 2 feet. Wave detail, south 2 feet at 5 seconds. Protected waters, a light chop. Sunday, southeast winds 5 to 10 knots, becoming south in the afternoon. Seas around 2 feet. Wave detail, south 1 foot at 5 seconds. Protected waters, a light chop. Sunday night, west winds 5 to 10 knots, becoming northeast after midnight. Seas around 2 feet in the evening, then 1 foot or less. Wave detail, south 1 foot at 5 seconds. Protected waters, a light chop. Monday, southeast winds around 5 knots. Waves 1 foot or less. Wave detail, south 1 foot at 5 seconds. Protected waters, smooth. Monday night, northwest winds around 5 knots, becoming east after midnight. Waves 1 foot or less. Protected waters, a light chop. Tuesday, east winds around 5 knots. Waves 1 foot or less. Protected waters, smooth. A slight chance of showers in the afternoon. Tuesday night, east winds 5 to 10 knots. Seas around 2 feet. Protected waters, a light chop. A slight chance of showers and thunderstorms after midnight. Wednesday, east winds 5 to 10 knots, becoming southeast in the afternoon. Seas around 2 feet. Protected waters, a light chop. A slight chance of showers and thunderstorms. Wednesday night, southwest winds around 5 knots, becoming southeast after midnight. Seas around 2 feet. Protected waters, a light chop. A slight chance of showers and thunderstorms. Winds and waves higher and near thunderstorms. The coastal waters forecast for the following St. Andrews Bay waterways. Tonight, southeast winds 10 to 15 knots with gusts up to 20 knots, diminishing to 5 to 10 knots late this evening and overnight. Protected waters, a moderate chop. Saturday, east winds 5 to 10 knots, becoming south 10 to 15 knots with gusts up to 20 knots in the afternoon. Protected waters, a moderate chop. Saturday night, south winds 10 to 15 knots, becoming southeast around 5 knots after midnight. Protected waters, a moderate chop. Sunday, east winds around 5 knots, becoming south in the afternoon. Protected waters, a light chop. Sunday night, southwest winds 5 to 10 knots in the evening, becoming light and variable. Protected waters, a light chop. Monday, east winds around 5 knots, becoming south in the afternoon. Protected waters, a light chop. Monday night, southwest winds 5 to 10 knots, becoming north after midnight. Protected waters, a light chop. Tuesday, northeast winds around 5 knots, becoming southeast around 5 knots in the afternoon. Protected waters, smooth. A slight chance of showers and thunderstorms in the afternoon. Tuesday night, southeast winds around 5 knots, becoming east after midnight. Protected waters, smooth.
A slight chance of shower.

showers and thunderstorms in the evening. Wednesday, east winds around 5 knots, becoming south in the afternoon. Protected waters, a light chop. A chance of showers and thunderstorms in the afternoon. Wednesday night, southwest winds 5 to 10 knots, becoming south after midnight. Protected waters, a light chop. A chance of showers and thunderstorms, mainly in the evening. Winds and waves higher in and near thunderstorms. The surf zone forecast general outlook. Strong easterly winds of around 15 to 20 miles an hour expected at all area beaches today. As a result, Walton, Bay, Franklin, and the south-facing and state park beaches of Gulf County will be under a high risk of rip currents into the weekend. A moderate risk of rip currents exists for the west-facing Gulf County beaches. Conditions gradually improve early next week as high pressure builds over the region. Based on communication with area beach officials, the following flags are flying at area beaches: Walton, Red Bay, Red State Park Gulf Beaches, Red West Facing Gulf Beaches, Yellow South Facing Gulf Beaches, Red Franklin, Double Red. Tide information for Friday, June 5, 2026. St. Mark's River entrance. High 6:34 a.m., low 11:34 a.m., high 5:14 p.m. Apalachicola. Low 1:59 a.m., high 9:55 a.m., low 1:54 p.m., high 6:30 p.m. St. Andrews Bay at Panama City. High 1:01 p.m., low 11:31 p.m. Note that the times of high and low tide are 3 minutes earlier at Shell Point than at the St. Marks River entrance. The average water temperature at Apalachicola was 78.8 degrees. Sunrise and sunset in Tallahassee. June 5, 2026, sunrise 6:35 a.m. Eastern Daylight Time, sunset 8:37 p.m. Eastern Daylight Time. 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This broadcast originates from your National Weather Service office in Tallahassee, Florida. The latest weather and forecast information can also be accessed by calling our automated forecast line at 850-942-8851. The current time is 7:18 p.m. Eastern Daylight Time. High rip current risk now in effect through late Saturday night. What? Dangerous rip currents. Where? Walton, Bay, and Franklin County beaches. When? Through late Saturday night. Impacts. Rip currents can sweep even the best swimmers away from shore into deeper water. Swim near a lifeguard. If caught in a rip current, relax and float. Don't swim against the current. If able, swim in a direction following the shoreline. If unable to escape, face the shore and call or wave for help. These are the 7 p.m. Eastern Daylight Time conditions. At the Tallahassee Airport, it was mostly sunny. The temperature was 86 degrees. The wind was south at 9 miles an hour. At Florida State University, the temperature was 86 degrees. The wind was south at 10 miles an hour. At Apalachicola, it was sunny. The temperature was 81 degrees. The wind was southeast at 6 miles an hour. At Panama City Northwest, it was partly sunny. The temperature was 81 degrees. The wind was south at 16 miles an hour. At Dothan, it was sunny. The temperature was 85 degrees. The wind was southeast at 5 miles an hour. At Albany, it was sunny. The temperature was 86 degrees. The wind was southeast at 8 miles an hour. At Valdosta, it was mostly sunny. The temperature was 86 degrees. The wind was southeast at 6 miles an hour. Over the marine area, at the buoy south of Apalachicola, winds were east at 10 knots and seas were 4 feet. At the buoy south of Panama City, winds were east at 16 knots and seas were 5 feet. At the buoy south of Pensacola, winds were southeast at 17 knots. The forecast for the local area. Tonight, mostly clear. Lows in the upper 60s. Southeast winds around 5 miles per hour. Saturday, mostly sunny. Highs in the lower 90s. Southeast winds 5 to 10 miles per hour. Saturday night, partly cloudy. Lows in the upper 60s. South winds 5 to 10 miles per hour in the evening, becoming light and variable. Sunday, mostly sunny. Highs in the lower 90s. Southeast winds around 5 miles per hour. Sunday night, mostly cloudy. Lows in the lower 70s. Southwest winds around 5 miles per hour in the evening, becoming light and

variable. Monday and Monday night, mostly cloudy. Highs in the mid-90s. Lows in the mid-70s. Tuesday and Tuesday night, mostly cloudy with a slight chance of showers and thunderstorms. Highs in the lower 90s. Lows in the mid-70s. Chance of rain 20%. Wednesday and Wednesday night, partly cloudy. A chance of showers and thunderstorms. Highs in the lower 90s. Lows in the lower 70s. Chance of rain 40%. Thursday through Friday, partly cloudy with a chance of showers and thunderstorms. Highs in the lower 90s. Lows in the lower 70s. Chance of rain 50%. The coastal waters forecast for the following: coastal waters from Okaloosa, Walton County line to Mexico Beach out to 20 nautical miles, coastal waters from Mexico Beach to Apalachicola out to 20 nautical miles, waters from Okaloosa, Walton County line to Mexico Beach 20 to 60 nautical miles, and waters from Mexico Beach to Apalachicola 20 to 60 nautical miles. Small craft should exercise caution this evening. Tonight, southeast winds 15 to 20 knots, diminishing to 5 to 10 knots. Seas 3 to 5 feet, occasionally to 6 feet. Wave detail, southeast 4 feet at 7 seconds. Protected waters choppy. Saturday, southeast winds 10 to 15 knots with gusts up to 20 knots. Seas 2 to 3 feet. Wave detail, south 2 feet at 6 seconds. Protected waters a moderate chop. A slight chance of showers in the afternoon. Saturday night, south winds 10 to 15 knots with gusts up to 20 knots, becoming southeast around 5 knots after midnight. Seas 2 to 3 feet. Wave detail, southeast 2 feet at 5 seconds. Protected waters a moderate chop. Sunday, southeast winds 5 to 10 knots. Seas around 2 feet. Wave detail, south 2 feet at 6 seconds. Protected waters a light chop. Sunday night, south winds 5 to 10 knots, becoming east after midnight. Seas around 2 feet. Wave detail, south 1 foot at 6 seconds. Protected waters a light chop. Monday, east winds 5 to 10 knots. Seas around 2 feet. Wave detail, south 1 foot at 6 seconds. Protected waters a light chop. Monday night, southeast winds around 5 knots, becoming northeast after midnight. Seas around 2 feet in the evening, then 1 foot or less. Protected waters smooth. Tuesday, east winds 5 to 10 knots. Waves 1 foot or less, then around 2 feet in the afternoon. Protected waters a light chop. Tuesday night, east winds 5 to 10 knots. Seas around 2 feet. Protected waters a light chop. Wednesday, east winds 5 to 10 knots. Seas around 2 feet. Protected waters a light chop. A slight chance of showers and thunderstorms. Wednesday night, southeast winds 5 to 10 knots. Seas around 2 feet. Protected waters a light chop. A slight chance of showers and thunderstorms after midnight. Winds and waves higher in and near thunderstorms. The coastal waters forecast for the following: waters from Suwannee River to Apalachicola, Florida, extending from 20 to 60 nautical miles. Tonight, south winds 5 to 10 knots, becoming southeast late this evening, then becoming east after midnight, becoming southeast 10 to 15 knots late. Seas 2 to 3 feet. Wave detail, south 2 feet at 6 seconds. Protected waters a moderate chop. Saturday, southeast winds 10 to 15 knots, diminishing to 5 to 10 knots in the afternoon. Seas 2 to 3 feet. Wave detail, southeast 2 feet at 4 seconds and south 1 foot at 7 seconds. Protected waters a moderate chop. Saturday night, southwest winds 5 to 10 knots, becoming east after midnight. Seas around 2 feet. Wave detail, south 2 feet at 5 seconds. Protected waters a light chop. Sunday, southeast winds 5 to 10 knots, becoming south in the afternoon. Seas around 2 feet. Wave detail, south 1 foot at 5 seconds. Protected waters a light chop. Sunday night, west winds 5 to 10 knots, becoming northeast after midnight. Seas around 2 feet in the evening, then 1 foot or less. Wave detail, south 1 foot at 5 seconds. Protected waters a light chop. Monday, southeast winds around 5 knots. Waves 1 foot or less. Wave detail, south 1 foot at 5 seconds. Protected waters smooth. Monday night, northwest winds around 5 knots, becoming east after midnight.

waves 1 foot or less. Protected waters, a light chop. Tuesday, east winds around 5 knots. Waves 1 foot or less. Protected waters, smooth. A slight chance of showers in the afternoon. Tuesday night, east winds 5 to 10 knots. Seas around 2 feet. Protected waters, a light chop. A slight chance of showers and thunderstorms after midnight. Wednesday, east winds 5 to 10 knots, becoming southeast in the afternoon. Seas around 2 feet. Protected waters, a light chop. A slight chance of showers and thunderstorms. Wednesday night, southwest winds around 5 knots, becoming southeast after midnight. Seas around 2 feet. Protected waters, a light chop. A slight chance of showers and thunderstorms. Winds and waves higher and near thunderstorms. The coastal waters forecast for the following St. Andrews Bay waterways. Tonight, southeast winds 10 to 15 knots with gusts up to 20 knots, diminishing to 5 to 10 knots late this evening and overnight. Protected waters a moderate chop. Saturday, east winds 5 to 10 knots, becoming south 10 to 15 knots with gusts up to 20 knots in the afternoon. Protected waters a moderate chop. Saturday night, south winds 10 to 15 knots, becoming southeast around 5 knots after midnight. Protected waters a moderate chop. Sunday, east winds around 5 knots, becoming south in the afternoon. Protected waters a light chop. Sunday night, southwest winds 5 to 10 knots in the evening, becoming light and variable. Protected waters a light chop. Monday, east winds around 5 knots, becoming south in the afternoon. Protected waters a light chop. Monday night, southwest winds 5 to 10 knots, becoming north after midnight. Protected waters a light chop. Tuesday, northeast winds around 5 knots, becoming southeast around 5 knots in the afternoon. Protected waters smooth, a slight chance of showers and thunderstorms in the afternoon. Tuesday night, southeast winds around 5 knots, becoming east after midnight. Protected waters smooth, a slight chance of showers and thunderstorms in the evening. Wednesday, east winds around 5 knots, becoming south in the afternoon. Protected waters a light chop. A chance of showers and thunderstorms in the afternoon. Wednesday night, southwest winds 5 to 10 knots, becoming south after midnight. Protected waters a light chop. A chance of showers and thunderstorms, mainly in the evening. Winds and waves higher and near thunderstorms. The Tropical Weather Outlook. For the North Atlantic, Caribbean Sea, and the Gulf of America, tropical cyclone formation is not expected during the next 7 days. The Surf Zone forecast general outlook, strong easterly winds of around 15 to 20 miles an hour expected at all area beaches today. As a result, Walton Bay, Franklin, and the south-facing and state park beaches of Gulf County will be under a high risk of rip currents into the weekend. A moderate risk of rip currents exists for the west-facing Gulf County beaches. Conditions gradually improve early next week as high pressure builds over the region. Based on communication with area beach officials, the following flags are flying at area beaches: Walton, Red Bay, Red State Park Gulf Beaches, Red West Facing Gulf Beaches, Yellow South Facing Gulf Beaches, Red Franklin, Double Red. Tide information for Friday, June 5, 2026. St. Marks River entrance. High 6:34 a.m., low 11:34 a.m., high 5:14 p.m. Apalachicola. Low 1:59 a.m., high 9:55 a.m., low 1:54 p.m., high 6:30 p.m. St. Andrews Bay at Panama City. High 1:01 p.m., low 11:31 p.m. Note that the times of high and low tide are 3 minutes earlier at Shell Point than at the St. Marks River entrance. The average water temperature at Apalachicola was 78.8 degrees. Sunrise and sunset in Tallahassee. June 5, 2026. Sunrise 6:35 a.m. Eastern Daylight Time, sunset 8:37 p.m. Eastern Daylight Time. The Tallahassee climate summary for this evening, as of 5 p.m., June 5, 2026. Today's high temperature of 90 degrees occurred at 3:34 p.m. This time the normal high of 90. Today's low temperature of 65 degrees occurred at 6:05 a.m. This low was 4 degrees below the normal low of 69. No precipitation fell today, which leaves the monthly total at 0.02 inches. This is 1.13 inches below the normal amount of 1.15 inches for June.
The total precipitation for the year still stands at 12.21 inches, which is 9.76 inches below normal. The normal high temperature for tomorrow is 90 degrees, and the normal low is 69. The record high for tomorrow is 103, which occurred in 1985, and the record low is 58, which occurred in 1954. Sunset tonight is at 8:37 p.m. Sunrise tomorrow is at 6:35 a.m. You are listening to NOAA Weather Radio Station KIH-24 in Tallahassee, Florida, operating 24 hours a day on a frequency of 162.40 MHz. This broadcast originates from your National Weather Service office in Tallahassee, Florida. The latest weather and forecast information can also be accessed by calling our automated forecast line at 850-942-8851. The current time is 7:32 p.m. Eastern Daylight Time. High rip current risk now in effect through late Saturday night. What? Dangerous rip currents. Where? Walton, Bay, and Franklin County beaches. When? Through late Saturday night. Impacts. Rip currents can sweep even the best swimmers away from shore into deeper water. Swim near a lifeguard. If caught in a rip current, relax and float. Don't swim against the current. If able, swim in a direction following the shoreline. If unable to escape, face the shore and call or wave for help. These are the 7 p.m. Eastern Daylight Time conditions. At the Tallahassee Airport, it was mostly sunny. The temperature was 86 degrees. The wind was south at 9 miles an hour. At Florida State University, the temperature was 86 degrees. The wind was south at 10 miles an hour. At Apalachicola, it was sunny. The temperature was 86 degrees. The wind was south at 10 miles an hour. At Apalachicola, it was sunny. The temperature was 81 degrees. The wind was southeast at 6 miles an hour. At Panama City Northwest, it was partly sunny. The temperature was 81 degrees. The wind was south at 16 miles an hour. At Dothan, it was sunny. The temperature was 85 degrees. The wind was southeast at 5 miles an hour. At Albany, it was sunny. The temperature was 86 degrees. The wind was southeast at 8 miles an hour. At Valdosta, it was mostly sunny. The temperature was 86 degrees. The wind was southeast at 6 miles an hour. Over the marine area, at the buoy south of Apalachicola, winds were east at 10 knots and seas were 4 feet. At the buoy south of Panama City, winds were east at 16 knots and seas were 5 feet. At the buoy south of Pensacola, winds were southeast at 17 knots. The forecast for the local area. Tonight, mostly clear. Lows in the upper 60s. Southeast winds around 5 miles per hour. Saturday, mostly sunny. Highs in the lower 90s. Southeast winds 5 to 10 miles per hour. Saturday night, partly cloudy. Lows in the upper 60s. South winds 5 to 10 miles per hour in the evening, becoming light and variable. Sunday, mostly sunny. Highs in the lower 90s. Southeast winds around 5 miles per hour. Sunday night, mostly cloudy. Lows in the lower 70s. Southwest winds around 5 miles per hour in the evening, becoming light and variable. Monday and Monday night, mostly cloudy. Highs in the mid-90s. Lows in the mid-70s. Tuesday and Tuesday night, mostly cloudy with a slight chance of showers and thunderstorms. Highs in the lower 90s. Lows in the mid-70s. Chance of rain 20%. Wednesday and Wednesday night, partly cloudy. A chance of showers and thunderstorms. Highs in the lower 90s. Lows in the lower 70s. Chance of rain 40%. Thursday through Friday, partly cloudy with a chance of showers and thunderstorms. Highs in the lower 90s. Lows in the lower 70s. Chance of rain 50%. The coastal waters forecast for the following. Coastal waters from Okaloosa, Walton County line to Mexico Beach out to 20 nautical miles. Coastal waters from Mexico Beach to Apalachicola out to 20 nautical miles. Waters from Okaloosa, Walton County line to Mexico Beach 20 to 60 nautical miles. And waters from Mexico Beach to Apalachicola 20 to 60 nautical miles. Small craft should exercise caution this evening. Tonight, southeast winds 15 to 20 knots, diminishing to 5 to 10 knots. Seas 3 to 5 feet, occasionally to 6 feet. Wave detail, southeast 4 feet at 7 seconds.
Protected waters choppy. Saturday, southeast winds 10.

to 15 knots with gusts up to 20 knots. Seas 2 to 3 feet. Wave detail, south 2 feet at 6 seconds. Protected waters a moderate chop. A slight chance of showers in the afternoon. Saturday night, south winds 10 to 15 knots with gusts up to 20 knots, becoming southeast around 5 knots after midnight. Seas 2 to 3 feet. Wave detail, southeast 2 feet at 5 seconds. Protected waters a moderate chop. Sunday, southeast winds 5 to 10 knots. Seas around 2 feet. Wave detail, south 2 feet at 6 seconds. Protected waters a light chop. Sunday night, south winds 5 to 10 knots, becoming east after midnight. Seas around 2 feet. Wave detail, south 1 foot at 6 seconds. Protected waters a light chop. Monday, east winds 5 to 10 knots. Seas around 2 feet. Wave detail, south 1 foot at 6 seconds. Protected waters a light chop. Monday night, southeast winds around 5 knots, becoming northeast after midnight. Seas around 2 feet in the evening, then 1 foot or less. Protected waters smooth. Tuesday, east winds 5 to 10 knots. Waves 1 foot or less, then around 2 feet in the afternoon. Protected waters a light chop. Tuesday night, east winds 5 to 10 knots. Seas around 2 feet. Protected waters a light chop. Wednesday, east winds 5 to 10 knots. Seas around 2 feet. Protected waters a light chop. A slight chance of showers and thunderstorms. Wednesday night, southeast winds 5 to 10 knots. Seas around 2 feet. Protected waters a light chop. A slight chance of showers and thunderstorms after midnight. Winds and waves higher and near thunderstorms. The coastal waters forecast for the following: waters from Suwannee River to Apalachicola, Florida, extending from 20 to 60 nautical miles. Tonight, south winds 5 to 10 knots, becoming southeast late this evening, then becoming east after midnight, becoming southeast 10 to 15 knots late. Seas 2 to 3 feet. Wave detail, south 2 feet at 6 seconds. Protected waters a moderate chop. Saturday, southeast winds 10 to 15 knots, diminishing to 5 to 10 knots in the afternoon. Seas 2 to 3 feet. Wave detail, southeast 2 feet at 4 seconds and south 1 foot at 7 seconds. Protected waters a moderate chop. Saturday night, southwest winds 5 to 10 knots, becoming east after midnight. Seas around 2 feet. Wave detail, south 2 feet at 5 seconds. Protected waters a light chop. Sunday, southeast winds 5 to 10 knots, becoming south in the afternoon. Seas around 2 feet. Wave detail, south 1 foot at 5 seconds. Protected waters a light chop. Sunday night, west winds 5 to 10 knots, becoming northeast after midnight. Seas around 2 feet in the evening, then 1 foot or less. Wave detail, south 1 foot at 5 seconds. Protected waters a light chop. Monday, southeast winds around 5 knots. Waves 1 foot or less. Wave detail, south 1 foot at 5 seconds. Protected waters smooth. Monday night, northwest winds around 5 knots, becoming east after midnight. Waves 1 foot or less. Protected waters a light chop. Tuesday, east winds around 5 knots. Waves 1 foot or less. Protected waters smooth. A slight chance of showers in the afternoon. Tuesday night, east winds 5 to 10 knots. Seas around 2 feet. Protected waters a light chop. A slight chance of showers and thunderstorms after midnight. Wednesday, east winds 5 to 10 knots, becoming southeast in the afternoon. Seas around 2 feet. Protected waters a light chop. A slight chance of showers and thunderstorms. Wednesday night, southwest winds around 5 knots, becoming southeast after midnight. Seas around 2 feet. Protected waters a light chop. A slight chance of showers and thunderstorms. Winds and waves higher and near thunderstorms. The coastal waters forecast for the following: St. Andrews Bay waterways. Tonight, southeast winds 10 to 15 knots with gusts up to 20 knots, diminishing to 5 to 10 knots late this evening and overnight. Protected waters a moderate chop. Saturday, east winds 5 to 10 knots, becoming south 10 to 15 knots with gusts up to 20 knots in the afternoon. Protected waters a moderate chop. Saturday night, south winds 10 to 15 knots, becoming southeast around 5.

Five knots after midnight. Protected water is a moderate chop. Sunday, east winds around 5 knots, becoming south in the afternoon. Protected water is a light chop. Sunday night, southwest winds 5 to 10 knots in the evening, becoming light and variable. Protected water is a light chop. Monday, east winds around 5 knots, becoming south in the afternoon. Protected water is a light chop. Monday night, southwest winds 5 to 10 knots, becoming north after midnight. Protected water is a light chop. Tuesday, northeast winds around 5 knots, becoming southeast around 5 knots in the afternoon. Protected water is smooth, a slight chance of showers and thunderstorms in the afternoon. Tuesday night, southeast winds around 5 knots, becoming east after midnight. Protected water is smooth, a slight chance of showers and thunderstorms in the evening. Wednesday, east winds around 5 knots, becoming south in the afternoon. Protected water is a light chop. A chance of showers and thunderstorms in the afternoon. Wednesday night, southwest winds 5 to 10 knots, becoming south after midnight. Protected water is a light chop. A chance of showers and thunderstorms, mainly in the evening. Winds and waves higher and near thunderstorms. The Tropical Weather Outlook. For the North Atlantic, Caribbean Sea, and the Gulf of America, tropical cyclone formation is not expected during the next 7 days. The Surf Zone Forecast General Outlook, strong easterly winds of around 15 to 20 miles an hour expected at all area beaches today. As a result, Walton, Bay, Franklin, and the south-facing and state park beaches of Gulf County will be under a high risk of rip currents into the weekend. A moderate risk of rip currents exists for the west-facing Gulf County beaches. Conditions gradually improve early next week as high pressure builds over the region. Based on communication with area beach officials, the following flags are flying at area beaches: Walton, Red Bay, Red State Park Gulf Beaches, Red West Facing Gulf Beaches, Yellow South Facing Gulf Beaches, Red Franklin, Double Red. Tide information for Friday, June 5, 2026. St. Marks River entrance. High 6:34 a.m., low 11:34 a.m., high 5:14 p.m. Apalachicola. Low 1:59 a.m., high 9:55 a.m., low 1:54 p.m., high 6:30 p.m. St. Andrews Bay at Panama City. High 1:01 p.m., low 11:31 p.m. Note that the times of high and low tide are 3 minutes earlier at Shell Point than at the St. Marks River entrance. The average water temperature at Apalachicola was 78.8 degrees. Sunrise and sunset in Tallahassee. June 5, 2026, sunrise 6:35 a.m. Eastern Daylight Time, sunset 8:37 p.m. Eastern Daylight Time. 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This broadcast originates from your National Weather Service office in Tallahassee, Florida. The latest weather and forecast information can also be accessed by calling our automated forecast line at 850-942-8851. The current time is 7:44 p.m. Eastern Daylight Time. High rip current risk now in effect through late Saturday night. What? Dangerous rip currents. Where? Walton, Bay, and Franklin County beaches. When? Through late Saturday night. Impacts. Rip currents can sweep even the best swimmers away from shore into deeper water. Swim near a lifeguard. If caught in the rip current, relax and float. Don't swim against the current. If able, swim in a direction following the shoreline. If unable to escape, face the shore and call or wave for help. These are the 7 p.m. Eastern Daylight Time conditions. At the Tallahassee Airport, it was mostly sunny. The temperature was 86 degrees. The wind was south at 9 miles an hour. At Florida State University, the temperature was 86 degrees. The wind was south at 10 miles an hour. At Apalachicola, it was sunny. The temperature was 81 degrees. The wind was southeast at 6 miles an hour. At Panama City Northwest, it was partly sunny. The temperature was 81 degrees. The wind was south at 16 miles an hour. At Dothan, it was sunny. The temperature was 85 degrees. The wind was southeast at 5 miles an hour. At Albany, it was sunny. The temperature was 86 degrees. The wind was southeast at 8 miles an hour. At Valdosta, it was mostly sunny. The temperature was 86 degrees. The wind was south.

Sunday night, mostly cloudy. Lows in the lower 70s. Southwest winds around 5 miles per hour in the evening, becoming light and variable. Monday and Monday night, mostly cloudy. Highs in the mid-90s. Lows in the mid-70s. Tuesday and Tuesday night, mostly cloudy with a slight chance of showers and thunderstorms. Highs in the lower 90s. Lows in the mid-70s. Chance of rain 20%. Wednesday and Wednesday night, partly cloudy. A chance of showers and thunderstorms. Highs in the lower 90s. Lows in the lower 70s. Chance of rain 40%. Thursday through Friday, partly cloudy with a chance of showers and thunderstorms. Highs in the lower 90s. Lows in the lower 70s. Chance of rain 50%. The coastal waters forecast for the following: coastal waters from Okaloosa-Walton County line to Mexico Beach out to 20 nautical miles, coastal waters from Mexico Beach to Apalachicola out to 20 nautical miles, waters from Okaloosa-Walton County line to Mexico Beach 20 to 60 nautical miles, and waters from Mexico Beach to Apalachicola 20 to 60 nautical miles. Small craft should exercise caution this evening. Tonight, southeast winds 15 to 20 knots, diminishing to 5 to 10 knots. Seas 3 to 5 feet, occasionally to 6 feet. Wave detail, southeast 4 feet at 7 seconds. Protected waters choppy. Saturday, southeast winds 10 to 15 knots with gusts up to 20 knots. Seas 2 to 3 feet. Wave detail, south 2 feet at 6 seconds. Protected waters a moderate chop. A slight chance of showers in the afternoon. Saturday night, south winds 10 to 15 knots with gusts up to 20 knots, becoming southeast around 5 knots after midnight. Seas 2 to 3 feet. Wave detail, southeast 2 feet at 5 seconds. Protected waters a moderate chop. Sunday, southeast winds 5 to 10 knots. Seas around 2 feet. Wave detail, south 2 feet at 6 seconds. Protected waters a light chop. Sunday night, south winds 5 to 10 knots, becoming east after midnight. Seas around 2 feet. Wave detail, south 1 foot at 6 seconds. Protected waters a light chop. Monday, east winds 5 to 10 knots. Seas around 2 feet. Wave detail, south 1 foot at 6 seconds. Protected waters a light chop. Monday night, southeast winds around 5 knots, becoming northeast after midnight. Seas around 2 feet in the evening, then 1 foot or less. Protected waters smooth. Tuesday, east winds 5 to 10 knots. Waves 1 foot or less, then around 2 feet in the afternoon. Protected waters a light chop. Tuesday night, east winds 5 to 10 knots. Seas around 2 feet. Protected waters a light chop. Wednesday, east winds 5 to 10 knots. Seas around 2 feet. Protected waters a light chop. A slight chance of showers and thunderstorms. Wednesday night, southeast winds 5 to 10 knots. Seas around 2 feet. Protected waters a light chop. A slight chance of showers and thunderstorms after midnight. Winds and waves higher and near thunderstorms. The coastal waters forecast for the following: waters from Suwannee River to Apalachicola, Florida, extending from 20 to 60 nautical miles. Tonight, south winds 5 to 10 knots, becoming southeast late this evening, then becoming east after midnight, becoming southeast 10 to 15 knots late. Seas 2 to 3 feet. Wave detail, south 2 feet at 6 seconds. Protected waters a moderate chop. Saturday, southeast winds 10 to 15 knots, diminishing to 5 to 10 knots in the afternoon. Seas 2 to 3 feet. Wave detail, southeast 2 feet at 4 seconds and south 1 foot at 7 seconds. Protected waters a moderate chop. Saturday night, southwest winds 5 to 10 knots, becoming east after midnight. Seas around 2 feet. Wave detail, south 2 feet at 5 seconds. Protected waters a light chop. Sunday, southeast winds 5 to 10 knots, becoming south in the afternoon. Seas around 2 feet. Wave detail, south 1 foot at 5 seconds. Protected waters a light chop. Sunday night, west winds 5 to 10 knots, becoming northeast after midnight. Seas around 2 feet in the evening, then 1 foot or less. Wave detail, south 1 foot at 5 seconds. Protected waters a light chop. Monday, southeast winds around 5 knots. Waves 1 foot or less. Wave

Detail, south 1 foot at 5 seconds. Protected water smooth. Monday night, northwest winds around 5 knots, becoming east after midnight. Waves 1 foot or less. Protected waters a light chop. Tuesday, east winds around 5 knots. Waves 1 foot or less. Protected waters smooth. A slight chance of showers in the afternoon. Tuesday night, east winds 5 to 10 knots. Seas around 2 feet. Protected waters a light chop. A slight chance of showers and thunderstorms after midnight. Wednesday, east winds 5 to 10 knots, becoming southeast in the afternoon. Seas around 2 feet. Protected waters a light chop. A slight chance of showers and thunderstorms. Wednesday night, southwest winds around 5 knots, becoming southeast after midnight. Seas around 2 feet. Protected waters a light chop. A slight chance of showers and thunderstorms. Winds and waves higher in and near thunderstorms. The coastal waters forecast for the following St. Andrews Bay waterways. Tonight, southeast winds 10 to 15 knots with gusts up to 20 knots, diminishing to 5 to 10 knots late this evening and overnight. Protected waters a moderate chop. Saturday, east winds 5 to 10 knots, becoming south 10 to 15 knots with gusts up to 20 knots in the afternoon. Protected waters a moderate chop. Saturday night, south winds 10 to 15 knots, becoming southeast around 5 knots after midnight. Protected waters a moderate chop. Sunday, east winds around 5 knots, becoming south in the afternoon. Protected waters a light chop. Sunday night, southwest winds 5 to 10 knots in the evening, becoming light and variable. Protected waters a light chop. Monday, east winds around 5 knots, becoming south in the afternoon. Protected waters a light chop. Monday night, southwest winds 5 to 10 knots, becoming north after midnight. Protected waters a light chop. Tuesday, northeast winds around 5 knots, becoming southeast around 5 knots in the afternoon. Protected waters smooth, a slight chance of showers and thunderstorms in the afternoon. Tuesday night, southeast winds around 5 knots, becoming east after midnight. Protected waters smooth, a slight chance of showers and thunderstorms in the evening. Wednesday, east winds around 5 knots, becoming south in the afternoon. Protected waters a light chop. A chance of showers and thunderstorms in the afternoon. Wednesday night, southwest winds 5 to 10 knots, becoming south after midnight. Protected waters a light chop. A chance of showers and thunderstorms, mainly in the evening. Winds and waves higher in and near thunderstorms. The Tropical Weather Outlook. For the North Atlantic, Caribbean Sea, and the Gulf of America, tropical cyclone formation is not expected during the next 7 days. The Surf Zone forecasts general outlook, strong easterly winds of around 15 to 20 miles an hour expected at all area beaches today. As a result, Walton Bay, Franklin, and the south-facing and state park beaches of Gulf County will be under a high risk of rip currents into the weekend. A moderate risk of rip currents exists for the west-facing Gulf County beaches. Conditions gradually improve early next week as high pressure builds over the region. Based on communication with area beach officials, the following flags are flying at area beaches: Walton, Red Bay, Red State Park Gulf Beaches, Red West Facing Gulf Beaches, Yellow South Facing Gulf Beaches, Red Franklin, Double Red. Tide information for Friday, June 5, 2026. 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High 6:34 a.m., low 11:34 a.m., high 5:14 p.m. Apalachicola. Low 1:59 a.m., high 9:55 a.m., low 1:54 p.m., high 6:30 p.m. St. Andrews Bay at Panama City. High 1:01 p.m., low 11:31 p.m. Note that the times of high and low tide are 3 minutes earlier at Shell Point than at the St. Marks River entrance. The average water temperature at Apalachicola was 78.8 degrees. Sunrise and sunset in Tallahassee. June 5, 2026, sunrise 6:35 a.m. Eastern Daylight Time, sunset 8:37 p.m. Eastern Daylight Time. 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This broadcast originates from your National Weather Service office in Tallahassee, Florida. The latest weather and forecast information can also be accessed by calling our automated forecast line at 850-942-8851.
The current time is 7:57 p.m. Eastern Daylight Time. High rip current risk now in effect through late Saturday night. What? Dangerous rip currents. Where? Walton, Bay, and Franklin County beaches. When? Through late Saturday night. Impacts. Rip currents can sweep even the best swimmers away from shore into deeper water. Swim near a lifeguard. If caught in a rip current, relax and float. Don't swim against the current. If able, swim in a direction following the shoreline. If unable to escape, face the shore and call or wave for help. These are the 7 p.m. Eastern Daylight Time conditions. At the Tallahassee Airport, it was mostly sunny. The temperature was 86 degrees. The wind was south at 9 miles an hour. At Florida State University, the temperature was 86 degrees. The wind was south at 10 miles an hour. At Apalachicola, it was sunny. The temperature was 81 degrees. The wind was southeast at 6 miles an hour. At Panama City Northwest, it was partly sunny. The temperature was 81 degrees. The wind was south at 16 miles an hour. At Dothan, it was sunny. The temperature was 85 degrees. The wind was southeast at 5 miles an hour. At Albany, it was sunny. The temperature was 86 degrees. The wind was southeast at 8 miles an hour. At Valdosta, it was mostly sunny. The temperature was 86 degrees. The wind was southeast at 6 miles an hour. Over the marine area, at the buoy south of Apalachicola, winds were east at 10 knots and seas were 4 feet. At the buoy south of Panama City, winds were east at 16 knots and seas were 5 feet. At the buoy south of Pensacola, winds were southeast at 17 knots. The forecast for the local area. Tonight, mostly clear. Lows in the upper 60s. Southeast winds around 5 miles per hour. Saturday, mostly sunny. Highs in the lower 90s. Southeast winds 5 to 10 miles per hour. Saturday night, partly cloudy. Lows in the upper 60s. South winds 5 to 10 miles per hour in the evening, becoming light and variable. Sunday, mostly sunny. Highs in the lower 90s. Southeast winds around 5 miles per hour. Sunday night, mostly cloudy. Lows in the lower 70s. Southwest winds around 5 miles per hour in the evening, becoming light and variable. Monday and Monday night, mostly cloudy. Highs in the mid-90s. Lows in the mid-70s. Tuesday and Tuesday night, mostly cloudy with a slight chance of showers and thunderstorms. Highs in the lower 90s. Lows in the mid-70s. Chance of rain 20%. Wednesday and Wednesday night, partly cloudy. A chance of showers and thunderstorms. Highs in the lower 90s. Lows in the lower 70s. Chance of rain 40%. Thursday through Friday, partly cloudy with a chance of showers and thunderstorms. Highs in the lower 90s. Lows in the lower 70s. Chance of rain 50%. The Tallahassee climate summary for this evening, as of 5 p.m., June 5, 2026. Today's high temperature of 90 degrees occurred at 3:34 p.m. This time the normal high of 90. Today's low temperature of 65 degrees occurred at 6:05 a.m. This low was 4 degrees below the normal low of 69. No precipitation fell today, which leaves the monthly total at 0.02 inches. This is 1.13 inches below the normal amount of 1.15 inches for June. The total precipitation for the year still stands at 12.21 inches, which is 9.76 inches below normal. The normal high temperature for tomorrow is 90 degrees, and the normal low is 69. The record high for tomorrow is 103, which occurred in 1985, and the record low is 58, which occurred in 1954. Sunset tonight is at 8:37 p.m. Sunrise tomorrow is at 6:35 a.m. The coastal waters forecast for the following: coastal waters from Okaloosa, Walton County line to Mexico Beach out to 20 nautical miles, coastal waters from Mexico Beach to Apalachicola out to 20 nautical miles, waters from Okaloosa, Walton County line to Mexico Beach 20 to 60 nautical miles, and waters from Mexico Beach to Apalachicola 20 to 60 nautical miles. Small craft should exercise caution this evening. Tonight, southeast winds 15 to 20 knots, diminishing to 5 to 10 knots. Seas 3 to 5 feet, occasionally to 6 feet. Wave detail, southeast 4 feet at 7 seconds.
Protected waters choppy. Saturday, southeast.